Record high is 93 degrees, which was set in 1896. Today's low temperature was 47 degrees. The normal low is 51. The record low is 25 degrees, which was set in 1966. No precipitation fell today, which leaves the monthly total at 0.23 inches. The total precipitation for the year still stands at 12.98 inches. Sunset tonight is at 8.04 p.m. Sunrise tomorrow is at 5.46 a.m. The time is currently 7 p.m. Central Daylight Time. 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Now for the official National Weather Service forecast for Peoria and surrounding areas of central Illinois. Rest of tonight, mostly clear. Lows in the mid-40s. Northwest winds 5 to 10 miles an hour, becoming north after midnight. Monday, sunny. Highs in the lower 70s. North winds 5 to 10 miles an hour. Monday night, mostly clear. Lows in the mid-40s. Northeast winds 5 to 10 miles an hour, becoming southeast with gusts up to 20 miles an hour after midnight. Tuesday, mostly sunny. A chance of showers in the afternoon. Breezy with highs around 80. South winds 15 to 20 miles an hour, becoming southwest 15 to 25 miles an hour in the afternoon. Chance of rain 40%. Tuesday night, partly cloudy with a chance of showers until midnight, then mostly clear after midnight. Lows in the lower 50s. West winds 15 to 20 miles an hour with gusts up to 30 miles an hour, becoming northwest 5 to 10 miles an hour with gusts up to 20 miles an hour after midnight. Chance of rain 50%. Wednesday through Thursday, mostly clear. Highs in the lower 70s. Lows in the mid-40s. Thursday night, partly cloudy until midnight, then mostly cloudy with a chance of showers after midnight. Lows in the mid-50s. Chance of rain 40%. Friday, a chance of showers in the morning. Partly sunny. Highs in the upper 70s. Chance of rain 40%. Friday night, partly cloudy. A chance of showers and thunderstorms until midnight. Lows in the upper 50s. Chance of rain 30%. Saturday, mostly sunny. Highs in the mid-80s. Saturday night, a chance of showers until midnight. Partly cloudy. Lows in the upper 50s. Chance of rain 30%. Sunday, mostly sunny. Highs in the mid-80s. Again, the forecast for Peoria and surrounding areas of central Illinois for the rest of tonight, mostly clear. Lows in the mid-40s. Northwest winds 5 to 10 miles an hour, becoming north after midnight. At 7 p.m. in Peoria, skies were mostly sunny. The temperature was 65 degrees, the dew point was 25, and the relative humidity was 22%. The wind was variable at 6 miles an hour. The pressure was 30.11 inches and steady. Around central and western Illinois, temperatures were in the lower to mid-60s. At Galesburg, it was clear. It was partly cloudy at Bloomington, Moline, Lakin, Macomb, and Pontiac. It was mostly cloudy at Quincy, Springfield, and Lincoln. And once again at 7 p.m. in Peoria, under mostly sunny skies, the temperature was 65. The time is currently 7.04 p.m. Central Daylight Time. 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Now for the official National Weather Service forecast for Peoria and surrounding areas of central Illinois. Rest of tonight, mostly clear. Lows in the mid-40s. Northwest winds 5 to 10 miles an hour, becoming north after midnight. Monday, sunny. Highs in the lower 70s. North winds 5 to 10 miles an hour. Monday night, mostly clear. Lows in the mid-40s. Northeast winds 5 to 10 miles an hour, becoming southeast with gusts up to 20 miles an hour after midnight. Tuesday, mostly sunny. A chance of showers in the afternoon. Breezy with highs around 80. South winds 15 to 20 miles an hour, becoming southwest 15 to 25 miles an hour in the afternoon. Chance of rain 40%. Tuesday night, partly cloudy with a chance of showers until midnight, then mostly clear after midnight.

the lower 50s. West winds 15 to 20 miles an hour with gusts up to 30 miles an hour, becoming northwest 5 to 10 miles an hour with gusts up to 20 miles an hour after midnight. Chance of rain 50%. Wednesday through Thursday, mostly clear. Highs in the lower 70s. Lows in the mid 40s. Thursday night, partly cloudy until midnight, then mostly cloudy with a chance of showers after midnight. Lows in the mid 50s. Chance of rain 40%. Friday, a chance of showers in the morning. Partly sunny. Highs in the upper 70s. Chance of rain 40%. Friday night, partly cloudy. A chance of showers and thunderstorms until midnight. Lows in the upper 50s. Chance of rain 30%. Saturday, mostly sunny. Highs in the mid 80s. Saturday night, a chance of showers until midnight. Partly cloudy. Lows in the upper 50s. Chance of rain 30%. Sunday, mostly sunny. Highs in the mid 80s. Again, the forecast for Peoria and surrounding areas of central Illinois for the rest of tonight, mostly clear. Lows in the mid 40s. Northwest winds 5 to 10 miles an hour, becoming north after midnight. At 7 p.m. in Peoria, skies were mostly sunny. The temperature was 65 degrees, the dew point was 25, and the relative humidity was 22%. The wind was variable at 6 miles an hour. The pressure was 30.11 inches and steady. Around central and western Illinois, temperatures were in the lower to mid-60s. At Galesburg, it was clear. It was partly cloudy at Bloomington, Moline, Lakin, Macomb, and Pontiac. It was mostly cloudy at Quincy, Springfield, and Lincoln. And once again at 7 p.m. in Peoria, under mostly sunny skies, the temperature was 65. Looking elsewhere around the Midwest at 7 p.m., Chicago was partly cloudy, and 63. Indianapolis was mostly cloudy, and 63. St. Louis was partly sunny, and 66. Kansas City was mostly sunny, and 67. Des Moines was mostly sunny, and 68. Milwaukee was partly cloudy, and 60. The time is currently 7:07 p.m. Central Daylight Time. 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Now for the official National Weather Service forecast for Peoria and surrounding areas of central Illinois. Rest of tonight, mostly clear. Lows in the mid-40s. Northwest winds 5 to 10 miles an hour, becoming north after midnight. Monday, sunny. Highs in the lower 70s. North winds 5 to 10 miles an hour. Monday night, mostly clear. Lows in the mid-40s. Northeast winds 5 to 10 miles an hour, becoming southeast with gusts up to 20 miles an hour after midnight. Tuesday, mostly sunny. A chance of showers in the afternoon. Breezy with highs around 80. South winds 15 to 20 miles an hour, becoming southwest 15 to 25 miles an hour in the afternoon. Chance of rain 40%. Tuesday night, partly cloudy with a chance of showers until midnight, then mostly clear after midnight. Lows in the lower 50s. West winds 15 to 20 miles an hour with gusts up to 30 miles an hour, becoming northwest 5 to 10 miles an hour with gusts up to 20 miles an hour after midnight. Chance of rain 50%. Wednesday through Thursday, mostly clear. Highs in the lower 70s. Lows in the mid-40s. Thursday night, partly cloudy until midnight, then mostly cloudy with a chance of showers after midnight. Lows in the mid-50s. Chance of rain 40%. Friday, a chance of showers in the morning. Partly sunny. Highs in the upper 70s. Chance of rain 40%. Friday night, partly cloudy. A chance of showers and thunderstorms until midnight. Lows in the upper 50s. Chance of rain 30%. Saturday, mostly sunny. Highs in the mid-80s. Saturday night, a chance of showers until midnight. Partly cloudy. Lows in the upper 50s. Chance of rain 30%. Sunday, mostly sunny. Highs in the mid-80s. Again, the forecast for Peoria and surrounding areas of central Illinois for the rest of tonight, mostly

clear. Lows in the mid-40s. Northwest winds 5 to 10 miles an hour, becoming north after midnight. At 7 p.m. in Peoria, skies were mostly sunny. The temperature was 65 degrees, the dew point was 25, and the relative humidity was 22%. The wind was variable at 6 miles an hour. The pressure was 30.11 inches and steady. Around central and western Illinois, temperatures were in the lower to mid-60s. At Galesburg, it was clear. It was partly cloudy at Bloomington, Moline, Lakin, Macomb, and Pontiac. It was mostly cloudy at Quincy, Springfield, and Lincoln. And once again at 7 p.m. in Peoria, under mostly sunny skies, the temperature was 65. Looking elsewhere around the Midwest at 7 p.m., Chicago was partly cloudy, and 63. Indianapolis was mostly cloudy, and 63. St. Louis was partly sunny, and 66. Kansas City was mostly sunny, and 67. Des Moines was mostly sunny, and 68. Milwaukee was partly cloudy, and 60. The time is currently 7:11 p.m. Central Daylight Time. 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Now for the official National Weather Service forecast for Peoria and surrounding areas of central Illinois. Rest of tonight, mostly clear. Lows in the mid-40s. Northwest winds 5 to 10 miles an hour, becoming north after midnight. Monday, sunny. Highs in the lower 70s. North winds 5 to 10 miles an hour. Monday night, mostly clear. Lows in the mid-40s. Northeast winds 5 to 10 miles an hour, becoming southeast with gusts up to 20 miles an hour after midnight. Tuesday, mostly sunny. A chance of showers in the afternoon. Breezy with highs around 80. South winds 15 to 20 miles an hour, becoming southwest 15 to 25 miles an hour in the afternoon. Chance of rain 40%. Tuesday night, partly cloudy with a chance of showers until midnight, then mostly clear after midnight. Lows in the lower 50s. West winds 15 to 20 miles an hour with gusts up to 30 miles an hour, becoming northwest 5 to 10 miles an hour with gusts up to 20 miles an hour after midnight. Chance of rain 50%. Wednesday through Thursday, mostly clear. Highs in the lower 70s. Lows in the mid-40s. Thursday night, partly cloudy until midnight, then mostly cloudy with a chance of showers after midnight. Lows in the mid-50s. Chance of rain 40%. Friday, a chance of showers in the morning. Partly sunny. Highs in the upper 70s. Chance of rain 40%. Friday night, partly cloudy. A chance of showers and thunderstorms until midnight. Lows in the upper 50s. Chance of rain 30%. Saturday, mostly sunny. Highs in the mid-80s. Saturday night, a chance of showers until midnight. Partly cloudy. Lows in the upper 50s. Chance of rain 30%. Sunday, mostly sunny. Highs in the mid-80s. Again, the forecast for Peoria and surrounding areas of central Illinois for the rest of tonight, mostly clear. Lows in the mid-40s. Northwest winds 5 to 10 miles an hour, becoming north after midnight. 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At 7 p.m. in Peoria, skies were sunny. The temperature was 65 degrees, the dew point was 25, and the relative humidity was 22%. The wind was variable at 6 miles an hour. The pressure was 30.11 inches and steady. Around central and western Illinois, temperatures were in the lower to mid-60s. It was clear at Galesburg, Lakin, Macomb, and Quincy. It was partly cloudy at Bloomington, Moline, and Pontiac. It was mostly cloudy.

County at Springfield and Lincoln. And once again at 7 p.m. in Peoria, under sunny skies, the temperature was 65. The Peoria, Illinois climate summary for this evening, as of 4 p.m., May 10, 2026. Today's high temperature was 67 degrees. The normal high is 72. The record high is 93 degrees, which was set in 1896. Today's low temperature was 47 degrees. The normal low is 51. The record low is 25 degrees, which was set in 1966. No precipitation fell today, which leaves the monthly total at 0.23 inches. The total precipitation for the year still stands at 12.98 inches. Sunset tonight is at 8.04 p.m. Sunrise tomorrow is at 5.46 a.m. Looking elsewhere around the Midwest at 7 p.m., Chicago was partly cloudy, and 63. Indianapolis was mostly cloudy, and 63. St. Louis was partly sunny, and 66. Kansas City was mostly sunny, and 67. Des Moines was mostly sunny, and 68. Milwaukee was partly cloudy, and 60. The time is currently 7:16 p.m. Central Daylight Time. 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Now for the official National Weather Service forecast for Peoria and surrounding areas of central Illinois. Rest of tonight, mostly clear. Lows in the mid-40s. Northwest winds 5 to 10 miles an hour, becoming north after midnight. Monday, sunny. Highs in the lower 70s. North winds 5 to 10 miles an hour. Monday night, mostly clear. Lows in the mid-40s. Northeast winds 5 to 10 miles an hour, becoming southeast with gusts up to 20 miles an hour after midnight. Tuesday, mostly sunny. A chance of showers in the afternoon. Breezy with highs around 80. South winds 15 to 20 miles an hour, becoming southwest 15 to 25 miles an hour in the afternoon. Chance of rain 40%. Tuesday night, partly cloudy with a chance of showers until midnight, then mostly clear after midnight. Lows in the lower 50s. West winds 15 to 20 miles an hour with gusts up to 30 miles an hour, becoming northwest 5 to 10 miles an hour with gusts up to 20 miles an hour after midnight. Chance of rain 50%. Wednesday through Thursday, mostly clear. Highs in the lower 70s. Lows in the mid-40s. Thursday night, partly cloudy until midnight, then mostly cloudy with a chance of showers after midnight. Lows in the mid-50s. Chance of rain 40%. Friday, a chance of showers in the morning. Partly sunny. Highs in the upper 70s. Chance of rain 40%. Friday night, partly cloudy. A chance of showers and thunderstorms until midnight. Lows in the upper 50s. Chance of rain 30%. Saturday, mostly sunny. Highs in the mid-80s. Saturday night, a chance of showers until midnight. Partly cloudy. Lows in the upper 50s. Chance of rain 30%. Sunday, mostly sunny. Highs in the mid-80s. Again, the forecast for Peoria and surrounding areas of central Illinois for the rest of tonight, mostly clear. Lows in the mid-40s. Northwest winds 5 to 10 miles an hour, becoming north after midnight. At 7 p.m. in Peoria, skies were sunny. The temperature was 65 degrees, the dew point was 25, and the relative humidity was 22%. The wind was variable at 6 miles an hour. The pressure was 30.11 inches and steady. Around central and western Illinois, temperatures were in the lower to mid-60s. It was clear at Galesburg, Lakin, Macomb, and Quincy. It was partly cloudy at Bloomington, Moline, and Pontiac. It was mostly cloudy at Springfield and Lincoln. And once again at 7 p.m. in Peoria, under sunny skies, the temperature was 65. Looking elsewhere around the Midwest at 7 p.m., Chicago was partly cloudy and 63. Indianapolis was mostly cloudy and 63. St. Louis was partly sunny and 66. Kansas City was mostly sunny and 67. Des Moines was mostly sunny and 68. Milwaukee was partly cloudy and 60.

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Now for the official National Weather Service forecast for Peoria and surrounding areas of central Illinois. Rest of tonight, mostly clear. Lows in the mid-40s. Northwest winds 5 to 10 miles an hour, becoming north after midnight. Monday, sunny. Highs in the lower 70s. North winds 5 to 10 miles an hour. Monday night, mostly clear. Lows in the mid-40s. Northeast winds 5 to 10 miles an hour, becoming southeast with gusts up to 20 miles an hour after midnight. Tuesday, mostly sunny. A chance of showers in the afternoon. Breezy with highs around 80. South winds 15 to 20 miles an hour, becoming southwest 15 to 25 miles an hour in the afternoon. Chance of rain 40%. Tuesday night, partly cloudy with a chance of showers until midnight, then mostly clear after midnight. Lows in the lower 50s. West winds 15 to 20 miles an hour with gusts up to 30 miles an hour, becoming northwest 5 to 10 miles an hour with gusts up to 20 miles an hour after midnight. Chance of rain 50%. Wednesday through Thursday, mostly clear. Highs in the lower 70s. Lows in the mid-40s. Thursday night, partly cloudy until midnight, then mostly cloudy with a chance of showers after midnight. Lows in the mid-50s. Chance of rain 40%. Friday, a chance of showers in the morning. Partly sunny. Highs in the upper 70s. Chance of rain 40%. Friday night, partly cloudy. A chance of showers and thunderstorms until midnight. Lows in the upper 50s. Chance of rain 30%. Saturday, mostly sunny. Highs in the mid-80s. Saturday night, a chance of showers until midnight. Partly cloudy. Lows in the upper 50s. Chance of rain 30%. Sunday, mostly sunny. Highs in the mid-80s. Again, the forecast for Peoria and surrounding areas of central Illinois for the rest of tonight, mostly clear. Lows in the mid-40s. Northwest winds 5 to 10 miles an hour, becoming north after midnight. At 7 p.m. in Peoria, skies were sunny. The temperature was 65 degrees, the dew point was 25, and the relative humidity was 22%. The wind was variable at 6 miles an hour. The pressure was 30.11 inches and steady. Around central and western Illinois, temperatures were in the lower to mid-60s. It was clear at Galesburg, Lakin, Macomb, and Quincy. It was partly cloudy at Bloomington, Moline, and Pontiac. It was mostly cloudy at Springfield and Lincoln. And once again at 7 p.m. in Peoria, under sunny skies, the temperature was 65. Looking elsewhere around the Midwest at 7 p.m., Chicago was partly cloudy and 63. Indianapolis was mostly cloudy and 63. St. Louis was partly sunny and 66. Kansas City was mostly sunny and 67. Des Moines was mostly sunny and 68. Milwaukee was partly cloudy and 60. The time is currently 7:24 p.m. Central Daylight Time. 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Now for the official National Weather Service forecast for Peoria and surrounding areas of central Illinois. Rest of tonight, mostly clear. Lows in the mid-40s. Northwest winds 5 to 10 miles an hour, becoming north after midnight. Monday, sunny. Highs in the lower 70s. North winds 5 to 10 miles an hour. Monday night, mostly clear. Lows in the mid-40s. Northeast winds 5 to 10 miles an hour, becoming southeast with gusts up to 20 miles an hour after midnight. Tuesday, mostly sunny. A chance of showers in the afternoon. Breezy with highs around 80. South winds 15 to 20 miles an hour, becoming southwest 15 to 25 miles an hour in the afternoon. Chance of rain 40%. Tuesday night, partly cloudy with a chance of showers until midnight, then mostly clear after midnight. Lows in the lower 50s. West winds 15 to 20 miles an hour with gusts up to 30 miles an hour, becoming northwest.

west 5 to 10 miles an hour with gusts up to 20 miles an hour after midnight. Chance of rain 50%. Wednesday through Thursday, mostly clear. Highs in the lower 70s. Lows in the mid 40s. Thursday night, partly cloudy until midnight, then mostly cloudy with a chance of showers after midnight. Lows in the mid 50s. Chance of rain 40%. Friday, a chance of showers in the morning. Partly sunny. Highs in the upper 70s. Chance of rain 40%. Friday night, partly cloudy. A chance of showers and thunderstorms until midnight. Lows in the upper 50s. Chance of rain 30%. Saturday, mostly sunny. Highs in the mid 80s. Saturday night, a chance of showers until midnight. Partly cloudy. Lows in the upper 50s. Chance of rain 30%. Sunday, mostly sunny. Highs in the mid 80s. Again, the forecast for Peoria and surrounding areas of central Illinois for the rest of tonight, mostly clear. Lows in the mid 40s. Northwest winds 5 to 10 miles an hour, becoming north after midnight. At 7 p.m. in Peoria, skies were sunny. The temperature was 65 degrees, the dew point was 25, and the relative humidity was 22%. The wind was variable at 6 miles an hour. The pressure was 30.11 inches and steady. Around central and western Illinois, temperatures were in the lower to mid 60s. It was clear at Galesburg, Lakin, Macomb, and Quincy. It was partly cloudy at Bloomington, Moline, and Pontiac. It was mostly cloudy at Springfield and Lincoln. And once again at 7 p.m. in Peoria, under sunny skies, the temperature was 65. Looking elsewhere around the Midwest at 7 p.m., Chicago was partly cloudy and 63. Indianapolis was mostly cloudy and 63. St. Louis was partly sunny and 66. Kansas City was mostly sunny and 67. Des Moines was mostly sunny and 68. Milwaukee was partly cloudy and 60. The time is currently 7:27 p.m. Central Daylight Time. 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Now for the official National Weather Service forecast for Peoria and surrounding areas of central Illinois. Rest of tonight, mostly clear. Lows in the mid-40s. Northwest winds 5 to 10 miles an hour, becoming north after midnight. Monday, sunny. Highs in the lower 70s. North winds 5 to 10 miles an hour. Monday night, mostly clear. Lows in the mid-40s. Northeast winds 5 to 10 miles an hour, becoming southeast with gusts up to 20 miles an hour after midnight. Tuesday, mostly sunny. A chance of showers in the afternoon. Breezy with highs around 80. South winds 15 to 20 miles an hour, becoming southwest 15 to 25 miles an hour in the afternoon. Chance of rain 40%. Tuesday night, partly cloudy with a chance of showers until midnight, then mostly clear after midnight. Lows in the lower 50s. West winds 15 to 20 miles an hour with gusts up to 30 miles an hour, becoming northwest 5 to 10 miles an hour with gusts up to 20 miles an hour after midnight. Chance of rain 50%. Wednesday through Thursday, mostly clear. Highs in the lower 70s. Lows in the mid 40s. Thursday night, partly cloudy until midnight, then mostly cloudy with a chance of showers after midnight. Lows in the mid-50s. Chance of rain 40%. Friday, a chance of showers in the morning. Partly sunny. Highs in the upper 70s. Chance of rain 40%. Friday night, partly cloudy. A chance of showers and thunderstorms until midnight. Lows in the upper 50s. Chance of rain 30%. Saturday, mostly sunny. Highs in the mid-80s. Saturday night, a chance of showers until midnight. Partly cloudy. Lows in the upper 50s. Chance of rain 30%. Sunday, mostly sunny. Highs in the mid-80s. Again, the forecast for Peoria and surrounding areas of central Illinois for the rest of tonight, mostly clear. Lows in the mid-40s. Northwest winds 5 to 10 miles an hour, becoming north after midnight.

The Peoria, Illinois climate summary for this evening, as of 4 p.m., May 10, 2026. Today's high temperature was 67 degrees. The normal high is 72. The record high is 93 degrees, which was set in 1896. Today's low temperature was 47 degrees. The normal low is 51. The record low is 25 degrees, which was set in 1966. No precipitation fell today, which leaves the monthly total at 0.23 inches. The total precipitation for the year still stands at 12.98 inches. Sunset tonight is at 8:04 p.m. Sunrise tomorrow is at 5:46 a.m. At 7 p.m. in Peoria, skies were sunny. The temperature was 65 degrees, the dew point was 25, and the relative humidity was 22%. The wind was variable at 6 miles an hour. The pressure was 30.11 inches and steady. Around central and western Illinois, temperatures were in the lower to mid-60s. It was clear at Galesburg, Lakin, Macomb, and Quincy. It was partly cloudy at Bloomington, Moline, and Pontiac. It was mostly cloudy at Springfield and Lincoln. And once again at 7 p.m. in Peoria, under sunny skies, the temperature was 65. Looking elsewhere around the Midwest at 7 p.m., Chicago was partly cloudy and 63. Indianapolis was mostly cloudy and 63. St. Louis was partly sunny and 66. Kansas City was mostly sunny and 67. Des Moines was mostly sunny and 68. Milwaukee was partly cloudy and 60. The time is currently 7:32 p.m. Central Daylight Time. 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Now for the official National Weather Service forecast for Peoria and surrounding areas of central Illinois. Rest of tonight, mostly clear. Lows in the mid-40s. Northwest winds 5 to 10 miles an hour, becoming north after midnight. Monday, sunny. Highs in the lower 70s. North winds 5 to 10 miles an hour. Monday night, mostly clear. Lows in the mid-40s. Northeast winds 5 to 10 miles an hour, becoming southeast with gusts up to 20 miles an hour after midnight. Tuesday, mostly sunny. A chance of showers in the afternoon. Breezy with highs around 80. 20 miles an hour after midnight. Tuesday, mostly sunny. A chance of showers in the afternoon. Breezy with highs around 80. South winds 15 to 20 miles an hour, becoming southwest 15 to 25 miles an hour in the afternoon. Chance of rain 40%. Tuesday night, partly cloudy with a chance of showers until midnight, then mostly clear after midnight. Lows in the lower 50s. West winds 15 to 20 miles an hour with gusts up to 30 miles an hour, becoming northwest 5 to 10 miles an hour with gusts up to 20 miles an hour after midnight. Chance of rain 50%. Wednesday through Thursday, mostly clear. Highs in the lower 70s. Lows in the mid-40s. Thursday night, partly cloudy until midnight, then mostly cloudy with a chance of showers after midnight. Lows in the mid-50s. Chance of rain 40%. Friday, a chance of showers in the morning. Partly sunny. Highs in the upper 70s. Chance of rain 40%. Friday night, partly cloudy. A chance of showers and thunderstorms until midnight. Lows in the upper 50s. Chance of rain 30%. Saturday, mostly sunny. Highs in the mid-80s. Saturday night, a chance of showers until midnight. Partly cloudy. Lows in the upper 50s. Chance of rain 30%. Sunday, mostly sunny. Highs in the mid-80s. Again, the forecast for Peoria and surrounding areas of central Illinois for the rest of tonight, mostly clear. Lows in the mid-40s. Northwest winds 5 to 10 miles an hour, becoming north after midnight. At 7 p.m. in Peoria, skies were sunny. The temperature was 65 degrees, the dew point was 25, and the relative humidity was 22%. The wind was variable at 6 miles an hour. The pressure was 30.11 inches and steady. Around central and western Illinois, temperatures were in the lower to mid-60s. It was clear.

at Galesburg, Lakin, Macomb, and Quincy. It was partly cloudy at Bloomington, Moline, and Pontiac. It was mostly cloudy at Springfield and Lincoln. And once again at 7 p.m. in Peoria, under sunny skies, the temperature was 65. Looking elsewhere around the Midwest at 7 p.m., Chicago was partly cloudy and 63. Indianapolis was mostly cloudy and 63. St. Louis was partly sunny and 66. Kansas City was mostly sunny and 67. Des Moines was mostly sunny and 68. Milwaukee was partly cloudy and 60. The time is currently 7:35 p.m. Central Daylight Time. 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Now for the official National Weather Service forecast for Peoria and surrounding areas of central Illinois. Rest of tonight, mostly clear. Lows in the mid-40s. Northwest winds 5 to 10 miles an hour, becoming north after midnight. Monday, sunny. Highs in the lower 70s. North winds 5 to 10 miles an hour. Monday night, mostly clear. Lows in the mid-40s. Northeast winds 5 to 10 miles an hour, becoming southeast with gusts up to 20 miles an hour after midnight. Tuesday, mostly sunny. A chance of showers in the afternoon. Breezy with highs around 80. South winds 15 to 20 miles an hour, becoming southwest 15 to 25 miles an hour in the afternoon. Chance of rain 40%. Tuesday night, partly cloudy with a chance of showers until midnight, then mostly clear after midnight. Lows in the lower 50s. West winds 15 to 20 miles an hour with gusts up to 30 miles an hour, becoming northwest 5 to 10 miles an hour with gusts up to 20 miles an hour after midnight. Chance of rain 50%. Wednesday through Thursday, mostly clear. Highs in the lower 70s. Lows in the mid-40s. Thursday night, partly cloudy until midnight, then mostly cloudy with a chance of showers after midnight. Lows in the mid-50s. Chance of rain 40%. Friday, a chance of showers in the morning. Partly sunny. Highs in the upper 70s. Chance of rain 40%. Friday night, partly cloudy. A chance of showers and thunderstorms until midnight. Lows in the upper 50s. Chance of rain 30%. Saturday, mostly sunny. Highs in the mid-80s. Saturday night, a chance of showers until midnight. Partly cloudy. Lows in the upper 50s. Chance of rain 30%. Sunday, mostly sunny. Highs in the mid-80s. Again, the forecast for Peoria and surrounding areas of central Illinois for the rest of tonight, mostly clear. Lows in the mid-40s. Northwest winds 5 to 10 miles an hour, becoming north after midnight. At 7 p.m. in Peoria, skies were sunny. The temperature was 65 degrees, the dew point was 25, and the relative humidity was 22%. The wind was variable at 6 miles an hour. The pressure was 30.11 inches and steady. Around central and western Illinois, temperatures were in the lower to mid-60s. It was clear at Galesburg, Lakin, Macomb, and Quincy. It was partly cloudy at Bloomington, Moline, and Pontiac. It was mostly cloudy at Springfield and Lincoln. And once again at 7 p.m. in Peoria, under sunny skies, the temperature was 65. Looking elsewhere around the Midwest at 7 p.m., Chicago was partly cloudy and 63. Indianapolis was mostly cloudy and 63. St. Louis was partly sunny and 66. Kansas City was mostly sunny and 67. Des Moines was mostly sunny and 68. Milwaukee was partly cloudy and 60. The time is currently 7:39 p.m. Central Daylight Time. 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Now for the official National Weather Service forecast for Peoria and surrounding areas of central Illinois. Rest of tonight, mostly clear. Lows in the mid-40s. West winds 5 to 10 miles an hour, becoming north after midnight. Monday, sunny. Highs in the lower 70s. North winds 5 to 10 miles an hour.

Sunday night, mostly clear. Lows in the mid-40s. Northeast winds 5 to 10 miles an hour, becoming southeast with gusts up to 20 miles an hour after midnight. Tuesday, mostly sunny. A chance of showers in the afternoon. Breezy with highs around 80. South winds 15 to 20 miles an hour, becoming southwest 15 to 25 miles an hour in the afternoon. Chance of rain 40%. Tuesday night, partly cloudy with a chance of showers until midnight, then mostly clear after midnight. Lows in the lower 50s. West winds 15 to 20 miles an hour with gusts up to 30 miles an hour, becoming northwest 5 to 10 miles an hour with gusts up to 20 miles an hour after midnight. Chance of rain 50%. Wednesday through Thursday, mostly clear. Highs in the lower 70s. Lows in the mid-40s. Thursday night, partly cloudy until midnight, then mostly cloudy with a chance of showers after midnight. Lows in the mid-50s. Chance of rain 40%. Friday, a chance of showers in the morning. Partly sunny. Highs in the upper 70s. Chance of rain 40%. Friday night, partly cloudy. A chance of showers and thunderstorms until midnight. Lows in the upper 50s. Chance of rain 30%. Saturday, mostly sunny. Highs in the mid-80s. Saturday night, a chance of showers until midnight. Partly cloudy. Lows in the upper 50s. Chance of rain 30%. Sunday, mostly sunny. Highs in the mid-80s. Again, the forecast for Peoria and surrounding areas of central Illinois for the rest of tonight, mostly clear. Lows in the mid-40s. West winds 5 to 10 miles an hour, becoming north after midnight. At 7 p.m. in Peoria, skies were sunny. The temperature was 65 degrees, the dew point was 25, and the relative humidity was 22%. The wind was variable at 6 miles an hour. The pressure was 30.11 inches and steady. Around central and western Illinois, temperatures were in the lower to mid-60s. It was clear at Galesburg, Lakin, Macomb, and Quincy. It was partly cloudy at Bloomington, Moline, and Pontiac. It was mostly cloudy at Springfield and Lincoln. And once again at 7 p.m. in Peoria, under sunny skies, the temperature was 65. Looking elsewhere around the Midwest at 7 p.m., Chicago was partly cloudy and 63. Indianapolis was mostly cloudy and 63. St. Louis was partly sunny and 66. Kansas City was mostly sunny and 67. Des Moines was mostly sunny and 68. Milwaukee was partly cloudy and 60. The time is currently 7:43 p.m. Central Daylight Time. 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Now for the official National Weather Service forecast for Peoria and surrounding areas of central Illinois. Rest of tonight, mostly clear. Lows in the mid-40s. West winds 5 to 10 miles an hour, becoming north after midnight. Monday, sunny. Highs in the lower 70s. North winds 5 to 10 miles an hour. Monday night, mostly clear. Lows in the mid-40s. Northeast winds 5 to 10 miles an hour, becoming southeast with gusts up to 20 miles an hour after midnight. Tuesday, mostly sunny. A chance of showers in the afternoon. Breezy with highs around 80. South winds 15 to 20 miles an hour, becoming southwest 15 to 25 miles an hour in the afternoon. Chance of rain 40%. Tuesday night, partly cloudy with a chance of showers until midnight, then mostly clear after midnight. Lows in the lower 50s. West winds 15 to 20 miles an hour with gusts up to 30 miles an hour, becoming northwest 5 to 10 miles an hour with gusts up to 20 miles an hour after midnight. Chance of rain 50%. Wednesday through Thursday, mostly clear. Highs in the lower 70s. Lows in the mid-40s. Thursday night, partly cloudy until midnight, then mostly cloudy with a chance of showers after midnight. Lows in the mid-50s. Chance of rain 40%. Friday, a chance of showers in the morning. Partly sunny. Highs in the upper 70s. Chance of rain 40%. Friday night, partly

The record high is 93 degrees, which was set in 1896. Today's low temperature was 47 degrees. The normal low is 51. The record low is 25 degrees, which was set in 1966. No precipitation fell today, which leaves the monthly total at 0.23 inches. The total precipitation for the year still stands at 12.98 inches. Sunset tonight is at 8:04 p.m. Sunrise tomorrow is at 5:46 a.m. At 7 p.m. in Peoria, skies were sunny. The temperature was 65 degrees, the dew point was 25, and the relative humidity was 22%. The wind was variable at 6 miles an hour. The pressure was 30.11 inches and steady. Around central and western Illinois, temperatures were in the lower to mid-60s. It was clear at Galesburg, Lakin, Macomb, and Quincy. It was partly cloudy at Bloomington, Moline, and Pontiac. It was mostly cloudy at Springfield and Lincoln. And once again at 7 p.m. in Peoria, under sunny skies, the temperature was 65. Looking elsewhere around the Midwest at 7 p.m., Chicago was partly cloudy and 63. Indianapolis was mostly cloudy and 63. St. Louis was partly sunny and 66. Kansas City was mostly sunny and 67. Des Moines was mostly sunny and 68. Milwaukee was partly cloudy and 60. The time is currently 7:47 p.m. Central Daylight Time. 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Now for the official National Weather Service forecast for Peoria and surrounding areas of central Illinois. Rest of tonight, mostly clear. Lows in the mid-40s. West winds 5 to 10 miles an hour, becoming north after midnight. Monday, sunny. Highs in the lower 70s. North winds 5 to 10 miles an hour. Monday night, mostly clear. Lows in the mid-40s. Northeast winds 5 to 10 miles an hour, becoming southeast with gusts up to 20 miles an hour after midnight. Tuesday, mostly sunny. A chance of showers in the afternoon. Breezy with highs around 80. South winds 15 to 20 miles an hour, becoming southwest 15 to 25 miles an hour in the afternoon. Chance of rain 40%. Tuesday night, partly cloudy with a chance of showers until midnight, then mostly clear after midnight. Lows in the lower 50s. West winds 15 to 20 miles an hour with gusts up to 30 miles an hour, becoming northwest 5 to 10 miles an hour with gusts up to 20 miles an hour after midnight. Chance of rain 50%. Wednesday through Thursday, mostly clear. Highs in the lower 70s. Lows in the mid-40s. Thursday night, partly cloudy until midnight, then mostly cloudy with a chance of showers after midnight. Lows in the mid-50s. Chance of rain 40%. Friday, a chance of showers in the morning. Partly sunny. Highs in the upper 70s. Chance of rain 40%. Friday night, partly cloudy. A chance of showers and thunderstorms until midnight. Lows in the upper 50s. Chance of rain 30%. Saturday, mostly sunny. Highs in the mid-80s. Saturday night, a chance of showers until midnight. Partly cloudy. Lows in the upper 50s. Chance of rain 30%. Sunday, mostly sunny. Highs in the mid-80s. Again, the forecast for Peoria and surrounding areas of central Illinois for the rest of tonight, mostly clear. Lows in the mid-40s. West winds 5 to 10 miles an hour, becoming north after midnight. At 7 p.m. in Peoria, skies were sunny. The temperature was 65 degrees, the dew point was 25, and the relative humidity was 22%. The wind was variable at 6 miles an hour. The pressure was 30.11 inches and steady. Around central and western Illinois, temperatures were in the lower to mid-60s. It was clear at Galesburg, Lakin, Macomb, and Quincy. It was partly cloudy at Bloomington, Moline, and Pontiac. It was mostly cloudy at Springfield and Lincoln. And once again at 7 p.m. in Peoria, under sunny skies, the temperature was 65. Looking elsewhere around the Midwest at 7 p.m., Chicago was partly cloudy and

63. Indianapolis was mostly cloudy, and 63. St. Louis was partly sunny, and 66. Kansas City was mostly sunny, and 67. Des Moines was mostly sunny, and 68. Milwaukee was partly cloudy, and 60. The time is currently 7:51 p.m. Central Daylight Time. 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Now for the official National Weather Service forecast for Peoria and surrounding areas of central Illinois. Rest of tonight, mostly clear. Lows in the mid-40s. West winds 5 to 10 miles an hour, becoming north after midnight. Monday, sunny. Highs in the lower 70s. North winds 5 to 10 miles an hour. Monday night, mostly clear. Lows in the mid-40s. Northeast winds 5 to 10 miles an hour, becoming southeast with gusts up to 20 miles an hour after midnight. Tuesday, mostly sunny. A chance of showers in the afternoon. Breezy with highs around 80. South winds 15 to 20 miles an hour, becoming southwest 15 to 25 miles an hour in the afternoon. Chance of rain 40%. Tuesday night, partly cloudy with a chance of showers until midnight, then mostly clear after midnight. Lows in the lower 50s. West winds 15 to 20 miles an hour with gusts up to 30 miles an hour, becoming northwest 5 to 10 miles an hour with gusts up to 20 miles an hour after midnight. Chance of rain 50%. Wednesday through Thursday, mostly clear. Highs in the lower 70s. Lows in the mid-40s. Thursday night, partly cloudy until midnight, then mostly cloudy with a chance of showers after midnight. Lows in the mid-50s. Chance of rain 40%. Friday, a chance of showers in the morning. Partly sunny. Highs in the upper 70s. Chance of rain 40%. Friday night, partly cloudy. A chance of showers and thunderstorms until midnight. Lows in the upper 50s. Chance of rain 30%. Saturday, mostly sunny. Highs in the mid-80s. Saturday night, a chance of showers until midnight. Partly cloudy. Lows in the upper 50s. Chance of rain 30%. Sunday, mostly sunny. Highs in the mid-80s. Again, the forecast for Peoria and surrounding areas of central Illinois for the rest of tonight, mostly clear. Lows in the mid-40s. West winds 5 to 10 miles an hour, becoming north after midnight. At 7 p.m. in Peoria, skies were sunny. The temperature was 65 degrees, the dew point was 25, and the relative humidity was 22%. The wind was variable at 6 miles an hour. The pressure was 30.11 inches and steady. Around central and western Illinois, temperatures were in the lower to mid-60s. It was clear at Galesburg, Lakin, Macomb, and Quincy. It was partly cloudy at Bloomington, Moline, and Pontiac. It was mostly cloudy at Springfield and Lincoln. And once again at 7 p.m. in Peoria, under sunny skies, the temperature was 65. Looking elsewhere around the Midwest at 7 p.m., Chicago was partly cloudy, and 63. Indianapolis was mostly cloudy, and 63. St. Louis was partly sunny, and 66. Kansas City was mostly sunny, and 67. Des Moines was mostly sunny, and 68. Milwaukee was partly cloudy, and 60. Here is a river flood statement. The flood warning continues for the Illinois River near Havana until early Tuesday afternoon. At 7:45 p.m. Sunday, the stage was 14.4 feet. The river is expected to fall below flood stage Tuesday morning and continue falling to 12.1 feet Sunday, May 17th. The time is currently 7:55 p.m. Central Daylight Time. 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Now for the official National Weather Service forecast for Peoria and surrounding areas of central Illinois. Rest of tonight, mostly clear. Lows in the mid-40s. West winds 5 to 10 miles an hour, becoming north after midnight. Monday, sunny. Highs in the lower 70s. North winds 5 to 10 miles an hour. Monday night, mostly clear.

Lows in the mid-40s. Northeast winds 5 to 10 miles an hour, becoming southeast with gusts up to 20 miles an hour after midnight. Tuesday, mostly sunny. A chance of showers in the afternoon. Breezy with highs around 80. South winds 15 to 20 miles an hour, becoming southwest 15 to 25 miles an hour in the afternoon. Chance of rain 40%. Tuesday night, partly cloudy with a chance of showers until midnight, then mostly clear after midnight. Lows in the lower 50s. West winds 15 to 20 miles an hour with gusts up to 30 miles an hour, becoming northwest 5 to 10 miles an hour with gusts up to 20 miles an hour after midnight. Chance of rain 50%. Wednesday through Thursday, mostly clear. Highs in the lower 70s. Lows in the mid-40s. Thursday night, partly cloudy until midnight, then mostly cloudy with a chance of showers after midnight. Lows in the mid-50s. Chance of rain 40%. Friday, a chance of showers in the morning. Partly sunny. Highs in the upper 70s. Chance of rain 40%. Friday night, partly cloudy. A chance of showers and thunderstorms until midnight. Lows in the upper 50s. Chance of rain 30%. Saturday, mostly sunny. Highs in the mid-80s. Saturday night, a chance of showers until midnight. Partly cloudy. Lows in the upper 50s. Chance of rain 30%. Sunday, mostly sunny. Highs in the mid-80s. Again, the forecast for Peoria and surrounding areas of central Illinois for the rest of tonight, mostly clear. Lows in the mid-40s. West winds 5 to 10 miles an hour, becoming north after midnight. At 7 p.m. in Peoria, skies were sunny. The temperature was 65 degrees, the dew point was 25, and the relative humidity was 22%. The wind was variable at 6 miles an hour. The pressure was 30.11 inches and steady. Around central and western Illinois, temperatures were in the lower to mid-60s. It was clear at Galesburg, Lakin, Macomb, and Quincy. It was partly cloudy at Bloomington, Moline, and Pontiac. It was mostly cloudy at Springfield and Lincoln. And once again at 7 p.m. in Peoria, under sunny skies, the temperature was 65. Looking elsewhere around the Midwest at 7 p.m., Chicago was partly cloudy and 63. Indianapolis was mostly cloudy and 63. St. Louis was partly sunny and 66. Kansas City was mostly sunny and 67. Des Moines was mostly sunny and 68. Milwaukee was partly cloudy and 60. The time is currently 7:59 p.m. Central Daylight Time. 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Now for the official National Weather Service forecast for Peoria and surrounding areas of central Illinois. Rest of tonight, mostly clear. Lows in the mid-40s. West winds 5 to 10 miles an hour, becoming north after midnight. Monday, sunny. Highs in the lower 70s. North winds 5 to 10 miles an hour. Monday night, mostly clear. Lows in the mid-40s. Northeast winds 5 to 10 miles an hour, becoming southeast with gusts up to 20 miles an hour after midnight. Tuesday, mostly sunny. A chance of showers in the afternoon. Breezy with highs around 80. South winds 15 to 20 miles an hour, becoming southwest 15 to 25 miles an hour in the afternoon. Chance of rain 40%. Tuesday night, partly cloudy with a chance of showers until midnight, then mostly clear after midnight. Lows in the lower 50s. West winds 15 to 20 miles an hour with gusts up to 30 miles an hour, becoming northwest 5 to 10 miles an hour with gusts up to 20 miles an hour after midnight. Chance of rain 50%. Wednesday through Thursday, mostly clear. Highs in the lower 70s. Lows in the mid-40s. Thursday night, partly cloudy until midnight, then mostly cloudy with a chance of showers after midnight. Lows in the mid-50s. Chance of rain 40%. Friday, a chance of showers in the morning. Partly sunny. Highs in the upper 70s. Chance of rain 40%. Friday night, partly cloudy,

a chance of showers and thunderstorms until midnight. Lows in the upper 50s. Chance of rain 30%. Saturday, mostly sunny. Highs in the mid-80s. Saturday night, a chance of showers until midnight. Partly cloudy. Lows in the upper 50s. Chance of rain 30%. Sunday, mostly sunny. Highs in the mid-80s. Again, the forecast for Peoria and surrounding areas of central Illinois for the rest of tonight, mostly clear. Lows in the mid-40s. West winds 5 to 10 miles an hour, becoming north after midnight. The time is currently 8:01 p.m. Central Daylight Time. 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Now for the official National Weather Service forecast for Peoria and surrounding areas of central Illinois. Rest of tonight, mostly clear. Lows in the mid-40s. West winds 5 to 10 miles an hour, becoming north after midnight. Monday, sunny. Highs in the lower 70s. North winds 5 to 10 miles an hour. Monday night, mostly clear. Lows in the mid-40s. Northeast winds 5 to 10 miles an hour, becoming southeast with gusts up to 20 miles an hour after midnight. Tuesday, mostly sunny. A chance of showers in the afternoon. Breezy with highs around 80. South winds 15 to 20 miles an hour, becoming southwest 15 to 25 miles an hour in the afternoon. Chance of rain 40%. Tuesday night, partly cloudy with a chance of showers until midnight, then mostly clear after midnight. Lows in the lower 50s. West winds 15 to 20 miles an hour with gusts up to 30 miles an hour, becoming northwest 5 to 10 miles an hour with gusts up to 20 miles an hour after midnight. Chance of rain 50%. Wednesday through Thursday, mostly clear. Highs in the lower 70s. Lows in the mid-40s. Thursday night, partly cloudy until midnight, then mostly cloudy with a chance of showers after midnight. Lows in the mid-50s. Chance of rain 40%. Friday, a chance of showers in the morning. Partly sunny. Highs in the upper 70s. Chance of rain 40%. Friday night, partly cloudy. A chance of showers and thunderstorms until midnight. Lows in the upper 50s. Chance of rain 30%. Saturday, mostly sunny. Highs in the mid-80s. Saturday night, a chance of showers until midnight. Partly cloudy. Lows in the upper 50s. Chance of rain 30%. Sunday, mostly sunny. Highs in the mid-80s. Again, the forecast for Peoria and surrounding areas of central Illinois for the rest of tonight, mostly clear. Lows in the mid-40s. West winds 5 to 10 miles an hour, becoming north after midnight. At 8 p.m. in Peoria, skies were clear. The temperature was 62 degrees, the dew point was 26, and relative humidity was 25%. The wind was calm. The pressure was 30.12 inches and rising. Around central and western Illinois, temperatures were in the lower to mid-60s. It was clear at Moline, Galesburg, Lakin, Macomb, and Quincy. It was partly cloudy at Bloomington and Pontiac. It was mostly cloudy at Springfield and Lincoln. And once again at 8 p.m. in Peoria, under clear skies, the temperature was 62. Here is a river flood statement. The flood warning continues for the Illinois River near Havana until early Tuesday afternoon. At 7:45 p.m. Sunday, the stage was 14.4 feet. The river is expected to fall below flood stage Tuesday morning and continue falling to 12.1 feet Sunday, May 17th. The time is currently 8:05 p.m. Central Daylight Time. 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Now for the official National Weather Service forecast for Peoria and surrounding areas of central Illinois. Rest of tonight, mostly clear. Lows in the mid-40s. West winds 5 to 10 miles an hour, becoming north after midnight. Monday, sunny. Highs in the lower 70s. North winds 5 to 10 miles an hour. Monday night, mostly clear. Lows in the mid-40s. Northeast winds 5 to 10 miles an hour. Become

southeast with gusts up to 20 miles an hour after midnight. Tuesday, mostly sunny. A chance of showers in the afternoon. Breezy with highs around 80. South winds 15 to 20 miles an hour, becoming southwest 15 to 25 miles an hour in the afternoon. Chance of rain 40%. Tuesday night, partly cloudy with a chance of showers until midnight, then mostly clear after midnight. Lows in the lower 50s. West winds 15 to 20 miles an hour with gusts up to 30 miles an hour, becoming northwest 5 to 10 miles an hour with gusts up to 20 miles an hour after midnight. Chance of rain 50%. Wednesday through Thursday, mostly clear. Highs in the lower 70s. Lows in the mid 40s. Thursday night, partly cloudy until midnight, then mostly cloudy with a chance of showers after midnight. Lows in the mid-50s. Chance of rain 40%. Friday, a chance of showers in the morning. Partly sunny. Highs in the upper 70s. Chance of rain 40%. Friday night, partly cloudy. A chance of showers and thunderstorms until midnight. Lows in the upper 50s. Chance of rain 30%. Saturday, mostly sunny. Highs in the mid-80s. Saturday night, a chance of showers until midnight. Partly cloudy. Lows in the upper 50s. Chance of rain 30%. Sunday, mostly sunny. Highs in the mid-80s. Again, the forecast for Peoria and surrounding areas of central Illinois for the rest of tonight, mostly clear. Lows in the mid-40s. West winds 5 to 10 miles an hour, becoming north after midnight. The time is currently 8:08 p.m. Central Daylight Time. 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Now for the official National Weather Service forecast for Peoria and surrounding areas of central Illinois. Rest of tonight, mostly clear. Lows in the mid-40s. West winds 5 to 10 miles an hour, becoming north after midnight. Monday, sunny. Highs in the lower 70s. North winds 5 to 10 miles an hour. Monday night, mostly clear. Lows in the mid-40s. Northeast winds 5 to 10 miles an hour, becoming southeast with gusts up to 20 miles an hour after midnight. Tuesday, mostly sunny. A chance of showers in the afternoon. Breezy with highs around 80. South winds 15 to 20 miles an hour, becoming southwest 15 to 25 miles an hour in the afternoon. Chance of rain 40%. Tuesday night, partly cloudy with a chance of showers until midnight, then mostly clear after midnight. Lows in the lower 50s. West winds 15 to 20 miles an hour with gusts up to 30 miles an hour, becoming northwest 5 to 10 miles an hour with gusts up to 20 miles an hour after midnight. Chance of rain 50%. Wednesday through Thursday, mostly clear. Highs in the lower 70s. Lows in the mid-40s. Thursday night, partly cloudy until midnight, then mostly cloudy with a chance of showers after midnight. Lows in the mid-50s. Chance of rain 40%. Friday, a chance of showers in the morning. Partly sunny. Highs in the upper 70s. Chance of rain 40%. Friday night, partly cloudy. A chance of showers and thunderstorms until midnight. Lows in the upper 50s. Chance of rain 30%. Saturday, mostly sunny. Highs in the mid-80s. Saturday night, a chance of showers until midnight. Partly cloudy. Lows in the upper 50s. Chance of rain 30%. Sunday, mostly sunny. Highs in the mid-80s. Again, the forecast for Peoria and surrounding areas of central Illinois for the rest of tonight, mostly clear. Lows in the mid-40s. West winds 5 to 10 miles an hour, becoming north after midnight. At 8 p.m. in Peoria, skies were clear. The temperature was 62 degrees, the dew point was 26, and the relative humidity was 25%. The wind was calm. The pressure was 30.12 inches and rising. Around central and western Illinois, temperatures were in the lower to mid-60s. It was clear at Moline, Galesburg, Lakin, Macomb, and Quincy. It was partly cloudy at Bloomington and Pontiac. It was mostly cloudy at Springfield.

and Lincoln. And once again at 8 p.m. in Peoria, under clear skies, the temperature was 62. Looking elsewhere around the Midwest at 8 p.m., Chicago was partly cloudy and 58. Indianapolis was mostly cloudy and 62. St. Louis was mostly cloudy and 64. Kansas City was partly cloudy and 65. Des Moines was partly cloudy and 67. Milwaukee was partly cloudy and 52. The time is currently 8:11 p.m. Central Daylight Time. 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Now for the official National Weather Service forecast for Peoria and surrounding areas of central Illinois. Rest of tonight, mostly clear. Lows in the mid-40s. West winds 5 to 10 miles an hour, becoming north after midnight. Monday, sunny. Highs in the lower 70s. North winds 5 to 10 miles an hour. Monday night, mostly clear. Lows in the mid-40s. Northeast winds 5 to 10 miles an hour, becoming southeast with gusts up to 20 miles an hour after midnight. Tuesday, mostly sunny. A chance of showers in the afternoon. Breezy with highs around 80. South winds 15 to 20 miles an hour, becoming southwest 15 to 25 miles an hour in the afternoon. Chance of rain 40%. Tuesday night, partly cloudy with a chance of showers until midnight, then mostly clear after midnight. Lows in the lower 50s. West winds 15 to 20 miles an hour with gusts up to 30 miles an hour, becoming northwest 5 to 10 miles an hour with gusts up to 20 miles an hour after midnight. Chance of rain 50%. Wednesday through Thursday, mostly clear. Highs in the lower 70s. Lows in the mid-40s. Thursday night, partly cloudy until midnight, then mostly cloudy with a chance of showers after midnight. Lows in the mid-50s. Chance of rain 40%. Friday, a chance of showers in the morning. Partly sunny. Highs in the upper 70s. Chance of rain 40%. Friday night, partly cloudy. A chance of showers and thunderstorms until midnight. Lows in the upper 50s. Chance of rain 30%. Saturday, mostly sunny. Highs in the mid-80s. Saturday night, a chance of showers until midnight. Partly cloudy. Lows in the upper 50s. Chance of rain 30%. Sunday, mostly sunny. Highs in the mid-80s. Again, the forecast for Peoria and surrounding areas of central Illinois for the rest of tonight, mostly clear. Lows in the mid-40s. West winds 5 to 10 miles an hour, becoming north after midnight. 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At 8 p.m. in Peoria, skies were clear. The temperature was 62 degrees, the dew point was 26, and the relative humidity was 25%. The wind was calm. The pressure was 30.12 inches and rising. Around central and western Illinois, skies ranged from clear to partly cloudy, and temperatures were in the lower to mid-60s. And once again at 8 p.m. in Peoria, under clear skies, the temperature was 62. Here is a river flood statement. The flood warning continues for the Illinois River near Havana until early Tuesday afternoon. At 7:45 p.m. Sunday, the stage was 14.4 feet. The river is expected to fall below flood stage Tuesday morning and continue falling to 12.1 feet Sunday, May 17th. Looking elsewhere around the Midwest at 8 p.m., Chicago was partly cloudy and 58. Indianapolis was mostly cloudy and 62. St. Louis was mostly cloudy and 64. Kansas City was partly cloudy and 65. Des Moines was partly cloudy and 67. Milwaukee was partly cloudy

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Now for the official National Weather Service forecast for Peoria and surrounding areas of central Illinois. Rest of tonight, mostly clear. Lows in the mid-40s. West winds 5 to 10 miles an hour, becoming north after midnight. Monday, sunny. Highs in the lower 70s. North winds 5 to 10 miles an hour. Monday night, mostly clear. Lows in the mid-40s. Northeast winds 5 to 10 miles an hour, becoming southeast with gusts up to 20 miles an hour after midnight. Tuesday, mostly sunny. A chance of showers in the afternoon. Breezy with highs around 80. South winds 15 to 20 miles an hour, becoming southwest 15 to 25 miles an hour in the afternoon. Chance of rain 40%. Tuesday night, partly cloudy with a chance of showers until midnight, then mostly clear after midnight. Lows in the lower 50s. West winds 15 to 20 miles an hour with gusts up to 30 miles an hour, becoming northwest 5 to 10 miles an hour with gusts up to 20 miles an hour after midnight. Chance of rain 50%. Wednesday through Thursday, mostly clear. Highs in the lower 70s. Lows in the mid-40s. Thursday night, partly cloudy until midnight, then mostly cloudy with a chance of showers after midnight. Lows in the mid-50s. Chance of rain 40%. Friday, a chance of showers in the morning. Partly sunny. Highs in the upper 70s. Chance of rain 40%. Friday night, partly cloudy. A chance of showers and thunderstorms until midnight. Lows in the upper 50s. Chance of rain 30%. Saturday, mostly sunny. Highs in the mid-80s. Saturday night, a chance of showers until midnight. Partly cloudy. Lows in the upper 50s. Chance of rain 30%. Sunday, mostly sunny. Highs in the mid-80s. Again, the forecast for Peoria and surrounding areas of central Illinois for the rest of tonight, mostly clear. Lows in the mid-40s. West winds 5 to 10 miles an hour, becoming north after midnight. At 8 p.m. in Peoria, skies were clear. The temperature was 62 degrees, the dew point was 26, and the relative humidity was 25%. The wind was calm. The pressure was 30.12 inches and rising. Around central and western Illinois, skies ranged from clear to partly cloudy, and temperatures were in the lower to mid-60s. And once again at 8 p.m. in Peoria, under clear skies, the temperature was 62. Looking elsewhere around the Midwest at 8 p.m., Chicago was partly cloudy, and 58. Indianapolis was mostly cloudy, and 62. St. Louis was mostly cloudy, and 64. Kansas City was partly cloudy, and 65. Des Moines was partly cloudy, and 67. Milwaukee was partly cloudy, and 52. The time is currently 8:19 p.m. Central Daylight Time. 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Now for the official National Weather Service forecast for Peoria and surrounding areas of central Illinois. Rest of tonight, mostly clear. Lows in the mid-40s. West winds 5 to 10 miles an hour, becoming north after midnight. Monday, sunny. Highs in the lower 70s. North winds 5 to 10 miles an hour. Monday night, mostly clear. Lows in the mid-40s. Northeast winds 5 to 10 miles an hour, becoming southeast with gusts up to 20 miles an hour after midnight. Tuesday, mostly sunny. A chance of showers in the afternoon. Breezy with highs around 80. South winds 15 to 20 miles an hour, becoming southwest 15 to 25 miles an hour in the afternoon. Chance of rain 40%. Tuesday night, partly cloudy with a chance of showers until midnight, then mostly clear after midnight. Lows in the lower 50s. West winds 15 to 20 miles an hour with gusts up to 30 miles an hour, becoming northwest 5 to 10 miles an hour with gusts up to 20 miles an hour after midnight. Chance of rain 50%. Wednesday through Thursday, mostly clear.

Highs in the lower 70s. Lows in the mid-40s. Thursday night, partly cloudy until midnight, then mostly cloudy with a chance of showers after midnight. Lows in the mid-50s. Chance of rain 40%. Friday, a chance of showers in the morning. Partly sunny. Highs in the upper 70s. Chance of rain 40%. Friday night, partly cloudy. A chance of showers and thunderstorms until midnight. Lows in the upper 50s. Chance of rain 30%. Saturday, mostly sunny. Highs in the mid-80s. Saturday night, a chance of showers until midnight. Partly cloudy. Lows in the upper 50s. Chance of rain 30%. Sunday, mostly sunny. Highs in the mid-80s. Again, the forecast for Peoria and surrounding areas of central Illinois for the rest of tonight, mostly clear. Lows in the mid-40s. West winds 5 to 10 miles an hour, becoming north after midnight. At 8 p.m. in Peoria, skies were clear. The temperature was 62 degrees, the dew point was 26, and the relative humidity was 25%. The wind was calm. The pressure was 30.12 inches and rising. Around central and western Illinois, skies ranged from clear to partly cloudy, and temperatures were in the lower to mid-60s. And once again at 8 p.m. in Peoria, under clear skies, the temperature was 62. Looking elsewhere around the Midwest at 8 p.m., Chicago was partly cloudy, and 58. Indianapolis was mostly cloudy, and 62. St. Louis was mostly cloudy, and 64. Kansas City was partly cloudy, and 65. Des Moines was partly cloudy, and 67. Milwaukee was partly cloudy, and 52. The time is currently 8:23 p.m. Central Daylight Time. 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Now for the official National Weather Service forecast for Peoria and surrounding areas of central Illinois. Rest of tonight, mostly clear. Lows in the mid-40s. West winds 5 to 10 miles an hour, becoming north after midnight. Monday, sunny. Highs in the lower 70s. North winds 5 to 10 miles an hour. Monday night, mostly clear. Lows in the mid-40s. Northeast winds 5 to 10 miles an hour, becoming southeast with gusts up to 20 miles an hour after midnight. Tuesday, mostly sunny. A chance of showers in the afternoon. Breezy with highs around 80. South winds 15 to 20 miles an hour, becoming southwest 15 to 25 miles an hour in the afternoon. Chance of rain 40%. Tuesday night, partly cloudy with a chance of showers until midnight, then mostly clear after midnight. Lows in the lower 50s. West winds 15 to 20 miles an hour with gusts up to 30 miles an hour, becoming northwest 5 to 10 miles an hour with gusts up to 20 miles an hour after midnight. Chance of rain 50%. Wednesday through Thursday, mostly clear. Highs in the lower 70s. Lows in the mid-40s. Thursday night, partly cloudy until midnight, then mostly cloudy with a chance of showers after midnight. Lows in the mid-50s. Chance of rain 40%. Friday, a chance of showers in the morning. Partly sunny. Highs in the upper 70s. Chance of rain 40%. Friday night, partly cloudy. A chance of showers and thunderstorms until midnight. Lows in the upper 50s. Chance of rain 30%. Saturday, mostly sunny. Highs in the mid-80s. Saturday night, a chance of showers until midnight. Partly cloudy. Lows in the upper 50s. Chance of rain 30%. Sunday, mostly sunny. Highs in the mid-80s. Again, the forecast for Peoria and surrounding areas of central Illinois for the rest of tonight, mostly clear. Lows in the mid-40s. West winds 5 to 10 miles an hour, becoming north after midnight. Here is a river flood statement. The flood warning continues for the Illinois River near Havana until early Tuesday afternoon. At 7:45 p.m. Sunday, the stage was 14.4 feet. The river is expected to fall below flood stage Tuesday morning and continue falling to 12.1 feet Sunday, May 17th.

late 8 p.m. in Peoria, skies were clear. The temperature was 62 degrees, the dew point was 26, and the relative humidity was 25%. The wind was calm. The pressure was 30.12 inches and rising. Around central and western Illinois, skies ranged from clear to partly cloudy, and temperatures were in the lower to mid-60s. And once again at 8 p.m. in Peoria, under clear skies, the temperature was 62. Looking elsewhere around the Midwest at 8 p.m., Chicago was partly cloudy, and 58. Indianapolis was mostly cloudy, and 62. St. Louis was mostly cloudy, and 64. Kansas City was partly cloudy, and 65. Des Moines was partly cloudy, and 67. Milwaukee was partly cloudy, and 52. The time is currently 8:27 p.m. Central Daylight Time. 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Now for the official National Weather Service forecast for Peoria and surrounding areas of central Illinois. Rest of tonight, mostly clear. Lows in the mid-40s. West winds 5 to 10 miles an hour, becoming north after midnight. Monday, sunny. Highs in the lower 70s. North winds 5 to 10 miles an hour. Monday night, mostly clear. Lows in the mid-40s. Northeast winds 5 to 10 miles an hour, becoming southeast with gusts up to 20 miles an hour after midnight. Tuesday, mostly sunny. A chance of showers in the afternoon. Breezy with highs around 80. South winds 15 to 20 miles an hour, becoming southwest 15 to 25 miles an hour in the afternoon. Chance of rain 40%. Tuesday night, partly cloudy with a chance of showers until midnight, then mostly clear after midnight. Lows in the lower 50s. West winds 15 to 20 miles an hour with gusts up to 30 miles an hour, becoming northwest 5 to 10 miles an hour with gusts up to 20 miles an hour after midnight. Chance of rain 50%. Wednesday through Thursday, mostly clear. Highs in the lower 70s. Lows in the mid-40s. Thursday night, partly cloudy until midnight, then mostly cloudy with a chance of showers after midnight. Lows in the mid-50s. Chance of rain 40%. Friday, a chance of showers in the morning. Partly sunny. Highs in the upper 70s. Chance of rain 40%. Friday night, partly cloudy. A chance of showers and thunderstorms until midnight. Lows in the upper 50s. Chance of rain 30%. Saturday, mostly sunny. Highs in the mid-80s. Saturday night, a chance of showers until midnight. Partly cloudy. Lows in the upper 50s. Chance of rain 30%. Sunday, mostly sunny. Highs in the mid-80s. Again, the forecast for Peoria and surrounding areas of central Illinois for the rest of tonight, mostly clear. Lows in the mid-40s. West winds 5 to 10 miles an hour, becoming north after midnight. At 8 p.m. in Peoria, skies were clear. The temperature was 62 degrees, the dew point was 26, and the relative humidity was 25%. The wind was calm. The pressure was 30.12 inches and rising. Around central and western Illinois, skies ranged from clear to partly cloudy, and temperatures were in the lower to mid-60s. And once again at 8 p.m. in Peoria, under clear skies, the temperature was 62. Looking elsewhere around the Midwest at 8 p.m., Chicago was partly cloudy, and 58. Indianapolis was mostly cloudy, and 62. St. Louis was mostly cloudy, and 64. Kansas City was partly cloudy, and 65. Des Moines was partly cloudy, and 67. Milwaukee was partly cloudy, and 52. The time is currently 8:30 p.m. Central Daylight Time. 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Now for the official National Weather Service forecast for Peoria and surrounding areas of central Illinois. Rest of tonight, mostly clear. Lows in the mid-40s. West winds 5 to 10 miles an hour, becoming north after midnight. Monday, sunny. Highs in the lower 70s. North winds 5 to 10 miles an hour,

Monday night, mostly clear. Lows in the mid-40s. Northeast winds 5 to 10 miles an hour, becoming southeast with gusts up to 20 miles an hour after midnight. Tuesday, mostly sunny. A chance of showers in the afternoon. Breezy with highs around 80. South winds 15 to 20 miles an hour, becoming southwest 15 to 25 miles an hour in the afternoon. Chance of rain 40%. Tuesday night, partly cloudy with a chance of showers until midnight, then mostly clear after midnight. Lows in the lower 50s. West winds 15 to 20 miles an hour with gusts up to 30 miles an hour, becoming northwest 5 to 10 miles an hour with gusts up to 20 miles an hour after midnight. Chance of rain 50%. Wednesday through Thursday, mostly clear. Highs in the lower 70s. Lows in the mid-40s. Thursday night, partly cloudy until midnight, then mostly cloudy with a chance of showers after midnight. Lows in the mid-50s. Chance of rain 40%. Friday, a chance of showers in the morning. Partly sunny. Highs in the upper 70s. Chance of rain 40%. Friday night, partly cloudy. A chance of showers and thunderstorms until midnight. Lows in the upper 50s. Chance of rain 30%. Saturday, mostly sunny. Highs in the mid-80s. Saturday night, a chance of showers until midnight. Partly cloudy. Lows in the upper 50s. Chance of rain 30%. Sunday, mostly sunny. Highs in the mid-80s. Again, the forecast for Peoria and surrounding areas of central Illinois for the rest of tonight, mostly clear. Lows in the mid-40s. West winds 5 to 10 miles an hour, becoming north after midnight. Cast for Peoria and surrounding areas of central Illinois for the rest of tonight, mostly clear. Lows in the mid-40s. West winds 5 to 10 miles an hour, becoming north after midnight. At 8 p.m. in Peoria, skies were clear. The temperature was 62 degrees, the dew point was 26, and the relative humidity was 25%. The wind was calm. The pressure was 30.12 inches and rising. Around central and western Illinois, skies ranged from clear to partly cloudy, and temperatures were in the lower to mid-60s. And once again at 8 p.m. in Peoria, under clear skies, the temperature was 62. Looking elsewhere around the Midwest at 8 p.m., Chicago was partly cloudy, and 58. Indianapolis was mostly cloudy, and 62. St. Louis was mostly cloudy, and 64. Kansas City was partly cloudy, and 65. Des Moines was partly cloudy, and 67. Milwaukee was partly cloudy, and 52. The time is currently 8:34 p.m. Central Daylight Time. 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Now for the official National Weather Service forecast for Peoria and surrounding areas of central Illinois. Rest of tonight, mostly clear. Lows in the mid-40s. West winds 5 to 10 miles an hour, becoming north after midnight. Monday, sunny. Highs in the lower 70s. North winds 5 to 10 miles an hour. Monday night, mostly clear. Lows in the mid-40s. Northeast winds 5 to 10 miles an hour, becoming southeast with gusts up to 20 miles an hour after midnight. Tuesday, mostly sunny. A chance of showers in the afternoon. Breezy with highs around 80. South winds 15 to 20 miles an hour, becoming southwest 15 to 25 miles an hour in the afternoon. Chance of rain 40%. Tuesday night, partly cloudy with a chance of showers until midnight, then mostly clear after midnight. Lows in the lower 50s. West winds 15 to 20 miles an hour with gusts up to 30 miles an hour, becoming northwest 5 to 10 miles an hour with gusts up to 20 miles an hour after midnight. Chance of rain 50%. Wednesday through Thursday, mostly clear. Highs in the lower 70s. Lows in the mid-40s. Thursday night, partly cloudy until midnight, then mostly cloudy with a chance of showers after midnight. Lows in the mid-50s. Chance of rain 40%. Friday, a chance of showers in the morning. Partly sunny. Highs in the upper 70s. Chance of rain 40%.

Friday night, partly cloudy. A chance of showers and thunderstorms until midnight. Lows in the upper 50s. Chance of rain 30%. Saturday, mostly sunny. Highs in the mid-80s. Saturday night, a chance of showers until midnight. Partly cloudy. Lows in the upper 50s. Chance of rain 30%. Sunday, mostly sunny. Highs in the mid-80s. Again, the forecast for Peoria and surrounding areas of central Illinois for the rest of tonight, mostly clear. Lows in the mid-40s. West winds 5 to 10 miles an hour, becoming north after midnight. Here is a river flood statement. The flood warning continues for the Illinois River near Havana until early Tuesday afternoon. At 7:45 p.m. Sunday, the stage was 14.4 feet. The river is expected to fall below flood stage Tuesday morning and continue falling to 12.1 feet Sunday, May 17. At 8 p.m. in Peoria, skies were clear. The temperature was 62 degrees. The dew point was 26, and the relative humidity was 25%. The wind was calm. The pressure was 30.12 inches and rising. Around central and western Illinois, skies ranged from clear to partly cloudy, and temperatures were in the lower to mid-60s. And once again at 8 p.m. in Peoria, under clear skies, the temperature was 62. Looking elsewhere around the Midwest at 8 p.m., Chicago was partly cloudy, and 58. Indianapolis was mostly cloudy, and 62. St. Louis was mostly cloudy, and 64. Kansas City was partly cloudy, and 65. Des Moines was partly cloudy, and 67. Milwaukee was partly cloudy, and 52. The time is currently 8:37 p.m. Central Daylight Time. 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Now for the official National Weather Service forecast for Peoria and surrounding areas of central Illinois. Rest of tonight, mostly clear. Lows in the mid-40s. West winds 5 to 10 miles an hour, becoming north after midnight. Monday, sunny. Highs in the lower 70s. North winds 5 to 10 miles an hour. Monday night, mostly clear. Lows in the mid-40s. Northeast winds 5 to 10 miles an hour, becoming southeast with gusts up to 20 miles an hour after midnight. Tuesday, mostly sunny. A chance of showers in the afternoon. Breezy with highs around 80. South winds 15 to 20 miles an hour, becoming southwest 15 to 25 miles an hour in the afternoon. Chance of rain 40%. Tuesday night, partly cloudy with a chance of showers until midnight, then mostly clear after midnight. Lows in the lower 50s. West winds 15 to 20 miles an hour with gusts up to 30 miles an hour, becoming northwest 5 to 10 miles an hour with gusts up to 20 miles an hour after midnight. Chance of rain 50%. Wednesday through Thursday, mostly clear. Highs in the lower 70s. Lows in the mid-40s. Thursday night, partly cloudy until midnight, then mostly cloudy with a chance of showers after midnight. Lows in the mid-50s. Chance of rain 40%. Friday, a chance of showers in the morning. Partly sunny. Highs in the upper 70s. Chance of rain 40%. Friday night, partly cloudy. A chance of showers and thunderstorms until midnight. Lows in the upper 50s. Chance of rain 30%. Saturday, mostly sunny. Highs in the mid-80s. Saturday night, a chance of showers until midnight. Partly cloudy. Lows in the upper 50s. Chance of rain 30%. Sunday, mostly sunny. Highs in the mid-80s. Again, the forecast for Peoria and surrounding areas of central Illinois for the rest of tonight, mostly clear. Lows in the mid-40s. West winds 5 to 10 miles an hour, becoming north after midnight. At 8 p.m. in Peoria, skies were clear. The temperature was 62 degrees, the dew point was 26, and the relative humidity was 25%. The wind was calm. The pressure was 30.12 inches and rising. Around central and western Illinois, skies ranged from clear to partly cloudy, and temperatures were in the lower to mid-60s.

once again at 8 p.m. in Peoria, under clear skies, the temperature was 62. Looking elsewhere around the Midwest at 8 p.m., Chicago was partly cloudy, and 58. Indianapolis was mostly cloudy, and 62. St. Louis was mostly cloudy, and 64. Kansas City was partly cloudy, and 65. Des Moines was partly cloudy, and 67. Milwaukee was partly cloudy, and 52. The time is currently 8:41 p.m. Central Daylight Time. 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Now for the official National Weather Service forecast for Peoria and surrounding areas of central Illinois. Rest of tonight, mostly clear. Lows in the mid-40s. West winds 5 to 10 miles an hour, becoming north after midnight. Monday, sunny. Highs in the lower 70s. North winds 5 to 10 miles an hour. Monday night, mostly clear. Lows in the mid-40s. Northeast winds 5 to 10 miles an hour, becoming southeast with gusts up to 20 miles an hour after midnight. Tuesday, mostly sunny. A chance of showers in the afternoon. Breezy with highs around 80. South winds 15 to 20 miles an hour, becoming southwest 15 to 25 miles an hour in the afternoon. Chance of rain 40%. Tuesday night, partly cloudy with a chance of showers until midnight, then mostly clear after midnight. Lows in the lower 50s. West winds 15 to 20 miles an hour with gusts up to 30 miles an hour, becoming northwest 5 to 10 miles an hour with gusts up to 20 miles an hour after midnight. Chance of rain 50%. Wednesday through Thursday, mostly clear. Highs in the lower 70s. Lows in the mid-40s. Thursday night, partly cloudy until midnight, then mostly cloudy with a chance of showers after midnight. Lows in the mid-50s. Chance of rain 40%. Friday, a chance of showers in the morning. Partly sunny. Highs in the upper 70s. Chance of rain 40%. Friday night, partly cloudy. A chance of showers and thunderstorms until midnight. Lows in the upper 50s. Chance of rain 30%. Saturday, mostly sunny. Highs in the mid-80s. Saturday night, a chance of showers until midnight. Partly cloudy. Lows in the upper 50s. Chance of rain 30%. Sunday, mostly sunny. Highs in the mid-80s. Again, the forecast for Peoria and surrounding areas of central Illinois for the rest of tonight, mostly clear. Lows in the mid-40s. West winds 5 to 10 miles an hour, becoming north after midnight. At 8 p.m. in Peoria, skies were clear. The temperature was 62 degrees, the dew point was 26, and the relative humidity was 25%. The wind was calm. The pressure was 30.12 inches and rising. Around central and western Illinois, skies ranged from clear to partly cloudy, and temperatures were in the lower to mid-60s. And once again at 8 p.m. in Peoria, under clear skies, the temperature was 62. Looking elsewhere around the Midwest at 8 p.m., Chicago was partly cloudy, and 58. Indianapolis was mostly cloudy, and 62. St. Louis was mostly cloudy, and 64. Kansas City was partly cloudy, and 65. Des Moines was partly cloudy, and 67. Milwaukee was partly cloudy, and 52. The time is currently 8:44 p.m. Central Daylight Time. Here is a river flood statement. The flood warning continues for the Illinois River near Havana until early Tuesday afternoon. At 7:45 p.m. Sunday, the stage was 14.4 feet. The river is expected to fall below flood stage Tuesday morning and continue falling to 12.1 feet Sunday, May 17th. 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Now for the official National Weather Service forecast for Peoria and surrounding areas of central Illinois. Rest of tonight, mostly clear. Lows in the mid-40s. West winds 5 to 10 miles an hour, becoming north after midnight. Monday, sunny. Highs in the lower 70s. North winds 5 to 10 miles an hour. Monday night, mostly clear.

lows in the mid-40s. Thursday night, partly cloudy until midnight, then mostly cloudy with a chance of showers after midnight. Lows in the mid-50s. Chance of rain 40%. Friday, a chance of showers in the morning. Partly sunny. Highs in the upper 70s. Chance of rain 40%. Friday night, partly cloudy. A chance of showers and thunderstorms until midnight. Lows in the upper 50s. Chance of rain 30%. Saturday, mostly sunny. Highs in the mid-80s. Saturday night, a chance of showers until midnight. Partly cloudy. Lows in the upper 50s. Chance of rain 30%. Sunday, mostly sunny. Highs in the mid-80s. Again, the forecast for Peoria and surrounding areas of central Illinois for the rest of tonight, mostly clear. Lows in the mid-40s. West winds 5 to 10 miles an hour, becoming north after midnight. At 8 p.m. in Peoria, skies were clear. The temperature was 62 degrees, the dew point was 26, and the relative humidity was 25%. The wind was calm. The pressure was 30.12 inches and rising. Around central and western Illinois, skies ranged from clear to partly cloudy, and temperatures were in the lower to mid-60s. And once again at 8 p.m. in Peoria, under clear skies, the temperature was 62. Looking elsewhere around the Midwest at 8 p.m., Chicago was partly cloudy, and 58. Indianapolis was mostly cloudy, and 62. St. Louis was mostly cloudy, and 64. Kansas City was partly cloudy, and 65. Des Moines was partly cloudy, and 67. Milwaukee was partly cloudy, and 52. The time is currently 8:48 p.m. Central Daylight Time. 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Now for the official National Weather Service forecast for Peoria and surrounding areas of central Illinois. Rest of tonight, mostly clear. Lows in the mid-40s. West winds 5 to 10 miles an hour, becoming north after midnight. Monday, sunny. Highs in the lower 70s. North winds 5 to 10 miles an hour. Monday night, mostly clear. Lows in the mid-40s. Northeast winds 5 to 10 miles an hour, becoming southeast with gusts up to 20 miles an hour after midnight. Tuesday, mostly sunny. A chance of showers in the afternoon. Breezy with highs around 80. South winds 15 to 20 miles an hour, becoming southwest 15 to 25 miles an hour in the afternoon. Chance of rain 40%. Tuesday night, partly cloudy with a chance of showers until midnight, then mostly clear after midnight. Lows in the lower 50s. West winds 15 to 20 miles an hour with gusts up to 30 miles an hour, becoming northwest 5 to 10 miles an hour with gusts up to 20 miles an hour after midnight. Chance of rain 50%. Wednesday through Thursday, mostly clear. Highs in the lower 70s. Lows in the mid-40s. Thursday night, partly cloudy until midnight, then mostly cloudy with a chance of showers after midnight. Lows in the mid-50s. Chance of rain 40%. Friday, a chance of showers in the morning. Partly sunny. Highs in the upper 70s. Chance of rain 40%. Friday night, partly cloudy. A chance of showers and thunderstorms until midnight. Lows in the upper 50s. Chance of rain 30%. Saturday, mostly sunny. Highs in the mid-80s. Saturday night, a chance of showers until midnight. Partly cloudy. Lows in the upper 50s. Chance of rain 30%. Sunday, mostly sunny. Highs in the mid-80s. Again, the forecast for Peoria and surrounding areas of central Illinois for the rest of tonight, mostly clear. Lows in the mid-40s. West winds 5 to 10 miles an hour, becoming north after midnight. At 8 p.m. in Peoria, skies were clear. The temperature was 62 degrees, the dew point was 26, and the relative humidity was 25%. The wind was calm. The pressure was 30.12 inches and rising. Around central and western Illinois, skies ranged from clear to partly cloudy, and temperatures were in the lower to mid-60s.

and once again at 8 p.m. in Peoria, under clear skies, the temperature was 62. Looking elsewhere around the Midwest at 8 p.m., Chicago was partly cloudy, and 58. Indianapolis was mostly cloudy, and 62. St. Louis was mostly cloudy, and 64. Kansas City was partly cloudy, and 65. Des Moines was partly cloudy, and 67. Milwaukee was partly cloudy, and 52. The time is currently 8:52 p.m. Central Daylight Time. 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Now for the official National Weather Service forecast for Peoria and surrounding areas of central Illinois. Rest of tonight, mostly clear. Lows in the mid-40s. West winds 5 to 10 miles an hour, becoming north after midnight. Monday, sunny. Highs in the lower 70s. North winds 5 to 10 miles an hour. Monday night, mostly clear. Lows in the mid-40s. Northeast winds 5 to 10 miles an hour, becoming southeast with gusts up to 20 miles an hour after midnight. Tuesday, mostly sunny. A chance of showers in the afternoon. Breezy with highs around 80. South winds 15 to 20 miles an hour, becoming southwest 15 to 25 miles an hour in the afternoon. Chance of rain 40%. Tuesday night, partly cloudy with a chance of showers until midnight, then mostly clear after midnight. Lows in the lower 50s. West winds 15 to 20 miles an hour with gusts up to 30 miles an hour, becoming northwest 5 to 10 miles an hour with gusts up to 20 miles an hour after midnight. Chance of rain 50%. Wednesday through Thursday, mostly clear. Highs in the lower 70s. Lows in the mid-40s. Thursday night, partly cloudy until midnight, then mostly cloudy with a chance of showers after midnight. Lows in the mid-50s. Chance of rain 40%. Friday, a chance of showers in the morning. Partly sunny. Highs in the upper 70s. Chance of rain 40%. Friday night, partly cloudy. A chance of showers and thunderstorms until midnight. Lows in the upper 50s. Chance of rain 30%. Saturday, mostly sunny. Highs in the mid-80s. Saturday night, a chance of showers until midnight. Partly cloudy. Lows in the upper 50s. Chance of rain 30%. Sunday, mostly sunny. Highs in the mid-80s. Again, the forecast for Peoria and surrounding areas of central Illinois for the rest of tonight, mostly clear. Lows in the mid-40s. West winds 5 to 10 miles an hour, becoming north after midnight. At 8 p.m. in Peoria, skies were clear. The temperature was 62 degrees, the dew point was 26, and the relative humidity was 25%. The wind was calm. The pressure was 30.12 inches and rising. Around central and western Illinois, skies ranged from clear to partly cloudy, and temperatures were in the lower to mid-60s. And once again at 8 p.m. in Peoria, under clear skies, the temperature was 62. Here is a river flood statement. The flood warning continues for the Illinois River near Havana until early Tuesday afternoon. At 7:45 p.m. Sunday, the stage was 14.4 feet. The river is expected to fall below flood stage Tuesday morning and continue falling to 12.1 feet Sunday, May 17th. Looking elsewhere around the Midwest at 8 p.m., Chicago was partly cloudy, and 58. Indianapolis was mostly cloudy, and 62. St. Louis was mostly cloudy, and 64. Kansas City was partly cloudy, and 65. Des Moines was partly cloudy, and 67. Milwaukee was partly cloudy, and 52. The time is currently 8:56 p.m. Central Daylight Time. 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Now for the official National Weather Service forecast for Peoria and surrounding areas of central Illinois. Rest of tonight, mostly clear. Lows in the mid-40s. West winds 5 to 10 miles an hour, becoming north after midnight. Monday, sunny. Highs in the lower 70s. North winds 5 to 10 miles an hour. Monday night, mostly clear.

lows in the mid-40s. Northeast winds 5 to 10 miles an hour, becoming southeast with gusts up to 20 miles an hour after midnight. Tuesday, mostly sunny. A chance of showers in the afternoon. Breezy with highs around 80. South winds 15 to 20 miles an hour, becoming southwest 15 to 25 miles an hour in the afternoon. Chance of rain 40%. Tuesday night, partly cloudy with a chance of showers until midnight, then mostly clear after midnight. Lows in the lower 50s. West winds 15 to 20 miles an hour with gusts up to 30 miles an hour, becoming northwest 5 to 10 miles an hour with gusts up to 20 miles an hour after midnight. Chance of rain 50%. Wednesday through Thursday, mostly clear. Highs in the lower 70s. Lows in the mid-40s. Thursday night, partly cloudy until midnight, then mostly cloudy with a chance of showers after midnight. Lows in the mid-50s. Chance of rain 40%. Friday, a chance of showers in the morning. Partly sunny. Highs in the upper 70s. Chance of rain 40%. Friday night, partly cloudy. A chance of showers and thunderstorms until midnight. Lows in the upper 50s. Chance of rain 30%. Saturday, mostly sunny. Highs in the mid-80s. Saturday night, a chance of showers until midnight. Partly cloudy. Lows in the upper 50s. Chance of rain 30%. Sunday, mostly sunny. Highs in the mid-80s. Again, the forecast for Peoria and surrounding areas of central Illinois for the rest of tonight, mostly clear. Lows in the mid-40s. West winds 5 to 10 miles an hour, becoming north after midnight. At 8 p.m. in Peoria, skies were clear. The temperature was 62 degrees, the dew point was 26, and the relative humidity was 25%. The wind was calm. The pressure was 30.12 inches and rising. Around central and western Illinois, skies ranged from clear to partly cloudy, and temperatures were in the lower to mid-60s. And once again at 8 p.m. in Peoria, under clear skies, the temperature was 62. Looking elsewhere around the Midwest at 8 p.m., Chicago was partly cloudy, and 58. Indianapolis was mostly cloudy, and 62. St. Louis was mostly cloudy, and 64. Kansas City was partly cloudy, and 65. Des Moines was partly cloudy, and 67. Milwaukee was partly cloudy, and 52. The time is currently 8:59 p.m. Central Daylight Time. 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Now for the official National Weather Service forecast for Peoria and surrounding areas of central Illinois. Rest of tonight, mostly clear. Lows in the mid-40s. West winds 5 to 10 miles an hour, becoming north after midnight. Monday, sunny. Highs in the lower 70s. North winds 5 to 10 miles an hour. Monday night, mostly clear. Lows in the mid-40s. Northeast winds 5 to 10 miles an hour, becoming southeast with gusts up to 20 miles an hour after midnight. Tuesday, mostly sunny. A chance of showers in the afternoon. Breezy with highs around 80. South winds 15 to 20 miles an hour, becoming southwest 15 to 25 miles an hour in the afternoon. Chance of rain 40%. Tuesday night, partly cloudy with a chance of showers until midnight, then mostly clear after midnight. Lows in the lower 50s. West winds 15 to 20 miles an hour with gusts up to 30 miles an hour, becoming northwest 5 to 10 miles an hour with gusts up to 20 miles an hour after midnight. Chance of rain 50%. Wednesday through Thursday, mostly clear. Highs in the lower 70s. Lows in the mid-40s. Thursday night, partly cloudy until midnight, then mostly cloudy with a chance of showers after midnight. Lows in the mid-50s. Chance of rain 40%. Friday, a chance of showers in the morning. Partly sunny. Highs in the upper 70s. Chance of rain 40%. Friday night, partly cloudy. A chance of showers and thunderstorms until midnight. Lows in the upper 50s. Chance of rain 30%. Saturday, mostly sunny.

in the mid-80s. Saturday night, a chance of showers until midnight. Partly cloudy. Lows in the upper 50s. Chance of rain 30%. Sunday, mostly sunny. Highs in the mid-80s. Again, the forecast for Peoria and surrounding areas of central Illinois for the rest of tonight, mostly clear. Lows in the mid-40s. West winds 5 to 10 miles an hour, becoming north after midnight. The time is currently 9:02 p.m. Central Daylight Time. 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Now for the official National Weather Service forecast for Peoria and surrounding areas of central Illinois. Rest of tonight, mostly clear. Lows in the mid-40s. West winds 5 to 10 miles an hour, becoming north after midnight. Monday, sunny. Highs in the lower 70s. North winds 5 to 10 miles an hour. Monday night, mostly clear. Lows in the mid-40s. Northeast winds 5 to 10 miles an hour, becoming southeast with gusts up to 20 miles an hour after midnight. Tuesday, mostly sunny. A chance of showers in the afternoon. Breezy with highs around 80. South winds 15 to 20 miles an hour, becoming southwest 15 to 25 miles an hour in the afternoon. Chance of rain 40%. Tuesday night, partly cloudy with a chance of showers until midnight, then mostly clear after midnight. Lows in the lower 50s. West winds 15 to 20 miles an hour with gusts up to 30 miles an hour, becoming northwest 5 to 10 miles an hour with gusts up to 20 miles an hour after midnight. Chance of rain 50%. Wednesday through Thursday, mostly clear. Highs in the lower 70s. Lows in the mid-40s. Thursday night, partly cloudy until midnight, then mostly cloudy with a chance of showers after midnight. Lows in the mid-50s. Chance of rain 40%. Friday, a chance of showers in the morning. Partly sunny. Highs in the upper 70s. Chance of rain 40%. Friday night, partly cloudy. A chance of showers and thunderstorms until midnight. Lows in the upper 50s. Chance of rain 30%. Saturday, mostly sunny. Highs in the mid-80s. Saturday night, a chance of showers until midnight. Partly cloudy. Lows in the upper 50s. Chance of rain 30%. Sunday, mostly sunny. Highs in the mid-80s. Again, the forecast for Peoria and surrounding areas of central Illinois for the rest of tonight, mostly clear. Lows in the mid-40s. West winds 5 to 10 miles an hour, becoming north after midnight. At 9 p.m. in Peoria, skies were clear. The temperature was 56 degrees, the dew point was 34, and the relative humidity was 43%. The wind was southwest at 3 miles an hour. The pressure was 30.13 inches and rising. Around central and western Illinois, skies ranged from clear to partly cloudy. It was 57 at Bloomington, 57 at Moline, 55 at Galesburg, 49 at Lakin, and 55 at Macomb. Quincy reported 55, Springfield reported 56, Lincoln reported 57, and Pontiac reported 56. And once again at 9 p.m. in Peoria, under clear skies, the temperature was 56. Here is a river flood statement. The flood warning continues for the Illinois River near Havana until early Tuesday afternoon. At 7:45 p.m. Sunday, the stage was 14.4 feet. The river is expected to fall below flood stage Tuesday morning and continue falling to 12.1 feet Sunday, May 17th. The time is currently 9:06 p.m. Central Daylight Time. 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Now for the official National Weather Service forecast for Peoria and surrounding areas of central Illinois. Rest of tonight, mostly clear. Lows in the mid-40s. West winds 5 to 10 miles an hour, becoming north after midnight. Monday, sunny. Highs in the lower 70s. North winds 5 to 10 miles an hour. Monday night, mostly clear. Lows in the mid-40s. Northeast winds 5 to 10 miles an hour, becoming southeast with gusts up to 20 miles an hour after midnight.

Tuesday, mostly sunny. A chance of showers in the afternoon. Breezy with highs around 80. South winds 15 to 20 miles an hour, becoming southwest 15 to 25 miles an hour in the afternoon. Chance of rain 40%. Tuesday night, partly cloudy with a chance of showers until midnight, then mostly clear after midnight. Lows in the lower 50s. West winds 15 to 20 miles an hour with gusts up to 30 miles an hour, becoming northwest 5 to 10 miles an hour with gusts up to 20 miles an hour after midnight. Chance of rain 50%. Wednesday through Thursday, mostly clear. Highs in the lower 70s. Lows in the mid 40s. Thursday night, partly cloudy until midnight, then mostly cloudy with a chance of showers after midnight. Lows in the mid 50s. Chance of rain 40%. Friday, a chance of showers in the morning. Partly sunny. Highs in the upper 70s. Chance of rain 40%. Friday night, partly cloudy. A chance of showers and thunderstorms until midnight. Lows in the upper 50s. Chance of rain 30%. Saturday, mostly sunny. Highs in the mid 80s. Saturday night, a chance of showers until midnight. Partly cloudy. Lows in the upper 50s. Chance of rain 30%. Sunday, mostly sunny. Highs in the mid 80s. Again, the forecast for Peoria and surrounding areas of central Illinois for the rest of tonight, mostly clear. Lows in the mid 40s. West winds 5 to 10 miles an hour, becoming north after midnight. The time is currently 9:08 p.m. Central Daylight Time. 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Now for the official National Weather Service forecast for Peoria and surrounding areas of central Illinois. Rest of tonight, mostly clear. Lows in the mid-40s. West winds 5 to 10 miles an hour, becoming north after midnight. Monday, sunny. Highs in the lower 70s. North winds 5 to 10 miles an hour. Monday night, mostly clear. Lows in the mid-40s. Northeast winds 5 to 10 miles an hour, becoming southeast with gusts up to 20 miles an hour after midnight. Tuesday, mostly sunny. A chance of showers in the afternoon. Breezy with highs around 80. South winds 15 to 20 miles an hour, becoming southwest 15 to 25 miles an hour in the afternoon. Chance of rain 40%. Tuesday night, partly cloudy with a chance of showers until midnight, then mostly clear after midnight. Lows in the lower 50s. West winds 15 to 20 miles an hour with gusts up to 30 miles an hour, becoming northwest 5 to 10 miles an hour with gusts up to 20 miles an hour after midnight. Chance of rain 50%. Wednesday through Thursday, mostly clear. Highs in the lower 70s. Lows in the mid-40s. Thursday night, partly cloudy until midnight, then mostly cloudy with a chance of showers after midnight. Lows in the mid-50s. Chance of rain 40%. Friday, a chance of showers in the morning. Partly sunny. Highs in the upper 70s. Chance of rain 40%. Friday night, partly cloudy. A chance of showers and thunderstorms until midnight. Lows in the upper 50s. Chance of rain 30%. Saturday, mostly sunny. Highs in the mid 80s. Saturday night, a chance of showers until midnight. Partly cloudy. Lows in the upper 50s. Chance of rain 30%. Sunday, mostly sunny. Highs in the mid-80s. Again, the forecast for Peoria and surrounding areas of central Illinois for the rest of tonight, mostly clear. Lows in the mid-40s. West winds 5 to 10 miles an hour, becoming north after midnight. At 9 p.m. in Peoria, skies were clear. The temperature was 56 degrees, the dew point was 34, and the relative humidity was 43%. The wind was southwest at 3 miles an hour. The pressure was 30.13 inches and rising. Around central and western Illinois, skies ranged from clear to partly cloudy. It was 57 at Bloomington, 57 at Moline, 55 at Galesburg, 49 at Lakin, and 55 at Macomb. Quincy reported 55, Springfield reported 56, Lincoln reported

57, and Pontiac reported 56. And once again at 9 p.m. in Peoria, under clear skies, the temperature was 56. At 9 p.m. in Peoria, skies were clear. The temperature was 56 degrees, the dew point was 34, and the relative humidity was 43%. The wind was southwest at 3 miles an hour. The pressure was 30.13 inches and rising. Around central and western Illinois, it was clear. It was 57 at Bloomington, 57 at Moline, 55 at Galesburg, 49 at Lakin, and 55 at Macomb. Quincy reported 55, Springfield reported 56, Lincoln reported 57, and Pontiac reported 56. And once again at 9 p.m. in Peoria, under clear skies, the temperature was 56. Looking elsewhere around the Midwest at 9 p.m., Chicago was partly cloudy, and 55. Indianapolis was mostly cloudy, and 60. St. Louis was mostly cloudy, and 62. Kansas City was clear, and 56. Des Moines was partly cloudy, and 64. Milwaukee was partly cloudy, and 49. 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Now for the official National Weather Service forecast for Peoria and surrounding areas of central Illinois. Rest of tonight, mostly clear. Lows in the mid-40s. West winds 5 to 10 miles an hour, becoming north after midnight. Monday, sunny. Highs in the lower 70s. North winds 5 to 10 miles an hour. Monday night, mostly clear. Lows in the mid-40s. Northeast winds 5 to 10 miles an hour, becoming southeast with gusts up to 20 miles an hour after midnight. Tuesday, mostly sunny. A chance of showers in the afternoon. Breezy with highs around 80. South winds 15 to 20 miles an hour, becoming southwest 15 to 25 miles an hour in the afternoon. Chance of rain 40%. Tuesday night, partly cloudy with a chance of showers until midnight, then mostly clear after midnight. Lows in the lower 50s. West winds 15 to 20 miles an hour with gusts up to 30 miles an hour, becoming northwest 5 to 10 miles an hour with gusts up to 20 miles an hour after midnight. Chance of rain 50%. Wednesday through Thursday, mostly clear. Highs in the lower 70s. Lows in the mid-40s. Thursday night, partly cloudy until midnight, then mostly cloudy with a chance of showers after midnight. Lows in the mid-50s. Chance of rain 40%. Friday, a chance of showers in the morning. Partly sunny. Highs in the upper 70s. Chance of rain 40%. Friday night, partly cloudy. A chance of showers and thunderstorms until midnight. Lows in the upper 50s. Chance of rain 30%. Saturday, mostly sunny. Highs in the mid-80s. Saturday night, a chance of showers until midnight. Partly cloudy. Lows in the upper 50s. Chance of rain 30%. Sunday, mostly sunny. Highs in the mid-80s. Again, the forecast for Peoria and surrounding areas of central Illinois for the rest of tonight, mostly clear. Lows in the mid-40s. West winds 5 to 10 miles an hour, becoming north after midnight. Here is a river flood statement. The flood warning continues for the Illinois River near Havana until early Tuesday afternoon. At 7:45 p.m. Sunday, the stage was 14.4 feet. The river is expected to fall below flood stage Tuesday morning and continue falling to 12.1 feet Sunday, May 17th. At 9 p.m. in Peoria, skies were clear. The temperature was 56 degrees, the dew point was 30.

before, and the relative humidity was 43%. The wind was southwest at 3 miles an hour. The pressure was 30.13 inches and rising. Around central and western Illinois, it was clear. It was 57 at Bloomington, 57 at Moline, 55 at Galesburg, 49 at Lakin, and 55 at Macomb. Quincy reported 55, Springfield reported 56, Lincoln reported 57, and Pontiac reported 56. And once again at 9 p.m. in Peoria, under clear skies, the temperature was 56. Looking elsewhere around the Midwest at 9 p.m., Chicago was partly cloudy, and 55. Indianapolis was mostly cloudy, and 60. St. Louis was mostly cloudy, and 62. Kansas City was clear, and 56. Des Moines was partly cloudy, and 64. Milwaukee was partly cloudy, and 49. The time is currently 9:17 p.m. Central Daylight Time. 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Now for the official National Weather Service forecast for Peoria and surrounding areas of central Illinois. Rest of tonight, mostly clear. Lows in the mid-40s. West winds 5 to 10 miles an hour, becoming north after midnight. Monday, sunny. Highs in the lower 70s. North winds 5 to 10 miles an hour. Monday night, mostly clear. Lows in the mid-40s. Northeast winds 5 to 10 miles an hour, becoming southeast with gusts up to 20 miles an hour after midnight. Tuesday, mostly sunny. A chance of showers in the afternoon. Breezy with highs around 80. South winds 15 to 20 miles an hour, becoming southwest 15 to 25 miles an hour in the afternoon. Chance of rain 40%. Tuesday night, partly cloudy with a chance of showers until midnight, then mostly clear after midnight. Lows in the lower 50s. West winds 15 to 20 miles an hour with gusts up to 30 miles an hour, becoming northwest 5 to 10 miles an hour with gusts up to 20 miles an hour after midnight. Chance of rain 50%. Wednesday through Thursday, mostly clear. Highs in the lower 70s. Lows in the mid-40s. Thursday night, partly cloudy until midnight, then mostly cloudy with a chance of showers after midnight. Lows in the mid-50s. Chance of rain 40%. Friday, a chance of showers in the morning. Partly sunny. Highs in the upper 70s. Chance of rain 40%. Friday night, partly cloudy. A chance of showers and thunderstorms until midnight. Lows in the upper 50s. Chance of rain 30%. Saturday, mostly sunny. Highs in the mid-80s. Saturday night, a chance of showers until midnight. Partly cloudy. Lows in the upper 50s. Chance of rain 30%. Sunday, mostly sunny. Highs in the mid-80s. Again, the forecast for Peoria and surrounding areas of central Illinois for the rest of tonight, mostly clear. Lows in the mid-40s. West winds 5 to 10 miles an hour, becoming north after midnight. At 9 p.m. in Peoria, skies were clear. The temperature was 56 degrees, the dew point was 34, and the relative humidity was 43%. The wind was southwest at 3 miles an hour. The pressure was 30.13 inches and rising. Around central and western Illinois, it was clear. It was 57 at Bloomington, 57 at Moline, 55 at Galesburg, 49 at Lakin, and 55 at Macomb. Quincy reported 55, Springfield reported 56, Lincoln reported 57, and Pontiac reported 56. And once again at 9 p.m. in Peoria, under clear skies, the temperature was 56. Looking elsewhere around the Midwest at 9 p.m., Chicago was partly cloudy, and 55. Indianapolis was mostly cloudy, and 60. St. Louis was mostly cloudy, and 62. Kansas City was clear, and 56. Des Moines was partly cloudy, and 64. Milwaukee was partly cloudy, and 49. The time is currently 9:21 p.m. Central Daylight Time. 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

for Peoria and surrounding areas of central Illinois. Rest of tonight, mostly clear. Lows in the mid-40s. West winds 5 to 10 miles an hour, becoming north after midnight. Monday, sunny. Highs in the lower 70s. North winds 5 to 10 miles an hour. Monday night, mostly clear. Lows in the mid-40s. Northeast winds 5 to 10 miles an hour, becoming southeast with gusts up to 20 miles an hour after midnight. Tuesday, mostly sunny. A chance of showers in the afternoon. Breezy with highs around 80. South winds 15 to 20 miles an hour, becoming southwest 15 to 25 miles an hour in the afternoon. Chance of rain 40%. Tuesday night, partly cloudy with a chance of showers until midnight, then mostly clear after midnight. Lows in the lower 50s. West winds 15 to 20 miles an hour with gusts up to 30 miles an hour, becoming northwest 5 to 10 miles an hour with gusts up to 20 miles an hour after midnight. Chance of rain 50%. Wednesday through Thursday, mostly clear. Highs in the lower 70s. Lows in the mid-40s. Thursday night, partly cloudy until midnight, then mostly cloudy with a chance of showers after midnight. Lows in the mid-50s. Chance of rain 40%. Friday, a chance of showers in the morning. Partly sunny. Highs in the upper 70s. Chance of rain 40%. Friday night, partly cloudy. A chance of showers and thunderstorms until midnight. Lows in the upper 50s. Chance of rain 30%. Saturday, mostly sunny. Highs in the mid-80s. Saturday night, a chance of showers until midnight. Partly cloudy. Lows in the upper 50s. Chance of rain 30%. Sunday, mostly sunny. Highs in the mid-80s. Again, the forecast for Peoria and surrounding areas of central Illinois for the rest of tonight, mostly clear. Lows in the mid-40s. West winds 5 to 10 miles an hour, becoming north after midnight. At 9 p.m. in Peoria, skies were clear. The temperature was 56 degrees, the dew point was 34, and the relative humidity was 43%. The wind was southwest at 3 miles an hour. The pressure was 30.13 inches and rising. Around central and western Illinois, it was clear. It was 57 at Bloomington, 57 at Moline, 55 at Galesburg, 49 at Lakin, and 55 at Macomb. Quincy reported 55, Springfield reported 56, Lincoln reported 57, and Pontiac reported 56. And once again at 9 p.m. in Peoria, under clear skies, the temperature was 56. Looking elsewhere around the Midwest at 9 p.m., Chicago was partly cloudy, and 55. Indianapolis was mostly cloudy, and 60. St. Louis was mostly cloudy, and 62. Kansas City was clear, and 56. Des Moines was partly cloudy, and 64. Milwaukee was partly cloudy, and 49. Looking elsewhere around the Midwest at 9 p.m., Chicago was partly cloudy, and 55. Indianapolis was mostly cloudy, and 60. St. Louis was mostly cloudy, and 62. Kansas City was clear, and 56. Des Moines was partly cloudy, and 64. Milwaukee was partly cloudy, and 49. Here is a river flood statement. The flood warning continues for the Illinois River near Havana until early Tuesday afternoon. At 7:45 p.m. Sunday, the stage was 14.4 feet. The river is expected to fall below flood stage Tuesday morning and continue falling to 12.1 feet Sunday, May 17th. The time is currently 9:26 p.m. Central Daylight Time. 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Now for the official National Weather Service forecast for Peoria and surrounding areas of central Illinois. Rest of tonight, mostly clear. Lows in the mid-40s. West winds 5 to 10 miles an hour, becoming north after midnight. Monday, sunny. Highs in the lower 70s. North winds 5 to 10 miles an hour. Monday night, mostly clear. Lows in the mid-40s. Northeast winds 5 to 10 miles an hour, becoming southeast with gusts up to 20 miles.

clouds an hour after midnight. Tuesday, mostly sunny. A chance of showers in the afternoon. Breezy with highs around 80. South winds 15 to 20 miles an hour, becoming southwest 15 to 25 miles an hour in the afternoon. Chance of rain 40%. Tuesday night, partly cloudy with a chance of showers until midnight, then mostly clear after midnight. Lows in the lower 50s. West winds 15 to 20 miles an hour with gusts up to 30 miles an hour, becoming northwest 5 to 10 miles an hour with gusts up to 20 miles an hour after midnight. Chance of rain 50%. Wednesday through Thursday, mostly clear. Highs in the lower 70s. Lows in the mid 40s. Thursday night, partly cloudy until midnight, then mostly cloudy with a chance of showers after midnight. Lows in the mid 50s. Chance of rain 40%. Friday, a chance of showers in the morning. Partly sunny. Highs in the upper 70s. Chance of rain 40%. Friday night, partly cloudy. A chance of showers and thunderstorms until midnight. Lows in the upper 50s. Chance of rain 30%. Saturday, mostly sunny. Highs in the mid-80s. Saturday night, a chance of showers until midnight. Partly cloudy. Lows in the upper 50s. Chance of rain 30%. Sunday, mostly sunny. Highs in the mid-80s. Again, the forecast for Peoria and surrounding areas of central Illinois for the rest of tonight, mostly clear. Lows in the mid-40s. West winds 5 to 10 miles an hour, becoming north after midnight. At 9 p.m. in Peoria, skies were clear. The temperature was 56 degrees, the dew point was 34, and the relative humidity was 43%. The wind was southwest at 3 miles an hour. The pressure was 30.13 inches and rising. Around central and western Illinois, it was clear. It was 57 at Bloomington, 57 at Moline, 55 at Galesburg, 49 at Lakin, and 55 at Macomb. Quincy reported 55, Springfield reported 56, Lincoln reported 57, and Pontiac reported 56. And once again at 9 p.m. in Peoria, under clear skies, the temperature was 56. Looking elsewhere around the Midwest at 9 p.m., Chicago was partly cloudy, and 55. Indianapolis was mostly cloudy, and 60. St. Louis was mostly cloudy, and 62. Kansas City was clear, and 56. Des Moines was partly cloudy, and 64. Milwaukee was partly cloudy, and 49. The time is currently 9:29 p.m. Central Daylight Time. 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Now for the official National Weather Service forecast for Peoria and surrounding areas of central Illinois. Rest of tonight, mostly clear. Lows in the mid-40s. West winds 5 to 10 miles an hour, becoming north after midnight. Monday, sunny. Highs in the lower 70s. North winds 5 to 10 miles an hour. Monday night, mostly clear. Lows in the mid-40s. Northeast winds 5 to 10 miles an hour, becoming southeast with gusts up to 20 miles an hour after midnight. Tuesday, mostly sunny. A chance of showers in the afternoon. Breezy with highs around 80. South winds 15 to 20 miles an hour, becoming southwest 15 to 25 miles an hour in the afternoon. Chance of rain 40%. Tuesday night, partly cloudy with a chance of showers until midnight, then mostly clear after midnight. Lows in the lower 50s. West winds 15 to 20 miles an hour with gusts up to 30 miles an hour, becoming northwest 5 to 10 miles an hour with gusts up to 20 miles an hour after midnight. Chance of rain 50%. Wednesday through Thursday, mostly clear. Highs in the lower 70s. Lows in the mid-40s. Thursday night, partly cloudy until midnight, then mostly cloudy with a chance of showers after midnight. Lows in the mid-50s. Chance of rain 40%. Friday, a chance of showers in the morning. Partly sunny. Highs in the upper 70s. Chance of rain 40%. Friday night, partly cloudy. A chance of showers and thunderstorms until midnight. Lows in the upper 50s.

chance of rain 30%. Saturday, mostly sunny. Highs in the mid-80s. Saturday night, a chance of showers until midnight. Partly cloudy. Lows in the upper 50s. Chance of rain 30%. Sunday, mostly sunny. Highs in the mid-80s. Again, the forecast for Peoria and surrounding areas of central Illinois for the rest of tonight, mostly clear. Lows in the mid-40s. West winds 5 to 10 miles an hour, becoming north after midnight. At 9 p.m. in Peoria, skies were clear. The temperature was 56 degrees, the dew point was 34, and the relative humidity was 43%. The wind was southwest at 3 miles an hour. The pressure was 30.13 inches and rising. Around central and western Illinois, it was clear. It was 57 at Bloomington, 57 at Moline, 55 at Galesburg, 49 at Lakin, and 55 at Macomb. Quincy reported 55, Springfield reported 56, Lincoln reported 57, and Pontiac reported 56. And once again at 9 p.m. in Peoria, under clear skies, the temperature was 56. Lincoln reported 57, and Pontiac reported 56. And once again at 9 p.m. in Peoria, under clear skies, the temperature was 56. Looking elsewhere around the Midwest at 9 p.m., Chicago was partly cloudy, and 55. Indianapolis was mostly cloudy, and 60. St. Louis was mostly cloudy, and 62. Kansas City was clear, and 56. Des Moines was partly cloudy, and 64. Milwaukee was partly cloudy, and 49. The time is currently 9:33 p.m. Central Daylight Time. 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Now for the official National Weather Service forecast for Peoria and surrounding areas of central Illinois. Rest of tonight, mostly clear. Lows in the mid-40s. West winds 5 to 10 miles an hour, becoming north after midnight. Monday, sunny. Highs in the lower 70s. North winds 5 to 10 miles an hour. Monday night, mostly clear. Lows in the mid-40s. Northeast winds 5 to 10 miles an hour, becoming southeast with gusts up to 20 miles an hour after midnight. Tuesday, mostly sunny. A chance of showers in the afternoon. Breezy with highs around 80. South winds 15 to 20 miles an hour, becoming southwest 15 to 25 miles an hour in the afternoon. Chance of rain 40%. Tuesday night, partly cloudy with a chance of showers until midnight, then mostly clear after midnight. Lows in the lower 50s. West winds 15 to 20 miles an hour with gusts up to 30 miles an hour, becoming northwest 5 to 10 miles an hour with gusts up to 20 miles an hour after midnight. Chance of rain 50%. Wednesday through Thursday, mostly clear. Highs in the lower 70s. Lows in the mid-40s. Thursday night, partly cloudy until midnight, then mostly cloudy with a chance of showers after midnight. Lows in the mid-50s. Chance of rain 40%. Friday, a chance of showers in the morning. Partly sunny. Highs in the upper 70s. Chance of rain 40%. Friday night, partly cloudy. A chance of showers and thunderstorms until midnight. Lows in the upper 50s. Chance of rain 30%. Saturday, mostly sunny. Highs in the mid-80s. Saturday night, a chance of showers until midnight. Partly cloudy. Lows in the upper 50s. Chance of rain 30%. Sunday, mostly sunny. Highs in the mid-80s. Again, the forecast for Peoria and surrounding areas of central Illinois for the rest of tonight, mostly clear. Lows in the mid-40s. West winds 5 to 10 miles an hour, becoming north after midnight. Here is a river flood statement. The flood warning continues for the Illinois River near Havana until early Tuesday afternoon. At 7:45 p.m. Sunday, the stage was 14.4 feet. The river is expected to fall below flood stage Tuesday morning and continue falling to 12.1 feet Sunday, May 17th. At 9 p.m. in Peoria, skies were clear. The temperature was 56 degrees, the dew point was 34, and the

Relative humidity was 43%. The wind was southwest at 3 miles an hour. The pressure was 30.13 inches and rising. Around central and western Illinois, it was clear. It was 57 at Bloomington, 57 at Moline, 55 at Galesburg, 49 at Lakin, and 55 at Macomb. Quincy reported 55, Springfield reported 56, Lincoln reported 57, and Pontiac reported 56. And once again at 9 p.m. in Peoria, under clear skies, the temperature was 56. Looking elsewhere around the Midwest at 9 p.m., Chicago was partly cloudy, and 55. Indianapolis was mostly cloudy, and 60. St. Louis was mostly cloudy, and 62. Kansas City was clear, and 56. Des Moines was partly cloudy, and 64. Milwaukee was partly cloudy, and 49. The time is currently 9:37 p.m. Central Daylight Time. 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Now for the official National Weather Service forecast for Peoria and surrounding areas of central Illinois. Rest of tonight, mostly clear. Lows in the mid-40s. West winds 5 to 10 miles an hour, becoming north after midnight. Monday, sunny. Highs in the lower 70s. North winds 5 to 10 miles an hour. Monday night, mostly clear. Lows in the mid-40s. Northeast winds 5 to 10 miles an hour, becoming southeast with gusts up to 20 miles an hour after midnight. Tuesday, mostly sunny. A chance of showers in the afternoon. Breezy with highs around 80. South winds 15 to 20 miles an hour, becoming southwest 15 to 25 miles an hour in the afternoon. Chance of rain 40%. Tuesday night, partly cloudy with a chance of showers until midnight, then mostly clear after midnight. Lows in the lower 50s. West winds 15 to 20 miles an hour with gusts up to 30 miles an hour, becoming northwest 5 to 10 miles an hour with gusts up to 20 miles an hour after midnight. Chance of rain 50%. Wednesday through Thursday, mostly clear. Highs in the lower 70s. Lows in the mid-40s. Thursday night, partly cloudy until midnight, then mostly cloudy with a chance of showers after midnight. Lows in the mid-50s. Chance of rain 40%. Friday, a chance of showers in the morning. Partly sunny. Highs in the upper 70s. Chance of rain 40%. Friday night, partly cloudy. A chance of showers and thunderstorms until midnight. Lows in the upper 50s. Chance of rain 30%. Saturday, mostly sunny. Highs in the mid-80s. Saturday night, a chance of showers until midnight. Partly cloudy. Lows in the upper 50s. Chance of rain 30%. Sunday, mostly sunny. Highs in the mid-80s. Again, the forecast for Peoria and surrounding areas of central Illinois for the rest of tonight, mostly clear. Lows in the mid-40s. West winds 5 to 10 miles an hour, becoming north after midnight. Now for the official National Weather Service forecast for Peoria and surrounding areas of central Illinois. Rest of tonight, mostly clear. Lows in the mid-40s. Light and variable winds, becoming north around 5 miles an hour after midnight. Monday, sunny. Highs in the lower 70s. North winds 5 to 10 miles an hour. Monday night, mostly clear. Lows in the mid-40s. Northeast winds 5 to 10 miles an hour, becoming southeast with gusts up to 20 miles an hour after midnight. Tuesday, mostly sunny. A chance of showers in the afternoon. Breezy with highs around 80. South winds 15 to 20 miles an hour, becoming southwest 15 to 25 miles an hour in the afternoon. Chance of rain 40%. Tuesday night, partly cloudy with a chance of showers until midnight, then mostly clear after midnight. Lows in the lower 50s. West winds 15 to 20 miles an hour with gusts up to 30 miles an hour, becoming northwest 5 to 10 miles an hour with gusts up to 20 miles an hour after midnight. Chance of rain 50%. Wednesday through Thursday, mostly clear. Highs in the lower 70s. Lows in the mid-40s. Thursday night, partly cloudy until midnight,

then mostly cloudy with a chance of showers after midnight. Lows in the mid-50s. Chance of rain 40%. Friday, a chance of showers in the morning. Partly sunny. Highs in the upper 70s. Chance of rain 40%. Friday night, partly cloudy. A chance of showers and thunderstorms until midnight. Lows in the upper 50s. Chance of rain 30%. Saturday, mostly sunny. Highs in the mid-80s. Saturday night, a chance of showers until midnight. Partly cloudy. Lows in the upper 50s. Chance of rain 30%. Sunday, mostly sunny. Highs in the mid-80s. Again, the forecast for Peoria and surrounding areas of central Illinois for the rest of tonight, mostly clear. Lows in the mid-40s. Light and variable winds, becoming north around 5 miles an hour after midnight. At 9 p.m. in Peoria, skies were clear. The temperature was 56 degrees, the dew point was 34, and the relative humidity was 43%. The wind was southwest at 3 miles an hour. The pressure was 30.13 inches and rising. Around central and western Illinois, it was clear. It was 57 at Bloomington, 57 at Moline, 55 at Galesburg, 49 at Lakin, and 55 at Macomb. Quincy reported 55, Springfield reported 56, Lincoln reported 57, and Pontiac reported 56. And once again at 9 p.m. in Peoria, under clear skies, the temperature was 56. Looking elsewhere around the Midwest at 9 p.m., Chicago was partly cloudy, and 55. Indianapolis was mostly cloudy, and 60. St. Louis was mostly cloudy, and 62. Kansas City was clear, and 56. Des Moines was partly cloudy, and 64. Milwaukee was partly cloudy, and 49. The time is currently 9:43 p.m. Central Daylight Time. 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Now for the official National Weather Service forecast for Peoria and surrounding areas of central Illinois. Rest of tonight, mostly clear. Lows in the mid-40s. Light and variable winds, becoming north around 5 miles an hour after midnight. Monday, sunny. Highs in the lower 70s. North winds 5 to 10 miles an hour. Monday night, mostly clear. Lows in the mid-40s. Northeast winds 5 to 10 miles an hour, becoming southeast with gusts up to 20 miles an hour after midnight. Tuesday, mostly sunny. A chance of showers in the afternoon. Breezy with highs around 80. South winds 15 to 20 miles an hour, becoming southwest 15 to 25 miles an hour in the afternoon. Chance of rain 40%. Tuesday night, partly cloudy with a chance of showers until midnight, then mostly clear after midnight. Lows in the lower 50s. West winds 15 to 20 miles an hour with gusts up to 30 miles an hour, becoming northwest 5 to 10 miles an hour with gusts up to 20 miles an hour after midnight. Chance of rain 50%. Wednesday through Thursday, mostly clear. Highs in the lower 70s. Lows in the mid-40s. Thursday night, partly cloudy until midnight, then mostly cloudy with a chance of showers after midnight. Lows in the mid-50s. Chance of rain 40%. Friday, a chance of showers in the morning. Partly sunny. Highs in the upper 70s. Chance of rain 40%. Friday night, partly cloudy. A chance of showers and thunderstorms until midnight. Lows in the upper 50s. Chance of rain 30%. Saturday, mostly sunny. Highs in the mid-80s. Saturday night, a chance of showers until midnight. Partly cloudy. Lows in the upper 50s. Chance of rain 30%. Sunday, mostly sunny. Highs in the mid-80s. Again, the forecast for Peoria and surrounding areas of central Illinois for the rest of tonight, mostly clear. Lows in the mid-40s. Light and variable winds, becoming north around 5 miles an hour after midnight. Here is a river flood statement. The flood warning continues for the Illinois River near Havana until early Tuesday afternoon. At 7:45 p.m. Sunday, the stage was 14.4 feet.

and once again at 9 p.m. in Peoria, under clear skies, the temperature was 56. Looking elsewhere around the Midwest at 9 p.m., Chicago was partly cloudy, and 55. Indianapolis was mostly cloudy, and 60. St. Louis was mostly cloudy, and 62. Kansas City was clear, and 56. Des Moines was partly cloudy, and 64. Milwaukee was partly cloudy, and 49. The time is currently 9:47 p.m. Central Daylight Time. 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Now for the official National Weather Service forecast for Peoria and surrounding areas of central Illinois. Rest of tonight, mostly clear. Lows in the mid-40s. Light and variable winds, becoming north around 5 miles an hour after midnight. Monday, sunny. Highs in the lower 70s. North winds 5 to 10 miles an hour. Monday night, mostly clear. Lows in the mid-40s. Northeast winds 5 to 10 miles an hour, becoming southeast with gusts up to 20 miles an hour after midnight. Tuesday, mostly sunny. A chance of showers in the afternoon. Breezy with highs around 80. South winds 15 to 20 miles an hour, becoming southwest 15 to 25 miles an hour in the afternoon. Chance of rain 40%. Tuesday night, partly cloudy with a chance of showers until midnight, then mostly clear after midnight. Lows in the lower 50s. West winds 15 to 20 miles an hour with gusts up to 30 miles an hour, becoming northwest 5 to 10 miles an hour with gusts up to 20 miles an hour after midnight. Chance of rain 50%. Wednesday through Thursday, mostly clear. Highs in the lower 70s. Lows in the mid-40s. Thursday night, partly cloudy until midnight, then mostly cloudy with a chance of showers after midnight. Lows in the mid-50s. Chance of rain 40%. Friday, a chance of showers in the morning. Partly sunny. Highs in the upper 70s. Chance of rain 40%. Friday night, partly cloudy. A chance of showers and thunderstorms until midnight. Lows in the upper 50s. Chance of rain 30%. Saturday, mostly sunny. Highs in the mid-80s. Saturday night, a chance of showers until midnight. Partly cloudy. Lows in the upper 50s. Chance of rain 30%. Sunday, mostly sunny. Highs in the mid-80s. Again, the forecast for Peoria and surrounding areas of central Illinois for the rest of tonight, mostly clear. Lows in the mid-40s. Light and variable winds, becoming north around 5 miles an hour after midnight. At 9 p.m. in Peoria, skies were clear. The temperature was 56 degrees, the dew point was 34, and the relative humidity was 43%. The wind was southwest at 3 miles an hour. The pressure was 30.13 inches and rising. Around central and western Illinois, it was clear. It was 57 at Bloomington, 57 at Moline, 55 at Galesburg, 49 at Lakin, and 55 at Macomb. Quincy reported 55, Springfield reported 56, Lincoln reported 57, and Pontiac reported 56. And once again at 9 p.m. in Peoria, under clear skies, the temperature was 56. Looking elsewhere around the Midwest at 9 p.m., Chicago was partly cloudy, and 55. Indianapolis was mostly cloudy, and 60. St. Louis was mostly cloudy, and 62. Kansas City was clear, and 56. Des Moines was partly cloudy, and 64. Milwaukee was partly cloudy, and 49. The time is currently 9:51 p.m. Central Daylight Time. 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Now for the official National Weather Service forecast for Peoria and surrounding areas of central Illinois. Rest of tonight, mostly clear. Lows in the mid-40s. Light and variable winds, becoming north around 5 miles an hour after midnight. Monday, sunny. Highs in the lower 70s. North winds 5 to 10 miles an hour. Monday night, mostly clear. Lows in the mid-40s. Northeast winds 5 to 10 miles an hour, becoming south.

southeast with gusts up to 20 miles an hour after midnight. Tuesday, mostly sunny. A chance of showers in the afternoon. Breezy with highs around 80. South winds 15 to 20 miles an hour, becoming southwest 15 to 25 miles an hour in the afternoon. Chance of rain 40%. Tuesday night, partly cloudy with a chance of showers until midnight, then mostly clear after midnight. Lows in the lower 50s. West winds 15 to 20 miles an hour with gusts up to 30 miles an hour, becoming northwest 5 to 10 miles an hour with gusts up to 20 miles an hour after midnight. Chance of rain 50%. Wednesday through Thursday, mostly clear. Highs in the lower 70s. Lows in the mid 40s. Thursday night, partly cloudy until midnight, then mostly cloudy with a chance of showers after midnight. Lows in the mid 50s. Chance of rain 40%. Friday, a chance of showers in the morning. Partly sunny. Highs in the upper 70s. Chance of rain 40%. Friday night, partly cloudy. A chance of showers and thunderstorms until midnight. Lows in the upper 50s. Chance of rain 30%. Saturday, mostly sunny. Highs in the mid 80s. Saturday night, a chance of showers until midnight. Partly cloudy. Lows in the upper 50s. Chance of rain 30%. Sunday, mostly sunny. Highs in the mid 80s. Again, the forecast for Peoria and surrounding areas of central Illinois for the rest of tonight, mostly clear. Lows in the mid 40s. Light and variable winds, becoming north around 5 miles an hour after midnight. At 9 p.m. in Peoria, skies were clear. The temperature was 56 degrees, the dew point was 34, and the relative humidity was 43%. The wind was southwest at 3 miles an hour. The pressure was 30.13 inches and rising. Around central and western Illinois, it was clear. It was 57 at Bloomington, 57 at Moline, 55 at Galesburg, 49 at Lakin, and 55 at Macomb. Quincy reported 55, Springfield reported 56, Lincoln reported 57, and Pontiac reported 56. And once again at 9 p.m. in Peoria, under clear skies, the temperature was 56. Here is a river flood statement. The flood warning continues for the Illinois River near Havana until early Tuesday afternoon. At 7:45 p.m. Sunday, the stage was 14.4 feet. The river is expected to fall below flood stage Tuesday morning and continue falling to 12.1 feet Sunday, May 17th. Looking elsewhere around the Midwest at 9 p.m., Chicago was partly cloudy and 55. Indianapolis was mostly cloudy and 60. St. Louis was mostly cloudy and 62. Kansas City was clear and 56. Des Moines was partly cloudy and 64. Milwaukee was partly cloudy and 49. The time is currently 9:55 p.m. Central Daylight Time. 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Now for the official National Weather Service forecast for Peoria and surrounding areas of central Illinois. Rest of tonight, mostly clear. Lows in the mid-40s. Light and variable winds, becoming north around 5 miles an hour after midnight. Monday, sunny. Highs in the lower 70s. North winds 5 to 10 miles an hour. Monday night, mostly clear. Lows in the mid-40s. Northeast winds 5 to 10 miles an hour, becoming southeast with gusts up to 20 miles an hour after midnight. Tuesday, mostly sunny. A chance of showers in the afternoon. Breezy with highs around 80. South winds 15 to 20 miles an hour, becoming southwest 15 to 25 miles an hour in the afternoon. Chance of rain 40%. Tuesday night, partly cloudy with a chance of showers until midnight, then mostly clear after midnight. Lows in the lower 50s. West winds 15 to 20 miles an hour with gusts up to 30 miles an hour, becoming northwest 5 to 10 miles an hour with gusts up to 20 miles an hour after midnight. Chance of rain 50%. Wednesday through Thursday, mostly clear. Highs in the lower 70s. Lows in the mid 40s. Thursday night, partly cloudy until midnight,
then mostly cloudy with a chance of showers after midnight. Lows in the mid-50s. Chance of rain 40%. Friday, a chance of showers in the morning. Partly sunny. Highs in the upper 70s. Chance of rain 40%. Friday night, partly cloudy. A chance of showers and thunderstorms until midnight. Lows in the upper 50s. Chance of rain 30%. Saturday, mostly sunny. Highs in the mid-80s. Saturday night, a chance of showers until midnight. Partly cloudy. Lows in the upper 50s. Chance of rain 30%. Sunday, mostly sunny. Highs in the mid-80s. Again, the forecast for Peoria and surrounding areas of central Illinois for the rest of tonight, mostly clear. Lows in the mid-40s. Light and variable winds, becoming north around 5 miles an hour after midnight. At 9 p.m. in Peoria, skies were clear. The temperature was 56 degrees, the dew point was 34, and the relative humidity was 43%. The wind was southwest at 3 miles an hour. The pressure was 30.13 inches and rising. Around central and western Illinois, it was clear. It was 57 at Bloomington, 57 at Moline, 55 at Galesburg, 49 at Lakin, and 55 at Macomb. Quincy reported 55, Springfield reported 56, Lincoln reported 57, and Pontiac reported 56. And once again at 9 p.m. in Peoria, under clear skies, the temperature was 56. Looking elsewhere around the Midwest at 9 p.m., Chicago was partly cloudy, and 55. Indianapolis was mostly cloudy, and 60. St. Louis was mostly cloudy, and 62. Kansas City was clear, and 56. Des Moines was partly cloudy, and 64. Milwaukee was partly cloudy, and 49. The time is currently 9:59 p.m. Central Daylight Time. 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Now for the official National Weather Service forecast for Peoria and surrounding areas of central Illinois. Rest of tonight, mostly clear. Lows in the mid-40s. Light and variable winds, becoming north around 5 miles an hour after midnight. Monday, sunny. Highs in the lower 70s. North winds 5 to 10 miles an hour. Monday night, mostly clear. Lows in the mid-40s. Northeast winds 5 to 10 miles an hour, becoming southeast with gusts up to 20 miles an hour after midnight. Tuesday, mostly sunny. A chance of showers in the afternoon. Breezy with highs around 80. South winds 15 to 20 miles an hour, becoming southwest 15 to 25 miles an hour in the afternoon. Chance of rain 40%. Tuesday night, partly cloudy with a chance of showers until midnight, then mostly clear after midnight. Lows in the lower 50s. West winds 15 to 20 miles an hour with gusts up to 30 miles an hour, becoming northwest 5 to 10 miles an hour with gusts up to 20 miles an hour after midnight. Chance of rain 50%. Wednesday through Thursday, mostly clear. Highs in the lower 70s. Lows in the mid-40s. Thursday night, partly cloudy until midnight, then mostly cloudy with a chance of showers after midnight. Lows in the mid-50s. Chance of rain 40%. Friday, a chance of showers in the morning. Partly sunny. Highs in the upper 70s. Chance of rain 40%. Friday night, partly cloudy. A chance of showers and thunderstorms until midnight. Lows in the upper 50s. Chance of rain 30%. Saturday, mostly sunny. Highs in the mid-80s. Saturday night, a chance of showers until midnight. Partly cloudy. Lows in the upper 50s. Chance of rain 30%. Sunday, mostly sunny. Highs in the mid-80s. Again, the forecast for Peoria and surrounding areas of central Illinois for the rest of tonight, mostly clear. Lows in the mid-40s. Light and variable winds, becoming north around 5 miles an hour after midnight. The time is currently 10:02 p.m. Central Daylight Time. 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
Now for the official national...

Weather Service forecast for Peoria and surrounding areas of central Illinois. Rest of tonight, mostly clear. Lows in the mid-40s. Light and variable winds, becoming north around 5 miles an hour after midnight. Monday, sunny. Highs in the lower 70s. North winds 5 to 10 miles an hour. Monday night, mostly clear. Lows in the mid-40s. Northeast winds 5 to 10 miles an hour, becoming southeast with gusts up to 20 miles an hour after midnight. Tuesday, mostly sunny. A chance of showers in the afternoon. Breezy with highs around 80. South winds 15 to 20 miles an hour, becoming southwest 15 to 25 miles an hour in the afternoon. Chance of rain 40%. Tuesday night, partly cloudy with a chance of showers until midnight, then mostly clear after midnight. Lows in the lower 50s. West winds 15 to 20 miles an hour with gusts up to 30 miles an hour, becoming northwest 5 to 10 miles an hour with gusts up to 20 miles an hour after midnight. Chance of rain 50%. Wednesday through Thursday, mostly clear. Highs in the lower 70s. Lows in the mid-40s. Thursday night, partly cloudy until midnight, then mostly cloudy with a chance of showers after midnight. Lows in the mid-50s. Chance of rain 40%. Friday, a chance of showers in the morning. Partly sunny. Highs in the upper 70s. Chance of rain 40%. Friday night, partly cloudy. A chance of showers and thunderstorms until midnight. Lows in the upper 50s. Chance of rain 30%. Saturday, mostly sunny. Highs in the mid-80s. Saturday night, a chance of showers until midnight. Partly cloudy. Lows in the upper 50s. Chance of rain 30%. Sunday, mostly sunny. Highs in the mid-80s. Again, the forecast for Peoria and surrounding areas of central Illinois for the rest of tonight, mostly clear. Lows in the mid-40s. Light and variable winds, becoming north around 5 miles an hour after midnight. At 10 p.m. in Peoria, skies were clear. The temperature was 55 degrees, the dew point was 32, and the relative humidity was 41%. The wind was calm. The pressure was 30.13 inches and steady. Around central and western Illinois, it was clear. It was 53 at Bloomington, 57 at Moline, 53 at Galesburg, 50 at Lakin, and 53 at Macomb. Quincy reported 52, Springfield reported 53, Lincoln reported 55, and Pontiac reported 49. And once again at 10 p.m. in Peoria, under clear skies, the temperature was 55. Here is a river flood statement. The flood warning continues for the Illinois River near Havana until early Tuesday afternoon. At 7:45 p.m. Sunday, the stage was 14.4 feet. The river is expected to fall below flood stage Tuesday morning and continue falling to 12.1 feet Sunday, May 17th. The time is currently 10:05 p.m. Central Daylight Time. 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Now for the official National Weather Service forecast for Peoria and surrounding areas of central Illinois. Rest of tonight, mostly clear. Lows in the mid-40s. Light and variable winds, becoming north around 5 miles an hour after midnight. Monday, sunny. Highs in the lower 70s. North winds 5 to 10 miles an hour. Monday night, mostly clear. Lows in the mid-40s. Northeast winds 5 to 10 miles an hour, becoming southeast with gusts up to 20 miles an hour after midnight. Tuesday, mostly sunny. A chance of showers in the afternoon. Breezy with highs around 80. South winds 15 to 20 miles an hour, becoming southwest 15 to 25 miles an hour in the afternoon. Chance of rain 40%. Tuesday night, partly cloudy with a chance of showers until midnight, then mostly clear after midnight. Lows in the lower 50s. West winds 15 to 20 miles an hour with gusts up to 30 miles an hour, becoming northwest 5 to 10 miles an hour with gusts up to 20 miles an hour after midnight. Chance of rain 50%. Wednesday through Thursday, mostly clear. Highs in the lower 70s. Lows in the mid-40s.
Thursday night, partly cloudy until midnight, then mostly cloudy with a chance of showers after midnight. Lows in the mid-50s. Chance of rain 40%. Friday, a chance of showers in the morning. Partly sunny. Highs in the upper 70s. Chance of rain 40%. Friday night, partly cloudy. A chance of showers and thunderstorms until midnight. Lows in the upper 50s. Chance of rain 30%. Saturday, mostly sunny. Highs in the mid-80s. Saturday night, a chance of showers until midnight. Partly cloudy. Lows in the upper 50s. Chance of rain 30%. Sunday, mostly sunny. Highs in the mid-80s. Again, the forecast for Peoria and surrounding areas of central Illinois for the rest of tonight, mostly clear. Lows in the mid-40s. Light and variable winds, becoming north around 5 miles an hour after midnight. The time is currently 10:08 p.m. Central Daylight Time. 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Now for the official National Weather Service forecast for Peoria and surrounding areas of central Illinois. Rest of tonight, mostly clear. Lows in the mid-40s. Light and variable winds, becoming north around 5 miles an hour after midnight. Monday, sunny. Highs in the lower 70s. North winds 5 to 10 miles an hour. Monday night, mostly clear. Lows in the mid-40s. Northeast winds 5 to 10 miles an hour, becoming southeast with gusts up to 20 miles an hour after midnight. Tuesday, mostly sunny. A chance of showers in the afternoon. Breezy with highs around 80. South winds 15 to 20 miles an hour, becoming southwest 15 to 25 miles an hour in the afternoon. Chance of rain 40%. Tuesday night, partly cloudy with a chance of showers until midnight, then mostly clear after midnight. Lows in the lower 50s. West winds 15 to 20 miles an hour with gusts up to 30 miles an hour, becoming northwest 5 to 10 miles an hour with gusts up to 20 miles an hour after midnight. Chance of rain 50%. Wednesday through Thursday, mostly clear. Highs in the lower 70s. Lows in the mid-40s. Thursday night, partly cloudy until midnight, then mostly cloudy with a chance of showers after midnight. Lows in the mid-50s. Chance of rain 40%. Friday, a chance of showers in the morning. Partly sunny. Highs in the upper 70s. Chance of rain 40%. Friday night, partly cloudy. A chance of showers and thunderstorms until midnight. Lows in the upper 50s. Chance of rain 30%. Saturday, mostly sunny. Highs in the mid-80s. Saturday night, a chance of showers until midnight. Partly cloudy. Lows in the upper 50s. Chance of rain 30%. Sunday, mostly sunny. Highs in the mid-80s. Again, the forecast for Peoria and surrounding areas of central Illinois for the rest of tonight, mostly clear. Lows in the mid-40s. Light and variable winds, becoming north around 5 miles an hour after midnight. At 10 p.m. in Peoria, skies were clear. The temperature was 55 degrees, the dew point was 32, and the relative humidity was 41%. The wind was calm. The pressure was 30.13 inches and steady. Around central and western Illinois, it was clear. It was 53 at Bloomington, 57 at Moline, 53 at Galesburg, 50 at Lakin, and 53 at Macomb. Quincy reported 52, Springfield reported 53, Lincoln reported 55, and Pontiac reported 49. And once again at 10 p.m. in Peoria, under clear skies, the temperature was 55. At 10 p.m. in Peoria, skies were clear. The temperature was 55 degrees, the dew point was 32, and the relative humidity was 41%. The wind was calm. The pressure was 30.13 inches and steady. Around central and western Illinois, it was clear. It was 53 at Bloomington, 57 at Moline, 53 at Galesburg, 50 at Lakin, and 53 at Macomb. Quincy reported 52, Springfield reported 53, Lincoln reported 55, and Pontiac reported 49. And once again at 10.

p.m. in Peoria, under clear skies, the temperature was 55. Looking elsewhere around the Midwest at 10 p.m., Chicago was partly cloudy, and 54. Indianapolis was mostly cloudy, and 58. St. Louis was mostly cloudy, and 61. Kansas City was clear, and 52. Des Moines was mostly cloudy, and 62. Milwaukee was mostly cloudy, and 50. The time is currently 10:12 p.m. Central Daylight Time. 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Now for the official National Weather Service forecast for Peoria and surrounding areas of central Illinois. Rest of tonight, mostly clear. Lows in the mid-40s. Light and variable winds, becoming north around 5 miles an hour after midnight. Monday, sunny. Highs in the lower 70s. North winds 5 to 10 miles an hour. Monday night, mostly clear. Lows in the mid-40s. Northeast winds 5 to 10 miles an hour, becoming southeast with gusts up to 20 miles an hour after midnight. Tuesday, mostly sunny. A chance of showers in the afternoon. Breezy with highs around 80. South winds 15 to 20 miles an hour, becoming southwest 15 to 25 miles an hour in the afternoon. Chance of rain 40%. Tuesday night, partly cloudy with a chance of showers until midnight, then mostly clear after midnight. Lows in the lower 50s. West winds 15 to 20 miles an hour with gusts up to 30 miles an hour, becoming northwest 5 to 10 miles an hour with gusts up to 20 miles an hour after midnight. Chance of rain 50%. Wednesday through Thursday, mostly clear. Highs in the lower 70s. Lows in the mid-40s. Thursday night, partly cloudy until midnight, then mostly cloudy with a chance of showers after midnight. Lows in the mid-50s. Chance of rain 40%. Friday, a chance of showers in the morning. Partly sunny. Highs in the upper 70s. Chance of rain 40%. Friday night, partly cloudy. A chance of showers and thunderstorms until midnight. Lows in the upper 50s. Chance of rain 30%. Saturday, mostly sunny. Highs in the mid-80s. Saturday night, a chance of showers until midnight. Partly cloudy. Lows in the upper 50s. Chance of rain 30%. Sunday, mostly sunny. Highs in the mid-80s. Again, the forecast for Peoria and surrounding areas of central Illinois for the rest of tonight, mostly clear. Lows in the mid-40s. Light and variable winds, becoming north around 5 miles an hour after midnight. Here is a river flood statement. The flood warning continues for the Illinois River near Havana until early Tuesday afternoon. At 7:45 p.m. Sunday, the stage was 14.4 feet. The river is expected to fall below flood stage Tuesday morning and continue falling to 12.1 feet Sunday, May 17th. At 10 p.m. in Peoria, skies were clear. The temperature was 55 degrees, the dew point was 32, and the relative humidity was 41%. The wind was calm. The pressure was 30.13 inches and steady. Around central and western Illinois, it was clear. It was 53 at Bloomington, 57 at Moline, 53 at Galesburg, 50 at Lakin, and 53 at Macomb. Quincy reported 52, Springfield reported 53, Lincoln reported 55, and Pontiac reported 49. And once again at 10 p.m. in Peoria, under clear skies, the temperature was 55. Looking elsewhere around the Midwest at 10 p.m., Chicago was partly cloudy, and 54. Indianapolis was mostly cloudy, and 58. St. Louis was mostly cloudy, and 61.

Kansas City was clear, and 52. Des Moines was mostly cloudy, and 62. Milwaukee was mostly cloudy, and 50. The time is currently 10:17 p.m. Central Daylight Time. 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Now for the official National Weather Service forecast for Peoria and surrounding areas of central Illinois. Rest of tonight, mostly clear. Lows in the mid-40s. Light and variable winds, becoming north around 5 miles an hour after midnight. Monday, sunny. Highs in the lower 70s. North winds 5 to 10 miles an hour. Monday night, mostly clear. Lows in the mid-40s. Northeast winds 5 to 10 miles an hour, becoming southeast with gusts up to 20 miles an hour after midnight. Tuesday, mostly sunny. A chance of showers in the afternoon. Breezy with highs around 80. South winds 15 to 20 miles an hour, becoming southwest 15 to 25 miles an hour in the afternoon. Chance of rain 40%. Tuesday night, partly cloudy with a chance of showers until midnight, then mostly clear after midnight. Lows in the lower 50s. West winds 15 to 20 miles an hour with gusts up to 30 miles an hour, becoming northwest 5 to 10 miles an hour with gusts up to 20 miles an hour after midnight. Chance of rain 50%. Wednesday through Thursday, mostly clear. Highs in the lower 70s. Lows in the mid-40s. Thursday night, partly cloudy until midnight, then mostly cloudy with a chance of showers after midnight. Lows in the mid-50s. Chance of rain 40%. Friday, a chance of showers in the morning. Partly sunny. Highs in the upper 70s. Chance of rain 40%. Friday night, partly cloudy. A chance of showers and thunderstorms until midnight. Lows in the upper 50s. Chance of rain 30%. Saturday, mostly sunny. Highs in the mid-80s. Saturday night, a chance of showers until midnight. Partly cloudy. Lows in the upper 50s. Chance of rain 30%. Sunday, mostly sunny. Highs in the mid-80s. Again, the forecast for Peoria and surrounding areas of central Illinois for the rest of tonight, mostly clear. Lows in the mid-40s. Light and variable winds, becoming north around 5 miles an hour after midnight. At 10 p.m. in Peoria, skies were clear. The temperature was 55 degrees, the dew point was 32, and the relative humidity was 41%. The wind was calm. The pressure was 30.13 inches and steady. Around central and western Illinois, it was clear. It was 53 at Bloomington, 57 at Moline, 53 at Galesburg, 50 at Lakin, and 53 at Macomb. Quincy reported 52, Springfield reported 53, Lincoln reported 55, and Pontiac reported 49. And once again at 10 p.m. in Peoria, under clear skies, the temperature was 55. Looking elsewhere around the Midwest at 10 p.m., Chicago was partly cloudy, and 54. Indianapolis was mostly cloudy, and 58. St. Louis was mostly cloudy, and 61. Kansas City was clear, and 52. Des Moines was mostly cloudy, and 62. Milwaukee was mostly cloudy, and 50. The time is currently 10:21 p.m. Central Daylight Time. 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Now for the official National Weather Service forecast for Peoria and surrounding areas of central Illinois. Rest of tonight, mostly clear. Lows in the mid-40s. Light and variable winds, becoming north around 5 miles an hour after midnight. Monday, sunny. Highs in the lower 70s. North winds 5 to 10 miles an hour. Monday night, mostly clear. Lows in the mid-40s. Northeast winds 5 to 10 miles an hour, becoming southeast with gusts up to 20 miles an hour after midnight. Tuesday, mostly sunny. A chance of showers in the afternoon. Breezy with highs around 80. South winds 15 to 20 miles an hour, becoming southwest 15 to 25 miles an hour in the afternoon. Chance of rain 40%. Tuesday night, partly cloudy with

A chance of showers until midnight, then mostly clear after midnight. Lows in the lower 50s. West winds 15 to 20 miles an hour with gusts up to 30 miles an hour, becoming northwest 5 to 10 miles an hour with gusts up to 20 miles an hour after midnight. Chance of rain 50%. Wednesday through Thursday, mostly clear. Highs in the lower 70s. Lows in the mid 40s. Thursday night, partly cloudy until midnight, then mostly cloudy with a chance of showers after midnight. Lows in the mid 50s. Chance of rain 40%. Friday, a chance of showers in the morning. Partly sunny. Highs in the upper 70s. Chance of rain 40%. Friday night, partly cloudy. A chance of showers and thunderstorms until midnight. Lows in the upper 50s. Chance of rain 30%. Saturday, mostly sunny. Highs in the mid 80s. Saturday night, a chance of showers until midnight. Partly cloudy. Lows in the upper 50s. Chance of rain 30%. Sunday, mostly sunny. Highs in the mid 80s. Again, the forecast for Peoria and surrounding areas of central Illinois for the rest of tonight, mostly clear. Lows in the mid 40s. Light and variable winds, becoming north around 5 miles an hour after midnight. At 10 p.m. in Peoria, skies were clear. The temperature was 55 degrees, the dew point was 32, and the relative humidity was 41%. The wind was calm. The pressure was 30.13 inches and steady. Around central and western Illinois, it was clear. It was 53 at Bloomington, 57 at Moline, 53 at Galesburg, 50 at Lakin, and 53 at Macomb. Quincy reported 52, Springfield reported 53, Lincoln reported 55, and Pontiac reported 49. And once again at 10 p.m. in Peoria, under clear skies, the temperature was 55. Looking elsewhere around the Midwest at 10 p.m., Chicago was partly cloudy, and 54. Indianapolis was mostly cloudy, and 58. St. Louis was mostly cloudy, and 61. Kansas City was clear, and 52. Des Moines was mostly cloudy, and 62. Milwaukee was mostly cloudy, and 50. Looking elsewhere around the Midwest at 10 p.m., Chicago was partly cloudy, and 54. Indianapolis was mostly cloudy, and 58. St. Louis was mostly cloudy, and 61. Kansas City was clear, and 52. Des Moines was mostly cloudy, and 62. Milwaukee was mostly cloudy, and 50. Here is a river flood statement. The flood warning continues for the Illinois River near Havana until early Tuesday afternoon. At 7:45 p.m. Sunday, the stage was 14.4 feet. The river is expected to fall below flood stage Tuesday morning and continue falling to 12.1 feet Sunday, May 17th. The time is currently 10:25 p.m. Central Daylight Time. 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Now for the official National Weather Service forecast for Peoria and surrounding areas of central Illinois. Rest of tonight, mostly clear. Lows in the mid-40s. Light and variable winds, becoming north around 5 miles an hour after midnight. Monday, sunny. Highs in the lower 70s. North winds 5 to 10 miles an hour. Monday night, mostly clear. Lows in the mid-40s. Northeast winds 5 to 10 miles an hour, becoming southeast with gusts up to 20 miles an hour after midnight. Tuesday, mostly sunny. A chance of showers in the afternoon. Breezy with highs around 80. South winds 15 to 20 miles an hour, becoming southwest 15 to 25 miles an hour in the afternoon. Chance of rain 40%. Tuesday night, partly cloudy with a chance of showers until midnight, then mostly clear after midnight. Lows in the lower 50s. West winds 15 to 20 miles an hour with gusts up to 30 miles an hour, becoming northwest 5 to 10 miles an hour with gusts up to 20 miles an hour after midnight. Chance of rain 50%. Wednesday through Thursday, mostly clear. Highs in the lower 70s. Lows in the mid 40s. Thursday night, partly cloudy until midnight, then mostly cloudy.

with a chance of showers after midnight. Lows in the mid-50s. Chance of rain 40%. Friday, a chance of showers in the morning. Partly sunny. Highs in the upper 70s. Chance of rain 40%. Friday night, partly cloudy. A chance of showers and thunderstorms until midnight. Lows in the upper 50s. Chance of rain 30%. Saturday, mostly sunny. Highs in the mid-80s. Saturday night, a chance of showers until midnight. Partly cloudy. Lows in the upper 50s. Chance of rain 30%. Sunday, mostly sunny. Highs in the mid-80s. Again, the forecast for Peoria and surrounding areas of central Illinois for the rest of tonight, mostly clear. Lows in the mid-40s. Light and variable winds, becoming north around 5 miles an hour after midnight. At 10 p.m. in Peoria, skies were clear. The temperature was 55 degrees, the dew point was 32, and the relative humidity was 41%. The wind was calm. The pressure was 30.13 inches and steady. Around central and western Illinois, it was clear. It was 53 at Bloomington, 57 at Moline, 53 at Galesburg, 50 at Lakin, and 53 at Macomb. Quincy reported 52, Springfield reported 53, Lincoln reported 55, and Pontiac reported 49. And once again at 10 p.m. in Peoria, under clear skies, the temperature was 55. Looking elsewhere around the Midwest at 10 p.m., Chicago was partly cloudy, and 54. Indianapolis was mostly cloudy, and 58. St. Louis was mostly cloudy, and 61. Kansas City was clear, and 52. Des Moines was mostly cloudy, and 62. Milwaukee was mostly cloudy, and 50. The time is currently 10:29 p.m. Central Daylight Time. 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Now for the official National Weather Service forecast for Peoria and surrounding areas of central Illinois. Rest of tonight, mostly clear. Lows in the mid-40s. Light and variable winds, becoming north around 5 miles an hour after midnight. Monday, sunny. Highs in the lower 70s. North winds 5 to 10 miles an hour. Monday night, mostly clear. Lows in the mid-40s. Northeast winds 5 to 10 miles an hour, becoming southeast with gusts up to 20 miles an hour after midnight. Tuesday, mostly sunny. A chance of showers in the afternoon. Breezy with highs around 80. South winds 15 to 20 miles an hour, becoming southwest 15 to 25 miles an hour in the afternoon. Chance of rain 40%. Tuesday night, partly cloudy with a chance of showers until midnight, then mostly clear after midnight. Lows in the lower 50s. West winds 15 to 20 miles an hour with gusts up to 30 miles an hour, becoming northwest 5 to 10 miles an hour with gusts up to 20 miles an hour after midnight. Chance of rain 50%. Wednesday through Thursday, mostly clear. Highs in the lower 70s. Lows in the mid-40s. Thursday night, partly cloudy until midnight, then mostly cloudy with a chance of showers after midnight. Lows in the mid-50s. Chance of rain 40%. Friday, a chance of showers in the morning. Partly sunny. Highs in the upper 70s. Chance of rain 40%. Friday night, partly cloudy. A chance of showers and thunderstorms until midnight. Lows in the upper 50s. Chance of rain 30%. Saturday, mostly sunny. Highs in the mid-80s. Saturday night, a chance of showers until midnight. Partly cloudy. Lows in the upper 50s. Chance of rain 30%. Sunday, mostly sunny. Highs in the mid-80s. Again, the forecast for Peoria and surrounding areas of central Illinois for the rest of tonight, mostly clear. Lows in the mid-40s. Light and variable winds, becoming north around 5 miles an hour after midnight. At 10 p.m. in Peoria, skies were clear. The temperature was 55 degrees, the dew point was 32, and the relative humidity was 41%. The wind was calm. The pressure was 30.13 inches and steady. Around central

Western Illinois, it was clear. It was 53 at Bloomington, 57 at Moline, 53 at Galesburg, 50 at Lakin, and 53 at Macomb. Quincy reported 52, Springfield reported 53, Lincoln reported 55, and Pontiac reported 49. And once again at 10 p.m. in Peoria, under clear skies, the temperature was 55. Looking elsewhere around the Midwest at 10 p.m., Chicago was partly cloudy, and 54. Indianapolis was mostly cloudy, and 58. St. Louis was mostly cloudy, and 61. Kansas City was clear, and 52. Des Moines was 58. St. Louis was mostly cloudy, and 61. Kansas City was clear, and 52. Des Moines was mostly cloudy, and 62. Milwaukee was mostly cloudy, and 50. The time is currently 10:33 p.m. Central Daylight Time. 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Now for the official National Weather Service forecast for Peoria and surrounding areas of central Illinois. Rest of tonight, mostly clear. Lows in the mid-40s. Light and variable winds, becoming north around 5 miles an hour after midnight. Monday, sunny. Highs in the lower 70s. North winds 5 to 10 miles an hour. Monday night, mostly clear. Lows in the mid-40s. Northeast winds 5 to 10 miles an hour, becoming southeast with gusts up to 20 miles an hour after midnight. Tuesday, mostly sunny. A chance of showers in the afternoon. Breezy with highs around 80. South winds 15 to 20 miles an hour, becoming southwest 15 to 25 miles an hour in the afternoon. Chance of rain 40%. Tuesday night, partly cloudy with a chance of showers until midnight, then mostly clear after midnight. Lows in the lower 50s. West winds 15 to 20 miles an hour with gusts up to 30 miles an hour, becoming northwest 5 to 10 miles an hour with gusts up to 20 miles an hour after midnight. Chance of rain 50%. Wednesday through Thursday, mostly clear. Highs in the lower 70s. Lows in the mid-40s. Thursday night, partly cloudy until midnight, then mostly cloudy with a chance of showers after midnight. Lows in the mid-50s. Chance of rain 40%. Friday, a chance of showers in the morning. Partly sunny. Highs in the upper 70s. Chance of rain 40%. Friday night, partly cloudy. A chance of showers and thunderstorms until midnight. Lows in the upper 50s. Chance of rain 30%. Saturday, mostly sunny. Highs in the mid-80s. Saturday night, a chance of showers until midnight. Partly cloudy. Lows in the upper 50s. Chance of rain 30%. Sunday, mostly sunny. Highs in the mid-80s. Again, the forecast for Peoria and surrounding areas of central Illinois for the rest of tonight, mostly clear. Lows in the mid-40s. Light and variable winds, becoming north around 5 miles an hour after midnight. Here is a river flood statement. The flood warning continues for the Illinois River near Havana until early Tuesday afternoon. At 7:45 p.m. Sunday, the stage was 14.4 feet. The river is expected to fall below flood stage Tuesday morning and continue falling to 12.1 feet Sunday, May 17th. At 10 p.m. in Peoria, skies were clear. The temperature was 55 degrees. The dew point was 32, and the relative humidity was 41%. The wind was calm. The pressure was 30.13 inches and steady. Around central and western Illinois, it was clear. It was 53 at Bloomington, 57 at Moline, 53 at Galesburg, 50 at Lakin, and 53 at Macomb. Quincy reported 52, Springfield reported 53, Lincoln reported 55, and Pontiac reported 49. And once again at 10 p.m. in Peoria, under clear skies, the temperature was 55. Looking elsewhere around the Midwest at 10 p.m., Chicago was partly cloudy, and 54. Indianapolis was mostly cloudy, and 58. St. Louis was mostly cloudy, and 61. Kansas City was clear, and 52. Des Moines was mostly cloudy, and 62. Milwaukee was

and variable winds, becoming north around 5 miles an hour after midnight. At 10 p.m. in Peoria, skies were clear. The temperature was 55 degrees, the dew point was 32, and the relative humidity was 41%. The wind was calm. The pressure was 30.13 inches and steady. Around central and western Illinois, it was clear. It was 53 at Bloomington, 57 at Moline, 53 at Galesburg, 50 at Lakin, and 53 at Macomb. Quincy reported 52, Springfield reported 53, Lincoln reported 55, and Pontiac reported 49. And once again at 10 p.m. in Peoria, under clear skies, the temperature was 55. Looking elsewhere around the Midwest at 10 p.m., Chicago was partly cloudy, and 54. Indianapolis was mostly cloudy, and 58. St. Louis was mostly cloudy, and 61. Kansas City was clear, and 52. Des Moines was mostly cloudy, and 62. Milwaukee was mostly cloudy, and 50. The time is currently 10:43 p.m. Central Daylight Time. 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Now for the official National Weather Service forecast for Peoria and surrounding areas of central Illinois. Rest of tonight, mostly clear. Lows in the mid-40s. Light and variable winds, becoming north around 5 miles an hour after midnight. Monday, sunny. Highs in the lower 70s. North winds 5 to 10 miles an hour. Monday night, mostly clear. Lows in the mid-40s. Northeast winds 5 to 10 miles an hour, becoming southeast with gusts up to 20 miles an hour after midnight. Tuesday, mostly sunny. A chance of showers in the afternoon. Breezy with highs around 80. South winds 15 to 20 miles an hour, becoming southwest 15 to 25 miles an hour in the afternoon. Chance of rain 40%. Tuesday night, partly cloudy with a chance of showers until midnight, then mostly clear after midnight. Lows in the lower 50s. West winds 15 to 20 miles an hour with gusts up to 30 miles an hour, becoming northwest 5 to 10 miles an hour with gusts up to 20 miles an hour after midnight. Chance of rain 50%. Wednesday through Thursday, mostly clear. Highs in the lower 70s. Lows in the mid-40s. Thursday night, partly cloudy until midnight, then mostly cloudy with a chance of showers after midnight. Lows in the mid-50s. Chance of rain 40%. Friday, a chance of showers in the morning. Partly sunny. Highs in the upper 70s. Chance of rain 40%. Friday night, partly cloudy. A chance of showers and thunderstorms until midnight. Lows in the upper 50s. Chance of rain 30%. Saturday, mostly sunny. Highs in the mid-80s. Saturday night, a chance of showers until midnight. Partly cloudy. Lows in the upper 50s. Chance of rain 30%. Sunday, mostly sunny. Highs in the mid-80s. Again, the forecast for Peoria and surrounding areas of central Illinois for the rest of tonight, mostly clear. Lows in the mid-40s. Light and variable winds, becoming north around 5 miles an hour after midnight. Here is a river flood statement. The flood warning continues for the Illinois River near Havana until early Tuesday afternoon. At 7:45 p.m. Sunday, the stage was 14.4 feet. The river is expected to fall below flood stage Tuesday morning and continue falling to 12.1 feet Sunday, May 17th. At 10 p.m. in Peoria, skies were clear. The temperature was 55 degrees, the dew point was 32, and the relative humidity was 41%. The wind was calm. The pressure was 30.13 inches and steady. Around central and western Illinois, it was clear. It was 53 at Bloomington, 57 at Moline, 53 at Galesburg, 50 at Lakin, and 53 at Macomb. Quincy reported 52, Springfield reported 53, Lincoln reported 55, and Pontiac reported 49. And once again at 10 p.m. in Peoria, under clear skies, the temperature was 55. Looking elsewhere around the Midwest at 10 p.m., Chicago was partly cloudy, and 54. Indianapolis was mostly

hour after midnight. Monday, sunny. Highs in the lower 70s. North winds 5 to 10 miles an hour. Monday night, mostly clear. Lows in the mid-40s. Northeast winds 5 to 10 miles an hour, becoming southeast with gusts up to 20 miles an hour after midnight. Tuesday, mostly sunny. A chance of showers in the afternoon. Breezy with highs around 80. South winds 15 to 20 miles an hour, becoming southwest 15 to 25 miles an hour in the afternoon. Chance of rain 40%. Tuesday night, partly cloudy with a chance of showers until midnight, then mostly clear after midnight. Lows in the lower 50s. West winds 15 to 20 miles an hour with gusts up to 30 miles an hour, becoming northwest 5 to 10 miles an hour with gusts up to 20 miles an hour after midnight. Chance of rain 50%. Wednesday through Thursday, mostly clear. Highs in the lower 70s. Lows in the mid-40s. Thursday night, partly cloudy until midnight, then mostly cloudy with a chance of showers after midnight. Lows in the mid-50s. Chance of rain 40%. Friday, a chance of showers in the morning. Partly sunny. Highs in the upper 70s. Chance of rain 40%. Friday night, partly cloudy. A chance of showers and thunderstorms until midnight. Lows in the upper 50s. Chance of rain 30%. Saturday, mostly sunny. Highs in the mid-80s. Saturday night, a chance of showers until midnight. Partly cloudy. Lows in the upper 50s. Chance of rain 30%. Sunday, mostly sunny. Highs in the mid-80s. Again, the forecast for Peoria and surrounding areas of central Illinois for the rest of tonight, mostly clear. Lows in the mid-40s. Light and variable winds, becoming north around 5 miles an hour after midnight. At 10 p.m. in Peoria, skies were clear. The temperature was 55 degrees, the dew point was 32, and the relative humidity was 41%. The wind was calm. The pressure was 30.13 inches and steady. Around central and western Illinois, it was clear. It was 53 at Bloomington, 57 at Moline, 53 at Galesburg, 50 at Lakin, and 53 at Macomb. Quincy reported 52, Springfield reported 53, Lincoln reported 55, and Pontiac reported 49. And once again at 10 p.m. in Peoria, under clear skies, the temperature was 55. Looking elsewhere around the Midwest at 10 p.m., Chicago was partly cloudy, and 54. Indianapolis was mostly cloudy, and 58. St. Louis was mostly cloudy, and 61. Kansas City was clear, and 52. Des Moines was mostly cloudy, and 62. Milwaukee was mostly cloudy, and 50. The time is currently 10:51 p.m. Central Daylight Time. 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Now for the official National Weather Service forecast for Peoria and surrounding areas of central Illinois. Rest of tonight, mostly clear. Lows in the mid-40s. Light and variable winds, becoming north around 5 miles an hour after midnight. Monday, sunny. Highs in the lower 70s. North winds 5 to 10 miles an hour. Monday night, mostly clear. Lows in the mid-40s. Northeast winds 5 to 10 miles an hour, becoming southeast with gusts up to 20 miles an hour after midnight. Tuesday, mostly sunny. A chance of showers in the afternoon. Breezy with highs around 80. South winds 15 to 20 miles an hour, becoming southwest 15 to 25 miles an hour in the afternoon. Chance of rain 40%. Tuesday night, partly cloudy with a chance of showers until midnight, then mostly clear after midnight. Lows in the lower 50s. West winds 15 to 20 miles an hour with gusts up to 30 miles an hour, becoming northwest 5 to 10 miles an hour with gusts up to 20 miles an hour after midnight. Chance of rain 50%. Wednesday through Thursday, mostly clear. Highs in the lower 70s. Lows in the mid-40s. Thursday night, partly cloudy until midnight, then mostly cloudy with a chance of showers after midnight. Lows in the mid-50s. Chance of rain 40%.

Friday, a chance of showers in the morning. Partly sunny. Highs in the upper 70s. Chance of rain 40%. Friday night, partly cloudy. A chance of showers and thunderstorms until midnight. Lows in the upper 50s. Chance of rain 30%. Saturday, mostly sunny. Highs in the mid-80s. Saturday night, a chance of showers until midnight. Partly cloudy. Lows in the upper 50s. Chance of rain 30%. Sunday, mostly sunny. Highs in the mid-80s. Again, the forecast for Peoria and surrounding areas of central Illinois for the rest of tonight, mostly clear. Lows in the mid-40s. Light and variable winds, becoming north around 5 miles an hour after midnight. At 10 p.m. in Peoria, skies were clear. The temperature was 55 degrees, the dew point was 32, and the relative humidity was 41%. The wind was calm. The pressure was 30.13 inches and steady. Around central and western Illinois, it was clear. It was 53 at Bloomington, 57 at Moline, 53 at Galesburg, 50 at Lakin, and 53 at Macomb. Quincy reported 52, Springfield reported 53, Lincoln reported 55, and Pontiac reported 49. And once again at 10 p.m. in Peoria, under clear skies, the temperature was 55. Looking elsewhere around the Midwest at 10 p.m., Chicago was partly cloudy, and 54. Indianapolis was mostly cloudy, and 58. St. Louis was mostly cloudy, and 61. Kansas City was clear, and 52. Des Moines was mostly cloudy, and 62. Milwaukee was mostly cloudy, and 50. The time is currently 10:54 p.m. Central Daylight Time. Here is a river flood statement. The flood warning continues for the Illinois River near Havana until early Tuesday afternoon. At 7:45 p.m. Sunday, the stage was 14.4 feet. The river is expected to fall below flood stage Tuesday morning and continue falling to 12.1 feet Sunday, May 17th. 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Now for the official National Weather Service forecast for Peoria and surrounding areas of central Illinois. Rest of tonight, mostly clear. Lows in the mid-40s. Light and variable winds, becoming north around 5 miles an hour after midnight. Monday, sunny. Highs in the lower 70s. North winds 5 to 10 miles an hour. Monday night, mostly clear. Lows in the mid-40s. Northeast winds 5 to 10 miles an hour, becoming southeast with gusts up to 20 miles an hour after midnight. Tuesday, mostly sunny. A chance of showers in the afternoon. Breezy with highs around 80. South winds 15 to 20 miles an hour, becoming southwest 15 to 25 miles an hour in the afternoon. Chance of rain 40%. Tuesday night, partly cloudy with a chance of showers until midnight, then mostly clear after midnight. Lows in the lower 50s. West winds 15 to 20 miles an hour with gusts up to 30 miles an hour, becoming northwest 5 to 10 miles an hour with gusts up to 20 miles an hour after midnight. Chance of rain 50%. Wednesday through Thursday, mostly clear. Highs in the lower 70s. Lows in the mid-40s. Thursday night, partly cloudy until midnight, then mostly cloudy with a chance of showers after midnight. Lows in the mid-50s. Chance of rain 40%. Friday, a chance of showers in the morning. Partly sunny. Highs in the upper 70s. Chance of rain 40%. Friday night, partly cloudy. A chance of showers and thunderstorms until midnight. Lows in the upper 50s. Chance of rain 30%. Saturday, mostly sunny. Highs in the mid-80s. Saturday night, a chance of showers until midnight. Partly cloudy. Lows in the upper 50s. Chance of rain 30%. Sunday, mostly sunny. Highs in the mid-80s. Again, the forecast for Peoria and surrounding areas of central Illinois for the rest of tonight, mostly clear. Lows in the mid-40s. Light and variable winds, becoming north around 5 miles an hour after midnight. At 10 p.m. in Peoria, sky
skies were clear. The temperature was 55 degrees, the dew point was 32, and the relative humidity was 41%. The wind was calm. The pressure was 30.13 inches and steady. Around central and western Illinois, it was clear. It was 53 at Bloomington, 57 at Moline, 53 at Galesburg, 50 at Lakin, and 53 at Macomb. Quincy reported 52, Springfield reported 53, Lincoln reported 55, and Pontiac reported 49. And once again at 10 p.m. in Peoria, under clear skies, the temperature was 55. Looking elsewhere around the Midwest at 10 p.m., Chicago was partly cloudy, and 54. Indianapolis was mostly cloudy, and 58. St. Louis was mostly cloudy, and 61. Kansas City was clear, and 52. Des Moines was mostly cloudy, and 62. Milwaukee was mostly cloudy, and 50. The time is currently 10:59 p.m. Central Daylight Time. 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Now for the official National Weather Service forecast for Peoria and surrounding areas of central Illinois. Rest of tonight, mostly clear. Lows in the mid-40s. Light and variable winds, becoming north around 5 miles an hour after midnight. Monday, sunny. Highs in the lower 70s. North winds 5 to 10 miles an hour. Monday night, mostly clear. Lows in the mid-40s. Northeast winds 5 to 10 miles an hour, becoming southeast with gusts up to 20 miles an hour after midnight. Tuesday, mostly sunny. A chance of showers in the afternoon. Breezy with highs around 80. South winds 15 to 20 miles an hour, becoming southwest 15 to 25 miles an hour in the afternoon. Chance of rain 40%. Tuesday night, partly cloudy with a chance of showers until midnight, then mostly clear after midnight. Lows in the lower 50s. West winds 15 to 20 miles an hour with gusts up to 30 miles an hour, becoming northwest 5 to 10 miles an hour with gusts up to 20 miles an hour after midnight. Chance of rain 50%. Wednesday through Thursday, mostly clear. Highs in the lower 70s. Lows in the mid-40s. Thursday night, partly cloudy until midnight, then mostly cloudy with a chance of showers after midnight. Lows in the mid-50s. Chance of rain 40%. Friday, a chance of showers in the morning. Partly sunny. Highs in the upper 70s. Chance of rain 40%. Friday night, partly cloudy. A chance of showers and thunderstorms until midnight. Lows in the upper 50s. Chance of rain 30%. Saturday, mostly sunny. Highs in the mid-80s. Saturday night, a chance of showers until midnight. Partly cloudy. Lows in the upper 50s. Chance of rain 30%. Sunday, mostly sunny. Highs in the mid-80s. Again, the forecast for Peoria and surrounding areas of central Illinois for the rest of tonight, mostly clear. Lows in the mid-40s. Light and variable winds, becoming north around 5 miles an hour after midnight. The time is currently 11:01 p.m. Central Daylight Time. 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Now for the official National Weather Service forecast for Peoria and surrounding areas of central Illinois. Rest of tonight, mostly clear. Lows in the mid-40s. Light and variable winds, becoming north around 5 miles an hour after midnight. Monday, sunny. Highs in the lower 70s. North winds 5 to 10 miles an hour. Monday night, mostly clear. Lows in the mid-40s. Northeast winds 5 to 10 miles an hour, becoming southeast with gusts up to 20 miles an hour after midnight. Tuesday, mostly sunny. A chance of showers in the afternoon. Breezy with highs around 80. South winds 15 to 20 miles an hour, becoming southwest 15 to 25 miles an hour in the afternoon. Chance of rain 40%. Tuesday night, partly cloudy with a chance of showers until midnight, then mostly clear after midnight. Lows in the lower 50s. West winds 15 to 20 miles an hour with gusts up to 30 miles an hour, becoming northwest.

west 5 to 10 miles an hour with gusts up to 20 miles an hour after midnight. Chance of rain 50%. Wednesday through Thursday, mostly clear. Highs in the lower 70s. Lows in the mid 40s. Thursday night, partly cloudy until midnight, then mostly cloudy with a chance of showers after midnight. Lows in the mid 50s. Chance of rain 40%. Friday, a chance of showers in the morning. Partly sunny. Highs in the upper 70s. Chance of rain 40%. Friday night, partly cloudy. A chance of showers and thunderstorms until midnight. Lows in the upper 50s. Chance of rain 30%. Saturday, mostly sunny. Highs in the mid 80s. Saturday night, a chance of showers until midnight. Partly cloudy. Lows in the upper 50s. Chance of rain 30%. Sunday, mostly sunny. Highs in the mid 80s. Again, the forecast for Peoria and surrounding areas of central Illinois for the rest of tonight, mostly clear. Lows in the mid 40s. Light and variable winds, becoming north around 5 miles an hour after midnight. At 11 p.m. in Peoria, skies were clear. The temperature was 52 degrees, the dew point was 37, and the relative humidity was 56%. The wind was calm. The pressure was 30.13 inches and steady. Around central and western Illinois, it was clear, with a temperature of 49 at Bloomington, 55 at Moline, 52 at Galesburg, and 55 at Macomb. Under clear skies, Quincy reported 51, Springfield reported 50, Lincoln reported 55, and Pontiac reported 49. And once again at 11 p.m. in Peoria, under clear skies, the temperature was 52. The time is currently 11:04 p.m. Central Daylight Time. Here is a river flood statement. The flood warning continues for the Illinois River near Havana until early Tuesday afternoon. At 7:45 p.m. Sunday, the stage was 14.4 feet. The river is expected to fall below flood stage Tuesday morning and continue falling to 12.1 feet Sunday, May 17th. 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Now for the official National Weather Service forecast for Peoria and surrounding areas of central Illinois. Rest of tonight, mostly clear. Lows in the mid-40s. Light and variable winds, becoming north around 5 miles an hour after midnight. Monday, sunny. Highs in the lower 70s. North winds 5 to 10 miles an hour. Monday night, mostly clear. Lows in the mid-40s. Northeast winds 5 to 10 miles an hour, becoming southeast with gusts up to 20 miles an hour after midnight. Tuesday, mostly sunny. A chance of showers in the afternoon. Breezy with highs around 80. South winds 15 to 20 miles an hour, becoming southwest 15 to 25 miles an hour in the afternoon. Chance of rain 40%. Tuesday night, partly cloudy with a chance of showers until midnight, then mostly clear after midnight. Lows in the lower 50s. West winds 15 to 20 miles an hour with gusts up to 30 miles an hour, becoming northwest 5 to 10 miles an hour with gusts up to 20 miles an hour after midnight. Chance of rain 50%. Wednesday through Thursday, mostly clear. Highs in the lower 70s. Lows in the mid-40s. Thursday night, partly cloudy until midnight, then mostly cloudy with a chance of showers after midnight. Lows in the mid-50s. Chance of rain 40%. Friday, a chance of showers in the morning. Partly sunny. Highs in the upper 70s. Chance of rain 40%. Friday night, partly cloudy. A chance of showers and thunderstorms until midnight. Lows in the upper 50s. Chance of rain 30%. Saturday, mostly sunny. Highs in the mid 80s. Saturday night, a chance of showers until midnight. Partly cloudy. Lows in the upper 50s. Chance of rain 30%. Sunday, mostly sunny. Highs in the mid-80s. Again, the forecast for Peoria and surrounding areas of central Illinois for the rest of tonight, mostly clear. Lows in the mid-40s. Light and variable winds, becoming north around 5 miles an hour after midnight.
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Now for the official National Weather Service forecast for Peoria and surrounding areas of central Illinois. Rest of tonight, mostly clear. Lows in the mid-40s. Light and variable winds, becoming north around 5 miles an hour after midnight. Monday, sunny. Highs in the lower 70s. North winds 5 to 10 miles an hour. Monday night, mostly clear. Lows in the mid-40s. Northeast winds 5 to 10 miles an hour, becoming southeast with gusts up to 20 miles an hour after midnight. Tuesday, mostly sunny. A chance of showers in the afternoon. Breezy with highs around 80. South winds 15 to 20 miles an hour, becoming southwest 15 to 25 miles an hour in the afternoon. Chance of rain 40%. Tuesday night, partly cloudy with a chance of showers until midnight, then mostly clear after midnight. Lows in the lower 50s. West winds 15 to 20 miles an hour with gusts up to 30 miles an hour, becoming northwest 5 to 10 miles an hour with gusts up to 20 miles an hour after midnight. Chance of rain 50%. Wednesday through Thursday, mostly clear. Highs in the lower 70s. Lows in the mid-40s. Thursday night, partly cloudy until midnight, then mostly cloudy with a chance of showers after midnight. Lows in the mid-50s. Chance of rain 40%. Friday, a chance of showers in the morning. Partly sunny. Highs in the upper 70s. Chance of rain 40%. Friday night, partly cloudy. A chance of showers and thunderstorms until midnight. Lows in the upper 50s. Chance of rain 30%. Saturday, mostly sunny. Highs in the mid-80s. Saturday night, a chance of showers until midnight. Partly cloudy. Lows in the upper 50s. Chance of rain 30%. Sunday, mostly sunny. Highs in the mid-80s. Again, the forecast for Peoria and surrounding areas of central Illinois for the rest of tonight, mostly clear. Lows in the mid-40s. Light and variable winds, becoming north around 5 miles an hour after midnight. At 11 p.m. in Peoria, skies were clear. The temperature was 52 degrees, the dew point was 37, and the relative humidity was 56%. The wind was calm. The pressure was 30.13 inches and steady. Around central and western Illinois, it was clear, with a temperature of 49 at Bloomington, 55 at Moline, 52 at Galesburg, and 55 at Macomb. Under clear skies, Quincy reported 51, Springfield reported 50, Lincoln reported 55, and Pontiac reported 49. And once again at 11 p.m. in Peoria, under clear skies, the temperature was 52. Looking elsewhere around the Midwest at 11 p.m., Chicago was partly cloudy, and 53. Indianapolis was partly cloudy, and 57. St. Louis was mostly cloudy, and 57. Kansas City was clear, and 51. Des Moines was partly cloudy, and 61. Milwaukee was mostly cloudy, and 43. The time is currently 11:11 p.m. Central Daylight Time. 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Now for the official National Weather Service forecast for Peoria and surrounding areas of central Illinois. Rest of tonight, mostly clear. Lows in the mid-40s. Light and variable winds, becoming north around 5 miles an hour after midnight. Monday, sunny. Highs in the lower 70s. North winds 5 to 10 miles an hour. Monday night, mostly clear. Lows in the mid-40s. Northeast winds 5 to 10 miles an hour, becoming southeast with gusts up to 20 miles an hour after midnight. Tuesday, mostly sunny. A chance of showers in the afternoon. Breezy with highs around 80. South winds 15 to 20 miles an hour, becoming southwest 15 to 25 miles an hour in the afternoon. Chance of rain 40%. Tuesday night, partly cloudy with a chance of showers until midnight, then mostly clear after midnight. Lows in the lower 50s.
West winds 15 to 20 miles an hour with gusts up to 30 miles.

miles an hour, becoming northwest 5 to 10 miles an hour with gusts up to 20 miles an hour after midnight. Chance of rain 50%. Wednesday through Thursday, mostly clear. Highs in the lower 70s. Lows in the mid-40s. Thursday night, partly cloudy until midnight, then mostly cloudy with a chance of showers after midnight. Lows in the mid-50s. Chance of rain 40%. Friday, a chance of showers in the morning. Partly sunny. Highs in the upper 70s. Chance of rain 40%. Friday night, partly cloudy. A chance of showers and thunderstorms until midnight. Lows in the upper 50s. Chance of rain 30%. Saturday, mostly sunny. Highs in the mid-80s. Saturday night, a chance of showers until midnight. Partly cloudy. Lows in the upper 50s. Chance of rain 30%. Sunday, mostly sunny. Highs in the mid-80s. Again, the forecast for Peoria and surrounding areas of central Illinois for the rest of tonight, mostly clear. Lows in the mid-40s. Light and variable winds, becoming north around 5 miles an hour after midnight. 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At 11 p.m. in Peoria, skies were clear. The temperature was 52 degrees, the dew point was 37, and the relative humidity was 56%. The wind was calm. The pressure was 30.13 inches and steady. Around central and western Illinois, it was clear, with a temperature of 49 at Bloomington, 55 at Moline, 52 at Galesburg, and 55 at Macomb. Under clear skies, Quincy reported 51, Springfield reported 50, Lincoln reported 55, and Pontiac reported 49. And once again at 11 p.m. in Peoria, under clear skies, the temperature was 52. Here is a river flood statement. The flood warning continues for the Illinois River near Havana until early Tuesday afternoon. At 7:45 p.m. Sunday, the stage was 14.4 feet. The river is expected to fall below flood stage Tuesday morning and continue falling to 12.1 feet Sunday, May 17th. Looking elsewhere around the Midwest at 11 p.m., Chicago was partly cloudy and 53. Indianapolis was mostly cloudy and 57. St. Louis was mostly cloudy and 57. Kansas City was clear and 51. Des Moines was partly cloudy and 61. Milwaukee was mostly cloudy and 43. The time is currently 11:16 p.m. Central Daylight Time. 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Now for the official National Weather Service forecast for Peoria and surrounding areas of central Illinois. Rest of tonight, mostly clear. Lows in the mid-40s. Light and variable winds, becoming north around 5 miles an hour after midnight. Monday, sunny. Highs in the lower 70s. North winds 5 to 10 miles an hour. Monday night, mostly clear. Lows in the mid-40s. Northeast winds 5 to 10 miles an hour, becoming southeast with gusts up to 20 miles an hour after midnight. Tuesday, mostly sunny. A chance of showers in the afternoon. Breezy with highs around 80. South winds 15 to 20 miles an hour, becoming southwest 15 to 25 miles an hour in the afternoon. Chance of rain 40%. Tuesday night, partly cloudy with a chance of showers until midnight, then mostly clear after midnight. Lows in the lower 50s. West winds 15 to 20 miles an hour with gusts up to 30 miles an hour, becoming northwest 5 to 10 miles an hour with gusts up to 20 miles an hour after midnight. Chance of rain 50%. Wednesday through Thursday, mostly clear. Highs in the lower 70s. Lows in the mid-40s. Thursday night,

Partly cloudy until midnight, then mostly cloudy with a chance of showers after midnight. Lows in the mid-50s. Chance of rain 40%. Friday, a chance of showers in the morning. Partly sunny. Highs in the upper 70s. Chance of rain 40%. Friday night, partly cloudy. A chance of showers and thunderstorms until midnight. Lows in the upper 50s. Chance of rain 30%. Saturday, mostly sunny. Highs in the mid-80s. Saturday night, a chance of showers until midnight. Partly cloudy. Lows in the upper 50s. Chance of rain 30%. Sunday, mostly sunny. Highs in the mid-80s. Again, the forecast for Peoria and surrounding areas of central Illinois for the rest of tonight, mostly clear. Lows in the mid-40s. Light and variable winds, becoming north around 5 miles an hour after midnight. At 11 p.m. in Peoria, skies were clear. The temperature was 52 degrees, the dew point was 37, and the relative humidity was 56%. The wind was calm. The pressure was 30.13 inches and steady. Around central and western Illinois, it was clear, with a temperature of 49 at Bloomington, 55 at Moline, 52 at Galesburg, and 55 at Macomb. Under clear skies, Quincy reported 51, Springfield reported 50, Lincoln reported 55, and Pontiac reported 49. And once again at 11 p.m. in Peoria, under clear skies, the temperature was 52. Looking elsewhere around the Midwest at 11 p.m., Chicago was partly cloudy, and 53. Indianapolis was mostly cloudy, and 57. St. Louis was mostly cloudy, and 57. Kansas City was clear, and 51. Des Moines was partly cloudy, and 61. Milwaukee was mostly cloudy, and 43. The time is currently 11:20 p.m. Central Daylight Time. 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Now for the official National Weather Service forecast for Peoria and surrounding areas of central Illinois. Rest of tonight, mostly clear. Lows in the mid-40s. Light and variable winds, becoming north around 5 miles an hour after midnight. Monday, sunny. Highs in the lower 70s. North winds 5 to 10 miles an hour. Monday night, mostly clear. Lows in the mid-40s. Northeast winds 5 to 10 miles an hour, becoming southeast with gusts up to 20 miles an hour after midnight. Tuesday, mostly sunny. A chance of showers in the afternoon. Breezy with highs around 80. South winds 15 to 20 miles an hour, becoming southwest 15 to 25 miles an hour in the afternoon. Chance of rain 40%. Tuesday night, partly cloudy with a chance of showers until midnight, then mostly clear after midnight. Lows in the lower 50s. West winds 15 to 20 miles an hour with gusts up to 30 miles an hour, becoming northwest 5 to 10 miles an hour with gusts up to 20 miles an hour after midnight. Chance of rain 50%. Wednesday through Thursday, mostly clear. Highs in the lower 70s. Lows in the mid-40s. Thursday night, partly cloudy until midnight, then mostly cloudy with a chance of showers after midnight. Lows in the mid-50s. Chance of rain 40%. Friday, a chance of showers in the morning. Partly sunny. Highs in the upper 70s. Chance of rain 40%. Friday night, partly cloudy. A chance of showers and thunderstorms until midnight. Lows in the upper 50s. Chance of rain 30%. Saturday, mostly sunny. Highs in the mid-80s. Saturday night, a chance of showers until midnight. Partly cloudy. Lows in the upper 50s. Chance of rain 30%. Sunday, mostly sunny. Highs in the mid-80s. Again, the forecast for Peoria and surrounding areas of central Illinois for the rest of tonight, mostly clear. Lows in the mid-40s. Light and variable winds, becoming north around 5 miles an hour after midnight. At 11 p.m. in Peoria, skies were clear. The temperature was 52 degrees, the dew point was 37, and the relative humidity was 56%. The wind was calm. The pressure was 30.

3.13 inches and steady. Around central and western Illinois, it was clear, with a temperature of 49 at Bloomington, 55 at Moline, 52 at Galesburg, and 55 at Macomb. Under clear skies, Quincy reported 51, Springfield reported 50, Lincoln reported 55, and Pontiac reported 49. And once again at 11 p.m. in Peoria, under clear skies, the temperature was 52. Looking elsewhere around the Midwest at 11 p.m., Chicago was partly cloudy, and 53. Indianapolis was mostly cloudy, and 57. St. Louis was mostly cloudy, and 57. Kansas City was clear, and 51. Des Moines was partly cloudy, and 61. Milwaukee was mostly cloudy, and 43. The time is currently 11:23 p.m. Central Daylight Time. 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Now for the official National Weather Service forecast for Peoria and surrounding areas of central Illinois. Rest of tonight, mostly clear. Lows in the mid-40s. Light and variable winds, becoming north around 5 miles an hour after midnight. Monday, sunny. Highs in the lower 70s. North winds 5 to 10 miles an hour. Monday night, mostly clear. Lows in the mid-40s. Northeast winds 5 to 10 miles an hour, becoming southeast with gusts up to 20 miles an hour after midnight. Tuesday, mostly sunny. A chance of showers in the afternoon. Breezy with highs around 80. South winds 15 to 20 miles an hour, becoming southwest 15 to 25 miles an hour in the afternoon. Chance of rain 40%. Tuesday night, partly cloudy with a chance of showers until midnight, then mostly clear after midnight. Lows in the lower 50s. West winds 15 to 20 miles an hour with gusts up to 30 miles an hour, becoming northwest 5 to 10 miles an hour with gusts up to 20 miles an hour after midnight. Chance of rain 50%. Wednesday through Thursday, mostly clear. Highs in the lower 70s. Lows in the mid-40s. Thursday night, partly cloudy until midnight, then mostly cloudy with a chance of showers after midnight. Lows in the mid-50s. Chance of rain 40%. Friday, a chance of showers in the morning. Partly sunny. Highs in the upper 70s. Chance of rain 40%. Friday night, partly cloudy. A chance of showers and thunderstorms until midnight. Lows in the upper 50s. Chance of rain 30%. Saturday, mostly sunny. Highs in the mid-80s. Saturday night, a chance of showers until midnight. Partly cloudy. Lows in the upper 50s. Chance of rain 30%. Sunday, mostly sunny. Highs in the mid-80s. Again, the forecast for Peoria and surrounding areas of central Illinois for the rest of tonight, mostly clear. Lows in the mid-40s. Light and variable winds, becoming north around 5 miles an hour after midnight. Here is a river flood statement. The flood warning continues for the Illinois River near Havana until early Tuesday afternoon. At 7:45 p.m. Sunday, the stage was 14.4 feet. The river is expected to fall below flood stage Tuesday morning and continue falling to 12.1 feet Sunday, May 17. At 11 p.m. in Peoria, skies were clear. The temperature was 52 degrees, the dew point was 37, and the relative humidity was 56%. The wind was calm. The pressure was 30.13 inches and steady. Around central and western Illinois, it was clear, with a temperature of 49 at Bloomington, 55 at Moline, 52 at Galesburg, and 55 at Macomb. Under clear skies, Quincy reported 51, Springfield reported 50, Lincoln reported 55, and Pontiac reported 49. And once again at 11 p.m. in Peoria, under clear skies, the temperature was 52. Looking elsewhere around the Midwest at 11 p.m., Chicago was partly cloudy, and 53. Indianapolis was mostly cloudy, and 57. St. Louis was mostly cloudy, and 57. Kansas City was clear, and 51. Des Moines was partly cloudy, and 61. Milwaukee was mostly cloudy, and 43. The time is currently 11:27.

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Now for the official National Weather Service forecast for Peoria and surrounding areas of central Illinois. Rest of tonight, mostly clear. Lows in the mid-40s. Light and variable winds, becoming north around 5 miles an hour after midnight. Monday, sunny. Highs in the lower 70s. North winds 5 to 10 miles an hour. Monday night, mostly clear. Lows in the mid-40s. Northeast winds 5 to 10 miles an hour, becoming southeast with gusts up to 20 miles an hour after midnight. Tuesday, mostly sunny. A chance of showers in the afternoon. Breezy with highs around 80. South winds 15 to 20 miles an hour, becoming southwest 15 to 25 miles an hour in the afternoon. Chance of rain 40%. Tuesday night, partly cloudy with a chance of showers until midnight, then mostly clear after midnight. Lows in the lower 50s. West winds 15 to 20 miles an hour with gusts up to 30 miles an hour, becoming northwest 5 to 10 miles an hour with gusts up to 20 miles an hour after midnight. Chance of rain 50%. Wednesday through Thursday, mostly clear. Highs in the lower 70s. Lows in the mid-40s. Thursday night, partly cloudy until midnight, then mostly cloudy with a chance of showers after midnight. Lows in the mid-50s. Chance of rain 40%. Friday, a chance of showers in the morning. Partly sunny. Highs in the upper 70s. Chance of rain 40%. Friday night, partly cloudy. A chance of showers and thunderstorms until midnight. Lows in the upper 50s. Chance of rain 30%. Saturday, mostly sunny. Highs in the mid-80s. Saturday night, a chance of showers until midnight. Partly cloudy. Lows in the upper 50s. Chance of rain 30%. Sunday, mostly sunny. Highs in the mid-80s. Again, the forecast for Peoria and surrounding areas of central Illinois for the rest of tonight, mostly clear. Lows in the mid-40s. Light and variable winds, becoming north around 5 miles an hour after midnight. At 11 p.m. in Peoria, skies were clear. The temperature was 52 degrees, the dew point was 37, and the relative humidity was 56%. The wind was calm. The pressure was 30.13 inches and steady. Around central and western Illinois, it was clear, with a temperature of 49 at Bloomington, 55 at Moline, 52 at Galesburg, and 55 at Macomb. Under clear skies, Quincy reported 51, Springfield reported 50, Lincoln reported 55, and Pontiac reported 49. And once again at 11 p.m. in Peoria, under clear skies, the temperature was 52. Looking elsewhere around the Midwest at 11 p.m., Chicago was partly cloudy, and 53. Indianapolis was mostly cloudy, and 57. St. Louis was mostly cloudy, and 57. Kansas City was clear, and 51. Des Moines was partly cloudy, and 61. Milwaukee was mostly cloudy, and 43. The time is currently 11:31 p.m. Central Daylight Time. 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Now for the official National Weather Service forecast for Peoria and surrounding areas of central Illinois. Rest of tonight, mostly clear. Lows in the mid-40s. Light and variable winds, becoming north around 5 miles an hour after midnight. Monday, sunny. Highs in the lower 70s. North winds 5 to 10 miles an hour. Monday night, mostly clear. Lows in the mid-40s. Northeast winds 5 to 10 miles an hour, becoming southeast with gusts up to 20 miles an hour after midnight. Tuesday, mostly sunny. A chance of showers in the afternoon. Breezy with highs around 80. South winds 15 to 20 miles an hour, becoming southwest 15 to 25 miles an hour in the afternoon. Chance of rain 40%. Tuesday night, partly cloudy with a chance of showers until midnight, then mostly clear after midnight. Lows in the lower 50s. West winds 15 to 20 miles an hour with gusts up to 30 miles an hour, becoming northwest 5.

5 to 10 miles an hour with gusts up to 20 miles an hour after midnight. Chance of rain 50%. Wednesday through Thursday, mostly clear. 5 to 10 miles an hour with gusts up to 20 miles an hour after midnight. Chance of rain 50%. Wednesday through Thursday, mostly clear. Highs in the lower 70s. Lows in the mid 40s. Thursday night, partly cloudy until midnight, then mostly cloudy with a chance of showers after midnight. Lows in the mid 50s. Chance of rain 40%. Friday, a chance of showers in the morning. Partly sunny. Highs in the upper 70s. Chance of rain 40%. Friday night, partly cloudy. A chance of showers and thunderstorms until midnight. Lows in the upper 50s. Chance of rain 30%. Saturday, mostly sunny. Highs in the mid 80s. Saturday night, a chance of showers until midnight. Partly cloudy. Lows in the upper 50s. Chance of rain 30%. Sunday, mostly sunny. Highs in the mid 80s. Again, the forecast for Peoria and surrounding areas of central Illinois for the rest of tonight, mostly clear. Lows in the mid 40s. Light and variable winds, becoming north around 5 miles an hour after midnight. At 11 p.m. in Peoria, skies were clear. The temperature was 52 degrees, the dew point was 37, and the relative humidity was 56%. The wind was calm. The pressure was 30.13 inches and steady. Around central and western Illinois, it was clear, with a temperature of 49 at Bloomington, 55 at Moline, 52 at Galesburg, and 55 at Macomb. Under clear skies, Quincy reported 51, Springfield reported 50, Lincoln reported 55, and Pontiac reported 49. And once again at 11 p.m. in Peoria, under clear skies, the temperature was 52. Looking elsewhere around the Midwest at 11 p.m., Chicago was partly cloudy, and 53. Indianapolis was mostly cloudy, and 57. St. Louis was mostly cloudy, and 57. Kansas City was clear, and 51. Des Moines was partly cloudy, and 61. Milwaukee was mostly cloudy, and 43. Here is a river flood statement. The flood warning continues for the Illinois River near Havana until early Tuesday afternoon. At 7:45 p.m. Sunday, the stage was 14.4 feet. The river is expected to fall below flood stage Tuesday morning and continue falling to 12.1 feet Sunday, May 17th. The time is currently 11:35 p.m. Central Daylight Time. 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Now for the official National Weather Service forecast for Peoria and surrounding areas of central Illinois. Rest of tonight, mostly clear. Lows in the mid-40s. Light and variable winds, becoming north around 5 miles an hour after midnight. Monday, sunny. Highs in the lower 70s. North winds 5 to 10 miles an hour. Monday night, mostly clear. Lows in the mid-40s. Northeast winds 5 to 10 miles an hour, becoming southeast with gusts up to 20 miles an hour after midnight. Tuesday, mostly sunny. A chance of showers in the afternoon. Breezy with highs around 80. South winds 15 to 20 miles an hour, becoming southwest 15 to 25 miles an hour in the afternoon. Chance of rain 40%. Tuesday night, partly cloudy with a chance of showers until midnight, then mostly clear after midnight. Lows in the lower 50s. West winds 15 to 20 miles an hour with gusts up to 30 miles an hour, becoming northwest 5 to 10 miles an hour with gusts up to 20 miles an hour after midnight. Chance of rain 50%. Wednesday through Thursday, mostly clear. Highs in the lower 70s. Lows in the mid-40s. Thursday night, partly cloudy until midnight, then mostly cloudy with a chance of showers after midnight. Lows in the mid-50s. Chance of rain 40%. Friday, a chance of showers in the morning. Partly sunny. Highs in the upper 70s. Chance of rain 40%. Friday night, partly cloudy. A chance of showers and thunderstorms until midnight. Lows in the upper 50s. Chance of rain 30%.

Saturday, mostly sunny. Highs in the mid-80s. Saturday night, a chance of showers until midnight. Partly cloudy. Lows in the upper 50s. Chance of rain 30%. Sunday, mostly sunny. Highs in the mid-80s. Again, the forecast for Peoria and surrounding areas of central Illinois for the rest of tonight, mostly clear. Lows in the mid-40s. Light and variable winds, becoming north around 5 miles an hour after midnight. At 11 p.m. in Peoria, skies were clear. The temperature was 52 degrees, the dew point was 37, and the relative humidity was 56%. The wind was calm. The pressure was 30.13 inches and steady. Around central and western Illinois, it was clear, with a temperature of 49 at Bloomington, 55 at Moline, 52 at Galesburg, and 55 at Macomb. Under clear skies, Quincy reported 51, Springfield reported 50, Lincoln reported 55, and Pontiac reported 49. And once again at 11 p.m. in Peoria, under clear skies, the temperature was 52. Looking elsewhere around the Midwest at 11 p.m., Chicago was partly cloudy, and 53. Indianapolis was mostly cloudy, and 57. St. Louis was mostly cloudy, and 57. Kansas City was clear, and 51. Des Moines was partly cloudy, and 61. Milwaukee was mostly cloudy, and 43. The time is currently 11:39 p.m. Central Daylight Time. 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Now for the official National Weather Service forecast for Peoria and surrounding areas of central Illinois. Rest of tonight, mostly clear. Lows in the mid-40s. Light and variable winds, becoming north around 5 miles an hour after midnight. Monday, sunny. Highs in the lower 70s. North winds 5 to 10 miles an hour. Monday night, mostly clear. Lows in the mid-40s. Northeast winds 5 to 10 miles an hour, becoming southeast with gusts up to 20 miles an hour after midnight. Tuesday, mostly sunny. A chance of showers in the afternoon. Breezy with highs around 80. South winds 15 to 20 miles an hour, becoming southwest 15 to 25 miles an hour in the afternoon. Chance of rain 40%. Tuesday night, partly cloudy with a chance of showers until midnight, then mostly clear after midnight. Lows in the lower 50s. West winds 15 to 20 miles an hour with gusts up to 30 miles an hour, becoming northwest 5 to 10 miles an hour with gusts up to 20 miles an hour after midnight. Chance of rain 50%. Wednesday through Thursday, mostly clear. Highs in the lower 70s. Lows in the mid-40s. Thursday night, partly cloudy until midnight, then mostly cloudy with a chance of showers after midnight. Lows in the mid-50s. Chance of rain 40%. Friday, a chance of showers in the morning. Partly sunny. Highs in the upper 70s. Chance of rain 40%. Friday night, partly cloudy. A chance of showers and thunderstorms until midnight. Lows in the upper 50s. Chance of rain 30%. Saturday, mostly sunny. Highs in the mid-80s. Saturday night, a chance of showers until midnight. Partly cloudy. Lows in the upper 50s. Chance of rain 30%. Sunday, mostly sunny. Highs in the mid-80s. Again, the forecast for Peoria and surrounding areas of central Illinois for the rest of tonight, mostly clear. Lows in the mid-40s. Light and variable winds, becoming north around 5 miles an hour after midnight. At 11 p.m. in Peoria, skies were clear. The temperature was 52 degrees, the dew point was 37, and the relative humidity was 56%. The wind was calm. The pressure was 30.13 inches and steady. Around central and western Illinois, it was clear, with a temperature of 49 at Bloomington, 55 at Moline, 52 at Galesburg, and 55 at Macomb. Under clear skies, Quincy reported 51, Springfield reported 50, Lincoln reported 55, and Pontiac reported 49. And once again at 11 p.m. in Peoria, under clear skies, the temperature was 52. Looking elsewhere,

elsewhere around the Midwest at 11 p.m. Chicago was partly cloudy, and 53. Indianapolis was mostly cloudy, and 57. St. Louis was mostly cloudy, and 57. Kansas City was clear, and 51. Des Moines was partly cloudy, and 61. Milwaukee was mostly cloudy, and 43. The time is currently 11:43 p.m. Central Daylight Time. 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Now for the official National Weather Service forecast for Peoria and surrounding areas of central Illinois. Rest of tonight, mostly clear. Lows in the mid-40s. Light and variable winds, becoming north around 5 miles an hour after midnight. Monday, sunny. Highs in the lower 70s. North winds 5 to 10 miles an hour. Monday night, mostly clear. Lows in the mid-40s. Northeast winds 5 to 10 miles an hour, becoming southeast with gusts up to 20 miles an hour after midnight. Tuesday, mostly sunny. A chance of showers in the afternoon. Breezy with highs around 80. South winds 15 to 20 miles an hour, becoming southwest 15 to 25 miles an hour in the afternoon. Chance of rain 40%. Tuesday night, partly cloudy with a chance of showers until midnight, then mostly clear after midnight. Lows in the lower 50s. West winds 15 to 20 miles an hour with gusts up to 30 miles an hour, becoming northwest 5 to 10 miles an hour with gusts up to 20 miles an hour after midnight. Chance of rain 50%. Wednesday through Thursday, mostly clear. Highs in the lower 70s. Lows in the mid-40s. Thursday night, partly cloudy until midnight, then mostly cloudy with a chance of showers after midnight. Lows in the mid-50s. Chance of rain 40%. Friday, a chance of showers in the morning. Partly sunny. Highs in the upper 70s. Chance of rain 40%. Friday night, partly cloudy. A chance of showers and thunderstorms until midnight. Lows in the upper 50s. Chance of rain 30%. Saturday, mostly sunny. Highs in the mid-80s. Saturday night, a chance of showers until midnight. Partly cloudy. Lows in the upper 50s. Chance of rain 30%. Sunday, mostly sunny. Highs in the mid-80s. Again, the forecast for Peoria and surrounding areas of central Illinois for the rest of tonight, mostly clear. Lows in the mid-40s. Light and variable winds, becoming north around 5 miles an hour after midnight. Here is a river flood statement. The flood warning continues for the Illinois River near Havana until early Tuesday afternoon. At 7:45 p.m. Sunday, the stage was 14.4 feet. The river is expected to fall below flood stage Tuesday morning and continue falling to 12.1 feet Sunday, May 17th. At 11 p.m. in Peoria, skies were clear. The temperature was 52 degrees, the dew point was 37, and the relative humidity was 56%. The wind was calm. The pressure was 30.13 inches and steady. Around central and western Illinois, it was clear, with a temperature of 49 at Bloomington, 55 at Moline, 52 at Galesburg, and 55 at Macomb. Under clear skies, Quincy reported 51, Springfield reported 50, Lincoln reported 55, and Pontiac reported 49. And once again at 11 p.m. in Peoria, under clear skies, the temperature was 52. Looking elsewhere around the Midwest at 11 p.m., Chicago was partly cloudy, and 53. Indianapolis was mostly cloudy, and 57. St. Louis was mostly cloudy, and 57. Kansas City was clear, and 51. Des Moines was partly cloudy, and 61. Milwaukee was mostly cloudy, and 43. The time is currently 11:47 p.m. Central Daylight Time. 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Now for the official National Weather Service forecast for Peoria and surrounding areas of central Illinois. Rest of tonight, mostly clear. Lows in the mid-40s. Light and variable winds, becoming north around 5 miles an hour after midnight. Monday, sunny. Highs in

becoming northwest 5 to 10 miles an hour with gusts up to 20 miles an hour after midnight. Chance of rain 50%. Wednesday through Thursday, mostly clear. Highs in the lower 70s. Lows in the mid-40s. Thursday night, partly cloudy until midnight, then mostly cloudy with a chance of showers after midnight. Lows in the mid-50s. Chance of rain 40%. Friday, a chance of showers in the morning. Partly sunny. Highs in the upper 70s. Chance of rain 40%. Friday night, partly cloudy. A chance of showers and thunderstorms until midnight. Lows in the upper 50s. Chance of rain 30%. Saturday, mostly sunny. Highs in the mid-80s. Saturday night, a chance of showers until midnight. Partly cloudy. Lows in the upper 50s. Chance of rain 30%. Sunday, mostly sunny. Highs in the mid-80s. Again, the forecast for Peoria and surrounding areas of central Illinois for the rest of tonight, mostly clear. Lows in the mid-40s. Light and variable winds, becoming north around 5 miles an hour after midnight. At 11 p.m. in Peoria, skies were clear. The temperature was 52 degrees, the dew point was 37, and the relative humidity was 56%. The wind was calm. The pressure was 30.13 inches and steady. Around central and western Illinois, it was clear, with a temperature of 49 at Bloomington, 55 at Moline, 52 at Galesburg, and 55 at Macomb. Under clear skies, Quincy reported 51, Springfield reported 50, Lincoln reported 55, and Pontiac reported 49. And once again at 11 p.m. in Peoria, under clear skies, the temperature was 52. Looking elsewhere around the Midwest at 11 p.m., Chicago was partly cloudy, and 53. Indianapolis was mostly cloudy, and 57. St. Louis was mostly cloudy, and 57. Kansas City was clear, and 51. Des Moines was partly cloudy, and 61. Milwaukee was mostly cloudy, and 43. The time is currently 11:51 p.m. Central Daylight Time. 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Now for the official National Weather Service forecast for Peoria and surrounding areas of central Illinois. Rest of tonight, mostly clear. Lows in the mid-40s. Light and variable winds, becoming north around 5 miles an hour after midnight. Monday, sunny. Highs in the lower 70s. North winds 5 to 10 miles an hour. Monday night, mostly clear. Lows in the mid-40s. Northeast winds 5 to 10 miles an hour, becoming southeast with gusts up to 20 miles an hour after midnight. Tuesday, mostly sunny. A chance of showers in the afternoon. Breezy with highs around 80. South winds 15 to 20 miles an hour, becoming southwest 15 to 25 miles an hour in the afternoon. Chance of rain 40%. Tuesday night, partly cloudy with a chance of showers until midnight, then mostly clear after midnight. Lows in the lower 50s. West winds 15 to 20 miles an hour with gusts up to 30 miles an hour, becoming northwest 5 to 10 miles an hour with gusts up to 20 miles an hour after midnight. Chance of rain 50%. Wednesday through Thursday, mostly clear. Highs in the lower 70s. Lows in the mid-40s. Thursday night, partly cloudy until midnight, then mostly cloudy with a chance of showers after midnight. Lows in the mid-50s. Chance of rain 40%. Friday, a chance of showers in the morning. Partly sunny. Highs in the upper 70s. Chance of rain 40%. Friday night, partly cloudy. A chance of showers and thunderstorms until midnight. Lows in the upper 50s. Chance of rain 30%. Saturday, mostly sunny. Highs in the mid-80s. Saturday night, a chance of showers until midnight. Partly cloudy. Lows in the upper 50s. Chance of rain 30%. Sunday, mostly sunny. Highs in the mid-80s. Again, the forecast for Peoria and surrounding areas of central Illinois for the rest of tonight, mostly clear. Lows in the mid-40s. Light and variable winds, becoming

with around 5 miles an hour after midnight. At 11 p.m. in Peoria, skies were clear. The temperature was 52 degrees, the dew point was 37, and the relative humidity was 56%. The wind was calm. The pressure was 30.13 inches and steady. Around central and western Illinois, it was clear, with a temperature of 49 at Bloomington, 55 at Moline, 52 at Galesburg, and 55 at Macomb. Under clear skies, Quincy reported 51, Springfield reported 50, Lincoln reported 55, and Pontiac reported 49. And once again at 11 p.m. in Peoria, under clear skies, the temperature was 52. Looking elsewhere around the Midwest at 11 p.m., Chicago was partly cloudy, and 53. Indianapolis was mostly cloudy, and 57. St. Louis was mostly cloudy, and 57. Kansas City was clear, and 51. Des Moines was partly cloudy, and 61. Milwaukee was mostly cloudy, and 43. The time is currently 11:54 p.m. Central Daylight Time. 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Now for the official National Weather Service forecast for Peoria and surrounding areas of central Illinois. Rest of tonight, mostly clear. Lows in the mid-40s. Southwest winds around 5 miles an hour. Monday, sunny. Highs in the lower 70s. North winds 5 to 10 miles an hour. Monday night, mostly clear. Lows in the mid-40s. Northeast winds 5 to 10 miles an hour, becoming southeast with gusts up to 20 miles an hour after midnight. Tuesday, mostly sunny. A chance of showers in the afternoon. Breezy with highs around 80. South winds 15 to 20 miles an hour, becoming southwest 15 to 25 miles an hour in the afternoon. Chance of rain 40%. Tuesday night, partly cloudy with a chance of showers until midnight, then mostly clear after midnight. Lows in the lower 50s. West winds 15 to 20 miles an hour with gusts up to 30 miles an hour, becoming northwest 5 to 10 miles an hour with gusts up to 20 miles an hour after midnight. Chance of rain 50%. Wednesday through Thursday, mostly clear. Highs in the lower 70s. Lows in the mid-40s. Thursday night, partly cloudy until midnight, then mostly cloudy with a chance of showers after midnight. Lows in the mid-50s. Chance of rain 40%. Friday, a chance of showers in the morning. Partly sunny. Highs in the upper 70s. Chance of rain 40%. Friday night, partly cloudy. A chance of showers and thunderstorms until midnight. Lows in the upper 50s. Chance of rain 30%. Saturday, mostly sunny. Highs in the mid-80s. Saturday night, a chance of showers until midnight. Partly cloudy. Lows in the upper 50s. Chance of rain 30%. Sunday, mostly sunny. Highs in the mid-80s. Again, the forecast for Peoria and surrounding areas of central Illinois for the rest of tonight, mostly clear. Lows in the mid-40s. Southwest winds around 5 miles an hour. Here is a river flood statement. The flood warning continues for the Illinois River near Havana until early Tuesday afternoon. At 7:45 p.m. Sunday, the stage was 14.4 feet. The river is expected to fall below flood stage Tuesday morning and continue falling to 12.1 feet Sunday, May 17. At 11 p.m. in Peoria, skies were clear. The temperature was 52 degrees, the dew point was 37, and the relative humidity was 56%. The wind was calm. The pressure was 30.13 inches and steady. Around central and western Illinois, it was clear, with a temperature of 49 at Bloomington, 55 at Moline, 52 at Galesburg, and 55 at Macomb. Under clear skies, Quincy reported 51, Springfield reported 50, Lincoln reported 55, and Pontiac reported 49. And once again at 11 p.m. in Peoria, under clear skies, the temperature was 52. Looking elsewhere around the Midwest at 11 p.m., Chicago was partly cloudy, and 53. Indianapolis was mostly cloudy, and 57. St. Louis was mostly cloudy, and 57.

Kansas City was clear and 51. Des Moines was partly cloudy and 61. Milwaukee was mostly cloudy and 43. The time is currently 11:58 p.m. Central Daylight Time. 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Now for the official National Weather Service forecast for Peoria and surrounding areas of central Illinois. Rest of tonight, mostly clear. Lows in the mid-40s. Southwest winds around 5 miles an hour. Monday, sunny. Highs in the lower 70s. North winds 5 to 10 miles an hour. Monday night, mostly clear. Lows in the mid-40s. Northeast winds 5 to 10 miles an hour, becoming southeast with gusts up to 20 miles an hour after midnight. Tuesday, mostly sunny. A chance of showers in the afternoon. Breezy with highs around 80. South winds 15 to 20 miles an hour, becoming southwest 15 to 25 miles an hour in the afternoon. Chance of rain 40%. Tuesday night, partly cloudy with a chance of showers until midnight, then mostly clear after midnight. Lows in the lower 50s. West winds 15 to 20 miles an hour with gusts up to 30 miles an hour, becoming northwest 5 to 10 miles an hour with gusts up to 20 miles an hour after midnight. Chance of rain 50%. Wednesday through Thursday, mostly clear. Highs in the lower 70s. Lows in the mid-40s. Thursday night, partly cloudy until midnight, then mostly cloudy with a chance of showers after midnight. Lows in the mid-50s. Chance of rain 40%. Friday, a chance of showers in the morning. Partly sunny. Highs in the upper 70s. Chance of rain 40%. Friday night, partly cloudy. A chance of showers and thunderstorms until midnight. Lows in the upper 50s. Chance of rain 30%. Saturday, mostly sunny. Highs in the mid-80s. Saturday night, a chance of showers until midnight. Partly cloudy. Lows in the upper 50s. Chance of rain 30%. Sunday, mostly sunny. Highs in the mid-80s. Again, the forecast for Peoria and surrounding areas of central Illinois for the rest of tonight, mostly clear. Lows in the mid-40s. Southwest winds around 5 miles an hour. The time is currently 12:01 a.m. Central Daylight Time. 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Now for the official National Weather Service forecast for Peoria and surrounding areas of central Illinois. Rest of tonight, mostly clear. Lows in the mid-40s. Southwest winds around 5 miles an hour. Monday, sunny. Highs in the lower 70s. North winds 5 to 10 miles an hour. Monday night, mostly clear. Lows in the mid-40s. Northeast winds 5 to 10 miles an hour, becoming southeast with gusts up to 20 miles an hour after midnight. Tuesday, mostly sunny. A chance of showers in the afternoon. Breezy with highs around 80. South winds 15 to 20 miles an hour, becoming southwest 15 to 25 miles an hour in the afternoon. Chance of rain 40%. Tuesday night, partly cloudy with a chance of showers until midnight, then mostly clear after midnight. Lows in the lower 50s. West winds 15 to 20 miles an hour with gusts up to 30 miles an hour, becoming northwest 5 to 10 miles an hour with gusts up to 20 miles an hour after midnight. Chance of rain 50%. Wednesday through Thursday, mostly clear. Highs in the lower 70s. Lows in the mid-40s. Thursday night, partly cloudy until midnight, then mostly cloudy with a chance of showers after midnight. Lows in the mid-50s. Chance of rain 40%. Friday, a chance of showers in the morning. Partly sunny. Highs in the upper 70s. Chance of rain 40%. Friday night, partly cloudy. A chance of showers and thunderstorms until midnight. Lows in the upper 50s. Chance of rain 30%. Saturday, mostly sunny. Highs in the mid-80s. Saturday night, a chance of showers until midnight. Partly cloudy. Lows in the upper 50s. Chance of rain 30%. Sunday,

mostly sunny. Highs in the mid-80s. Again, the forecast for Peoria and surrounding areas of central Illinois for the rest of tonight, mostly clear. Lows in the mid-40s. Southwest winds around 5 miles an hour. At midnight in Peoria, skies were clear. The temperature was 49 degrees, the dew point was 36, and the relative humidity was 61%. The wind was calm. The pressure was 30.14 inches and rising. Around central and western Illinois, it was clear, with a temperature of 50 at Bloomington, 53 at Moline, 50 at Galesburg, and 54 at Macomb. Under clear skies, Quincy reported 49, Springfield reported 49, Lincoln reported 51, and Pontiac reported 46. And once again at midnight in Peoria, under clear skies, the temperature was 49. The time is currently 12:04 a.m. Central Daylight Time. 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Now for the official National Weather Service forecast for Peoria and surrounding areas of central Illinois. Rest of tonight, mostly clear. Lows in the mid-40s. Southwest winds around 5 miles an hour. Monday, sunny. Highs in the lower 70s. North winds 5 to 10 miles an hour. Monday night, mostly clear. Lows in the mid-40s. Northeast winds 5 to 10 miles an hour, becoming southeast with gusts up to 20 miles an hour after midnight. Tuesday, mostly sunny. A chance of showers in the afternoon. Breezy with highs around 80. South winds 15 to 20 miles an hour, becoming southwest 15 to 25 miles an hour in the afternoon. Chance of rain 40%. Tuesday night, partly cloudy with a chance of showers until midnight, then mostly clear after midnight. Lows in the lower 50s. West winds 15 to 20 miles an hour with gusts up to 30 miles an hour, becoming northwest 5 to 10 miles an hour with gusts up to 20 miles an hour after midnight. Chance of rain 50%. Wednesday through Thursday, mostly clear. Highs in the lower 70s. Lows in the mid-40s. Thursday night, partly cloudy until midnight, then mostly cloudy with a chance of showers after midnight. Lows in the mid-50s. Chance of rain 40%. Friday, a chance of showers in the morning. Partly sunny. Highs in the upper 70s. Chance of rain 40%. Friday night, partly cloudy. A chance of showers and thunderstorms until midnight. Lows in the upper 50s. Chance of rain 30%. Saturday, mostly sunny. Highs in the mid-80s. Saturday night, a chance of showers until midnight. Partly cloudy. Lows in the upper 50s. Chance of rain 30%. Sunday, mostly sunny. Highs in the mid-80s. Again, the forecast for Peoria and surrounding areas of central Illinois for the rest of tonight, mostly clear. Lows in the mid-40s. Southwest winds around 5 miles an hour. Here is a river flood statement. The flood warning continues for the Illinois River near Havana until early Tuesday afternoon. At 7:45 p.m. Sunday, the stage was 14.4 feet. The river is expected to fall below flood stage Tuesday morning and continue falling to 12.1 feet Sunday, May 17th. At midnight in Peoria, skies were clear. The temperature was 49 degrees, the dew point was 36, and the relative humidity was 61%. The wind was calm. The pressure was 30.14 inches and rising. Around central and western Illinois, it was clear, with a temperature of 50 at Bloomington, 53 at Moline, 50 at Galesburg, and 54 at Macomb. Under clear skies, Quincy reported 49, Springfield reported 49, Lincoln reported 51, and Pontiac reported 46. And once again at midnight in Peoria, under clear skies, the temperature was 49. Looking elsewhere around the Midwest at midnight, Chicago was mostly cloudy, and 52. The report from Indianapolis was not available. St. Louis was mostly cloudy, and 56. Kansas City was clear, and 46. Des Moines was partly cloudy, and 60. Milwaukee was mostly cloudy, and 42. The time is currently 12:08 a.m. Central Daylight Time.

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Now for the official National Weather Service forecast for Peoria and surrounding areas of central Illinois. Rest of tonight, mostly clear. Lows in the mid-40s. Southwest winds around 5 miles an hour. Monday, sunny. Highs in the lower 70s. North winds 5 to 10 miles an hour. Monday night, mostly clear. Lows in the mid-40s. Northeast winds 5 to 10 miles an hour, becoming southeast with gusts up to 20 miles an hour after midnight. Tuesday, mostly sunny. A chance of showers in the afternoon. Breezy with highs around 80. South winds 15 to 20 miles an hour, becoming southwest 15 to 25 miles an hour in the afternoon. Chance of rain 40%. Tuesday night, partly cloudy with a chance of showers until midnight, then mostly clear after midnight. Lows in the lower 50s. West winds 15 to 20 miles an hour with gusts up to 30 miles an hour, becoming northwest 5 to 10 miles an hour with gusts up to 20 miles an hour after midnight. Chance of rain 50%. Wednesday through Thursday, mostly clear. Highs in the lower 70s. Lows in the mid-40s. Thursday night, partly cloudy until midnight, then mostly cloudy with a chance of showers after midnight. Lows in the mid-50s. Chance of rain 40%. Friday, a chance of showers in the morning. Partly sunny. Highs in the upper 70s. Chance of rain 40%. Friday night, partly cloudy. A chance of showers and thunderstorms until midnight. Lows in the upper 50s. Chance of rain 30%. Saturday, mostly sunny. Highs in the mid-80s. Saturday night, a chance of showers until midnight. Partly cloudy. Lows in the upper 50s. Chance of rain 30%. Sunday, mostly sunny. Highs in the mid-80s. Again, the forecast for Peoria and surrounding areas of central Illinois for the rest of tonight, mostly clear. Lows in the mid-40s. Southwest winds around 5 miles an hour. At midnight in Peoria, skies were clear. The temperature was 49 degrees, the dew point was 36, and the relative humidity was 61%. The wind was calm. The pressure was 30.14 inches and rising. Around central and western Illinois, it was clear, with a temperature of 50 at Bloomington, 53 at Moline, 50 at Galesburg, and 54 at Macomb. Under clear skies, Quincy reported 49, Springfield reported 49, Lincoln reported 51, and Pontiac reported 46. And once again at midnight in Peoria, under clear skies, the temperature was 49. At midnight in Peoria, skies were clear. The temperature was 49 degrees, the dew point was 36, and the relative humidity was 61%. The wind was calm. The pressure was 30.14 inches and rising. Around central and western Illinois, it was clear, with a temperature of 50 at Bloomington, 53 at Moline, 50 at Galesburg, and 54 at Macomb. Under clear skies, Quincy reported 49, Springfield reported 49, Lincoln reported 51, and Pontiac reported 46. And once again at midnight in Peoria, under clear skies, the temperature was 49. Looking elsewhere around the Midwest at midnight, Chicago was mostly cloudy, and 52. The report from Indianapolis was not available. St. Louis was mostly cloudy, and 56. Kansas City was clear, and 46. Des Moines was partly cloudy, and 60. Milwaukee was mostly cloudy, and 42. The time is currently 12:12 a.m. Central Daylight Time. 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

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Now for the official National Weather Service forecast for Peoria and surrounding areas of central Illinois. Rest of tonight, mostly clear. Lows in the mid-40s. Southwest winds around 5 miles an hour. Monday, sunny. Highs in the lower 70s. North winds 5 to 10 miles an hour. Monday night, mostly clear. Lows in the mid-40s. Northeast winds 5 to 10 miles an hour, becoming southeast with gusts up to 20 miles an hour after midnight. Tuesday, mostly sunny. A chance of showers in the afternoon. Breezy with highs around 80. South winds 15 to 20 miles an hour, becoming southwest 15 to 25 miles an hour in the afternoon. Chance of rain 40%. Tuesday night, partly cloudy with a chance of showers until midnight, then mostly clear after midnight. Lows in the lower 50s. West winds 15 to 20 miles an hour with gusts up to 30 miles an hour, becoming northwest 5 to 10 miles an hour with gusts up to 20 miles an hour after midnight. Chance of rain 50%. Wednesday through Thursday, mostly clear. Highs in the lower 70s. Lows in the mid-40s. Thursday night, partly cloudy until midnight, then mostly cloudy with a chance of showers after midnight. Lows in the mid-50s. Chance of rain 40%. Friday, a chance of showers in the morning. Partly sunny. Highs in the upper 70s. Chance of rain 40%. Friday night, partly cloudy. A chance of showers and thunderstorms until midnight. Lows in the upper 50s. Chance of rain 30%. Saturday, mostly sunny. Highs in the mid-80s. Saturday night, a chance of showers until midnight. Partly cloudy. Lows in the upper 50s. Chance of rain 30%. Sunday, mostly sunny. Highs in the mid-80s. Again, the forecast for Peoria and surrounding areas of central Illinois for the rest of tonight, mostly clear. Lows in the mid-40s. Southwest winds around 5 miles an hour. Here is a river flood statement. The flood warning continues for the Illinois River near Havana until early Tuesday afternoon. At 7:45 p.m. Sunday, the stage was 14.4 feet. The river is expected to fall below flood stage Tuesday morning and continue falling to 12.1 feet Sunday, May 17th. At midnight in Peoria, skies were clear. The temperature was 49 degrees, the dew point was 36, and the relative humidity was 61%. The wind was calm. The pressure was 30.14 inches and rising. Around central and western Illinois, it was clear, with a temperature of 50 at Bloomington, 53 at Moline, 50 at Galesburg, and 54 at Macomb. Under clear skies, Quincy reported 49, Springfield reported 49, Lincoln reported 51, and Pontiac reported 46. And once again at midnight in Peoria, under clear skies, the temperature was 49. Looking elsewhere around the Midwest at midnight, Chicago was mostly cloudy, and 52. The report from Indianapolis was not available. St. Louis was mostly cloudy, and 56. Kansas City was clear, and 46. Des Moines was partly cloudy, and 60. Milwaukee was mostly cloudy, and 42. The time is currently 12:17 a.m. Central Daylight Time. 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Now for the official National Weather Service forecast for Peoria and surrounding areas of central Illinois. Rest of tonight, mostly clear. Lows in the mid-40s. Southwest winds around 5 miles an hour. Monday, sunny. Highs in the lower 70s. North winds 5 to 10 miles an hour. Monday night, mostly clear. Lows in the mid-40s. Northeast winds 5 to 10 miles an hour, becoming southeast with gusts up to 20 miles an hour after midnight. Tuesday, mostly sunny. A chance of showers in the afternoon. Breezy with highs around 80. South winds 15 to 20 miles an hour, becoming southwest 15 to 25 miles an hour in the afternoon. Chance of rain 40%. Tuesday night, partly cloudy with a chance of showers until midnight, then mostly clear after midnight. Lows in the low

50s. West winds 15 to 20 miles an hour with gusts up to 30 miles an hour, becoming northwest 5 to 10 miles an hour with gusts up to 20 miles an hour after midnight. Chance of rain 50%. Wednesday through Thursday, mostly clear. Highs in the lower 70s. Lows in the mid 40s. Thursday night, partly cloudy until midnight, then mostly cloudy with a chance of showers after midnight. Lows in the mid 50s. Chance of rain 40%. Friday, a chance of showers in the morning. Partly sunny. Highs in the upper 70s. Chance of rain 40%. Friday night, partly cloudy. A chance of showers and thunderstorms until midnight. Lows in the upper 50s. Chance of rain 30%. Saturday, mostly sunny. Highs in the mid 80s. Saturday night, a chance of showers until midnight. Partly cloudy. Lows in the upper 50s. Chance of rain 30%. Sunday, mostly sunny. Highs in the mid 80s. Again, the forecast for Peoria and surrounding areas of central Illinois for the rest of tonight, mostly clear. Lows in the mid 40s. Southwest winds around 5 miles an hour. At midnight in Peoria, skies were clear. The temperature was 49 degrees, the dew point was 36, and the relative humidity was 61%. The wind was calm. The pressure was 30.14 inches and rising. Around central and western Illinois, it was clear, with a temperature of 50 at Bloomington, 53 at Moline, 50 at Galesburg, and 54 at Macomb. Under clear skies, Quincy reported 49, Springfield reported 49, Lincoln reported 51, and Pontiac reported 46. And once again at midnight in Peoria, under clear skies, the temperature was 49. Looking elsewhere around the Midwest at midnight, Chicago was mostly cloudy, and 52. The report from Indianapolis was not available. St. Louis was mostly cloudy, and 56. Kansas City was clear, and 46. Des Moines was partly cloudy, and 60. Milwaukee was mostly cloudy, and 42. The time is currently 12:21 a.m. Central Daylight Time. 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Now for the official National Weather Service forecast for Peoria and surrounding areas of central Illinois. Rest of tonight, mostly clear. Lows in the mid-40s. Southwest winds around 5 miles an hour. Monday, sunny. Highs in the lower 70s. North winds 5 to 10 miles an hour. Monday night, mostly clear. Lows in the mid-40s. Northeast winds 5 to 10 miles an hour, becoming southeast with gusts up to 20 miles an hour after midnight. Tuesday, mostly sunny. A chance of showers in the afternoon. Breezy with highs around 80. South winds 15 to 20 miles an hour, becoming southwest 15 to 25 miles an hour in the afternoon. Chance of rain 40%. Tuesday night, partly cloudy with a chance of showers until midnight, then mostly clear after midnight. Lows in the lower 50s. West winds 15 to 20 miles an hour with gusts up to 30 miles an hour, becoming northwest 5 to 10 miles an hour with gusts up to 20 miles an hour after midnight. Chance of rain 50%. Wednesday through Thursday, mostly clear. Highs in the lower 70s. Lows in the mid-40s. Thursday night, partly cloudy until midnight, then mostly cloudy with a chance of showers after midnight. Lows in the mid-50s. Chance of rain 40%. Friday, a chance of showers in the morning. Partly sunny. Highs in the upper 70s. Chance of rain 40%. Friday night, partly cloudy. A chance of showers and thunderstorms until midnight. Lows in the upper 50s. Chance of rain 30%. Saturday, mostly sunny. Highs in the mid-80s. Saturday night, a chance of showers until midnight. Partly cloudy. Lows in the upper 50s. Chance of rain 30%. Sunday, mostly sunny. Highs in the mid-80s. Again, the forecast for Peoria and surrounding areas of central Illinois for the rest of tonight, mostly clear. Lows in the mid-40s. Southwest winds around 5 miles an hour.

At midnight in Peoria, skies were clear. The temperature was 49 degrees, the dew point was 36, and the relative humidity was 61%. The wind was calm. The pressure was 30.14 inches and rising. Around central and western Illinois, it was clear, with a temperature of 50 at Bloomington, 53 at Moline, 50 at Galesburg, and 54 at Macomb. Under clear skies, Quincy reported 49, Springfield reported 49, Lincoln reported 51, and Pontiac reported 46. And once again at midnight in Peoria, under clear skies, the temperature was 49. Looking elsewhere around the Midwest at midnight, Chicago was mostly cloudy, and 52. The report from Indianapolis was not available. St. Louis was mostly cloudy, and 56. Kansas City was clear, and 46. Des Moines was partly cloudy, and 60. Milwaukee was mostly cloudy, and 42. The time is currently 12:24 a.m. Central Daylight Time. 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Now for the official National Weather Service forecast for Peoria and surrounding areas of central Illinois. Rest of tonight, mostly clear. Lows in the mid-40s. Southwest winds around 5 miles an hour. Monday, sunny. Highs in the lower 70s. North winds 5 to 10 miles an hour. Monday night, mostly clear. Lows in the mid-40s. Northeast winds 5 to 10 miles an hour, becoming southeast with gusts up to 20 miles an hour after midnight. Tuesday, mostly sunny. A chance of showers in the afternoon. Breezy with highs around 80. South winds 15 to 20 miles an hour, becoming southwest 15 to 25 miles an hour in the afternoon. Chance of rain 40%. Tuesday night, partly cloudy with a chance of showers until midnight, then mostly clear after midnight. Lows in the lower 50s. West winds 15 to 20 miles an hour with gusts up to 30 miles an hour, becoming northwest 5 to 10 miles an hour with gusts up to 20 miles an hour after midnight. Chance of rain 50%. Wednesday through Thursday, mostly clear. Highs in the lower 70s. Lows in the mid-40s. Thursday night, partly cloudy until midnight, then mostly cloudy with a chance of showers after midnight. Lows in the mid-50s. Chance of rain 40%. Friday, a chance of showers in the morning. Partly sunny. Highs in the upper 70s. Chance of rain 40%. Friday night, partly cloudy. A chance of showers and thunderstorms until midnight. Lows in the upper 50s. Chance of rain 30%. Saturday, mostly sunny. Highs in the mid-80s. Saturday night, a chance of showers until midnight. Partly cloudy. Lows in the upper 50s. Chance of rain 30%. Sunday, mostly sunny. Highs in the mid-80s. Again, the forecast for Peoria and surrounding areas of central Illinois for the rest of tonight, mostly clear. Lows in the mid-40s. Southwest winds around 5 miles an hour. Here is a river flood statement. The flood warning continues for the Illinois River near Havana until early Tuesday afternoon. At 7:45 p.m. Sunday, the stage was 14.4 feet. The river is expected to fall below flood stage Tuesday morning and continue falling to 12.1 feet Sunday, May 17th. At midnight in Peoria, skies were clear. The temperature was 49 degrees, the dew point was 36, and the relative humidity was 61%. The wind was calm. The pressure was 30.14 inches and rising. Around central and western Illinois, it was clear, with a temperature of 50 at Bloomington, 53 at Moline, 50 at Galesburg, and 54 at Macomb. Under clear skies, Quincy reported 49, Springfield reported 49, Lincoln reported 51, and Pontiac reported 46. And once again at midnight in Peoria, under clear skies, the temperature was 49. Looking elsewhere around the Midwest at midnight, Chicago was mostly cloudy, and 52. The report from Indianapolis was not available. St. Louis was mostly cloudy, and 56. Kansas City was clear, and 46. Des Moines was partly cloudy, and 60.

Milwaukee was mostly cloudy, and 42. The time is currently 12:28 a.m. Central Daylight Time. 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Now for the official National Weather Service forecast for Peoria and surrounding areas of central Illinois. Rest of tonight, mostly clear. Lows in the mid-40s. Southwest winds around 5 miles an hour. Monday, sunny. Highs in the lower 70s. North winds 5 to 10 miles an hour. Monday night, mostly clear. Lows in the mid-40s. Northeast winds 5 to 10 miles an hour, becoming southeast with gusts up to 20 miles an hour after midnight. Tuesday, mostly sunny. A chance of showers in the afternoon. Breezy with highs around 80. South winds 15 to 20 miles an hour, becoming southwest 15 to 25 miles an hour in the afternoon. Chance of rain 40%. Tuesday night, partly cloudy with a chance of showers until midnight, then mostly clear after midnight. Lows in the lower 50s. West winds 15 to 20 miles an hour with gusts up to 30 miles an hour, becoming northwest 5 to 10 miles an hour with gusts up to 20 miles an hour after midnight. Chance of rain 50%. Wednesday through Thursday, mostly clear. Highs in the lower 70s. Lows in the mid-40s. Thursday night, partly cloudy until midnight, then mostly cloudy with a chance of showers after midnight. Lows in the mid-50s. Chance of rain 40%. Friday, a chance of showers in the morning. Partly sunny. Highs in the upper 70s. Chance of rain 40%. Friday night, partly cloudy. A chance of showers and thunderstorms until midnight. Lows in the upper 50s. Chance of rain 30%. Saturday, mostly sunny. Highs in the mid-80s. Saturday night, a chance of showers until midnight. Partly cloudy. Lows in the upper 50s. Chance of rain 30%. Sunday, mostly sunny. Highs in the mid-80s. Again, the forecast for Peoria and surrounding areas of central Illinois for the rest of tonight, mostly clear. Lows in the mid-40s. Southwest winds around 5 miles an hour. At midnight in Peoria, skies were clear. The temperature was 49 degrees, the dew point was 36, and the relative humidity was 61%. The wind was calm. The pressure was 30.14 inches and rising. Around central and western Illinois, it was clear, with a temperature of 50 at Bloomington, 53 at Moline, 50 at Galesburg, and 54 at Macomb. Under clear skies, Quincy reported 49, Springfield reported 49, Lincoln reported 51, and Pontiac reported 46. And once again at midnight in Peoria, under clear skies, the temperature was 49. Looking elsewhere around the Midwest at midnight, Chicago was mostly cloudy, and 52. The report from Indianapolis was not available. St. Louis was mostly cloudy, and 56. Kansas City was clear, and 46. Des Moines was partly cloudy, and 60. Milwaukee was mostly cloudy, and 42. The time is currently 12:32 a.m. Central Daylight Time. 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Now for the official National Weather Service forecast for Peoria and surrounding areas of central Illinois. Rest of tonight, mostly clear. Lows in the mid-40s. Southwest winds around 5 miles an hour. Monday, sunny. Highs in the lower 70s. North winds 5 to 10 miles an hour. Monday night, mostly clear. Lows in the mid-40s. Northeast winds 5 to 10 miles an hour, becoming southeast with gusts up to 20 miles an hour after midnight. Tuesday, mostly sunny. A chance of showers in the afternoon. Breezy with up to 20 miles an hour after midnight. Tuesday, mostly sunny. A chance of showers in the afternoon. Breezy with highs around 80. South winds 15 to 20 miles an hour, becoming southwest 15 to 25 miles an hour in the afternoon. Chance of rain 40%. Tuesday night, partly cloudy with a chance of showers until midnight, then mostly clear after midnight. Lows in the low

50s. West winds 15 to 20 miles an hour with gusts up to 30 miles an hour, becoming northwest 5 to 10 miles an hour with gusts up to 20 miles an hour after midnight. Chance of rain 50%. Wednesday through Thursday, mostly clear. Highs in the lower 70s. Lows in the mid-40s. Thursday night, partly cloudy until midnight, then mostly cloudy with a chance of showers after midnight. Lows in the mid-50s. Chance of rain 40%. Friday, a chance of showers in the morning. Partly sunny. Highs in the upper 70s. Chance of rain 40%. Friday night, partly cloudy. A chance of showers and thunderstorms until midnight. Lows in the upper 50s. Chance of rain 30%. Saturday, mostly sunny. Highs in the mid-80s. Saturday night, a chance of showers until midnight. Partly cloudy. Lows in the upper 50s. Chance of rain 30%. Sunday, mostly sunny. Highs in the mid-80s. Again, the forecast for Peoria and surrounding areas of central Illinois for the rest of tonight, mostly clear. Lows in the mid-40s. Southwest winds around 5 miles an hour. At midnight in Peoria, skies were clear. The temperature was 49 degrees, the dew point was 36, and the relative humidity was 61%. The wind was calm. The pressure was 30.14 inches and rising. Around central and western Illinois, it was clear, with a temperature of 50 at Bloomington, 53 at Moline, 50 at Galesburg, and 54 at Macomb. Under clear skies, Quincy reported 49, Springfield reported 49, Lincoln reported 51, and Pontiac reported 46. And once again at midnight in Peoria, under clear skies, the temperature was 49. Here is a river flood statement. The flood warning continues for the Illinois River near Havana until early Tuesday afternoon. At 7:45 p.m. Sunday, the stage was 14.4 feet. The river is expected to fall below flood stage Tuesday morning and continue falling to 12.1 feet Sunday, May 17th. Looking elsewhere around the Midwest at midnight, Chicago was mostly cloudy, and 52. The report from Indianapolis was not available. St. Louis was mostly cloudy, and 56. Kansas City was clear, and 46. Des Moines was partly cloudy, and 60. Milwaukee was mostly cloudy, and 42. The time is currently 12:36 a.m. Central Daylight Time. 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Now for the official National Weather Service forecast for Peoria and surrounding areas of central Illinois. Rest of tonight, mostly clear. Lows in the mid-40s. Southwest winds around 5 miles an hour. Monday, sunny. Highs in the lower 70s. North winds 5 to 10 miles an hour. Monday night, mostly clear. Lows in the mid-40s. Northeast winds 5 to 10 miles an hour, becoming southeast with gusts up to 20 miles an hour after midnight. Tuesday, mostly sunny. A chance of showers in the afternoon. Breezy with highs around 80. South winds 15 to 20 miles an hour, becoming southwest 15 to 25 miles an hour in the afternoon. Chance of rain 40%. Tuesday night, partly cloudy with a chance of showers until midnight, then mostly clear after midnight. Lows in the lower 50s. West winds 15 to 20 miles an hour with gusts up to 30 miles an hour, becoming northwest 5 to 10 miles an hour with gusts up to 20 miles an hour after midnight. Chance of rain 50%. Wednesday through Thursday, mostly clear. Highs in the lower 70s. Lows in the mid-40s. Thursday night, partly cloudy until midnight, then mostly cloudy with a chance of showers after midnight. Lows in the mid-50s. Chance of rain 40%. Friday, a chance of showers in the morning. Partly sunny. Highs in the upper 70s. Chance of rain 40%. Friday night, partly cloudy. A chance of showers and thunderstorms until midnight. Lows in the upper 50s. Chance of rain 30%. Saturday, mostly sunny. Highs in the mid-80s. Saturday night, a chance of showers until midnight.
partly cloudy. Lows in the upper 50s. Chance of rain 30%. Sunday, mostly sunny. Highs in the mid-80s. Again, the forecast for Peoria and surrounding areas of central Illinois for the rest of tonight, mostly clear. Lows in the mid-40s. Southwest winds around 5 miles an hour. At midnight in Peoria, skies were clear. The temperature was 49 degrees, the dew point was 36, and the relative humidity was 61%. The wind was calm. The pressure was 30.14 inches and rising. Around central and western Illinois, it was clear, with a temperature of 50 at Bloomington, 53 at Moline, 50 at Galesburg, and 54 at Macomb. Under clear skies, Quincy reported 49, Springfield reported 49, Lincoln reported 51, and Pontiac reported 46. And once again at midnight in Peoria, under clear skies, the temperature was 49. Looking elsewhere around the Midwest at midnight, Chicago was mostly cloudy, and 52. The report from Indianapolis was not available. St. Louis was mostly cloudy, and 56. Kansas City was clear, and 46. Des Moines was partly cloudy, and 60. Milwaukee was mostly cloudy, and 42. The time is currently 12:39 a.m. Central Daylight Time. 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Now for the official National Weather Service forecast for Peoria and surrounding areas of central Illinois. Rest of tonight, mostly clear. Lows in the mid-40s. Southwest winds around 5 miles an hour. Monday, sunny. Highs in the lower 70s. North winds 5 to 10 miles an hour. Monday night, mostly clear. Lows in the mid-40s. Northeast winds 5 to 10 miles an hour, becoming southeast with gusts up to 20 miles an hour after midnight. Tuesday, mostly sunny. A chance of showers in the afternoon. Breezy with highs around 80. South winds 15 to 20 miles an hour, becoming southwest 15 to 25 miles an hour in the afternoon. Chance of rain 40%. Tuesday night, partly cloudy with a chance of showers until midnight, then mostly clear after midnight. Lows in the lower 50s. West winds 15 to 20 miles an hour with gusts up to 30 miles an hour, becoming northwest 5 to 10 miles an hour with gusts up to 20 miles an hour after midnight. Chance of rain 50%. Wednesday through Thursday, mostly clear. Highs in the lower 70s. Lows in the mid-40s. Thursday night, partly cloudy until midnight, then mostly cloudy with a chance of showers after midnight. Lows in the mid-50s. Chance of rain 40%. Friday, a chance of showers in the morning. Partly sunny. Highs in the upper 70s. Chance of rain 40%. Friday night, partly cloudy. A chance of showers and thunderstorms until midnight. Lows in the upper 50s. Chance of rain 30%. Saturday, mostly sunny. Highs in the mid-80s. Saturday night, a chance of showers until midnight. Partly cloudy. Lows in the upper 50s. Chance of rain 30%. Sunday, mostly sunny. Highs in the mid-80s. Again, the forecast for Peoria and surrounding areas of central Illinois for the rest of tonight, mostly clear. Lows in the mid-40s. Southwest winds around 5 miles an hour. At midnight in Peoria, skies were clear. The temperature was 49 degrees, the dew point was 36, and the relative humidity was 61%. The wind was calm. The pressure was 30.14 inches and rising. Around central and western Illinois, it was clear, with a temperature of 50 at Bloomington, 53 at Moline, 50 at Galesburg, and 54 at Macomb. Under clear skies, Quincy reported 49, Springfield reported 49, Lincoln reported 51, and Pontiac reported 46. And once again at midnight in Peoria, under clear skies, the temperature was 49. Looking elsewhere around the Midwest at midnight, Chicago was mostly cloudy, and 52. The report from Indianapolis was not available. St. Louis was mostly cloudy, and 56. Kansas City was clear, and 46.
Des Moines was partly cloudy and 60.

Milwaukee was mostly cloudy, and 42. The time is currently 12:43 a.m. Central Daylight Time. 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Now for the official National Weather Service forecast for Peoria and surrounding areas of central Illinois. Rest of tonight, mostly clear. Lows in the mid-40s. Southwest winds around 5 miles an hour. Monday, sunny. Highs in the lower 70s. North winds 5 to 10 miles an hour. Monday night, mostly clear. Lows in the mid-40s. Northeast winds 5 to 10 miles an hour, becoming southeast with gusts up to 20 miles an hour after midnight. Tuesday, mostly sunny. A chance of showers in the afternoon. Breezy with highs around 80. South winds 15 to 20 miles an hour, becoming southwest 15 to 25 miles an hour in the afternoon. Chance of rain 40%. Tuesday night, partly cloudy with a chance of showers until midnight, then mostly clear after midnight. Lows in the lower 50s. West winds 15 to 20 miles an hour with gusts up to 30 miles an hour, becoming northwest 5 to 10 miles an hour with gusts up to 20 miles an hour after midnight. Chance of rain 50%. Wednesday through Thursday, mostly clear. Highs in the lower 70s. Lows in the mid-40s. Thursday night, partly cloudy until midnight, then mostly cloudy with a chance of showers after midnight. Lows in the mid-50s. Chance of rain 40%. Friday, a chance of showers in the morning. Partly sunny. Highs in the upper 70s. Chance of rain 40%. Friday night, partly cloudy. A chance of showers and thunderstorms until midnight. Lows in the upper 50s. Chance of rain 30%. Saturday, mostly sunny. Highs in the mid-80s. Saturday night, a chance of showers until midnight. Partly cloudy. Lows in the upper 50s. Chance of rain 30%. Sunday, mostly sunny. Highs in the mid-80s. Again, the forecast for Peoria and surrounding areas of central Illinois for the rest of tonight, mostly clear. Lows in the mid-40s. Southwest winds around 5 miles an hour. Here is a river flood statement. The flood warning continues for the Illinois River near Havana until early Tuesday afternoon. At 7:45 p.m. Sunday, the stage was 14.4 feet. The river is expected to fall below flood stage Tuesday morning and continue falling to 12.1 feet Sunday, May 17. At midnight in Peoria, skies were clear. The temperature was 49 degrees, the dew point was 36, and the relative humidity was 61%. The wind was calm. The pressure was 30.14 inches and rising. Around central and western Illinois, it was clear, with a temperature of 50 at Bloomington, 53 at Moline, 50 at Galesburg, and 54 at Macomb. Under clear skies, Quincy reported 49, Springfield reported 49, Lincoln reported 51, and Pontiac reported 46. And once again at midnight in Peoria, under clear skies, the temperature was 49. Looking elsewhere around the Midwest at midnight, Chicago was mostly cloudy, and 52. The report from Indianapolis was not available. St. Louis was mostly cloudy, and 56. Kansas City was clear, and 46. Des Moines was partly cloudy, and 60. Milwaukee was mostly cloudy, and 42. The time is currently 12:47 a.m. Central Daylight Time. 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Now for the official National Weather Service forecast for Peoria and surrounding areas of central Illinois. Rest of tonight, mostly clear. Lows in the mid-40s. Southwest winds around 5 miles an hour. Monday, sunny. Highs in the lower 70s. North winds 5 to 10 miles an hour. Monday night, mostly clear. Lows in the mid-40s. Northeast winds 5 to 10 miles an hour, becoming southeast with gusts up to 20 miles an hour after midnight. Tuesday, mostly sunny. A chance of showers in the afternoon. Breezy with highs around 80. South winds 15 to 20 miles an hour, becoming south.

40%. Friday, a chance of showers in the morning. Partly sunny. Highs in the upper 70s. Chance of rain 40%. Friday night, partly cloudy. A chance of showers and thunderstorms until midnight. Lows in the upper 50s. Chance of rain 30%. Saturday, mostly sunny. Highs in the mid-80s. Saturday night, a chance of showers until midnight. Partly cloudy. Lows in the upper 50s. Chance of rain 30%. Sunday, mostly sunny. Highs in the mid-80s. Again, the forecast for Peoria and surrounding areas of central Illinois for the rest of tonight, mostly clear. Lows in the mid-40s. Southwest winds around 5 miles an hour. At midnight in Peoria, skies were clear. The temperature was 49 degrees, the dew point was 36, and the relative humidity was 61%. The wind was calm. The pressure was 30.14 inches and rising. Around central and western Illinois, it was clear, with a temperature of 50 at Bloomington, 53 at Moline, 50 at Galesburg, and 54 at Macomb. Under clear skies, Quincy reported 49, Springfield reported 49, Lincoln reported 51, and Pontiac reported 46. And once again at midnight in Peoria, under clear skies, the temperature was 49. Looking elsewhere around the Midwest at midnight, Chicago was mostly cloudy, and 52. The report from Indianapolis was not available. St. Louis was mostly cloudy, and 56. Kansas City was clear, and 46. Des Moines was partly cloudy, and 60. Milwaukee was mostly cloudy, and 42. The time is currently 12:51 a.m. Central Daylight Time. 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Now for the official National Weather Service forecast for Peoria and surrounding areas of central Illinois. Rest of tonight, mostly clear. Lows in the mid-40s. Southwest winds around 5 miles an hour. Monday, sunny. Highs in the lower 70s. North winds 5 to 10 miles an hour. Monday night, mostly clear. Lows in the mid-40s. Northeast winds 5 to 10 miles an hour, becoming southeast with gusts up to 20 miles an hour after midnight. Tuesday, mostly sunny. A chance of showers in the afternoon. Breezy with highs around 80. South winds 15 to 20 miles an hour, becoming southwest 15 to 25 miles an hour in the afternoon. Chance of rain 40%. Tuesday night, partly cloudy with a chance of showers until midnight, then mostly clear after midnight. Lows in the lower 50s. West winds 15 to 20 miles an hour with gusts up to 30 miles an hour, becoming northwest 5 to 10 miles an hour with gusts up to 20 miles an hour after midnight. Chance of rain 50%. Wednesday through Thursday, mostly clear. Highs in the lower 70s. Lows in the mid-40s. Thursday night, partly cloudy until midnight, then mostly cloudy with a chance of showers after midnight. Lows in the mid-50s. Chance of rain 40%. Friday, a chance of showers in the morning. Partly sunny. Highs in the upper 70s. Chance of rain 40%. Friday night, partly cloudy. A chance of showers and thunderstorms until midnight. Lows in the upper 50s. Chance of rain 30%. Saturday, mostly sunny. Highs in the mid-80s. Saturday night, a chance of showers until midnight. Partly cloudy. Lows in the upper 50s. Chance of rain 30%. Sunday, mostly sunny. Highs in the mid-80s. Again, the forecast for Peoria and surrounding areas of central Illinois for the rest of tonight, mostly clear. Lows in the mid-40s. Southwest winds around 5 miles an hour. At midnight in Peoria, skies were clear. The temperature was 49 degrees, the dew point was 36, and the relative humidity was 61%. The wind was calm. The pressure was 30.14 inches and rising. Around central and western Illinois, it was clear, with a temperature of 50 at Bloomington, 53 at Moline, 50 at Galesburg, and 54 at Macomb. Under clear skies, Quincy reported 49, Springfield reported

49, Lincoln reported 51, and Pontiac reported 46. And once again at midnight in Peoria, under clear skies, the temperature was 49. Looking elsewhere around the Midwest at midnight, Chicago was mostly cloudy, and 52. The report from Indianapolis was not available. St. Louis was mostly cloudy, and 56. Kansas City was clear, and 46. Des Moines was partly cloudy, and 60. Milwaukee was mostly cloudy, and 42. The time is currently 12:54 a.m. Central Daylight Time. 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Now for the official National Weather Service forecast for Peoria and surrounding areas of central Illinois. Rest of tonight, mostly clear. Lows in the mid-40s. Southwest winds around 5 miles an hour. Monday, sunny. Highs in the lower 70s. North winds 5 to 10 miles an hour. Monday night, mostly clear. Lows in the mid-40s. Northeast winds 5 to 10 miles an hour, becoming southeast with gusts up to 20 miles an hour after midnight. Tuesday, mostly sunny. A chance of showers in the afternoon. Breezy with highs around 80. South winds 15 to 20 miles an hour, becoming southwest 15 to 25 miles an hour in the afternoon. Chance of rain 40%. Tuesday night, partly cloudy with a chance of showers until midnight, then mostly clear after midnight. Lows in the lower 50s. West winds 15 to 20 miles an hour with gusts up to 30 miles an hour, becoming northwest 5 to 10 miles an hour with gusts up to 20 miles an hour after midnight. Chance of rain 50%. Wednesday through Thursday, mostly clear. Highs in the lower 70s. Lows in the mid-40s. Thursday night, partly cloudy until midnight, then mostly cloudy with a chance of showers after midnight. Lows in the mid-50s. Chance of rain 40%. Friday, a chance of showers in the morning. Partly sunny. Highs in the upper 70s. Chance of rain 40%. Friday night, partly cloudy. A chance of showers and thunderstorms until midnight. Lows in the upper 50s. Chance of rain 30%. Saturday, mostly sunny. Highs in the mid-80s. Saturday night, a chance of showers until midnight. Partly cloudy. Lows in the upper 50s. Chance of rain 30%. Sunday, mostly sunny. Highs in the mid-80s. Again, the forecast for Peoria and surrounding areas of central Illinois for the rest of tonight, mostly clear. Lows in the mid-40s. Southwest winds around 5 miles an hour. Here is a river flood statement. The flood warning continues for the Illinois River near Havana until early Tuesday afternoon. At 7:45 p.m. Sunday, the stage was 14.4 feet. The river is expected to fall below flood stage Tuesday morning and continue falling to 12.1 feet Sunday, May 17th. At midnight in Peoria, skies were clear. The temperature was 49 degrees, the dew point was 36, and the relative humidity was 61%. The wind was calm. The pressure was 30.14 inches and rising. Around central and western Illinois, it was clear, with a temperature of 50 at Bloomington, 53 at Moline, 50 at Galesburg, and 54 at Macomb. Under clear skies, Quincy reported 49, Springfield reported 49, Lincoln reported 51, and Pontiac reported 46. And once again at midnight in Peoria, under clear skies, the temperature was 49. Looking elsewhere around the Midwest at midnight, Chicago was mostly cloudy, and 52. The report from Indianapolis was not available. St. Louis was mostly cloudy, and 56. Kansas City was clear, and 46. Des Moines was partly cloudy, and 60. Milwaukee was mostly cloudy, and 42. The time is currently 12:58 a.m. Central Daylight Time. 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Now for the official National Weather Service forecast for Peoria and surrounding areas of central Illinois. Rest of tonight, mostly clear. Lows in the mid-40s. Southwest winds around 5 miles an hour.

Monday, sunny. Highs in the lower 70s. North winds 5 to 10 miles an hour. Monday night, mostly clear. Lows in the mid-40s. Northeast winds 5 to 10 miles an hour, becoming southeast with gusts up to 20 miles an hour after midnight. Tuesday, mostly sunny. A chance of showers in the afternoon. Breezy with highs around 80. South winds 15 to 20 miles an hour, becoming southwest 15 to 25 miles an hour in the afternoon. Chance of rain 40%. Tuesday night, partly cloudy with a chance of showers until midnight, then mostly clear after midnight. Lows in the lower 50s. West winds 15 to 20 miles an hour with gusts up to 30 miles an hour, becoming northwest 5 to 10 miles an hour with gusts up to 20 miles an hour after midnight. Chance of rain 50%. Wednesday through Thursday, mostly clear. Highs in the lower 70s. Lows in the mid-40s. Thursday night, partly cloudy until midnight, then mostly cloudy with a chance of showers after midnight. Lows in the mid-50s. Chance of rain 40%. Friday, a chance of showers in the morning. Partly sunny. Highs in the upper 70s. Chance of rain 40%. Friday night, partly cloudy. A chance of showers and thunderstorms until midnight. Lows in the upper 50s. Chance of rain 30%. Saturday, mostly sunny. Highs in the mid-80s. Saturday night, a chance of showers until midnight. Partly cloudy. Lows in the upper 50s. Chance of rain 30%. Sunday, mostly sunny. Highs in the mid-80s. Again, the forecast for Peoria and surrounding areas of central Illinois for the rest of tonight, mostly clear. Lows in the mid-40s. Southwest winds around 5 miles an hour. The time is currently 1:01 a.m. Central Daylight Time. 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Now for the official National Weather Service forecast for Peoria and surrounding areas of central Illinois. Rest of tonight, mostly clear. Lows in the mid-40s. Southwest winds around 5 miles an hour. Monday, sunny. Highs in the lower 70s. North winds 5 to 10 miles an hour. Monday night, mostly clear. Lows in the mid-40s. Northeast winds 5 to 10 miles an hour, becoming southeast with gusts up to 20 miles an hour after midnight. Tuesday, mostly sunny. A chance of showers in the afternoon. Breezy with highs around 80. South winds 15 to 20 miles an hour, becoming southwest 15 to 25 miles an hour in the afternoon. Chance of rain 40%. Tuesday night, partly cloudy with a chance of showers until midnight, then mostly clear after midnight. Lows in the lower 50s. West winds 15 to 20 miles an hour with gusts up to 30 miles an hour, becoming northwest 5 to 10 miles an hour with gusts up to 20 miles an hour after midnight. Chance of rain 50%. Wednesday through Thursday, mostly clear. Highs in the lower 70s. Lows in the mid-40s. Thursday night, partly cloudy until midnight, then mostly cloudy with a chance of showers after midnight. Lows in the mid-50s. Chance of rain 40%. Friday, a chance of showers in the morning. Partly sunny. Highs in the upper 70s. Chance of rain 40%. Friday night, partly cloudy. A chance of showers and thunderstorms until midnight. Lows in the upper 50s. Chance of rain 30%. Saturday, mostly sunny. Highs in the mid-80s. Saturday night, a chance of showers until midnight. Partly cloudy. Lows in the upper 50s. Chance of rain 30%. Sunday, mostly sunny. Highs in the mid-80s. Again, the forecast for Peoria and surrounding areas of central Illinois for the rest of tonight, mostly clear. Lows in the mid-40s. Southwest winds around 5 miles an hour. At 1 a.m. in Peoria, skies were clear. The temperature was 47 degrees, the dew point was 37, and the relative humidity was 68%. The wind was calm. The pressure was 30.14 inches and steady. Around central and western Illinois, it was clear, with a temperature of 47.

Washington, 51 at Moline, 49 at Galesburg, and 50 at Macomb. Under clear skies, Quincy reported 48, Springfield reported 48, Lincoln reported 48, and Pontiac reported 46. And once again at 1 a.m. in Peoria, under clear skies, the temperature was 47. The time is currently 1:04 a.m. Central Daylight Time. 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Now for the official National Weather Service forecast for Peoria and surrounding areas of central Illinois. Rest of tonight, mostly clear. Lows in the mid-40s. Southwest winds around 5 miles an hour. Monday, sunny. Highs in the lower 70s. North winds 5 to 10 miles an hour. Monday night, mostly clear. Lows in the mid-40s. Northeast winds 5 to 10 miles an hour, becoming southeast with gusts up to 20 miles an hour after midnight. Tuesday, mostly sunny. A chance of showers in the afternoon. Breezy with highs around 80. South winds 15 to 20 miles an hour, becoming southwest 15 to 25 miles an hour in the afternoon. Chance of rain 40%. Tuesday night, partly cloudy with a chance of showers until midnight, then mostly clear after midnight. Lows in the lower 50s. West winds 15 to 20 miles an hour with gusts up to 30 miles an hour, becoming northwest 5 to 10 miles an hour with gusts up to 20 miles an hour after midnight. Chance of rain 50%. Wednesday through Thursday, mostly clear. Highs in the lower 70s. Lows in the mid-40s. Thursday night, partly cloudy until midnight, then mostly cloudy with a chance of showers after midnight. Lows in the mid-50s. Chance of rain 40%. Friday, a chance of showers in the morning. Partly sunny. Highs in the upper 70s. Chance of rain 40%. Friday night, partly cloudy. A chance of showers and thunderstorms until midnight. Lows in the upper 50s. Chance of rain 30%. Saturday, mostly sunny. Highs in the mid-80s. Saturday night, a chance of showers until midnight. Partly cloudy. Lows in the upper 50s. Chance of rain 30%. Sunday, mostly sunny. Highs in the mid-80s. Again, the forecast for Peoria and surrounding areas of central Illinois for the rest of tonight, mostly clear. Lows in the mid-40s. Southwest winds around 5 miles an hour. Here is a river flood statement. The flood warning continues for the Illinois River near Havana until early Tuesday afternoon. At 7:45 p.m. Sunday, the stage was 14.4 feet. The river is expected to fall below flood stage Tuesday morning and continue falling to 12.1 feet Sunday, May 17th. At 1 a.m. in Peoria, skies were clear. The temperature was 47 degrees, the dew point was 37, and the relative humidity was 68%. The wind was calm. The pressure was 30.14 inches and steady. Around central and western Illinois, it was clear, with a temperature of 47 at Bloomington, 51 at Moline, 49 at Galesburg, and 50 at Macomb. Under clear skies, Quincy reported 48, Springfield reported 48, Lincoln reported 48, and Pontiac reported 46. And once again at 1 a.m. in Peoria, under clear skies, the temperature was 47. Looking elsewhere around the Midwest at 1 a.m., Chicago was mostly cloudy, and 53. Indianapolis was partly cloudy, and 53. St. Louis was partly cloudy, and 51. Kansas City was partly cloudy, and 50. Des Moines was partly cloudy, and 58. Milwaukee was mostly cloudy, and 43. The time is currently 1:08 a.m. Central Daylight Time. 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Now for the official National Weather Service forecast for Peoria and surrounding areas of central Illinois. Rest of tonight, mostly clear. Lows in the mid-40s. Southwest winds around 5 miles an hour. Monday, sunny. Highs in the lower 70s. North winds 5 to 10 miles an hour. Monday night, mostly clear. Lows in the mid-40s. Northeast winds

5 to 10 miles an hour, becoming southeast with gusts up to 20 miles an hour after midnight. Tuesday, mostly sunny. A chance of showers in the afternoon. Breezy with highs around 80. South winds 15 to 20 miles an hour, becoming southwest 15 to 25 miles an hour in the afternoon. Chance of rain 40%. Tuesday night, partly cloudy with a chance of showers until midnight, then mostly clear after midnight. Lows in the lower 50s. West winds 15 to 20 miles an hour with gusts up to 30 miles an hour, becoming northwest 5 to 10 miles an hour with gusts up to 20 miles an hour after midnight. Chance of rain 50%. Wednesday through Thursday, mostly clear. Highs in the lower 70s. Lows in the mid 40s. Thursday night, partly cloudy until midnight, then mostly cloudy with a chance of showers after midnight. Lows in the mid 50s. Chance of rain 40%. Friday, a chance of showers in the morning. Partly sunny. Highs in the upper 70s. Chance of rain 40%. Friday night, partly cloudy. A chance of showers and thunderstorms until midnight. Lows in the upper 50s. Chance of rain 30%. Saturday, mostly sunny. Highs in the mid 80s. Saturday night, a chance of showers until midnight. Partly cloudy. Lows in the upper 50s. Chance of rain 30%. Sunday, mostly sunny. Highs in the mid 80s. Again, the forecast for Peoria and surrounding areas of central Illinois for the rest of tonight, mostly clear. Lows in the mid 40s. Southwest winds around 5 miles an hour. At 1 a.m. in Peoria, skies were clear. The temperature was 47 degrees, the dew point was 37, and the relative humidity was 68%. The wind was calm. The pressure was 30.14 inches and steady. Around central and western Illinois, it was clear, with a temperature of 47 at Bloomington, 51 at Moline, 49 at Galesburg, and 50 at Macomb. Under clear skies, Quincy reported 48, Springfield reported 48, Lincoln reported 48, and Pontiac reported 46. And once again at 1 a.m. in Peoria, under clear skies, the temperature was 47. At 1 a.m. in Peoria, skies were clear. The temperature was 47 degrees, the dew point was 37, and the relative humidity was 68%. The wind was calm. The pressure was 30.14 inches and steady. Around central and western Illinois, it was clear, with a temperature of 47 at Bloomington, 51 at Moline, 49 at Galesburg, and 50 at Macomb. Under clear skies, Quincy reported 48, Springfield reported 48, Lincoln reported 48, and Pontiac reported 46. And once again at 1 a.m. in Peoria, under clear skies, the temperature was 47. Looking elsewhere around the Midwest at 1 a.m., Chicago was mostly cloudy, and 53. Indianapolis was partly cloudy, and 53. St. Louis was partly cloudy, and 51. Kansas City was partly cloudy, and 50. Des Moines was partly cloudy, and 58. Milwaukee was mostly cloudy, and 43. The time is currently 1:12 a.m. Central Daylight Time. 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Now for the official National Weather Service forecast for Peoria and surrounding areas of central Illinois. Rest of tonight, mostly clear. Lows in the mid-40s. Southwest winds around 5 miles an hour. Monday, sunny. Highs in the lower 70s. North winds 5 to 10 miles an hour. Monday night, mostly clear. Lows in the mid-40s. Northeast winds 5 to 10 miles an hour, becoming southeast.

east with gusts up to 20 miles an hour after midnight. Tuesday, mostly sunny. A chance of showers in the afternoon. Breezy with highs around 80. South winds 15 to 20 miles an hour, becoming southwest 15 to 25 miles an hour in the afternoon. Chance of rain 40%. Tuesday night, partly cloudy with a chance of showers until midnight, then mostly clear after midnight. Lows in the lower 50s. West winds 15 to 20 miles an hour with gusts up to 30 miles an hour, becoming northwest 5 to 10 miles an hour with gusts up to 20 miles an hour after midnight. Chance of rain 50%. Wednesday through Thursday, mostly clear. Highs in the lower 70s. Lows in the mid 40s. Thursday night, partly cloudy until midnight, then mostly cloudy with a chance of showers after midnight. Lows in the mid-50s. Chance of rain 40%. Friday, a chance of showers in the morning. Partly sunny. Highs in the upper 70s. Chance of rain 40%. Friday night, partly cloudy. A chance of showers and thunderstorms until midnight. Lows in the upper 50s. Chance of rain 30%. Saturday, mostly sunny. Highs in the mid-80s. Saturday night, a chance of showers until midnight. Partly cloudy. Lows in the upper 50s. Chance of rain 30%. Sunday, mostly sunny. Highs in the mid-80s. Again, the forecast for Peoria and surrounding areas of central Illinois for the rest of tonight, mostly clear. Lows in the mid-40s. Southwest winds around 5 miles an hour. Here is a river flood statement. The flood warning continues for the Illinois River near Havana until early Tuesday afternoon. At 7:45 p.m. Sunday, the stage was 14.4 feet. The river is expected to fall below flood stage Tuesday morning and continue falling to 12.1 feet Sunday, May 17. At 1 a.m. in Peoria, skies were clear. The temperature was 47 degrees, the dew point was 37, and the relative humidity was 68%. The wind was calm. The pressure was 30.14 inches and steady. Around central and western Illinois, it was clear, with a temperature of 47 at Bloomington, 51 at Moline, 49 at Galesburg, and 50 at Macomb. Under clear skies, Quincy reported 48, Springfield reported 48, Lincoln reported 48, and Pontiac reported 46. And once again at 1 a.m. in Peoria, under clear skies, the temperature was 47. Looking elsewhere around the Midwest at 1 a.m., Chicago was mostly cloudy, and 53. Indianapolis was partly cloudy, and 53. St. Louis was partly cloudy, and 51. Kansas City was partly cloudy, and 50. Des Moines was partly cloudy, and 58. Milwaukee was mostly cloudy, and 43. The time is currently 1:17 a.m. Central Daylight Time. 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Now for the official National Weather Service forecast for Peoria and surrounding areas of central Illinois. Rest of tonight, mostly clear. Lows in the mid-40s. Southwest winds around 5 miles an hour. Monday, sunny. Highs in the lower 70s. North winds 5 to 10 miles an hour. Monday night, mostly clear. Lows in the mid-40s. Northeast winds 5 to 10 miles an hour, becoming southeast with gusts up to 20 miles an hour after midnight. Tuesday, mostly sunny. A chance of showers in the afternoon. Breezy with highs around 80. South winds 15 to 20 miles an hour, becoming southwest 15 to 25 miles an hour in the afternoon. Chance of rain 40%. Tuesday night, partly cloudy with a chance of showers until midnight, then mostly clear after midnight. Lows in the lower 50s. West winds 15 to 20 miles an hour with gusts up to 30 miles an hour, becoming northwest 5 to 10 miles an hour with gusts up to 20 miles an hour after midnight. Chance of rain 50%. Wednesday through Thursday, mostly clear. Highs in the lower 70s. Lows in the mid-40s. Thursday night, partly cloudy until midnight, then mostly cloudy with a chance of showers after midnight. Lows in the mid-50s. Chance of rain 40%.

Friday, a chance of showers in the morning. Partly sunny. Highs in the upper 70s. Chance of rain 40%. Friday night, partly cloudy. A chance of showers and thunderstorms until midnight. Lows in the upper 50s. Chance of rain 30%. Saturday, mostly sunny. Highs in the mid-80s. Saturday night, a chance of showers until midnight. Partly cloudy. Lows in the upper 50s. Chance of rain 30%. Sunday, mostly sunny. Highs in the mid-80s. Again, the forecast for Peoria and surrounding areas of central Illinois for the rest of tonight, mostly clear. Lows in the mid-40s. Southwest winds around 5 miles an hour. At 1 a.m. in Peoria, skies were clear. The temperature was 47 degrees, the dew point was 37, and the relative humidity was 68%. The wind was calm. The pressure was 30.14 inches and steady. Around central and western Illinois, it was clear, with a temperature of 47 at Bloomington, 51 at Moline, 49 at Galesburg, and 50 at Macomb. Under clear skies, Quincy reported 48, Springfield reported 48, Lincoln reported 48, and Pontiac reported 46. And once again at 1 a.m. in Peoria, under clear skies, the temperature was 47. Looking elsewhere around the Midwest at 1 a.m., Chicago was mostly cloudy, and 53. Indianapolis was partly cloudy, and 53. St. Louis was partly cloudy, and 51. Kansas City was partly cloudy, and 50. Des Moines was partly cloudy, and 58. Milwaukee was mostly cloudy, and 43. The time is currently 1:21 a.m. Central Daylight Time. 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Now for the official National Weather Service forecast for Peoria and surrounding areas of central Illinois. Rest of tonight, mostly clear. Lows in the mid-40s. Southwest winds around 5 miles an hour. Monday, sunny. Highs in the lower 70s. North winds 5 to 10 miles an hour. Monday night, mostly clear. Lows in the mid-40s. Northeast winds 5 to 10 miles an hour, becoming southeast with gusts up to 20 miles an hour after midnight. Tuesday, mostly sunny. A chance of showers in the afternoon. Breezy with highs around 80. South winds 15 to 20 miles an hour, becoming southwest 15 to 25 miles an hour in the afternoon. Chance of rain 40%. Tuesday night, partly cloudy with a chance of showers until midnight, then mostly clear after midnight. Lows in the lower 50s. West winds 15 to 20 miles an hour with gusts up to 30 miles an hour, becoming northwest 5 to 10 miles an hour with gusts up to 20 miles an hour after midnight. Chance of rain 50%. Wednesday through Thursday, mostly clear. Highs in the lower 70s. Lows in the mid-40s. Thursday night, partly cloudy until midnight, then mostly cloudy with a chance of showers after midnight. Lows in the mid-50s. Chance of rain 40%. Friday, a chance of showers in the morning. Partly sunny. Highs in the upper 70s. Chance of rain 40%. Friday night, partly cloudy. A chance of showers and thunderstorms until midnight. Lows in the upper 50s. Chance of rain 30%. Saturday, mostly sunny. Highs in the mid-80s. Saturday night, a chance of showers until midnight. Partly cloudy. Lows in the upper 50s. Chance of rain 30%. Sunday, mostly sunny. Highs in the mid-80s. Again, the forecast for Peoria and surrounding areas of central Illinois for the rest of tonight, mostly clear. Lows in the mid-40s. Southwest winds around 5 miles an hour. At 1 a.m. in Peoria, skies were clear. The temperature was 47 degrees, the dew point was 37, and the relative humidity was 68%. The wind was calm. The pressure was 30.14 inches and steady. Around central and western Illinois, it was clear, with a temperature of 47 at Bloomington, 51 at Moline, 49 at Galesburg, and 50 at Macomb. Under clear skies, Quincy reported 48,

Springfield reported 48, Lincoln reported 48, and Pontiac reported 46. And once again at 1 a.m. in Peoria, under clear skies, the temperature was 47. Looking elsewhere around the Midwest at 1 a.m., Chicago was mostly cloudy, and 53. Indianapolis was partly cloudy, and 53. St. Louis was partly cloudy, and 51. Kansas City was partly cloudy, and 50. Des Moines was partly cloudy, and 58. Milwaukee was mostly cloudy, and 43. The time is currently 1:24 a.m. Central Daylight Time. 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Now for the official National Weather Service forecast for Peoria and surrounding areas of central Illinois. Rest of tonight, mostly clear. Lows in the mid-40s. Southwest winds around 5 miles an hour. Monday, sunny. Highs in the lower 70s. North winds 5 to 10 miles an hour. Monday night, mostly clear. Lows in the mid-40s. Northeast winds 5 to 10 miles an hour, becoming southeast with gusts up to 20 miles an hour after midnight. Tuesday, mostly sunny. A chance of showers in the afternoon. Breezy with highs around 80. South winds 15 to 20 miles an hour, becoming southwest 15 to 25 miles an hour in the afternoon. Chance of rain 40%. Tuesday night, partly cloudy with a chance of showers until midnight, then mostly clear after midnight. Lows in the lower 50s. West winds 15 to 20 miles an hour with gusts up to 30 miles an hour, becoming northwest 5 to 10 miles an hour with gusts up to 20 miles an hour after midnight. Chance of rain 50%. Wednesday through Thursday, mostly clear. Highs in the lower 70s. Lows in the mid-40s. Thursday night, partly cloudy until midnight, then mostly cloudy with a chance of showers after midnight. Lows in the mid-50s. Chance of rain 40%. Friday, a chance of showers in the morning. Partly sunny. Highs in the upper 70s. Chance of rain 40%. Friday night, partly cloudy. A chance of showers and thunderstorms until midnight. Lows in the upper 50s. Chance of rain 30%. Saturday, mostly sunny. Highs in the mid-80s. Saturday night, a chance of showers until midnight. Partly cloudy. Lows in the upper 50s. Chance of rain 30%. Sunday, mostly sunny. Highs in the mid-80s. Again, the forecast for Peoria and surrounding areas of central Illinois for the rest of tonight, mostly clear. Lows in the mid-40s. Southwest winds around 5 miles an hour. Here is a river flood statement. The flood warning continues for the Illinois River near Havana until early Tuesday afternoon. At 7:45 p.m. Sunday, the stage was 14.4 feet. The river is expected to fall below flood stage Tuesday morning and continue falling to 12.1 feet Sunday, May 17th. The time is currently 1:27 a.m. Central Daylight Time. 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Now for the official National Weather Service forecast for Peoria and surrounding areas of central Illinois. Rest of tonight, mostly clear. Lows in the mid-40s. Southwest winds around 5 miles an hour. Monday, sunny. Highs in the lower 70s. North winds 5 to 10 miles an hour. Monday night, mostly clear. Lows in the mid-40s. Northeast winds 5 to 10 miles an hour, becoming southeast with gusts up to 20 miles an hour after midnight. Tuesday, mostly sunny. A chance of showers in the afternoon. Breezy with highs around 80. South winds 15 to 20 miles an hour, becoming southwest 15 to 25 miles an hour in the afternoon. Chance of rain 40%. Tuesday night, partly cloudy with a chance of showers until midnight, then mostly clear after midnight. Lows in the lower 50s. West winds 15 to 20 miles an hour with gusts up to 30 miles an hour, becoming northwest 5 to 10 miles an hour with gusts up to 20 miles an hour after midnight. Chance of rain 50%. Wednesday through Thursday, mostly clear. Highs in the lower 70s.

lows in the mid-40s. Thursday night, partly cloudy until midnight, then mostly cloudy with a chance of showers after midnight. Lows in the mid-50s. Chance of rain 40%. Friday, a chance of showers in the morning. Partly sunny. Highs in the upper 70s. Chance of rain 40%. Friday night, partly cloudy. A chance of showers and thunderstorms until midnight. Lows in the upper 50s. Chance of rain 30%. Saturday, mostly sunny. Highs in the mid-80s. Saturday night, a chance of showers until midnight. Partly cloudy. Lows in the upper 50s. Chance of rain 30%. Sunday, mostly sunny. Highs in the mid-80s. Again, the forecast for Peoria and surrounding areas of central Illinois for the rest of tonight, mostly clear. Lows in the mid-40s. Southwest winds around 5 miles an hour. Now for the official National Weather Service forecast for Peoria and surrounding areas of central Illinois. Rest of tonight, mostly clear. Near steady temperature in the upper 40s. Southwest winds around 5 miles an hour. Monday, sunny. Highs around 70. North winds 5 to 10 miles an hour. Monday night, mostly clear. Lows in the mid-40s. Northeast winds 5 to 10 miles an hour, becoming southeast after midnight. Gusts up to 25 miles an hour. Tuesday, mostly sunny. A chance of showers in the afternoon. Breezy, warmer with highs around 80. South winds 15 to 20 miles an hour, becoming southwest 20 to 25 miles an hour in the afternoon. Chance of rain 40%. Tuesday night, partly cloudy with a chance of showers until midnight, then clear after midnight. Lows in the lower 50s. West winds 15 to 20 miles an hour with gusts up to 30 miles an hour, becoming northwest 5 to 10 miles an hour with gusts up to 20 miles an hour after midnight. Chance of rain 50%. Wednesday, sunny. Highs in the lower 70s. Wednesday night, clear. Lows in the mid-40s. Thursday, sunny. Highs in the lower 70s. Thursday night, mostly clear until midnight, then becoming partly cloudy. Lows in the lower 50s. Friday, mostly sunny. A chance of showers and thunderstorms in the morning. Highs in the upper 70s. Chance of rain 50%. Friday night through Saturday night, partly cloudy with a chance of showers. Lows in the lower 60s. Highs in the mid-80s. Chance of rain 40%. Sunday, mostly sunny. A chance of showers in the afternoon. Highs in the mid-80s. Chance of rain 30%. Again, the forecast for Peoria and surrounding areas of central Illinois for the rest of tonight, mostly clear. Near steady temperature in the upper 40s. Southwest winds around 5 miles an hour. At 1 a.m. in Peoria, skies were clear. The temperature was 47 degrees, the dew point was 37, and the relative humidity was 68%. The wind was calm. The pressure was 30.14 inches and steady. Around central and western Illinois, it was clear, with a temperature of 47 at Bloomington, 51 at Moline, 49 at Galesburg, and 50 at Macomb. Under clear skies, Quincy reported 48, Springfield reported 48, Lincoln reported 48, and Pontiac reported 46. Macomb. Under clear skies, Quincy reported 48, Springfield reported 48, Lincoln reported 48, and Pontiac reported 46. And once again at 1 a.m. in Peoria, under clear skies, the temperature was 47. Looking elsewhere around the Midwest at 1 a.m., Chicago was mostly cloudy, and 53. Indianapolis was partly cloudy, and 53. St. Louis was partly cloudy, and 51. Kansas City was partly cloudy, and 50. Des Moines was partly cloudy, and 58. Milwaukee was mostly cloudy, and 43. The time is currently 1:33 a.m. Central Daylight Time. 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Now for the official National Weather Service forecast for Peoria and surrounding areas of central Illinois. Rest of tonight, mostly clear. Near steady temperature in the

upper 40s. Southwest winds around 5 miles an hour. Monday, sunny. Highs around 70. North winds 5 to 10 miles an hour. Monday night, mostly clear. Lows in the mid-40s. Northeast winds 5 to 10 miles an hour, becoming southeast after midnight. Gusts up to 25 miles an hour. Tuesday, mostly sunny. A chance of showers in the afternoon. Breezy, warmer with highs around 80. South winds 15 to 20 miles an hour, becoming southwest 20 to 25 miles an hour in the afternoon. Chance of rain 40%. Tuesday night, partly cloudy with a chance of showers until midnight, then clear after midnight. Lows in the lower 50s. West winds 15 to 20 miles an hour with gusts up to 30 miles an hour, becoming northwest 5 to 10 miles an hour with gusts up to 20 miles an hour after midnight. Chance of rain 50%. Wednesday, sunny. Highs in the lower 70s. Wednesday night, clear. Lows in the mid-40s. Thursday, sunny. Highs in the lower 70s. Thursday night, mostly clear until midnight, then becoming partly cloudy. Lows in the lower 50s. Friday, mostly sunny. A chance of showers and thunderstorms in the morning. Highs in the upper 70s. Chance of rain 50%. Friday night through Saturday night, partly cloudy with a chance of showers. Lows in the lower 60s. Highs in the mid-80s. Chance of rain 40%. Sunday, mostly sunny. A chance of showers in the afternoon. Highs in the mid-80s. Chance of rain 30%. Again, the forecast for Peoria and surrounding areas of central Illinois for the rest of tonight, mostly clear. Near steady temperature in the upper 40s. Southwest winds around 5 miles an hour. Here is a river flood statement. The flood warning continues for the Illinois River near Havana until early Tuesday afternoon. At 7:45 p.m. Sunday, the stage was 14.4 feet. The river is expected to fall below flood stage Tuesday morning and continue falling to 12.1 feet Sunday, May 17. At 1 a.m. in Peoria, skies were clear. The temperature was 47 degrees, the dew point was 37, and the relative humidity was 68%. The wind was calm. The pressure was 30.14 inches and steady. Around central and western Illinois, it was clear, with a temperature of 47 at Bloomington, 51 at Moline, 49 at Galesburg, and 50 at Macomb. Under clear skies, Quincy reported 48, Springfield reported 48, Lincoln reported 48, and Pontiac reported 46. And once again at 1 a.m. in Peoria, under clear skies, the temperature was 47. Looking elsewhere around the Midwest at 1 a.m., Chicago was mostly cloudy, and 53. Indianapolis was partly cloudy, and 53. St. Louis was partly cloudy, and 51. Kansas City was partly cloudy, and 50. Des Moines was partly cloudy, and 58. Milwaukee was mostly cloudy, and 43. The time is currently 1:37 a.m. Central Daylight Time. 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Now for the official National Weather Service forecast for Peoria and surrounding areas of central Illinois. Rest of tonight, mostly clear. Near steady temperature in the upper 40s. Southwest winds around 5 miles an hour. Monday, sunny. Highs around 70. North winds 5 to 10 miles an hour. Monday night, mostly clear. Lows in the mid-40s. Northeast winds 5 to 10 miles an hour, becoming southeast after midnight. Gusts up to 25 miles an hour. Tuesday, mostly sunny. A chance of showers in the afternoon. Breezy, warmer with highs around 80. South winds 15 to 20 miles an hour, becoming southwest 20 to 25 miles an hour in the afternoon. Chance of rain 40%. Tuesday night, partly cloudy with a chance of showers until midnight, then clear after midnight. Lows in the lower 50s. West winds 15 to 20 miles an hour with gusts up to 30 miles an hour, becoming northwest 5 to 10 miles an hour with gusts up to 20 miles an hour after midnight. Chance of rain 50%.

Tuesday, sunny. Highs in the lower 70s. Wednesday night, clear. Lows in the mid 40s. Thursday, sunny. Highs in the lower 70s. Thursday night, mostly clear until midnight, then becoming partly cloudy. Lows in the lower 50s. Friday, mostly sunny. A chance of showers and thunderstorms in the morning. Highs in the upper 70s. Chance of rain 50%. Friday night through Saturday night, partly cloudy with a chance of showers. Lows in the lower 60s. Highs in the mid 80s. Chance of rain 40%. Sunday, mostly sunny. A chance of showers in the afternoon. Highs in the mid 80s. Chance of rain 30%. Again, the forecast for Peoria and surrounding areas of central Illinois for the rest of tonight, mostly clear. Near steady temperature in the upper 40s. Southwest winds around 5 miles an hour. At 1 a.m. in Peoria, skies were clear. The temperature was 47 degrees, the dew point was 37, and the relative humidity was 68%. The wind was calm. The pressure was 30.14 inches and steady. Around central and western Illinois, it was clear, with a temperature of 47 at Bloomington, 51 at Moline, 49 at Galesburg, and 50 at Macomb. Under clear skies, Quincy reported 48, Springfield reported 48, Lincoln reported 48, and Pontiac reported 46. And once again at 1 a.m. in Peoria, under clear skies, the temperature was 47. Looking elsewhere around the Midwest at 1 a.m., Chicago was mostly cloudy, and 53. Indianapolis was partly cloudy, and 53. St. Louis was partly cloudy, and 51. Kansas City was partly cloudy, and 50. Des Moines was partly cloudy, and 58. Milwaukee was mostly cloudy, and 43. The time is currently 1:41 a.m. Central Daylight Time. 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Now for the official National Weather Service forecast for Peoria and surrounding areas of central Illinois. Rest of tonight, mostly clear. Near steady temperature in the upper 40s. Southwest winds around 5 miles an hour. Monday, sunny. Highs around 70. North winds 5 to 10 miles an hour. Monday night, mostly clear. Lows in the mid-40s. Northeast winds 5 to 10 miles an hour, becoming southeast after midnight. Gusts up to 25 miles an hour. Tuesday, mostly sunny. A chance of showers in the afternoon. Breezy, warmer with highs around 80. South winds 15 to 20 miles an hour, becoming southwest 20 to 25 miles an hour in the afternoon. Chance of rain 40%. Tuesday night, partly cloudy with a chance of showers until midnight, then clear after midnight. Lows in the lower 50s. West winds 15 to 20 miles an hour with gusts up to 30 miles an hour, becoming northwest 5 to 10 miles an hour with gusts up to 20 miles an hour after midnight. Chance of rain 50%. Wednesday, sunny. Highs in the lower 70s. Wednesday night, clear. Lows in the mid 40s. Thursday, sunny. Highs in the lower 70s. Thursday night, mostly clear until midnight, then becoming partly cloudy. Lows in the lower 50s. Friday, mostly sunny. A chance of showers and thunderstorms in the morning. Highs in the upper 70s. Chance of rain 50%. Friday night through Saturday night, partly cloudy with a chance of showers. Lows in the lower 60s. Highs in the mid 80s. Chance of rain 40%. Sunday, mostly sunny. A chance of showers in the afternoon. Highs in the mid-80s. Chance of rain 30%. Again, the forecast for Peoria and surrounding areas of central Illinois for the rest of tonight, mostly clear. Near steady temperature in the upper 40s. Southwest winds around 5 miles an hour. At 1 a.m. in Peoria, skies were clear. The temperature was 47 degrees, the dew point was 37, and the relative humidity was 68%. The wind was calm. The pressure was 30.14 inches and steady. Around central and western Illinois, it was clear, with a temperature of 47 at Blue.

Hamilton, 51 at Moline, 49 at Galesburg, and 50 at Macomb. Under clear skies, Quincy reported 48, Springfield reported 48, Lincoln reported 48, and Pontiac reported 46. And once again at 1 a.m. in Peoria, under clear skies, the temperature was 47. Looking elsewhere around the Midwest at 1 a.m., Chicago was mostly cloudy, and 53. Indianapolis was partly cloudy, and 53. St. Louis was partly cloudy, and 51. Kansas City was partly cloudy, and 50. Des Moines was partly cloudy, and 58. Milwaukee was mostly cloudy, and 43. The time is currently 1:44 a.m. Central Daylight Time. 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Now for the official National Weather Service forecast for Peoria and surrounding areas of central Illinois. Rest of tonight, mostly clear. Near steady temperature in the upper 40s. Southwest winds around 5 miles an hour. Monday, sunny. Highs around 70. North winds 5 to 10 miles an hour. Monday night, mostly clear. Lows in the mid-40s. Northeast winds 5 to 10 miles an hour, becoming southeast after midnight. Gusts up to 25 miles an hour. Tuesday, mostly sunny. A chance of showers in the afternoon. Breezy, warmer with highs around 80. South winds 15 to 20 miles an hour, becoming southwest 20 to 25 miles an hour in the afternoon. Chance of rain 40%. Tuesday night, partly cloudy with a chance of showers until midnight, then clear after midnight. Lows in the lower 50s. West winds 15 to 20 miles an hour with gusts up to 30 miles an hour, becoming northwest 5 to 10 miles an hour with gusts up to 20 miles an hour after midnight. Chance of rain 50%. Wednesday, sunny. Highs in the lower 70s. Wednesday night, clear. Lows in the mid-40s. Thursday, sunny. Highs in the lower 70s. Thursday night, mostly clear until midnight, then becoming partly cloudy. Lows in the lower 50s. Friday, mostly sunny. A chance of showers and thunderstorms in the morning. Highs in the upper 70s. Chance of rain 50%. Friday night through Saturday night, partly cloudy with a chance of showers. Lows in the lower 60s. Highs in the mid-80s. Chance of rain 40%. Sunday, mostly sunny. A chance of showers in the afternoon. Highs in the mid-80s. Chance of rain 30%. Again, the forecast for Peoria and surrounding areas of central Illinois for the rest of tonight, mostly clear. Near steady temperature in the upper 40s. Southwest winds around 5 miles an hour. Here is a river flood statement. The flood warning continues for the Illinois River near Havana until early Tuesday afternoon. At 7:45 p.m. Sunday, the stage was 14.4 feet. The river is expected to fall below flood stage Tuesday morning and continue falling to 12.1 feet Sunday, May 17th. At 1 a.m. in Peoria, skies were clear. The temperature was 47 degrees, the dew point was 37, and the relative humidity was 68%. The wind was calm. The pressure was 30.14 inches and steady. Around central and western Illinois, it was clear, with a temperature of 47 at Bloomington, 51 at Moline, 49 at Galesburg, and 50 at Macomb. Under clear skies, Quincy reported 48, Springfield reported 48, Lincoln reported 48, and Pontiac reported 46. And once again at 1 a.m. in Peoria, under clear skies, the temperature was 47. Looking elsewhere around the Midwest at 1 a.m., Chicago was mostly cloudy, and 53. Indianapolis was partly cloudy, and 53. St. Louis was partly cloudy, and 51. Kansas City was partly cloudy, and 50. Des Moines was partly cloudy, and 58. Milwaukee was mostly cloudy, and 43. The time is currently 1:48 a.m. Central Daylight Time. 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Now for the official National Weather Service forecast for Peoria and surrounding areas of central Illinois.

that. Tuesday night, partly cloudy with a chance of showers until midnight, then clear after midnight. Lows in the lower 50s. West winds 15 to 20 miles an hour with gusts up to 30 miles an hour, becoming northwest 5 to 10 miles an hour with gusts up to 20 miles an hour after midnight. Chance of rain 50%. Wednesday, sunny. Highs in the lower 70s. Wednesday night, clear. Lows in the mid 40s. Thursday, sunny. Highs in the lower 70s. Thursday night, mostly clear until midnight, then becoming partly cloudy. Lows in the lower 50s. Friday, mostly sunny. A chance of showers and thunderstorms in the morning. Highs in the upper 70s. Chance of rain 50%. Friday night through Saturday night, partly cloudy with a chance of showers. Lows in the lower 60s. Highs in the mid 80s. Chance of rain 40%. Sunday, mostly sunny. A chance of showers in the afternoon. Highs in the mid 80s. Chance of rain 30%. Again, the forecast for Peoria and surrounding areas of central Illinois for the rest of tonight, mostly clear. Near steady temperature in the upper 40s. Southwest winds around 5 miles an hour. At 1 a.m. in Peoria, skies were clear. The temperature was 47 degrees, the dew point was 37, and the relative humidity was 68%. The wind was calm. The pressure was 30.14 inches and steady. Around central and western Illinois, it was clear, with a temperature of 47 at Bloomington, 51 at Moline, 49 at Galesburg, and 50 at Macomb. Under clear skies, Quincy reported 48, Springfield reported 48, Lincoln reported 48, and Pontiac reported 46. And once again at 1 a.m. in Peoria, under clear skies, the temperature was 47. Looking elsewhere around the Midwest at 1 a.m., Chicago was mostly cloudy, and 53. Indianapolis was partly cloudy, and 53. St. Louis was partly cloudy, and 51. Kansas City was partly cloudy, and 50. Des Moines was partly cloudy, and 58. Milwaukee was mostly cloudy, and 43. The time is currently 1:52 a.m. Central Daylight Time. 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Now for the official National Weather Service forecast for Peoria and surrounding areas of central Illinois. Rest of tonight, mostly clear. Near steady temperature in the upper 40s. Southwest winds around 5 miles an hour. Monday, sunny. Highs around 70. North winds 5 to 10 miles an hour. Monday night, mostly clear. Lows in the mid-40s. Northeast winds 5 to 10 miles an hour, becoming southeast after midnight. Gusts up to 25 miles an hour. Tuesday, mostly sunny. A chance of showers in the afternoon. Breezy, warmer with highs around 80. South winds 15 to 20 miles an hour, becoming southwest 20 to 25 miles an hour in the afternoon. Chance of rain 40%. Tuesday night, partly cloudy with a chance of showers until midnight, then clear after midnight. Lows in the lower 50s. West winds 15 to 20 miles an hour with gusts up to 30 miles an hour, becoming northwest 5 to 10 miles an hour with gusts up to 20 miles an hour after midnight. Chance of rain 50%. Wednesday, sunny. Highs in the lower 70s. Wednesday night, clear. Lows in the mid 40s. Thursday, sunny. Highs in the lower 70s. Thursday night, mostly clear until midnight, then becoming partly cloudy. Lows in the lower 50s. Friday, mostly sunny. A chance of showers and thunderstorms in the morning. Highs in the upper 70s. Chance of rain 50%. Friday night through Saturday night, partly cloudy with a chance of showers. Lows in the lower 60s. Highs in the mid 80s. Chance of rain 40%. Sunday, mostly sunny. A chance of showers in the afternoon. Highs in the mid-80s. Chance of rain 30%. Again, the forecast for Peoria and surrounding areas of central Illinois for the rest of tonight, mostly clear. Near steady temperature in the upper 40s. Southwest winds around 5 miles an hour.

hour. At 1 a.m. in Peoria, skies were clear. The temperature was 47 degrees, the dew point was 37, and the relative humidity was 68%. The wind was calm. The pressure was 30.14 inches and steady. Around central and western Illinois, it was clear, with a temperature of 47 at Bloomington, 51 at Moline, 49 at Galesburg, and 50 at Macomb. Under clear skies, Quincy reported 48, Springfield reported 48, Lincoln reported 48, and Pontiac reported 46. And once again at 1 a.m. in Peoria, under clear skies, the temperature was 47. Here is a river flood statement. The flood warning continues for the Illinois River near Havana until early Tuesday afternoon. At 7:45 p.m. Sunday, the stage was 14.4 feet. The river is expected to fall below flood stage Tuesday morning and continue falling to 12.1 feet Sunday, May 17th. Looking elsewhere around the Midwest at 1 a.m., Chicago was mostly cloudy, and 53. Indianapolis was partly cloudy, and 53. St. Louis was partly cloudy, and 51. Kansas City was partly cloudy, and 50. Des Moines was partly cloudy, and 58. Milwaukee was mostly cloudy, and 43. The time is currently 1:56 a.m. Central Daylight Time. 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Now for the official National Weather Service forecast for Peoria and surrounding areas of central Illinois. Rest of tonight, mostly clear. Near steady temperature in the upper 40s. Southwest winds around 5 miles an hour. Monday, sunny. Highs around 70. North winds 5 to 10 miles an hour. Monday night, mostly clear. Lows in the mid-40s. Northeast winds 5 to 10 miles an hour, becoming southeast after midnight. Gusts up to 25 miles an hour. Tuesday, mostly sunny. A chance of showers in the afternoon. Breezy, warmer with highs around 80. South winds 15 to 20 miles an hour, becoming southwest 20 to 25 miles an hour in the afternoon. Chance of rain 40%. Tuesday night, partly cloudy with a chance of showers until midnight, then clear after midnight. Lows in the lower 50s. West winds 15 to 20 miles an hour with gusts up to 30 miles an hour, becoming northwest 5 to 10 miles an hour with gusts up to 20 miles an hour after midnight. Chance of rain 50%. Wednesday, sunny. Highs in the lower 70s. Wednesday night, clear. Lows in the mid-40s. Thursday, sunny. Highs in the lower 70s. Thursday night, mostly clear until midnight, then becoming partly cloudy. Lows in the lower 50s. Friday, mostly sunny. A chance of showers and thunderstorms in the morning. Highs in the upper 70s. Chance of rain 50%. Friday night through Saturday night, partly cloudy with a chance of showers. Lows in the lower 60s. Highs in the mid-80s. Chance of rain 40%. Sunday, mostly sunny. A chance of showers in the afternoon. Highs in the mid-80s. Chance of rain 30%. Again, the forecast for Peoria and surrounding areas of central Illinois for the rest of tonight, mostly clear. Near steady temperature in the upper 40s. Southwest winds around 5 miles an hour. At 1 a.m. in Peoria, skies were clear. The temperature was 47 degrees, the dew point was 37, and the relative humidity was 68%. The wind was calm. The pressure was 30.14 inches and steady. Around central and western Illinois, it was clear, with a temperature of 47 at Bloomington, 51 at Moline, 49 at Galesburg, and 50 at Macomb. Under clear skies, Quincy reported 48, Springfield reported 48, Lincoln reported 48, and Pontiac reported 46. And once again at 1 a.m. in Peoria, under clear skies, the temperature was 47. Looking elsewhere around the Midwest at 1 a.m., Chicago was mostly cloudy, and 53. Indianapolis was partly cloudy, and 53. St. Louis was partly cloudy, and 51. Kansas City was partly cloudy, and 50. Des Moines was partly cloudy, and 58.

winds around 5 miles an hour. At 2 a.m. in Peoria, skies were clear. The temperature was 47 degrees, the dew point was 37, and the relative humidity was 68%. The wind was calm. The pressure was 30.13 inches and falling. Around central and western Illinois, it was clear, with a temperature of 46 at Bloomington, 51 at Moline, 47 at Galesburg, and 50 at Macomb. Under clear skies, Quincy reported 47, Springfield reported 46, Lincoln reported 48, and Pontiac reported 45. And once again at 2 a.m. in Peoria, under clear skies, the temperature was 47. Here is a river flood statement. The flood warning continues for the Illinois River near Havana until early Tuesday afternoon. At 7:45 p.m. Sunday, the stage was 14.4 feet. The river is expected to fall below flood stage Tuesday morning and continue falling to 12.1 feet Sunday, May 17th. The time is currently 2:05 a.m. Central Daylight Time. 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Now for the official National Weather Service forecast for Peoria and surrounding areas of central Illinois. Rest of tonight, mostly clear. Near steady temperature in the upper 40s. Southwest winds around 5 miles an hour. Monday, sunny. Highs around 70. North winds 5 to 10 miles an hour. Monday night, mostly clear. Lows in the mid-40s. Northeast winds 5 to 10 miles an hour, becoming southeast after midnight. Gusts up to 25 miles an hour. Tuesday, mostly sunny. A chance of showers in the afternoon. Breezy, warmer with highs around 80. South winds 15 to 20 miles an hour, becoming southwest 20 to 25 miles an hour in the afternoon. Chance of rain 40%. Tuesday night, partly cloudy with a chance of showers until midnight, then clear after midnight. Lows in the lower 50s. West winds 15 to 20 miles an hour with gusts up to 30 miles an hour, becoming northwest 5 to 10 miles an hour with gusts up to 20 miles an hour after midnight. Chance of rain 50%. Wednesday, sunny. Highs in the lower 70s. Wednesday night, clear. Lows in the mid-40s. Thursday, sunny. Highs in the lower 70s. Thursday night, mostly clear until midnight, then becoming partly cloudy. Lows in the lower 50s. Friday, mostly sunny. A chance of showers and thunderstorms in the morning. Highs in the upper 70s. Chance of rain 50%. Friday night through Saturday night, partly cloudy with a chance of showers. Lows in the lower 60s. Highs in the mid-80s. Chance of rain 40%. Sunday, mostly sunny. A chance of showers in the afternoon. Highs in the mid-80s. Chance of rain 30%. Again, the forecast for Peoria and surrounding areas of central Illinois for the rest of tonight, mostly clear. Near steady temperature in the upper 40s. Southwest winds around 5 miles an hour. At 2 a.m. in Peoria, skies were clear. The temperature was 47 degrees, the dew point was 37, and the relative humidity was 68%. The wind was calm. The pressure was 30.13 inches and falling. Around central and western Illinois, it was clear, with a temperature of 46 at Bloomington, 51 at Moline, 47 at Galesburg, and 50 at Macomb. Under clear skies, Quincy reported 47, Springfield reported 46, Lincoln reported 48, and Pontiac reported 45. And once again at 2 a.m. in Peoria, under clear skies, the temperature was 47. Looking elsewhere around the Midwest at 2 a.m., Chicago was partly cloudy, and 52. Indianapolis was partly cloudy, and 52. St. Louis was partly cloudy, and 52. Kansas City was partly cloudy, and 51. Des Moines was partly cloudy, and 55. Milwaukee was mostly cloudy, and 42. The time is currently 2:09 a.m. Central Daylight Time. 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Now for the official National Weather Service forecast for Peoria and surrounding areas of central Illinois.
Rest of tonight, mostly clear. Near steady temperature in the upper 40s. Southwest winds around 5 miles an hour. Monday, sunny. Highs around 70. North winds 5 to 10 miles an hour. Monday night, mostly clear. Lows in the mid-40s. Northeast winds 5 to 10 miles an hour, becoming southeast after midnight. Gusts up to 25 miles an hour. Tuesday, mostly sunny. A chance of showers in the afternoon. Breezy, warmer with highs around 80. South winds 15 to 20 miles an hour, becoming southwest 20 to 25 miles an hour in the afternoon. Chance of rain 40%. Tuesday night, partly cloudy with a chance of showers until midnight, then clear after midnight. Lows in the lower 50s. West winds 15 to 20 miles an hour with gusts up to 30 miles an hour, becoming northwest 5 to 10 miles an hour with gusts up to 20 miles an hour after midnight. Chance of rain 50%. Wednesday, sunny. Highs in the lower 70s. Wednesday night, clear. Lows in the mid-40s. Thursday, sunny. Highs in the lower 70s. Thursday night, mostly clear until midnight, then becoming partly cloudy. Lows in the lower 50s. Friday, mostly sunny. A chance of showers and thunderstorms in the morning. Highs in the upper 70s. Chance of rain 50%. Friday night through Saturday night, partly cloudy with a chance of showers. Lows in the lower 60s. Highs in the mid-80s. Chance of rain 40%. Sunday, mostly sunny. A chance of showers in the afternoon. Highs in the mid-80s. Chance of rain 30%. Again, the forecast for Peoria and surrounding areas of central Illinois for the rest of tonight, mostly clear. Near steady temperature in the upper 40s. Southwest winds around 5 miles an hour. At 2 a.m. in Peoria, skies were clear. The temperature was 47 degrees, the dew point was 37, and the relative humidity was 68%. The wind was calm. The pressure was 30.13 inches and falling. Around central and western Illinois, it was clear, with a temperature of 46 at Bloomington, 51 at Moline, 47 at Galesburg, and 50 at Macomb. Under clear skies, Quincy reported 47, Springfield reported 46, Lincoln reported 48, and Pontiac reported 45. And once again at 2 a.m. in Peoria, under clear skies, the temperature was 47. Looking elsewhere around the Midwest at 2 a.m., Chicago was partly cloudy, and 52. Indianapolis was partly cloudy, and 52. St. Louis was partly cloudy, and 52. Kansas City was partly cloudy, and 51. Des Moines was partly cloudy, and 55. Milwaukee was mostly cloudy, and 42. 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Now for the official National Weather Service forecast for Peoria and surrounding areas of central Illinois. Rest of tonight, mostly clear. Near steady temperature in the upper 40s. Southwest winds around 5 miles an hour. Monday, sunny. Highs around 70. North winds 5 to 10 miles an hour. Monday night, mostly clear. Lows in the mid-40s. Northeast winds 5 to 10 miles an hour, becoming southeast after midnight. Gusts up to 25 miles an hour. Tuesday, mostly sunny. A chance of showers in the afternoon. Breezy, warmer with highs around 80. South winds 15 to 20 miles an hour, becoming southwest 20 to 25 miles an hour in the afternoon. Chance of rain 40%.
Tuesday night, partly cloudy with a chance

The showers until midnight, then clear after midnight. Lows in the lower 50s. West winds 15 to 20 miles an hour with gusts up to 30 miles an hour, becoming northwest 5 to 10 miles an hour with gusts up to 20 miles an hour after midnight. Chance of rain 50%. Wednesday, sunny. Highs in the lower 70s. Wednesday night, clear. Lows in the mid 40s. Thursday, sunny. Highs in the lower 70s. Thursday night, mostly clear until midnight, then becoming partly cloudy. Lows in the lower 50s. Friday, mostly sunny. A chance of showers and thunderstorms in the morning. Highs in the upper 70s. Chance of rain 50%. Friday night through Saturday night, partly cloudy with a chance of showers. Lows in the lower 60s. Highs in the mid 80s. Chance of rain 40%. Sunday, mostly sunny. A chance of showers in the afternoon. Highs in the mid 80s. Chance of rain 30%. Again, the forecast for Peoria and surrounding areas of central Illinois for the rest of tonight, mostly clear. Near steady temperature in the upper 40s. Southwest winds around 5 miles an hour. Here is a river flood statement. The flood warning continues for the Illinois River near Havana until early Tuesday afternoon. At 7:45 p.m. Sunday, the stage was 14.4 feet. The river is expected to fall below flood stage Tuesday morning and continue falling to 12.1 feet Sunday, May 17th. At 2 a.m. in Peoria, skies were clear. The temperature was 47 degrees, the dew point was 37, and the relative humidity was 68%. The wind was calm. The pressure was 30.13 inches and falling. Around central and western Illinois, it was clear, with a temperature of 46 at Bloomington, 51 at Moline, 47 at Galesburg, and 50 at Macomb. Under clear skies, Quincy reported 47, Springfield reported 46, Lincoln reported 48, and Pontiac reported 45. And once again at 2 a.m. in Peoria, under clear skies, the temperature was 47. Looking elsewhere around the Midwest at 2 a.m., Chicago was partly cloudy, and 52. Indianapolis was clear, and 52. St. Louis was partly cloudy, and 52. Kansas City was partly cloudy, and 51. Des Moines was partly cloudy, and 55. Milwaukee was mostly cloudy, and 42. The time is currently 2:17 a.m. Central Daylight Time. 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Now for the official National Weather Service forecast for Peoria and surrounding areas of central Illinois. Rest of tonight, mostly clear. Near steady temperature in the upper 40s. Southwest winds around 5 miles an hour. Monday, sunny. Highs around 70. North winds 5 to 10 miles an hour. Monday night, mostly clear. Lows in the mid-40s. Northeast winds 5 to 10 miles an hour, becoming southeast after midnight. Gusts up to 25 miles an hour. Tuesday, mostly sunny. A chance of showers in the afternoon. Breezy, warmer with highs around 80. South winds 15 to 20 miles an hour, becoming southwest 20 to 25 miles an hour in the afternoon. Chance of rain 40%. Tuesday night, partly cloudy with a chance of showers until midnight, then clear after midnight. Lows in the lower 50s. West winds 15 to 20 miles an hour with gusts up to 30 miles an hour, becoming northwest 5 to 10 miles an hour with gusts up to 20 miles an hour after midnight. Chance of rain 50%. Wednesday, sunny. Highs in the lower 70s. Wednesday night, clear. Lows in the mid 40s. Thursday, sunny. Highs in the lower 70s. Thursday night, mostly clear until midnight, then becoming partly cloudy. Lows in the lower 50s. Friday, mostly sunny. A chance of showers and thunderstorms in the morning. Highs in the upper 70s. Chance of rain 50%. Friday night through Saturday night, partly cloudy with a chance of showers. Lows in the lower 60s. Highs in the mid 80s. Chance of rain 40%. Sunday, mostly sunny. A chance of showers.

In the afternoon. Highs in the mid-80s. Chance of rain 30%. Again, the forecast for Peoria and surrounding areas of central Illinois for the rest of tonight, mostly clear. Near steady temperature in the upper 40s. Southwest winds around 5 miles an hour. At 2 a.m. in Peoria, skies were clear. The temperature was 47 degrees, the dew point was 37, and the relative humidity was 68%. The wind was calm. The pressure was 30.13 inches and falling. Around central and western Illinois, it was clear, with a temperature of 46 at Bloomington, 51 at Moline, 47 at Galesburg, and 50 at Macomb. Under clear skies, Quincy reported 47, Springfield reported 46, Lincoln reported 48, and Pontiac reported 45. And once again at 2 a.m. in Peoria, under clear skies, the temperature was 47. Looking elsewhere around the Midwest at 2 a.m., Chicago was partly cloudy, and 52. Indianapolis was clear, and 52. St. Louis was partly cloudy, and 52. Kansas City was partly cloudy, and 51. Des Moines was partly cloudy, and 55. Milwaukee was mostly cloudy, and 42. The time is currently 2:21 a.m. Central Daylight Time. 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Now for the official National Weather Service forecast for Peoria and surrounding areas of central Illinois. Rest of tonight, mostly clear. Near steady temperature in the upper 40s. Southwest winds around 5 miles an hour. Monday, sunny. Highs around 70. North winds 5 to 10 miles an hour. Monday night, mostly clear. Lows in the mid-40s. Northeast winds 5 to 10 miles an hour, becoming southeast after midnight. Gusts up to 25 miles an hour. Tuesday, mostly sunny. A chance of showers in the afternoon. Breezy, warmer with highs around 80. South winds 15 to 20 miles an hour, becoming southwest 20 to 25 miles an hour in the afternoon. Chance of rain 40%. Tuesday night, partly cloudy with a chance of showers until midnight, then clear after midnight. Lows in the lower 50s. West winds 15 to 20 miles an hour with gusts up to 30 miles an hour, becoming northwest 5 to 10 miles an hour with gusts up to 20 miles an hour after midnight. Chance of rain 50%. Wednesday, sunny. Highs in the lower 70s. Wednesday night, clear. Lows in the mid-40s. Thursday, sunny. Highs in the lower 70s. Thursday night, mostly clear until midnight, then becoming partly cloudy. Lows in the lower 50s. Friday, mostly sunny. A chance of showers and thunderstorms in the morning. Highs in the upper 70s. Chance of rain 50%. Friday night through Saturday night, partly cloudy with a chance of showers. Lows in the lower 60s. Highs in the mid-80s. Chance of rain 40%. Sunday, mostly sunny. A chance of showers in the afternoon. Highs in the mid-80s. Chance of rain 30%. Again, the forecast for Peoria and surrounding areas of central Illinois for the rest of tonight, mostly clear. Near steady temperature in the upper 40s. Southwest winds around 5 miles an hour. At 2 a.m. in Peoria, skies were clear. The temperature was 47 degrees, the dew point was 37, and the relative humidity was 68%. The wind was calm. The pressure was 30.13 inches and falling. Around central and western Illinois, it was clear, with a temperature of 46 at Bloomington, 51 at Moline, 47 at Galesburg, and 50 at Macomb. Under clear skies, Quincy reported 47, Springfield reported 46, Lincoln reported 48, and Pontiac reported 45. And once again at 2 a.m. in Peoria, under clear skies, the temperature was 47. Looking elsewhere around the Midwest at 2 a.m., Chicago was partly cloudy, and 52. Indianapolis was clear, and 52. St. Louis was partly cloudy, and 52. Kansas City was partly cloudy, and 51. Des Moines was partly cloudy, and 55. Milwaukee was mostly cloudy, and 42.

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Now for the official National Weather Service forecast for Peoria and surrounding areas of Central Illinois. Rest of tonight, mostly clear. Near steady temperature in the upper 40s. Southwest winds around 5 miles an hour. Monday, sunny. Highs around 70. North winds 5 to 10 miles an hour. Monday night, mostly clear. Lows in the mid-40s. Northeast winds 5 to 10 miles an hour, becoming southeast after midnight. Gusts up to 25 miles an hour. Tuesday, mostly sunny. A chance of showers in the afternoon. Breezy, warmer with highs around 80. South winds 15 to 20 miles an hour, becoming southwest 20 to 25 miles an hour in the afternoon. Chance of rain 40%. Tuesday night, partly cloudy with a chance of showers until midnight, then clear after midnight. Lows in the lower 50s. West winds 15 to 20 miles an hour with gusts up to 30 miles an hour, becoming northwest 5 to 10 miles an hour with gusts up to 20 miles an hour after midnight. Chance of rain 50%. Wednesday, sunny. Highs in the lower 70s. Wednesday night, clear. Lows in the mid-40s. Thursday, sunny. Highs in the lower 70s. Thursday night, mostly clear until midnight, then becoming partly cloudy. Lows in the lower 50s. Friday, mostly sunny. A chance of showers and thunderstorms in the morning. Highs in the upper 70s. Chance of rain 50%. Friday night through Saturday night, partly cloudy with a chance of showers. Lows in the lower 60s. Highs in the mid-80s. Chance of rain 40%. Sunday, mostly sunny. A chance of showers in the afternoon. Highs in the mid-80s. Chance of rain 30%. Again, the forecast for Peoria and surrounding areas of Central Illinois for the rest of tonight, mostly clear. Near steady temperature in the upper 40s. Southwest winds around 5 miles an hour. Here is a river flood statement. The flood warning continues for the Illinois River near Havana until early Tuesday afternoon. At 7:45 p.m. Sunday, the stage was 14.4 feet. The river is expected to fall below flood stage Tuesday morning and continue falling to 12.1 feet Sunday, May 17th. At 2 a.m. in Peoria, skies were clear. The temperature was 47 degrees, the dew point was 37, and the relative humidity was 68%. The wind was calm. The pressure was 30.13 inches and falling. Around central and western Illinois, it was clear, with a temperature of 46 at Bloomington, 51 at Moline, 47 at Galesburg, and 50 at Macomb. Under clear skies, Quincy reported 47, Springfield reported 46, Lincoln reported 48. And Pontiac reported 45. And once again at 2 a.m. in Peoria, under clear skies, the temperature was 47. Looking elsewhere around the Midwest at 2 a.m., Chicago was partly cloudy, and 52. Indianapolis was clear, and 52. St. Louis was partly cloudy, and 52. Kansas City was partly cloudy, and 51. Des Moines was partly cloudy, and 55. Milwaukee was mostly cloudy, and 42. The time is currently 2:28 a.m. Central Daylight Time. 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Now for the official National Weather Service forecast for Peoria and surrounding areas of Central Illinois. Rest of tonight, mostly clear. Near steady temperature in the upper 40s. Southwest winds around 5 miles an hour. Monday, sunny. Highs around 70. North winds 5 to 10 miles an hour. Monday night, mostly clear. Lows in the mid-40s. Northeast winds 5 to 10 miles an hour, becoming southeast after midnight. Gusts up to 25 miles an hour. Tuesday, mostly sunny. A chance of showers in the afternoon. Breezy, warmer with highs around 80. South winds 15 to 20 miles an hour, becoming southwest 20 to 25 miles an hour in the afternoon. Chance of rain 40%.

Tuesday night, partly cloudy with a chance of showers until midnight, then clear after midnight. Lows in the lower 50s. West winds 15 to 20 miles an hour with gusts up to 30 miles an hour, becoming northwest 5 to 10 miles an hour with gusts up to 20 miles an hour after midnight. Chance of rain 50%. Wednesday, sunny. Highs in the lower 70s. Wednesday night, clear. Lows in the mid 40s. Thursday, sunny. Highs in the lower 70s. Thursday night, mostly clear until midnight, then becoming partly cloudy. Lows in the lower 50s. Friday, mostly sunny. A chance of showers and thunderstorms in the morning. Highs in the upper 70s. Chance of rain 50%. Friday night through Saturday night, partly cloudy with a chance of showers. Lows in the lower 60s. Highs in the mid 80s. Chance of rain 40%. Sunday, mostly sunny. A chance of showers in the afternoon. Highs in the mid 80s. Chance of rain 30%. Again, the forecast for Peoria and surrounding areas of central Illinois for the rest of tonight, mostly clear. Near steady temperature in the upper 40s. Southwest winds around 5 miles an hour. At 2 a.m. in Peoria, skies were clear. The temperature was 47 degrees, the dew point was 37, and the relative humidity was 68%. The wind was calm. The pressure was 30.13 inches and falling. Around central and western Illinois, it was clear, with a temperature of 46 at Bloomington, 51 at Moline, 47 at Galesburg, and 50 at Macomb. Under clear skies, Quincy reported 47, Springfield reported 46, Lincoln reported 48, and Pontiac reported 45. And once again at 2 a.m. in Peoria, under clear skies, the temperature was 47. Looking elsewhere around the Midwest at 2 a.m., Chicago was partly cloudy, and 52. Indianapolis was clear, and 52. St. Louis was partly cloudy, and 52. Kansas City was partly cloudy, and 51. Des Moines was partly cloudy, and 55. Milwaukee was mostly cloudy, and 42. The time is currently 2:32 a.m. Central Daylight Time. 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Now for the official National Weather Service forecast for Peoria and surrounding areas of central Illinois. Rest of tonight, mostly clear. Near steady temperature in the upper 40s. Southwest winds around 5 miles an hour. Monday, sunny. Highs around 70. North winds 5 to 10 miles an hour. Monday night, mostly clear. Lows in the mid-40s. Northeast winds 5 to 10 miles an hour, becoming southeast after midnight. Gusts up to 25 miles an hour. Tuesday, mostly sunny winds 5 to 10 miles an hour, becoming southeast after midnight. Gusts up to 25 miles an hour. Tuesday, mostly sunny. A chance of showers in the afternoon. Breezy, warmer with highs around 80. South winds 15 to 20 miles an hour, becoming southwest 20 to 25 miles an hour in the afternoon. Chance of rain 40%. Tuesday night, partly cloudy with a chance of showers until midnight, then clear after midnight. Lows in the lower 50s. West winds 15 to 20 miles an hour with gusts up to 30 miles an hour, becoming northwest 5 to 10 miles an hour with gusts up to 20 miles an hour after midnight. Chance of rain 50%. Wednesday, sunny. Highs in the lower 70s. Wednesday night, clear. Lows in the mid 40s. Thursday, sunny. Highs in the lower 70s. Thursday night, mostly clear until midnight, then becoming partly cloudy. Lows in the lower 50s. Friday, mostly sunny. A chance of showers and thunderstorms in the morning. Highs in the upper 70s. Chance of rain 50%. Friday night through Saturday night, partly cloudy with a chance of showers. Lows in the lower 60s. Highs in the mid 80s. Chance of rain 40%. Sunday, mostly sunny. A chance of showers in the afternoon. Highs in the mid 80s. Chance of rain 30%. Again, the forecast for Peoria and surrounding areas of central Illinois.

For the rest of tonight, mostly clear. Near steady temperature in the upper 40s. Southwest winds around 5 miles an hour. At 2 a.m. in Peoria, skies were clear. The temperature was 47 degrees, the dew point was 37, and the relative humidity was 68%. The wind was calm. The pressure was 30.13 inches and falling. Around central and western Illinois, it was clear, with a temperature of 46 at Bloomington, 51 at Moline, 47 at Galesburg, and 50 at Macomb. Under clear skies, Quincy reported 47, Springfield reported 46, Lincoln reported 48, and Pontiac reported 45. And once again at 2 a.m. in Peoria, under clear skies, the temperature was 47. Here is a river flood statement. The flood warning continues for the Illinois River near Havana until early Tuesday afternoon. At 7:45 p.m. Sunday, the stage was 14.4 feet. The river is expected to fall below flood stage Tuesday morning and continue falling to 12.1 feet Sunday, May 17th. Looking elsewhere around the Midwest at 2 a.m., Chicago was partly cloudy and 52. Indianapolis was clear and 52. St. Louis was partly cloudy and 52. Kansas City was partly cloudy and 51. Des Moines was partly cloudy and 55. Milwaukee was mostly cloudy and 42. The time is currently 2:36 a.m. Central Daylight Time. 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Now for the official National Weather Service forecast for Peoria and surrounding areas of central Illinois. Rest of tonight, mostly clear. Near steady temperature in the upper 40s. Southwest winds around 5 miles an hour. Monday, sunny. Highs around 70. North winds 5 to 10 miles an hour. Monday night, mostly clear. Lows in the mid-40s. Northeast winds 5 to 10 miles an hour, becoming southeast after midnight. Gusts up to 25 miles an hour. Tuesday, mostly sunny. A chance of showers in the afternoon. Breezy, warmer with highs around 80. South winds 15 to 20 miles an hour, becoming southwest 20 to 25 miles an hour in the afternoon. Chance of rain 40%. Tuesday night, partly cloudy with a chance of showers until midnight, then clear after midnight. Lows in the lower 50s. West winds 15 to 20 miles an hour with gusts up to 30 miles an hour, becoming northwest 5 to 10 miles an hour with gusts up to 20 miles an hour after midnight. Chance of rain 50%. Wednesday, sunny. Highs in the lower 70s. Wednesday night, clear. Lows in the mid-40s. Thursday, sunny. Highs in the lower 70s. Thursday night, mostly clear until midnight, then becoming partly cloudy. Lows in the lower 50s. Friday, mostly sunny. A chance of showers and thunderstorms in the morning. Highs in the upper 70s. Chance of rain 50%. Friday night through Saturday night, partly cloudy with a chance of showers. Lows in the lower 60s. Highs in the mid-80s. Chance of rain 40%. Sunday, mostly sunny. A chance of showers in the afternoon. Highs in the mid-80s. Chance of rain 30%. Again, the forecast for Peoria and surrounding areas of central Illinois for the rest of tonight, mostly clear. Near steady temperature in the upper 40s. Southwest winds around 5 miles an hour. At 2 a.m. in Peoria, skies were clear. The temperature was 47 degrees, the dew point was 37, and the relative humidity was 68%. The wind was calm. The pressure was 30.13 inches and falling. Around central and western Illinois, it was clear, with a temperature of 46 at Bloomington, 51 at Moline, 47 at Galesburg, and 50 at Macomb. Under clear skies, Quincy reported 47, Springfield reported 46, Lincoln reported 48, and Pontiac reported 45. And once again at 2 a.m. in Peoria, under clear skies, the temperature was 47. Looking elsewhere around the Midwest at 2 a.m., Chicago was partly cloudy, and 52. Indianapolis was clear, and 52. St. Louis was partly cloudy, and 52.

Kansas City was partly cloudy, and 51. Des Moines was partly cloudy, and 55. Milwaukee was mostly cloudy, and 42. The time is currently 2:39 a.m. Central Daylight Time. 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Now for the official National Weather Service forecast for Peoria and surrounding areas of central Illinois. Rest of tonight, mostly clear. Near steady temperature in the upper 40s. Southwest winds around 5 miles an hour. Monday, sunny. Highs around 70. North winds 5 to 10 miles an hour. Monday night, mostly clear. Lows in the mid-40s. Northeast winds 5 to 10 miles an hour, becoming southeast after midnight. Gusts up to 25 miles an hour. Tuesday, mostly sunny. A chance of showers in the afternoon. Breezy, warmer with highs around 80. South winds 15 to 20 miles an hour, becoming southwest 20 to 25 miles an hour in the afternoon. Chance of rain 40%. Tuesday night, partly cloudy with a chance of showers until midnight, then clear after midnight. Lows in the lower 50s. West winds 15 to 20 miles an hour with gusts up to 30 miles an hour, becoming northwest 5 to 10 miles an hour with gusts up to 20 miles an hour after midnight. Chance of rain 50%. Wednesday, sunny. Highs in the lower 70s. Wednesday night, clear. Lows in the mid-40s. Thursday, sunny. Highs in the lower 70s. Thursday night, mostly clear until midnight, then becoming partly cloudy. Lows in the lower 50s. Friday, mostly sunny. A chance of showers and thunderstorms in the morning. Highs in the upper 70s. Chance of rain 50%. Friday night through Saturday night, partly cloudy with a chance of showers. Lows in the lower 60s. Highs in the mid-80s. Chance of rain 40%. Sunday, mostly sunny. A chance of showers in the afternoon. Highs in the mid-80s. Chance of rain 30%. Again, the forecast for Peoria and surrounding areas of central Illinois for the rest of tonight, mostly clear. Near steady temperature in the upper 40s. Southwest winds around 5 miles an hour. At 2 a.m. in Peoria, skies were clear. The temperature was 47 degrees, the dew point was 37, and the relative humidity was 68%. The wind was calm. The pressure was 30.13 inches and falling. Around central and western Illinois, it was clear, with a temperature of 46 at Bloomington, 51 at Moline, 47 at Galesburg, and 50 at Macomb. Under clear skies, Quincy reported 47, Springfield reported 46, Lincoln reported 48, and Pontiac reported 45. And once again at 2 a.m. in Peoria, under clear skies, the temperature was 47. Looking elsewhere around the Midwest at 2 a.m., Chicago was partly cloudy, and 52. Indianapolis was clear, and 52. St. Louis was partly cloudy, and 52. Kansas City was partly cloudy, and 51. Des Moines was partly cloudy, and 55. Milwaukee was mostly cloudy, and 42. The time is currently 2:43 a.m. Central Daylight Time. 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Now for the official National Weather Service forecast for Peoria and surrounding areas of central Illinois. Rest of tonight, mostly clear. Near steady temperature in the upper 40s. Southwest winds around 5 miles an hour. Monday, sunny. Highs around 70. North winds 5 to 10 miles an hour. Monday night, mostly clear. Lows in the mid-40s. Northeast winds 5 to 10 miles an hour, becoming southeast after midnight. Gusts up to 25 miles an hour. Tuesday, mostly sunny. A chance of showers in the afternoon. Breezy, warmer with highs around 80. South winds 15 to 20 miles an hour, becoming southwest 20 to 25 miles an hour in the afternoon. Chance of rain 40%. Tuesday night, partly cloudy with a chance of showers until midnight, then clear after midnight. Lows in the lower 50s. West winds 15.

to 20 miles an hour with gusts up to 30 miles an hour, becoming northwest 5 to 10 miles an hour with gusts up to 20 miles an hour after midnight. Chance of rain 50%. Wednesday, sunny. Highs in the lower 70s. Wednesday night, clear. Lows in the mid-40s. Thursday, sunny. Highs in the lower 70s. Thursday night, mostly clear until midnight, then becoming partly cloudy. Lows in the lower 50s. Friday, mostly sunny. A chance of showers and thunderstorms in the morning. Highs in the upper 70s. Chance of rain 50%. Friday night through Saturday night, partly cloudy with a chance of showers. Lows in the lower 60s. Highs in the mid 80s. Chance of rain 40%. Sunday, mostly sunny. A chance of showers in the afternoon. Highs in the mid 80s. Chance of rain 30%. Again, the forecast for Peoria and surrounding areas of central Illinois for the rest of tonight, mostly clear. Near steady temperature in the upper 40s. Southwest winds around 5 miles an hour. Here is a river flood statement. The flood warning continues for the Illinois River near Havana until early Tuesday afternoon. At 7:45 p.m. Sunday, the stage was 14.4 feet. The river is expected to fall below flood stage Tuesday morning and continue falling to 12.1 feet Sunday, May 17. At 2 a.m. in Peoria, skies were clear. The temperature was 47 degrees, the dew point was 37, and the relative humidity was 68%. The wind was calm. The pressure was 30.13 inches and falling. Around central and western Illinois, it was clear, with a temperature of 46 at Bloomington, 51 at Moline, 47 at Galesburg, and 50 at Macomb. Under clear skies, Quincy reported 47, Springfield reported 46, Lincoln reported 48, and Pontiac reported 45. And once again at 2 a.m. in Peoria, under clear skies, the temperature was 47. Looking elsewhere around the Midwest at 2 a.m., Chicago was partly cloudy, and 52. Indianapolis was clear, and 52. St. Louis was partly cloudy, and 52. Kansas City was partly cloudy, and 51. Des Moines was partly cloudy, and 55. Milwaukee was mostly cloudy, and 42. The time is currently 2:47 a.m. Central Daylight Time. 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Now for the official National Weather Service forecast for Peoria and surrounding areas of central Illinois. Rest of tonight, mostly clear. Near steady temperature in the upper 40s. Southwest winds around 5 miles an hour. Monday, sunny. Highs around 70. North winds 5 to 10 miles an hour. Monday night, mostly clear. Lows in the mid-40s. Northeast winds 5 to 10 miles an hour, becoming southeast after midnight. Gusts up to 25 miles an hour. Tuesday, mostly sunny. A chance of showers in the afternoon. Breezy, warmer with highs around 80. South winds 15 to 20 miles an hour, becoming southwest 20 to 25 miles an hour in the afternoon. Chance of rain 40%. Tuesday night, partly cloudy with a chance of showers until midnight, then clear after midnight. Lows in the lower 50s. West winds 15 to 20 miles an hour with gusts up to 30 miles an hour, becoming northwest 5 to 10 miles an hour with gusts up to 20 miles an hour after midnight. Chance of rain 50%. Wednesday, sunny. Highs in the lower 70s. Wednesday night, clear. Lows in the mid-40s. Thursday, sunny. Highs in the lower 70s. Thursday night, mostly clear until midnight, then becoming partly cloudy. Lows in the lower 50s. Friday, mostly sunny. A chance of showers and thunderstorms in the morning. Highs in the upper 70s. Chance of rain 50%. Friday night through Saturday night, partly cloudy with a chance of showers. Lows in the lower 60s. Highs in the mid 80s. Chance of rain 40%. Sunday, mostly sunny. A chance of showers in the afternoon. Highs in the mid 80s. Chance of rain 30%. Again, the forecast.

5. And once again at 2 a.m. in Peoria, under clear skies, the temperature was 47. Looking elsewhere around the Midwest at 2 a.m., Chicago was partly cloudy, and 52. Indianapolis was clear, and 52. St. Louis was partly cloudy, and 52. Kansas City was partly cloudy, and 51. Des Moines was partly cloudy, and 55. Milwaukee was mostly cloudy, and 42. The time is currently 2:50 a.m. Central Daylight Time. 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Now for the official National Weather Service forecast for Peoria and surrounding areas of central Illinois. Rest of tonight, mostly clear. Near steady temperature in the upper 40s. Southwest winds around 5 miles an hour. Monday, sunny. Highs around 70. North winds 5 to 10 miles an hour. Monday night, mostly clear. Lows in the mid-40s. Northeast winds 5 to 10 miles an hour, becoming southeast after midnight. Gusts up to 25 miles an hour. Tuesday, mostly sunny. A chance of showers in the afternoon. Breezy, warmer with highs around 80. South winds 15 to 20 miles an hour, becoming southwest 20 to 25 miles an hour in the afternoon. Chance of rain 40%. Tuesday night, partly cloudy with a chance of showers until midnight, then clear after midnight. Lows in the lower 50s. West winds 15 to 20 miles an hour with gusts up to 30 miles an hour, becoming northwest 5 to 10 miles an hour with gusts up to 20 miles an hour after midnight. Chance of rain 50%. Wednesday, sunny. Highs in the lower 70s. Wednesday night, clear. Lows in the mid-40s. Thursday, sunny. Highs in the lower 70s. Thursday night, mostly clear until midnight, then becoming partly cloudy. Lows in the lower 50s. Friday, mostly sunny. A chance of showers and thunderstorms in the morning. Highs in the upper 70s. Chance of rain 50%. Friday night through Saturday night, partly cloudy with a chance of showers. Lows in the lower 60s. Highs in the mid-80s. Chance of rain 40%. Sunday, mostly sunny. A chance of showers in the afternoon. Highs in the mid-80s. Chance of rain 30%. Again, the forecast for Peoria and surrounding areas of central Illinois for the rest of tonight, mostly clear. Near steady temperature in the upper 40s. Southwest winds around 5 miles an hour. At 2 a.m. in Peoria, skies were clear. The temperature was 47 degrees, the dew point was 37, and the relative humidity was 68%. The wind was calm. The pressure was 30.13 inches and falling. Around central and western Illinois, it was clear, with a temperature of 46 at Bloomington, 51 at Moline, 47 at Galesburg, and 50 at Macomb. Under clear skies, Quincy reported 47, Springfield reported 46, Lincoln reported 48, and Pontiac reported 45. And once again at 2 a.m. in Peoria, under clear skies, the temperature was 47. Looking elsewhere around the Midwest at 2 a.m., Chicago was partly cloudy, and 52. Indianapolis was clear, and 52. St. Louis was partly cloudy, and 52. Kansas City was partly cloudy, and 51. Des Moines was partly cloudy, and 55. Milwaukee was mostly cloudy, and 42. The time is currently 2:54 a.m. Central Daylight Time. 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Now for the official National Weather Service forecast for Peoria and surrounding areas of central Illinois. Rest of tonight, mostly clear. Near steady temperature in the upper 40s. Southwest winds around 5 miles an hour. Monday, sunny. Highs around 70. North winds 5 to 10 miles an hour. Monday night, mostly clear. Lows in the mid-40s. Northeast winds 5 to 10 miles an hour, becoming southeast after midnight. Gusts up to 25 miles an hour. Tuesday, mostly sunny. A chance of showers in the afternoon. Breezy, warmer with highs around

south winds 15 to 20 miles an hour, becoming southwest 20 to 25 miles an hour in the afternoon. Chance of rain 40%. Tuesday night, partly cloudy with a chance of showers until midnight, then clear after midnight. Lows in the lower 50s. West winds 15 to 20 miles an hour with gusts up to 30 miles an hour, becoming northwest 5 to 10 miles an hour with gusts up to 20 miles an hour after midnight. Chance of rain 50%. Wednesday, sunny. Highs in the lower 70s. Wednesday night, clear. Lows in the mid 40s. Thursday, sunny. Highs in the lower 70s. Thursday night, mostly clear until midnight, then becoming partly cloudy. Lows in the lower 50s. Friday, mostly sunny. A chance of showers and thunderstorms in the morning. Highs in the upper 70s. Chance of rain 50%. Friday night through Saturday night, partly cloudy with a chance of showers. Lows in the lower 60s. Highs in the mid 80s. Chance of rain 40%. Sunday, mostly sunny. A chance of showers in the afternoon. Highs in the mid 80s. Chance of rain 30%. Again, the forecast for Peoria and surrounding areas of central Illinois for the rest of tonight, mostly clear. Near steady temperature in the upper 40s. Southwest winds around 5 miles an hour. Here is a river flood statement. The flood warning continues for the Illinois River near Havana until early Tuesday afternoon. At 7:45 p.m. Sunday, the stage was 14.4 feet. The river is expected to fall below flood stage Tuesday morning and continue falling to 12.1 feet Sunday, May 17th. At 2 a.m. in Peoria, skies were clear. The temperature was 47 degrees, the dew point was 37, and the relative humidity was 68%. The wind was calm. The pressure was 30.13 inches and falling. Around central and western Illinois, it was clear, with a temperature of 46 at Bloomington, 51 at Moline, 47 at Galesburg, and 50 at Macomb. Under clear skies, Quincy reported 47, Springfield reported 46, Lincoln reported 48, and Pontiac reported 45. And once again at 2 a.m. in Peoria, under clear skies, the temperature was 47. Looking elsewhere around the Midwest at 2 a.m., Chicago was partly cloudy, and 52. Indianapolis was clear, and 52. St. Louis was partly cloudy, and 52. Kansas City was partly cloudy, and 51. Des Moines was partly cloudy, and 55. Milwaukee was mostly cloudy, and 42. The time is currently 2:58 a.m. Central Daylight Time. 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Now for the official National Weather Service forecast for Peoria and surrounding areas of central Illinois. Rest of tonight, mostly clear. Near steady temperature in the upper 40s. Southwest winds around 5 miles an hour. Monday, sunny. Highs around 70. North winds 5 to 10 miles an hour. Monday night, mostly clear. Lows in the mid-40s. Northeast winds 5 to 10 miles an hour, becoming southeast after midnight. Gusts up to 25 miles an hour. Tuesday, mostly sunny. A chance of showers in the afternoon. Breezy, warmer with highs around 80. South winds 15 to 20 miles an hour, becoming southwest 20 to 25 miles an hour in the afternoon. Chance of rain 40%. Tuesday night, partly cloudy with a chance of showers until midnight, then clear after midnight. Lows in the lower 50s. West winds 15 to 20 miles an hour with gusts up to 30 miles an hour, becoming northwest 5 to 10 miles an hour with gusts up to 20 miles an hour after midnight. Chance of rain 50%. Wednesday, sunny. Highs in the lower 70s. Wednesday night, clear. Lows in the mid-40s. Thursday, sunny. Highs in the lower 70s. Thursday night, mostly clear until midnight, then becoming partly cloudy. Lows in the lower 50s. Friday, mostly sunny. A chance of showers and thunderstorms in the morning. Highs in the upper 70s. Chance of rain 50%. Friday night through Saturday night.

lows in the lower 60s. Highs in the mid 80s. Chance of rain 40%. Sunday, mostly sunny. A chance of showers in the afternoon. Highs in the mid 80s. Chance of rain 30%. Again, the forecast for Peoria and surrounding areas of central Illinois for the rest of tonight, mostly clear. Near steady temperature in the upper 40s. Southwest winds around 5 miles an hour. Here is a river flood statement. The flood warning continues for the Illinois River near Havana until early Tuesday afternoon. At 7:45 p.m. Sunday, the stage was 14.4 feet. The river is expected to fall below flood stage Tuesday morning and continue falling to 12.1 feet Sunday, May 17th. At 3 a.m. in Peoria, skies were clear. The temperature was 46 degrees, the dew point was 37, and the relative humidity was 71%. The wind was calm. The pressure was 30.13 inches and steady. Around central and western Illinois, it was clear, with a temperature of 48 at Bloomington, 51 at Moline, 47 at Galesburg, and 48 at Macomb. Under clear skies, Quincy reported 49, Springfield reported 45, Lincoln reported 47, and Pontiac reported 44. And once again at 3 a.m. in Peoria, under clear skies, the temperature was 46. The time is currently 3:06 a.m. Central Daylight Time. 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Now for the official National Weather Service forecast for Peoria and surrounding areas of central Illinois. Rest of tonight, mostly clear. Near steady temperature in the upper 40s. Southwest winds around 5 miles an hour. Monday, sunny. Highs around 70. North winds 5 to 10 miles an hour. Monday night, mostly clear. Lows in the mid-40s. Northeast winds 5 to 10 miles an hour, becoming southeast after midnight. Gusts up to 25 miles an hour. Tuesday, mostly sunny. A chance of showers in the afternoon. Breezy, warmer with highs around 80. South winds 15 to 20 miles an hour, becoming southwest 20 to 25 miles an hour in the afternoon. Chance of rain 40%. Tuesday night, partly cloudy with a chance of showers until midnight, then clear after midnight. Lows in the lower 50s. West winds 15 to 20 miles an hour with gusts up to 30 miles an hour, becoming northwest 5 to 10 miles an hour with gusts up to 20 miles an hour after midnight. Chance of rain 50%. Wednesday, sunny. Highs in the lower 70s. Wednesday night, clear. Lows in the mid-40s. Thursday, sunny. Highs in the lower 70s. Thursday night, mostly clear until midnight, then becoming partly cloudy. Lows in the lower 50s. Friday, mostly sunny. A chance of showers and thunderstorms in the morning. Highs in the upper 70s. Chance of rain 50%. Friday night through Saturday night, partly cloudy with a chance of showers. Lows in the lower 60s. Highs in the mid 80s. Chance of rain 40%. Sunday, mostly sunny. A chance of showers in the afternoon. Highs in the mid 80s. Chance of rain 30%. Again, the forecast for Peoria and surrounding areas of central Illinois for the rest of tonight, mostly clear. Near steady temperature in the upper 40s. Southwest winds around 5 miles an hour. At 3 a.m. in Peoria, skies were clear. The temperature was 46 degrees, the dew point was 37, and the relative humidity was 71%. The wind was calm. The pressure was 30.13 inches and steady. Around central and western Illinois, it was clear, with a temperature of 48 at Bloomington, 51 at Moline, 47 at Galesburg, and 48 at Macomb. Under clear skies, Quincy reported 49, Springfield reported 45, Lincoln reported 47, and Pontiac reported 44. And once again at 3 a.m. in Peoria, under clear skies, the temperature was 46. Looking elsewhere around the Midwest at 3 a.m., Chicago was partly cloudy, and 48. Indianapolis was clear, and 52. St. Louis was partly cloudy, and 49. Kansas City was partly cloudy, and 50.

Des Moines was mostly cloudy, and 52. Milwaukee was mostly cloudy, and 42. The time is currently 3:10 a.m. Central Daylight Time. 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Now for the official National Weather Service forecast for Peoria and surrounding areas of central Illinois. Rest of tonight, mostly clear. Near steady temperature in the upper 40s. Southwest winds around 5 miles an hour. Monday, sunny. Highs around 70. North winds 5 to 10 miles an hour. Monday night, mostly clear. Lows in the mid-40s. Northeast winds 5 to 10 miles an hour, becoming southeast after midnight. Gusts up to 25 miles an hour. Tuesday, mostly sunny. A chance of showers in the afternoon. Breezy, warmer with highs around 80. South winds 15 to 20 miles an hour, becoming southwest 20 to 25 miles an hour in the afternoon. Chance of rain 40%. Tuesday night, partly cloudy with a chance of showers until midnight, then clear after midnight. Lows in the lower 50s. West winds 15 to 20 miles an hour with gusts up to 30 miles an hour, becoming northwest 5 to 10 miles an hour with gusts up to 20 miles an hour after midnight. Chance of rain 50%. Wednesday, sunny. Highs in the lower 70s. Wednesday night, clear. Lows in the mid-40s. Thursday, sunny. Highs in the lower 70s. Thursday night, mostly clear until midnight, then becoming partly cloudy. Lows in the lower 50s. Friday, mostly sunny. A chance of showers and thunderstorms in the morning. Highs in the upper 70s. Chance of rain 50%. Friday night through Saturday night, partly cloudy with a chance of showers. Lows in the lower 60s. Highs in the mid-80s. Chance of rain 40%. Sunday, mostly sunny. A chance of showers in the afternoon. Highs in the mid-80s. Chance of rain 30%. Again, the forecast for Peoria and surrounding areas of central Illinois for the rest of tonight, mostly clear. Near steady temperature in the upper 40s. Southwest winds around 5 miles an hour. At 3 a.m. in Peoria, skies were clear. The temperature was 46 degrees, the dew point was 37, and the relative humidity was 71%. The wind was calm. The pressure was 30.13 inches and steady. Around central and western Illinois, it was clear, with a temperature of 48 at Bloomington, 51 at Moline, 47 at Galesburg, and 48 at Macomb. Under clear skies, Quincy reported 49, Springfield reported 45, Lincoln reported 47, and Pontiac reported 44. And once again at 3 a.m. in Peoria, under clear skies, the temperature was 46. 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Looking elsewhere around the Midwest at 3 a.m., Chicago was partly cloudy, and 48. Indianapolis was clear, and 52. St. Louis was partly cloudy, and 49. Kansas City was partly cloudy, and 50. Des Moines was mostly cloudy, and 52. Milwaukee was mostly cloudy, and 42. The time is currently 3:14 a.m. Central Daylight Time. 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Now for the official National Weather Service forecast for Peoria and surrounding areas of central Illinois. Rest of tonight, mostly clear. Near steady temperature in the upper 40s. Southwest winds around 5 miles an hour. Monday, sunny. Highs around 70. North winds 5 to 10 miles an hour. Monday night, mostly clear. Lows in the mid-40s. Northeast winds 5 to 10 miles

an hour, becoming southeast after midnight. Gusts up to 25 miles an hour. Tuesday, mostly sunny. A chance of showers in the afternoon. Breezy, warmer with highs around 80. South winds 15 to 20 miles an hour, becoming southwest 20 to 25 miles an hour in the afternoon. Chance of rain 40%. Tuesday night, partly cloudy with a chance of showers until midnight, then clear after midnight. Lows in the lower 50s. West winds 15 to 20 miles an hour with gusts up to 30 miles an hour, becoming northwest 5 to 10 miles an hour with gusts up to 20 miles an hour after midnight. Chance of rain 50%. Wednesday, sunny. Highs in the lower 70s. Wednesday night, clear. Lows in the mid 40s. Thursday, sunny. Highs in the lower 70s. Thursday night, mostly clear until midnight, then becoming partly cloudy. Lows in the lower 50s. Friday, mostly sunny. A chance of showers and thunderstorms in the morning. Highs in the upper 70s. Chance of rain 50%. Friday night through Saturday night, partly cloudy with a chance of showers. Lows in the lower 60s. Highs in the mid 80s. Chance of rain 40%. Sunday, mostly sunny. A chance of showers in the afternoon. Highs in the mid-80s. Chance of rain 30%. Again, the forecast for Peoria and surrounding areas of central Illinois for the rest of tonight, mostly clear. Near steady temperature in the upper 40s. Southwest winds around 5 miles an hour. Here is a river flood statement. The flood warning continues for the Illinois River near Havana until early Tuesday afternoon. At 7:45 p.m. Sunday, the stage was 14.4 feet. The river is expected to fall below flood stage Tuesday morning and continue falling to 12.1 feet Sunday, May 17. At 3 a.m. in Peoria, skies were clear. The temperature was 46 degrees, the dew point was 37, and the relative humidity was 71%. The wind was calm. The pressure was 30.13 inches and steady. Around central and western Illinois, it was clear, with a temperature of 48 at Bloomington, 51 at Moline, 47 at Galesburg, and 48 at Macomb. Under clear skies, Quincy reported 49, Springfield reported 45, Lincoln reported 47, and Pontiac reported 44. And once again at 3 a.m. in Peoria, under clear skies, the temperature was 46. Looking elsewhere around the Midwest at 3 a.m., Chicago was partly cloudy, and 48. Indianapolis was clear, and 52. St. Louis was partly cloudy, and 49. Kansas City was partly cloudy, and 50. Des Moines was mostly cloudy, and 52. Milwaukee was mostly cloudy, and 42. The time is currently 3:18 a.m. Central Daylight Time. 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Now for the official National Weather Service forecast for Peoria and surrounding areas of central Illinois. Rest of tonight, mostly clear. Near steady temperature in the upper 40s. Southwest winds around 5 miles an hour. Monday, sunny. Highs around 70. North winds 5 to 10 miles an hour. Monday night, mostly clear. Lows in the mid-40s. Northeast winds 5 to 10 miles an hour, becoming southeast after midnight. Gusts up to 25 miles an hour. Tuesday, mostly sunny. A chance of showers in the afternoon. Breezy, warmer with highs around 80. South winds 15 to 20 miles an hour, becoming southwest 20 to 25 miles an hour in the afternoon. Chance of rain 40%. Tuesday night, partly cloudy with a chance of showers until midnight, then clear after midnight. Lows in the lower 50s. West winds 15 to 20 miles an hour with gusts up to 30 miles an hour, becoming northwest 5 to 10 miles an hour with gusts up to 20 miles an hour after midnight. Chance of rain 50%. Wednesday, sunny. Highs in the lower 70s. Wednesday night, clear. Lows in the mid-40s. Thursday, sunny. Highs in the lower 70s. Thursday night, mostly clear until midnight, then becoming partly cloudy. Lows in the lower 50s.

Friday, mostly sunny. A chance of showers and thunderstorms in the morning. Highs in the upper 70s. Chance of rain 50%. Friday night through Saturday night, partly cloudy with a chance of showers. Lows in the lower 60s. Highs in the mid 80s. Chance of rain 40%. Sunday, mostly sunny. A chance of showers in the afternoon. Highs in the mid 80s. Chance of rain 30%. Again, the forecast for Peoria and surrounding areas of central Illinois for the rest of tonight, mostly clear. Near steady temperature in the upper 40s. Southwest winds around 5 miles an hour. At 3 a.m. in Peoria, skies were clear. The temperature was 46 degrees, the dew point was 37, and the relative humidity was 71%. The wind was calm. The pressure was 30.13 inches and steady. Around central and western Illinois, it was clear, with a temperature of 48 at Bloomington, 51 at Moline, 47 at Galesburg, and 48 at Macomb. Under clear skies, Quincy reported 49, Springfield reported 45, Lincoln reported 47, and Pontiac reported 44. And once again at 3 a.m. in Peoria, under clear skies, the temperature was 46. At 3 a.m. in Peoria, skies were clear. The temperature was 46 degrees, the dew point was 37, and the relative humidity was 71%. The wind was calm. The pressure was 30.13 inches and steady. Around central and western Illinois, it was clear, with a temperature of 48 at Bloomington, 51 at Moline, 47 at Galesburg, and 48 at Macomb. Under clear skies, Quincy reported 49, Springfield reported 45, Lincoln reported 47, and Pontiac reported 44. And once again at 3 a.m. in Peoria, under clear skies, the temperature was 46. Looking elsewhere around the Midwest at 3 a.m., Chicago was partly cloudy, and 48. Indianapolis was clear, and 52. St. Louis was partly cloudy, and 49. Kansas City was partly cloudy, and 50. Des Moines was mostly cloudy, and 52. Milwaukee was mostly cloudy, and 42. The time is currently 3:22 a.m. Central Daylight Time. 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Now for the official National Weather Service forecast for Peoria and surrounding areas of central Illinois. Rest of tonight, mostly clear. Near steady temperature in the upper 40s. Southwest winds around 5 miles an hour. Monday, sunny. Highs around 70. North winds 5 to 10 miles an hour. Monday night, mostly clear. Lows in the mid-40s. Northeast winds 5 to 10 miles an hour, becoming southeast after midnight. Gusts up to 25 miles an hour. Tuesday, mostly sunny. A chance of showers in the afternoon. Breezy, warmer with highs around 80. South winds 15 to 20 miles an hour, becoming southwest 20 to 25 miles an hour in the afternoon. Chance of rain 40%. Tuesday night, partly cloudy with a chance of showers until midnight, then clear after midnight. Lows in the lower 50s. West winds 15 to 20 miles an hour with gusts up to 30 miles an hour, becoming northwest 5 to 10 miles an hour with gusts up to 20 miles an hour after midnight. Chance of rain 50%. Wednesday, sunny. Highs in the lower 70s. Wednesday night, clear. Lows in the mid-40s. Thursday, sunny. Highs in the lower 70s. Thursday night, mostly clear until midnight, then becoming partly cloudy. Lows in the lower 50s. Friday, mostly sunny. A chance of showers and thunderstorms in the morning. Highs in the upper 70s. Chance of rain 50%. Friday night through Saturday night, partly cloudy with a chance of showers. Lows in the lower 60s. Highs in the mid 80s. Chance of rain 40%. Sunday, mostly sunny. A chance of showers in the afternoon. Highs in the mid-80s. Chance of rain 30%. Again, the forecast for Peoria and surrounding areas of central Illinois for the rest of tonight, mostly clear. Near steady temperature in the upper 40s. Southwest winds around 5 miles an hour.

Here is a river flood statement. The flood warning continues for the Illinois River near Havana until early Tuesday afternoon. At 7:45 p.m. Sunday, the stage was 14.4 feet. The river is expected to fall below flood stage Tuesday morning and continue falling to 12.1 feet Sunday, May 17th. The time is currently 3:25 a.m. Central Daylight Time. 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Now for the official National Weather Service forecast for Peoria and surrounding areas of central Illinois. Rest of tonight, mostly clear. Near steady temperature in the upper 40s. Southwest winds around 5 miles an hour. Monday, sunny. Highs around 70. North winds 5 to 10 miles an hour. Monday night, mostly clear. Lows in the mid-40s. Northeast winds 5 to 10 miles an hour, becoming southeast after midnight. Gusts up to 25 miles an hour. Tuesday, mostly sunny. A chance of showers in the afternoon. Breezy, warmer with highs around 80. South winds 15 to 20 miles an hour, becoming southwest 20 to 25 miles an hour in the afternoon. Chance of rain 40%. Tuesday night, partly cloudy with a chance of showers until midnight, then clear after midnight. Lows in the lower 50s. West winds 15 to 20 miles an hour with gusts up to 30 miles an hour, becoming northwest 5 to 10 miles an hour with gusts up to 20 miles an hour after midnight. Chance of rain 50%. Wednesday, sunny. Highs in the lower 70s. Wednesday night, clear. Lows in the mid-40s. Thursday, sunny. Highs in the lower 70s. Thursday night, mostly clear until midnight, then becoming partly cloudy. Lows in the lower 50s. Friday, mostly sunny. A chance of showers and thunderstorms in the morning. Highs in the upper 70s. Chance of rain 50%. Friday night through Saturday night, partly cloudy with a chance of showers. Lows in the lower 60s. Highs in the mid-80s. Chance of rain 40%. Sunday, mostly sunny. A chance of showers in the afternoon. Highs in the mid-80s. Chance of rain 30%. Again, the forecast for Peoria and surrounding areas of central Illinois for the rest of tonight, mostly clear. Near steady temperature in the upper 40s. Southwest winds around 5 miles an hour. At 3 a.m. in Peoria, skies were clear. The temperature was 46 degrees, the dew point was 37, and the relative humidity was 71%. The wind was calm. The pressure was 30.13 inches and steady. Around central and western Illinois, it was clear, with a temperature of 48 at Bloomington, 51 at Moline, 47 at Galesburg, and 48 at Macomb. Under clear skies, Quincy reported 49, Springfield reported 45, Lincoln reported 47, and Pontiac reported 44. And once again at 3 a.m. in Peoria, under clear skies, the temperature was 46. Looking elsewhere around the Midwest at 3 a.m., Chicago was partly cloudy, and 48. Indianapolis was clear, and 52. St. Louis was partly cloudy, and 49. Kansas City was partly cloudy, and 50. Des Moines was mostly cloudy, and 52. Milwaukee was mostly cloudy, and 42. The time is currently 3:29 a.m. Central Daylight Time. 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Now for the official National Weather Service forecast for Peoria and surrounding areas of central Illinois. Rest of tonight, mostly clear. Near steady temperature in the upper 40s. Southwest winds around 5 miles an hour. Monday, sunny. Highs around 70. North winds 5 to 10 miles an hour. Monday night, mostly clear. Lows in the mid-40s. Northeast winds 5 to 10 miles an hour, becoming southeast after midnight. Gusts up to 25 miles an hour. Tuesday, mostly sunny. A chance of showers in the afternoon. Breezy, warmer with highs around 80. South winds 15 to 20 miles an hour, becoming southwest 20 to 25 miles an hour in the afternoon. Chance of rain 40%.

percent. Tuesday night, partly cloudy with a chance of showers until midnight, then clear after midnight. Lows in the lower 50s. West winds 15 to 20 miles an hour with gusts up to 30 miles an hour, becoming northwest 5 to 10 miles an hour with gusts up to 20 miles an hour after midnight. Chance of rain 50%. Wednesday, sunny. Highs in the lower 70s. Wednesday night, clear. Lows in the mid 40s. Thursday, sunny. Highs in the lower 70s. Thursday night, mostly clear until midnight, then becoming partly cloudy. Lows in the lower 50s. Friday, mostly sunny. A chance of showers and thunderstorms in the morning. Highs in the upper 70s. Chance of rain 50%. Friday night through Saturday night, partly cloudy with a chance of showers. Lows in the lower 60s. Highs in the mid 80s. Chance of rain 40%. Sunday, mostly sunny. A chance of showers in the afternoon. Highs in the mid 80s. Chance of rain 30%. Again, the forecast for Peoria and surrounding areas of central Illinois for the rest of tonight, mostly clear. Near steady temperature in the upper 40s. Southwest winds around 5 miles an hour. At 3 a.m. in Peoria, skies were clear. The temperature was 46 degrees, the dew point was 37, and the relative humidity was 71%. The wind was calm. The pressure was 30.13 inches and steady. Around central and western Illinois, it was clear, with a temperature of 48 at Bloomington, 51 at Moline, 47 at Galesburg, and 48 at Macomb. Under clear skies, Quincy reported 49, Springfield reported 45, Lincoln reported 47, and Pontiac reported 44. And once again at 3 a.m. in Peoria, under clear skies, the temperature was 46. Looking elsewhere around the Midwest at 3 a.m., Chicago was partly cloudy, and 48. Indianapolis was clear, and 52. St. Louis was partly cloudy, and 49. Kansas City was partly cloudy, and 50. Des Moines was mostly cloudy, and 52. Milwaukee was mostly cloudy, and 42. The time is currently 3:32 a.m. Central Daylight Time. 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Now for the official National Weather Service forecast for Peoria and surrounding areas of central Illinois. Rest of tonight, mostly clear. Near steady temperature in the upper 40s. Southwest winds around 5 miles an hour. Monday, sunny. Highs around 70. North winds 5 to 10 miles an hour. Monday night, mostly clear. Lows in the mid-40s. Northeast winds 5 to 10 miles an hour, becoming southeast after midnight. Gusts up to 25 miles an hour. Tuesday, mostly sunny. A chance of showers in the afternoon. Breezy, warmer with highs around 80. South winds 15 to 20 miles an hour, becoming southwest 20 to 25 miles an hour in the afternoon. Chance of rain 40%. Tuesday night, partly cloudy with a chance of showers until midnight, then clear after midnight. Lows in the lower 50s. West winds 15 to 20 miles an hour with gusts up to 30 miles an hour, becoming northwest 5 to 10 miles an hour with gusts up to 20 miles an hour after midnight. Chance of rain 50%. Wednesday, sunny. Highs in the lower 70s. Wednesday night, clear. Lows in the mid 40s. Thursday, sunny. Highs in the lower 70s. Thursday night, mostly clear until midnight, then becoming partly cloudy. Lows in the lower 50s. Friday, mostly sunny. A chance of showers and thunderstorms in the morning. Highs in the upper 70s. Chance of rain 50%. Friday night through Saturday night, partly cloudy with a chance of showers. Lows in the lower 60s. Highs in the mid 80s. Chance of rain 40%. Sunday, mostly sunny. A chance of showers in the afternoon. Highs in the mid-80s. Chance of rain 30%. Again, the forecast for Peoria.

Peoria and surrounding areas of central Illinois for the rest of tonight, mostly clear. Near steady temperature in the upper 40s. Southwest winds around 5 miles an hour. Here is a river flood statement. The flood warning continues for the Illinois River near Havana until early Tuesday afternoon. At 7:45 p.m. Sunday, the stage was 14.4 feet. The river is expected to fall below flood stage Tuesday morning and continue falling to 12.1 feet Sunday, May 17th. At 3 a.m. in Peoria, skies were clear. The temperature was 46 degrees, the dew point was 37, and the relative humidity was 71%. The wind was calm. The pressure was 30.13 inches and steady. Around central and western Illinois, it was clear, with a temperature of 48 at Bloomington, 51 at Moline, 47 at Galesburg, and 48 at Macomb. Under clear skies, Quincy reported 49, Springfield reported 45, Lincoln reported 47, and Pontiac reported 44. And once again at 3 a.m. in Peoria, under clear skies, the temperature was 46. Looking elsewhere around the Midwest at 3 a.m., Chicago was partly cloudy, and 48. Indianapolis was clear, and 52. St. Louis was partly cloudy, and 49. Kansas City was partly cloudy, and 50. Des Moines was mostly cloudy, and 52. Milwaukee was mostly cloudy, and 42. The time is currently 3:36 a.m. Central Daylight Time. 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Now for the official National Weather Service forecast for Peoria and surrounding areas of central Illinois. Rest of tonight, mostly clear. Near steady temperature in the upper 40s. Southwest winds around 5 miles an hour. Monday, sunny. Highs around 70. North winds 5 to 10 miles an hour. Monday night, mostly clear. Lows in the mid-40s. Northeast winds 5 to 10 miles an hour, becoming southeast after midnight. Gusts up to 25 miles an hour. Tuesday, mostly sunny. A chance of showers in the afternoon. Breezy, warmer with highs around 80. South winds 15 to 20 miles an hour, becoming southwest 20 to 25 miles an hour in the afternoon. Chance of rain 40%. Tuesday night, partly cloudy with a chance of showers until midnight, then clear after midnight. Lows in the lower 50s. West winds 15 to 20 miles an hour with gusts up to 30 miles an hour, becoming northwest 5 to 10 miles an hour with gusts up to 20 miles an hour after midnight. Chance of rain 50%. Wednesday, sunny. Highs in the lower 70s. Wednesday night, clear. Lows in the mid-40s. Thursday, sunny. Highs in the lower 70s. Thursday night, mostly clear until midnight, then becoming partly cloudy. Lows in the lower 50s. Friday, mostly sunny. A chance of showers and thunderstorms in the morning. Highs in the upper 70s. Chance of rain 50%. Friday night through Saturday night, partly cloudy with a chance of showers. Lows in the lower 60s. Highs in the mid-80s. Chance of rain 40%. Sunday, mostly sunny. A chance of showers in the afternoon. Highs in the mid-80s. Chance of rain 30%. Again, the forecast for Peoria and surrounding areas of central Illinois for the rest of tonight, mostly clear. Near steady temperature in the upper 40s. Southwest winds around 5 miles an hour. Now for the official National Weather Service forecast for Peoria and surrounding areas of central Illinois. Today, sunny. Highs around 70. North winds 5 to 10 miles an hour. Tonight, mostly clear. Lows in the mid-40s. Northeast winds 5 to 10 miles an hour, becoming southeast after midnight. Gusts up to 25 miles an hour. Tuesday, mostly sunny. A chance of showers with a slight chance of thunderstorms in the afternoon. Breezy, warmer with highs around 80. South winds 15 to 20 miles an hour with gusts up to 30 miles an hour, becoming southwest 20 to 25 miles an hour with gusts up to 40 miles an hour in the afternoon. Chance of rain 40%. Tuesday night,
partly cloudy with a chance of showers until midnight, then clear after midnight. Lows in the lower 50s. West winds 15 to 20 miles an hour with gusts up to 35 miles an hour, becoming northwest 5 to 10 miles an hour with gusts up to 20 miles an hour after midnight. Chance of rain 50%. Wednesday, sunny. Highs in the lower 70s. Northwest winds 15 to 20 miles an hour with gusts up to 30 miles an hour. Wednesday night, clear. Lows in the mid 40s. Thursday, sunny. Highs in the lower 70s. Thursday night, mostly clear until midnight, then becoming partly cloudy. Lows in the lower 50s. Friday, mostly sunny. A chance of showers and thunderstorms in the morning. Highs in the upper 70s. Chance of rain 50%. Friday night through Saturday night, partly cloudy with a chance of showers. Lows in the lower 60s. Highs in the mid 80s. Chance of rain 40%. Sunday, mostly sunny. A chance of showers in the afternoon. Highs in the mid 80s. Chance of rain 30%. Again, the forecast for Peoria and surrounding areas of central Illinois for today, sunny. Highs around 70. North winds 5 to 10 miles an hour. At 3 a.m. in Peoria, skies were clear. The temperature was 46 degrees, the dew point was 37, and the relative humidity was 71%. The wind was calm. The pressure was 30.13 inches and steady. Around central and western Illinois, it was clear, with a temperature of 48 at Bloomington, 51 at Moline, 47 at Galesburg, and 48 at Macomb. Under clear skies, Quincy reported 49, Springfield reported 45, Lincoln reported 47, and Pontiac reported 44. And once again at 3 a.m. in Peoria, under clear skies, the temperature was 46. Looking elsewhere around the Midwest at 3 a.m., Chicago was partly cloudy, and 48. Indianapolis was clear, and 52. St. Louis was partly cloudy, and 49. Kansas City was partly cloudy, and 50. Des Moines was mostly cloudy, and 52. Milwaukee was mostly cloudy, and 42. The time is currently 3:42 a.m. Central Daylight Time. 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Now for the official National Weather Service forecast for Peoria and surrounding areas of central Illinois. Today, sunny. Highs around 70. North winds 5 to 10 miles an hour. Tonight, mostly clear. Lows in the mid-40s. Northeast winds 5 to 10 miles an hour, becoming southeast after midnight. Gusts up to 25 miles an hour. Tuesday, mostly sunny. A chance of showers with a slight chance of thunderstorms in the afternoon. Breezy, warmer with highs around 80. South winds 15 to 20 miles an hour with gusts up to 30 miles an hour, becoming southwest 20 to 25 miles an hour with gusts up to 40 miles an hour in the afternoon. Chance of rain 40%. Tuesday night, partly cloudy with a chance of showers until midnight, then clear after midnight. Lows in the lower 50s. West winds 15 to 20 miles an hour with gusts up to 35 miles an hour, becoming northwest 5 to 10 miles an hour with gusts up to 20 miles an hour after midnight. Chance of rain 50%. Wednesday, sunny. Highs in the lower 70s. Northwest winds 15 to 20 miles an hour with gusts up to 30 miles an hour. Wednesday night, clear. Lows in the mid-40s. Thursday, sunny. Highs in the lower 70s. Thursday night, mostly clear until midnight, then becoming partly cloudy. Lows in the lower 50s. Friday, mostly sunny. A chance of showers and thunderstorms in the morning. Highs in the upper 70s. Chance of rain 50%. Friday night through Saturday night, partly cloudy with a chance of showers. Lows in the lower 60s. Highs in the mid 80s. Chance of rain 40%. Sunday, mostly sunny. A chance of showers in the afternoon. Highs in the mid 80s. Chance of rain 30%. Again, the forecast for Peoria and surrounding areas of central Illinois for today, sunny. Highs around 70.
North winds 5 to 10 miles an hour.

Here is a river flood statement. The flood warning continues for the Illinois River near Havana until early Tuesday afternoon. At 7:45 p.m. Sunday, the stage was 14.4 feet. The river is expected to fall below flood stage Tuesday morning and continue falling to 12.1 feet Sunday, May 17th. At 3 a.m. in Peoria, skies were clear. The temperature was 46 degrees, the dew point was 37, and the relative humidity was 71%. The wind was calm. The pressure was 30.13 inches and steady. Around central and western Illinois, it was clear, with a temperature of 48 at Bloomington, 51 at Moline, 47 at Galesburg, and 48 at Macomb. Under clear skies, Quincy reported 49, Springfield reported 45, Lincoln reported 47, and Pontiac reported 44. And once again at 3 a.m. in Peoria, under clear skies, the temperature was 46. Looking elsewhere around the Midwest at 3 a.m., Chicago was partly cloudy, and 48. Indianapolis was clear, and 52. St. Louis was partly cloudy, and 49. Kansas City was partly cloudy, and 50. Des Moines was mostly cloudy, and 52. Milwaukee was mostly cloudy, and 42. The time is currently 3:46 a.m. Central Daylight Time. 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Now for the official National Weather Service forecast for Peoria and surrounding areas of central Illinois. Today, sunny. Highs around 70. North winds 5 to 10 miles an hour. Tonight, mostly clear. Lows in the mid-40s. Northeast winds 5 to 10 miles an hour, becoming southeast after midnight. Gusts up to 25 miles an hour. Tuesday, mostly sunny. A chance of showers with a slight chance of thunderstorms in the afternoon. Breezy, warmer with highs around 80. South winds 15 to 20 miles an hour with gusts up to 30 miles an hour, becoming southwest 20 to 25 miles an hour with gusts up to 40 miles an hour in the afternoon. Chance of rain 40%. Tuesday night, partly cloudy with a chance of showers until midnight, then clear after midnight. Lows in the lower 50s. West winds 15 to 20 miles an hour with gusts up to 35 miles an hour, becoming northwest 5 to 10 miles an hour with gusts up to 20 miles an hour after midnight. Chance of rain 50%. Wednesday, sunny. Highs in the lower 70s. Northwest winds 15 to 20 miles an hour with gusts up to 30 miles an hour. Wednesday night, clear. Lows in the mid-40s. Thursday, sunny. Highs in the lower 70s. Thursday night, mostly clear until midnight, then becoming partly cloudy. Lows in the lower 50s. Friday, mostly sunny. A chance of showers and thunderstorms in the morning. Highs in the upper 70s. Chance of rain 50%. Friday night through Saturday night, partly cloudy with a chance of showers. Lows in the lower 60s. Highs in the mid-80s. Chance of rain 40%. Sunday, mostly sunny. A chance of showers in the afternoon. Highs in the mid-80s. Chance of rain 30%. Again, the forecast for Peoria and surrounding areas of central Illinois for today, sunny. Highs around 70. North winds 5 to 10 miles an hour. At 3 a.m. in Peoria, skies were clear. The temperature was 46 degrees, the dew point was 37, and the relative humidity was 71%. The wind was calm. The pressure was 30.13 inches and steady. Around central and western Illinois, it was clear, with a temperature of 48 at Bloomington, 51 at Moline, 47 at Galesburg, and 48 at Macomb. Under clear skies, Quincy reported 49, Springfield reported 45, Lincoln reported 47, and Pontiac reported 44. And once again at 3 a.m. in Peoria, under clear skies, the temperature was 46. Looking elsewhere around the Midwest at 3 a.m., Chicago was partly cloudy, and 48. Indianapolis was clear, and 52. St. Louis was partly cloudy, and 49. Kansas City was partly cloudy, and 50. Des Moines was mostly cloudy, and 52. Milwaukee was mostly

breezy, warmer with highs around 80. South winds 15 to 20 miles an hour with gusts up to 30 miles an hour, becoming southwest 20 to 25 miles an hour with gusts up to 40 miles an hour in the afternoon. Chance of rain 40%. Tuesday night, partly cloudy with a chance of showers until midnight, then clear after midnight. Lows in the lower 50s. West winds 15 to 20 miles an hour with gusts up to 35 miles an hour, becoming northwest 5 to 10 miles an hour with gusts up to 20 miles an hour after midnight. Chance of rain 50%. Wednesday, sunny. Highs in the lower 70s. Northwest winds 15 to 20 miles an hour with gusts up to 30 miles an hour. Wednesday night, clear. Lows in the mid 40s. Thursday, sunny. Highs in the lower 70s. Thursday night, mostly clear until midnight, then becoming partly cloudy. Lows in the lower 50s. Friday, mostly sunny. A chance of showers and thunderstorms in the morning. Highs in the upper 70s. Chance of rain 50%. Friday night through Saturday night, partly cloudy with a chance of showers. Lows in the lower 60s. Highs in the mid 80s. Chance of rain 40%. Sunday, mostly sunny. A chance of showers in the afternoon. Highs in the mid 80s. Chance of rain 30%. Again, the forecast for Peoria and surrounding areas of central Illinois for today, sunny. Highs around 70. North winds 5 to 10 miles an hour. At 3 a.m. in Peoria, skies were clear. The temperature was 46 degrees, the dew point was 37, and the relative humidity was 71%. The wind was calm. The pressure was 30.13 inches and steady. Around central and western Illinois, it was clear, with a temperature of 48 at Bloomington, 51 at Moline, 47 at Galesburg, and 48 at Macomb. Under clear skies, Quincy reported 49, Springfield reported 45, Lincoln reported 47, and Pontiac reported 44. And once again at 3 a.m. in Peoria, under clear skies, the temperature was 46. Looking elsewhere around the Midwest at 3 a.m., Chicago was partly cloudy, and 48. Indianapolis was clear, and 52. St. Louis was partly cloudy, and 49. Kansas City was partly cloudy, and 50. Des Moines was mostly cloudy, and 52. Milwaukee was mostly cloudy, and 42. The time is currently 3:53 a.m. Central Daylight Time. 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Now for the official National Weather Service forecast for Peoria and surrounding areas of central Illinois. Today, sunny. Highs around 70. North winds 5 to 10 miles an hour. Tonight, mostly clear. Lows in the mid-40s. Northeast winds 5 to 10 miles an hour, becoming southeast after midnight. Gusts up to 25 miles an hour. Tuesday, mostly sunny. A chance of showers with a slight chance of thunderstorms in the afternoon. Breezy, warmer with highs around 80. South winds 15 to 20 miles an hour with gusts up to 30 miles an hour, becoming southwest 20 to 25 miles an hour with gusts up to 40 miles an hour in the afternoon. Chance of rain 40%. Tuesday night, partly cloudy with a chance of showers until midnight, then clear after midnight. Lows in the lower 50s. West winds 15 to 20 miles an hour with gusts up to 35 miles an hour, becoming northwest 5 to 10 miles an hour with gusts up to 20 miles an hour after midnight. Chance of rain 50%. Wednesday, sunny. Highs in the lower 70s. Northwest winds 15 to 20 miles an hour with gusts up to 30 miles an hour. Wednesday night, clear. Lows in the mid-40s. Thursday, sunny. Highs in the lower 70s. Thursday night, mostly clear until midnight, then becoming partly cloudy. Lows in the lower 50s. Friday, mostly sunny. A chance of showers and thunderstorms in the morning. Highs in the upper 70s. Chance of rain 50%. Friday night through Saturday night, partly cloudy with a chance of showers. Lows in the lower 60s. Highs in the mid 80s. Chance of rain 40%.

Sunday, mostly sunny. A chance of showers in the afternoon. Highs in the mid-80s. Chance of rain 30%. Again, the forecast for Peoria and surrounding areas of central Illinois for today, sunny. Highs around 70. North winds 5 to 10 miles an hour. At 3 a.m. in Peoria, skies were clear. The temperature was 46 degrees, the dew point was 37, and the relative humidity was 71%. The wind was calm. The pressure was 30.13 inches and steady. Around central and western Illinois, it was clear, with a temperature of 48 at Bloomington, 51 at Moline, 47 at Galesburg, and 48 at Macomb. Under clear skies, Quincy reported 49, Springfield reported 45, Lincoln reported 47, and Pontiac reported 44. And once again at 3 a.m. in Peoria, under clear skies, the temperature was 46. Looking elsewhere around the Midwest at 3 a.m., Chicago was partly cloudy, and 48. Indianapolis was clear, and 52. St. Louis was partly cloudy, and 49. Kansas City was partly cloudy, and 50. Des Moines was mostly cloudy, and 52. Milwaukee was mostly cloudy, and 42. The time is currently 3:57 a.m. Central Daylight Time. 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Now for the official National Weather Service forecast for Peoria and surrounding areas of central Illinois. Today, sunny. Highs around 70. North winds 5 to 10 miles an hour. Tonight, mostly clear. Lows in the mid-40s. Northeast winds 5 to 10 miles an hour, becoming southeast after midnight. Gusts up to 25 miles an hour. Tuesday, mostly sunny. A chance of showers with a slight chance of thunderstorms in the afternoon. Breezy, warmer with highs around 80. South winds 15 to 20 miles an hour with gusts up to 30 miles an hour, becoming southwest 20 to 25 miles an hour with gusts up to 40 miles an hour in the afternoon. Chance of rain 40%. Tuesday night, partly cloudy with a chance of showers until midnight, then clear after midnight. Lows in the lower 50s. West winds 15 to 20 miles an hour with gusts up to 35 miles an hour, becoming northwest 5 to 10 miles an hour with gusts up to 20 miles an hour after midnight. Chance of rain 50%. Wednesday, sunny. Highs in the lower 70s. Northwest winds 15 to 20 miles an hour with gusts up to 30 miles an hour. Wednesday night, clear. Lows in the mid-40s. Thursday, sunny. Highs in the lower 70s. Thursday night, mostly clear until midnight, then becoming partly cloudy. Lows in the lower 50s. Friday, mostly sunny. A chance of showers and thunderstorms in the morning. Highs in the upper 70s. Chance of rain 50%. Friday night through Saturday night, partly cloudy with a chance of showers. Lows in the lower 60s. Highs in the mid-80s. Chance of rain 40%. Sunday, mostly sunny. A chance of showers in the afternoon. Highs in the mid-80s. Chance of rain 30%. Again, the forecast for Peoria and surrounding areas of central Illinois for today, sunny. Highs around 70. North winds 5 to 10 miles an hour. At 3 a.m. in Peoria, skies were clear. The temperature was 46 degrees, the dew point was 37, and the relative humidity was 71%. The wind was calm. The pressure was 30.13 inches and steady. Around central and western Illinois, it was clear, with a temperature of 48 at Bloomington, 51 at Moline, 47 at Galesburg, and 48 at Macomb. Under clear skies, Quincy reported 49, Springfield reported 45, Lincoln reported 47, and Pontiac reported 44. And once again at 3 a.m. in Peoria, under clear skies, the temperature was 46. The time is currently 4 a.m. Central Daylight Time. 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Now for the official National Weather Service forecast for Peoria and surrounding areas of central Illinois. Today, sunny. Highs around 70.

45 at Galesburg, and 47 at Macomb. Under clear skies, Quincy reported 46, Springfield reported 44, and Lincoln reported 48. And once again at 4 a.m. in Peoria, under clear skies, the temperature was 46. The time is currently 4:06 a.m. Central Daylight Time. 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Now for the official National Weather Service forecast for Peoria and surrounding areas of central Illinois. Today, sunny. Highs around 70. North winds 5 to 10 miles an hour. Tonight, mostly clear. Lows in the mid-40s. Northeast winds 5 to 10 miles an hour, becoming southeast after midnight. Gusts up to 25 miles an hour. Tuesday, mostly sunny. A chance of showers with a slight chance of thunderstorms in the afternoon. Breezy, warmer with highs around 80. South winds 15 to 20 miles an hour with gusts up to 30 miles an hour, becoming southwest 20 to 25 miles an hour with gusts up to 40 miles an hour in the afternoon. Chance of rain 40%. Tuesday night, partly cloudy with a chance of showers until midnight, then clear after midnight. Lows in the lower 50s. West winds 15 to 20 miles an hour with gusts up to 35 miles an hour, becoming northwest 5 to 10 miles an hour with gusts up to 20 miles an hour after midnight. Chance of rain 50%. Wednesday, sunny. Highs in the lower 70s. Northwest winds 15 to 20 miles an hour with gusts up to 30 miles an hour. Wednesday night, clear. Lows in the mid-40s. Thursday, sunny. Highs in the lower 70s. Thursday night, mostly clear until midnight, then becoming partly cloudy. Lows in the lower 50s. Friday, mostly sunny. A chance of showers and thunderstorms in the morning. Highs in the upper 70s. Chance of rain 50%. Friday night through Saturday night, partly cloudy with a chance of showers. Lows in the lower 60s. Highs in the mid-80s. Chance of rain 40%. Sunday, mostly sunny. A chance of showers in the afternoon. Highs in the mid-80s. Chance of rain 30%. Again, the forecast for Peoria and surrounding areas of central Illinois for today, sunny. Highs around 70. North winds 5 to 10 miles an hour. At 4 a.m. in Peoria, skies were clear. The temperature was 46 degrees, the dew point was 37, and the relative humidity was 71%. The wind was west at 3 miles an hour. The pressure was 30.15 inches and rising. Around central and western Illinois, it was clear, with a temperature of 47 at Bloomington, 49 at Moline, 45 at Galesburg, and 47 at Macomb. Under clear skies, Quincy reported 46, Springfield reported 44, and Lincoln reported 48. And once again at 4 a.m. in Peoria, under clear skies, the temperature was 46. Looking elsewhere around the Midwest at 4 a.m., Chicago was partly cloudy, and 45. Indianapolis was clear, and 47. St. Louis was partly cloudy, and 50. Kansas City was clear, and 50. Des Moines was partly cloudy, and 51. Milwaukee was mostly cloudy, and 40. The time is currently 4:09 a.m. Central Daylight Time. 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Now for the official National Weather Service forecast for Peoria and surrounding areas of central Illinois. Today, sunny. Highs around 70. North winds 5 to 10 miles an hour. Tonight, mostly clear. Lows in the mid-40s. Northeast winds 5 to 10 miles an hour, becoming southeast after midnight. Gusts up to 25 miles an hour. Tuesday, mostly sunny. A chance of showers with a slight chance of thunderstorms in the afternoon. Breezy, warmer with highs around 80. South winds 15 to 20 miles an hour with gusts up to 30 miles an hour, becoming southwest 20 to 25 miles an hour with gusts up to 40 miles an hour in the afternoon. Chance of rain 40%. Tuesday night, partly cloudy with a chance of showers until midnight, then clear after midnight. Lows in the lower 50s.

northwest winds 15 to 20 miles an hour with gusts up to 35 miles an hour, becoming northwest 5 to 10 miles an hour with gusts up to 20 miles an hour after midnight. Chance of rain 50%. Wednesday, sunny. Highs in the lower 70s. Northwest winds 15 to 20 miles an hour with gusts up to 30 miles an hour. Wednesday night, clear. Lows in the mid-40s. Thursday, sunny. Highs in the lower 70s. Thursday night, mostly clear until midnight, then becoming partly cloudy. Lows in the lower 50s. Friday, mostly sunny. A chance of showers and thunderstorms in the morning. Highs in the upper 70s. Chance of rain 50%. Friday night through Saturday night, partly cloudy with a chance of showers. Lows in the lower 60s. Highs in the mid 80s. Chance of rain 40%. Sunday, mostly sunny. A chance of showers in the afternoon. Highs in the mid 80s. Chance of rain 30%. Again, the forecast for Peoria and surrounding areas of central Illinois for today, sunny. Highs around 70. North winds 5 to 10 miles an hour. At 4 a.m. in Peoria, skies were clear. The temperature was 46 degrees, the dew point was 37, and the relative humidity was 71%. The wind was west at 3 miles an hour. The pressure was 30.15 inches and rising. Around central and western Illinois, it was clear, with a temperature of 47 at Bloomington, 49 at Moline, 45 at Galesburg, and 47 at Macomb. Under clear skies, Quincy reported 46, Springfield reported 44, and Lincoln reported 48. And once again at 4 a.m. in Peoria, under clear skies, the temperature was 46. Looking elsewhere around the Midwest at 4 a.m., Chicago was partly cloudy, and 45. Indianapolis was clear, and 47. St. Louis was partly cloudy, and 50. Kansas City was clear, and 50. Des Moines was partly cloudy, and 51. Milwaukee was mostly cloudy, and 40. 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Today, sunny. Highs around 70. North winds 5 to 10 miles an hour. Tonight, mostly clear. Lows in the mid-40s. Northeast winds 5 to 10 miles an hour, becoming southeast after midnight. Gusts up to 25 miles an hour. Tuesday, mostly sunny. A chance of showers with a slight chance of thunderstorms in the afternoon. Breezy, warmer with highs around 80. South winds 15 to 20 miles an hour with gusts up to 30 miles an hour, becoming southwest 20 to 25 miles an hour with gusts up to 40 miles an hour in the afternoon. Chance of rain 40%. Tuesday night, partly cloudy with a chance of showers until midnight, then clear after midnight. Lows in the lower 50s. West winds 15 to 20 miles an hour with gusts up to 35 miles an hour, becoming northwest 5 to 10 miles an hour with gusts up to 20 miles an hour after midnight. Chance of rain 50%. Wednesday, sunny. Highs in the lower 70s. Northwest winds 15 to 20 miles an hour with gusts up to 30 miles an hour. Wednesday night, clear. Lows in the mid-40s. Thursday, sunny. Highs in the lower 70s. Thursday night, mostly clear until midnight, then becoming partly cloudy. Lows in the lower 50s. Friday, mostly sunny. A chance of showers and thunderstorms in the morning. Highs in the upper 70s. Chance of rain 50%. Friday night.

Night through Saturday night, partly cloudy with a chance of showers. Lows in the lower 60s. Highs in the mid-80s. Chance of rain 40%. Sunday, mostly sunny. A chance of showers in the afternoon. Highs in the mid-80s. Chance of rain 30%. Again, the forecast for Peoria and surrounding areas of central Illinois for today, sunny. Highs around 70. North winds 5 to 10 miles an hour. At 4 a.m. in Peoria, skies were clear. The temperature was 46 degrees, the dew point was 37, and the relative humidity was 71%. The wind was west at 3 miles an hour. The pressure was 30.15 inches and rising. Around central and western Illinois, it was clear, with a temperature of 47 at Bloomington, 49 at Moline, 45 at Galesburg, and 47 at Macomb. Under clear skies, Quincy reported 46, Springfield reported 44, and Lincoln reported 48. And once again at 4 a.m. in Peoria, under clear skies, the temperature was 46. Looking elsewhere around the Midwest at 4 a.m., Chicago was partly cloudy, and 45. Indianapolis was clear, and 47. St. Louis was partly cloudy, and 50. Kansas City was clear, and 50. Des Moines was partly cloudy, and 51. Milwaukee was mostly cloudy, and 40. The time is currently 4:17 a.m. Central Daylight Time. 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Now for the official National Weather Service forecast for Peoria and surrounding areas of central Illinois. Today, sunny. Highs around 70. North winds 5 to 10 miles an hour. Tonight, mostly clear. Lows in the mid-40s. Northeast winds 5 to 10 miles an hour, becoming southeast after midnight. Gusts up to 25 miles an hour. Tuesday, mostly sunny. A chance of showers with a slight chance of thunderstorms in the afternoon. Breezy, warmer with highs around 80. South winds 15 to 20 miles an hour with gusts up to 30 miles an hour, becoming southwest 20 to 25 miles an hour with gusts up to 40 miles an hour in the afternoon. Chance of rain 40%. Tuesday night, partly cloudy with a chance of showers until midnight, then clear after midnight. Lows in the lower 50s. West winds 15 to 20 miles an hour with gusts up to 35 miles an hour, becoming northwest 5 to 10 miles an hour with gusts up to 20 miles an hour after midnight. Chance of rain 50%. Wednesday, sunny. Highs in the lower 70s. Northwest winds 15 to 20 miles an hour with gusts up to 30 miles an hour. Wednesday night, clear. Lows in the mid-40s. Thursday, sunny. Highs in the lower 70s. Thursday night, mostly clear until midnight, then becoming partly cloudy. Lows in the lower 50s. Friday, mostly sunny. A chance of showers and thunderstorms in the morning. Highs in the upper 70s. Chance of rain 50%. Friday night through Saturday night, partly cloudy with a chance of showers. Lows in the lower 60s. Highs in the mid-80s. Chance of rain 40%. Sunday, mostly sunny. A chance of showers in the afternoon. Highs in the mid-80s. Chance of rain 30%. Again, the forecast for Peoria and surrounding areas of central Illinois for today, sunny. Highs around 70. North winds 5 to 10 miles an hour. At 4 a.m. in Peoria, skies were clear. The temperature was 46 degrees, the dew point was 37, and the relative humidity was 71%. The wind was west at 3 miles an hour. The pressure was 30.15 inches and rising. Around central and western Illinois, it was clear, with a temperature of 47 at Bloomington, 49 at Moline, 45 at Galesburg, and 47 at Macomb. Under clear skies, Quincy reported 46, Springfield reported 44, and Lincoln reported 48. And once again at 4 a.m. in Peoria, under clear skies, the temperature was 46. Looking elsewhere around the Midwest at 4 a.m., Chicago was partly cloudy, and 45. Indianapolis was clear, and 47. St. Louis was partly cloudy, and 50. Kansas City was clear, and

50. Des Moines was partly cloudy, and 51. Milwaukee was mostly cloudy, and 40. The time is currently 4:21 a.m. Central Daylight Time. 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Now for the official National Weather Service forecast for Peoria and surrounding areas of central Illinois. Today, sunny. Highs around 70. North winds 5 to 10 miles an hour. Tonight, mostly clear. Lows in the mid-40s. Northeast winds 5 to 10 miles an hour, becoming southeast after midnight. Gusts up to 25 miles an hour. Tuesday, mostly sunny. A chance of showers with a slight chance of thunderstorms in the afternoon. Breezy, warmer with highs around 80. South winds 15 to 20 miles an hour with gusts up to 30 miles an hour, becoming southwest 20 to 25 miles an hour with gusts up to 40 miles an hour in the afternoon. Chance of rain 40%. Tuesday night, partly cloudy with a chance of showers until midnight, then clear after midnight. Lows in the lower 50s. West winds 15 to 20 miles an hour with gusts up to 35 miles an hour, becoming northwest 5 to 10 miles an hour with gusts up to 20 miles an hour after midnight. Chance of rain 50%. Wednesday, sunny. Highs in the lower 70s. Northwest winds 15 to 20 miles an hour with gusts up to 30 miles an hour. Wednesday night, clear. Lows in the mid-40s. Thursday, sunny. Highs in the lower 70s. Thursday night, mostly clear until midnight, then becoming partly cloudy. Lows in the lower 50s. Friday, mostly sunny. A chance of showers and thunderstorms in the morning. Highs in the upper 70s. Chance of rain 50%. Friday night through Saturday night, partly cloudy with a chance of showers. Lows in the lower 60s. Highs in the mid-80s. Chance of rain 40%. Sunday, mostly sunny. A chance of showers in the afternoon. Highs in the mid-80s. Chance of rain 30%. Again, the forecast for Peoria and surrounding areas of central Illinois for today, sunny. Highs around 70. North winds 5 to 10 miles an hour. At 4 a.m. in Peoria, skies were clear. The temperature was 46 degrees, the dew point was 37, and the relative humidity was 71%. The wind was west at 3 miles an hour. The pressure was 30.15 inches and rising. Around central and western Illinois, it was clear, with a temperature of 47 at Bloomington, 49 at Moline, 44 at Galesburg, and 46 at Macomb. Under clear skies, Quincy reported 46, Springfield reported 44, and Lincoln reported 48. And once again at 4 a.m. in Peoria, under clear skies, the temperature was 46. Looking elsewhere around the Midwest at 4 a.m., Chicago was partly cloudy, and 45. Indianapolis was clear, and 47. St. Louis was partly cloudy, and 50. Kansas City was clear, and 50. Des Moines was partly cloudy, and 51. Milwaukee was mostly cloudy, and 40. The time is currently 4:24 a.m. Central Daylight Time. 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Now for the official National Weather Service forecast for Peoria and surrounding areas of central Illinois. Today, sunny. Highs around 70. North winds 5 to 10 miles an hour. Tonight, mostly clear. Lows in the mid-40s. Northeast winds 5 to 10 miles an hour, becoming southeast after midnight. Gusts up to 25 miles an hour. Tuesday, mostly sunny. A chance of showers with a slight chance of thunderstorms in the afternoon. Breezy, warmer with highs around 80. South winds 15 to 20 miles an hour with gusts up to 30 miles an hour, becoming southwest 20 to 25 miles an hour with gusts up to 40 miles an hour in the afternoon. Chance of rain 40%. Tuesday night, partly cloudy with a chance of showers until midnight, then clear after midnight. Lows in the lower 50s. West winds 15 to 20 miles an hour with gusts up to 35 miles an hour, becoming northwest 5 to 10 miles an hour with gusts up to 20 miles an hour.

after midnight. Chance of rain 50%. Wednesday, sunny. Highs in the lower 70s. Northwest winds 15 to 20 miles an hour with gusts up to 30 miles an hour. Wednesday night, clear. Lows in the mid-40s. Thursday, sunny. Highs in the lower 70s. Thursday night, mostly clear until midnight, then becoming partly cloudy. Lows in the lower 50s. Friday, mostly sunny. A chance of showers and thunderstorms in the morning. Highs in the upper 70s. Chance of rain 50%. Friday night through Saturday night, partly cloudy with a chance of showers. Lows in the lower 60s. Highs in the mid 80s. Chance of rain 40%. Sunday, mostly sunny. A chance of showers in the afternoon. Highs in the mid 80s. Chance of rain 30%. Again, the forecast for Peoria and surrounding areas of central Illinois for today, sunny. Highs around 70. North winds 5 to 10 miles an hour. At 4 a.m. in Peoria, skies were clear. The temperature was 46 degrees, the dew point was 37, and the relative humidity was 71%. The wind was west at 3 miles an hour. The pressure was 30.15 inches and rising. Around central and western Illinois, it was clear, with a temperature of 47 at Bloomington, 49 at Moline, 44 at Galesburg, and 46 at Macomb. Under clear skies, Quincy reported 46, Springfield reported 44, and Lincoln reported 48. And once again at 4 a.m. in Peoria, under clear skies, the temperature was 46. Looking elsewhere around the Midwest at 4 a.m., Chicago was partly cloudy, and 45. Indianapolis was clear, and 47. St. Louis was partly cloudy, and 50. Kansas City was clear, and 50. Des Moines was partly cloudy, and 51. Milwaukee was mostly cloudy, and 40. The time is currently 4:28 a.m. Central Daylight Time. 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Now for the official National Weather Service forecast for Peoria and surrounding areas of central Illinois. Today, sunny. Highs around 70. North winds 5 to 10 miles an hour. Tonight, mostly clear. Lows in the mid-40s. Northeast winds 5 to 10 miles an hour, becoming southeast after midnight. Gusts up to 25 miles an hour. Tuesday, mostly sunny. A chance of showers with a slight chance of thunderstorms in the afternoon. Breezy, warmer with highs around 80. South winds 15 to 20 miles an hour with gusts up to 30 miles an hour, becoming southwest 20 to 25 miles an hour with gusts up to 40 miles an hour in the afternoon. Chance of rain 40%. Tuesday night, partly cloudy with a chance of showers until midnight, then clear after midnight. Lows in the lower 50s. West winds 15 to 20 miles an hour with gusts up to 35 miles an hour, becoming northwest 5 to 10 miles an hour with gusts up to 20 miles an hour after midnight. Chance of rain 50%. Wednesday, sunny. Highs in the lower 70s. Northwest winds 15 to 20 miles an hour with gusts up to 30 miles an hour. Wednesday night, clear. Lows in the mid-40s. Thursday, sunny. Highs in the lower 70s. Thursday night, mostly clear until midnight, then becoming partly cloudy. Lows in the lower 50s. Friday, mostly sunny. A chance of showers and thunderstorms in the morning. Highs in the upper 70s. Chance of rain 50%. Friday night through Saturday night, partly cloudy with a chance of showers. Lows in the lower 60s. Highs in the mid 80s. Chance of rain 40%. Sunday, mostly sunny. A chance of showers in the afternoon. Highs in the mid-80s. Chance of rain 30%. Again, the forecast for Peoria and surrounding areas of central Illinois for today, sunny. Highs around 70. North winds 5 to 10 miles an hour. At 4 a.m. in Peoria, skies were clear. The temperature was 46 degrees, the dew point was 37, and the relative humidity was 71%. The wind was west at 3 miles an hour. The pressure was 30.15 inches.

temperatures and rising. Around central and western Illinois, it was clear, with a temperature of 47 at Bloomington, 49 at Moline, 44 at Galesburg, and 46 at Macomb. Under clear skies, Quincy reported 46, Springfield reported 44, and Lincoln reported 48. And once again at 4 a.m. in Peoria, under clear skies, the temperature was 46. Looking elsewhere around the Midwest at 4 a.m., Chicago was partly cloudy, and 45. Indianapolis was clear, and 47. St. Louis was partly cloudy, and 50. Kansas City was clear, and 50. Des Moines was partly cloudy, and 51. Milwaukee was mostly cloudy, and 40. The time is currently 4:31 a.m. Central Daylight Time. 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Now for the official National Weather Service forecast for Peoria and surrounding areas of central Illinois. Today, sunny. Highs around 70. North winds 5 to 10 miles an hour. Tonight, mostly clear. Lows in the mid-40s. Northeast winds 5 to 10 miles an hour, becoming southeast after midnight. Gusts up to 25 miles an hour. Tuesday, mostly sunny. A chance of showers with a slight chance of thunderstorms in the afternoon. Breezy, warmer with highs around 80. South winds 15 to 20 miles an hour with gusts up to 30 miles an hour, becoming southwest 20 to 25 miles an hour with gusts up to 40 miles an hour in the afternoon. Chance of rain 40%. Tuesday night, partly cloudy with a chance of showers until midnight, then clear after midnight. Lows in the lower 50s. West winds 15 to 20 miles an hour with gusts up to 35 miles an hour, becoming northwest 5 to 10 miles an hour with gusts up to 20 miles an hour after midnight. Chance of rain 50%. 15 to 20 miles an hour with gusts up to 35 miles an hour, becoming northwest 5 to 10 miles an hour with gusts up to 20 miles an hour after midnight. Chance of rain 50%. Wednesday, sunny. Highs in the lower 70s. Northwest winds 15 to 20 miles an hour with gusts up to 30 miles an hour. Wednesday night, clear. Lows in the mid-40s. Thursday, sunny. Highs in the lower 70s. Thursday night, mostly clear until midnight, then becoming partly cloudy. Lows in the lower 50s. Friday, mostly sunny. A chance of showers and thunderstorms in the morning. Highs in the upper 70s. Chance of rain 50%. Friday night through Saturday night, partly cloudy with a chance of showers. Lows in the lower 60s. Highs in the mid 80s. Chance of rain 40%. Sunday, mostly sunny. A chance of showers in the afternoon. Highs in the mid 80s. Chance of rain 30%. Again, the forecast for Peoria and surrounding areas of central Illinois for today, sunny. Highs around 70. North winds 5 to 10 miles an hour. At 4 a.m. in Peoria, skies were clear. The temperature was 46 degrees, the dew point was 37, and the relative humidity was 71%. The wind was west at 3 miles an hour. The pressure was 30.15 inches and rising. Around central and western Illinois, it was clear, with a temperature of 47 at Bloomington, 49 at Moline, 44 at Galesburg, and 46 at Macomb. Under clear skies, Quincy reported 46, Springfield reported 44, and Lincoln reported 48. And once again at 4 a.m. in Peoria, under clear skies, the temperature was 46. Looking elsewhere around the Midwest at 4 a.m., Chicago was partly cloudy, and 45. Indianapolis was clear, and 47. St. Louis was partly cloudy, and 50. Kansas City was clear, and 50. Des Moines was partly cloudy, and 51. Milwaukee was mostly cloudy, and 40. The time is currently 4:35 a.m. Central Daylight Time. 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Now for the official National Weather Service forecast for Peoria and surrounding areas of central Illinois. Today, sunny. Highs around 70. North winds 5 to 10 miles an hour. Tonight, mostly

clear. Lows in the mid-40s. Northeast winds 5 to 10 miles an hour, becoming southeast after midnight. Gusts up to 25 miles an hour. Tuesday, mostly sunny. A chance of showers with a slight chance of thunderstorms in the afternoon. Breezy, warmer with highs around 80. South winds 15 to 20 miles an hour with gusts up to 30 miles an hour, becoming southwest 20 to 25 miles an hour with gusts up to 40 miles an hour in the afternoon. Chance of rain 40%. Tuesday night, partly cloudy with a chance of showers until midnight, then clear after midnight. Lows in the lower 50s. West winds 15 to 20 miles an hour with gusts up to 35 miles an hour, becoming northwest 5 to 10 miles an hour with gusts up to 20 miles an hour after midnight. Chance of rain 50%. Wednesday, sunny. Highs in the lower 70s. Northwest winds 15 to 20 miles an hour with gusts up to 30 miles an hour. Wednesday night, clear. Lows in the mid-40s. Thursday, sunny. Highs in the lower 70s. Thursday night, mostly clear until midnight, then becoming partly cloudy. Lows in the lower 50s. Friday, mostly sunny. A chance of showers and thunderstorms in the morning. Highs in the upper 70s. Chance of rain 50%. Friday night through Saturday night, partly cloudy with a chance of showers. Lows in the lower 60s. Highs in the mid 80s. Chance of rain 40%. Sunday, mostly sunny. A chance of showers in the afternoon. Highs in the mid-80s. Chance of rain 30%. Again, the forecast for Peoria and surrounding areas of central Illinois for today, sunny. Highs around 70. North winds 5 to 10 miles an hour. At 4 a.m. in Peoria, skies were clear. The temperature was 46 degrees, the dew point was 37, and the relative humidity was 71%. The wind was west at 3 miles an hour. The pressure was 30.15 inches and rising. Around central and western Illinois, it was clear, with a temperature of 47 at Bloomington, 49 at Moline, 44 at Galesburg, and 46 at Macomb. Under clear skies, Quincy reported 46, Springfield reported 44, and Lincoln reported 48. And once again at 4 a.m. in Peoria, under clear skies, the temperature was 46. Looking elsewhere around the Midwest at 4 a.m., Chicago was partly cloudy, and 45. Indianapolis was clear, and 47. St. Louis was partly cloudy, and 50. Kansas City was clear, and 50. Des Moines was partly cloudy, and 51. Milwaukee was mostly cloudy, and 40. The time is currently 4:38 a.m. Central Daylight Time. 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Now for the official National Weather Service forecast for Peoria and surrounding areas of central Illinois. Today, sunny. Highs around 70. North winds 5 to 10 miles an hour. Tonight, mostly clear. Lows in the mid-40s. Northeast winds 5 to 10 miles an hour, becoming southeast after midnight. Gusts up to 25 miles an hour. Tuesday, mostly sunny. A chance of showers with a slight chance of thunderstorms in the afternoon. Breezy, warmer with highs around 80. South winds 15 to 20 miles an hour with gusts up to 30 miles an hour, becoming southwest 20 to 25 miles an hour with gusts up to 40 miles an hour in the afternoon. Chance of rain 40%. Tuesday night, partly cloudy with a chance of showers until midnight, then clear after midnight. Lows in the lower 50s. West winds 15 to 20 miles an hour with gusts up to 35 miles an hour, becoming northwest 5 to 10 miles an hour with gusts up to 20 miles an hour after midnight. Chance of rain 50%. Wednesday, sunny. Highs in the lower 70s. Northwest winds 15 to 20 miles an hour with gusts up to 30 miles an hour. Wednesday night, clear. Lows in the mid-40s. Thursday, sunny. Highs in the lower 70s. Thursday night, mostly clear until midnight, then becoming partly cloudy. Lows in the lower 50s. Friday, mostly sunny. A chance of showers and thunderstorms in the morning.

highs in the upper 70s. Chance of rain 50%. Friday night through Saturday night, partly cloudy with a chance of showers. Lows in the lower 60s. Highs in the mid 80s. Chance of rain 40%. Sunday, mostly sunny. A chance of showers in the afternoon. Highs in the mid 80s. Chance of rain 30%. Again, the forecast for Peoria and surrounding areas of central Illinois for today, sunny. Highs around 70. North winds 5 to 10 miles an hour. Now for the official National Weather Service forecast for Peoria and surrounding areas of central Illinois. Today, sunny. Highs around 70. North winds 5 to 10 miles an hour. Tonight, mostly clear. Lows in the mid-40s. Northeast winds 5 to 10 miles an hour, becoming southeast after midnight. Gusts up to 25 miles an hour. Tuesday, mostly sunny. A chance of showers with a slight chance of thunderstorms in the afternoon. Breezy, warmer with highs around 80. South winds 15 to 20 miles an hour with gusts up to 30 miles an hour, becoming southwest 20 to 25 miles an hour with gusts up to 40 miles an hour in the afternoon. Chance of rain 40%. Tuesday night, partly cloudy with a chance of showers until midnight, then clear after midnight. Lows in the lower 50s. West winds 15 to 20 miles an hour with gusts up to 35 miles an hour, becoming northwest 5 to 10 miles an hour with gusts up to 20 miles an hour after midnight. Chance of rain 50%. Wednesday, sunny. Highs in the lower 70s. Northwest winds 15 to 20 miles an hour with gusts up to 30 miles an hour. Wednesday night, clear. Lows in the mid-40s. Thursday, sunny. Highs in the lower 70s. Thursday night, mostly clear until midnight, then becoming partly cloudy. Lows in the lower 50s. Friday, mostly sunny. A chance of showers and thunderstorms in the morning. Highs in the upper 70s. Chance of rain 50%. Friday night through Saturday night, partly cloudy with a chance of showers. Lows in the lower 60s. Highs in the mid 80s. Chance of rain 40%. Sunday, mostly sunny. A chance of showers in the afternoon. Highs in the mid 80s. Chance of rain 30%. Again, the forecast for Peoria and surrounding areas of central Illinois for today, sunny. Highs around 70. North winds 5 to 10 miles an hour. At 4 a.m. in Peoria, skies were clear. The temperature was 46 degrees, the dew point was 37, and the relative humidity was 71%. The wind was west at 3 miles an hour. The pressure was 30.15 inches and rising. Around central and western Illinois, it was clear, with a temperature of 47 at Bloomington, 49 at Moline, 44 at Galesburg, and 46 at Macomb. Under clear skies, Quincy reported 46, Springfield reported 44, and Lincoln reported 48. And once again at 4 a.m. in Peoria, under clear skies, the temperature was 46. Looking elsewhere around the Midwest at 4 a.m., Chicago was partly cloudy, and 45. Indianapolis was clear, and 47. St. Louis was partly cloudy, and 50. Kansas City was clear, and 50. Des Moines was partly cloudy, and 51. Milwaukee was mostly cloudy, and 40. The time is currently 4:44 a.m. Central Daylight Time. 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Now for the official National Weather Service forecast for Peoria and surrounding areas of central Illinois. Today, sunny. Highs around 70. North winds 5 to 10 miles an hour. Tonight, mostly clear. Lows in the mid-40s. Northeast winds 5 to 10 miles an hour, becoming southeast after midnight. Gusts up to 25 miles an hour. Tuesday, mostly sunny. A chance of showers with a slight chance of thunderstorms in the afternoon. Breezy, warmer with highs around 80. South winds 15 to 20 miles an hour with gusts up to 30 miles an hour, becoming southwest 20 to 25 miles an hour with gusts up to 40 miles an hour in the afternoon. Chance of rain 40%. Tuesday night, partly cloudy.

cloudy with a chance of showers until midnight, then clear after midnight. Lows in the lower 50s. West winds 15 to 20 miles an hour with gusts up to 35 miles an hour, becoming northwest 5 to 10 miles an hour with gusts up to 20 miles an hour after midnight. Chance of rain 50%. Wednesday, sunny. Highs in the lower 70s. Northwest winds 15 to 20 miles an hour with gusts up to 30 miles an hour. Wednesday night, clear. Lows in the mid 40s. Thursday, sunny. Highs in the lower 70s. Thursday night, mostly clear until midnight, then becoming partly cloudy. Lows in the lower 50s. Friday, mostly sunny. A chance of showers and thunderstorms in the morning. Highs in the upper 70s. Chance of rain 50%. Friday night through Saturday night, partly cloudy with a chance of showers. Lows in the lower 60s. Highs in the mid 80s. Chance of rain 40%. Sunday, mostly sunny. A chance of showers in the afternoon. Highs in the mid 80s. Chance of rain 30%. Again, the forecast for Peoria and surrounding areas of central Illinois for today, sunny. Highs around 70. North winds 5 to 10 miles an hour. At 4 a.m. in Peoria, skies were clear. The temperature was 46 degrees, the dew point was 37, and the relative humidity was 71%. The wind was west at 3 miles an hour. The pressure was 30.15 inches and rising. Around central and western Illinois, it was clear, with a temperature of 47 at Bloomington, 49 at Moline, 44 at Galesburg, and 46 at Macomb. Under clear skies, Quincy reported 46, Springfield reported 44, and Lincoln reported 48. And once again at 4 a.m. in Peoria, under clear skies, the temperature was 46. Looking elsewhere around the Midwest at 4 a.m., Chicago was partly cloudy, and 45. Indianapolis was clear, and 47. St. Louis was partly cloudy, and 50. Kansas City was clear, and 50. Des Moines was partly cloudy, and 51. Milwaukee was mostly cloudy, and 40. The time is currently 4:48 a.m. Central Daylight Time. 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Now for the official National Weather Service forecast for Peoria and surrounding areas of central Illinois. Today, sunny. Highs around 70. North winds 5 to 10 miles an hour. Tonight, mostly clear. Lows in the mid-40s. Northeast winds 5 to 10 miles an hour, becoming southeast after midnight. Gusts up to 25 miles an hour. Tuesday, mostly sunny. A chance of showers with a slight chance of thunderstorms in the afternoon. Breezy, warmer with highs around 80. South winds 15 to 20 miles an hour with gusts up to 30 miles an hour, becoming southwest 20 to 25 miles an hour with gusts up to 40 miles an hour in the afternoon. Chance of rain 40%. Tuesday night, partly cloudy with a chance of showers until midnight, then clear after midnight. Lows in the lower 50s. West winds 15 to 20 miles an hour with gusts up to 35 miles an hour, becoming northwest 5 to 10 miles an hour with gusts up to 20 miles an hour after midnight. Chance of rain 50%. Wednesday, sunny. Highs in the lower 70s. Northwest winds 15 to 20 miles an hour with gusts up to 30 miles an hour. Wednesday night, clear. Lows in the mid-40s. Thursday, sunny. Highs in the lower 70s. Thursday night, mostly clear until midnight, then becoming partly cloudy. Lows in the lower 50s. Friday, mostly sunny. A chance of showers and thunderstorms in the morning. Highs in the upper 70s. Chance of rain 50%. Friday night through Saturday night, partly cloudy with a chance of showers. Lows in the lower 60s. Highs in the mid 80s. Chance of rain 40%. Sunday, mostly sunny. A chance of showers in the afternoon. Highs in the mid 80s. Chance of rain 30%. Again, the forecast for Peoria and surrounding areas of central Illinois for today, sunny. Highs around 70. North winds 5 to 10 miles an hour.

Kansas City was clear, and 50. Des Moines was partly cloudy, and 51. Milwaukee was mostly cloudy, and 40. The time is currently 4:51 a.m. Central Daylight Time. 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Now for the official National Weather Service forecast for Peoria and surrounding areas of central Illinois. Today, sunny. Highs around 70. North winds 5 to 10 miles an hour. Tonight, mostly clear. Lows in the mid-40s. Northeast winds 5 to 10 miles an hour, becoming southeast after midnight. Gusts up to 25 miles an hour. Tuesday, mostly sunny. A chance of showers with a slight chance of thunderstorms in the afternoon. Breezy, warmer with highs around 80. South winds 15 to 20 miles an hour with gusts up to 30 miles an hour, becoming southwest 20 to 25 miles an hour with gusts up to 40 miles an hour in the afternoon. Chance of rain 40%. Tuesday night, partly cloudy with a chance of showers until midnight, then clear after midnight. Lows in the lower 50s. West winds 15 to 20 miles an hour with gusts up to 35 miles an hour, becoming northwest 5 to 10 miles an hour with gusts up to 20 miles an hour after midnight. Chance of rain 50%. Wednesday, sunny. Highs in the lower 70s. Northwest winds 15 to 20 miles an hour with gusts up to 30 miles an hour. Wednesday night, clear. Lows in the mid-40s. Thursday, sunny. Highs in the lower 70s. Thursday night, mostly clear until midnight, then becoming partly cloudy. Lows in the lower 50s. Friday, mostly sunny. A chance of showers and thunderstorms in the morning. Highs in the upper 70s. Chance of rain 50%. Friday night through Saturday night, partly cloudy with a chance of showers. Lows in the lower 60s. Highs in the mid-80s. Chance of rain 40%. Sunday, mostly sunny. A chance of showers in the afternoon. Highs in the mid-80s. Chance of rain 30%. Again, the forecast for Peoria and surrounding areas of central Illinois for today, sunny. Highs around 70. North winds 5 to 10 miles an hour. At 4 a.m. in Peoria, skies were clear. The temperature was 46 degrees, the dew point was 37, and the relative humidity was 71%. The wind was west at 3 miles an hour. The pressure was 30.15 inches and rising. Around central and western Illinois, it was clear, with a temperature of 47 at Bloomington, 49 at Moline, 44 at Galesburg, and 46 at Macomb. Under clear skies, Quincy reported 46, Springfield reported 44, and Lincoln reported 48. And once again at 4 a.m. in Peoria, under clear skies, the temperature was 46. Looking elsewhere around the Midwest at 4 a.m., Chicago was partly cloudy, and 45. Indianapolis was clear, and 47. St. Louis was partly cloudy, and 50. Kansas City was clear, and 50. Des Moines was partly cloudy, and 51. Milwaukee was mostly cloudy, and 40. The time is currently 4:55 a.m. Central Daylight Time. 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Now for the official National Weather Service forecast for Peoria and surrounding areas of central Illinois. Today, sunny. Highs around 70. North winds 5 to 10 miles an hour. Tonight, mostly clear. Lows in the mid-40s. Northeast winds 5 to 10 miles an hour, becoming southeast after midnight. Gusts up to 25 miles an hour. Tuesday, mostly sunny. A chance of showers with a slight chance of thunderstorms in the afternoon. Breezy, warmer with highs around 80. South winds 15 to 20 miles an hour with gusts up to 30 miles an hour, becoming southwest 20 to 25 miles an hour with gusts up to 40 miles an hour in the afternoon. Chance of rain 40%. Tuesday night, partly cloudy with a chance of showers until midnight, then clear after midnight. Lows in the lower 50s. West winds 15 to 20 miles an hour with gusts up to 35 miles an hour, becoming northwest 5 to 10 miles an hour.

or with gusts up to 20 miles an hour after midnight. Chance of rain 50%. Wednesday, sunny. Highs in the lower 70s. Northwest winds 15 to 20 miles an hour with gusts up to 30 miles an hour. Wednesday night, clear. Lows in the mid-40s. Thursday, sunny. Highs in the lower 70s. Thursday night, mostly clear until midnight, then becoming partly cloudy. Lows in the lower 50s. Friday, mostly sunny. A chance of showers and thunderstorms in the morning. Highs in the upper 70s. Chance of rain 50%. Friday night through Saturday night, partly cloudy with a chance of showers. Lows in the lower 60s. Highs in the mid 80s. Chance of rain 40%. Sunday, mostly sunny. A chance of showers in the afternoon. Highs in the mid 80s. Chance of rain 30%. Again, the forecast for Peoria and surrounding areas of central Illinois for today, sunny. Highs around 70. North winds 5 to 10 miles an hour. At 4 a.m. in Peoria, skies were clear. The temperature was 46 degrees, the dew point was 37, and the relative humidity was 71%. The wind was west at 3 miles an hour. The pressure was 30.15 inches and rising. Around central and western Illinois, it was clear, with a temperature of 47 at Bloomington, 49 at Moline, 44 at Galesburg, and 46 at Macomb. Under clear skies, Quincy reported 46, Springfield reported 44, and Lincoln reported 48. And once again at 4 a.m. in Peoria, under clear skies, the temperature was 46. Looking elsewhere around the Midwest at 4 a.m., Chicago was partly cloudy, and 45. Indianapolis was clear, and 47. St. Louis was partly cloudy, and 50. Kansas City was clear, and 50. Des Moines was partly cloudy, and 51. Milwaukee was mostly cloudy, and 40. The time is currently 4:58 a.m. Central Daylight Time. 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Now for the official National Weather Service forecast for Peoria and surrounding areas of central Illinois. Today, sunny. Highs around 70. North winds 5 to 10 miles an hour. Tonight, mostly clear. Lows in the mid-40s. Northeast winds 5 to 10 miles an hour, becoming southeast after midnight. Gusts up to 25 miles an hour. Tuesday, mostly sunny. A chance of showers with a slight chance of thunderstorms in the afternoon. Breezy, warmer with highs around 80. South winds 15 to 20 miles an hour with gusts up to 30 miles an hour, becoming southwest 20 to 25 miles an hour with gusts up to 40 miles an hour in the afternoon. Chance of rain 40%. Tuesday night, partly cloudy with a chance of showers until midnight, then clear after midnight. Lows in the lower 50s. West winds 15 to 20 miles an hour with gusts up to 35 miles an hour, becoming northwest 5 to 10 miles an hour with gusts up to 20 miles an hour after midnight. Chance of rain 50%. Wednesday, sunny. Highs in the lower 70s. Northwest winds 15 to 20 miles an hour with gusts up to 30 miles an hour. Wednesday night, clear. Lows in the mid-40s. Thursday, sunny. Highs in the lower 70s. Thursday night, mostly clear until midnight, then becoming partly cloudy. Lows in the lower 50s. Friday, mostly sunny. A chance of showers and thunderstorms in the morning. Highs in the upper 70s. Chance of rain 50%. Friday night through Saturday night, partly cloudy with a chance of showers. Lows in the lower 60s. Highs in the mid-80s. Chance of rain 40%. Sunday, mostly sunny. A chance of showers in the afternoon. Highs in the mid-80s. Chance of rain 30%. Again, the forecast for Peoria and surrounding areas of central Illinois for today, sunny. Highs around 70. North winds 5 to 10 miles an hour. The Peoria, Illinois climate summary for yesterday, May 10, 2026. Yesterday's high temperature of 67 degrees occurred at 4:35 p.m. The normal high is 72. Yesterday's low

low temperature of 47 degrees occurred at 11:57 p.m. The normal low is 51. No precipitation fell yesterday, which leaves the monthly total at 0.23 inches. This is 1.27 inches below the normal amount of 1.50 inches for May. The total precipitation for the year still stands at 12.98 inches, which is 0.75 inches above normal. There were 8 heating degree days yesterday, which is 3 above normal. This brings the monthly total to 109, which is 45 above normal. The yearly total since July 1st is 5,073, which is 457 below normal. There were no cooling degree days yesterday, which is 2 below normal. This leaves the monthly total at 0, which is minus 14 below normal. The yearly total since January 1st is 48, which is 20 above normal. Yesterday the maximum wind observed was 15 miles an hour from the northwest. The highest wind gust observed was 24 miles per hour from the north, which occurred at 12:09 p.m. The average wind speed was less than 5 miles per hour yesterday. The normal high temperature for today is 73 degrees, and the normal low is 51. The record high for today is 93, which occurred in 2022, and the record low is 32, which occurred in 1907. Sunrise today is at 5:46 a.m. and sunset is at 8:05 p.m. The time is currently 5:03 a.m. Central Daylight Time. 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Now for the official National Weather Service forecast for Peoria and surrounding areas of central Illinois. Today, sunny. Highs around 70. North winds 5 to 10 miles an hour. Tonight, mostly clear. Lows in the mid-40s. Northeast winds 5 to 10 miles an hour, becoming southeast after midnight. Gusts up to 25 miles an hour. Tuesday, mostly sunny. A chance of showers with a slight chance of thunderstorms in the afternoon. Breezy, warmer with highs around 80. South winds 15 to 20 miles an hour with gusts up to 30 miles an hour, becoming southwest 20 to 25 miles an hour with gusts up to 40 miles an hour in the afternoon. Chance of rain 40%. Tuesday night, partly cloudy with a chance of showers until midnight, then clear after midnight. Lows in the lower 50s. West winds 15 to 20 miles an hour with gusts up to 35 miles an hour, becoming northwest 5 to 10 miles an hour with gusts up to 20 miles an hour after midnight. Chance of rain 50%. Wednesday, sunny. Highs in the lower 70s. Northwest winds 15 to 20 miles an hour with gusts up to 30 miles an hour. Wednesday night, clear. Lows in the mid-40s. Thursday, sunny. Highs in the lower 70s. Thursday night, mostly clear until midnight, then becoming partly cloudy. Lows in the lower 50s. Friday, mostly sunny. A chance of showers and thunderstorms in the morning. Highs in the upper 70s. Chance of rain 50%. Friday night through Saturday night, partly cloudy with a chance of showers. Lows in the lower 60s. Highs in the mid-80s. Chance of rain 40%. Sunday, mostly sunny. A chance of showers in the afternoon. Highs in the mid-80s. Chance of rain 30%. Again, the forecast for Peoria and surrounding areas of central Illinois for today, sunny. Highs around 70. North winds 5 to 10 miles an hour. At 5 a.m. in Peoria, skies were clear. The temperature was 47 degrees, the dew point was 34, and the relative humidity was 60%. The wind was west at 3 miles an hour. The pressure was 30.14 inches and falling. Around central and western Illinois, it was clear, with a temperature of 47 at Bloomington, 48 at Moline, 47 at Quincy, and 45 at Springfield. And once again at 5 a.m. in Peoria, under clear skies, the temperature was 47. The time is currently 5:06 a.m. Central Daylight Time. 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Now for the official National Weather Service forecast for Peoria and surrounding areas of central Illinois. Today, sunny. Highs around 70. North winds 5 to 10.

miles an hour. Tonight, mostly clear. Lows in the mid-40s. Northeast winds 5 to 10 miles an hour, becoming southeast after midnight. Gusts up to 25 miles an hour. Tuesday, mostly sunny. A chance of showers with a slight chance of thunderstorms in the afternoon. Breezy, warmer with highs around 80. South winds 15 to 20 miles an hour with gusts up to 30 miles an hour, becoming southwest 20 to 25 miles an hour with gusts up to 40 miles an hour in the afternoon. Chance of rain 40%. Tuesday night, partly cloudy with a chance of showers until midnight, then clear after midnight. Lows in the lower 50s. West winds 15 to 20 miles an hour with gusts up to 35 miles an hour, becoming northwest 5 to 10 miles an hour with gusts up to 20 miles an hour after midnight. Chance of rain 50%. Wednesday, sunny. Highs in the lower 70s. Northwest winds 15 to 20 miles an hour with gusts up to 30 miles an hour. Wednesday night, clear. Lows in the mid-40s. Thursday, sunny. Highs in the lower 70s. Thursday night, mostly clear until midnight, then becoming partly cloudy. Lows in the lower 50s. Friday, mostly sunny. A chance of showers and thunderstorms in the morning. Highs in the upper 70s. Chance of rain 50%. Friday night through Saturday night, partly cloudy with a chance of showers. Lows in the lower 60s. Highs in the mid 80s. Chance of rain 40%. Sunday, mostly sunny. A chance of showers in the afternoon. Highs in the mid 80s. Chance of rain 30%. Again, the forecast for Peoria and surrounding areas of central Illinois for today, sunny. Highs around 70. North winds 5 to 10 miles an hour. At 5 a.m. in Peoria, skies were clear. The temperature was 47 degrees, the dew point was 34, and the relative humidity was 60%. The wind was west at 3 miles an hour. The pressure was 30.14 inches and falling. Around central and western Illinois, it was clear, with a temperature of 47 at Bloomington, 48 at Moline, 47 at Quincy, and 45 at Springfield. And once again at 5 a.m. in Peoria, under clear skies, the temperature was 47. Looking elsewhere around the Midwest at 5 a.m., Chicago was partly cloudy, and 44. Indianapolis was clear, and 46. St. Louis was partly cloudy, and 48. Kansas City was partly cloudy, and 48. Des Moines was partly cloudy, and 46. Milwaukee was partly cloudy, and 40. The time is currently 5:09 a.m. Central Daylight Time. 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Now for the official National Weather Service forecast for Peoria and surrounding areas of central Illinois. Today, sunny. Highs around 70. North winds 5 to 10 miles an hour. Tonight, mostly clear. Lows in the mid-40s. Northeast winds 5 to 10 miles an hour, becoming southeast after midnight. Gusts up to 25 miles an hour. Tuesday, mostly sunny. A chance of showers with a slight chance of thunderstorms in the afternoon. Breezy, warmer with highs around 80. South winds 15 to 20 miles an hour with gusts up to 30 miles an hour, becoming southwest 20 to 25 miles an hour with gusts up to 40 miles an hour in the afternoon. Chance of rain 40%. Tuesday night, partly cloudy with a chance of showers until midnight, then clear after midnight. Lows in the lower 50s. West winds 15 to 20 miles an hour with gusts up to 35 miles an hour, becoming northwest 5 to 10 miles an hour with gusts up to 20 miles an hour after midnight. Chance of rain 50%. Wednesday, sunny. Highs in the lower 70s. Northwest winds 15 to 20 miles an hour with gusts up to 30 miles an hour. Wednesday night, clear. Lows in the mid-40s. Thursday, sunny. Highs in the lower 70s. Thursday night, mostly clear until midnight, then becoming partly cloudy. Lows in the lower 50s. Friday, mostly sunny. A chance of showers and thunderstorms in the morning. Highs in the upper 70s.

chance of rain 50%. Friday night through Saturday night, partly cloudy with a chance of showers. Lows in the lower 60s. Highs in the mid 80s. Chance of rain 40%. Sunday, mostly sunny. A chance of showers in the afternoon. Highs in the mid 80s. Chance of rain 30%. Again, the forecast for Peoria and surrounding areas of central Illinois for today, sunny. Highs around 70. North winds 5 to 10 miles an hour. At 5 a.m. in Peoria, skies were clear. The temperature was 47 degrees, the dew point was 34, and the relative humidity was 60%. The wind was west at 3 miles an hour. The pressure was 30.14 inches and falling. Around central and western Illinois, it was clear, with a temperature of 47 at Bloomington, 48 at Moline, 47 at Quincy, and 45 at Springfield. And once again at 5 a.m. in Peoria, under clear skies, the temperature was 47. Looking elsewhere around the Midwest at 5 a.m., Chicago was partly cloudy, and 44. Indianapolis was clear, and 46. St. Louis was partly cloudy, and 48. Kansas City was partly cloudy, and 48. Des Moines was partly cloudy, and 46. Milwaukee was partly cloudy, and 40. 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Now for the official National Weather Service forecast for Peoria and surrounding areas of central Illinois. Today, sunny. Highs around 70. North winds 5 to 10 miles an hour. Tonight, mostly clear. Lows in the mid-40s. Northeast winds 5 to 10 miles an hour, becoming southeast after midnight. Gusts up to 25 miles an hour. Tuesday, mostly sunny. A chance of showers with a slight chance of thunderstorms in the afternoon. Breezy, warmer with highs around 80. South winds 15 to 20 miles an hour with gusts up to 30 miles an hour, becoming southwest 20 to 25 miles an hour with gusts up to 40 miles an hour in the afternoon. Chance of rain 40%. Tuesday night, partly cloudy with a chance of showers until midnight, then clear after midnight. Lows in the lower 50s. West winds 15 to 20 miles an hour with gusts up to 35 miles an hour, becoming northwest 5 to 10 miles an hour with gusts up to 20 miles an hour after midnight. Chance of rain 50%. Wednesday, sunny. Highs in the lower 70s. Northwest winds 15 to 20 miles an hour with gusts up to 30 miles an hour. Wednesday night, clear. Lows in the mid-40s. Thursday, sunny. Highs in the lower 70s. Thursday night, mostly clear until midnight, then becoming partly cloudy. Lows in the lower 50s. Friday, mostly sunny. A chance of showers and thunderstorms in the morning. Highs in the upper 70s. Chance of rain 50%. Friday night through Saturday night, partly cloudy with a chance of showers. Lows in the lower 60s. Highs in the mid-80s. Chance of rain 40%. Sunday, mostly sunny. A chance of showers in the afternoon. Highs in the mid-80s. Chance of rain 30%. Again, the forecast for Peoria and surrounding areas of central Illinois for today, sunny. Highs around 70. North winds 5 to 10 miles an hour. The Peoria, Illinois climate summary for yesterday, May 10, 2026. Yesterday's high temperature of 67 degrees occurred at 4:35 p.m. The normal high is 72. Yesterday's low temperature of 47 degrees occurred at 11:57 p.m. The normal low is 51. No precipitation fell.

yesterday, which leaves the monthly total at 0.23 inches. This is 1.27 inches below the normal amount of 1.50 inches for May. The total precipitation for the year still stands at 12.98 inches, which is 0.75 inches above normal. There were 8 heating degree days yesterday, which is 3 above normal. This brings the monthly total to 109, which is 45 above normal. The yearly total since July 1st is 5,073, which is 457 below normal. There were no cooling degree days yesterday, which is 2 below normal. This leaves the monthly total at 0, which is minus 14 below normal. The yearly total since January 1st is 48, which is 20 above normal. Yesterday the maximum wind observed was 15 miles an hour from the northwest. The highest wind gust observed was 24 miles per hour from the north, which occurred at 12:09 p.m. The average wind speed was less than 5 miles per hour yesterday. The normal high temperature for today is 73 degrees, and the normal low is 51. The record high for today is 93, which occurred in 2022, and the record low is 32, which occurred in 1907. Sunrise today is at 5:46 a.m. and sunset is at 8:05 p.m. At 5 a.m. in Peoria, skies were clear. The temperature was 47 degrees, the dew point was 34, and the relative humidity was 60%. The wind was west at 3 miles an hour. The pressure was 30.14 inches and falling. Around central and western Illinois, it was clear, with a temperature of 47 at Bloomington, 48 at Moline, 47 at Quincy, and 45 at Springfield. And once again at 5 a.m. in Peoria, under clear skies, the temperature was 47. Looking elsewhere around the Midwest at 5 a.m., Chicago was partly cloudy, and 44. Indianapolis was clear, and 46. St. Louis was partly cloudy, and 48. Kansas City was partly cloudy, and 48. Des Moines was partly cloudy, and 46. Milwaukee was partly cloudy, and 40. The time is currently 5:19 a.m. Central Daylight Time. 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Now for the official National Weather Service forecast for Peoria and surrounding areas of central Illinois. Today, sunny. Highs around 70. North winds 5 to 10 miles an hour. Tonight, mostly clear. Lows in the mid-40s. Northeast winds 5 to 10 miles an hour, becoming southeast after midnight. Gusts up to 25 miles an hour. Tuesday, mostly sunny. A chance of showers with a slight chance of thunderstorms in the afternoon. Breezy, warmer with highs around 80. South winds 15 to 20 miles an hour with gusts up to 30 miles an hour, becoming southwest 20 to 25 miles an hour with gusts up to 40 miles an hour in the afternoon. Chance of rain 40%. Tuesday night, partly cloudy with a chance of showers until midnight, then clear after midnight. Lows in the lower 50s. West winds 15 to 20 miles an hour with gusts up to 35 miles an hour, becoming northwest 5 to 10 miles an hour with gusts up to 20 miles an hour after midnight. Chance of rain 50%. Wednesday, sunny. Highs in the lower 70s. Northwest winds 15 to 20 miles an hour with gusts up to 30 miles an hour. Wednesday night, clear. Lows in the mid-40s. Thursday, sunny. Highs in the lower 70s. Thursday night, mostly clear until midnight, then becoming partly cloudy. Lows in the lower 50s. Friday, mostly sunny. A chance of showers and thunderstorms in the morning. Highs in the upper 70s. Chance of rain 50%. Friday night through Saturday night, partly cloudy with a chance of showers. Lows in the lower 60s. Highs in the mid 80s. Chance of rain 40%. Sunday, mostly sunny. A chance of showers in the afternoon. Highs in the mid-80s. Chance of rain 30%. Again, the forecast for Peoria and surrounding areas of central Illinois for today, sunny. Highs around 70. North winds 5 to 10 miles an hour. At 5 a.m. in Peoria, skies were clear. The temperature was 47 degrees, the dew point was 34, and the relative humidity

Humidity was 60%. The wind was west at 3 miles an hour. The pressure was 30.14 inches and falling. Around central and western Illinois, it was clear, with a temperature of 47 at Bloomington, 48 at Moline, 47 at Quincy, and 45 at Springfield. And once again at 5 a.m. in Peoria, under clear skies, the temperature was 47. At 5 a.m. in Peoria, skies were clear. The temperature was 47 degrees, the dew point was 34, and the relative humidity was 60%. The wind was west at 3 miles an hour. The pressure was 30.14 inches and falling. Around central and western Illinois, it was clear, with a temperature of 47 at Bloomington, 48 at Moline, 39 at Galesburg, and 43 at Macomb. Under clear skies, Quincy reported 47, Springfield reported 45, Lincoln reported 48, and Pontiac reported 43. And once again at 5 a.m. in Peoria, under clear skies, the temperature was 47. Looking elsewhere around the Midwest at 5 a.m., Chicago was partly cloudy, and 44. Indianapolis was clear, and 46. St. Louis was partly cloudy, and 48. Kansas City was partly cloudy, and 48. Des Moines was partly cloudy, and 46. Milwaukee was partly cloudy, and 40. The time is currently 5:23 a.m. Central Daylight Time. 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Now for the official National Weather Service forecast for Peoria and surrounding areas of central Illinois. Today, sunny. Highs around 70. North winds 5 to 10 miles an hour. Tonight, mostly clear. Lows in the mid-40s. Northeast winds 5 to 10 miles an hour, becoming southeast after midnight. Gusts up to 25 miles an hour. Tuesday, mostly sunny. A chance of showers with a slight chance of thunderstorms in the afternoon. Breezy, warmer with highs around 80. South winds 15 to 20 miles an hour with gusts up to 30 miles an hour, becoming southwest 20 to 25 miles an hour with gusts up to 40 miles an hour in the afternoon. Chance of rain 40%. Tuesday night, partly cloudy with a chance of showers until midnight, then clear after midnight. Lows in the lower 50s. West winds 15 to 20 miles an hour with gusts up to 35 miles an hour, becoming northwest 5 to 10 miles an hour with gusts up to 20 miles an hour after midnight. Chance of rain 50%. Wednesday, sunny. Highs in the lower 70s. Northwest winds 15 to 20 miles an hour with gusts up to 30 miles an hour. Wednesday night, clear. Lows in the mid-40s. Thursday, sunny. Highs in the lower 70s. Thursday night, mostly clear until midnight, then becoming partly cloudy. Lows in the lower 50s. Friday, mostly sunny. A chance of showers and thunderstorms in the morning. Highs in the upper 70s. Chance of rain 50%. Friday night through Saturday night, partly cloudy with a chance of showers. Lows in the lower 60s. Highs in the mid-80s. Chance of rain 40%. Sunday, mostly sunny. A chance of showers in the afternoon. Highs in the mid-80s. Chance of rain 30%. Again, the forecast for Peoria and surrounding areas of central Illinois for today, sunny. Highs around 70. North winds 5 to 10 miles an hour. At 5 a.m. in Peoria, skies were clear. The temperature was 47 degrees, the dew point was 34, and the relative humidity was 60%. The wind was west at 3 miles an hour. The pressure was 30.14 inches and falling. Around central and western Illinois, it was clear, with a temperature of 47 at Bloomington, 48 at Moline, 39 at Galesburg, and 43 at Macomb. Under clear skies, Quincy reported 47, Springfield reported 45, Lincoln reported 48, and Pontiac reported 43. And once again at 5 a.m. in Peoria, under clear skies, the temperature was 47. Looking elsewhere around the Midwest at 5 a.m., Chicago was partly cloudy, and 44. Indianapolis was clear, and 46. St. Louis was partly cloudy, and 48. Kansas City was partly cloudy.

cloudy, and 48. Des Moines was partly cloudy, and 46. Milwaukee was partly cloudy, and 40. The time is currently 5:26 a.m. Central Daylight Time. 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Now for the official National Weather Service forecast for Peoria and surrounding areas of central Illinois. Today, sunny. Highs around 70. North winds 5 to 10 miles an hour. Tonight, mostly clear. Lows in the mid-40s. Northeast winds 5 to 10 miles an hour, becoming southeast after midnight. Gusts up to 25 miles an hour. Tuesday, mostly sunny. A chance of showers with a slight chance of thunderstorms in the afternoon. Breezy, warmer with highs around 80. South winds 15 to 20 miles an hour with gusts up to 30 miles an hour, becoming southwest 20 to 25 miles an hour with gusts up to 40 miles an hour in the afternoon. Chance of rain 40%. Tuesday night, partly cloudy with a chance of showers until midnight, then clear after midnight. Lows in the lower 50s. West winds 15 to 20 miles an hour with gusts up to 35 miles an hour, becoming northwest 5 to 10 miles an hour with gusts up to 20 miles an hour after midnight. Chance of rain 50%. Wednesday, sunny. Highs in the lower 70s. Northwest winds 15 to 20 miles an hour with gusts up to 30 miles an hour. Wednesday night, clear. Lows in the mid-40s. Thursday, sunny. Highs in the lower 70s. Thursday night, mostly clear until midnight, then becoming partly cloudy. Lows in the lower 50s. Friday, mostly sunny. A chance of showers and thunderstorms in the morning. Highs in the upper 70s. Chance of rain 50%. Friday night through Saturday night, partly cloudy with a chance of showers. Lows in the lower 60s. Highs in the mid-80s. Chance of rain 40%. Sunday, mostly sunny. A chance of showers in the afternoon. Highs in the mid-80s. Chance of rain 30%. Again, the forecast for Peoria and surrounding areas of central Illinois for today, sunny. Highs around 70. North winds 5 to 10 miles an hour. At 5 a.m. in Peoria, skies were clear. The temperature was 47 degrees, the dew point was 34, and the relative humidity was 60%. The wind was west at 3 miles an hour. The pressure was 30.14 inches and falling. Around central and western Illinois, it was clear, with a temperature of 47 at Bloomington, 48 at Moline, 39 at Galesburg, and 43 at Macomb. Under clear skies, Quincy reported 47, Springfield reported 45, Lincoln reported 48, and Pontiac reported 43. And once again at 5 a.m. in Peoria, under clear skies, the temperature was 47. The Peoria, Illinois climate summary for yesterday, May 10, 2026. Yesterday's high temperature of 67 degrees occurred at 4:35 p.m. The normal high is 72. Yesterday's low temperature of 47 degrees occurred at 11:57 p.m. The normal low is 51. No precipitation fell yesterday, which leaves the monthly total at 0.23 inches. This is 1.27 inches below the normal amount of 1.50 inches for May. The total precipitation for the year still stands at 12.98 inches, which is 0.75 inches above normal. There were 8 heating degree days yesterday, which is 3 above normal. This brings the monthly total to 109, which is 45 above normal. The yearly total since July 1st is 5,073, which is 457 below normal. There were no cooling degree days yesterday, which is 2 below normal. This leaves the monthly total at 0, which is minus 14 below normal. The yearly total since January 1st is 48, which is 20 above normal. Yesterday the maximum wind observed was 15 miles an hour from the northwest. The highest wind gust observed was 24 miles per hour from the north, which occurred at 12:09 p.m. The average wind speed was less than 5 miles per hour yesterday. The normal high temperature for today is 73 degrees, and the normal low is 51. The record high for today is 93, which occurred in 2022, and the record low is 32, which occurred

occurred in 1907. Sunrise today is at 5:46 a.m. and sunset is at 8:05 p.m. Looking elsewhere around the Midwest at 5 a.m., Chicago was partly cloudy, and 44. Indianapolis was clear, and 46. St. Louis was partly cloudy, and 48. Kansas City was partly cloudy, and 48. Des Moines was partly cloudy, and 46. Milwaukee was partly cloudy, and 40. The time is currently 5:32 a.m. Central Daylight Time. 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Now for the official National Weather Service forecast for Peoria and surrounding areas of central Illinois. Today, sunny. Highs around 70. North winds 5 to 10 miles an hour. Tonight, mostly clear. Lows in the mid-40s. Northeast winds 5 to 10 miles an hour, becoming southeast after midnight. Gusts up to 25 miles an hour. Tuesday, mostly sunny. A chance of showers with a slight chance of thunderstorms in the afternoon. Breezy, warmer with highs around 80. South winds 15 to 20 miles an hour with gusts up to 30 miles an hour, becoming southwest 20 to 25 miles an hour with gusts up to 40 miles an hour in the afternoon. A chance of showers and thunderstorms in the morning. Highs in the upper 70s. Chance of rain 50%. Friday night through Saturday night, partly cloudy with a chance of showers. Lows in the lower 60s. Highs in the mid-80s. Chance of rain 40%. Sunday, mostly sunny. A chance of showers in the afternoon. Highs in the mid-80s. Chance of rain 30%. Again, the forecast for Peoria and surrounding areas of central Illinois for today, sunny. Highs around 70. North winds 5 to 10 miles an hour. At 5 a.m. in Peoria, skies were clear. The temperature was 47 degrees, the dew point was 34, and the relative humidity was 60%. The wind was west at 3 miles an hour. The pressure was 30.14 inches and falling. Around central and western Illinois, it was clear, with a temperature of 47 at Bloomington, 48 at Moline, 39 at Galesburg, and 43 at Macomb. Under clear skies, Quincy reported 47, Springfield reported 45, Lincoln reported 48, and Pontiac reported 43. And once again at 5 a.m. in Peoria, under clear skies, the temperature was 47. Looking elsewhere around the Midwest at 5 a.m., Chicago was partly cloudy, and 44. Indianapolis was clear, and 46. St. Louis was partly cloudy, and 48. Kansas City was partly cloudy, and 48. Des Moines was partly cloudy, and 46. Milwaukee was partly cloudy, and 40. The time is currently 5:35 a.m. Central Daylight Time. 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Now for the official National Weather Service forecast for Peoria and surrounding areas of central Illinois. Today, sunny. Highs around 70. North winds 5 to 10 miles an hour. Tonight, mostly clear. Lows in the mid-40s. Northeast winds 5 to 10 miles an hour, becoming southeast after midnight. Gusts up to 25 miles an hour. Tuesday, mostly sunny. A chance of showers with a slight chance of thunderstorms in the afternoon. Breezy, warmer with highs around 80. South winds 15 to 20 miles an hour with gusts up to 30 miles an hour, becoming southwest 20 to 25 miles an hour with gusts up to 40 miles an hour in the afternoon. Chance of rain 40%. Tuesday night, partly cloudy with a chance of showers until midnight, then clear after midnight. Lows in the lower 50s. West winds 15 to 20 miles an hour with gusts up to 35 miles an hour, becoming northwest 5 to 10 miles an hour with gusts up to 20 miles an hour after midnight. Chance of rain 50%. Wednesday, sunny. Highs in the lower 70s. Northwest winds 15 to 20 miles an hour with gusts up to 30 miles an hour. Wednesday night, clear. Lows in the mid-40s. Thursday, sunny. Highs in the lower 70s. Thursday night, mostly clear until midnight, then becomes

partly cloudy. Lows in the lower 50s. Friday, mostly sunny. A chance of showers and thunderstorms in the morning. Highs in the upper 70s. Chance of rain 50%. Friday night through Saturday night, partly cloudy with a chance of showers. Lows in the lower 60s. Highs in the mid 80s. Chance of rain 40%. Sunday, mostly sunny. A chance of showers in the afternoon. Highs in the mid 80s. Chance of rain 30%. Again, the forecast for Peoria and surrounding areas of central Illinois for today, sunny. Highs around 70. North winds 5 to 10 miles an hour. At 5 a.m. in Peoria, skies were clear. The temperature was 47 degrees, the dew point was 34, and the relative humidity was 60%. The wind was west at 3 miles an hour. The pressure was 30.14 inches and falling. Around central and western Illinois, it was clear, with a temperature of 47 at Bloomington, 48 at Moline, 39 at Galesburg, and 43 at Macomb. Under clear skies, Quincy reported 47, Springfield reported 45, Lincoln reported 48, and Pontiac reported 43. And once again at 5 a.m. in Peoria, under clear skies, the temperature was 47. Looking elsewhere around the Midwest at 5 a.m., Chicago was partly cloudy, and 44. Indianapolis was clear, and 46. St. Louis was partly cloudy, and 48. Kansas City was partly cloudy, and 48. Des Moines was partly cloudy, and 46. Milwaukee was partly cloudy, and 40. The time is currently 5:39 a.m. Central Daylight Time. 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Now for the official National Weather Service forecast for Peoria and surrounding areas of central Illinois. Today, sunny. Highs around 70. North winds 5 to 10 miles an hour. Tonight, mostly clear. Lows in the mid-40s. Northeast winds 5 to 10 miles an hour, becoming southeast after midnight. Gusts up to 25 miles an hour. Tuesday, mostly sunny. A chance of showers with a slight chance of thunderstorms in the afternoon. Breezy, warmer with highs around 80. South winds 15 to 20 miles an hour with gusts up to 30 miles an hour, becoming southwest 20 to 25 miles an hour with gusts up to 40 miles an hour in the afternoon. Chance of rain 40%. Tuesday night, partly cloudy with a chance of showers until midnight, then clear after midnight. Lows in the lower 50s. West winds 15 to 20 miles an hour with gusts up to 35 miles an hour, becoming northwest 5 to 10 miles an hour with gusts up to 20 miles an hour after midnight. Chance of rain 50%. Wednesday, sunny. Highs in the lower 70s. Northwest winds 15 to 20 miles an hour with gusts up to 30 miles an hour. Wednesday night, clear. Lows in the mid-40s. Thursday, sunny. Highs in the lower 70s. Thursday night, mostly clear until midnight, then becoming partly cloudy. Lows in the lower 50s. Friday, mostly sunny. A chance of showers and thunderstorms in the morning. Highs in the upper 70s. Chance of rain 50%. Friday night through Saturday night, partly cloudy with a chance of showers. Lows in the lower 60s. Highs in the mid 80s. Chance of rain 40%. Sunday, mostly sunny. A chance of showers in the afternoon. Highs in the mid-80s. Chance of rain 30%. Again, the forecast for Peoria and surrounding areas of central Illinois for today, sunny. Highs around 70. North winds 5 to 10 miles an hour. At 5 a.m. in Peoria, skies were clear. The temperature was 47 degrees, the dew point was 34, and the relative humidity was 60%. The wind was west at 3 miles an hour. The pressure was 30.14 inches and falling. Around central and western Illinois, it was clear, with a temperature of 47 at Bloomington, 48 at Moline, 39 at Galesburg, and 43 at Macomb. Under clear skies, Quincy reported 47, Springfield reported 45, Lincoln reported 48, and Pontiac reported 43.
and once again at 5 a.m. in Peoria, under clear skies, the temperature was 47. Looking elsewhere around the Midwest at 5 a.m., Chicago was partly cloudy, and 44. Indianapolis was clear, and 46. St. Louis was partly cloudy, and 48. Kansas City was partly cloudy, and 48. Des Moines was partly cloudy, and 46. Milwaukee was partly cloudy, and 40. The time is currently 5:43 a.m. Central Daylight Time. 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Now for the official National Weather Service forecast for Peoria and surrounding areas of central Illinois. Today, sunny. Highs around 70. North winds 5 to 10 miles an hour. Tonight, mostly clear. Lows in the mid-40s. Northeast winds 5 to 10 miles an hour, becoming southeast after midnight. Gusts up to 25 miles an hour. Tuesday, mostly sunny. A chance of showers with a slight chance of thunderstorms in the afternoon. Breezy, warmer with highs around 80. South winds 15 to 20 miles an hour with gusts up to 30 miles an hour, becoming southwest 20 to 25 miles an hour with gusts up to 40 miles an hour in the afternoon. Chance of rain 40%. Tuesday night, partly cloudy with a chance of showers until midnight, then clear after midnight. Lows in the lower 50s. West winds 15 to 20 miles an hour with gusts up to 35 miles an hour, becoming northwest 5 to 10 miles an hour with gusts up to 20 miles an hour after midnight. Chance of rain 50%. Wednesday, sunny. Highs in the lower 70s. Northwest winds 15 to 20 miles an hour with gusts up to 30 miles an hour. Wednesday night, clear. Lows in the mid-40s. Thursday, sunny. Highs in the lower 70s. Thursday night, mostly clear until midnight, then becoming partly cloudy. Lows in the lower 50s. Friday, mostly sunny. A chance of showers and thunderstorms in the morning. Highs in the upper 70s. Chance of rain 50%. Friday night through Saturday night, partly cloudy with a chance of showers. Lows in the lower 60s. Highs in the mid-80s. Chance of rain 40%. Sunday, mostly sunny. A chance of showers in the afternoon. Highs in the mid-80s. Chance of rain 30%. Again, the forecast for Peoria and surrounding areas of central Illinois for today, sunny. Highs around 70. North winds 5 to 10 miles an hour. The Peoria, Illinois climate summary for yesterday, May 10, 2026. Yesterday's high temperature of 67 degrees occurred at 4:35 p.m. The normal high is 72. Yesterday's low temperature of 47 degrees occurred at 11:57 p.m. The normal low is 51. No precipitation fell yesterday, which leaves the monthly total at 0.23 inches. This is 1.27 inches below the normal amount of 1.50 inches for May. The total precipitation for the year still stands at 12.98 inches, which is 0.75 inches above normal. There were 8 heating degree days yesterday, which is 3 above normal. This brings the monthly total to 109, which is 45 above normal. The yearly total since July 1st is 5,073, which is 457 below normal. There were no cooling degree days yesterday, which is 2 below normal. This leaves the monthly total at 0, which is minus 14 below normal. The yearly total since January 1st is 48, which is 20 above normal. Yesterday the maximum wind observed was 15 miles an hour from the northwest. The highest wind gust observed was 24 miles per hour from the north, which occurred at 12:09 p.m. The average wind speed was less than 5 miles per hour yesterday. The normal high temperature for today is 73 degrees, and the normal low is 51. The record high for today is 93, which occurred in 2022, and the record low is 32, which occurred in 1907. Sunrise today is at 5:46 a.m. and sunset is at 8:05 p.m. At 5 a.m. in Peoria, skies were clear. The temperature was 47 degrees, the dew point was 34, and the relative humidity was 60%. The wind was west at 3 miles an hour.
The pressure was 30.15.

4 inches and falling. Around central and western Illinois, it was clear, with a temperature of 47 at Bloomington, 48 at Moline, 39 at Galesburg, and 43 at Macomb. Under clear skies, Quincy reported 47, Springfield reported 45, Lincoln reported 48, and Pontiac reported 43. And once again at 5 a.m. in Peoria, under clear skies, the temperature was 47. Looking elsewhere around the Midwest at 5 a.m., Chicago was partly cloudy, and 44. Indianapolis was clear, and 46. St. Louis was partly cloudy, and 48. Kansas City was partly cloudy, and 48. Des Moines was partly cloudy, and 46. Milwaukee was partly cloudy, and 40. The time is currently 5:48 a.m. Central Daylight Time. 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Now for the official National Weather Service forecast for Peoria and surrounding areas of central Illinois. Today, sunny. Highs around 70. North winds 5 to 10 miles an hour. Tonight, mostly clear. Lows in the mid-40s. Northeast winds 5 to 10 miles an hour, becoming southeast after midnight. Gusts up to 25 miles an hour. Tuesday, mostly sunny. A chance of showers with a slight chance of thunderstorms in the afternoon. Breezy, warmer with highs around 80. South winds 15 to 20 miles an hour with gusts up to 30 miles an hour, becoming southwest 20 to 25 miles an hour with gusts up to 40 miles an hour in the afternoon. Chance of rain 40%. Tuesday night, partly cloudy with a chance of showers until midnight, then clear after midnight. Lows in the lower 50s. West winds 15 to 20 miles an hour with gusts up to 35 miles an hour, becoming northwest 5 to 10 miles an hour with gusts up to 20 miles an hour after midnight. Chance of rain 50%. Wednesday, sunny. Highs in the lower 70s. Northwest winds 15 to 20 miles an hour with gusts up to 30 miles an hour. Wednesday night, clear. Lows in the mid-40s. Thursday, sunny. Highs in the lower 70s. Thursday night, mostly clear until midnight, then becoming partly cloudy. Lows in the lower 50s. Friday, mostly sunny. A chance of showers and thunderstorms in the morning. Highs in the upper 70s. Chance of rain 50%. Friday night through Saturday night, partly cloudy with a chance of showers. Lows in the lower 60s. Highs in the mid-80s. Chance of rain 40%. Sunday, mostly sunny. A chance of showers in the afternoon. Highs in the mid-80s. Chance of rain 30%. Again, the forecast for Peoria and surrounding areas of central Illinois for today, sunny. Highs around 70. North winds 5 to 10 miles an hour. At 5 a.m. in Peoria, skies were clear. The temperature was 47 degrees, the dew point was 34, and the relative humidity was 60%. The wind was west at 3 miles an hour. The pressure was 30.14 inches and falling. Around central and western Illinois, it was clear, with a temperature of 47 at Bloomington, 48 at Moline, 39 at Galesburg, and 43 at Macomb. Under clear skies, Quincy reported 47, Springfield reported 45, Lincoln reported 48, and Pontiac reported 43. And once again at 5 a.m. in Peoria, under clear skies, the temperature was 47. Looking elsewhere around the Midwest at 5 a.m., Chicago was partly cloudy, and 44. Indianapolis was clear, and 46. St. Louis was partly cloudy, and 48. Kansas City was partly cloudy, and 48. Des Moines was partly

Central Illinois. Today, sunny. Highs around 70. North winds 5 to 10 miles an hour. Tonight, mostly clear. Lows in the mid-40s. Northeast winds 5 to 10 miles an hour, becoming southeast after midnight. Gusts up to 25 miles an hour. Tuesday, mostly sunny. A chance of showers with a slight chance of thunderstorms in the afternoon. Breezy, warmer with highs around 80. South winds 15 to 20 miles an hour with gusts up to 30 miles an hour, becoming southwest 20 to 25 miles an hour with gusts up to 40 miles an hour in the afternoon. Chance of rain 40%. Tuesday night, partly cloudy with a chance of showers until midnight, then clear after midnight. Lows in the lower 50s. West winds 15 to 20 miles an hour with gusts up to 35 miles an hour, becoming northwest 5 to 10 miles an hour with gusts up to 20 miles an hour after midnight. Chance of rain 50%. Wednesday, sunny. Highs in the lower 70s. Northwest winds 15 to 20 miles an hour with gusts up to 30 miles an hour. Wednesday night, clear. Lows in the mid-40s. Thursday, sunny. Highs in the lower 70s. Thursday night, mostly clear until midnight, then becoming partly cloudy. Lows in the lower 50s. Friday, mostly sunny. A chance of showers and thunderstorms in the morning. Highs in the upper 70s. Chance of rain 50%. Friday night through Saturday night, partly cloudy with a chance of showers. Lows in the lower 60s. Highs in the mid-80s. Chance of rain 40%. Sunday, mostly sunny. A chance of showers in the afternoon. Highs in the mid-80s. Chance of rain 30%. Again, the forecast for Peoria and surrounding areas of central Illinois for today, sunny. Highs around 70. North winds 5 to 10 miles an hour. At 5 a.m. in Peoria, skies were clear. The temperature was 47 degrees, the dew point was 34, and the relative humidity was 60%. The wind was west at 3 miles an hour. The pressure was 30.14 inches and falling. Around central and western Illinois, it was clear, with a temperature of 47 at Bloomington, 48 at Moline, 39 at Galesburg, and 43 at Macomb. Under clear skies, Quincy reported 47, Springfield reported 45, Lincoln reported 48, and Pontiac reported 43. And once again at 5 a.m. in Peoria, under clear skies, the temperature was 47. Looking elsewhere around the Midwest at 5 a.m., Chicago was partly cloudy, and 44. Indianapolis was clear, and 46. St. Louis was partly cloudy, and 48. Kansas City was partly cloudy, and 48. Des Moines was partly cloudy, and 46. Milwaukee was partly cloudy, and 40. The time is currently 5:55 a.m. Central Daylight Time. 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Now for the official National Weather Service forecast for Peoria and surrounding areas of central Illinois. Today, sunny. Highs around 70. North winds 5 to 10 miles an hour. Tonight, mostly clear. Lows in the mid-40s. Northeast winds 5 to 10 miles an hour, becoming southeast after midnight. Gusts up to 25 miles an hour. Tuesday, mostly sunny. A chance of showers with a slight chance of thunderstorms in the afternoon. Breezy, warmer with highs around 80. South winds 15 to 20 miles an hour with gusts up to 30 miles an hour, becoming southwest 20 to 25 miles an hour with gusts up to 40 miles an hour in the afternoon. Chance of rain 40%. Tuesday night, partly cloudy with a chance of showers until midnight, then clear after midnight. Lows in the lower 50s. West winds 15 to 20 miles an hour with gusts up to 35 miles an hour, becoming northwest 5 to 10 miles an hour with gusts up to 20 miles an hour after midnight. Chance of rain 50%. Wednesday, sunny. Highs in the lower 70s. Northwest winds 15 to 20 miles an hour with gusts up to 30 miles an hour. Wednesday night, clear. Lows in the mid-40s. Thursday, sunny. Highs in the lower 70s.

Thursday night, mostly clear until midnight, then becoming partly cloudy. Lows in the lower 50s. Friday, mostly sunny. A chance of showers and thunderstorms in the morning. Highs in the upper 70s. Chance of rain 50%. Friday night through Saturday night, partly cloudy with a chance of showers. Lows in the lower 60s. Highs in the mid 80s. Chance of rain 40%. Sunday, mostly sunny. A chance of showers in the afternoon. Highs in the mid 80s. Chance of rain 30%. Again, the forecast for Peoria and surrounding areas of central Illinois for today, sunny. Highs around 70. North winds 5 to 10 miles an hour. At 5 a.m. in Peoria, skies were clear. The temperature was 47 degrees, the dew point was 34, and the relative humidity was 60%. The wind was west at 3 miles an hour. The pressure was 30.14 inches and falling. Around central and western Illinois, it was clear, with a temperature of 47 at Bloomington, 48 at Moline, 39 at Galesburg, and 43 at Macomb. Under clear skies, Quincy reported 47, Springfield reported 45, Lincoln reported 48, and Pontiac reported 43. And once again at 5 a.m. in Peoria, under clear skies, the temperature was 47. Looking elsewhere around the Midwest at 5 a.m., Chicago was partly cloudy, and 44. Indianapolis was clear, and 46. St. Louis was partly cloudy, and 48. Kansas City was partly cloudy, and 48. Des Moines was partly cloudy, and 46. Milwaukee was partly cloudy, and 40. The time is currently 5:59 a.m. Central Daylight Time. 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Now for the official National Weather Service forecast for Peoria and surrounding areas of central Illinois. Today, sunny. Highs around 70. North winds 5 to 10 miles an hour. Tonight, mostly clear. Lows in the mid-40s. Northeast winds 5 to 10 miles an hour, becoming southeast after midnight. Gusts up to 25 miles an hour. Tuesday, mostly sunny. A chance of showers with a slight chance of thunderstorms in the afternoon. Breezy, warmer with highs around 80. South winds 15 to 20 miles an hour with gusts up to 30 miles an hour, becoming southwest 20 to 25 miles an hour with gusts up to 40 miles an hour in the afternoon. Chance of rain 40%. Tuesday night, partly cloudy with a chance of showers until midnight, then clear after midnight. Lows in the lower 50s. West winds 15 to 20 miles an hour with gusts up to 35 miles an hour, becoming northwest 5 to 10 miles an hour with gusts up to 20 miles an hour after midnight. Chance of rain 50%. Wednesday, sunny. Highs in the lower 70s. Northwest winds 15 to 20 miles an hour with gusts up to 30 miles an hour. Wednesday night, clear. Lows in the mid-40s. Thursday, sunny. Highs in the lower 70s. Thursday night, mostly clear until midnight, then becoming partly cloudy. Lows in the lower 50s. Friday, mostly sunny. A chance of showers and thunderstorms in the morning. Highs in the upper 70s. Chance of rain 50%. Friday night through Saturday night, partly cloudy with a chance of showers. Lows in the lower 60s. Highs in the mid-80s. Chance of rain 40%. Sunday, mostly sunny. A chance of showers in the afternoon. Highs in the mid-80s. Chance of rain 30%. Again, the forecast for Peoria and surrounding areas of central Illinois for today, sunny. Highs around 70. North winds 5 to 10 miles an hour. The Peoria, Illinois climate summary for yesterday, May 10, 2026. Yesterday's high temperature of 67 degrees occurred at 4:35 p.m. The normal high is 72. Yesterday's low temperature of 47 degrees occurred at 11:57 p.m. The normal low is 51. No precipitation fell yesterday, which leaves the monthly total at 0.23 inches. This is 1.27 inches below the normal amount of 1.50 inches for May.
The total precipitation for the year still stands at 12.98 inches, which is 0.75 inches above normal. There were 8 heating degree days yesterday, which is 3 above normal. This brings the monthly total to 109, which is 45 above normal. The yearly total since July 1st is 5,073, which is 457 below normal. There were no cooling degree days yesterday, which is 2 below normal. This leaves the monthly total at 0, which is minus 14 below normal. The yearly total since January 1st is 48, which is 20 above normal. Yesterday the maximum wind observed was 15 miles an hour from the northwest. The highest wind gust observed was 24 miles per hour from the north, which occurred at 12:09 p.m. The average wind speed was less than 5 miles per hour yesterday. The normal high temperature for today is 73 degrees, and the normal low is 51. The record high for today is 93, which occurred in 2022, and the record low is 32, which occurred in 1907. Sunrise today is at 5:46 a.m. and sunset is at 8:05 p.m. The time is currently 6:03 a.m. Central Daylight Time. 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Now for the official National Weather Service forecast for Peoria and surrounding areas of central Illinois. Today, sunny. Highs around 70. North winds 5 to 10 miles an hour. Tonight, mostly clear. Lows in the mid-40s. Northeast winds 5 to 10 miles an hour, becoming southeast after midnight. Gusts up to 25 miles an hour. Tuesday, mostly sunny. A chance of showers with a slight chance of thunderstorms in the afternoon. Breezy, warmer with highs around 80. South winds 15 to 20 miles an hour with gusts up to 30 miles an hour, becoming southwest 20 to 25 miles an hour with gusts up to 40 miles an hour in the afternoon. Chance of rain 40%. Tuesday night, partly cloudy with a chance of showers until midnight, then clear after midnight. Lows in the lower 50s. West winds 15 to 20 miles an hour with gusts up to 35 miles an hour, becoming northwest 5 to 10 miles an hour with gusts up to 20 miles an hour after midnight. Chance of rain 50%. Wednesday, sunny. Highs in the lower 70s. Northwest winds 15 to 20 miles an hour with gusts up to 30 miles an hour. Wednesday night, clear. Lows in the mid-40s. Thursday, sunny. Highs in the lower 70s. Thursday night, mostly clear until midnight, then becoming partly cloudy. Lows in the lower 50s. Friday, mostly sunny. A chance of showers and thunderstorms in the morning. Highs in the upper 70s. Chance of rain 50%. Friday night through Saturday night, partly cloudy with a chance of showers. Lows in the lower 60s. Highs in the mid-80s. Chance of rain 40%. Sunday, mostly sunny. A chance of showers in the afternoon. Highs in the mid-80s. Chance of rain 30%. Again, the forecast for Peoria and surrounding areas of central Illinois for today, sunny. Highs around 70. North winds 5 to 10 miles an hour. At 6 a.m. in Peoria, skies were clear. The temperature was 44 degrees, the dew point was 36, and the relative humidity was 73%. The wind was calm. The pressure was 30.16 inches and rising. Around central and western Illinois, it was clear. It was 47 at Bloomington, 43 at Moline, 40 at Galesburg, 45 at Lakin, and 42 at Macomb. Quincy reported 43, Springfield reported 45, Lincoln reported 45, and Pontiac reported 43. And once again at 6 a.m. in Peoria, under clear skies, the temperature was 44. The time is currently 6:06 a.m. Central Daylight Time. 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Now for the official National Weather Service forecast for Peoria and surrounding areas of central Illinois. Today, sunny. Highs around 70. North winds 5 to 10 miles an hour. Tonight, mostly clear. Lows in the mid-40s. Northeast winds 5 to 10 miles an hour, becoming southeast after midnight.
Gusts up to 25.

miles an hour. Tuesday, mostly sunny. A chance of showers with a slight chance of thunderstorms in the afternoon. Breezy, warmer with highs around 80. South winds 15 to 20 miles an hour with gusts up to 30 miles an hour, becoming southwest 20 to 25 miles an hour with gusts up to 40 miles an hour in the afternoon. Chance of rain 40%. Tuesday night, partly cloudy with a chance of showers until midnight, then clear after midnight. Lows in the lower 50s. West winds 15 to 20 miles an hour with gusts up to 35 miles an hour, becoming northwest 5 to 10 miles an hour with gusts up to 20 miles an hour after midnight. Chance of rain 50%. Wednesday, sunny. Highs in the lower 70s. Northwest winds 15 to 20 miles an hour with gusts up to 30 miles an hour. Wednesday night, clear. Lows in the mid 40s. Thursday, sunny. Highs in the lower 70s. Thursday night, mostly clear until midnight, then becoming partly cloudy. Lows in the lower 50s. Friday, mostly sunny. A chance of showers and thunderstorms in the morning. Highs in the upper 70s. Chance of rain 50%. Friday night through Saturday night, partly cloudy with a chance of showers. Lows in the lower 60s. Highs in the mid 80s. Chance of rain 40%. Sunday, mostly sunny. A chance of showers in the afternoon. Highs in the mid 80s. Chance of rain 30%. Again, the forecast for Peoria and surrounding areas of central Illinois for today, sunny. Highs around 70. North winds 5 to 10 miles an hour. At 6 a.m. in Peoria, skies were clear. The temperature was 44 degrees, the dew point was 36, and the relative humidity was 73%. The wind was calm. The pressure was 30.16 inches and rising. Around central and western Illinois, it was clear. It was 47 at Bloomington, 43 at Moline, 40 at Galesburg, 45 at Lakin, and 42 at Macomb. Quincy reported 43, Springfield reported 45, Lincoln reported 45, and Pontiac reported 43. And once again at 6 a.m. in Peoria, under clear skies, the temperature was 44. Looking elsewhere around the Midwest at 6 a.m., Chicago was partly cloudy, and 43. Indianapolis was clear, and 48. St. Louis was partly cloudy, and 47. Kansas City was partly cloudy, and 47. Des Moines was partly cloudy, and 48. Milwaukee was partly cloudy, and 40. The time is currently 6:10 a.m. Central Daylight Time. 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Now for the official National Weather Service forecast for Peoria and surrounding areas of central Illinois. Today, sunny. Highs around 70. North winds 5 to 10 miles an hour. Tonight, mostly clear. Lows in the mid-40s. Northeast winds 5 to 10 miles an hour, becoming southeast after midnight. Gusts up to 25 miles an hour. Tuesday, mostly sunny. A chance of showers with a slight chance of thunderstorms in the afternoon. Breezy, warmer with highs around 80. South winds 15 to 20 miles an hour with gusts up to 30 miles an hour, becoming southwest 20 to 25 miles an hour with gusts up to 40 miles an hour in the afternoon. Chance of rain 40%. Tuesday night, partly cloudy with a chance of showers until midnight, then clear after midnight. Lows in the lower 50s. West winds 15 to 20 miles an hour with gusts up to 35 miles an hour, becoming northwest 5 to 10 miles an hour with gusts up to 20 miles an hour after midnight. Chance of rain 50%. Wednesday, sunny. Highs in the lower 70s. Northwest winds 15 to 20 miles an hour with gusts up to 30 miles an hour. Wednesday night, clear. Lows in the mid-40s. Thursday, sunny. Highs in the lower 70s. Thursday night, mostly clear until midnight, then becoming partly cloudy. Lows in the lower 50s. Friday, mostly sunny. A chance of showers and thunderstorms in the morning. Highs in the upper 70s. Chance of rain 50%.
Friday night through Saturday night, partly cloudy with a chance of showers. Lows in the lower 60s. Highs in the mid-80s. Chance of rain 40%. Sunday, mostly sunny. A chance of showers in the afternoon. Highs in the mid-80s. Chance of rain 30%. Again, the forecast for Peoria and surrounding areas of central Illinois for today, sunny. Highs around 70. North winds 5 to 10 miles an hour. At 6 a.m. in Peoria, skies were clear. The temperature was 44 degrees, the dew point was 36, and the relative humidity was 73%. The wind was calm. The pressure was 30.16 inches and rising. Around central and western Illinois, it was clear. It was 47 at Bloomington, 43 at Moline, 40 at Galesburg, 45 at Lakin, and 42 at Macomb. Quincy reported 43, Springfield reported 45, Lincoln reported 45, and Pontiac reported 43. And once again at 6 a.m. in Peoria, under clear skies, the temperature was 44. 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Looking elsewhere around the Midwest at 6 a.m., Chicago was partly cloudy, and 43. Indianapolis was clear, and 48. St. Louis was partly cloudy, and 47. Kansas City was partly cloudy, and 47. Des Moines was partly cloudy, and 48. Milwaukee was partly cloudy, and 40. The time is currently 6:14 a.m. Central Daylight Time. 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Now for the official National Weather Service forecast for Peoria and surrounding areas of central Illinois. Today, sunny. Highs around 70. North winds 5 to 10 miles an hour. Tonight, mostly clear. Lows in the mid-40s. Northeast winds 5 to 10 miles an hour, becoming southeast after midnight. Gusts up to 25 miles an hour. Tuesday, mostly sunny. A chance of showers with a slight chance of thunderstorms in the afternoon. Breezy, warmer with highs around 80. South winds 15 to 20 miles an hour with gusts up to 30 miles an hour, becoming southwest 20 to 25 miles an hour with gusts up to 40 miles an hour in the afternoon. Chance of rain 40%. Tuesday night, partly cloudy with a chance of showers until midnight, then clear after midnight. Lows in the lower 50s. West winds 15 to 20 miles an hour with gusts up to 35 miles an hour, becoming northwest 5 to 10 miles an hour with gusts up to 20 miles an hour after midnight. Chance of rain 50%. Wednesday, sunny. Highs in the lower 70s. Northwest winds 15 to 20 miles an hour with gusts up to 30 miles an hour. Wednesday night, clear. Lows in the mid-40s. Thursday, sunny. Highs in the lower 70s. Thursday night, mostly clear until midnight, then becoming partly cloudy. Lows in the lower 50s. Friday, mostly sunny. A chance of showers and thunderstorms in the morning. Highs in the upper 70s. Chance of rain 50%. Friday night through Saturday night, partly cloudy with a chance of showers. Lows in the lower 60s. Highs in the mid-80s. Chance of rain 40%. Sunday, mostly sunny. A chance of showers in the afternoon. Highs in the mid-80s. Chance of rain 30%. Again, the forecast for Peoria and surrounding areas of central Illinois for today, sunny. Highs around 70. North winds 5 to 10 miles an hour. The Peoria, Illinois climate summary for yesterday, May 10, 2026. Yesterday's high temperature of 67 degrees occurred at 4:35 p.m. The normal high is 72.
Yesterday's low temperature of 47 degrees occurred at 11:57 p.m. The normal low is

51. No precipitation fell yesterday, which leaves the monthly total at 0.23 inches. This is 1.27 inches below the normal amount of 1.50 inches for May. The total precipitation for the year still stands at 12.98 inches, which is 0.75 inches above normal. There were 8 heating degree days yesterday, which is 3 above normal. This brings the monthly total to 109, which is 45 above normal. The yearly total since July 1st is 5,073, which is 457 below normal. There were no cooling degree days yesterday, which is 2 below normal. This leaves the monthly total at 0, which is minus 14 below normal. The yearly total since January 1st is 48, which is 20 above normal. Yesterday the maximum wind observed was 15 miles an hour from the northwest. The highest wind gust observed was 24 miles per hour from the north, which occurred at 12:09 p.m. The average wind speed was less than 5 miles per hour yesterday. The normal high temperature for today is 73 degrees, and the normal low is 51. The record high for today is 93, which occurred in 2022, and the record low is 32, which occurred in 1907. Sunrise today is at 5:46 a.m. and sunset is at 8:05 p.m. At 6 a.m. in Peoria, skies were clear. The temperature was 44 degrees, the dew point was 36, and the relative humidity was 73%. The wind was calm. The pressure was 30.16 inches and rising. Around central and western Illinois, it was clear. It was 47 at Bloomington, 43 at Moline, 40 at Galesburg, 45 at Lakin, and 42 at Macomb. Quincy reported 43, Springfield reported 45, Lincoln reported 45, and Pontiac reported 43. And once again at 6 a.m. in Peoria, under clear skies, the temperature was 44. Looking elsewhere around the Midwest at 6 a.m., Chicago was partly cloudy, and 43. Indianapolis was clear, and 48. St. Louis was partly cloudy, and 47. Kansas City was partly cloudy, and 47. Des Moines was partly cloudy, and 48. Milwaukee was partly cloudy, and 40. The time is currently 6:19 a.m. Central Daylight Time. 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Now for the official National Weather Service forecast for Peoria and surrounding areas of central Illinois. Today, sunny. Highs around 70. North winds 5 to 10 miles an hour. Tonight, mostly clear. Lows in the mid-40s. Northeast winds 5 to 10 miles an hour, becoming southeast after midnight. Gusts up to 25 miles an hour. Tuesday, mostly sunny. A chance of showers with a slight chance of thunderstorms in the afternoon. Breezy, warmer with highs around 80. South winds 15 to 20 miles an hour with gusts up to 30 miles an hour, becoming southwest 20 to 25 miles an hour with gusts up to 40 miles an hour in the afternoon. Chance of rain 40%. Tuesday night, partly cloudy with a chance of showers until midnight, then clear after midnight. Lows in the lower 50s. West winds 15 to 20 miles an hour with gusts up to 35 miles an hour, becoming northwest 5 to 10 miles an hour with gusts up to 20 miles an hour after midnight. Chance of rain 50%. Wednesday, sunny. Highs in the lower 70s. Northwest winds 15 to 20 miles an hour with gusts up to 30 miles an hour. Wednesday night, clear. Lows in the mid-40s. Thursday, sunny. Highs in the lower 70s. Thursday night, mostly clear until midnight, then becoming partly cloudy. Lows in the lower 50s. Friday, mostly sunny. A chance of showers and thunderstorms in the morning. Highs in the upper 70s. Chance of rain 50%. Friday night through Saturday night, partly cloudy with a chance of showers. Lows in the lower 60s. Highs in the mid-80s. Chance of rain 40%. Sunday, mostly sunny. A chance of showers in the afternoon. Highs in the mid-80s. Chance of rain 30%. Again, the forecast for Peoria and surrounding areas of central Illinois for today, sunny. Highs around 70. North winds 5 to

10 miles an hour. At 6 a.m. in Peoria, skies were clear. The temperature was 44 degrees, the dew point was 36, and the relative humidity was 73%. The wind was calm. The pressure was 30.16 inches and rising. Around central and western Illinois, it was clear. It was 47 at Bloomington, 43 at Moline, 40 at Galesburg, 45 at Lakin, and 42 at Macomb. Quincy reported 43, Springfield reported 45, Lincoln reported 45, and Pontiac reported 43. And once again at 6 a.m. in Peoria, under clear skies, the temperature was 44. Looking elsewhere around the Midwest at 6 a.m., Chicago was partly cloudy, and 43. Indianapolis was clear, and 48. St. Louis was partly cloudy, and 47. Kansas City was partly cloudy, and 47. Des Moines was partly cloudy, and 48. Milwaukee was partly cloudy, and 40. The time is currently 6:23 a.m. Central Daylight Time. 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Now for the official National Weather Service forecast for Peoria and surrounding areas of central Illinois. Today, sunny. Highs around 70. North winds 5 to 10 miles an hour. Tonight, mostly clear. Lows in the mid-40s. Northeast winds 5 to 10 miles an hour, becoming southeast after midnight. Gusts up to 25 miles an hour. Tuesday, mostly sunny. A chance of showers with a slight chance of thunderstorms in the afternoon. Breezy, warmer with highs around 80. South winds 15 to 20 miles an hour with gusts up to 30 miles an hour, becoming southwest 20 to 25 miles an hour with gusts up to 40 miles an hour in the afternoon. Chance of rain 40%. Tuesday night, partly cloudy with a chance of showers until midnight, then clear after midnight. Lows in the lower 50s. West winds 15 to 20 miles an hour with gusts up to 35 miles an hour, becoming northwest 5 to 10 miles an hour with gusts up to 20 miles an hour after midnight. Chance of rain 50%. Wednesday, sunny. Highs in the lower 70s. Northwest winds 15 to 20 miles an hour with gusts up to 30 miles an hour. Wednesday night, clear. Lows in the mid-40s. Thursday, sunny. Highs in the lower 70s. Thursday night, mostly clear until midnight, then becoming partly cloudy. Lows in the lower 50s. Friday, mostly sunny. A chance of showers and thunderstorms in the morning. Highs in the upper 70s. Chance of rain 50%. Friday night through Saturday night, partly cloudy with a chance of showers. Lows in the lower 60s. Highs in the mid-80s. Chance of rain 40%. Sunday, mostly sunny. A chance of showers in the afternoon. Highs in the mid-80s. Chance of rain 30%. Again, the forecast for Peoria and surrounding areas of central Illinois for today, sunny. Highs around 70. North winds 5 to 10 miles an hour. At 6 a.m. in Peoria, skies were clear. The temperature was 44 degrees, the dew point was 36, and the relative humidity was 73%. The wind was calm. The pressure was 30.16 inches and rising. Around central and western Illinois, it was clear. It was 47 at Bloomington, 43 at Moline, 40 at Galesburg, 45 at Lakin, and 42 at Macomb. Quincy reported 43, Springfield reported 45, Lincoln reported 45, and Pontiac reported 43. And once again at 6 a.m. in Peoria, under clear skies, the temperature was 44. Looking elsewhere around the Midwest at 6 a.m., Chicago was partly cloudy, and 43. Indianapolis was clear, and 48. St. Louis was partly cloudy, and 47. Kansas City was partly cloudy, and 47. Des Moines was partly cloudy, and 48. Milwaukee was partly cloudy, and 40. The time is currently 6:27 a.m. Central Daylight Time. 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Now for the official National Weather Service forecast for Peoria and surrounding areas.

areas of central Illinois. Today, sunny. Highs around 70. North winds 5 to 10 miles an hour. Tonight, mostly clear. Lows in the mid-40s. Northeast winds 5 to 10 miles an hour, becoming southeast after midnight. Gusts up to 25 miles an hour. Tuesday, mostly sunny. A chance of showers with a slight chance of thunderstorms in the afternoon. Breezy, warmer with highs around 80. South winds 15 to 20 miles an hour with gusts up to 30 miles an hour, becoming southwest 20 to 25 miles an hour with gusts up to 40 miles an hour in the afternoon. Chance of rain 40%. Tuesday night, partly cloudy with a chance of showers until midnight, then clear after midnight. Lows in the lower 50s. West winds 15 to 20 miles an hour with gusts up to 35 miles an hour, becoming northwest 5 to 10 miles an hour with gusts up to 20 miles an hour after midnight. Chance of rain 50%. Wednesday, sunny. Highs in the lower 70s. Northwest winds 15 to 20 miles an hour with gusts up to 30 miles an hour. Wednesday night, clear. Lows in the mid-40s. Thursday, sunny. Highs in the lower 70s. Thursday night, mostly clear until midnight, then becoming partly cloudy. Lows in the lower 50s. Friday, mostly sunny. A chance of showers and thunderstorms in the morning. Highs in the upper 70s. Chance of rain 50%. Friday night through Saturday night, partly cloudy with a chance of showers. Lows in the lower 60s. Highs in the mid-80s. Chance of rain 40%. Sunday, mostly sunny. A chance of showers in the afternoon. Highs in the mid-80s. Chance of rain 30%. Again, the forecast for Peoria and surrounding areas of central Illinois for today, sunny. Highs around 70. North winds 5 to 10 miles an hour. At 6 a.m. in Peoria, skies were clear. The temperature was 44 degrees, the dew point was 36, and the relative humidity was 73%. The wind was calm. The pressure was 30.16 inches and rising. Around central and western Illinois, it was clear. It was 47 at Bloomington, 43 at Moline, 40 at Galesburg, 45 at Lakin, and 42 at Macomb. Quincy reported 43, Springfield reported 45, Lincoln reported 45, and Pontiac reported 43. And once again at 6 a.m. in Peoria, under clear skies, the temperature was 44. The Peoria, Illinois climate summary for yesterday, May 10, 2026. Yesterday's high temperature of 67 degrees occurred at 4:35 p.m. The normal high is 72. Yesterday's low temperature of 47 degrees occurred at 11:57 p.m. The normal low is 51. No precipitation fell yesterday, which leaves the monthly total at 0.23 inches. This is 1.27 inches below the normal amount of 1.50 inches for May. The total precipitation for the year still stands at 12.98 inches, which is 0.75 inches above normal. There were 8 heating degree days yesterday, which is 3 above normal. This brings the monthly total to 109, which is 45 above normal. The yearly total since July 1st is 5,073, which is 457 below normal. There were no cooling degree days yesterday, which is 2 below normal. This leaves the monthly total at 0, which is minus 14 below normal. The yearly total since January 1st is 48, which is 20 above normal. Yesterday the maximum wind observed was 15 miles an hour from the northwest. The highest wind gust observed was 24 miles per hour from the north, which occurred at 12:09 p.m. The average wind speed was less than 5 miles per hour yesterday. The normal high temperature for today is 73 degrees, and the normal low is 51. The record high for today is 93, which occurred in 2022, and the record low is 32, which occurred in 1907. Sunrise today is at 5:46 a.m. and sunset is at 8:05 p.m. Looking elsewhere around the Midwest at 6 a.m., Chicago was partly cloudy, and 43. Indianapolis was clear, and 48. St. Louis was partly cloudy, and 47. Kansas City was partly cloudy, and 47. Des Moines was partly cloudy,

48. Milwaukee was partly cloudy and 40. The time is currently 6:32 a.m. Central Daylight Time. 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Now for the official National Weather Service forecast for Peoria and surrounding areas of central Illinois. Today, sunny. Highs around 70. North winds 5 to 10 miles an hour. Tonight, mostly clear. Lows in the mid-40s. Northeast winds 5 to 10 miles an hour, becoming southeast after midnight. Gusts up to 25 miles an hour. Tuesday, mostly sunny. A chance of showers with a slight chance of thunderstorms in the after midnight. Gusts up to 25 miles an hour. Tuesday, mostly sunny. A chance of showers with a slight chance of thunderstorms in the afternoon. Breezy, warmer with highs around 80. South winds 15 to 20 miles an hour with gusts up to 30 miles an hour, becoming southwest 20 to 25 miles an hour with gusts up to 40 miles an hour in the afternoon. Chance of rain 40%. Tuesday night, partly cloudy with a chance of showers until midnight, then clear after midnight. Lows in the lower 50s. West winds 15 to 20 miles an hour with gusts up to 35 miles an hour, becoming northwest 5 to 10 miles an hour with gusts up to 20 miles an hour after midnight. Chance of rain 50%. Wednesday, sunny. Highs in the lower 70s. Northwest winds 15 to 20 miles an hour with gusts up to 30 miles an hour. Wednesday night, clear. Lows in the mid-40s. Thursday, sunny. Highs in the lower 70s. Thursday night, mostly clear until midnight, then becoming partly cloudy. Lows in the lower 50s. Friday, mostly sunny. A chance of showers and thunderstorms in the morning. Highs in the upper 70s. Chance of rain 50%. Friday night through Saturday night, partly cloudy with a chance of showers. Lows in the lower 60s. Highs in the mid 80s. Chance of rain 40%. Sunday, mostly sunny. A chance of showers in the afternoon. Highs in the mid-80s. Chance of rain 30%. Again, the forecast for Peoria and surrounding areas of central Illinois for today, sunny. Highs around 70. North winds 5 to 10 miles an hour. At 6 a.m. in Peoria, skies were clear. The temperature was 44 degrees, the dew point was 36, and the relative humidity was 73%. The wind was calm. The pressure was 30.16 inches and rising. Around central and western Illinois, it was clear. It was 47 at Bloomington, 43 at Moline, 40 at Galesburg, 45 at Lakin, and 42 at Macomb. Quincy reported 43, Springfield reported 45, Lincoln reported 45, and Pontiac reported 43. And once again at 6 a.m. in Peoria, under clear skies, the temperature was 44. Looking elsewhere around the Midwest at 6 a.m., Chicago was partly cloudy, and 43. Indianapolis was clear, and 48. St. Louis was partly cloudy, and 47. Kansas City was partly cloudy, and 47. Des Moines was partly cloudy, and 48. Milwaukee was partly cloudy, and 40. The time is currently 6:35 a.m. Central Daylight Time. 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Now for the official National Weather Service forecast for Peoria and surrounding areas of central Illinois. Today, sunny. Highs around 70. North winds 5 to 10 miles an hour. Tonight, mostly clear. Lows in the mid-40s. Northeast winds 5 to 10 miles an hour, becoming southeast after midnight. Gusts up to 25 miles an hour. Tuesday, mostly sunny. A chance of showers with a slight chance of thunderstorms in the afternoon. Breezy, warmer with highs around 80. South winds 15 to 20 miles an hour with gusts up to 30 miles an hour, becoming southwest 20 to 25 miles an hour with gusts up to 40 miles an hour in the afternoon. Chance of rain 40%. Tuesday night, partly cloudy with a chance of showers until midnight, then clear after midnight. Lows in the lower 50s.

winds 15 to 20 miles an hour with gusts up to 35 miles an hour, becoming northwest 5 to 10 miles an hour with gusts up to 20 miles an hour after midnight. Chance of rain 50%. Wednesday, sunny. Highs in the lower 70s. Northwest winds 15 to 20 miles an hour with gusts up to 30 miles an hour. Wednesday night, clear. Lows in the mid-40s. Thursday, sunny. Highs in the lower 70s. Thursday night, mostly clear until midnight, then becoming partly cloudy. Lows in the lower 50s. Friday, mostly sunny. A chance of showers and thunderstorms in the morning. Highs in the upper 70s. Chance of rain 50%. Friday night through Saturday night, partly cloudy with a chance of showers. Lows in the lower 60s. Highs in the mid 80s. Chance of rain 40%. Sunday, mostly sunny. A chance of showers in the afternoon. Highs in the mid 80s. Chance of rain 30%. Again, the forecast for Peoria and surrounding areas of central Illinois for today, sunny. Highs around 70. North winds 5 to 10 miles an hour. At 6 a.m. in Peoria, skies were clear. The temperature was 44 degrees, the dew point was 36, and the relative humidity was 73%. The wind was calm. The pressure was 30.16 inches and rising. Around central and western Illinois, it was clear. It was 47 at Bloomington, 43 at Moline, 40 at Galesburg, 45 at Lakin, and 42 at Macomb. Quincy reported 43, Springfield reported 45, Lincoln reported 45, and Pontiac reported 43. And once again at 6 a.m. in Peoria, under clear skies, the temperature was 44. Looking elsewhere around the Midwest at 6 a.m., Chicago was partly cloudy, and 43. Indianapolis was clear, and 48. St. Louis was partly cloudy, and 47. Kansas City was partly cloudy, and 47. Des Moines was partly cloudy, and 48. Milwaukee was partly cloudy, and 40. The time is currently 6:39 a.m. Central Daylight Time. 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Now for the official National Weather Service forecast for Peoria and surrounding areas of central Illinois. Today, sunny. Highs around 70. North winds 5 to 10 miles an hour. Tonight, mostly clear. Lows in the mid-40s. Northeast winds 5 to 10 miles an hour, becoming southeast after midnight. Gusts up to 25 miles an hour. Tuesday, mostly sunny. A chance of showers with a slight chance of thunderstorms in the afternoon. Breezy, warmer with highs around 80. South winds 15 to 20 miles an hour with gusts up to 30 miles an hour, becoming southwest 20 to 25 miles an hour with gusts up to 40 miles an hour in the afternoon. Chance of rain 40%. Tuesday night, partly cloudy with a chance of showers until midnight, then clear after midnight. Lows in the lower 50s. West winds 15 to 20 miles an hour with gusts up to 35 miles an hour, becoming northwest 5 to 10 miles an hour with gusts up to 20 miles an hour after midnight. Chance of rain 50%. Wednesday, sunny. Highs in the lower 70s. Northwest winds 15 to 20 miles an hour with gusts up to 30 miles an hour. Wednesday night, clear. Lows in the mid-40s. Thursday, sunny. Highs in the lower 70s. Thursday night, mostly clear until midnight, then becoming partly cloudy. Lows in the lower 50s. Friday, mostly sunny. A chance of showers and thunderstorms in the morning. Highs in the upper 70s. Chance of rain 50%. Friday night through Saturday night, partly cloudy with a chance of showers. Lows in the lower 60s. Highs in the mid 80s. Chance of rain 40%. Sunday, mostly sunny. A chance of showers in the afternoon. Highs in the mid-80s. Chance of rain 30%. Again, the forecast for Peoria and surrounding areas of central Illinois for today, sunny. Highs around 70. North winds 5 to 10 miles an hour. At 6 a.m. in Peoria, skies were clear. The temperature was

44 degrees, the dew point was 36, and the relative humidity was 73%. The wind was calm. The pressure was 30.16 inches and rising. Around central and western Illinois, it was clear. It was 47 at Bloomington, 43 at Moline, 40 at Galesburg, 45 at Lakin, and 42 at Macomb. Quincy reported 43, Springfield reported 45, Lincoln reported 45, and Pontiac reported 43. And once again at 6 a.m. in Peoria, under clear skies, the temperature was 44. Looking elsewhere around the Midwest at 6 a.m., Chicago was partly cloudy, and 43. Indianapolis was clear, and 48. St. Louis was partly cloudy, and 47. Kansas City was partly cloudy, and 47. Des Moines was partly cloudy, and 48. Milwaukee was partly cloudy, and 40. The time is currently 6:43 a.m. Central Daylight Time. 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Now for the official National Weather Service forecast for Peoria and surrounding areas of central Illinois. Today, sunny. Highs around 70. North winds 5 to 10 miles an hour. Tonight, mostly clear. Lows in the mid-40s. Northeast winds 5 to 10 miles an hour, becoming southeast after midnight. Gusts up to 25 miles an hour. Tuesday, mostly sunny. A chance of showers with a slight chance of thunderstorms in the afternoon. Breezy, warmer with highs around 80. South winds 15 to 20 miles an hour with gusts up to 30 miles an hour, becoming southwest 20 to 25 miles an hour with gusts up to 40 miles an hour in the afternoon. Chance of rain 40%. Tuesday night, partly cloudy with a chance of showers until midnight, then clear after midnight. Lows in the lower 50s. West winds 15 to 20 miles an hour with gusts up to 35 miles an hour, becoming northwest 5 to 10 miles an hour with gusts up to 20 miles an hour after midnight. Chance of rain 50%. Wednesday, sunny. Highs in the lower 70s. Northwest winds 15 to 20 miles an hour with gusts up to 30 miles an hour. Wednesday night, clear. Lows in the mid-40s. Thursday, sunny. Highs in the lower 70s. Thursday night, mostly clear until midnight, then becoming partly cloudy. Lows in the lower 50s. Friday, mostly sunny. A chance of showers and thunderstorms in the morning. Highs in the upper 70s. Chance of rain 50%. Friday night through Saturday night, partly cloudy with a chance of showers. Lows in the lower 60s. Highs in the mid-80s. Chance of rain 40%. Sunday, mostly sunny. A chance of showers in the afternoon. Highs in the mid-80s. Chance of rain 30%. Again, the forecast for Peoria and surrounding areas of central Illinois for today, sunny. Highs around 70. North winds 5 to 10 miles an hour. The Peoria, Illinois climate summary for yesterday, May 10, 2026. Yesterday's high temperature of 67 degrees occurred at 4:35 p.m. The normal high is 72. Yesterday's low temperature of 47 degrees occurred at 11:57 p.m. The normal low is 51. No precipitation fell yesterday, which leaves the monthly total at 0.23 inches. This is 1.27 inches below the normal amount of 1.50 inches for May. The total precipitation for the year still stands at 12.98 inches, which is 0.75 inches above normal. There were 8 heating degree days yesterday, which is 3 above normal. This brings the monthly total to 109, which is 45 above normal. The yearly total since July 1st is 5,073, which is 457 below normal. There were no cooling degree days yesterday, which is 2 below normal. This leaves the monthly total at 0, which is minus 14 below normal. The yearly total since January 1st is 48, which is 20 above normal. Yesterday the maximum wind observed was 15 miles an hour from the northwest. The highest wind gust observed was 24 miles per hour from the north, which occurred at 12:09 p.m. The average wind speed was less than 5 miles per hour yesterday. The normal high temperature for today is 73.

degrees, and the normal low is 51. The record high for today is 93, which occurred in 2022, and the record low is 32, which occurred in 1907. Sunrise today is at 5:46 a.m. and sunset is at 8:05 p.m. At 6 a.m. in Peoria, skies were clear. The temperature was 44 degrees, the dew point was 36, and the relative humidity was 73%. The wind was calm. The pressure was 30.16 inches and rising. Around central and western Illinois, it was clear. It was 47 at Bloomington, 43 at Moline, 40 at Galesburg, 45 at Lakin, and 42 at Macomb. Quincy reported 43, Springfield reported 45, Lincoln reported 45, and Pontiac reported 43. And once again at 6 a.m. in Peoria, under clear skies, the temperature was 44. Looking elsewhere around the Midwest at 6 a.m., Chicago was partly cloudy, and 43. Indianapolis was clear, and 48. St. Louis was partly cloudy, and 47. Kansas City was partly cloudy, and 47. Des Moines was partly cloudy, and 48. Milwaukee was partly cloudy, and 40. And now a discussion of hazardous weather conditions for the following counties in Illinois: Fulton, Knox, Marshall, Mason, McLean, Peoria, Stark, Tazewell, and Woodford. This hazardous weather outlook is for Central Illinois, East Central Illinois, Southeast Illinois, and West Central Illinois. For today and tonight, minor river flooding will persist along parts of the Illinois and Little Wabash rivers. Otherwise, no hazardous weather is expected at this time. For Tuesday through Sunday, residual river flooding will continue along the Illinois and Little Wabash rivers through early this week. Breezy winds gusting in excess of 30 miles per hour, active fieldwork, and dry soil conditions could lead to blowing dust in some areas Tuesday and Wednesday. A cold front will move across central Illinois Tuesday night into Wednesday. A few severe storms are possible, with damaging wind gusts and large hail being the primary hazards. Spotter information statement: spotter activation is not anticipated through tonight. The time is currently 6:49 a.m. Central Daylight Time. 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Now for the official National Weather Service forecast for Peoria and surrounding areas of central Illinois. Today, sunny. Highs around 70. North winds 5 to 10 miles an hour. Tonight, mostly clear. Lows in the mid-40s. Northeast winds 5 to 10 miles an hour, becoming southeast after midnight. Gusts up to 25 miles an hour. Tuesday, mostly sunny. A chance of showers with a slight chance of thunderstorms in the afternoon. Breezy, warmer with highs around 80. South winds 15 to 20 miles an hour with gusts up to 30 miles an hour, becoming southwest 20 to 25 miles an hour with gusts up to 40 miles an hour in the afternoon. Chance of rain 40%. Tuesday night, partly cloudy with a chance of showers until midnight, then clear after midnight. Lows in the lower 50s. West winds 15 to 20 miles an hour with gusts up to 35 miles an hour, becoming northwest 5 to 10 miles an hour with gusts up to 20 miles an hour after midnight. Chance of rain 50%. Wednesday, sunny. Highs in the lower 70s. Northwest winds 15 to 20 miles an hour with gusts up to 30 miles an hour. Wednesday night, clear. Lows in the mid-40s. Thursday, sunny. Highs in the lower 70s. Thursday night, mostly clear until midnight, then becoming partly cloudy. Lows in the lower 50s. Friday, mostly sunny. A chance of showers and thunderstorms in the morning. Highs in the upper 70s. Chance of rain 50%. Friday night through Saturday night, partly cloudy with a chance of showers. Lows in the lower 60s. Highs in the mid-80s. Chance of rain 40%. Sunday, mostly sunny. A chance of showers in the afternoon. Highs in the mid-80s. Chance of rain 30%. Again, the forecast for Peoria and surrounding areas of central Illinois for today: sunny. Highs around 70. North winds 5 to 10 miles an hour. At 6 a.m. in Peoria, skies were clear. The temperature was 4.

was partly cloudy, and 47. Kansas City was partly cloudy, and 47. Des Moines was partly cloudy, and 48. Milwaukee was partly cloudy, and 40. And now a discussion of hazardous weather conditions for the following counties in Illinois: Fulton, Knox, Marshall, Mason, McLean, Peoria, Stark, Tazewell, and Woodford. This hazardous weather outlook is for Central Illinois, East Central Illinois, Southeast Illinois, and West Central Illinois. For today and tonight, minor river flooding will persist along parts of the Illinois and Little Wabash rivers. Otherwise, no hazardous weather is expected at this time. For Tuesday through Sunday, residual river flooding will continue along the Illinois and Little Wabash rivers through early this week. Breezy winds gusting in excess of 30 miles per hour, active fieldwork, and dry soil conditions could lead to blowing dust in some areas Tuesday and Wednesday. A cold front will move across central Illinois Tuesday night into Wednesday. A few severe storms are possible, with damaging wind gusts and large hail being the primary hazards. Spotter information statement: spotter activation is not anticipated through tonight. The time is currently 6:54 a.m. Central Daylight Time. 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Now for the official National Weather Service forecast for Peoria and surrounding areas of central Illinois. Today, sunny. Highs around 70. North winds 5 to 10 miles an hour. Tonight, mostly clear. Lows in the mid-40s. Northeast winds 5 to 10 miles an hour, becoming southeast after midnight. Gusts up to 25 miles an hour. Tuesday, mostly sunny. A chance of showers with a slight chance of thunderstorms in the afternoon. Breezy, warmer with highs around 80. South winds 15 to 20 miles an hour with gusts up to 30 miles an hour, becoming southwest 20 to 25 miles an hour with gusts up to 40 miles an hour in the afternoon. Chance of rain 40%. Tuesday night, partly cloudy with a chance of showers until midnight, then clear after midnight. Lows in the lower 50s. West winds 15 to 20 miles an hour with gusts up to 35 miles an hour, becoming northwest 5 to 10 miles an hour with gusts up to 20 miles an hour after midnight. Chance of rain 50%. Wednesday, sunny. Highs in the lower 70s. Northwest winds 15 to 20 miles an hour with gusts up to 30 miles an hour. Wednesday night, clear. Lows in the mid-40s. Thursday, sunny. Highs in the lower 70s. Thursday night, mostly clear until midnight, then becoming partly cloudy. Lows in the lower 50s. Friday, mostly sunny. A chance of showers and thunderstorms in the morning. Highs in the upper 70s. Chance of rain 50%. Friday night through Saturday night, partly cloudy with a chance of showers. Lows in the lower 60s. Highs in the mid-80s. Chance of rain 40%. Sunday, mostly sunny. A chance of showers in the afternoon. Highs in the mid-80s. Chance of rain 30%. Again, the forecast for Peoria and surrounding areas of central Illinois for today: sunny. Highs around 70. North winds 5 to 10 miles an hour. At 6 a.m. in Peoria, skies were clear. The temperature was 44 degrees, the dew point was 36, and the relative humidity was 73%. The wind was calm. The pressure was 30.16 inches and rising. Around central and western Illinois, it was clear. It was 47 at Bloomington, 43 at Moline, 40 at Galesburg, 45 at Lakin, and 42 at Macomb. Quincy reported 43, Springfield reported 45, Lincoln reported 45, and Pontiac reported 43. And once again at 6 a.m. in Peoria, under clear skies, the temperature was 44. Looking elsewhere around the Midwest at 6 a.m., Chicago was partly cloudy, and 43. Indianapolis was clear, and 48. St. Louis was partly cloudy, and 47. Kansas City was partly cloudy, and 47. Des Moines was partly cloudy, and 48. Milwaukee was partly cloudy, and 40. And now a discussion of hazardous weather conditions for the following counties in Illinois: Fulton, Knox, Marshall, Mason,

Lane, Peoria, Stark, Tazewell, and Woodford. This hazardous weather outlook is for Central Illinois, East Central Illinois, Southeast Illinois, and West Central Illinois. For today and tonight, minor river flooding will persist along parts of the Illinois and Little Wabash rivers. Otherwise, no hazardous weather is expected at this time. For Tuesday through Sunday, residual river flooding will continue along the Illinois and Little Wabash rivers through early this week. Breezy winds gusting in excess of 30 miles per hour, active fieldwork, and dry soil conditions could lead to blowing dust in some areas Tuesday and Wednesday. A cold front will move across central Illinois Tuesday night into Wednesday. A few severe storms are possible with damaging wind gusts and large hail being the primary hazards. Spotter information statement. Spotter activation is not anticipated through tonight. The time is currently 6:58 a.m. Central Daylight Time. 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Now for the official National Weather Service forecast for Peoria and surrounding areas of central Illinois. Today, sunny. Highs around 70. North winds 5 to 10 miles an hour. Tonight, mostly clear. Lows in the mid-40s. Northeast winds 5 to 10 miles an hour, becoming southeast after midnight. Gusts up to 25 miles an hour. Tuesday, mostly sunny. A chance of showers with a slight chance of thunderstorms in the afternoon. Breezy, warmer with highs around 80. South winds 15 to 20 miles an hour with gusts up to 30 miles an hour, becoming southwest 20 to 25 miles an hour with gusts up to 40 miles an hour in the afternoon. Chance of rain 40%. Tuesday night, partly cloudy with a chance of showers until midnight, then clear after midnight. Lows in the lower 50s. West winds 15 to 20 miles an hour with gusts up to 35 miles an hour, becoming northwest 5 to 10 miles an hour with gusts up to 20 miles an hour after midnight. Chance of rain 50%. Wednesday, sunny. Highs in the lower 70s. Northwest winds 15 to 20 miles an hour with gusts up to 30 miles an hour. Wednesday night, clear. Lows in the mid-40s. Thursday, sunny. Highs in the lower 70s. Thursday night, mostly clear until midnight, then becoming partly cloudy. Lows in the lower 50s. Friday, mostly sunny. A chance of showers and thunderstorms in the morning. Highs in the upper 70s. Chance of rain 50%. Friday night through Saturday night, partly cloudy with a chance of showers. Lows in the lower 60s. Highs in the mid 80s. Chance of rain 40%. Sunday, mostly sunny. A chance of showers in the afternoon. Highs in the mid 80s. Chance of rain 30%. Again, the forecast for Peoria and surrounding areas of central Illinois for today, sunny. Highs around 70. North winds 5 to 10 miles an hour. The Peoria, Illinois climate summary for yesterday, May 10, 2026. Yesterday's high temperature of 67 degrees occurred at 4:35 p.m. The normal high is 72. Yesterday's low temperature of 47 degrees occurred at 11:57 p.m. The normal low is 51. No precipitation fell yesterday, which leaves the monthly total at 0.23 inches. This is 1.27 inches below the normal amount of 1.50 inches for May. The total precipitation for the year still stands at 12.98 inches, which is 0.75 inches above normal. There were 8 heating degree days yesterday, which is 3 above normal. This brings the monthly total to 109, which is 45 above normal. The yearly total since July 1st is 5,073, which is 457 below normal. There were no cooling degree days yesterday, which is 2 below normal. This leaves the monthly total at 0, which is minus 14 below normal. The yearly total since January 1st is 48, which is 20 above normal. Yesterday the maximum wind observed was 15 miles an hour from the northwest. The highest wind gust observed was 24 miles per hour from the north, which occurred at 12:09 p.m. The average wind speed was less than 5 miles per hour yesterday. The normal high temperature for today is 73 degrees, and the normal low is 51. The record high for today is 93, which occurred in 2022,

and the record low is 32, which occurred in 1907. Sunrise today is at 5:46 a.m. and sunset is at 8:05 p.m. And now a discussion of hazardous weather conditions for the following counties in Illinois: Fulton, Knox, Marshall, Mason, McLean, Peoria, Stark, Tazewell, and Woodford. This hazardous weather outlook is for Central Illinois, East Central Illinois, Southeast Illinois, and West Central Illinois. For today and tonight, minor river flooding will persist along parts of the Illinois and Little Wabash rivers. Otherwise, no hazardous weather is expected at this time. For Tuesday through Sunday, residual river flooding will continue along the Illinois and Little Wabash rivers through early this week. Breezy winds gusting in excess of 30 miles per hour, active fieldwork, and dry soil conditions could lead to blowing dust in some areas Tuesday and Wednesday. A cold front will move across central Illinois Tuesday night into Wednesday. A few severe storms are possible, with damaging wind gusts and large hail being the primary hazards. Spotter information statement: spotter activation is not anticipated through tonight. The time is currently 7:04 a.m. Central Daylight Time. 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Now for the official National Weather Service forecast for Peoria and surrounding areas of central Illinois. Today, sunny. Highs around 70. North winds 5 to 10 miles an hour. Tonight, mostly clear. Lows in the mid-40s. Northeast winds 5 to 10 miles an hour, becoming southeast after midnight. Gusts up to 25 miles an hour. Tuesday, mostly sunny. A chance of showers with a slight chance of thunderstorms in the afternoon. Breezy, warmer with highs around 80. South winds 15 to 20 miles an hour with gusts up to 30 miles an hour, becoming southwest 20 to 25 miles an hour with gusts up to 40 miles an hour in the afternoon. Chance of rain 40%. Tuesday night, partly cloudy with a chance of showers until midnight, then clear after midnight. Lows in the lower 50s. West winds 15 to 20 miles an hour with gusts up to 35 miles an hour, becoming northwest 5 to 10 miles an hour with gusts up to 20 miles an hour after midnight. Chance of rain 50%. Wednesday, sunny. Highs in the lower 70s. Northwest winds 15 to 20 miles an hour with gusts up to 30 miles an hour. Wednesday night, clear. Lows in the mid-40s. Thursday, sunny. Highs in the lower 70s. Thursday night, mostly clear until midnight, then becoming partly cloudy. Lows in the lower 50s. Friday, mostly sunny. A chance of showers and thunderstorms in the morning. Highs in the upper 70s. Chance of rain 50%. Friday night through Saturday night, partly cloudy with a chance of showers. Lows in the lower 60s. Highs in the mid-80s. Chance of rain 40%. Sunday, mostly sunny. A chance of showers in the afternoon. Highs in the mid-80s. Chance of rain 30%. Again, the forecast for Peoria and surrounding areas of central Illinois for today: sunny. Highs around 70. North winds 5 to 10 miles an hour. At 7 a.m. in Peoria, skies were sunny. The temperature was 48 degrees, the dew point was 36, and the relative humidity was 63%. The wind was calm. The pressure was 30.19 inches and rising. Around central and western Illinois, it was sunny. It was 51 at Bloomington, 46 at Moline, 44 at Galesburg, 45 at Lakin, and 49 at Macomb. Quincy reported 49, Springfield reported 50, Lincoln reported 52, and Pontiac reported 47. And once again at 7 a.m. in Peoria, under sunny skies, the temperature was 48. Looking elsewhere around the Midwest at 7 a.m., Chicago was mostly sunny, and 45. Indianapolis was sunny, and 51. St. Louis was mostly sunny, and 50. Kansas City was partly cloudy, and 49. Des Moines was partly cloudy, and 48. Milwaukee was mostly sunny, and 41. And now a discussion of hazardous weather conditions for the following counties in Illinois: Fulton, Knox, Marshall, Mason, McLean, Peoria, Stark, Tazewell, and Woodford.

Hazardous weather outlook is for Central Illinois, East Central Illinois, Southeast Illinois, and West Central Illinois. For today and tonight, minor river flooding will persist along parts of the Illinois and Little Wabash rivers. Otherwise, no hazardous weather is expected at this time. For Tuesday through Sunday, residual river flooding will continue along the Illinois and Little Wabash rivers through early this week. Breezy winds gusting in excess of 30 miles per hour, active fieldwork, and dry soil conditions could lead to blowing dust in some areas Tuesday and Wednesday. A cold front will move across central Illinois Tuesday night into Wednesday. A few severe storms are possible, with damaging wind gusts and large hail being the primary hazards. Spotter information statement. Spotter activation is not anticipated through tonight. The time is currently 7:08 a.m. Central Daylight Time. 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Now for the official National Weather Service forecast for Peoria and surrounding areas of central Illinois. Today, sunny. Highs around 70. North winds 5 to 10 miles an hour. Tonight, mostly clear. Lows in the mid-40s. Northeast winds 5 to 10 miles an hour, becoming southeast after midnight. Gusts up to 25 miles an hour. Tuesday, mostly sunny. A chance of showers with a slight chance of thunderstorms in the afternoon. Breezy, warmer with highs around 80. South winds 15 to 20 miles an hour with gusts up to 30 miles an hour, becoming southwest 20 to 25 miles an hour with gusts up to 40 miles an hour in the afternoon. Chance of rain 40%. Tuesday night, partly cloudy with a chance of showers until midnight, then clear after midnight. Lows in the lower 50s. West winds 15 to 20 miles an hour with gusts up to 35 miles an hour, becoming northwest 5 to 10 miles an hour with gusts up to 20 miles an hour after midnight. Chance of rain 50%. Wednesday, sunny. Highs in the lower 70s. Northwest winds 15 to 20 miles an hour with gusts up to 30 miles an hour. Wednesday night, clear. Lows in the mid-40s. Thursday, sunny. Highs in the lower 70s. Thursday night, mostly clear until midnight, then becoming partly cloudy. Lows in the lower 50s. Friday, mostly sunny. A chance of showers and thunderstorms in the morning. Highs in the upper 70s. Chance of rain 50%. Friday night through Saturday night, partly cloudy with a chance of showers. Lows in the lower 60s. Highs in the mid-80s. Chance of rain 40%. Sunday, mostly sunny. A chance of showers in the afternoon. Highs in the mid-80s. Chance of rain 30%. Again, the forecast for Peoria and surrounding areas of central Illinois for today, sunny. Highs around 70. North winds 5 to 10 miles an hour. At 7 a.m. in Peoria, skies were sunny. The temperature was 48 degrees, the dew point was 36, and the relative humidity was 63%. The wind was calm. The pressure was 30.19 inches and rising. Around central and western Illinois, it was sunny. It was 51 at Bloomington, 46 at Moline, 44 at Galesburg, 45 at Lakin, and 49 at Macomb. Quincy reported 49, Springfield reported 50, Lincoln reported 52, and Pontiac reported 47. And once again at 7 a.m. in Peoria, under sunny skies, the temperature was 48. At 7 a.m. in Peoria, skies were sunny. The temperature was 48 degrees, the dew point was 36, and the relative humidity was 63%. The wind was calm. The pressure was 30.19 inches and rising. Around central and western Illinois, it was sunny. It was 51 at Bloomington, 46 at Moline, 44 at Galesburg, 45 at Lakin, and 49 at Macomb. Quincy reported 49, Springfield reported 50, Lincoln reported 52, and Pontiac reported 47. And once again at 7 a.m. in Peoria, under sunny skies, the temperature was 48. Looking elsewhere around the Midwest at 7 a.m., Chicago was mostly sunny, and 45. Indianapolis was sunny, and 51. St. Louis was mostly sunny, and 50. Kansas City was partly cloudy, and 49.

Wayne was partly cloudy, and 48. Milwaukee was mostly sunny, and 41. And now a discussion of hazardous weather conditions for the following counties in Illinois: Fulton, Knox, Marshall, Mason, McLean, Peoria, Stark, Tazewell, and Woodford. This hazardous weather outlook is for Central Illinois, East Central Illinois, Southeast Illinois, and West Central Illinois. For today and tonight, minor river flooding will persist along parts of the Illinois and Little Wabash rivers. Otherwise, no hazardous weather is expected at this time. For Tuesday through Sunday, residual river flooding will continue along the Illinois and Little Wabash rivers through early this week. Breezy winds gusting in excess of 30 miles per hour, active fieldwork, and dry soil conditions could lead to blowing dust in some areas Tuesday and Wednesday. A cold front will move across central Illinois Tuesday night into Wednesday. A few severe storms are possible, with damaging wind gusts and large hail being the primary hazards. Spotter information statement: spotter activation is not anticipated through tonight. 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Now for the official National Weather Service forecast for Peoria and surrounding areas of central Illinois. Today, sunny. Highs around 70. North winds 5 to 10 miles an hour. Tonight, mostly clear. Lows in the mid-40s. Northeast winds 5 to 10 miles an hour, becoming southeast after midnight. Gusts up to 25 miles an hour. Tuesday, mostly sunny. A chance of showers with a slight chance of thunderstorms in the afternoon. Breezy, warmer with highs around 80. South winds 15 to 20 miles an hour with gusts up to 30 miles an hour, becoming southwest 20 to 25 miles an hour with gusts up to 40 miles an hour in the afternoon. Chance of rain 40%. Tuesday night, partly cloudy with a chance of showers until midnight, then clear after midnight. Lows in the lower 50s. West winds 15 to 20 miles an hour with gusts up to 35 miles an hour, becoming northwest 5 to 10 miles an hour with gusts up to 20 miles an hour after midnight. Chance of rain 50%. Wednesday, sunny. Highs in the lower 70s. Northwest winds 15 to 20 miles an hour with gusts up to 30 miles an hour. Wednesday night, clear. Lows in the mid-40s. Thursday, sunny. Highs in the lower 70s. Thursday night, mostly clear until midnight, then becoming partly cloudy. Lows in the lower 50s. Friday, mostly sunny. A chance of showers and thunderstorms in the morning. Highs in the upper 70s. Chance of rain 50%. Friday night through Saturday night, partly cloudy with a chance of showers. Lows in the lower 60s. Highs in the mid-80s. Chance of rain 40%. Sunday, mostly sunny. A chance of showers in the afternoon. Highs in the mid-80s. Chance of rain 30%. Again, the forecast for Peoria and surrounding areas of central Illinois for today: sunny. Highs around 70. North winds 5 to 10 miles an hour. The Peoria, Illinois climate summary for yesterday, May 10, 2026. Yesterday's high temperature of 67 degrees occurred at 4:35 p.m. The normal high is 72. Yesterday's low temperature of 47 degrees occurred at 11:57 p.m. The normal low is 51. No precipitation fell yesterday, which leaves the monthly total at 0.23 inches. This is 1.27 inches below the normal amount of 1.50 inches for May. The total precipitation for the year still stands at 12.98 inches, which is 0.75 inches above normal. There were 8 heating degree days yesterday, which is 3 above normal.

This brings the monthly total to 109, which is 45 above normal. The yearly total since July 1st is 5,073, which is 457 below normal. There were no cooling degree days yesterday, which is 2 below normal. This leaves the monthly total at 0, which is minus 14 below normal. The yearly total since January 1st is 48, which is 20 above normal. Yesterday the maximum wind observed was 15 miles an hour from the northwest. The highest wind gust observed was 24 miles per hour from the north, which occurred at 12:09 p.m. The average wind speed was less than 5 miles per hour yesterday. The normal high temperature for today is 73 degrees, and the normal low is 51. The record high for today is 93, which occurred in 2022, and the record low is 32, which occurred in 1907. Sunrise today is at 5:46 a.m. and sunset is at 8:05 p.m. At 7 a.m. in Peoria, skies were sunny. The temperature was 48 degrees, the dew point was 36, and the relative humidity was 63%. The wind was calm. The pressure was 30.19 inches and rising. Around central and western Illinois, it was sunny. It was 51 at Bloomington, 46 at Moline, 44 at Galesburg, 45 at Lakin, and 49 at Macomb. Quincy reported 49, Springfield reported 50, Lincoln reported 52, and Pontiac reported 47. And once again at 7 a.m. in Peoria, under sunny skies, the temperature was 48. Looking elsewhere around the Midwest at 7 a.m., Chicago was mostly sunny, and 45. Indianapolis was sunny, and 51. St. Louis was mostly sunny, and 50. Kansas City was partly cloudy, and 49. Des Moines was partly cloudy, and 48. Milwaukee was mostly sunny, and 41. And now a discussion of hazardous weather conditions for the following counties in Illinois: Fulton, Knox, Marshall, Mason, McLean, Peoria, Stark, Tazewell, and Woodford. This hazardous weather outlook is for Central Illinois, East Central Illinois, Southeast Illinois, and West Central Illinois. For today and tonight, minor river flooding will persist along parts of the Illinois and Little Wabash rivers. Otherwise, no hazardous weather is expected at this time. For Tuesday through Sunday, residual river flooding will continue along the Illinois and Little Wabash rivers through early this week. Breezy winds gusting in excess of 30 miles per hour, active fieldwork, and dry soil conditions could lead to blowing dust in some areas Tuesday and Wednesday. A cold front will move across central Illinois Tuesday night into Wednesday. A few severe storms are possible, with damaging wind gusts and large hail being the primary hazards. Spotter information statement: spotter activation is not anticipated through tonight. The time is currently 7:21 a.m. Central Daylight Time. 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Now for the official National Weather Service forecast for Peoria and surrounding areas of central Illinois. Today, sunny. Highs around 70. North winds 5 to 10 miles an hour. Tonight, mostly clear. Lows in the mid-40s. Northeast winds 5 to 10 miles an hour, becoming southeast after midnight. Gusts up to 25 miles an hour. Tuesday, mostly sunny. A chance of showers with a slight chance of thunderstorms in the afternoon. Breezy, warmer with highs around 80. South winds 15 to 20 miles an hour with gusts up to 30 miles an hour, becoming southwest 20 to 25 miles an hour with gusts up to 40 miles an hour in the afternoon. Chance of rain 40%. Tuesday night, partly cloudy with a chance of showers until midnight, then clear after midnight. Lows in the lower 50s. West winds 15 to 20 miles an hour with gusts up to 35 miles an hour, becoming northwest 5 to 10 miles an hour with gusts up to 20 miles an hour after midnight. Chance of rain 50%. Wednesday, sunny. Highs in the lower 70s. Northwest winds 15 to 20 miles an hour with gusts up to 30 miles an hour. Wednesday night, clear. Lows in the mid-40s. Thursday, sunny. Highs in the lower 70s. Thursday night, mostly clear until midnight, then becoming partly cloudy. Lows in the lower 50s. Friday, mostly sunny,

a chance of showers and thunderstorms in the morning. Highs in the upper 70s. Chance of rain 50%. Friday night through Saturday night, partly cloudy with a chance of showers. Lows in the lower 60s. Highs in the mid 80s. Chance of rain 40%. Sunday, mostly sunny. A chance of showers in the afternoon. Highs in the mid 80s. Chance of rain 30%. Again, the forecast for Peoria and surrounding areas of central Illinois for today, sunny. Highs around 70. North winds 5 to 10 miles an hour. At 7 a.m. in Peoria, skies were sunny. The temperature was 48 degrees, the dew point was 36, and the relative humidity was 63%. The wind was calm. The pressure was 30.19 inches and rising. Around central and western Illinois, it was sunny. It was 51 at Bloomington, 46 at Moline, 44 at Galesburg, 45 at Lakin, and 49 at Macomb. Quincy reported 49, Springfield reported 50, Lincoln reported 52, and Pontiac reported 47. And once again at 7 a.m. in Peoria, under sunny skies, the temperature was 48. Looking elsewhere around the Midwest at 7 a.m., Chicago was mostly sunny, and 45. Indianapolis was sunny, and 51. St. Louis was mostly sunny, and 50. Kansas City was partly cloudy, and 49. Des Moines was partly cloudy, and 48. Milwaukee was mostly sunny, and 41. And now a discussion of hazardous weather conditions for the following counties in Illinois: Fulton, Knox, Marshall, Mason, McLean, Peoria, Stark, Tazewell, and Woodford. This hazardous weather outlook is for central Illinois, east central Illinois, southeast Illinois, and west central Illinois. For today and tonight, minor river flooding will persist along parts of the Illinois and Little Wabash rivers. Otherwise, no hazardous weather is expected at this time. For Tuesday through Sunday, residual river flooding will continue along the Illinois and Little Wabash rivers through early this week. Breezy winds gusting in excess of 30 miles per hour, active fieldwork, and dry soil conditions could lead to blowing dust in some areas Tuesday and Wednesday. A cold front will move across central Illinois Tuesday night into Wednesday. A few severe storms are possible, with damaging wind gusts and large hail being the primary hazards. Spotter information statement: spotter activation is not anticipated through tonight. The time is currently 7:25 a.m. Central Daylight Time. 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Now for the official National Weather Service forecast for Peoria and surrounding areas of central Illinois. Today, sunny. Highs around 70. North winds 5 to 10 miles an hour. Tonight, mostly clear. Lows in the mid-40s. Northeast winds 5 to 10 miles an hour, becoming southeast after midnight. Gusts up to 25 miles an hour. Tuesday, mostly sunny. A chance of showers with a slight chance of thunderstorms in the afternoon. Breezy, warmer with highs around 80. South winds 15 to 20 miles an hour with gusts up to 30 miles an hour, becoming southwest 20 to 25 miles an hour with gusts up to 40 miles an hour in the afternoon. Chance of rain 40%. Tuesday night, partly cloudy with a chance of showers until midnight, then clear after midnight. Lows in the lower 50s. West winds 15 to 20 miles an hour with gusts up to 35 miles an hour, becoming northwest 5 to 10 miles an hour with gusts up to 20 miles an hour after midnight. Chance of rain 50%. Wednesday, sunny. Highs in the lower 70s. Northwest winds 15 to 20 miles an hour with gusts up to 30 miles an hour. Wednesday night, clear. Lows in the mid-40s. Thursday, sunny. Highs in the lower 70s. Thursday night, mostly clear until midnight, then becoming partly cloudy. Lows in the lower 50s. Friday, mostly sunny. A chance of showers and thunderstorms in the morning. Highs in the upper 70s. Chance of rain 50%. Friday night through Saturday night, partly cloudy with a chance of showers. Lows in the lower 60s. Highs in the mid 80s. Chance of rain 40%. Sunday, mostly sunny. A chance of showers.

showers in the afternoon. Highs in the mid-80s. Chance of rain 30%. Again, the forecast for Peoria and surrounding areas of central Illinois for today, sunny. Highs around 70. North winds 5 to 10 miles an hour. At 7 a.m. in Peoria, skies were sunny. The temperature was 48 degrees, the dew point was 36, and the relative humidity was 63%. The wind was calm. The pressure was 30.19 inches and rising. Around central and western Illinois, it was sunny. It was 51 at Bloomington, 46 at Moline, 44 at Galesburg, 45 at Lakin, and 49 at Macomb. Quincy reported 49, Springfield reported 50, Lincoln reported 52, and Pontiac reported 47. And once again at 7 a.m. in Peoria, under sunny skies, the temperature was 48. Looking elsewhere around the Midwest at 7 a.m., Chicago was mostly sunny, and 45. Indianapolis was sunny, and 51. St. Louis was mostly sunny, and 50. Kansas City was partly cloudy, and 49. Des Moines was partly cloudy, and 48. Milwaukee was mostly sunny, and 41. And now a discussion of hazardous weather conditions for the following counties in Illinois: Fulton, Knox, Marshall, Mason, McLean, Peoria, Stark, Tazewell, and Woodford. This hazardous weather outlook is for central Illinois, east central Illinois, southeast Illinois, and west central Illinois. For today and tonight, minor river flooding will persist along parts of the Illinois and Little Wabash rivers. Otherwise, no hazardous weather is expected at this time. For Tuesday through Sunday, residual river flooding will continue along the Illinois and Little Wabash rivers through early this week. Breezy winds gusting in excess of 30 miles per hour, active fieldwork, and dry soil conditions could lead to blowing dust in some areas Tuesday and Wednesday. A cold front will move across central Illinois Tuesday night into Wednesday. A few severe storms are possible, with damaging wind gusts and large hail being the primary hazards. Spotter information statement: spotter activation is not anticipated through tonight. The Peoria, Illinois climate summary for yesterday, May 10, 2026. Yesterday's high temperature of 67 degrees occurred at 4:35 p.m. The normal high is 72. Yesterday's low temperature of 47 degrees occurred at 11:57 p.m. The normal low is 51. No precipitation fell yesterday, which leaves the monthly total at 0.23 inches. This is 1.27 inches below the normal amount of 1.50 inches for May. The total precipitation for the year still stands at 12.98 inches, which is 0.75 inches above normal. There were 8 heating degree days yesterday, which is 3 above normal. This brings the monthly total to 109, which is 45 above normal. The yearly total since July 1st is 5,073, which is 457 below normal. There were no cooling degree days yesterday, which is 2 below normal. This leaves the monthly total at 0, which is minus 14 below normal. The yearly total since January 1st is 48, which is 20 above normal. Yesterday the maximum wind observed was 15 miles an hour from the northwest. The highest wind gust observed was 24 miles per hour from the north, which occurred at 12:09 p.m. The average wind speed was less than 5 miles per hour yesterday. The normal high temperature for today is 73 degrees, and the normal low is 51. The record high for today is 93, which occurred in 2022, and the record low is 32, which occurred in 1907. Sunrise today is at 5:46 a.m. and sunset is at 8:05 p.m. The time is currently 7:32 a.m. Central Daylight Time. 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Now for the official National Weather Service forecast for Peoria and surrounding areas of central Illinois. Today, sunny. Highs around 70. North winds 5 to 10 miles an hour. Tonight, mostly clear. Lows in the mid-40s. Northeast winds 5 to 10 miles an hour, becoming southeast after midnight. Gusts up to 25 miles an hour. Tuesday, mostly sunny. A chance of showers with a slight chance of thunderstorms in the afternoon. Breezy, warmer with highs around 80. South winds 15 to

20 miles an hour with gusts up to 30 miles an hour. Becoming southwest 20 to 25 miles an hour with gusts up to 40 miles an hour in the afternoon. Chance of rain 40%. 20 to 25 miles an hour with gusts up to 40 miles an hour in the afternoon. Chance of rain 40%. Tuesday night, partly cloudy with a chance of showers until midnight, then clear after midnight. Lows in the lower 50s. West winds 15 to 20 miles an hour with gusts up to 35 miles an hour, becoming northwest 5 to 10 miles an hour with gusts up to 20 miles an hour after midnight. Chance of rain 50%. Wednesday, sunny. Highs in the lower 70s. Northwest winds 15 to 20 miles an hour with gusts up to 30 miles an hour. Wednesday night, clear. Lows in the mid 40s. Thursday, sunny. Highs in the lower 70s. Thursday night, mostly clear until midnight, then becoming partly cloudy. Lows in the lower 50s. Friday, mostly sunny. A chance of showers and thunderstorms in the morning. Highs in the upper 70s. Chance of rain 50%. Friday night through Saturday night, partly cloudy with a chance of showers. Lows in the lower 60s. Highs in the mid 80s. Chance of rain 40%. Sunday, mostly sunny. A chance of showers in the afternoon. Highs in the mid 80s. Chance of rain 30%. Again, the forecast for Peoria and surrounding areas of central Illinois for today, sunny. Highs around 70. North winds 5 to 10 miles an hour. At 7 a.m. in Peoria, skies were sunny. The temperature was 48 degrees, the dew point was 36, and the relative humidity was 63%. The wind was calm. The pressure was 30.19 inches and rising. Around central and western Illinois, it was sunny. It was 51 at Bloomington, 46 at Moline, 44 at Galesburg, 45 at Lakin, and 49 at Macomb. Quincy reported 49, Springfield reported 50, Lincoln reported 52, and Pontiac reported 47. And once again at 7 a.m. in Peoria, under sunny skies, the temperature was 48. Looking elsewhere around the Midwest at 7 a.m., Chicago was mostly sunny, and 45. Indianapolis was sunny, and 51. St. Louis was mostly sunny, and 50. Kansas City was partly cloudy, and 49. Des Moines was partly cloudy, and 48. Milwaukee was mostly sunny, and 41. And now a discussion of hazardous weather conditions for the following counties in Illinois: Fulton, Knox, Marshall, Mason, McLean, Peoria, Stark, Tazewell, and Woodford. This hazardous weather outlook is for central Illinois, east central Illinois, southeast Illinois, and west central Illinois. For today and tonight, minor river flooding will persist along parts of the Illinois and Little Wabash rivers. Otherwise, no hazardous weather is expected at this time. For Tuesday through Sunday, residual river flooding will continue along the Illinois and Little Wabash rivers through early this week. Breezy winds gusting in excess of 30 miles per hour, active fieldwork, and dry soil conditions could lead to blowing dust in some areas Tuesday and Wednesday. A cold front will move across central Illinois Tuesday night into Wednesday. A few severe storms are possible, with damaging wind gusts and large hail being the primary hazards. Spotter information statement: spotter activation is not anticipated through tonight. The time is currently 7:36 a.m. Central Daylight Time. 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Now for the official National Weather Service forecast for Peoria and surrounding areas of central Illinois. Today, sunny. Highs around 70. North winds 5 to 10 miles an hour. Tonight, mostly clear. Lows in the mid-40s. Northeast winds 5 to 10 miles an hour, becoming southeast after midnight. Gusts up to 25 miles an hour. Tuesday, mostly sunny. A chance of showers with a slight chance of thunderstorms in the afternoon. Breezy, warmer with highs around 80. South winds 15 to 20 miles an hour with gusts up to 30 miles an hour, becoming southwest 20 to 25 miles an hour with gusts up to 40 miles an hour in the afternoon. Chance of rain 40%. Tuesday night, partly cloudy with a chance of showers until midnight.

then clear after midnight. Lows in the lower 50s. West winds 15 to 20 miles an hour with gusts up to 35 miles an hour, becoming northwest 5 to 10 miles an hour with gusts up to 20 miles an hour after midnight. Chance of rain 50%. Wednesday, sunny. Highs in the lower 70s. Northwest winds 15 to 20 miles an hour with gusts up to 30 miles an hour. Wednesday night, clear. Lows in the mid-40s. Thursday, sunny. Highs in the lower 70s. Thursday night, mostly clear until midnight, then becoming partly cloudy. Lows in the lower 50s. Friday, mostly sunny. A chance of showers and thunderstorms in the morning. Highs in the upper 70s. Chance of rain 50%. Friday night through Saturday night, partly cloudy with a chance of showers. Lows in the lower 60s. Highs in the mid 80s. Chance of rain 40%. Sunday, mostly sunny. A chance of showers in the afternoon. Highs in the mid 80s. Chance of rain 30%. Again, the forecast for Peoria and surrounding areas of central Illinois for today, sunny. Highs around 70. North winds 5 to 10 miles an hour. Now for the official National Weather Service forecast for Peoria and surrounding areas of central Illinois. Rest of today, sunny. Highs around 70. North winds 5 to 10 miles an hour. Tonight, mostly clear. Lows in the mid-40s. Northeast winds 5 to 10 miles an hour, becoming southeast after midnight. Gusts up to 25 miles an hour. Tuesday, mostly sunny. A chance of showers with a slight chance of thunderstorms in the afternoon. Breezy, warmer with highs around 80. South winds 15 to 20 miles an hour with gusts up to 30 miles an hour, becoming southwest 20 to 25 miles an hour with gusts up to 40 miles an hour in the afternoon. Chance of rain 40%. Tuesday night, partly cloudy with a chance of showers until midnight, then clear after midnight. Lows in the lower 50s. West winds 15 to 20 miles an hour with gusts up to 35 miles an hour, becoming northwest 5 to 10 miles an hour with gusts up to 20 miles an hour after midnight. Chance of rain 50%. Wednesday, sunny. Highs in the lower 70s. Northwest winds 15 to 20 miles an hour with gusts up to 30 miles an hour. Wednesday night, clear. Lows in the mid-40s. Thursday, sunny. Highs in the lower 70s. Thursday night, mostly clear until midnight, then becoming partly cloudy. Lows in the lower 50s. Friday, mostly sunny. A chance of showers and thunderstorms in the morning. Highs in the upper 70s. Chance of rain 50%. Friday night through Saturday night, partly cloudy with a chance of showers. Lows in the lower 60s. Highs in the mid 80s. Chance of rain 40%. Sunday, mostly sunny. A chance of showers in the afternoon. Highs in the mid-80s. Chance of rain 30%. Again, the forecast for Peoria and surrounding areas of central Illinois for the rest of today, sunny. Highs around 70. North winds 5 to 10 miles an hour. At 7 a.m. in Peoria, skies were sunny. The temperature was 48 degrees, the dew point was 36, and the relative humidity was 63%. The wind was calm. The pressure was 30.19 inches and rising. Around central and western Illinois, it was sunny. It was 51 at Bloomington, 46 at Moline, 44 at Galesburg, 45 at Lakin, and 49 at Macomb. Quincy reported 49, Springfield reported 50, Lincoln reported 52, and Pontiac reported 47. And once again at 7 a.m. in Peoria, under sunny skies, the temperature was 48. Looking elsewhere around the Midwest at 7 a.m., Chicago was mostly sunny, and 45. Indianapolis was sunny, and 51. St. Louis was mostly sunny, and 50. Kansas City was partly cloudy, and 49. Des Moines was partly cloudy, and 48. Milwaukee was mostly sunny, and 41. And now a discussion of hazardous weather conditions for the following counties in Illinois: Fulton, Knox, Marshall, Mason, McLean, Peoria, Stark, Tazewell.

and Woodford. This hazardous weather outlook is for Central Illinois, East Central Illinois, Southeast Illinois, and West Central Illinois. For today and tonight, minor river flooding will persist along parts of the Illinois and Little Wabash rivers. Otherwise, no hazardous weather is expected at this time. For Tuesday through Sunday, residual river flooding will continue along the Illinois and Little Wabash rivers through early this week. Breezy winds gusting in excess of 30 miles per hour, active fieldwork, and dry soil conditions could lead to blowing gust in some areas Tuesday and Wednesday. A cold front will move across central Illinois Tuesday night into Wednesday. A few severe storms are possible, with damaging wind gusts and large hail being the primary hazards. Spotter information statement. Spotter activation is not anticipated through tonight. The time is currently 7:43 a.m. Central Daylight Time. 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Now for the official National Weather Service forecast for Peoria and surrounding areas of central Illinois. Rest of today, sunny. Highs around 70. North winds 5 to 10 miles an hour. Tonight, mostly clear. Lows in the mid-40s. Northeast winds 5 to 10 miles an hour, becoming southeast after midnight. Gusts up to 25 miles an hour. Tuesday, mostly sunny. A chance of showers with a slight chance of thunderstorms in the afternoon. Breezy, warmer with highs around 80. South winds 15 to 20 miles an hour with gusts up to 30 miles an hour, becoming southwest 20 to 25 miles an hour with gusts up to 40 miles an hour in the afternoon. Chance of rain 40%. Tuesday night, partly cloudy with a chance of showers until midnight, then clear after midnight. Lows in the lower 50s. West winds 15 to 20 miles an hour with gusts up to 35 miles an hour, becoming northwest 5 to 10 miles an hour with gusts up to 20 miles an hour after midnight. Chance of rain 50%. Wednesday, sunny. Highs in the lower 70s. Northwest winds 15 to 20 miles an hour with gusts up to 30 miles an hour. Wednesday night, clear. Lows in the mid-40s. Thursday, sunny. Highs in the lower 70s. Thursday night, mostly clear until midnight, then becoming partly cloudy. Lows in the lower 50s. Friday, mostly sunny. A chance of showers and thunderstorms in the morning. Highs in the upper 70s. Chance of rain 50%. Friday night through Saturday night, partly cloudy with a chance of showers. Lows in the lower 60s. Highs in the mid-80s. Chance of rain 40%. Sunday, mostly sunny. A chance of showers in the afternoon. Highs in the mid-80s. Chance of rain 30%. Again, the forecast for Peoria and surrounding areas of central Illinois for the rest of today, sunny. Highs around 70. North winds 5 to 10 miles an hour. The Peoria, Illinois climate summary for yesterday, May 10, 2026. Yesterday's high temperature of 67 degrees occurred at 4:35 p.m. The normal high is 72. Yesterday's low temperature of 47 degrees occurred at 11:57 p.m. The normal low is 51. No precipitation fell yesterday, which leaves the monthly total at 0.23 inches. This is 1.27 inches below the normal amount of 1.50 inches for May. The total precipitation for the year still stands at 12.98 inches, which is 0.75 inches above normal. There were 8 heating degree days yesterday, which is 3 above normal. This brings the monthly total to 109, which is 45 above normal. The yearly total since July 1st is 5,073, which is 457 below normal. There were no cooling degree days yesterday, which is 2 below normal. This leaves the monthly total at 0, which is minus 14 below normal. The yearly total since January 1st is 48, which is 20 above normal. Yesterday the maximum wind observed was 15 miles an hour from the northwest. The highest wind gust observed was 24 miles per hour from the north, which occurred at 12:09 p.m. The average wind speed was less than 5 miles per hour yesterday. The normal high temperature for today is 73 degrees, and the normal low is 51. The record high for today is 93, which occurred in 2022, and the record low is 32.

which occurred in 1907. Sunrise today is at 5:46 a.m. and sunset is at 8:05 p.m. Here is a look at this morning's river stages and 24-hour changes. On the Illinois River, Morris is 5.5 feet, down 0.5 feet. La Salle is 14.7 feet, down 0.2 feet. Henry is 17.4 feet, down 0.4 feet. Peoria is 13.8 feet, down 0.6 feet. Havana is 14.2 feet, down 0.4 feet. Beardstown is 15.0 feet, down 0.5 feet. Maradosa is 13.6 feet, down 0.5 feet. On the Lamoine River, Colmar is 5.7 feet, down 0.3 feet. On the Mackinac River, Conderville is 2.2 feet, down 0.2 feet. On the Spoon River, London Mills is 3.9 feet, down 0.2 feet. And now a discussion of hazardous weather conditions for the following counties in Illinois: Fulton, Knox, Marshall, Mason, McLean, Peoria, Stark, Tazewell, and Woodford. This hazardous weather outlook is for Central Illinois, East Central Illinois, Southeast Illinois, and West Central Illinois. For today and tonight, minor river flooding will persist along parts of the Illinois and Little Wabash rivers. Otherwise, no hazardous weather is expected at this time. For Tuesday through Sunday, residual river flooding will continue along the Illinois and Little Wabash rivers through early this week. Breezy winds gusting in excess of 30 miles per hour, active fieldwork, and dry soil conditions could lead to blowing dust in some areas Tuesday and Wednesday. A cold front will move across central Illinois Tuesday night into Wednesday. A few severe storms are possible, with damaging wind gusts and large hail being the primary hazards. Spotter information statement: spotter activation is not anticipated through tonight. The time is currently 7:49 a.m. Central Daylight Time. 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Now for the official National Weather Service forecast for Peoria and surrounding areas of central Illinois. Rest of today, sunny. Highs around 70. North winds 5 to 10 miles an hour. Tonight, mostly clear. Lows in the mid-40s. Northeast winds 5 to 10 miles an hour, becoming southeast after midnight. Gusts up to 25 miles an hour. Tuesday, mostly sunny. A chance of showers with a slight chance of thunderstorms in the afternoon. Breezy, warmer with highs around 80. South winds 15 to 20 miles an hour with gusts up to 30 miles an hour, becoming southwest 20 to 25 miles an hour with gusts up to 40 miles an hour in the afternoon. Chance of rain 40%. Tuesday night, partly cloudy with a chance of showers until midnight, then clear after midnight. Lows in the lower 50s. West winds 15 to 20 miles an hour with gusts up to 35 miles an hour, becoming northwest 5 to 10 miles an hour with gusts up to 20 miles an hour after midnight. Chance of rain 50%. Wednesday, sunny. Highs in the lower 70s. Northwest winds 15 to 20 miles an hour with gusts up to 30 miles an hour. Wednesday night, clear. Lows in the mid-40s. Thursday, sunny. Highs in the lower 70s. Thursday night, mostly clear until midnight, then becoming partly cloudy. Lows in the lower 50s. Friday, mostly sunny. A chance of showers and thunderstorms in the morning. Highs in the upper 70s. Chance of rain 50%. Friday night through Saturday night, partly cloudy with a chance of showers. Lows in the lower 60s. Highs in the mid-80s. Chance of rain 40%. Sunday, mostly sunny. A chance of showers in the afternoon. Highs in the mid-80s. Chance of rain 30%. Again, the forecast for Peoria and surrounding areas of central Illinois for the rest of today: sunny. Highs around 70. North winds 5 to 10 miles an hour. At 7 a.m. in Peoria, skies were sunny. The temperature was 48 degrees, the dew point was 36, and the relative humidity was 63%. The wind was calm. The pressure was 30.19 inches and rising. Around central and western Illinois, it was sunny. It was 51 at Bloomington, 46 at Moline, 44 at Galesburg, 45 at Lake

Fulton, Knox, Marshall, Mason, McLean, Peoria, Stark, Tazewell, and Woodford. This hazardous weather outlook is for Central Illinois, East Central Illinois, Southeast Illinois, and West Central Illinois. For today and tonight, minor river flooding will persist along parts of the Illinois and Little Wabash rivers. Otherwise, no hazardous weather is expected at this time. For Tuesday through Sunday, residual river flooding will continue along the Illinois and Little Wabash rivers through early this week. Breezy winds gusting in excess of 30 miles per hour, active fieldwork, and dry soil conditions could lead to blowing dust in some areas Tuesday and Wednesday. A cold front will move across central Illinois Tuesday night into Wednesday. A few severe storms are possible, with damaging wind gusts and large hail being the primary hazards. Spotter information statement. Spotter activation is not anticipated through tonight. The time is currently 7:54 a.m. Central Daylight Time. 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Now for the official National Weather Service forecast for Peoria and surrounding areas of central Illinois. Rest of today, sunny. Highs around 70. North winds 5 to 10 miles an hour. Tonight, mostly clear. Lows in the mid-40s. Northeast winds 5 to 10 miles an hour, becoming southeast after midnight. Gusts up to 25 miles an hour. Tuesday, mostly sunny. A chance of showers with a slight chance of thunderstorms in the afternoon. Breezy, warmer with highs around 80. South winds 15 to 20 miles an hour with gusts up to 30 miles an hour, becoming southwest 20 to 25 miles an hour with gusts up to 40 miles an hour in the afternoon. Chance of rain 40%. Tuesday night, partly cloudy with a chance of showers until midnight, then clear after midnight. Lows in the lower 50s. West winds 15 to 20 miles an hour with gusts up to 35 miles an hour, becoming northwest 5 to 10 miles an hour with gusts up to 20 miles an hour after midnight. Chance of rain 50%. Wednesday, sunny. Highs in the lower 70s. Northwest winds 15 to 20 miles an hour with gusts up to 30 miles an hour. Wednesday night, clear. Lows in the mid-40s. Thursday, sunny. Highs in the lower 70s. Thursday night, mostly clear until midnight, then becoming partly cloudy. Lows in the lower 50s. Friday, mostly sunny. A chance of showers and thunderstorms in the morning. Highs in the upper 70s. Chance of rain 50%. Friday night through Saturday night, partly cloudy with a chance of showers. Lows in the lower 60s. Highs in the mid-80s. Chance of rain 40%. Sunday, mostly sunny. A chance of showers in the afternoon. Highs in the mid-80s. Chance of rain 30%. Again, the forecast for Peoria and surrounding areas of central Illinois for the rest of today, sunny. Highs around 70. North winds 5 to 10 miles an hour. Here is a look at this morning's river stages and 24-hour changes. On the Illinois River, Morris is 5.5 feet, down 0.5 feet. LaSalle is 14.7 feet, down 0.2 feet. Henry is 17.4 feet, down 0.4 feet. Peoria is 13.8 feet, down 0.6 feet. Havana is 14.2 feet, down 0.4 feet. Beardstown is 15.0 feet, down 0.5 feet. Maridosha is 13.6 feet, down 0.5 feet. On the Lamoine River, Colmar is 5.7 feet, down 0.3 feet. On the Mackinac River, Conderville is 2.2 feet, down 0.2 feet. On the Spoon River, London Mills is 3.9 feet, down 0.2 feet. At 7 a.m. in Peoria, skies were sunny. The temperature was 48 degrees, the dew point was 36, and the relative humidity was 63%. The wind was calm. The pressure was 30.19 inches and rising. Around central and western Illinois, it was sunny. It was 51 at Bloomington, 46 at Moline, 44 at Galesburg, 45 at Lakin, and 49 at Macomb. Quincy reported 49, Springfield reported 50, Lincoln reported 52, and Pontiac reported 47. And once again at 7 a.m. in Peoria, under sunny skies,

temperature was 48. Looking elsewhere around the Midwest at 7 a.m., Chicago was mostly sunny, and 45. Indianapolis was sunny, and 51. St. Louis was mostly sunny, and 50. Kansas City was partly cloudy, and 49. Des Moines was partly cloudy, and 48. Milwaukee was mostly sunny, and 41. And now a discussion of hazardous weather conditions for the following counties in Illinois: Fulton, Knox, Marshall, Mason, McLean, Peoria, Stark, Tazewell, and Woodford. This hazardous weather outlook is for Central Illinois, East Central Illinois, Southeast Illinois, and West Central Illinois. For today and tonight, minor river flooding will persist along parts of the Illinois and Little Wabash rivers. Otherwise, no hazardous weather is expected at this time. For Tuesday through Sunday, residual river flooding will continue along the Illinois and Little Wabash rivers through early this week. Breezy winds gusting in excess of 30 miles per hour, active fieldwork, and dry soil conditions could lead to blowing dust in some areas Tuesday and Wednesday. A cold front will move across central Illinois Tuesday night into Wednesday. A few severe storms are possible, with damaging wind gusts and large hail being the primary hazards. Spotter information statement: spotter activation is not anticipated through tonight. The Peoria, Illinois climate summary for yesterday, May 10, 2026. Yesterday's high temperature of 67 degrees occurred at 4:35 p.m. The normal high is 72. Yesterday's low temperature of 47 degrees occurred at 11:57 p.m. The normal low is 51. No precipitation fell yesterday, which leaves the monthly total at 0.23 inches. This is 1.27 inches below the normal amount of 1.50 inches for May. The total precipitation for the year still stands at 12.98 inches, which is 0.75 inches above normal. There were 8 heating degree days yesterday, which is 3 above normal. This brings the monthly total to 109, which is 45 above normal. The yearly total since July 1st is 5,073, which is 457 below normal. There were no cooling degree days yesterday, which is 2 below normal. This leaves the monthly total at 0, which is minus 14 below normal. The yearly total since January 1st is 48, which is 20 above normal. Yesterday the maximum wind observed was 15 miles an hour from the northwest. The highest wind gust observed was 24 miles per hour from the north, which occurred at 12:09 p.m. The average wind speed was less than 5 miles per hour yesterday. The normal high temperature for today is 73 degrees, and the normal low is 51. The record high for today is 93, which occurred in 2022, and the record low is 32, which occurred in 1907. Sunrise today is at 5:46 a.m. and sunset is at 8:05 p.m. The time is currently 8:01 a.m. Central Daylight Time. 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Now for the official National Weather Service forecast for Peoria and surrounding areas of central Illinois. Rest of today, sunny. Highs around 70. North winds 5 to 10 miles an hour. Tonight, mostly clear. Lows in the mid-40s. Northeast winds 5 to 10 miles an hour, becoming southeast after midnight. Gusts up to 25 miles an hour. Tuesday, mostly sunny. A chance of showers with a slight chance of thunderstorms in the afternoon. Breezy, warmer with highs around 80. South winds 15 to 20 miles an hour with gusts up to 30 miles an hour, becoming southwest 20 to 25 miles an hour with gusts up to 40 miles an hour in the afternoon. Chance of rain 40%. Tuesday night, partly cloudy with a chance of showers until midnight, then clear after midnight. Lows in the lower 50s. West winds 15 to 20 miles an hour with gusts up to 35 miles an hour, becoming northwest 5 to 10 miles an hour with gusts up to 20 miles an hour after midnight. Chance of rain 50%. Wednesday, sunny. Highs in the lower 70s. Northwest winds 15 to 20 miles an hour with gusts up to 30 miles an hour. Wednesday night, clear. Lows in the mid-40s. Thursday, sunny. Highs in the lower 70s. Thursday night, mostly clear until midnight, then becoming partly cloudy,

lows in the lower 50s. Friday, mostly sunny. A chance of showers and thunderstorms in the morning. Highs in the upper 70s. Chance of rain 50%. Friday night through Saturday night, partly cloudy with a chance of showers. Lows in the lower 60s. Highs in the mid 80s. Chance of rain 40%. Sunday, mostly sunny. A chance of showers in the afternoon. Highs in the mid 80s. Chance of rain 30%. Again, the forecast for Peoria and surrounding areas of central Illinois for the rest of today, sunny. Highs around 70. North winds 5 to 10 miles an hour. And now a discussion of hazardous weather conditions for the following counties in Illinois: Fulton, Knox, Marshall, Mason, McLean, Peoria, Stark, Tazewell, and Woodford. This hazardous weather outlook is for central Illinois, east central Illinois, southeast Illinois, and west central Illinois. For today and tonight, minor river flooding will persist along parts of the Illinois and Little Wabash rivers. Otherwise, no hazardous weather is expected at this time. For Tuesday through Sunday, residual river flooding will continue along the Illinois and Little Wabash rivers through early this week. Breezy winds gusting in excess of 30 miles per hour, active fieldwork, and dry soil conditions could lead to blowing dust in some areas Tuesday and Wednesday. A cold front will move across central Illinois Tuesday night into Wednesday. A few severe storms are possible, with damaging wind gusts and large hail being the primary hazards. Spotter information statement: spotter activation is not anticipated through tonight. Here is a look at this morning's river stages and 24-hour changes. On the Illinois River, Morris is 5.5 feet, down 0.5 feet. LaSalle is 14.7 feet, down 0.2 feet. Henry is 17.4 feet, down 0.4 feet. Peoria is 13.8 feet, down 0.6 feet. Havana is 14.2 feet, down 0.4 feet. Beardstown is 15.0 feet, down 0.5 feet. Maradosa is 13.6 feet, down 0.5 feet. On the Lamoine River, Colmar is 5.7 feet, down 0.3 feet. On the Mackinac River, Condorville is 2.2 feet, down 0.2 feet. On the Spoon River, London Mills is 3.9 feet, down 0.2 feet. The time is currently 8:06 a.m. Central Daylight Time. 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Now for the official National Weather Service forecast for Peoria and surrounding areas of central Illinois. Rest of today, sunny. Highs around 70. North winds 5 to 10 miles an hour. Tonight, mostly clear. Lows in the mid-40s. Northeast winds 5 to 10 miles an hour, becoming southeast after midnight. Gusts up to 25 miles an hour. Tuesday, mostly sunny. A chance of showers with a slight chance of thunderstorms in the afternoon. Breezy, warmer with highs around 80. South winds 15 to 20 miles an hour with gusts up to 30 miles an hour, becoming southwest 20 to 25 miles an hour with gusts up to 40 miles an hour in the afternoon. Chance of rain 40%. Tuesday night, partly cloudy with a chance of showers until midnight, then clear after midnight. Lows in the lower 50s. West winds 15 to 20 miles an hour with gusts up to 35 miles an hour, becoming northwest 5 to 10 miles an hour with gusts up to 20 miles an hour after midnight. Chance of rain 50%. Wednesday, sunny. Highs in the lower 70s. Northwest winds 15 to 20 miles an hour with gusts up to 30 miles an hour. Wednesday night, clear. Lows in the mid-40s. Thursday, sunny. Highs in the lower 70s. Thursday night, mostly clear until midnight, then becoming partly cloudy. Lows in the lower 50s. Friday, mostly sunny. A chance of showers and thunderstorms in the morning. Highs in the upper 70s. Chance of rain 50%. Friday night through Saturday night, partly cloudy with a chance of showers. Lows in the lower 60s. Highs in the mid 80s. Chance of rain 40%. Sunday, mostly sunny. A chance of showers in the afternoon. Highs in the mid-80s. Chance of rain 30%. Again, the forecast

Peoria and surrounding areas of central Illinois for the rest of today, sunny. Highs around 70. North winds 5 to 10 miles an hour. And now a discussion of hazardous weather conditions for the following counties in Illinois: Fulton, Knox, Marshall, Mason, McLean, Peoria, Stark, Tazewell, and Woodford. This hazardous weather outlook is for central Illinois, east central Illinois, southeast Illinois, and west central Illinois. For today and tonight, minor river flooding will persist along parts of the Illinois and Little Wabash rivers. Otherwise, no hazardous weather is expected at this time. For Tuesday through Sunday, residual river flooding will continue along the Illinois and Little Wabash rivers through early this week. Breezy winds gusting in excess of 30 miles per hour, active fieldwork, and dry soil conditions could lead to blowing dust in some areas Tuesday and Wednesday. A cold front will move across central Illinois Tuesday night into Wednesday. A few severe storms are possible, with damaging wind gusts and large hail being the primary hazards. Spotter information statement: spotter activation is not anticipated through tonight. The time is currently 8:09 a.m. Central Daylight Time. 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Now for the official National Weather Service forecast for Peoria and surrounding areas of central Illinois. Rest of today, sunny. Highs around 70. North winds 5 to 10 miles an hour. Tonight, mostly clear. Lows in the mid-40s. Northeast winds 5 to 10 miles an hour, becoming southeast after midnight. Gusts up to 25 miles an hour. Tuesday, mostly sunny. A chance of showers with a slight chance of thunderstorms in the afternoon. Breezy, warmer with highs around 80. South winds 15 to 20 miles an hour with gusts up to 30 miles an hour, becoming southwest 20 to 25 miles an hour with gusts up to 40 miles an hour in the afternoon. Chance of rain 40%. Tuesday night, partly cloudy with a chance of showers until midnight, then clear after midnight. Lows in the lower 50s. West winds 15 to 20 miles an hour with gusts up to 35 miles an hour, becoming northwest 5 to 10 miles an hour with gusts up to 20 miles an hour after midnight. Chance of rain 50%. Wednesday, sunny. Highs in the lower 70s. Northwest winds 15 to 20 miles an hour with gusts up to 30 miles an hour. Wednesday night, clear. Lows in the mid-40s. Thursday, sunny. Highs in the lower 70s. Thursday night, mostly clear until midnight, then becoming partly cloudy. Lows in the lower 50s. Friday, mostly sunny. A chance of showers and thunderstorms in the morning. Highs in the upper 70s. Chance of rain 50%. Friday night through Saturday night, partly cloudy with a chance of showers. Lows in the lower 60s. Highs in the mid-80s. Chance of rain 40%. Sunday, mostly sunny. A chance of showers in the afternoon. Highs in the mid-80s. Chance of rain 30%. Again, the forecast for Peoria and surrounding areas of central Illinois for the rest of today, sunny. Highs around 70. North winds 5 to 10 miles an hour. At 8 a.m. in Peoria, skies were sunny. The temperature was 50 degrees, the dew point was 36, and the relative humidity was 58%. The wind was variable at 3 miles an hour. The pressure was 30.21 inches and rising. Around central and western Illinois, it was sunny. It was 54 at Bloomington, 49 at Moline, 50 at Galesburg, 48 at Lakin, and 54 at Macomb. Quincy reported 54, Springfield reported 56, Lincoln reported 57, and Pontiac reported 49. And once again at 8 a.m. in Peoria, under sunny skies, the temperature was 50. Looking elsewhere around the Midwest at 8 a.m., Chicago was mostly sunny, and 48. Indianapolis was sunny, and 56. St. Louis was mostly sunny, and 55. Kansas City was mostly sunny, and 55. Des Moines was mostly sunny, and 52. Milwaukee was mostly sunny, and 44. 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

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And now a discussion of hazardous weather conditions for the following counties in Illinois: Fulton, Knox, Marshall, Mason, McLean, Peoria, Stark, Tazewell, and Woodford. This hazardous weather outlook is for Central Illinois, East Central Illinois, Southeast Illinois, and West Central Illinois. For today and tonight, minor river flooding will persist along parts of the Illinois and Little Wabash rivers. Otherwise, no hazardous weather is expected at this time. For Tuesday through Sunday, residual river flooding will continue along the Illinois and Little Wabash rivers through early this week. Breezy winds gusting in excess of 30 miles per hour, active fieldwork, and dry soil conditions could lead to blowing dust in some areas Tuesday and Wednesday. A cold front will move across central Illinois Tuesday night into Wednesday. A few severe storms are possible, with damaging wind gusts and large hail being the primary hazards. Spotter information statement: spotter activation is not anticipated through tonight. The Peoria, Illinois climate summary for yesterday, May 10, 2026. Yesterday's high temperature of 67 degrees occurred at 4:35 p.m. The normal high is 72. Yesterday's low temperature of 47 degrees occurred at 11:57 p.m. The normal low is 51. No precipitation fell yesterday, which leaves the monthly total at 0.23 inches. This is 1.27 inches below the normal amount of 1.50 inches for May. The total precipitation for the year still stands at 12.98 inches, which is 0.75 inches above normal. There were 8 heating degree days yesterday, which is 3 above normal. This brings the monthly total to 109, which is 45 above normal. The yearly total since July 1st is 5,073, which is 457 below normal. There were no cooling degree days yesterday, which is 2 below normal. This leaves the monthly total at 0, which is minus 14 below normal. The yearly total since January 1st is 48, which is 20 above normal. Yesterday the maximum wind observed was 15 miles an hour from the northwest. The highest wind gust observed was 24 miles per hour from the north, which occurred at 12:09 p.m. The average wind speed was less than 5 miles per hour yesterday. The normal high temperature for today is 73 degrees, and the normal low is 51. The record high for today is 93, which occurred in 2022, and the record low is 32, which occurred in 1907. Sunrise today is at 5:46 a.m. and sunset is at 8:05 p.m. Here is a look at this morning's river stages and 24-hour changes. On the Illinois River, Morris is 5.5 feet, down 0.5 feet. La Salle is 14.7 feet, down 0.2 feet. Henry is 17.4 feet, down 0.4 feet. Peoria is 13.8 feet, down 0.6 feet. Havana is 14.2 feet, down 0.4 feet. Beardstown is 15.0 feet, down 0.5 feet. Maradosa is 13.6 feet, down 0.5 feet. On the Lamoine River, Colmar is 5.7 feet, down 0.3 feet. On the Mackinac River, Conderville is 2.2 feet, down 0.2 feet. On the Spoon River, London Mills is 3.9 feet, down 0.2 feet. The time is currently 8:17 a.m. Central Daylight Time. 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Now for the official National Weather Service forecast for Peoria and surrounding areas of central Illinois. Rest of today, sunny. Highs around 70. North winds 5 to 10 miles an hour. Tonight, mostly clear. Lows in the mid-40s. Northeast winds 5 to 10 miles an hour, becoming southeast after midnight. Gusts up to 25 miles an hour. Tuesday, mostly sunny. A chance of showers with a slight chance of thunderstorms in the afternoon. Breezy, warmer with highs around 80. South winds 15 to 20 miles an hour with gusts up to 30 miles an hour.

becoming southwest 20 to 25 miles an hour with gusts up to 40 miles an hour in the afternoon. Chance of rain 40%. Tuesday night, partly cloudy with a chance of showers until midnight, then clear after midnight. Lows in the lower 50s. West winds 15 to 20 miles an hour with gusts up to 35 miles an hour, becoming northwest 5 to 10 miles an hour with gusts up to 20 miles an hour after midnight. Chance of rain 50%. Wednesday, sunny. Highs in the lower 70s. Northwest winds 15 to 20 miles an hour with gusts up to 30 miles an hour. Wednesday night, clear. Lows in the mid 40s. Thursday, sunny. Highs in the lower 70s. Thursday night, mostly clear until midnight, then becoming partly cloudy. Lows in the lower 50s. Friday, mostly sunny. A chance of showers and thunderstorms in the morning. Highs in the upper 70s. Chance of rain 50%. Friday night through Saturday night, partly cloudy with a chance of showers. Lows in the lower 60s. Highs in the mid 80s. Chance of rain 40%. Sunday, mostly sunny. A chance of showers in the afternoon. Highs in the mid-80s. Chance of rain 30%. Again, the forecast for Peoria and surrounding areas of central Illinois for the rest of today, sunny. Highs around 70. North winds 5 to 10 miles an hour. At 8 a.m. in Peoria, skies were sunny. The temperature was 50 degrees. The dew point was 36, and the relative humidity was 58%. The wind was variable at 3 miles an hour. The pressure was 30.21 inches and rising. Around central and western Illinois, it was sunny. It was 54 at Bloomington, 49 at Moline, 50 at Galesburg, 48 at Lakin, and 54 at Macomb. Quincy reported 54, Springfield reported 56, Lincoln reported 57, and Pontiac reported 49. And once again at 8 a.m. in Peoria, under sunny skies, the temperature was 50. Looking elsewhere around the Midwest at 8 a.m., Chicago was mostly sunny, and 48. Indianapolis was sunny, and 56. St. Louis was mostly sunny, and 55. Kansas City was mostly sunny, and 55. Des Moines was mostly sunny, and 52. Milwaukee was mostly sunny, and 44. And now a discussion of hazardous weather conditions for the following counties in Illinois: Fulton, Knox, Marshall, Mason, McLean, Peoria, Stark, Tazewell, and Woodford. This hazardous weather outlook is for central Illinois, east central Illinois, southeast Illinois, and west central Illinois. For today and tonight, minor river flooding will persist along parts of the Illinois and Little Wabash rivers. Otherwise, no hazardous weather is expected at this time. For Tuesday through Sunday, residual river flooding will continue along the Illinois and Little Wabash rivers through early this week. Breezy winds gusting in excess of 30 miles per hour, active fieldwork, and dry soil conditions could lead to blowing dust in some areas Tuesday and Wednesday. A cold front will move across central Illinois Tuesday night into Wednesday. A few severe storms are possible, with damaging wind gusts and large hail being the primary hazards. Spotter information statement: spotter activation is not anticipated through tonight. The time is currently 8:22 a.m. Central Daylight Time. 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Now for the official National Weather Service forecast for Peoria and surrounding areas of central Illinois. Rest of today, sunny. Highs around 70. North winds 5 to 10 miles an hour. Tonight, mostly clear. Lows in the mid-40s. Northeast winds 5 to 10 miles an hour, becoming southeast after midnight. Gusts up to 25 miles an hour. Tuesday, mostly sunny. A chance of showers with a slight chance of thunderstorms in the afternoon. Breezy, warmer with highs around 80. South winds 15 to 20 miles an hour with gusts up to 30 miles an hour, becoming southwest 20 to 25 miles an hour with gusts up to 40 miles an hour in the afternoon. Chance of rain 40%. Tuesday night, partly cloudy with a chance of showers until midnight, then clear after midnight. Lows in the lower 50s. West winds 15 to 20 miles an hour with gusts up to 30

5 miles an hour, becoming northwest 5 to 10 miles an hour with gusts up to 20 miles an hour after midnight. Chance of rain 50%. Wednesday, sunny. Highs in the lower 70s. Northwest winds 15 to 20 miles an hour with gusts up to 30 miles an hour. Wednesday night, clear. Lows in the mid-40s. Thursday, sunny. Highs in the lower 70s. Thursday night, mostly clear until midnight, then becoming partly cloudy. Lows in the lower 50s. Friday, mostly sunny. A chance of showers and thunderstorms in the morning. Highs in the upper 70s. Chance of rain 50%. Friday night through Saturday night, partly cloudy with a chance of showers. Lows in the lower 60s. Highs in the mid 80s. Chance of rain 40%. Sunday, mostly sunny. A chance of showers in the afternoon. Highs in the mid-80s. Chance of rain 30%. Again, the forecast for Peoria and surrounding areas of central Illinois for the rest of today, sunny. Highs around 70. North winds 5 to 10 miles an hour. At 8 a.m. in Peoria, skies were sunny. The temperature was 50 degrees, the dew point was 36, and the relative humidity was 58%. The wind was variable at 3 miles an hour. The pressure was 30.21 inches and rising. Around central and western Illinois, it was sunny. It was 54 at Bloomington, 49 at Moline, 50 at Galesburg, 48 at Macon, and 54 at Macomb. Quincy reported 54, Springfield reported 56, Lincoln reported 57, and Pontiac reported 49. And once again at 8 a.m. in Peoria, under sunny skies, the temperature was 50. Here is a look at this morning's river stages and 24-hour changes. On the Illinois River, Morris is 5.5 feet, down 0.5 feet. La Salle is 14.7 feet, down 0.2 feet. Henry is 17.4 feet, down 0.4 feet. Peoria is 13.8 feet, down 0.6 feet. Havana is 14.2 feet, down 0.4 feet. Beardstown is 15.0 feet, down 0.5 feet. Maradosa is 13.6 feet, down 0.5 feet. On the Lamoille River, Colmar is 5.7 feet, down 0.3 feet. On the Mackinac River, Conderville is 2.2 feet, down 0.2 feet. On the Spoon River, London Mills is 3.9 feet, down 0.2 feet. Looking elsewhere around the Midwest at 8 a.m., Chicago was mostly sunny, and 48. Indianapolis was sunny, and 56. St. Louis was mostly sunny, and 55. Kansas City was mostly sunny, and 55. Des Moines was mostly sunny, and 52. Milwaukee was mostly sunny, and 44. And now a discussion of hazardous weather conditions for the following counties in Illinois: Fulton, Knox, Marshall, Mason, McLean, Peoria, Stark, Tazewell, and Woodford. This hazardous weather outlook is for central Illinois, east central Illinois, southeast Illinois, and west central Illinois. For today and tonight, minor river flooding will persist along parts of the Illinois and Little Wabash rivers. Otherwise, no hazardous weather is expected at this time. For Tuesday through Sunday, residual river flooding will continue along the Illinois and Little Wabash rivers through early this week. Breezy winds gusting in excess of 30 miles per hour, active fieldwork, and dry soil conditions could lead to blowing dust in some areas Tuesday and Wednesday. A cold front will move across central Illinois Tuesday night into Wednesday. A few severe storms are possible, with damaging wind gusts and large hail being the primary hazards. Spotter information statement: spotter activation is not anticipated through tonight. The time is currently 8:27 a.m. Central Daylight Time. 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Now for the official National Weather Service forecast for Peoria and surrounding areas of central Illinois. Rest of today, sunny. Highs around 70. North winds 5 to 10 miles an hour. Tonight, mostly clear. Lows in the mid-40s. Northeast winds 5 to 10 miles an hour, becoming southeast after midnight. Gusts up to 25 miles an hour. Tuesday, mostly sunny. A chance of showers.

with a slight chance of thunderstorms in the afternoon. Breezy, warmer with highs around 80. South winds 15 to 20 miles an hour with gusts up to 30 miles an hour, becoming southwest 20 to 25 miles an hour with gusts up to 40 miles an hour in the afternoon. Chance of rain 40%. Tuesday night, partly cloudy with a chance of showers until midnight, then clear after midnight. Lows in the lower 50s. West winds 15 to 20 miles an hour with gusts up to 35 miles an hour, becoming northwest 5 to 10 miles an hour with gusts up to 20 miles an hour after midnight. Chance of rain 50%. Wednesday, sunny. Highs in the lower 70s. Northwest winds 15 to 20 miles an hour with gusts up to 30 miles an hour. Wednesday night, clear. Lows in the mid-40s. Thursday, sunny. Highs in the lower 70s. Thursday night, mostly clear until midnight, then becoming partly cloudy. Lows in the lower 50s. Friday, mostly sunny. A chance of showers and thunderstorms in the morning. Highs in the upper 70s. Chance of rain 50%. Friday night through Saturday night, partly cloudy with a chance of showers. Lows in the lower 60s. Highs in the mid 80s. Chance of rain 40%. Sunday, mostly sunny. A chance of showers in the afternoon. Highs in the mid 80s. Chance of rain 30%. Again, the forecast for Peoria and surrounding areas of central Illinois for the rest of today, sunny. Highs around 70. North winds 5 to 10 miles an hour. The Peoria, Illinois climate summary for yesterday, May 10, 2026. Yesterday's high temperature of 67 degrees occurred at 4:35 p.m. The normal high is 72. Yesterday's low temperature of 47 degrees occurred at 11:57 p.m. The normal low is 51. No precipitation fell yesterday, which leaves the monthly total at 0.23 inches. This is 1.27 inches below the normal amount of 1.50 inches for May. The total precipitation for the year still stands at 12.98 inches, which is 0.75 inches above normal. There were 8 heating degree days yesterday, which is 3 above normal. This brings the monthly total to 109, which is 45 above normal. The yearly total since July 1st is 5,073, which is 457 below normal. There were no cooling degree days yesterday, which is 2 below normal. This leaves the monthly total at 0, which is minus 14 below normal. The yearly total since January 1st is 48, which is 20 above normal. Yesterday the maximum wind observed was 15 miles an hour from the northwest. The highest wind gust observed was 24 miles per hour from the north, which occurred at 12:09 p.m. The average wind speed was less than 5 miles per hour yesterday. The normal high temperature for today is 73 degrees, and the normal low is 51. The record high for today is 93, which occurred in 2022, and the record low is 32, which occurred in 1907. Sunrise today is at 5:46 a.m. and sunset is at 8:05 p.m. At 8 a.m. in Peoria, skies were sunny. The temperature was 50 degrees, the dew point was 36, and the relative humidity was 58%. The wind was variable at 3 miles an hour. The pressure was 30.21 inches and rising. Around central and western Illinois, it was sunny. It was 54 at Bloomington, 49 at Moline, 50 at Galesburg, 48 at Lakin, and 54 at Macomb. Quincy reported 54, Springfield reported 56, Lincoln reported 57, and Pontiac reported 49. And once again at 8 a.m. in Peoria, under sunny skies, the temperature was 50. Looking elsewhere around the Midwest at 8 a.m., Chicago was mostly sunny, and 48. Indianapolis was sunny, and 56. St. Louis was mostly sunny, and 55. Kansas City was mostly sunny, and 55. Des Moines was mostly sunny, Annapolis was sunny, and 56. St. Louis was mostly sunny, and 55. Kansas City was mostly sunny, and 55. Des Moines was mostly sunny, and 52. Milwaukee was mostly sunny, and 44. And now a discussion of hazardous weather conditions for the following counties in Illinois: Fulton, Knox, Marshall, Mason,

McLean, Peoria, Stark, Tazewell, and Woodford. This hazardous weather outlook is for Central Illinois, East Central Illinois, Southeast Illinois, and West Central Illinois. For today and tonight, minor river flooding will persist along parts of the Illinois and Little Wabash rivers. Otherwise, no hazardous weather is expected at this time. For Tuesday through Sunday, residual river flooding will continue along the Illinois and Little Wabash rivers through early this week. Breezy winds gusting in excess of 30 miles per hour, active fieldwork, and dry soil conditions could lead to blowing dust in some areas Tuesday and Wednesday. A cold front will move across central Illinois Tuesday night into Wednesday. A few severe storms are possible, with damaging wind gusts and large hail being the primary hazards. Spotter information statement. Spotter activation is not anticipated through tonight. The time is currently 8:34 a.m. Central Daylight Time. 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Now for the official National Weather Service forecast for Peoria and surrounding areas of central Illinois. Rest of today, sunny. Highs around 70. North winds 5 to 10 miles an hour. Tonight, mostly clear. Lows in the mid-40s. Northeast winds 5 to 10 miles an hour, becoming southeast after midnight. Gusts up to 25 miles an hour. Tuesday, mostly sunny. A chance of showers with a slight chance of thunderstorms in the afternoon. Breezy, warmer with highs around 80. South winds 15 to 20 miles an hour with gusts up to 30 miles an hour, becoming southwest 20 to 25 miles an hour with gusts up to 40 miles an hour in the afternoon. Chance of rain 40%. Tuesday night, partly cloudy with a chance of showers until midnight, then clear after midnight. Lows in the lower 50s. West winds 15 to 20 miles an hour with gusts up to 35 miles an hour, becoming northwest 5 to 10 miles an hour with gusts up to 20 miles an hour after midnight. Chance of rain 50%. Wednesday, sunny. Highs in the lower 70s. Northwest winds 15 to 20 miles an hour with gusts up to 30 miles an hour. Wednesday night, clear. Lows in the mid-40s. Thursday, sunny. Highs in the lower 70s. Thursday night, mostly clear until midnight, then becoming partly cloudy. Lows in the lower 50s. Friday, mostly sunny. A chance of showers and thunderstorms in the morning. Highs in the upper 70s. Chance of rain 50%. Friday night through Saturday night, partly cloudy with a chance of showers. Lows in the lower 60s. Highs in the mid 80s. Chance of rain 40%. Sunday, mostly sunny. A chance of showers in the afternoon. Highs in the mid-80s. Chance of rain 30%. Again, the forecast for Peoria and surrounding areas of central Illinois for the rest of today, sunny. Highs around 70. North winds 5 to 10 miles an hour. Here is a look at this morning's river stages and 24-hour changes. On the Illinois River, Morris is 5.5 feet, down 0.5 feet. La Salle is 14.7 feet, down 0.2 feet. Henry is 17.4 feet, down 0.4 feet. Peoria is 13.8 feet, down 0.6 feet. Havana is 14.2 feet, down 0.4 feet. Beardstown is 15.0 feet, down 0.5 feet. Maradosa is 13.6 feet, down 0.5 feet. On the Lamoine River, Colmar is 5.7 feet. Down 0.3 feet. On the Mackinac River, Conderville is 2.2 feet, down 0.2 feet. On the Spoon River, London Mills is 3.9 feet, down 0.2 feet. At 8 a.m. in Peoria, skies were sunny. The temperature was 50 degrees, the dew point was 36, and the relative humidity was 58%. The wind was variable at 3 miles an hour. The pressure was 30.21 inches and rising. Around central and western Illinois, it was sunny. It was 54 at Bloomington, 49 at Moline, 50 at Galesburg, 48 at Lakin, and 54 at Macomb. Quincy reported 54, Springfield reported 56, Lincoln reported 57, and Pontiac reported 49. And once again at 8 a.m. in Peoria, under sunny skies, the temperature was 50.
Looking elsewhere around the Midwest at 8 a.m., Chicago was mostly sunny, and 48. Indianapolis was sunny, and 56. St. Louis was mostly sunny, and 55. Kansas City was mostly sunny, and 55. Des Moines was mostly sunny, and 52. Milwaukee was mostly sunny, and 44. And now a discussion of hazardous weather conditions for the following counties in Illinois: Fulton, Knox, Marshall, Mason, McLean, Peoria, Stark, Tazewell, and Woodford. This hazardous weather outlook is for Central Illinois, East Central Illinois, Southeast Illinois, and West Central Illinois. For today and tonight, minor river flooding will persist along parts of the Illinois and Little Wabash rivers. Otherwise, no hazardous weather is expected at this time. For Tuesday through Sunday, residual river flooding will continue along the Illinois and Little Wabash rivers through early this week. Breezy winds gusting in excess of 30 miles per hour, active fieldwork, and dry soil conditions could lead to blowing dust in some areas Tuesday and Wednesday. A cold front will move across central Illinois Tuesday night into Wednesday. A few severe storms are possible, with damaging wind gusts and large hail being the primary hazards. Spotter information statement: spotter activation is not anticipated through tonight. The time is currently 8:39 a.m. Central Daylight Time. 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Now for the official National Weather Service forecast for Peoria and surrounding areas of central Illinois. Rest of today, sunny. Highs around 70. North winds 5 to 10 miles an hour. Tonight, mostly clear. Lows in the mid-40s. Northeast winds 5 to 10 miles an hour, becoming southeast after midnight. Gusts up to 25 miles an hour. Tuesday, mostly sunny. A chance of showers with a slight chance of thunderstorms in the afternoon. Breezy, warmer with highs around 80. South winds 15 to 20 miles an hour with gusts up to 30 miles an hour, becoming southwest 20 to 25 miles an hour with gusts up to 40 miles an hour in the afternoon. Chance of rain 40%. Tuesday night, partly cloudy with a chance of showers until midnight, then clear after midnight. Lows in the lower 50s. West winds 15 to 20 miles an hour with gusts up to 35 miles an hour, becoming northwest 5 to 10 miles an hour with gusts up to 20 miles an hour after midnight. Chance of rain 50%. Wednesday, sunny. Highs in the lower 70s. Northwest winds 15 to 20 miles an hour with gusts up to 30 miles an hour. Wednesday night, clear. Lows in the mid-40s. Thursday, sunny. Highs in the lower 70s. Thursday night, mostly clear until midnight, then becoming partly cloudy. Lows in the lower 50s. Friday, mostly sunny. A chance of showers and thunderstorms in the morning. Highs in the upper 70s. Chance of rain 50%. Friday night through Saturday night, partly cloudy with a chance of showers. Lows in the lower 60s. Highs in the mid 80s. Chance of rain 40%. Sunday, mostly sunny. A chance of showers in the afternoon. Highs in the mid 80s. Chance of rain 30%. Again, the forecast for Peoria and surrounding areas of central Illinois for the rest of today: sunny. Highs around 70. North winds 5 to 10 miles an hour. At 8 a.m. in Peoria, skies were sunny. The temperature was 50 degrees, the dew point was 36, and the relative humidity was 58%. The wind was variable at 3 miles an hour. The pressure was 30.21 inches and rising. Around central and western Illinois, it was sunny. It was 54 at Bloomington, 49 at Moline, 50 at Galesburg, 48 at Lakin, and 54 at Macomb. Quincy reported 54, Springfield reported 56, Lincoln reported 57, and Pontiac reported 49. And once again at 8 a.m. in Peoria, under sunny skies, the temperature was 50. Looking elsewhere around the Midwest at 8 a.m., Chicago was mostly sunny, and 48. Indianapolis was sunny, and 56. St. Louis was mostly sunny, and 55. Kansas City was mostly sunny, and 55. Des Moines was mostly sunny, and 52.
Milwaukee was mostly sunny, and 44. And now a discussion of hazardous weather conditions for the following counties in Illinois: Fulton, Knox, Marshall, Mason, McLean, Peoria, Stark, Tazewell, and Woodford. This hazardous weather outlook is for Central Illinois, East Central Illinois, Southeast Illinois, and West Central Illinois. For today and tonight, minor river flooding will persist along parts of the Illinois and Little Wabash rivers. Otherwise, no hazardous weather is expected at this time. For Tuesday through Sunday, residual river flooding will continue along the Illinois and Little Wabash rivers through early this week. Breezy winds gusting in excess of 30 miles per hour, active fieldwork, and dry soil conditions could lead to blowing dust in some areas Tuesday and Wednesday. A cold front will move across central Illinois Tuesday night into Wednesday. A few severe storms are possible, with damaging wind gusts and large hail being the primary hazards. Spotter information statement: spotter activation is not anticipated through tonight. The time is currently 8:44 a.m. Central Daylight Time. 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Now for the official National Weather Service forecast for Peoria and surrounding areas of central Illinois. Rest of today, sunny. Highs around 70. North winds 5 to 10 miles an hour. Tonight, mostly clear. Lows in the mid-40s. Northeast winds 5 to 10 miles an hour, becoming southeast after midnight. Gusts up to 25 miles an hour. Tuesday, mostly sunny. A chance of showers with a slight chance of thunderstorms in the afternoon. Breezy, warmer with highs around 80. South winds 15 to 20 miles an hour with gusts up to 30 miles an hour, becoming southwest 20 to 25 miles an hour with gusts up to 40 miles an hour in the afternoon. Chance of rain 40%. Tuesday night, partly cloudy with a chance of showers until midnight, then clear after midnight. Lows in the lower 50s. West winds 15 to 20 miles an hour with gusts up to 35 miles an hour, becoming northwest 5 to 10 miles an hour with gusts up to 20 miles an hour after midnight. Chance of rain 50%. Wednesday, sunny. Highs in the lower 70s. Northwest winds 15 to 20 miles an hour with gusts up to 30 miles an hour. Wednesday night, clear. Lows in the mid-40s. Thursday, sunny. Highs in the lower 70s. Thursday night, mostly clear until midnight, then becoming partly cloudy. Lows in the lower 50s. Friday, mostly sunny. A chance of showers and thunderstorms in the morning. Highs in the upper 70s. Chance of rain 50%. Friday night through Saturday night, partly cloudy with a chance of showers. Lows in the lower 60s. Highs in the mid-80s. Chance of rain 40%. Sunday, mostly sunny. A chance of showers in the afternoon. Highs in the mid-80s. Chance of rain 30%. Again, the forecast for Peoria and surrounding areas of central Illinois for the rest of today: sunny. Highs around 70. North winds 5 to 10 miles an hour. The Peoria, Illinois climate summary for yesterday, May 10, 2026. Yesterday's high temperature of 67 degrees occurred at 4:35 p.m. The normal high is 72. Yesterday's low temperature of 47 degrees occurred at 11:57 p.m. The normal low is 51. No precipitation fell yesterday, which leaves the monthly total at 0.23 inches. This is 1.27 inches below the normal amount of 1.50 inches for May. The total precipitation for the year still stands at 12.98 inches, which is 0.75 inches above normal. There were 8 heating degree days yesterday, which is 3 above normal. This brings the monthly total to 109, which is 45 above normal. The yearly total since July 1st is 5,073, which is 457 below normal. There were no cooling degree days yesterday, which is 2 below normal. This leaves the monthly total at 0, which is minus 14 below normal. The yearly total since January 1st is 48, which is 20 above normal. Yesterday the maximum wind observed was 15 miles an hour from the northwest. The highest wind gust observed was 24 miles per hour from the north, which occurred at 12:09 p.m.
The average wind speed was less than 5.

5 miles per hour yesterday. The normal high temperature for today is 73 degrees, and the normal low is 51. The record high for today is 93, which occurred in 2022, and the record low is 32, which occurred in 1907. Sunrise today is at 5:46 a.m. and sunset is at 8:05 p.m. Here is a look at this morning's river stages and 24-hour changes. On the Illinois River, Morris is 5.5 feet, down 0.5 feet. La Salle is 14.7 feet, down 0.2 feet. Henry is 17.4 feet, down 0.4 feet. Peoria is 13.8 feet, down 0.6 feet. Havana is 14.2 feet, down 0.4 feet. Beardstown is 15.0 feet, down 0.5 feet. Merrow de Osha is 13.6 feet, down 0.5 feet. On the Lamoine River, Colmar is 5.7 feet, down 0.3 feet. On the Mackinac River, Conderville is 2.2 feet, down 0.2 feet. On the Spoon River, London Mills is 3.9 feet, down 0.2 feet. At 8 a.m. in Peoria, skies were sunny. The temperature was 50 degrees, the dew point was 36, and the relative humidity was 58%. The wind was variable at 3 miles an hour. The pressure was 30.21 inches and rising. Around central and western Illinois, it was sunny. It was 54 at Bloomington, 49 at Moline, 50 at Galesburg, 48 at Lakin, and 54 at Macomb. Quincy reported 54, Springfield reported 56, Lincoln reported 57, and Pontiac reported 49. And once again at 8 a.m. in Peoria, under sunny skies, the temperature was 50. Looking elsewhere around the Midwest at 8 a.m., Chicago was mostly sunny, and 48. Indianapolis was sunny, and 56. St. Louis was mostly sunny, and 55. Kansas City was mostly sunny, and 55. Des Moines was mostly sunny, and 52. Milwaukee was mostly sunny, and 44. And now a discussion of hazardous weather conditions for the following counties in Illinois: Fulton, Knox, Marshall, Mason, McLean, Peoria, Stark, Tazewell, and Woodford. This hazardous weather outlook is for central Illinois, east central Illinois, southeast Illinois, and west central Illinois. For today and tonight, minor river flooding will persist along parts of the Illinois and Little Wabash rivers. Otherwise, no hazardous weather is expected at this time. For Tuesday through Sunday, residual river flooding will continue along the Illinois and Little Wabash rivers through early this week. Breezy winds gusting in excess of 30 miles per hour, active fieldwork, and dry soil conditions could lead to blowing dust in some areas Tuesday and Wednesday. A cold front will move across central Illinois Tuesday night into Wednesday. A few severe storms are possible, with damaging wind gusts and large hail being the primary hazards. Spotter information statement. Spotter activation is not anticipated through tonight. The time is currently 8:51 a.m. Central Daylight Time. 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Now for the official National Weather Service forecast for Peoria and surrounding areas of central Illinois. Rest of today, sunny. Highs around 70. North winds 5 to 10 miles an hour. Tonight, mostly clear. Lows in the mid-40s. Northeast winds 5 to 10 miles an hour, becoming southeast after midnight. Gusts up to 25 miles an hour. Tuesday, mostly sunny. A chance of showers with a slight chance of thunderstorms in the afternoon. Breezy, warmer with highs around 80. South winds 15 to 20 miles an hour with gusts up to 30 miles an hour, becoming southwest 20 to 25 miles an hour with gusts up to 40 miles an hour in the afternoon. Chance of rain 40%. Tuesday night, partly cloudy with a chance of showers until midnight, then clear after midnight. Lows in the lower 50s. West winds 15 to 20 miles an hour with gusts up to 35 miles an hour, becoming northwest 5 to 10 miles an hour with gusts up to 20 miles an hour after midnight. Chance of rain 50%. Wednesday, sunny. Highs in the lower 70s. Northwest winds 15 to 20 miles an hour with gusts up to 30 miles an hour. Wednesday night, clear. Lows in the mid-40s.

sunny. Highs around 70. North winds 5 to 10 miles an hour. At 8 a.m. in Peoria, skies were sunny. The temperature was 50 degrees, the dew point was 36, and the relative humidity was 58%. The wind was variable at 3 miles an hour. The pressure was 30.21 inches and rising. Around central and western Illinois, it was sunny. It was 54 at Bloomington, 49 at Moline, 50 at Galesburg, 48 at Lakin, and 54 at Macomb. Quincy reported 54, Springfield reported 56, Lincoln reported 57, and Pontiac reported 49. And once again at 8 a.m. in Peoria, under sunny skies, the temperature was 50. Looking elsewhere around the Midwest at 8 a.m., Chicago was mostly sunny, and 48. Indianapolis was sunny, and 56. St. Louis was mostly sunny, and 55. Kansas City was mostly sunny, and 55. Des Moines was mostly sunny, and 52. Milwaukee was mostly sunny, and 44. Here is a look at this morning's river stages and 24-hour changes. On the Illinois River, Morris is 5.5 feet, down 0.5 feet. La Salle is 14.7 feet, down 0.2 feet. Henry is 17.4 feet, down 0.4 feet. Peoria is 13.8 feet, down 0.6 feet. Havana is 14.2 feet, down 0.4 feet. Beardstown is 15.0 feet, down 0.5 feet. Maradosa is 13.6 feet, down 0.5 feet. On the Lamoille River, Colmar is 5.7 feet, down 0.3 feet. On the Mackinac River, Conderville is 2.2 feet, down 0.2 feet. On the Spoon River, London Mills is 3.9 feet, down 0.2 feet. And now a discussion of hazardous weather conditions for the following counties in Illinois: Fulton, Knox, Marshall, Mason, McLean, Peoria, Stark, Tazewell, and Woodford. This hazardous weather outlook is for Central Illinois, East Central Illinois, Southeast Illinois, and West Central Illinois. For today and tonight, minor river flooding will persist along parts of the Illinois and Little Wabash rivers. Otherwise, no hazardous weather is expected at this time. For Tuesday through Sunday, residual river flooding will continue along the Illinois and Little Wabash rivers through early this week. Breezy winds gusting in excess of 30 miles per hour, active fieldwork, and dry soil conditions could lead to blowing dust in some areas Tuesday and Wednesday. A cold front will move across central Illinois Tuesday night into Wednesday. A few severe storms are possible, with damaging wind gusts and large hail being the primary hazards. Spotter information statement: spotter activation is not anticipated through tonight. The time is currently 8:57 a.m. Central Daylight Time. 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Now for the official National Weather Service forecast for Peoria and surrounding areas of central Illinois. Rest of today, sunny. Highs around 70. North winds 5 to 10 miles an hour. Tonight, mostly clear. Lows in the mid-40s. Northeast winds 5 to 10 miles an hour, becoming southeast after midnight. Gusts up to 25 miles an hour. Tuesday, mostly sunny. A chance of showers with a slight chance of thunderstorms in the afternoon. Breezy, warmer with highs around 80. South winds 15 to 20 miles an hour with gusts up to 30 miles an hour, becoming southwest 20 to 25 miles an hour with gusts up to 40 miles an hour in the afternoon. Chance of rain 40%. Tuesday night, partly cloudy with a chance of showers until midnight, then clear after midnight. Lows in the lower 50s. West winds 15 to 20 miles an hour with gusts up to 35 miles an hour, becoming northwest 5 to 10 miles an hour with gusts up to 20 miles an hour after midnight. Chance of rain 50%. Wednesday, sunny. Highs in the lower 70s. Northwest winds 15 to 20 miles an hour with gusts up to 30 miles an hour. Wednesday night, clear. Lows in the mid-40s. Thursday, sunny. Highs in the lower 70s. Thursday night, mostly clear until midnight, then becoming partly cloudy. Lows in the lower 50s. Friday, mostly sunny. A chance of showers.

thunderstorms in the morning. Highs in the upper 70s. Chance of rain 50%. Friday night through Saturday night, partly cloudy with a chance of showers. Lows in the lower 60s. Highs in the mid 80s. Chance of rain 40%. Sunday, mostly sunny. A chance of showers in the afternoon. Highs in the mid 80s. Chance of rain 30%. Again, the forecast for Peoria and surrounding areas of central Illinois for the rest of today, sunny. Highs around 70. North winds 5 to 10 miles an hour. At 8 a.m. in Peoria, skies were sunny. The temperature was 50 degrees, the dew point was 36, and the relative humidity was 58%. The wind was variable at 3 miles an hour. The pressure was 30.21 inches and rising. Around central and western Illinois, it was sunny. It was 54 at Bloomington, 49 at Moline, 50 at Galesburg, 48 at Macon, and 54 at Macomb. Quincy reported 54, Springfield reported 56, Lincoln reported 57, and Pontiac reported 49. And once again at 8 a.m. in Peoria, under sunny skies, the temperature was 50. And now a discussion of hazardous weather conditions for the following counties in Illinois: Fulton, Knox, Marshall, Mason, McLean, Peoria, Stark, Tazewell, and Woodford. This hazardous weather outlook is for central Illinois, east central Illinois, southeast Illinois, and west central Illinois. For today and tonight, minor river flooding will persist along parts of the Illinois and Little Wabash rivers. Otherwise, no hazardous weather is expected at this time. For Tuesday through Sunday, residual river flooding will continue along the Illinois and Little Wabash rivers through early this week. Breezy winds gusting in excess of 30 miles per hour, active fieldwork, and dry soil conditions could lead to blowing dust in some areas Tuesday and Wednesday. A cold front will move across central Illinois Tuesday night into Wednesday. A few severe storms are possible, with damaging wind gusts and large hail being the primary hazards. Spotter information statement: spotter activation is not anticipated through tonight. The time is currently 9:01 a.m. Central Daylight Time. 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Now for the official National Weather Service forecast for Peoria and surrounding areas of central Illinois. Rest of today, sunny. Highs around 70. North winds 5 to 10 miles an hour. Tonight, mostly clear. Lows in the mid-40s. Northeast winds 5 to 10 miles an hour, becoming southeast after midnight. Gusts up to 25 miles an hour. Tuesday, mostly sunny. A chance of showers with a slight chance of thunderstorms in the afternoon. Breezy, warmer with highs around 80. South winds 15 to 20 miles an hour with gusts up to 30 miles an hour, becoming southwest 20 to 25 miles an hour with gusts up to 40 miles an hour in the afternoon. Chance of rain 40%. Tuesday night, partly cloudy with a chance of showers until midnight, then clear after midnight. Lows in the lower 50s. West winds 15 to 20 miles an hour with gusts up to 35 miles an hour, becoming northwest 5 to 10 miles an hour with gusts up to 20 miles an hour after midnight. Chance of rain 50%. Wednesday, sunny. Highs in the lower 70s. Northwest winds 15 to 20 miles an hour with gusts up to 30 miles an hour. Wednesday night, clear. Lows in the mid-40s. Thursday, sunny. Highs in the lower 70s. Thursday night, mostly clear until midnight, then becoming partly cloudy. Lows in the lower 50s. Friday, mostly sunny. A chance of showers and thunderstorms in the morning. Highs in the upper 70s. Chance of rain 50%. Friday night through Saturday night, partly cloudy with a chance of showers. Lows in the lower 60s. Highs in the mid 80s. Chance of rain 40%. Sunday, mostly sunny. A chance of showers in the afternoon. Highs in the mid 80s. Chance of rain 30%. Again, the forecast for Peoria and surrounding areas of central Illinois for the rest of today, sunny. Highs around 70. North winds 5 to 10 miles an hour. At 9 a.m. in Peoria, skies were sunny. The temperature was 54 degrees,
The dew point was 38, and the relative humidity was 54%. The wind was north at 6 miles an hour. The pressure was 30.23 inches and rising. Around central and western Illinois, it was sunny. It was 57 at Bloomington, 51 at Moline, 53 at Galesburg, 51 at Lakin, and 58 at Macomb. Quincy reported 57, Springfield reported 60, Lincoln reported 59, and Pontiac reported 53. And once again at 9 a.m. in Peoria, under sunny skies, the temperature was 54. And now a discussion of hazardous weather conditions for the following counties in Illinois: Fulton, Knox, Marshall, Mason, McLean, Peoria, Stark, Tazewell, and Woodford. This hazardous weather outlook is for Central Illinois, East Central Illinois, Southeast Illinois, and West Central Illinois. For today and tonight, minor river flooding will persist along parts of the Illinois and Little Wabash rivers. Otherwise, no hazardous weather is expected at this time. For Tuesday through Sunday, residual river flooding will continue along the Illinois and Little Wabash rivers through early this week. Breezy winds gusting in excess of 30 miles per hour, active fieldwork, and dry soil conditions could lead to blowing dust in some areas Tuesday and Wednesday. A cold front will move across central Illinois Tuesday night into Wednesday. A few severe storms are possible, with damaging wind gusts and large hail being the primary hazards. Spotter information statement: spotter activation is not anticipated through tonight. Here is a look at this morning's river stages and 24-hour changes. On the Illinois River, Morris is 5.5 feet, down 0.5 feet. LaSalle is 14.7 feet, down 0.2 feet. Henry is 17.4 feet, down 0.4 feet. Peoria is 13.8 feet, down 0.6 feet. Havana is 14.2 feet, down 0.4 feet. Beardstown is 15.0 feet, down 0.5 feet. Maradosa is 13.6 feet, down 0.5 feet. On the Lamoine River, Colmar is 5.7 feet, down 0.3 feet. On the Mackinac River, Conderville is 2.2 feet, down 0.2 feet. On the Spoon River, London Mills is 3.9 feet, down 0.2 feet. The time is currently 9:06 a.m. Central Daylight Time. 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Now for the official National Weather Service forecast for Peoria and surrounding areas of central Illinois. Rest of today, sunny. Highs around 70. North winds 5 to 10 miles an hour. Tonight, mostly clear. Lows in the mid-40s. Northeast winds 5 to 10 miles an hour, becoming southeast after midnight. Gusts up to 25 miles an hour. Tuesday, mostly sunny. A chance of showers with a slight chance of thunderstorms in the afternoon. Breezy, warmer with highs around 80. South winds 15 to 20 miles an hour with gusts up to 30 miles an hour, becoming southwest 20 to 25 miles an hour with gusts up to 40 miles an hour in the afternoon. Chance of rain 40%. Tuesday night, partly cloudy with a chance of showers until midnight, then clear after midnight. Lows in the lower 50s. West winds 15 to 20 miles an hour with gusts up to 35 miles an hour, becoming northwest 5 to 10 miles an hour with gusts up to 20 miles an hour after midnight. Chance of rain 50%. Wednesday, sunny. Highs in the lower 70s. Northwest winds 15 to 20 miles an hour with gusts up to 30 miles an hour. Wednesday night, clear. Lows in the mid-40s. Thursday, sunny. Highs in the lower 70s. Thursday night, mostly clear until midnight, then becoming partly cloudy. Lows in the lower 50s. Friday, mostly sunny. A chance of showers and thunderstorms in the morning. Highs in the upper 70s. Chance of rain 50%. Friday night through Saturday night, partly cloudy with a chance of showers. Lows in the lower 60s. Highs in the mid 80s. Chance of rain 40%. Sunday, mostly sunny. A chance of showers in the afternoon. Highs in the mid-80s. Chance of rain 30%. Again, the forecast for Peoria and surrounding areas of central Illinois for the rest of today, sunny. Highs around 70. North winds 5.

7 to 10 miles an hour. And now a discussion of hazardous weather conditions for the following counties in Illinois: Fulton, Knox, Marshall, Mason, McLean, Peoria, Stark, Tazewell, and Woodford. This hazardous weather outlook is for Central Illinois, East Central Illinois, Southeast Illinois, and West Central Illinois. For today and tonight, minor river flooding will persist along parts of the Illinois and Little Wabash rivers. Otherwise, no hazardous weather is expected at this time. For Tuesday through Sunday, residual river flooding will continue along the Illinois and Little Wabash rivers through early this week. Breezy winds gusting in excess of 30 miles per hour, active fieldwork, and dry soil conditions could lead to blowing dust in some areas Tuesday and Wednesday. A cold front will move across central Illinois Tuesday night into Wednesday. A few severe storms are possible, with damaging wind gusts and large hail being the primary hazards. Spotter information statement: spotter activation is not anticipated through tonight. The time is currently 9:10 a.m. Central Daylight Time. 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Now for the official National Weather Service forecast for Peoria and surrounding areas of central Illinois. Rest of today, sunny. Highs around 70. North winds 5 to 10 miles an hour. Tonight, mostly clear. Lows in the mid-40s. Northeast winds 5 to 10 miles an hour, becoming southeast after midnight. Gusts up to 25 miles an hour. Tuesday, mostly sunny. A chance of showers with a slight chance of thunderstorms in the afternoon. Breezy, warmer with highs around 80. South winds 15 to 20 miles an hour with gusts up to 30 miles an hour, becoming southwest 20 to 25 miles an hour with gusts up to 40 miles an hour in the afternoon. Chance of rain 40%. Tuesday night, partly cloudy with a chance of showers until midnight, then clear after midnight. Lows in the lower 50s. West winds 15 to 20 miles an hour with gusts up to 35 miles an hour, becoming northwest 5 to 10 miles an hour with gusts up to 20 miles an hour after midnight. Chance of rain 50%. Wednesday, sunny. Highs in the lower 70s. Northwest winds 15 to 20 miles an hour with gusts up to 30 miles an hour. Wednesday night, clear. Lows in the mid-40s. Thursday, sunny. Highs in the lower 70s. Thursday night, mostly clear until midnight, then becoming partly cloudy. Lows in the lower 50s. Friday, mostly sunny. A chance of showers and thunderstorms in the morning. Highs in the upper 70s. Chance of rain 50%. Friday night through Saturday night, partly cloudy with a chance of showers. Lows in the lower 60s. Highs in the mid-80s. Chance of rain 40%. Sunday, mostly sunny. A chance of showers in the afternoon. Highs in the mid-80s. Chance of rain 30%. Again, the forecast for Peoria and surrounding areas of central Illinois for the rest of today: sunny. Highs around 70. North winds 5 to 10 miles an hour. At 9 a.m. in Peoria, skies were sunny. The temperature was 54 degrees, the dew point was 38, and the relative humidity was 54%. The wind was north at 6 miles an hour. The pressure was 30.23 inches and rising. Around central and western Illinois, it was sunny. It was 57 at Bloomington, 51 at Moline, 53 at Galesburg, 51 at Lakin, and 58 at Macomb. Quincy reported 57, Springfield reported 60, Lincoln reported 59, and Pontiac reported 53. And once again at 9 a.m. in Peoria, under sunny skies, the temperature was 54. 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Looking elsewhere around the Midwest at 9 a.m., Chicago was mostly sunny,
and 50. Indianapolis was sunny and 61. St. Louis was mostly sunny and 60. Kansas City was mostly sunny and 61. Des Moines was mostly sunny and 57. Milwaukee was sunny and 44. And now a discussion of hazardous weather conditions for the following counties in Illinois: Fulton, Knox, Marshall, Mason, McLean, Peoria, Stark, Tazewell, and Woodford. This hazardous weather outlook is for Central Illinois, East Central Illinois, Southeast Illinois, and West Central Illinois. For today and tonight, minor river flooding will persist along parts of the Illinois and Little Wabash rivers. Otherwise, no hazardous weather is expected at this time. For Tuesday through Sunday, residual river flooding will continue along the Illinois and Little Wabash rivers through early this week. Breezy winds gusting in excess of 30 miles per hour, active fieldwork, and dry soil conditions could lead to blowing dust in some areas Tuesday and Wednesday. A cold front will move across central Illinois Tuesday night into Wednesday. A few severe storms are possible, with damaging wind gusts and large hail being the primary hazards. Spotter information statement: spotter activation is not anticipated through tonight. Here is a look at this morning's river stages and 24-hour changes. On the Illinois River, Morris is 5.5 feet, down 0.5 feet. La Salle is 14.7 feet, down 0.2 feet. Henry is 17.4 feet, down 0.4 feet. Peoria is 13.8 feet, down 0.6 feet. Havana is 14.2 feet, down 0.4 feet. Beardstown is 15.0 feet, down 0.5 feet. Maradosha is 13.6 feet, down 0.5 feet. On the Lamoine River, Colmar is 5.7 feet, down 0.3 feet. On the Mackinac River, Conderville is 2.2 feet, down 0.2 feet. On the Spoon River, London Mills is 3.9 feet, down 0.2 feet. The time is currently 9:16 a.m. Central Daylight Time. 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Now for the official National Weather Service forecast for Peoria and surrounding areas of central Illinois. Rest of today, sunny. Highs around 70. North winds 5 to 10 miles an hour. Tonight, mostly clear. Lows in the mid-40s. Northeast winds 5 to 10 miles an hour, becoming southeast after midnight. Gusts up to 25 miles an hour. Tuesday, mostly sunny. A chance of showers with a slight chance of thunderstorms in the afternoon. Breezy, warmer with highs around 80. South winds 15 to 20 miles an hour with gusts up to 30 miles an hour, becoming southwest 20 to 25 miles an hour with gusts up to 40 miles an hour in the afternoon. Chance of rain 40%. Tuesday night, partly cloudy with a chance of showers until midnight, then clear after midnight. Lows in the lower 50s. West winds 15 to 20 miles an hour with gusts up to 35 miles an hour, becoming northwest 5 to 10 miles an hour with gusts up to 20 miles an hour after midnight. Chance of rain 50%. Wednesday, sunny. Highs in the lower 70s. Northwest winds 15 to 20 miles an hour with gusts up to 30 miles an hour. Wednesday night, clear. Lows in the mid-40s. Thursday, sunny. Highs in the lower 70s. Thursday night, mostly clear until midnight, then becoming partly cloudy. Lows in the lower 50s. Friday, mostly sunny. A chance of showers and thunderstorms in the morning. Highs in the upper 70s. Chance of rain 50%. Friday night through Saturday night, partly cloudy with a chance of showers. Lows in the lower 60s. Highs in the mid 80s. Chance of rain 40%. Sunday, mostly sunny. A chance of showers in the afternoon. Highs in the mid 80s. Chance of rain 30%. Again, the forecast for Peoria and surrounding areas of central Illinois for the rest of today: sunny. Highs around 70. North winds 5 to 10 miles an hour. At 9 a.m. in Peoria, skies were sunny. The temperature was 54 degrees, the dew point was 38, and the relative humidity was 54%. The wind was north at 6 miles an hour. The pressure was 30.23 inches and rising.

around central and western Illinois, it was sunny. It was 57 at Bloomington, 51 at Moline, 53 at Galesburg, 51 at Lakin, and 58 at Macomb. Quincy reported 57, Springfield reported 60, Lincoln reported 59, and Pontiac reported 53. And once again at 9 a.m. in Peoria, under sunny skies, the temperature was 54. Looking elsewhere around the Midwest at 9 a.m., Chicago was mostly sunny, and 50. Indianapolis was sunny, and 61. St. Louis was mostly sunny, and 60. Kansas City was mostly sunny, and 61. Des Moines was mostly sunny, and 57. Milwaukee was sunny, and 44. And now a discussion of hazardous weather conditions for the following counties in Illinois: Fulton, Knox, Marshall, Mason, McLean, Peoria, Stark, Tazewell, and Woodford. This hazardous weather outlook is for central Illinois, east central Illinois, southeast Illinois, and west central Illinois. For today and tonight, minor river flooding will persist along parts of the Illinois and Little Wabash rivers. Otherwise, no hazardous weather is expected at this time. For Tuesday through Sunday, residual river flooding will continue along the Illinois and Little Wabash rivers through early this week. Breezy winds gusting in excess of 30 miles per hour, active fieldwork, and dry soil conditions could lead to blowing dust in some areas Tuesday and Wednesday. A cold front will move across central Illinois Tuesday night into Wednesday. A few severe storms are possible, with damaging wind gusts and large hail being the primary hazards. Spotter information statement: spotter activation is not anticipated through tonight. The time is currently 9:21 a.m. Central Daylight Time. 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Now for the official National Weather Service forecast for Peoria and surrounding areas of central Illinois. Rest of today, sunny. Highs around 70. North winds 5 to 10 miles an hour. Tonight, mostly clear. Lows in the mid-40s. Northeast winds 5 to 10 miles an hour, becoming southeast after midnight. Gusts up to 25 miles an hour. Tuesday, mostly sunny. A chance of showers with a slight chance of thunderstorms in the afternoon. Breezy, warmer with highs around 80. South winds 15 to 20 miles an hour with gusts up to 30 miles an hour, becoming southwest 20 to 25 miles an hour with gusts up to 40 miles an hour in the afternoon. Chance of rain 40%. Tuesday night, partly cloudy with a chance of showers until midnight, then clear after midnight. Lows in the lower 50s. West winds 15 to 20 miles an hour with gusts up to 35 miles an hour, becoming northwest 5 to 10 miles an hour with gusts up to 20 miles an hour after midnight. Chance of rain 50%. Wednesday, sunny. Highs in the lower 70s. Northwest winds 15 to 20 miles an hour with gusts up to 30 miles an hour. Wednesday night, clear. Lows in the mid-40s. Thursday, sunny. Highs in the lower 70s. Thursday night, mostly clear until midnight, then becoming partly cloudy. Lows in the lower 50s. Friday, mostly sunny. A chance of showers and thunderstorms in the morning. Highs in the upper 70s. Chance of rain 50%. Friday night through Saturday night, partly cloudy with a chance of showers. Lows in the lower 60s. Highs in the mid-80s. Chance of rain 40%. Sunday, mostly sunny. A chance of showers in the afternoon. Highs in the mid-80s. Chance of rain 30%. Again, the forecast for Peoria and surrounding areas of central Illinois for the rest of today: sunny. Highs around 70. North winds 5 to 10 miles an hour. At 9 a.m. in Peoria, skies were sunny. The temperature was 54 degrees, the dew point was 38, and the relative humidity was 54%. The wind was north at 6 miles an hour. The pressure was 30.23 inches and rising. Around central and western Illinois, it was sunny. It was 57 at Bloomington, 51 at Moline, 53 at Galesburg, 51 at Lakin, and 58 at Macomb. Quincy reported 57, Springfield reported 60, Lincoln reported 60, and Pontiac reported 53. And once again at 9 a.m.

a.m. in Peoria, under sunny skies, the temperature was 54. Looking elsewhere around the Midwest at 9 a.m., Chicago was mostly sunny, and 50. Indianapolis was sunny, and 61. St. Louis was mostly sunny, and 60. Kansas City was mostly sunny, and 61. Des Moines was mostly sunny, and 57. Milwaukee was sunny, and 44. And now a discussion of hazardous weather conditions for the following counties in Illinois: Fulton, Knox, Marshall, Mason, McLean, Peoria, Stark, Tazewell, and Woodford. This hazardous weather outlook is for Central Illinois, East Central Illinois, Southeast Illinois, and West Central Illinois. For today and tonight, minor river flooding will persist along parts of the Illinois and Little Wabash rivers. Otherwise, no hazardous weather is expected at this time. For Tuesday through Sunday, residual river flooding will continue along the Illinois and Little Wabash rivers through early this week. Breezy winds gusting in excess of 30 miles per hour, active fieldwork, and dry soil conditions could lead to blowing dust in some areas Tuesday and Wednesday. A cold front will move across central Illinois Tuesday night into Wednesday. A few severe storms are possible, with damaging wind gusts and large hail being the primary hazards. Spotter information statement: spotter activation is not anticipated through tonight. Here is a look at this morning's river stages and 24-hour changes. On the Illinois River, Morris is 5.5 feet, down 0.5 feet. La Salle is 14.7 feet, down 0.2 feet. Henry is 17.4 feet, down 0.4 feet. Peoria is 13.8 feet, down 0.6 feet. Havana is 14.2 feet, down 0.4 feet. Beardstown is 15.0 feet, down 0.5 feet. Maradosa is 13.6 feet, down 0.5 feet. On the Lamoine River, Colmar is 5.7 feet, down 0.3 feet. On the Mackinac River, Conderville is 2.2 feet, down 0.2 feet. On the Spoon River, London Mills is 3.9 feet, down 0.2 feet. The time is currently 9:26 a.m. Central Daylight Time. 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Now for the official National Weather Service forecast for Peoria and surrounding areas of central Illinois. Rest of today, sunny. Highs around 70. North winds 5 to 10 miles an hour. Tonight, mostly clear. Lows in the mid-40s. Northeast winds 5 to 10 miles an hour, becoming southeast after midnight. Gusts up to 25 miles an hour. Tuesday, mostly sunny. A chance of showers with a slight chance of thunderstorms in the afternoon. Breezy, warmer with highs around 80. South winds 15 to 20 miles an hour with gusts up to 30 miles an hour, becoming southwest 20 to 25 miles an hour with gusts up to 40 miles an hour in the afternoon. Chance of rain 40%. Tuesday night, partly cloudy with a chance of showers until midnight, then clear after midnight. Lows in the lower 50s. West winds 15 to 20 miles an hour with gusts up to 35 miles an hour, becoming northwest 5 to 10 miles an hour with gusts up to 20 miles an hour after midnight. Chance of rain 50%. Wednesday, sunny. Highs in the lower 70s. Northwest winds 15 to 20 miles an hour with gusts up to 30 miles an hour. Wednesday night, clear. Lows in the mid-40s. Thursday, sunny. Highs in the lower 70s. Thursday night, mostly clear until midnight, then becoming partly cloudy. Lows in the lower 50s. Friday, mostly sunny. A chance of showers and thunderstorms in the morning. Highs in the upper 70s. Chance of rain 50%. Friday night through Saturday night, partly cloudy with a chance of showers. Lows in the lower 60s. Highs in the mid-80s. Chance of rain 40%. Sunday, mostly sunny. A chance of showers in the afternoon. Highs in the mid-80s. Chance of rain 30%. Again, the forecast for Peoria and surrounding areas of central Illinois for the rest of today, sunny. Highs around 70. North winds 5 to 10 miles an hour. At 9 a.m. in Peoria, skies were sunny. The temperature was 54 degrees, the dew point

point was 38, and the relative humidity was 54%. The wind was north at 6 miles an hour. The pressure was 30.23 inches and rising. Around central and western Illinois, it was sunny. It was 57 at Bloomington, 51 at Moline, 53 at Galesburg, 51 at Lakin, and 58 at Macomb. Quincy reported 57, Springfield reported 60, Lincoln reported 60, and Pontiac reported 53. And once again at 9 a.m. in Peoria, under sunny skies, the temperature was 54. Looking elsewhere around the Midwest at 9 a.m., Chicago was mostly sunny, and 50. Indianapolis was sunny, and 61. St. Louis was mostly sunny, and 60. Kansas City was mostly sunny, and 61. Des Moines was mostly sunny, and 57. Milwaukee was sunny, and 44. And now a discussion of hazardous weather conditions for the following counties in Illinois: Fulton, Knox, Marshall, Mason, McLean, Peoria, Stark, Tazewell, and Woodford. This hazardous weather outlook is for Central Illinois, East Central Illinois, Southeast Illinois, and West Central Illinois. For today and tonight, minor river flooding will persist along parts of the Illinois and Little Wabash rivers. Otherwise, no hazardous weather is expected at this time. For Tuesday through Sunday, residual river flooding will continue along the Illinois and Little Wabash rivers through early this week. Breezy winds gusting in excess of 30 miles per hour, active fieldwork, and dry soil conditions could lead to blowing dust in some areas Tuesday and Wednesday. A cold front will move across central Illinois Tuesday night into Wednesday. A few severe storms are possible, with damaging wind gusts and large hail being the primary hazards. Spotter information statement: spotter activation is not anticipated through tonight. The time is currently 9:31 a.m. Central Daylight Time. 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Now for the official National Weather Service forecast for Peoria and surrounding areas of central Illinois. Rest of today, sunny. Highs around 70. North winds 5 to 10 miles an hour. Tonight, mostly clear. Lows in the mid-40s. Northeast winds 5 to 10 miles an hour, becoming southeast after midnight. Gusts up to 25 miles an hour. Tuesday, mostly sunny. A chance of showers with a slight chance of thunderstorms in the afternoon. Breezy, warmer with highs around 80. South winds 15 to 20 miles an hour with gusts up to 30 miles an hour, becoming southwest 20 to 25 miles an hour with gusts up to 40 miles an hour in the afternoon. Chance of rain 40%. Tuesday night, partly cloudy with a chance of showers until midnight, then clear after midnight. Lows in the lower 50s. West winds 15 to 20 miles an hour with gusts up to 35 miles an hour, becoming northwest 5 to 10 miles an hour with gusts up to 20 miles an hour after midnight. Chance of rain 50%. Wednesday, sunny. Highs in the lower 70s. Northwest winds 15 to 20 miles an hour with gusts up to 30 miles an hour. Wednesday night, clear. Lows in the mid-40s. Thursday, sunny. Highs in the lower 70s. Thursday night, mostly clear until midnight, then becoming partly cloudy. Lows in the lower 50s. Friday, mostly sunny. A chance of showers and thunderstorms in the morning. Highs in the upper 70s. Cloudy. Lows in the lower 50s. Friday, mostly sunny. A chance of showers and thunderstorms in the morning. Highs in the upper 70s. Chance of rain 50%. Friday night through Saturday night, partly cloudy with a chance of showers. Lows in the lower 60s. Highs in the mid 80s. Chance of rain 40%. Sunday, mostly sunny. A chance of showers in the afternoon. Highs in the mid-80s. Chance of rain 30%. Again, the forecast for Peoria and surrounding areas of central Illinois for the rest of today, sunny. Highs around 70. North winds 5 to 10 miles an hour. At 9 a.m. in Peoria, skies were sunny. The temperature was 54 degrees, the dew point was 38, and the relative humidity was 54%. The wind was north at 6 miles an hour. The pressure was 30.23 inches and rising.

around central and western Illinois, it was sunny. It was 57 at Bloomington, 51 at Moline, 53 at Galesburg, 51 at Lakin, and 58 at Macomb. Quincy reported 57, Springfield reported 60, Lincoln reported 60, and Pontiac reported 53. And once again at 9 a.m. in Peoria, under sunny skies, the temperature was 54. Looking elsewhere around the Midwest at 9 a.m., Chicago was mostly sunny, and 50. Indianapolis was sunny, and 61. St. Louis was mostly sunny, and 60. Kansas City was mostly sunny, and 61. Des Moines was mostly sunny, and 57. Milwaukee was sunny, and 44. And now a discussion of hazardous weather conditions for the following counties in Illinois: Fulton, Knox, Marshall, Mason, McLean, Peoria, Stark, Tazewell, and Woodford. This hazardous weather outlook is for Central Illinois, East Central Illinois, Southeast Illinois, and West Central Illinois. For today and tonight, minor river flooding will persist along parts of the Illinois and Little Wabash rivers. Otherwise, no hazardous weather is expected at this time. For Tuesday through Sunday, residual river flooding will continue along the Illinois and Little Wabash rivers through early this week. Breezy winds gusting in excess of 30 miles per hour, active fieldwork, and dry soil conditions could lead to blowing dust in some areas Tuesday and Wednesday. A cold front will move across central Illinois Tuesday night into Wednesday. A few severe storms are possible, with damaging wind gusts and large hail being the primary hazards. Spotter information statement: spotter activation is not anticipated through tonight. Here is a look at this morning's river stages and 24-hour changes. On the Illinois River, Morris is 5.5 feet, down 0.5 feet. La Salle is 14.7 feet, down 0.2 feet. Henry is 17.4 feet, down 0.4 feet. Peoria is 13.8 feet, down 0.6 feet. Havana is 14.2 feet, down 0.4 feet. Beardstown is 15.0 feet, down 0.5 feet. Maradosa is 13.6 feet, down 0.5 feet. On the Lamoine River, Colmar is 5.7 feet, down 0.3 feet. On the Mackinac River, Conderville is 2.2 feet, down 0.2 feet. On the Spoon River, London Mills is 3.9 feet, down 0.2 feet. The time is currently 9:36 a.m. Central Daylight Time. 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Now for the official National Weather Service forecast for Peoria and surrounding areas of central Illinois. Rest of today, sunny. Highs around 70. North winds 5 to 10 miles an hour. Tonight, mostly clear. Lows in the mid-40s. Northeast winds 5 to 10 miles an hour, becoming southeast after midnight. Gusts up to 25 miles an hour. Tuesday, mostly sunny. A chance of showers with a slight chance of thunderstorms in the afternoon. Breezy, warmer with highs around 80. South winds 15 to 20 miles an hour with gusts up to 30 miles an hour, becoming southwest 20 to 25 miles an hour with gusts up to 40 miles an hour in the afternoon. Chance of rain 40%. Tuesday night, partly cloudy with a chance of showers until midnight, then clear after midnight. Lows in the lower 50s. West winds 15 to 20 miles an hour with gusts up to 35 miles an hour, becoming northwest 5 to 10 miles an hour with gusts up to 20 miles an hour after midnight. Chance of rain 50%. Wednesday, sunny. Highs in the lower 70s. Northwest winds 15 to 20 miles an hour with gusts up to 30 miles an hour. Wednesday night, clear. Lows in the mid-40s. Thursday, sunny. Highs in the lower 70s. Thursday night, mostly clear until midnight, then becoming partly cloudy. Lows in the lower 50s. Friday, mostly sunny. A chance of showers and thunderstorms in the morning. Highs in the upper 70s. Chance of rain 50%. Friday night through Saturday night, partly cloudy with a chance of showers. Lows in the lower 60s. Highs in the mid-80s. Chance of rain 40%. Sunday, mostly sunny. A chance of showers in the afternoon. Highs in the mid-80s.
chance of rain 30%. Again, the forecast for Peoria and surrounding areas of central Illinois for the rest of today, sunny. Highs around 70. North winds 5 to 10 miles an hour. At 9 a.m. in Peoria, skies were sunny. The temperature was 54 degrees, the dew point was 38, and the relative humidity was 54%. The wind was north at 6 miles an hour. The pressure was 30.23 inches and rising. Around central and western Illinois, it was sunny. It was 57 at Bloomington, 51 at Moline, 53 at Galesburg, 51 at Lakin, and 58 at Macomb. Quincy reported 57, Springfield reported 60, Lincoln reported 60, and Pontiac reported 53. And once again at 9 a.m. in Peoria, under sunny skies, the temperature was 54. Looking elsewhere around the Midwest at 9 a.m., Chicago was mostly sunny, and 50. Indianapolis was sunny, and 61. St. Louis was mostly sunny, and 60. Kansas City was mostly sunny, and 61. Des Moines was mostly sunny, and 57. Milwaukee was sunny, and 44. And now a discussion of hazardous weather conditions for the following counties in Illinois: Fulton, Knox, Marshall, Mason, McLean, Peoria, Stark, Tazewell, and Woodford. This hazardous weather outlook is for central Illinois, east central Illinois, southeast Illinois, and west central Illinois. For today and tonight, minor river flooding will persist along parts of the Illinois and Little Wabash rivers. Otherwise, no hazardous weather is expected at this time. For Tuesday through Sunday, residual river flooding will continue along the Illinois and Little Wabash rivers through early this week. Breezy winds gusting in excess of 30 miles per hour, active fieldwork, and dry soil conditions could lead to blowing dust in some areas Tuesday and Wednesday. A cold front will move across central Illinois Tuesday night into Wednesday. A few severe storms are possible, with damaging wind gusts and large hail being the primary hazards. Spotter information statement: spotter activation is not anticipated through tonight. The time is currently 9:41 a.m. Central Daylight Time. 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Now for the official National Weather Service forecast for Peoria and surrounding areas of central Illinois. Rest of today, sunny. Highs around 70. North winds 5 to 10 miles an hour. Tonight, mostly clear. Lows in the mid-40s. Northeast winds 5 to 10 miles an hour, becoming southeast after midnight. Gusts up to 25 miles an hour. Tuesday, mostly sunny. A chance of showers with a slight chance of thunderstorms in the afternoon. Breezy, warmer with highs around 80. South winds 15 to 20 miles an hour with gusts up to 30 miles an hour, becoming southwest 20 to 25 miles an hour with gusts up to 40 miles an hour in the afternoon. Chance of rain 40%. Tuesday night, partly cloudy with a chance of showers until midnight, then clear after midnight. Lows in the lower 50s. West winds 15 to 20 miles an hour with gusts up to 35 miles an hour, becoming northwest 5 to 10 miles an hour with gusts up to 20 miles an hour after midnight. Chance of rain 50%. Wednesday, sunny. Highs in the lower 70s. Northwest winds 15 to 20 miles an hour with gusts up to 30 miles an hour. Wednesday night, clear. Lows in the mid-40s. Thursday, sunny. Highs in the lower 70s. Thursday night, mostly clear until midnight, then becoming partly cloudy. Lows in the lower 50s. Friday, mostly sunny. A chance of showers and thunderstorms in the morning. Highs in the upper 70s. Chance of rain 50%. Friday night through Saturday night, partly cloudy with a chance of showers. Lows in the lower 60s. Highs in the mid-80s. Chance of rain 40%. Sunday, mostly sunny. A chance of showers in the afternoon. Highs in the mid-80s. Chance of rain 30%. Again, the forecast for Peoria and surrounding areas of central Illinois for the rest of today, sunny. Highs around 70. North winds 5 to 10 miles an hour. At 9 a.m. in Peoria, skies were sunny. The temperature was 54 degrees, the dew point was

38, and the relative humidity was 54%. The wind was north at 6 miles an hour. The pressure was 30.23 inches and rising. Around central and western Illinois, it was sunny. It was 57 at Bloomington, 51 at Moline, 53 at Galesburg, 51 at Lakin, and 58 at Macomb. Quincy reported 57, Springfield reported 60, Lincoln reported 60, and Pontiac reported 53. And once again at 9 a.m. in Peoria, under sunny skies, the temperature was 54. Looking elsewhere around the Midwest at 9 a.m., Chicago was mostly sunny, and 50. Indianapolis was sunny, and 61. St. Louis was mostly sunny, and 60. Kansas City was mostly sunny, and 61. Des Moines was mostly sunny, and 57. Milwaukee was sunny, and 44. And now a discussion of hazardous weather conditions for the following counties in Illinois: Fulton, Knox, Marshall, Mason, McLean, Peoria, Stark, Tazewell, and Woodford. This hazardous weather outlook is for Central Illinois, East Central Illinois, Southeast Illinois, and West Central Illinois. For today and tonight, minor river flooding will persist along parts of the Illinois and Little Wabash rivers. Otherwise, no hazardous weather is expected at this time. For Tuesday through Sunday, residual river flooding will continue along the Illinois and Little Wabash rivers through early this week. Breezy winds gusting in excess of 30 miles per hour, active fieldwork, and dry soil conditions could lead to blowing dust in some areas Tuesday and Wednesday. A cold front will move across central Illinois Tuesday night into Wednesday. A few severe storms are possible, with damaging wind gusts and large hail being the primary hazards. Spotter information statement: spotter activation is not anticipated through tonight. Here is a look at this morning's river stages and 24-hour changes. On the Illinois River, Morris is 5.5 feet, down 0.5 feet. La Salle is 14.7 feet, down 0.2 feet. Henry is 17.4 feet, down 0.4 feet. Peoria is 13.8 feet, down 0.6 feet. Havana is 14.2 feet, down 0.4 feet. Beardstown is 15.0 feet, down 0.5 feet. Maradosa is 13.6 feet, down 0.5 feet. On the Lamoine River, Colmar is 5.7 feet, down 0.3 feet. On the Mackinac River, Conderville is 2.2 feet, down 0.2 feet. On the Spoon River, London Mills is 3.9 feet, down 0.2 feet. The time is currently 9:46 a.m. Central Daylight Time. 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Now for the official National Weather Service forecast for Peoria and surrounding areas of central Illinois. Rest of today, sunny. Highs around 70. North winds 5 to 10 miles an hour. Tonight, mostly clear. Lows in the mid-40s. Northeast winds 5 to 10 miles an hour, becoming southeast after midnight. Gusts up to 25 miles an hour. Tuesday, mostly sunny. A chance of showers with a slight chance of thunderstorms in the afternoon. Breezy, warmer with highs around 80. South winds 15 to 20 miles an hour with gusts up to 30 miles an hour, becoming southwest 20 to 25 miles an hour with gusts up to 40 miles an hour in the afternoon. Chance of rain 40%. Tuesday night, partly cloudy with a chance of showers until midnight, then clear after midnight. Lows in the lower 50s. West winds 15 to 20 miles an hour with gusts up to 35 miles an hour, becoming northwest 5 to 10 miles an hour with gusts up to 20 miles an hour after midnight. Chance of rain 50%. Wednesday, sunny. Highs in the lower 70s. Northwest winds 15 to 20 miles an hour with gusts up to 30 miles an hour. Wednesday night, clear. Lows in the mid-40s. Thursday, sunny. Highs in the lower 70s. Thursday night, mostly clear until midnight, then becoming partly cloudy. Lows in the lower 50s. Friday, mostly sunny. A chance of showers and thunderstorms in the morning. Highs in the upper 70s. Chance of rain 50%. Friday night through Saturday night, partly cloudy with a chance of showers. Lows in the lower 60s. Highs in the mid

days. Chance of rain 40%. Sunday, mostly sunny. A chance of showers in the afternoon. Highs in the mid-80s. Chance of rain 30%. Again, the forecast for Peoria and surrounding areas of central Illinois for the rest of today, sunny. Highs around 70. North winds 5 to 10 miles an hour. At 9 a.m. in Peoria, skies were sunny. The temperature was 54 degrees, the dew point was 38, and the relative humidity was 54%. The wind was north at 6 miles an hour. The pressure was 30.23 inches and rising. Around central and western Illinois, it was sunny. It was 57 at Bloomington, 51 at Moline, 53 at Galesburg, 51 at Lakin, and 58 at Macomb. Quincy reported 57, Springfield reported 60, Lincoln reported 60, and Pontiac reported 53. And once again at 9 a.m. in Peoria, under sunny skies, the temperature was 54. Looking elsewhere around the Midwest at 9 a.m., Chicago was mostly sunny, and 50. Indianapolis was sunny, and 61. St. Louis was mostly sunny, and 60. Kansas City was mostly sunny, and 61. Des Moines was mostly sunny, and 57. Milwaukee was sunny, and 44. And now a discussion of hazardous weather conditions for the following counties in Illinois: Fulton, Knox, Marshall, Mason, McLean, Peoria, Stark, Tazewell, and Woodford. This hazardous weather outlook is for central Illinois, east central Illinois, southeast Illinois, and west central Illinois. For today and tonight, minor river flooding will persist along parts of the Illinois and Little Wabash rivers. Otherwise, no hazardous weather is expected at this time. For Tuesday through Sunday, residual river flooding will continue along the Illinois and Little Wabash rivers through early this week. Breezy winds gusting in excess of 30 miles per hour, active fieldwork, and dry soil conditions could lead to blowing dust in some areas Tuesday and Wednesday. A cold front will move across central Illinois Tuesday night into Wednesday. A few severe storms are possible, with damaging wind gusts and large hail being the primary hazards. Spotter information statement: spotter activation is not anticipated through tonight. The time is currently 9:51 a.m. Central Daylight Time. 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Now for the official National Weather Service forecast for Peoria and surrounding areas of central Illinois. Rest of today, sunny. Highs around 70. North winds 5 to 10 miles an hour. Tonight, mostly clear. Lows in the mid-40s. Northeast winds 5 to 10 miles an hour, becoming southeast after midnight. Gusts up to 25 miles an hour. Tuesday, mostly sunny. A chance of showers with a slight chance of thunderstorms in the afternoon. Breezy, warmer with highs around 80. South winds 15 to 20 miles an hour with gusts up to 30 miles an hour, becoming southwest 20 to 25 miles an hour with gusts up to 40 miles an hour in the afternoon. Chance of rain 40%. Tuesday night, partly cloudy with a chance of showers until midnight, then clear after midnight. Lows in the lower 50s. West winds 15 to 20 miles an hour with gusts up to 35 miles an hour, becoming northwest 5 to 10 miles an hour with gusts up to 20 miles an hour after midnight. Chance of rain 50%. Wednesday, sunny. Highs in the lower 70s. Northwest winds 15 to 20 miles an hour with gusts up to 30 miles an hour. Wednesday night, clear. Lows in the mid-40s. Thursday, sunny. Highs in the lower 70s. Thursday night, mostly clear until midnight, then becoming partly cloudy. Lows in the lower 50s. Friday, mostly sunny. A chance of showers and thunderstorms in the morning. Highs in the upper 70s. Chance of rain 50%. Friday night through Saturday night, partly cloudy with a chance of showers. Lows in the lower 60s. Highs in the mid 80s. Chance of rain 40%. Sunday, mostly sunny. A chance of showers in the afternoon. Highs in the mid 80s. Chance of rain 30%. Again, the forecast for Peoria and surrounding areas of central Illinois for the rest of today, sunny. Highs around 70. North wind.

Indianapolis was sunny and 61. St. Louis was mostly sunny and 60. Kansas City was mostly sunny and 61. Des Moines was mostly sunny and 57. Milwaukee was sunny and 44. Here is a look at this morning's river stages and 24-hour changes. On the Illinois River, Morris is 5.5 feet, down 0.5 feet. La Salle is 14.7 feet, down 0.2 feet. Henry is 17.4 feet, down 0.4 feet. Peoria is 13.8 feet, down 0.6 feet. Havana is 14.2 feet, down 0.4 feet. Beardstown is 15.0 feet, down 0.5 feet. Maradosa is 13.6 feet, down 0.5 feet. On the Lamoille River, Colmar is 5.7 feet, down 0.3 feet. On the Mackinac River, Conderville is 2.2 feet, down 0.2 feet. On the Spoon River, London Mills is 3.9 feet, down 0.2 feet. And now a discussion of hazardous weather conditions for the following counties in Illinois: Fulton, Knox, Marshall, Mason, McLean, Peoria, Stark, Tazewell, and Woodford. This hazardous weather outlook is for Central Illinois, East Central Illinois, Southeast Illinois, and West Central Illinois. For today and tonight, minor river flooding will persist along parts of the Illinois and Little Wabash rivers. Otherwise, no hazardous weather is expected at this time. For Tuesday through Sunday, residual river flooding will continue along the Illinois and Little Wabash rivers through early this week. Breezy winds gusting in excess of 30 miles per hour, active fieldwork, and dry soil conditions could lead to blowing dust in some areas Tuesday and Wednesday. A cold front will move across central Illinois Tuesday night into Wednesday. A few severe storms are possible, with damaging wind gusts and large hail being the primary hazards. Spotter information statement: spotter activation is not anticipated through tonight. The time is currently 9:56 a.m. Central Daylight Time. 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Now for the official National Weather Service forecast for Peoria and surrounding areas of central Illinois. Rest of today, sunny. Highs around 70. North winds 5 to 10 miles an hour. Tonight, mostly clear. Lows in the mid-40s. Northeast winds 5 to 10 miles an hour, becoming southeast after midnight. Gusts up to 25 miles an hour. Tuesday, mostly sunny. A chance of showers with a slight chance of thunderstorms in the afternoon. Breezy, warmer with highs around 80. South winds 15 to 20 miles an hour with gusts up to 30 miles an hour, becoming southwest 20 to 25 miles an hour with gusts up to 40 miles an hour in the afternoon. Chance of rain 40%. Tuesday night, partly cloudy with a chance of showers until midnight, then clear after midnight. Lows in the lower 50s. West winds 15 to 20 miles an hour with gusts up to 35 miles an hour, becoming northwest 5 to 10 miles an hour with gusts up to 20 miles an hour after midnight. Chance of rain 50%. Wednesday, sunny. Highs in the lower 70s. Northwest winds 15 to 20 miles an hour with gusts up to 30 miles an hour. Wednesday night, clear. Lows in the mid-40s. Thursday, sunny. Highs in the lower 70s. Thursday night, mostly clear until midnight, then becoming partly cloudy. Lows in the lower 50s. Friday, mostly sunny. A chance of showers and thunderstorms in the morning. Highs in the upper 70s. Chance of rain 50%. Friday night through Saturday night, partly cloudy with a chance of showers. Lows in the lower 60s. Highs in the mid 80s. Chance of rain 40%. Sunday, mostly sunny. A chance of showers in the afternoon. Highs in the mid 80s. Chance of rain 30%. Again, the forecast for Peoria and surrounding areas of central Illinois for the rest of today: sunny. Highs around 70. North winds 5 to 10 miles an hour. At 9 a.m. in Peoria, skies were sunny. The temperature was 54 degrees, the dew point was 38, and the relative humidity was 54%. The wind was north at 6 miles an hour. The pressure was 30.23 inches and rising. Around central

in western Illinois, it was sunny. It was 57 at Bloomington, 51 at Moline, 53 at Galesburg, 51 at Lakin, and 58 at Macomb. Quincy reported 57, Springfield reported 60, Lincoln reported 60, and Pontiac reported 53. And once again at 9 a.m. in Peoria, under sunny skies, the temperature was 54. And now a discussion of hazardous weather conditions for the following counties in Illinois: Fulton, Knox, Marshall, Mason, McLean, Peoria, Stark, Tazewell, and Woodford. This hazardous weather outlook is for central Illinois, east central Illinois, southeast Illinois, and west central Illinois. For today and tonight, minor river flooding will persist along parts of the Illinois and Little Wabash rivers. Otherwise, no hazardous weather is expected at this time. For Tuesday through Sunday, residual river flooding will continue along the Illinois and Little Wabash rivers through early this week. Breezy winds gusting in excess of 30 miles per hour, active fieldwork, and dry soil conditions could lead to blowing dust in some areas Tuesday and Wednesday. A cold front will move across central Illinois Tuesday night into Wednesday. A few severe storms are possible, with damaging wind gusts and large hail being the primary hazards. Spotter information statement: spotter activation is not anticipated through tonight. The time is currently 10:01 a.m. Central Daylight Time. 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Now for the official National Weather Service forecast for Peoria and surrounding areas of central Illinois. Rest of today, sunny. Highs around 70. North winds 5 to 10 miles an hour. Tonight, mostly clear. Lows in the mid-40s. Northeast winds 5 to 10 miles an hour, becoming southeast after midnight. Gusts up to 25 miles an hour. Tuesday, mostly sunny. A chance of showers with a slight chance of thunderstorms in the afternoon. Breezy, warmer with highs around 80. South winds 15 to 20 miles an hour with gusts up to 30 miles an hour, becoming southwest 20 to 25 miles an hour with gusts up to 40 miles an hour in the afternoon. Chance of rain 40%. Tuesday night, partly cloudy with a chance of showers until midnight, then clear after midnight. Lows in the lower 50s. West winds 15 to 20 miles an hour with gusts up to 35 miles an hour, becoming northwest 5 to 10 miles an hour with gusts up to 20 miles an hour after midnight. Chance of rain 50%. Wednesday, sunny. Highs in the lower 70s. Northwest winds 15 to 20 miles an hour with gusts up to 30 miles an hour. Wednesday night, clear. Lows in the mid-40s. Thursday, sunny. Highs in the lower 70s. Thursday night, mostly clear until midnight, then becoming partly cloudy. Lows in the lower 50s. Friday, mostly sunny. A chance of showers and thunderstorms in the morning. Highs in the upper 70s. Chance of rain 50%. Friday night through Saturday night, partly cloudy with a chance of showers. Lows in the lower 60s. Highs in the mid-80s. Chance of rain 40%. Sunday, mostly sunny. A chance of showers in the afternoon. Highs in the mid-80s. Chance of rain 30%. Again, the forecast for Peoria and surrounding areas of central Illinois for the rest of today: sunny. Highs around 70. North winds 5 to 10 miles an hour. At 10 a.m. in Peoria, skies were sunny. The temperature was 59 degrees, the dew point was 37, and the relative humidity was 44%. The wind was north at 8 miles an hour. The pressure was 30.22 inches and falling. Around central and western Illinois, it was sunny. It was 60 at Bloomington, 55 at Moline, 58 at Galesburg, 55 at Lakin, and 62 at Macomb. Quincy reported 62, Springfield reported 63. Lincoln reported 65, and Pontiac reported 58. And once again at 10 a.m. in Peoria, under sunny skies, the temperature was 59. And now a discussion of hazardous weather conditions for the following counties in Illinois: Fulton, Knox, Marshall, Mason, McLean, Peoria, Stark, Tazewell, and Woodford. This hazardous weather outlook is for central Illinois, east central Illinois, southeast Illinois, and west central Illinois.
For today and tonight, minor river flooding will persist along parts of the Illinois and Little Wabash rivers. Otherwise, no hazardous weather is expected at this time. For Tuesday through Sunday, residual river flooding will continue along the Illinois and Little Wabash rivers through early this week. Breezy winds gusting in excess of 30 miles per hour, active fieldwork, and dry soil conditions could lead to blowing dust in some areas Tuesday and Wednesday. A cold front will move across central Illinois Tuesday night into Wednesday. A few severe storms are possible with damaging wind gusts and large hail being the primary hazards. Spotter information statement. Spotter activation is not anticipated through tonight. Here is a look at this morning's river stages and 24-hour changes. On the Illinois River, Morris is 5.5 feet, down 0.5 feet. LaSalle is 14.7 feet, down 0.2 feet. Henry is 17.4 feet, down 0.4 feet. Peoria is 13.8 feet, down 0.6 feet. Havana is 14.2 feet, down 0.4 feet. Beardstown is 15.0 feet, down 0.5 feet. Maradosa is 13.6 feet, down 0.5 feet. On the Lamoine River, Colmar is 5.7 feet, down 0.3 feet. On the Mackinac River, Conderville is 2.2 feet, down 0.2 feet. On the Spoon River, London Mills is 3.9 feet, down 0.2 feet. The time is currently 10:06 a.m. Central Daylight Time. 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Now for the official National Weather Service forecast for Peoria and surrounding areas of central Illinois. Rest of today, sunny. Highs around 70. North winds 5 to 10 miles an hour. Tonight, mostly clear. Lows in the mid-40s. Northeast winds 5 to 10 miles an hour, becoming southeast after midnight. Gusts up to 25 miles an hour. Tuesday, mostly sunny. A chance of showers with a slight chance of thunderstorms in the afternoon. Breezy, warmer with highs around 80. South winds 15 to 20 miles an hour with gusts up to 30 miles an hour, becoming southwest 20 to 25 miles an hour with gusts up to 40 miles an hour in the afternoon. Chance of rain 40%. Tuesday night, partly cloudy with a chance of showers until midnight, then clear after midnight. Lows in the lower 50s. West winds 15 to 20 miles an hour with gusts up to 35 miles an hour, becoming northwest 5 to 10 miles an hour with gusts up to 20 miles an hour after midnight. Chance of rain 50%. Wednesday, sunny. Highs in the lower 70s. Northwest winds 15 to 20 miles an hour with gusts up to 30 miles an hour. Wednesday night, clear. Lows in the mid-40s. Thursday, sunny. Highs in the lower 70s. Thursday night, mostly clear until midnight, then becoming partly cloudy. Lows in the lower 50s. Friday, mostly sunny. A chance of showers and thunderstorms in the morning. Highs in the upper 70s. Chance of rain 50%. Friday night through Saturday night, partly cloudy with a chance of showers. Lows in the lower 60s. Highs in the mid 80s. Chance of rain 40%. Sunday, mostly sunny. A chance of showers in the afternoon. Highs in the mid-80s. Chance of rain 30%. Again, the forecast for Peoria and surrounding areas of central Illinois for the rest of today, sunny. Highs around 70. North winds 5 to 10 miles an hour. And now a discussion of hazardous weather conditions for the following counties in Illinois: Fulton, Knox, Marshall, Mason, McLean, Peoria, Stark, Tazewell, and Woodford. This hazardous weather outlook is for central Illinois, east central Illinois, southeast Illinois, and west central Illinois. For today and tonight, minor river flooding will persist along parts of the Illinois and Little Wabash rivers. Otherwise, no hazardous weather is expected at this time. For Tuesday through Sunday, residual river flooding will continue along the Illinois and Little Wabash rivers through early this week. Breezy winds gusting in excess of 30 miles per hour, active fieldwork, and dry soil conditions could lead to blowing dust in some areas Tuesday and Wednesday. A cold front will move across central Illinois Tuesday night into Wednesday. A few severe storms are possible with damaging wind gusts

and large hail being the primary hazards. Spotter information statement. Spotter activation is not anticipated through tonight. The time is currently 10:09 a.m. Central Daylight Time. 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Now for the official National Weather Service forecast for Peoria and surrounding areas of central Illinois. Rest of today, sunny. Highs around 70. North winds 5 to 10 miles an hour. Tonight, mostly clear. Lows in the mid-40s. Northeast winds 5 to 10 miles an hour, becoming southeast after midnight. Gusts up to 25 miles an hour. Tuesday, mostly sunny. A chance of showers with a slight chance of thunderstorms in the afternoon. Breezy, warmer with highs around 80. South winds 15 to 20 miles an hour with gusts up to 30 miles an hour, becoming southwest 20 to 25 miles an hour with gusts up to 40 miles an hour in the afternoon. Chance of rain 40%. Tuesday night, partly cloudy with a chance of showers until midnight, then clear after midnight. Lows in the lower 50s. West winds 15 to 20 miles an hour with gusts up to 35 miles an hour, becoming northwest 5 to 10 miles an hour with gusts up to 20 miles an hour after midnight. Chance of rain 50%. Wednesday, sunny. Highs in the lower 70s. Northwest winds 15 to 20 miles an hour with gusts up to 30 miles an hour. Wednesday night, clear. Lows in the mid-40s. Thursday, sunny. Highs in the lower 70s. Thursday night, mostly clear until midnight, then becoming partly cloudy. Lows in the lower 50s. Friday, mostly sunny. A chance of showers and thunderstorms in the morning. Highs in the upper 70s. Chance of rain 50%. Friday night through Saturday night, partly cloudy with a chance of showers. Lows in the lower 60s. Highs in the mid-80s. Chance of rain 40%. Sunday, mostly sunny. A chance of showers in the afternoon. Highs in the mid-80s. Chance of rain 30%. Again, the forecast for Peoria and surrounding areas of central Illinois for the rest of today, sunny. Highs around 70. North winds 5 to 10 miles an hour. At 10 a.m. in Peoria, skies were sunny. The temperature was 59 degrees, the dew point was 37, and the relative humidity was 44%. The wind was north at 8 miles an hour. The pressure was 30.22 inches and falling. Around central and western Illinois, it was sunny. It was 60 at Bloomington, 55 at Moline, 58 at Galesburg, 55 at Lakin, and 62 at Macomb. Quincy reported 62, Springfield reported 63, Lincoln reported 65, and Pontiac reported 58. And once again at 10 a.m. in Peoria, under sunny skies, the temperature was 59. 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Looking elsewhere around the Midwest at 10 a.m., Chicago was sunny and 52. Indianapolis was sunny and 64. St. Louis was mostly sunny and 65. Kansas City was mostly sunny and 67. Des Moines was mostly sunny and 60. Milwaukee was sunny and 46. And now a discussion of hazardous weather conditions for the following counties in Illinois: Fulton, Knox, Marshall, Mason, McLean, Peoria, Stark, Tazewell, and Woodford. This hazardous weather outlook is for central Illinois, east central Illinois, southeast Illinois, and west central Illinois. For today and tonight, minor river flooding will persist along parts of the Illinois and Little Wabash rivers. Otherwise, no hazardous weather is expected at this time. For Tuesday through Sunday, residual river flooding will continue along the Illinois and Little Wabash rivers through early this week. Breezy winds gusting in

excess of 30 miles per hour. Active fieldwork and dry soil conditions could lead to blowing dust in some areas Tuesday and Wednesday. A cold front will move across central Illinois Tuesday night into Wednesday. A few severe storms are possible, with damaging wind gusts and large hail being the primary hazards. Spotter information statement. Spotter activation is not anticipated through tonight. Here is a look at this morning's river stages and 24-hour changes. On the Illinois River, Morris is 5.5 feet, down 0.5 feet. LaSalle is 14.7 feet, down 0.2 feet. Henry is 17.4 feet, down 0.4 feet. Peoria is 13.8 feet, down 0.6 feet. Havana is 14.2 feet, down 0.4 feet. Beardstown is 15.0 feet, down 0.5 feet. Maridosha is 13.6 feet, down 0.5 feet. On the Lamoine River, Colmar is 5.7 feet, down 0.3 feet. On the Mackinac River, Condorville is 2.2 feet, down 0.2 feet. On the Spoon River, London Mills is 3.9 feet, down 0.2 feet. And now a discussion of hazardous weather conditions for the following counties in Illinois: Fulton, Knox, Marshall, Mason, McLean, Peoria, Stark, Tazewell, and Woodford. This hazardous weather outlook is for central Illinois, east central Illinois, southeast Illinois, and west central Illinois. For today and tonight, minor river flooding will persist along parts of the Illinois and Little Wabash rivers. Otherwise, no hazardous weather is expected at this time. For Tuesday through Sunday, residual river flooding will continue along the Illinois and Little Wabash rivers through early this week. Breezy winds gusting in excess of 30 miles per hour, active fieldwork, and dry soil conditions could lead to blowing dust in some areas Tuesday and Wednesday. A cold front will move across central Illinois Tuesday night into Wednesday. A few severe storms are possible, with damaging wind gusts and large hail being the primary hazards. Spotter information statement. Spotter activation is not anticipated through tonight. The time is currently 10:17 a.m. Central Daylight Time. 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Now for the official National Weather Service forecast for Peoria and surrounding areas of central Illinois. Rest of today, sunny. Highs around 70. North winds 5 to 10 miles an hour. Tonight, mostly clear. Lows in the mid-40s. Northeast winds 5 to 10 miles an hour, becoming southeast after midnight. Gusts up to 25 miles an hour. Tuesday, mostly sunny. A chance of showers with a slight chance of thunderstorms in the afternoon. Breezy, warmer with highs around 80. South winds 15 to 20 miles an hour with gusts up to 30 miles an hour, becoming southwest 20 to 25 miles an hour with gusts up to 40 miles an hour in the afternoon. Chance of rain 40%. Tuesday night, partly cloudy with a chance of showers until midnight, then clear after midnight. Lows in the lower 50s. West winds 15 to 20 miles an hour with gusts up to 35 miles an hour, becoming northwest 5 to 10 miles an hour with gusts up to 20 miles an hour after midnight. Chance of rain 50%. Wednesday, sunny. Highs in the lower 70s. Northwest winds 15 to 20 miles an hour with gusts up to 30 miles an hour. Wednesday night, clear. Lows in the mid-40s. Thursday, sunny. Highs in the lower 70s. Thursday night, mostly clear until midnight, then becoming partly cloudy. Lows in the lower 50s. Friday, mostly sunny. A chance of showers and thunderstorms in the morning. Highs in the upper 70s. Chance of rain 50%. Friday night through Saturday night, partly cloudy with a chance of showers. Lows in the lower 60s. Highs in the mid-80s. Chance of rain 40%. Sunday, mostly sunny. A chance of showers in the afternoon. Highs in the mid-80s. Chance of rain 30%. Again, the forecast for Peoria and surrounding areas of central Illinois for the rest of today, sunny. Highs around 70. North winds 5 to 10 miles an hour. At 10 a.m. in Peoria, skies were sunny. The temperature was 59 degrees, the dew point was 37, and the relative humidity was 44%.

The wind was north at 8 miles an hour. The pressure was 30.22 inches and falling. Around central and western Illinois, it was sunny. It was 60 at Bloomington, 55 at Moline, 58 at Galesburg, 55 at Lakin, and 62 at Macomb. Quincy reported 62, Springfield reported 63, Lincoln reported 65, and Pontiac reported 58. And once again at 10 a.m. in Peoria, under sunny skies, the temperature was 59. Looking elsewhere around the Midwest at 10 a.m., Chicago was sunny and 52. Indianapolis was sunny and 64. St. Louis was mostly sunny and 65. Kansas City was mostly sunny and 67. Des Moines was mostly sunny and 60. Milwaukee was sunny and 46. Here is a river flood statement. The flood warning continues for the Illinois River near Havana until just after midnight tonight. At 9:45 a.m. Monday, the stage was 14.1 feet. The river is expected to fall below flood stage this evening and continue falling to 11.4 feet Monday, May 18th. Here is a look at the Illinois River stages and the forecast for the next 3 days. River stages were recorded around 7 a.m. Forecasts are for 7 a.m. the next 3 days. At LaSalle, flood stage is 20 feet. This morning's river stage was 14.7 feet. The forecast for LaSalle is 14.3 feet on Tuesday, 13.9 feet on Wednesday, and 13.5 feet on Thursday. At Henry, flood stage is 23 feet. This morning's river stage was 17.3 feet. The forecast for Henry is 17.0 feet on Tuesday, 16.6 feet on Wednesday, and 16.2 feet on Thursday. At Peoria, flood stage is 18 feet. This morning's river stage was 13.9 feet. The forecast for Peoria is 13.5 feet on Tuesday, 13.1 feet on Wednesday, and 12.7 feet on Thursday. At Havana, flood stage is 14 feet. This morning's river stage was 14.2 feet. The forecast for Havana is 13.8 feet on Tuesday, 13.4 feet on Wednesday, and 13.0 feet on Thursday. And now a discussion of hazardous weather conditions for the following counties in Illinois: Fulton, Knox, Marshall, Mason, McLean, Peoria, Stark, Tazewell, and Woodford. This hazardous weather outlook is for Central Illinois, East Central Illinois, Southeast Illinois, and West Central Illinois. For today and tonight, minor river flooding will persist along parts of the Illinois and Little Wabash rivers. Otherwise, no hazardous weather is expected at this time. For Tuesday through Sunday, residual river flooding will continue along the Illinois and Little Wabash rivers through early this week. Breezy winds gusting in excess of 30 miles per hour, active fieldwork, and dry soil conditions could lead to blowing dust in some areas Tuesday and Wednesday. A cold front will move across central Illinois Tuesday night into Wednesday. A few severe storms are possible, with damaging wind gusts and large hail being the primary hazards. Spotter information statement: spotter activation is not anticipated through tonight. The time is currently 10:23 a.m. Central Daylight Time. 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Now for the official National Weather Service forecast for Peoria and surrounding areas of central Illinois. Rest of today, sunny. Highs around 70. North winds 5 to 10 miles an hour. Tonight, mostly clear. Lows in the mid-40s. Northeast winds 5 to 10 miles an hour, becoming southeast after midnight. Gusts up to 25 miles an hour. Tuesday, mostly sunny. A chance of showers with a slight chance of thunderstorms in the afternoon. Breezy, warmer with highs around 80. South winds 15 to 20 miles an hour with gusts up to 30 miles an hour, becoming southwest 20 to 25 miles an hour with gusts up to 40 miles an hour in the afternoon. Chance of rain 40%. Tuesday night, partly cloudy with a chance of showers until midnight, then clear after midnight. Lows in the lower 50s. West winds 15 to 20 miles an hour with gusts up to 35 miles an hour, becoming northwest 5 to 10 miles an hour with gusts up to 20 miles an hour after midnight. Chance of rain 50%. Wednesday, sunny. Highs in the

70s. Northwest winds 15 to 20 miles an hour with gusts up to 30 miles an hour. Wednesday night, clear. Lows in the mid-40s. Thursday, sunny. Highs in the lower 70s. Thursday night, mostly clear until midnight, then becoming partly cloudy. Lows in the lower 50s. Friday, mostly sunny. A chance of showers and thunderstorms in the morning. Highs in the upper 70s. Chance of rain 50%. Friday night through Saturday night, partly cloudy with a chance of showers. Lows in the lower 60s. Highs in the mid 80s. Chance of rain 40%. Sunday, mostly sunny. A chance of showers in the afternoon. Highs in the mid 80s. Chance of rain 30%. Again, the forecast for Peoria and surrounding areas of central Illinois for the rest of today, sunny. Highs around 70. North winds 5 to 10 miles an hour. Here is a river flood statement. The flood warning continues for the Illinois River near Havana until just after midnight tonight. At 9:45 a.m. Monday, the stage was 14.1 feet. The river is expected to fall below flood stage this evening and continue falling to 11.4 feet Monday, May 18th. Here is a look at this morning's river stages and 24-hour changes. On the Illinois River, Morris is 5.5 feet, down 0.5 feet. La Salle is 14.7 feet, down 0.2 feet. Henry is 17.4 feet, down 0.4 feet. Peoria is 13.8 feet, down 0.6 feet. Havana is 14.2 feet, down 0.4 feet. Beardstown is 15.0 feet, down 0.5 feet. Maradosa is 13.6 feet, down 0.5 feet. On the Lamoine River, Colmar is 5.7 feet, down 0.3 feet. On the Mackinac River, Conderville is 2.2 feet, down 0.2 feet. On the Spoon River, London Mills is 3.9 feet, down 0.2 feet. Here is a look at the Illinois River stages and the forecast for the next 3 days. River stages were recorded around 7 a.m. Forecasts are for 7 a.m. the next 3 days. At La Salle, flood stage is 20 feet. This morning's river stage was 14.7 feet. The forecast for La Salle is 14.3 feet on Tuesday, 13.9 feet on Wednesday, and 13.5 feet on Thursday. At Henry, flood stage is 23 feet. This morning's river stage was 17.3 feet. The forecast for Henry is 17.0 feet on Tuesday, 16.6 feet on Wednesday, and 16.2 feet on Thursday. At Peoria, flood stage is 18 feet. This morning's river stage was 13.9 feet. The forecast for Peoria is 13.5 feet on Tuesday, 13.1 feet on Wednesday, and 12.7 feet on Thursday. At Havana, flood stage is 14 feet. This morning's river stage was 14.2 feet. The forecast for Havana is 13.8 feet on Tuesday, 13.4 feet on Wednesday, and 13.0 feet on Thursday. At 10 a.m. in Peoria, skies were sunny. The temperature was 59 degrees, the dew point was 37, and the relative humidity was 44%. The wind was north at 8 miles an hour. The pressure was 30.22 inches and falling. Around central and western Illinois, it was sunny. It was 60 at Bloomington, 55 at Moline, 58 at Galesburg, 55 at Lakin, and 62 at Macomb. Quincy reported 62, Springfield reported 63, Lincoln reported 65, and Pontiac reported 58. And once again at 10 a.m. in Peoria, under sunny skies, the temperature was 59. Looking elsewhere around the Midwest at 10 a.m., Chicago was sunny, and 52. Indianapolis was sunny, and 64. St. Louis was mostly sunny, and 65. Kansas City was mostly sunny, and 67. Des Moines was mostly sunny, and 60. Milwaukee was sunny, and 46. And now a discussion of hazardous weather conditions for the following counties in Illinois: Fulton, Knox, Marshall, Mason, McLean, Peoria, Stark, Tazewell, and Woodford. This hazardous weather outlook is for central Illinois, east central Illinois, southeast Illinois, and west central Illinois. For today and tonight,

Saginaw River flooding will persist along parts of the Illinois and Little Wabash rivers. Otherwise, no hazardous weather is expected at this time. For Tuesday through Sunday, residual river flooding will continue along the Illinois and Little Wabash rivers through early this week. Breezy winds gusting in excess of 30 miles per hour, active fieldwork, and dry soil conditions could lead to blowing dust in some areas Tuesday and Wednesday. A cold front will move across central Illinois Tuesday night into Wednesday. A few severe storms are possible, with damaging wind gusts and large hail being the primary hazards. Spotter information statement. Spotter activation is not anticipated through tonight. The time is currently 10:30 a.m. Central Daylight Time. 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Now for the official National Weather Service forecast for Peoria and surrounding areas of central Illinois. Rest of today, sunny. Highs around 70. North winds 5 to 10 miles an hour. Tonight, mostly clear. Lows in the mid-40s. Northeast winds 5 to 10 miles an hour, becoming southeast after midnight. Gusts up to 25 miles an hour. Tuesday, mostly sunny. A chance of showers with a slight chance of thunderstorms in the afternoon. Breezy, warmer with highs around 80. South winds 15 to 20 miles an hour with gusts up to 30 miles an hour, becoming southwest 20 to 25 miles an hour with gusts up to 40 miles an hour in the afternoon. Chance of rain 40%. Tuesday night, partly cloudy with a chance of showers until midnight, then clear after midnight. Lows in the lower 50s. West winds 15 to 20 miles an hour with gusts up to 35 miles an hour, becoming northwest 5 to 10 miles an hour with gusts up to 20 miles an hour after midnight. Chance of rain 50%. Wednesday, sunny. Highs in the lower 70s. Northwest winds 15 to 20 miles an hour with gusts up to 30 miles an hour. Wednesday night, clear. Lows in the mid-40s. Thursday, sunny. Highs in the lower 70s. Thursday night, mostly clear until midnight, then becoming partly cloudy. Lows in the lower 50s. Friday, mostly sunny. A chance of showers and thunderstorms in the morning. Highs in the upper 70s. Chance of rain 50%. Friday night through Saturday night, partly cloudy with a chance of showers. Lows in the lower 60s. Highs in the mid-80s. Chance of rain 40%. Sunday, mostly sunny. A chance of showers in the afternoon. Highs in the mid-80s. Chance of rain 30%. Again, the forecast for Peoria and surrounding areas of central Illinois for the rest of today, sunny. Highs around 70. North winds 5 to 10 miles an hour. At 10 a.m. in Peoria, skies were sunny. The temperature was 59 degrees, the dew point was 37, and the relative humidity was 44. At 10 a.m. in Peoria, skies were sunny. The temperature was 59 degrees, the dew point was 37, and the relative humidity was 44%. The wind was north at 8 miles an hour. The pressure was 30.22 inches and falling. Around central and western Illinois, it was sunny. It was 60 at Bloomington, 55 at Moline, 58 at Galesburg, 55 at Lakin, and 62 at Macomb. Quincy reported 62, Springfield reported 63, Lincoln reported 65, and Pontiac reported 58. And once again at 10 a.m. in Peoria, under sunny skies, the temperature was 59. Looking elsewhere around the Midwest at 10 a.m., Chicago was sunny, and 52. Indianapolis was sunny, and 64. St. Louis was mostly sunny, and 65. Kansas City was mostly sunny, and 67. Des Moines was mostly sunny, and 60. Milwaukee was sunny, and 46. And now a discussion of hazardous weather conditions for the following counties in Illinois: Fulton, Knox, Marshall, Mason, McLean, Peoria, Stark, Tazewell, and Woodford. This hazardous weather outlook is for central Illinois, east central Illinois, southeast Illinois, and west central Illinois. For today and tonight, minor river flooding will persist along parts of the Illinois and Little Wabash rivers. Otherwise, no hazardous weather is expected at this time. For Tuesday through Sunday, residual river

flooding will continue along the Illinois and Little Wabash rivers through early this week. Breezy winds gusting in excess of 30 miles per hour, active fieldwork, and dry soil conditions could lead to blowing gust in some areas Tuesday and Wednesday. A cold front will move across central Illinois Tuesday night into Wednesday. A few severe storms are possible, with damaging wind gusts and large hail being the primary hazards. Spotter information statement. Spotter activation is not anticipated through tonight. Here is a river flood statement. The flood warning continues for the Illinois River near Havana until just after midnight tonight. At 9:45 a.m. Monday, the stage was 14.1 feet. The river is expected to fall below flood stage this evening and continue falling to 11.4 feet Monday, May 18th. Here is a look at this morning's river stages and 24-hour changes. On the Illinois River, Morris is 5.5 feet, down 0.5 feet. LaSalle is 14.7 feet, down 0.2 feet. Henry is 17.4 feet, down 0.4 feet. Peoria is 13.8 feet, down 0.6 feet. Havana is 14.2 feet, down 0.4 feet. Beardstown is 15.0 feet, down 0.5 feet. Maradosha is 13.6 feet, down 0.5 feet. On the Lamoine River, Colmar is 5.7 feet, down 0.3 feet. On the Mackinac River, Conderville is 2.2 feet, down 0.2 feet. On the Spoon River, London Mills is 3.9 feet, down 0.2 feet. Here is a look at the Illinois River stages and the forecast for the next 3 days. River stages were recorded around 7 a.m. Forecasts are for 7 a.m. the next 3 days. At LaSalle, flood stage is 20 feet. This morning's river stage was 14.7 feet. The forecast for LaSalle is 14.3 feet on Tuesday, 13.9 feet on Wednesday, and 13.5 feet on Thursday. At Henry, flood stage is 23 feet. This morning's river stage was 17.3 feet. The forecast for Henry is 17.0 feet on Tuesday, 16.6 feet on Wednesday, and 16.2 feet on Thursday. At Peoria, flood stage is 18 feet. This morning's river stage was 13.9 feet. The forecast for Peoria is 13.5 feet on Tuesday, 13.1 feet on Wednesday, and 12.7 feet on Thursday. At Havana, flood stage is 14 feet. This morning's river stage was 14.2 feet. The forecast for Havana is 13.8 feet on Tuesday, 13.4 feet on Wednesday, and 13.0 feet on Thursday. The time is currently 10:37 a.m. Central Daylight Time. 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Now for the official National Weather Service forecast for Peoria and surrounding areas of central Illinois. Rest of today, sunny. Highs around 70. North winds 5 to 10 miles an hour. Tonight, mostly clear. Lows in the mid-40s. Northeast winds 5 to 10 miles an hour, becoming southeast after midnight. Gusts up to 25 miles an hour. Tuesday, mostly sunny. A chance of showers with a slight chance of thunderstorms in the afternoon. Breezy, warmer with highs around 80. South winds 15 to 20 miles an hour with gusts up to 30 miles an hour, becoming southwest 20 to 25 miles an hour with gusts up to 40 miles an hour in the afternoon. Chance of rain 40%. Tuesday night, partly cloudy with a chance of showers until midnight, then clear after midnight. Lows in the lower 50s. West winds 15 to 20 miles an hour with gusts up to 35 miles an hour, becoming northwest 5 to 10 miles an hour with gusts up to 20 miles an hour after midnight. Chance of rain 50%. Wednesday, sunny. Highs in the lower 70s. Northwest winds 15 to 20 miles an hour with gusts up to 30 miles an hour. Wednesday night, clear. Lows in the mid-40s. Thursday, sunny. Highs in the lower 70s. Thursday night, mostly clear until midnight, then becoming partly cloudy. Lows in the lower 50s. Friday, mostly sunny. A chance of showers and thunderstorms in the morning. Highs in the upper 70s. Chance of rain 50%. Friday night through Saturday night,

cloudy with a chance of showers. Lows in the lower 60s. Highs in the mid-80s. Chance of rain 40%. Sunday, mostly sunny. A chance of showers in the afternoon. Highs in the mid-80s. Chance of rain 30%. Again, the forecast for Peoria and surrounding areas of central Illinois for the rest of today, sunny. Highs around 70. North winds 5 to 10 miles an hour. And now a discussion of hazardous weather conditions for the following counties in Illinois: Fulton, Knox, Marshall, Mason, McLean, Peoria, Stark, Tazewell, and Woodford. This hazardous weather outlook is for central Illinois, east central Illinois, southeast Illinois, and west central Illinois. For today and tonight, minor river flooding will persist along parts of the Illinois and Little Wabash rivers. Otherwise, no hazardous weather is expected at this time. For Tuesday through Sunday, residual river flooding will continue along the Illinois and Little Wabash rivers through early this week. Breezy winds gusting in excess of 30 miles per hour, active fieldwork, and dry soil conditions could lead to blowing dust in some areas Tuesday and Wednesday. A cold front will move across central Illinois Tuesday night into Wednesday. A few severe storms are possible, with damaging wind gusts and large hail being the primary hazards. Spotter information statement: spotter activation is not anticipated through tonight. The time is currently 10:41 a.m. Central Daylight Time. 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Now for the official National Weather Service forecast for Peoria and surrounding areas of central Illinois. Rest of today, sunny. Highs around 70. North winds 5 to 10 miles an hour. Tonight, mostly clear. Lows in the mid-40s. Northeast winds 5 to 10 miles an hour, becoming southeast after midnight. Gusts up to 25 miles an hour. Tuesday, mostly sunny. A chance of showers with a slight chance of thunderstorms in the afternoon. Breezy, warmer with highs around 80. South winds 15 to 20 miles an hour with gusts up to 30 miles an hour, becoming southwest 20 to 25 miles an hour with gusts up to 40 miles an hour in the afternoon. Chance of rain 40%. Tuesday night, partly cloudy with a chance of showers until midnight, then clear after midnight. Lows in the lower 50s. West winds 15 to 20 miles an hour with gusts up to 35 miles an hour, becoming northwest 5 to 10 miles an hour with gusts up to 20 miles an hour after midnight. Chance of rain 50%. Wednesday, sunny. Highs in the lower 70s. Northwest winds 15 to 20 miles an hour with gusts up to 30 miles an hour. Wednesday night, clear. Lows in the mid-40s. Thursday, sunny. Highs in the lower 70s. Thursday night, mostly clear until midnight, then becoming partly cloudy. Lows in the lower 50s. Friday, mostly sunny. A chance of showers and thunderstorms in the morning. Highs in the upper 70s. Chance of rain 50%. Friday night through Saturday night, partly cloudy with a chance of showers. Lows in the lower 60s. Highs in the mid-80s. Chance of rain 40%. Sunday, mostly sunny. A chance of showers in the afternoon. Highs in the mid-80s. Chance of rain 30%. Again, the forecast for Peoria and surrounding areas of central Illinois for the rest of today, sunny. Highs around 70. North winds 5 to 10 miles an hour. At 10 a.m. in Peoria, skies were sunny. The temperature was 59 degrees, the dew point was 37, and the relative humidity was 44%. The wind was north at 8 miles an hour. The pressure was 30.22 inches and falling. Around central and western Illinois, it was sunny. It was 60 at Bloomington, 55 at Moline, 58 at Galesburg, 55 at Lakin, and 62 at Macomb. Quincy reported 62, Springfield reported 63, Lincoln reported 65, and Pontiac reported 58. And once again at 10 a.m. in Peoria, under sunny skies, the temperature was 59. Looking elsewhere around the Midwest at 10 a.m., Chicago was sunny and 52. Indianapolis was sunny and 64. St. Louis was mostly sunny and 65. Kansas City was mostly sunny.

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Des Moines was mostly sunny and 60. Milwaukee was sunny and 46. The time is currently 10:44 a.m. Central Daylight Time. 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Now for the official National Weather Service forecast for Peoria and surrounding areas of central Illinois. Rest of today, sunny. Highs around 70. North winds 5 to 10 miles an hour. Tonight, mostly clear. Lows in the mid-40s. Northeast winds 5 to 10 miles an hour, becoming southeast after midnight. Gusts up to 25 miles an hour. Tuesday, mostly sunny. A chance of showers with a slight chance of thunderstorms in the afternoon. Breezy, warmer with highs around 80. South winds 15 to 20 miles an hour with gusts up to 30 miles an hour, becoming southwest 20 to 25 miles an hour with gusts up to 40 miles an hour in the afternoon. Chance of rain 40%. Tuesday night, partly cloudy with a chance of showers until midnight, then clear after midnight. Lows in the lower 50s. West winds 15 to 20 miles an hour with gusts up to 35 miles an hour, becoming northwest 5 to 10 miles an hour with gusts up to 20 miles an hour after midnight. Chance of rain 50%. Wednesday, sunny. Highs in the lower 70s. Northwest winds 15 to 20 miles an hour with gusts up to 30 miles an hour. Wednesday night, clear. Lows in the mid-40s. Thursday, sunny. Highs in the lower 70s. Thursday night, mostly clear until midnight, then becoming partly cloudy. Lows in the lower 50s. Friday, mostly sunny. A chance of showers and thunderstorms in the morning. Highs in the upper 70s. Chance of rain 50%. Friday night through Saturday night, partly cloudy with a chance of showers. Lows in the lower 60s. Highs in the mid 80s. Chance of rain 40%. Sunday, mostly sunny. A chance of showers in the afternoon. Highs in the mid-80s. Chance of rain 30%. Again, the forecast for Peoria and surrounding areas of central Illinois for the rest of today, sunny. Highs around 70. North winds 5 to 10 miles an hour. Here is a river flood statement. The flood warning continues for the Illinois River near Havana until just after midnight tonight. At 9:45 a.m. Monday, the stage was 14.1 feet. The river is expected to fall below flood stage this evening and continue falling to 11.4 feet Monday, May 18th. Here is a look at the Illinois River stages and the forecast for the next 3 days. River stages were recorded around 7 a.m. Forecasts are for 7 a.m. the next 3 days. At LaSalle, flood stage is 20 feet. This morning's river stage was 14.7 feet. The forecast for LaSalle is 14.3 feet on Tuesday, 13.9 feet on Wednesday, and 13.5 feet on Thursday. At Henry, flood stage is 23 feet. This morning's river stage was 17.3 feet. The forecast for Henry is 17.0 feet on Tuesday, 16.6 feet on Wednesday, and 16.2 feet on Thursday. At Peoria, flood stage is 18 feet. This morning's river stage was 13.9 feet. The forecast for Peoria is 13.5 feet on Tuesday, 13.1 feet on Wednesday, and 12.7 feet on Thursday. At Havana, flood stage is 14 feet. This morning's river stage was 14.2 feet. The forecast for Havana is 13.8 feet on Tuesday, 13.4 feet on Wednesday, and 13.0 feet on Thursday. At 10 a.m. in Peoria, skies were sunny. The temperature was 59 degrees, the dew point was 37, and the relative humidity was 44%. The wind was north at 8 miles an hour. The pressure was 30.22 inches and falling. Around central and western Illinois, it was sunny. It was 60 at Bloomington, 55 at Moline, 58 at Galesburg, 55 at Lakin, and 62 at Macomb. Quincy reported 62, Springfield reported 63, Lincoln reported 65, and Pontiac reported 58. And once again at 10 a.m. in Peoria, under sunny skies, the temperature was 59.
Looking elsewhere around them, it was at 10 a.m., Chicago was sunny, and 52. Indianapolis was sunny, and 64. St. Louis was mostly sunny, and 65. Kansas City was mostly sunny, and 67. Des Moines was mostly sunny, and 60. Milwaukee was sunny, and 46. The time is currently 10:49 a.m. Central Daylight Time. 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Now for the official National Weather Service forecast for Peoria and surrounding areas of central Illinois. Rest of today, sunny. Highs around 70. North winds 5 to 10 miles an hour. Tonight, mostly clear. Lows in the mid-40s. Northeast winds 5 to 10 miles an hour, becoming southeast after midnight. Gusts up to 25 miles an hour. Tuesday, mostly sunny. A chance of showers with a slight chance of thunderstorms in the afternoon. Breezy, warmer with highs around 80. South winds 15 to 20 miles an hour with gusts up to 30 miles an hour, becoming southwest 20 to 25 miles an hour with gusts up to 40 miles an hour in the afternoon. Chance of rain 40%. Tuesday night, partly cloudy with a chance of showers until midnight, then clear after midnight. Lows in the lower 50s. West winds 15 to 20 miles an hour with gusts up to 35 miles an hour, becoming northwest 5 to 10 miles an hour with gusts up to 20 miles an hour after midnight. Chance of rain 50%. Wednesday, sunny. Highs in the lower 70s. Northwest winds 15 to 20 miles an hour with gusts up to 30 miles an hour. Wednesday night, clear. Lows in the mid-40s. Thursday, sunny. Highs in the lower 70s. Thursday night, mostly clear until midnight, then becoming partly cloudy. Lows in the lower 50s. Friday, mostly sunny. A chance of showers and thunderstorms in the morning. Highs in the upper 70s. Chance of rain 50%. Friday night through Saturday night, partly cloudy with a chance of showers. Lows in the lower 60s. Highs in the mid-80s. Chance of rain 40%. Sunday, mostly sunny. A chance of showers in the afternoon. Highs in the mid-80s. Chance of rain 30%. Again, the forecast for Peoria and surrounding areas of central Illinois for the rest of today, sunny. Highs around 70. North winds 5 to 10 miles an hour. At 10 a.m. in Peoria, skies were sunny. The temperature was 59 degrees, the dew point was 37, and the relative humidity was 44%. The wind was north at 8 miles an hour. The pressure was 30.22 inches and falling. Around central and western Illinois, it was sunny. It was 60 at Bloomington, 55 at Moline, 58 at Galesburg, 55 at Lakin, and 62 at Macomb. Quincy reported 62, Springfield reported 63, Lincoln reported 65, and Pontiac reported 58. And once again at 10 a.m. in Peoria, under sunny skies, the temperature was 59. Looking elsewhere around the Midwest at 10 a.m., Chicago was sunny, and 52. Indianapolis was sunny, and 64. St. Louis was mostly sunny, and 65. Kansas City was mostly sunny, and 67. Des Moines was mostly sunny, and 60. Milwaukee was sunny, and 46. The time is currently 10:53 a.m. Central Daylight Time. 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Now for the official National Weather Service forecast for Peoria and surrounding areas of central Illinois. Rest of today, sunny. Highs around 70. North winds 5 to 10 miles an hour. Tonight, mostly clear. Lows in the mid-40s. Northeast winds 5 to 10 miles an hour, becoming southeast after midnight. Gusts up to 25 miles an hour. Tuesday, mostly sunny. A chance of showers with a slight chance of thunderstorms in the afternoon. Breezy, warmer with highs around 80. South winds 15 to 20 miles an hour with gusts up to 30 miles an hour, becoming southwest 20 to 25 miles an hour with gusts up to 40 miles an hour in the afternoon. Chance of rain 40%.
Tuesday night, partly cloudy with a

chance of rain 50%. Friday night through Saturday night, partly cloudy with a chance of showers. Lows in the lower 60s. Highs in the mid-80s. Chance of rain 40%. Sunday, mostly sunny. A chance of showers in the afternoon. Highs in the mid-80s. Chance of rain 30%. Again, the forecast for Peoria and surrounding areas of central Illinois for the rest of today, sunny. Highs around 70. North winds 5 to 10 miles an hour. Here is a river flood statement. The flood warning continues for the Illinois River near Havana until just after midnight tonight. At 9:45 a.m. Monday, the stage was 14.1 feet. The river is expected to fall below flood stage this evening and continue falling to 11.4 feet Monday, May 18th. Here is a look at the Illinois River stages and the forecast for the next 3 days. River stages were recorded around 7 a.m. Forecasts are for 7 a.m. the next 3 days. At LaSalle, flood stage is 20 feet. This morning's river stage was 14.7 feet. The forecast for LaSalle is 14.3 feet on Tuesday, 13.9 feet on Wednesday, and 13.5 feet on Thursday. At Henry, flood stage is 23 feet. This morning's river stage was 17.3 feet. The forecast for Henry is 17.0 feet on Tuesday, 16.6 feet on Wednesday, and 16.2 feet on Thursday. At Peoria, flood stage is 18 feet. This morning's river stage was 13.9 feet. The forecast for Peoria is 13.5 feet on Tuesday, 13.1 feet on Wednesday, and 12.7 feet on Thursday. At Havana, flood stage is 14 feet. This morning's river stage was 14.2 feet. The forecast for Havana is 13.8 feet on Tuesday, 13.4 feet on Wednesday, and 13.0 feet on Thursday. At 10 a.m. in Peoria, skies were sunny. The temperature was 59 degrees, the dew point was 37, and the relative humidity was 44%. The wind was north at 8 miles an hour. The pressure was 30.22 inches and falling. Around central and western Illinois, it was sunny. It was 60 at Bloomington, 55 at Moline, 58 at Galesburg, 55 at Lakin, and 62 at Macomb. Quincy reported 62, Springfield reported 63, Lincoln reported 65, and Pontiac reported 58. And once again at 10 a.m. in Peoria, under sunny skies, the temperature was 59. Looking elsewhere around the Midwest at 10 a.m., Chicago was sunny, and 52. Indianapolis was sunny, and 64. St. Louis was mostly sunny, and 65. Kansas City was mostly sunny, and 67. Des Moines was mostly sunny, and 60. Milwaukee was sunny, and 46. The time is currently 10:58 a.m. Central Daylight Time. 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Now for the official National Weather Service forecast for Peoria and surrounding areas of central Illinois. Rest of today, sunny. Highs around 70. North winds 5 to 10 miles an hour. Tonight, mostly clear. Lows in the mid-40s. Northeast winds 5 to 10 miles an hour, becoming southeast after midnight. Gusts up to 25 miles an hour. Tuesday, mostly sunny. A chance of showers with a slight chance of thunderstorms in the afternoon. Breezy, warmer with highs around 80. South winds 15 to 20 miles an hour with gusts up to 30 miles an hour, becoming southwest 20 to 25 miles an hour with gusts up to 40 miles an hour in the afternoon. Chance of rain 40%. Tuesday night, partly cloudy with a chance of showers until midnight, then clear after midnight. Lows in the lower 50s. West winds 15 to 20 miles an hour with gusts up to 35 miles an hour, becoming northwest 5 to 10 miles an hour with gusts up to 20 miles an hour after midnight. Chance of rain 50%. Wednesday, sunny. Highs in the lower 70s. Northwest winds 15 to 20 miles an hour with gusts up to 30 miles an hour. Wednesday night, clear. Lows in the mid-40s. Thursday, sunny. Highs in the lower 70s. Thursday night, mostly clear until midnight,

then becoming partly cloudy. Lows in the lower 50s. Friday, mostly sunny. A chance of showers and thunderstorms in the morning. Highs in the upper 70s. Chance of rain 50%. Friday night through Saturday night, partly cloudy with a chance of showers. Lows in the lower 60s. Highs in the mid 80s. Chance of rain 40%. Sunday, mostly sunny. A chance of showers in the afternoon. Highs in the mid 80s. Chance of rain 30%. Again, the forecast for Peoria and surrounding areas of central Illinois for the rest of today, sunny. Highs around 70. North winds 5 to 10 miles an hour. The time is currently 11:01 a.m. Central Daylight Time. 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Now for the official National Weather Service forecast for Peoria and surrounding areas of central Illinois. Rest of today, sunny. Highs around 70. North winds 5 to 10 miles an hour. Tonight, mostly clear. Lows in the mid-40s. Northeast winds 5 to 10 miles an hour, becoming southeast after midnight. Gusts up to 25 miles an hour. Tuesday, mostly sunny. A chance of showers with a slight chance of thunderstorms in the afternoon. Breezy, warmer with highs around 80. South winds 15 to 20 miles an hour with gusts up to 30 miles an hour, becoming southwest 20 to 25 miles an hour with gusts up to 40 miles an hour in the afternoon. Chance of rain 40%. Tuesday night, partly cloudy with a chance of showers until midnight, then clear after midnight. Lows in the lower 50s. West winds 15 to 20 miles an hour with gusts up to 35 miles an hour, becoming northwest 5 to 10 miles an hour with gusts up to 20 miles an hour after midnight. Chance of rain 50%. Wednesday, sunny. Highs in the lower 70s. Northwest winds 15 to 20 miles an hour with gusts up to 30 miles an hour. Wednesday night, clear. Lows in the mid-40s. Thursday, sunny. Highs in the lower 70s. Thursday night, mostly clear until midnight, then becoming partly cloudy. Lows in the lower 50s. Friday, mostly sunny. A chance of showers and thunderstorms in the morning. Highs in the upper 70s. Chance of rain 50%. Friday night through Saturday night, partly cloudy with a chance of showers. Lows in the lower 60s. Highs in the mid 80s. Chance of rain 40%. Sunday, mostly sunny. A chance of showers in the afternoon. Highs in the mid 80s. Chance of rain 30%. Again, the forecast for Peoria and surrounding areas of central Illinois for the rest of today, sunny. Highs around 70. North winds 5 to 10 miles an hour. At 11 a.m. in Peoria, skies were sunny. The temperature was 62 degrees, the dew point was 33, and the relative humidity was 33%. The wind was north at 9 miles an hour. The pressure was 30.22 inches and steady. Around central and western Illinois, it was sunny. It was 64 at Bloomington, 59 at Moline, 62 at Galesburg, 58 at Lakin, and 66 at Macomb. Quincy reported 66, Springfield reported 66, Lincoln reported 66, and Pontiac reported 61. And once again at 11 a.m. in Peoria, under sunny skies, the temperature was 62. The time is currently 11:04 a.m. Central Daylight Time. 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Now for the official National Weather Service forecast for Peoria and surrounding areas of central Illinois. Rest of today, sunny. Highs around 70. North winds 5 to 10 miles an hour. Tonight, mostly clear. Lows in the mid-40s. Northeast winds 5 to 10 miles an hour, becoming southeast after midnight. Gusts up to 25 miles an hour. Tuesday, mostly sunny. A chance of showers with a slight chance of thunderstorms in the afternoon. Breezy, warmer with highs around 80. South winds 15 to 20 miles an hour with gusts up to 30 miles an hour, becoming southwest 20 to 25 miles an hour with gusts up to 40 miles an hour in the afternoon.
chance of rain 40%. Tuesday night, partly cloudy with a chance of showers until midnight, then clear after midnight. Lows in the lower 50s. West winds 15 to 20 miles an hour with gusts up to 35 miles an hour, becoming northwest 5 to 10 miles an hour with gusts up to 20 miles an hour after midnight. Chance of rain 50%. Wednesday, sunny. Highs in the lower 70s. Northwest winds 15 to 20 miles an hour with gusts up to 30 miles an hour. Wednesday night, clear. Lows in the mid 40s. Thursday, sunny. Highs in the lower 70s. Thursday night, mostly clear until midnight, then becoming partly cloudy. Lows in the lower 50s. Friday, mostly sunny. A chance of showers and thunderstorms in the morning. Highs in the upper 70s. Chance of rain 50%. Friday night through Saturday night, partly cloudy with a chance of showers. Lows in the lower 60s. Highs in the mid 80s. Chance of rain 40%. Sunday, mostly sunny. A chance of showers in the afternoon. Highs in the mid-80s. Chance of rain 30%. Again, the forecast for Peoria and surrounding areas of central Illinois for the rest of today, sunny. Highs around 70. North winds 5 to 10 miles an hour. Here is a river flood statement. The flood warning continues for the Illinois River near Havana. Until just after midnight tonight. At 9:45 a.m. Monday, the stage was 14.1 feet. The river is expected to fall below flood stage this evening and continue falling to 11.4 feet Monday, May 18th. Here is a look at the Illinois River stages and the forecast for the next 3 days. River stages were recorded around 7 a.m. Forecasts are for 7 a.m. the next 3 days. At LaSalle, flood stage is 20 feet. This morning's river stage was 14.7 feet. The forecast for LaSalle is 14.3 feet on Tuesday, 13.9 feet on Wednesday, and 13.5 feet on Thursday. At Henry, flood stage is 23 feet. This morning's river stage was 17.3 feet. The forecast for Henry is 17.0 feet on Tuesday, 16.6 feet on Wednesday, and 16.2 feet on Thursday. At Peoria, flood stage is 18 feet. This morning's river stage was 13.9 feet. The forecast for Peoria is 13.5 feet on Tuesday, 13.1 feet on Wednesday, and 12.7 feet on Thursday. At Havana, flood stage is 14 feet. This morning's river stage was 14.2 feet. The forecast for Havana is 13.8 feet on Tuesday, 13.4 feet on Wednesday, and 13.0 feet on Thursday. At 11 a.m. in Peoria, skies were sunny. The temperature was 62 degrees, the dew point was 33, and the relative humidity was 33%. The wind was north at 9 miles an hour. The pressure was 30.22 inches and steady. Around central and western Illinois, it was sunny. It was 64 at Bloomington, 59 at Moline, 62 at Galesburg, 58 at Lakin, and 66 at Macomb. Quincy reported 66, Springfield reported 66, Lincoln reported 66, and Pontiac reported 61. And once again at 11 a.m. in Peoria, under sunny skies, the temperature was 62. Looking elsewhere around the Midwest at 11 a.m., Chicago was sunny, and 54. Indianapolis was sunny, and 66. St. Louis was mostly sunny, and 68. Kansas City was partly sunny, and 70. Des Moines was mostly sunny, and 63. Milwaukee was sunny, and 46. The time is currently 11:09 a.m. Central Daylight Time. 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Now for the official National Weather Service forecast for Peoria and surrounding areas of central Illinois. Rest of today, sunny. Highs around 70. North winds 5 to 10 miles an hour. Tonight, mostly clear. Lows in the mid-40s. Northeast winds 5 to 10 miles an hour, becoming southeast after midnight. Gusts up to 25 miles an hour. Tuesday, mostly sunny. A chance of showers with a slight chance of thunderstorms in the afternoon. Breezy.

with highs around 80. South winds 15 to 20 miles an hour with gusts up to 30 miles an hour, becoming southwest 20 to 25 miles an hour with gusts up to 40 miles an hour in the afternoon. Chance of rain 40%. Tuesday night, partly cloudy with a chance of showers until midnight, then clear after midnight. Lows in the lower 50s. West winds 15 to 20 miles an hour with gusts up to 35 miles an hour, becoming northwest 5 to 10 miles an hour with gusts up to 20 miles an hour after midnight. Chance of rain 50%. Wednesday, sunny. Highs in the lower 70s. Northwest winds 15 to 20 miles an hour with gusts up to 30 miles an hour. Wednesday night, clear. Lows in the mid-40s. Thursday, sunny. Highs in the lower 70s. Thursday night, mostly clear until midnight, then becoming partly cloudy. Lows in the lower 50s. Friday, mostly sunny. A chance of showers and thunderstorms in the morning. Highs in the upper 70s. Lows in the lower 60s. Highs in the mid 80s. Chance of rain 40%. Sunday, mostly sunny. A chance of showers in the afternoon. Highs in the mid-80s. Chance of rain 30%. Again, the forecast for Peoria and surrounding areas of central Illinois for the rest of today, sunny. Highs around 70. North winds 5 to 10 miles an hour. At 11 a.m. in Peoria, skies were sunny. The temperature was 62 degrees, the dew point was 33, and the relative humidity was 33%. The wind was north at 9 miles an hour. The pressure was 30.22 inches and steady. Around central and western Illinois, it was sunny. It was 64 at Bloomington, 59 at Moline, 62 at Galesburg, 58 at Lakin, and 66 at Macomb. Quincy reported 66, Springfield reported 66, Lincoln reported 66, and Pontiac reported 61. And once again at 11 a.m. in Peoria, under sunny skies, the temperature was 62. Looking elsewhere around the Midwest at 11 a.m., Chicago was sunny, and 54. Indianapolis was sunny, and 66. St. Louis was mostly sunny, and 68. Kansas City was partly sunny, and 70. Des Moines was mostly sunny, and 63. Milwaukee was sunny, and 46. 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Rest of today, sunny. Highs around 70. North winds 5 to 10 miles an hour. Tonight, mostly clear. Lows in the mid-40s. Northeast winds 5 to 10 miles an hour, becoming southeast after midnight. Gusts up to 25 miles an hour. Tuesday, mostly sunny. A chance of showers with a slight chance of thunderstorms in the afternoon. Breezy, warmer with highs around 80. South winds 15 to 20 miles an hour with gusts up to 30 miles an hour, becoming southwest 20 to 25 miles an hour with gusts up to 40 miles an hour in the afternoon. Chance of rain 40%. Tuesday night, partly cloudy with a chance of showers until midnight, then clear after midnight. Lows in the lower 50s. West winds 15 to 20 miles an hour with gusts up to 35 miles an hour, becoming northwest 5 to 10 miles an hour with gusts up to 20 miles an hour after midnight. Chance of rain 50%. Wednesday, sunny. Highs in the lower 70s. Northwest winds 15 to 20 miles an hour with gusts up to 30 miles an hour. Wednesday night, clear.
lows in the mid-40s. Thursday, sunny. Highs in the lower 70s. Thursday night, mostly clear until midnight, then becoming partly cloudy. Lows in the lower 50s. Friday, mostly sunny. A chance of showers and thunderstorms in the morning. Highs in the upper 70s. Chance of rain 50%. Friday night through Saturday night, partly cloudy with a chance of showers. Lows in the lower 60s. Highs in the mid 80s. Chance of rain 40%. Sunday, mostly sunny. A chance of showers in the afternoon. Highs in the mid 80s. Chance of rain 30%. Again, the forecast for Peoria and surrounding areas of central Illinois for the rest of today, sunny. Highs around 70. North winds 5 to 10 miles an hour. Here is a river flood statement. The flood warning continues for the Illinois River near Havana until just after midnight tonight. At 9:45 a.m. Monday, the stage was 14.1 feet. The river is expected to fall below flood stage this evening and continue falling to 11.4 feet Monday, May 18th. Here is a look at the Illinois River stages and the forecast for the next 3 days. River stages were recorded around 7 a.m. Forecasts are for 7 a.m. the next 3 days. At LaSalle, flood stage is 20 feet. This morning's river stage was 14.7 feet. The forecast for LaSalle is 14.3 feet on Tuesday, 13.9 feet on Wednesday, and 13.5 feet on Thursday. At Henry, flood stage is 23 feet. This morning's river stage was 17.3 feet. The forecast for Henry is 17.0 feet on Tuesday, 16.6 feet on Wednesday, and 16.2 feet on Thursday. At Peoria, flood stage is 18 feet. This morning's river stage was 13.9 feet. The forecast for Peoria is 13.5 feet on Tuesday, 13.1 feet on Wednesday, and 12.7 feet on Thursday. At Havana, flood stage is 14 feet. This morning's river stage was 14.2 feet. The forecast for Havana is 13.8 feet on Tuesday, 13.4 feet on Wednesday, and 13.0 feet on Thursday. At 11 a.m. in Peoria, skies were sunny. The temperature was 62 degrees, the dew point was 33, and the relative humidity was 33%. The wind was north at 9 miles an hour. The pressure was 30.22 inches and steady. Around central and western Illinois, it was sunny. It was 64 at Bloomington, 59 at Moline, 62 at Galesburg, 58 at Lakin, and 66 at Macomb. Quincy reported 66, Springfield reported 66, Lincoln reported 66, and Pontiac reported 61. And once again at 11 a.m. in Peoria, under sunny skies, the temperature was 62. Looking elsewhere around the Midwest at 11 a.m., Chicago was sunny, and 54. Indianapolis was sunny, and 66. St. Louis was mostly sunny, and 68. Kansas City was partly sunny, and 70. Des Moines was mostly sunny, and 63. Milwaukee was sunny, and 46. The time is currently 11:19 a.m. Central Daylight Time. 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Anyone in? Sunny. Highs around 70. North winds 5 to 10 miles an hour. Tonight, mostly clear. Lows in the mid-40s. Northeast winds 5 to 10 miles an hour, becoming southeast after midnight. Gusts up to 25 miles an hour. Tuesday, mostly sunny. A chance of showers with a slight chance of thunderstorms in the afternoon. Breezy, warmer with highs around 80. South winds 15 to 20 miles an hour with gusts up to 30 miles an hour, becoming southwest 20 to 25 miles an hour with gusts up to 40 miles an hour in the afternoon. Chance of rain 40%. Tuesday night, partly cloudy with a chance of showers until midnight, then clear after midnight. Lows in the lower 50s. West winds 15 to 20 miles an hour with gusts up to 35 miles an hour, becoming northwest 5 to 10 miles an hour with gusts up to 20 miles an hour

after midnight. Chance of rain 50%. Wednesday, sunny. Highs in the lower 70s. Northwest winds 15 to 20 miles an hour with gusts up to 30 miles an hour. Wednesday night, clear. Lows in the mid-40s. Thursday, sunny. Highs in the lower 70s. Thursday night, mostly clear until midnight, then becoming partly cloudy. Lows in the lower 50s. Friday, mostly sunny. A chance of showers and thunderstorms in the morning. Highs in the upper 70s. Chance of rain 50%. Friday night through Saturday night, partly cloudy with a chance of showers. Lows in the lower 60s. Highs in the mid 80s. Chance of rain 40%. Sunday, mostly sunny. A chance of showers in the afternoon. Highs in the mid 80s. Chance of rain 30%. Again, the forecast for Peoria and surrounding areas of central Illinois for the rest of today, sunny. Highs around 70. North winds 5 to 10 miles an hour. At 11 a.m. in Peoria, skies were sunny. The temperature was 62 degrees, the dew point was 33, and the relative humidity was 33%. The wind was north at 9 miles an hour. The pressure was 30.22 inches and steady. Around central and western Illinois, it was sunny. It was 64 at Bloomington, 59 at Moline, 62 at Galesburg, 58 at Lakin, and 66 at Macomb. Quincy reported 66, Springfield reported 66, Lincoln reported 66, and Pontiac reported 61. And once again at 11 a.m. in Peoria, under sunny skies, the temperature was 62. At 11 a.m. in Peoria, skies were sunny. The temperature was 62 degrees, the dew point was 33, and the relative humidity was 33%. The wind was north at 9 miles an hour. The pressure was 30.22 inches and steady. Around central and western Illinois, it was sunny. It was 64 at Bloomington, 59 at Moline, 62 at Galesburg, 58 at Lakin, and 66 at Macomb. Quincy reported 66, Springfield reported 66, Lincoln reported 66, and Pontiac reported 61. And once again at 11 a.m. in Peoria, under sunny skies, the temperature was 62. Looking elsewhere around the Midwest at 11 a.m., Chicago was sunny, and 54. Indianapolis was sunny, and 66. St. Louis was mostly sunny, and 68. Kansas City was partly sunny, and 70. Des Moines was mostly sunny, and 63. Milwaukee was sunny, and 46. The time is currently 11:23 a.m. Central Daylight Time. 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Now for the official National Weather Service forecast for Peoria and surrounding areas of central Illinois. Rest of today, sunny. Highs around 70. North winds 5 to 10 miles an hour. Tonight, mostly clear. Lows in the mid-40s. Northeast winds 5 to 10 miles an hour, becoming southeast after midnight. Gusts up to 25 miles an hour. Tuesday, mostly sunny. A chance of showers with a slight chance of thunderstorms in the afternoon. Breezy, warmer with highs around 80. South winds 15 to 20 miles an hour with gusts up to 30 miles an hour, becoming southwest 20 to 25 miles an hour with gusts up to 40 miles an hour in the afternoon. Chance of rain 40%. Tuesday night, partly cloudy with a chance of showers until midnight, then clear after midnight. Lows in the lower 50s. West winds 15 to 20 miles an hour with gusts up to 35 miles an hour, becoming northwest 5 to 10 miles an hour with gusts up to 20 miles an hour after midnight. Chance of rain 50%. Wednesday, sunny. Highs in the lower 70s. Northwest winds 15 to 20 miles an hour with gusts up to 30 miles an hour. Wednesday night, clear. Lows in the mid-40s. Thursday, sunny. Highs in the lower 70s. Thursday night, mostly clear until midnight, then becoming partly cloudy. Lows in the lower 50s. Friday, mostly sunny. A chance of showers and thunderstorms in the morning. Highs in the upper 70s. Chance of rain 50%.

Friday night through Saturday night, partly cloudy with a chance of showers. Lows in the lower 60s. Highs in the mid-80s. Chance of rain 40%. Sunday, mostly sunny. A chance of showers in the afternoon. Highs in the mid-80s. Chance of rain 30%. Again, the forecast for Peoria and surrounding areas of central Illinois for the rest of today, sunny. Highs around 70. North winds 5 to 10 miles an hour. Here is a river flood statement. The flood warning continues for the Illinois River near Havana until just after midnight tonight. At 9:45 a.m. Monday, the stage was 14.1 feet. The river is expected to fall below flood stage this evening and continue falling to 11.4 feet Monday, May 18th. Here is a look at the Illinois River stages and the forecast for the next 3 days. River stages were recorded around 7 a.m. Forecasts are for 7 a.m. the next 3 days. At LaSalle, flood stage is 20 feet. This morning's river stage was 14.7 feet. The forecast for LaSalle is 14.3 feet on Tuesday, 13.9 feet on Wednesday, and 13.5 feet on Thursday. At Henry, flood stage is 23 feet. This morning's river stage was 17.3 feet. The forecast for Henry is 17.0 feet on Tuesday, 16.6 feet on Wednesday, and 16.2 feet on Thursday. At Peoria, flood stage is 18 feet. This morning's river stage was 13.9 feet. The forecast for Peoria is 13.5 feet on Tuesday, 13.1 feet on Wednesday, and 12.7 feet on Thursday. At Havana, flood stage is 14 feet. This morning's river stage was 14.2 feet. The forecast for Havana is 13.8 feet on Tuesday, 13.4 feet on Wednesday, and 13.0 feet on Thursday. At 11 a.m. in Peoria, skies were sunny. The temperature was 62 degrees, the dew point was 33, and the relative humidity was 33%. The wind was north at 9 miles an hour. The pressure was 30.22 inches and steady. Around central and western Illinois, it was sunny. It was 64 at Bloomington, 59 at Moline, 62 at Galesburg, 58 at Lakin, and 66 at Macomb. Quincy reported 66, Springfield reported 66, Lincoln reported 66, and Pontiac reported 61. And once again at 11 a.m. in Peoria, under sunny skies, the temperature was 62. Looking elsewhere around the Midwest at 11 a.m., Chicago was sunny, and 54. Indianapolis was sunny, and 66. St. Louis was mostly sunny, and 68. Kansas City was partly sunny, and 70. Des Moines was mostly sunny, and 63. Milwaukee was sunny, and 46. The time is currently 11:28 a.m. Central Daylight Time. 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Now for the official National Weather Service forecast for Peoria and surrounding areas of central Illinois. Rest of today, sunny. Highs around 70. North winds 5 to 10 miles an hour. Tonight, mostly clear. Lows in the mid-40s. Northeast winds 5 to 10 miles an hour, becoming southeast after midnight. Gusts up to 25 miles an hour. Tuesday, mostly sunny. A chance of showers with a slight chance of thunderstorms in the afternoon. Breezy, warmer with highs around 80. South winds 15 to 20 miles an hour with gusts up to 30 miles an hour, becoming southwest 20 to 25 miles an hour with gusts up to 40 miles an hour in the afternoon. Chance of rain 40%. Tuesday night, partly cloudy with a chance of showers until midnight, then clear after midnight. Lows in the lower 50s. West winds 15 to 20 miles an hour with gusts up to 35 miles an hour, becoming northwest 5 to 10 miles an hour with gusts up to 20 miles an hour after midnight. Chance of rain 50%. Wednesday, sunny. Highs in the lower 70s. Northwest winds 15 to 20 miles an hour with gusts up to 30 miles an hour. Wednesday night, clear. Lows in the mid-40s. Thursday, sunny. Highs in the lower 70s. Thursday night, mostly clear until midnight,

becoming partly cloudy. Lows in the lower 50s. Friday, mostly sunny. A chance of showers and thunderstorms in the morning. Highs in the upper 70s. Chance of rain 50%. Friday night through Saturday night, partly cloudy with a chance of showers. Lows in the lower 60s. Highs in the mid 80s. Chance of rain 40%. Sunday, mostly sunny. A chance of showers in the afternoon. Highs in the mid 80s. Chance of rain 30%. Again, the forecast for Peoria and surrounding areas of central Illinois for the rest of today, sunny. Highs around 70. North winds 5 to 10 miles an hour. At 11 a.m. in Peoria, skies were sunny. The temperature was 62 degrees, the dew point was 33, and the relative humidity was 33%. The wind was north at 9 miles an hour. The pressure was 30.22 inches and steady. Around central and western Illinois, it was sunny. It was 64 at Bloomington, 59 at Moline, 62 at Galesburg, 58 at Lakin, and 66 at Macomb. Quincy reported 66, Springfield reported 66, Lincoln reported 66, and Pontiac reported 61. And once again at 11 a.m. in Peoria, under sunny skies, the temperature was 62. Looking elsewhere around the Midwest at 11 a.m., Chicago was sunny, and 54. Indianapolis was sunny, and 66. St. Louis was mostly sunny, and 68. Kansas City was partly sunny, and 70. Des Moines was mostly sunny, and 63. Milwaukee was sunny, and 46. The time is currently 11:32 a.m. Central Daylight Time. 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Now for the official National Weather Service forecast for Peoria and surrounding areas of central Illinois. Rest of today, sunny. Highs around 70. North winds 5 to 10 miles an hour. Tonight, mostly clear. Lows in the mid-40s. Northeast winds 5 to 10 miles an hour, becoming southeast after midnight. Gusts up to 25 miles an hour. Tuesday, mostly sunny. A chance of showers with a slight chance of thunder coming southeast after midnight. Gusts up to 25 miles an hour. Tuesday, mostly sunny. A chance of showers with a slight chance of thunderstorms in the afternoon. Breezy, warmer with highs around 80. South winds 15 to 20 miles an hour with gusts up to 30 miles an hour, becoming southwest 20 to 25 miles an hour with gusts up to 40 miles an hour in the afternoon. Chance of rain 40%. Tuesday night, partly cloudy with a chance of showers until midnight, then clear after midnight. Lows in the lower 50s. West winds 15 to 20 miles an hour with gusts up to 35 miles an hour, becoming northwest 5 to 10 miles an hour with gusts up to 20 miles an hour after midnight. Chance of rain 50%. Wednesday, sunny. Highs in the lower 70s. Northwest winds 15 to 20 miles an hour with gusts up to 30 miles an hour. Wednesday night, clear. Lows in the mid-40s. Thursday, sunny. Highs in the lower 70s. Thursday night, mostly clear until midnight, then becoming partly cloudy. Lows in the lower 50s. Friday, mostly sunny. A chance of showers and thunderstorms in the morning. Highs in the upper 70s. Chance of rain 50%. Friday night through Saturday night, partly cloudy with a chance of showers. Lows in the lower 60s. Highs in the mid 80s. Chance of rain 40%. Sunday, mostly sunny. A chance of showers in the afternoon. Highs in the mid-80s. Chance of rain 30%. Again, the forecast for Peoria and surrounding areas of central Illinois for the rest of today, sunny. Highs around 70. North winds 5 to 10 miles an hour. At 11 a.m. in Peoria, skies were sunny. The temperature was 62 degrees, the dew point was 33, and the relative humidity was 33%. The wind was north at 9 miles an hour. The pressure was 30.22 inches and steady. Around central and western Illinois, it was sunny. It was 64 at Bloomington, 59 at Moline, 62 at Galesburg, 58 at

Awaken, N66 Edmacombe. Quincy reported 66, Springfield reported 66, Lincoln reported 66, and Pontiac reported 61. And once again at 11 a.m. in Peoria, under sunny skies, the temperature was 62. Here is a river flood statement. The flood warning continues for the Illinois River near Havana until just after midnight tonight. At 9:45 a.m. Monday, the stage was 14.1 feet. The river is expected to fall below flood stage this evening and continue falling to 11.4 feet Monday, May 18th. Here is a look at the Illinois River stages and the forecast for the next 3 days. River stages were recorded around 7 a.m. Forecasts are for 7 a.m. the next 3 days. At LaSalle, flood stage is 20 feet. This morning's river stage was 14.7 feet. The forecast for LaSalle is 14.3 feet on Tuesday, 13.9 feet on Wednesday, and 13.5 feet on Thursday. At Henry, flood stage is 23 feet. This morning's river stage was 17.3 feet. The forecast for Henry is 17.0 feet on Tuesday, 16.6 feet on Wednesday, and 16.2 feet on Thursday. At Peoria, flood stage is 18 feet. This morning's river stage was 13.9 feet. The forecast for Peoria is 13.5 feet on Tuesday, 13.1 feet on Wednesday, and 12.7 feet on Thursday. At Havana, flood stage is 14 feet. This morning's river stage was 14.2 feet. The forecast for Havana is 13.8 feet on Tuesday, 13.4 feet on Wednesday, and 13.0 feet on Thursday. Looking elsewhere around the Midwest at 11 a.m., Chicago was sunny, and 54. Indianapolis was sunny, and 66. St. Louis was mostly sunny, and 68. Kansas City was partly sunny, and 70. Des Moines was mostly sunny, and 63. Milwaukee was sunny, and 46. The time is currently 11:37 a.m. Central Daylight Time. 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Now for the official National Weather Service forecast for Peoria and surrounding areas of central Illinois. Rest of today, sunny. Highs around 70. North winds 5 to 10 miles an hour. Tonight, mostly clear. Lows in the mid-40s. Northeast winds 5 to 10 miles an hour, becoming southeast after midnight. Gusts up to 25 miles an hour. Tuesday, mostly sunny. A chance of showers with a slight chance of thunderstorms in the afternoon. Breezy, warmer with highs around 80. South winds 15 to 20 miles an hour with gusts up to 30 miles an hour, becoming southwest 20 to 25 miles an hour with gusts up to 40 miles an hour in the afternoon. Chance of rain 40%. Tuesday night, partly cloudy with a chance of showers until midnight, then clear after midnight. Lows in the lower 50s. West winds 15 to 20 miles an hour with gusts up to 35 miles an hour, becoming northwest 5 to 10 miles an hour with gusts up to 20 miles an hour after midnight. Chance of rain 50%. Wednesday, sunny. Highs in the lower 70s. Northwest winds 15 to 20 miles an hour with gusts up to 30 miles an hour. Wednesday night, clear. Lows in the mid-40s. Thursday, sunny. Highs in the lower 70s. Thursday night, mostly clear until midnight, then becoming partly cloudy. Lows in the lower 50s. Friday, mostly sunny. A chance of showers and thunderstorms in the morning. Highs in the upper 70s. Chance of rain 50%. Friday night through Saturday night, partly cloudy with a chance of showers. Lows in the lower 60s. Highs in the mid-80s. Chance of rain 40%. Sunday, mostly sunny. A chance of showers in the afternoon. Highs in the mid-80s. Chance of rain 30%. Again, the forecast for Peoria and surrounding areas of central Illinois for the rest of today, sunny. Highs around 70. North winds 5 to 10 miles an hour. At 11 a.m. in Peoria, skies were sunny. The temperature was 62 degrees, the dew point was 33, and the relative humidity was 33%.
The wind was north at 9 miles an hour. The pressure was 30.22 inches and steady. Around central and western Illinois, it was sunny. It was 64 at Bloomington, 59 at Moline, 62 at Galesburg, 58 at Lakin, and 66 at Macomb. Quincy reported 66, Springfield reported 66, Lincoln reported 66, and Pontiac reported 61. And once again at 11 a.m. in Peoria, under sunny skies, the temperature was 62. Looking elsewhere around the Midwest at 11 a.m., Chicago was sunny, and 54. Indianapolis was sunny, and 66. St. Louis was mostly sunny, and 68. Kansas City was partly sunny, and 70. Des Moines was mostly sunny, and 63. Milwaukee was sunny, and 46. The time is currently 11:41 a.m. Central Daylight Time. 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Now for the official National Weather Service forecast for Peoria and surrounding areas of central Illinois. Rest of today, sunny. Highs around 70. North winds 5 to 10 miles an hour. Tonight, mostly clear. Lows in the mid-40s. Northeast winds 5 to 10 miles an hour, becoming southeast after midnight. Gusts up to 25 miles an hour. Tuesday, mostly sunny. A chance of showers with a slight chance of thunderstorms in the afternoon. Breezy, warmer with highs around 80. South winds 15 to 20 miles an hour with gusts up to 30 miles an hour, becoming southwest 20 to 25 miles an hour with gusts up to 40 miles an hour in the afternoon. Chance of rain 40%. Tuesday night, partly cloudy with a chance of showers until midnight, then clear after midnight. Lows in the lower 50s. West winds 15 to 20 miles an hour with gusts up to 35 miles an hour, becoming northwest 5 to 10 miles an hour with gusts up to 20 miles an hour after midnight. Chance of rain 50%. Wednesday, sunny. Highs in the lower 70s. Northwest winds 15 to 20 miles an hour with gusts up to 30 miles an hour. Wednesday night, clear. Lows in the mid-40s. Thursday, sunny. Highs in the lower 70s. Thursday night, mostly clear until midnight, then becoming partly cloudy. Lows in the lower 50s. Friday, mostly sunny. A chance of showers and thunderstorms in the morning. Highs in the upper 70s. Chance of rain 50%. Friday night through Saturday night, partly cloudy with a chance of showers. Lows in the lower 60s. Highs in the mid 80s. Chance of rain 40%. Sunday, mostly sunny. A chance of showers in the afternoon. Highs in the mid-80s. Chance of rain 30%. Again, the forecast for Peoria and surrounding areas of central Illinois for the rest of today, sunny. Highs around 70. North winds 5 to 10 miles an hour. At 11 a.m. in Peoria, skies were sunny. The temperature was 62 degrees. The dew point was 33, and the relative humidity was 33%. The wind was north at 9 miles an hour. The pressure was 30.22 inches and steady. Around central and western Illinois, it was sunny. It was 64 at Bloomington, 59 at Moline, 62 at Galesburg, 58 at Lakin, and 66 at Macomb. Quincy reported 66, Springfield reported 66, Lincoln reported 66, and Pontiac reported 61. And once again at 11 a.m. in Peoria, under sunny skies, the temperature was 62. Looking elsewhere around the Midwest at 11 a.m., Chicago was sunny, and 54. Indianapolis was sunny, and 66. St. Louis was mostly sunny, and 68. Kansas City was partly sunny, and 70. Des Moines was mostly sunny, and 63. Milwaukee was sunny, and 46. The time is currently 11:44 a.m. Central Daylight Time. 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Here is a river flood statement. The flood warning continues for the Illinois River near Havana until just after midnight tonight. At 9:45 a.m. Monday, the stage was 14.1 feet.
The river is expected to fall below flood stage this evening.

continue falling to 11.4 feet Monday, May 18th. Here is a look at the Illinois River stages and the forecast for the next 3 days. River stages were recorded around 7 a.m. Forecasts are for 7 a.m. the next 3 days. At LaSalle, flood stage is 20 feet. This morning's river stage was 14.7 feet. The forecast for LaSalle is 14.3 feet on Tuesday, 13.9 feet on Wednesday, and 13.5 feet on Thursday. At Henry, flood stage is 23 feet. This morning's river stage was 17.3 feet. The forecast for Henry is 17.0 feet on Tuesday, 16.6 feet on Wednesday, and 16.2 feet on Thursday. At Peoria, flood stage is 18 feet. This morning's river stage was 13.9 feet. The forecast for Peoria is 13.5 feet on Tuesday, 13.1 feet on Wednesday, and 12.7 feet on Thursday. At Havana, flood stage is 14 feet. This morning's river stage was 14.2 feet. The forecast for Havana is 13.8 feet on Tuesday, 13.4 feet on Wednesday, and 13.0 feet on Thursday. Now for the official National Weather Service forecast for Peoria and surrounding areas of central Illinois. Rest of today, sunny. Highs around 70. North winds 5 to 10 miles an hour. Tonight, mostly clear. Lows in the mid-40s. Northeast winds 5 to 10 miles an hour, becoming southeast after midnight. Gusts up to 25 miles an hour. Tuesday, mostly sunny. A chance of showers with a slight chance of thunderstorms in the afternoon. Breezy, warmer with highs around 80. South winds 15 to 20 miles an hour with gusts up to 30 miles an hour, becoming southwest 20 to 25 miles an hour with gusts up to 40 miles an hour in the afternoon. Chance of rain 40%. Tuesday night, partly cloudy with a chance of showers until midnight, then clear after midnight. Lows in the lower 50s. West winds 15 to 20 miles an hour with gusts up to 35 miles an hour, becoming northwest 5 to 10 miles an hour with gusts up to 20 miles an hour after midnight. Chance of rain 50%. Wednesday, sunny. Highs in the lower 70s. Northwest winds 15 to 20 miles an hour with gusts up to 30 miles an hour. Wednesday night, clear. Lows in the mid-40s. Thursday, sunny. Highs in the lower 70s. Thursday night, mostly clear until midnight, then becoming partly cloudy. Lows in the lower 50s. Friday, mostly sunny. A chance of showers and thunderstorms in the morning. Highs in the upper 70s. Chance of rain 50%. Friday night through Saturday night, partly cloudy with a chance of showers. Lows in the lower 60s. Highs in the mid-80s. Chance of rain 40%. Sunday, mostly sunny. A chance of showers in the afternoon. Highs in the mid-80s. Chance of rain 30%. Again, the forecast for Peoria and surrounding areas of central Illinois for the rest of today, sunny. Highs around 70. North winds 5 to 10 miles an hour. At 11 a.m. in Peoria, skies were sunny. The temperature was 62 degrees, the dew point was 33, and the relative humidity was 33%. The wind was north at 9 miles an hour. The pressure was 30.22 inches and steady. Around central and western Illinois, it was sunny. It was 64 at Bloomington, 59 at Moline, 62 at Galesburg, 58 at Lakin, and 66 at Macomb. Quincy reported 66, Springfield reported 66, Lincoln reported 66, and Pontiac reported 61. And once again at 11 a.m. in Peoria, under sunny skies, the temperature was 62. Looking elsewhere around the Midwest at 11 a.m., Chicago was sunny, and 54. Indianapolis was sunny, and 66. St. Louis was mostly sunny, and 68. Kansas City was partly sunny, and 70. Des Moines was mostly sunny, and 63. Milwaukee was sunny, and 46. The time is currently 11:50 a.m. Central Daylight Time. 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

for Peoria and surrounding areas of central Illinois. Rest of today, sunny. Highs around 70. North winds 5 to 10 miles an hour. Tonight, mostly clear. Lows in the mid-40s. Northeast winds 5 to 10 miles an hour, becoming southeast after midnight. Gusts up to 25 miles an hour. Tuesday, mostly sunny. A chance of showers with a slight chance of thunderstorms in the afternoon. Breezy, warmer with highs around 80. South winds 15 to 20 miles an hour with gusts up to 30 miles an hour, becoming southwest 20 to 25 miles an hour with gusts up to 40 miles an hour in the afternoon. Chance of rain 40%. Tuesday night, partly cloudy with a chance of showers until midnight, then clear after midnight. Lows in the lower 50s. West winds 15 to 20 miles an hour with gusts up to 35 miles an hour, becoming northwest 5 to 10 miles an hour with gusts up to 20 miles an hour after midnight. Chance of rain 50%. Wednesday, sunny. Highs in the lower 70s. Northwest winds 15 to 20 miles an hour with gusts up to 30 miles an hour. Wednesday night, clear. Lows in the mid-40s. Thursday, sunny. Highs in the lower 70s. Thursday night, mostly clear until midnight, then becoming partly cloudy. Lows in the lower 50s. Friday, mostly sunny. A chance of showers and thunderstorms in the morning. Highs in the upper 70s. Chance of rain 50%. Friday night through Saturday night, partly cloudy with a chance of showers. Lows in the lower 60s. Highs in the mid 80s. Chance of rain 40%. Sunday, mostly sunny. A chance of showers in the afternoon. Highs in the mid-80s. Chance of rain 30%. Again, the forecast for Peoria and surrounding areas of central Illinois for the rest of today, sunny. Highs around 70. North winds 5 to 10 miles an hour. At 11 a.m. in Peoria, skies were sunny. The temperature was 62 degrees. The dew point was 33, and the relative humidity was 33%. The wind was north at 9 miles an hour. The pressure was 30.22 inches and steady. Around central and western Illinois, it was sunny. It was 64 at Bloomington, 59 at Moline, 62 at Galesburg, 58 at Lakin, and 66 at Macomb. Quincy reported 66, Springfield reported 66, Lincoln reported 66, and Pontiac reported 61. And once again at 11 a.m. in Peoria, under sunny skies, the temperature was 62. Looking elsewhere around the Midwest at 11 a.m., Chicago was sunny, and 54. Indianapolis was sunny, and 66. St. Louis was mostly sunny, and 68. Kansas City was partly sunny, and 70. Des Moines was mostly sunny, and 63. Milwaukee was sunny, and 46. The time is currently 11:53 a.m. Central Daylight Time. 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Now for the official National Weather Service forecast for Peoria and surrounding areas of central Illinois. Rest of today, sunny. Highs around 70. North winds 5 to 10 miles an hour. Tonight, mostly clear. Lows in the mid-40s. Northeast winds 5 to 10 miles an hour, becoming southeast after midnight. Gusts up to 25 miles an hour. Tuesday, mostly sunny. A chance of showers with a slight chance of thunderstorms in the afternoon. Breezy, warmer with highs around 80. South winds 15 to 20 miles an hour with gusts up to 30 miles an hour, becoming southwest 20 to 25 miles an hour with gusts up to 40 miles an hour in the afternoon. Chance of rain 40%. Tuesday night, partly cloudy with a chance of showers until midnight, then clear after midnight. Lows in the lower 50s. West winds 15 to 20 miles an hour with gusts up to 35 miles an hour, becoming northwest 5 to 10 miles an hour with gusts up to 20 miles an hour after midnight. Chance of rain 50%. Wednesday, sunny. Highs in the lower 70s. Northwest winds 15 to 20 miles an hour with gusts up to 30 miles an hour. Wednesday night, clear. Lows in the mid-40s. Thursday.

around 70. North winds 5 to 10 miles an hour. Now for the official National Weather Service forecast for Peoria and surrounding areas of central Illinois. Rest of today, sunny. Highs around 70. North winds 5 to 10 miles an hour. Tonight, mostly clear. Lows in the mid-40s. Northeast winds 5 to 10 miles an hour, becoming southeast after midnight. Tuesday, mostly sunny. A slight chance of showers and thunderstorms in the afternoon. Warmer with highs in the lower 80s. South winds 15 to 20 miles an hour, becoming southwest in the afternoon. Gusts up to 35 miles an hour. Chance of rain 20%. Tuesday night, partly cloudy with a chance of showers until midnight, then mostly clear after midnight. Lows in the lower 50s. West winds 15 to 20 miles an hour, becoming northwest 5 to 10 miles an hour after midnight. Chance of rain 50%. Wednesday, sunny, cooler with highs around 70. Northwest winds 15 to 20 miles an hour with gusts up to 35 miles an hour. Wednesday night, clear. Lows in the mid-40s. Thursday, sunny. Highs in the lower 70s. Thursday night, mostly clear until midnight, then becoming partly cloudy. Lows in the lower 50s. Friday, mostly sunny. A chance of showers and thunderstorms in the morning. Highs in the upper 70s. Chance of rain 50%. Friday night through Saturday night, partly cloudy with a chance of showers. Lows in the lower 60s. Highs in the mid-80s. Chance of rain 40%. Sunday, mostly sunny. A chance of showers in the afternoon. Highs in the mid-80s. Chance of rain 30%. Again, the forecast for Peoria and surrounding areas of central Illinois for the rest of today, sunny. Highs around 70. North winds 5 to 10 miles an hour. Here is a river flood statement. The flood warning continues for the Illinois River near Havana until just after midnight tonight. At 9:45 a.m. Monday, the stage was 14.1 feet. The river is expected to fall below flood stage this evening and continue falling to 11.4 feet Monday, May 18th. Here is a look at the Illinois River stages and the forecast for the next 3 days. River stages were recorded around 7 a.m. Forecasts are for 7 a.m. the next 3 days. At LaSalle, flood stage is 20 feet. This morning's river stage was 14.7 feet. The forecast for LaSalle is 14.3 feet on Tuesday, 13.9 feet on Wednesday, and 13.5 feet on Thursday. At Henry, flood stage is 23 feet. This morning's river stage was 17.3 feet. The forecast for Henry is 17.0 feet on Tuesday, 16.6 feet on Wednesday, and 16.2 feet on Thursday. At Peoria, flood stage is 18 feet. This morning's river stage was 13.9 feet. The forecast for Peoria is 13.5 feet on Tuesday, 13.1 feet on Wednesday, and 12.7 feet on Thursday. At Havana, flood stage is 14 feet. This morning's river stage was 14.2 feet. The forecast for Havana is 13.8 feet on Tuesday, 13.4 feet on Wednesday, and 13.0 feet on Thursday. At 11 a.m. in Peoria, skies were sunny. The temperature was 62 degrees, the dew point was 33, and the relative humidity was 33%. The wind was north at 9 miles an hour. The pressure was 30.22 inches and steady. Around central and western Illinois, it was sunny. It was 64 at Bloomington, 59 at Moline, 62 at Galesburg, 58 at Lakin, and 66 at Macomb. Quincy reported 66, Springfield reported 66, Lincoln reported 66, and Pontiac reported 61. And once again at 11 a.m. in Peoria, under sunny skies, the temperature was 62. The time is currently 12 p.m. Central Daylight Time. 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Now for the official National Weather Service forecast for Peoria and surrounding areas of central Illinois. Rest of today, sunny. Highs around 70. North winds 5 to 10 miles an hour. Tonight, mostly clear.

on Thursday. At Henry, flood stage is 23 feet. This morning's river stage was 17.3 feet. The forecast for Henry is 17.0 feet on Tuesday, 16.6 feet on Wednesday, and 16.2 feet on Thursday. At Peoria, flood stage is 18 feet. This morning's river stage was 13.9 feet. The forecast for Peoria is 13.5 feet on Tuesday, 13.1 feet on Wednesday, and 12.7 feet on Thursday. At Havana, flood stage is 14 feet. This morning's river stage was 14.2 feet. The forecast for Havana is 13.8 feet on Tuesday, 13.4 feet on Wednesday, and 13.0 feet on Thursday. The time is currently 12:06 p.m. Central Daylight Time. 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Now for the official National Weather Service forecast for Peoria and surrounding areas of central Illinois. Rest of today, sunny. Highs around 70. North winds 5 to 10 miles an hour. Tonight, mostly clear. Lows in the mid-40s. Northeast winds 5 to 10 miles an hour, becoming southeast after midnight. Tuesday, mostly sunny. A slight chance of showers and thunderstorms in the afternoon. Warmer with highs in the lower 80s. South winds 15 to 20 miles an hour, becoming southwest in the afternoon. Gusts up to 35 miles an hour. Chance of rain 20%. Tuesday night, partly cloudy with a chance of showers until midnight, then mostly clear after midnight. Lows in the lower 50s. West winds 15 to 20 miles an hour, becoming northwest 5 to 10 miles an hour after midnight. Chance of rain 50%. Wednesday, sunny, cooler with highs around 70. Northwest winds 15 to 20 miles an hour with gusts up to 35 miles an hour. Wednesday night, clear. Lows in the mid-40s. Thursday, sunny. Highs in the lower 70s. Thursday night, mostly clear until midnight, then becoming partly cloudy. Lows in the lower 50s. Friday, mostly sunny. A chance of showers and thunderstorms in the morning. Highs in the upper 70s. Chance of rain 50%. Friday night through Saturday night, partly cloudy with a chance of showers. Lows in the lower 60s. Highs in the mid 80s. Chance of rain 40%. Sunday, mostly sunny. A chance of showers in the afternoon. Highs in the mid 80s. Chance of rain 30%. Again, the forecast for Peoria and surrounding areas of central Illinois for the rest of today, sunny. Highs around 70. North winds 5 to 10 miles an hour. At noon in Peoria, skies were sunny. The temperature was 64 degrees, the dew point was 29, and the relative humidity was 26%. The wind was north at 10 miles an hour, gusting to 22. The pressure was 30.21 inches and falling. Around central and western Illinois, it was sunny, with a temperature of 65 at Bloomington, 61 at Moline, and 62 at Lakin. Under sunny skies, Quincy reported 68, Springfield reported 70, and Lincoln reported 69. And once again at noon in Peoria, under sunny skies, the temperature was 64. Looking elsewhere around the Midwest at noon, Chicago was sunny, and 54. Indianapolis was mostly sunny, and 68. St. Louis was mostly sunny, and 70. Kansas City was mostly sunny, and 73. Des Moines was mostly sunny, and 66. Milwaukee was mostly sunny, and 46. The time is currently 12:10 p.m. Central Daylight Time. 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Now for the official National Weather Service forecast for Peoria and surrounding areas of central Illinois. Rest of today, sunny. Highs around 70. North winds 5 to 10 miles an hour. Tonight, mostly clear. Lows in the mid-40s. Northeast winds 5 to 10 miles an hour, becoming southeast after midnight. Tuesday, mostly sunny. A slight chance of showers and thunderstorms in the afternoon. Warmer with highs in the lower 80s. South winds 15 to 20 miles an hour, becoming southwest in the

afternoon. Gusts up to 35 miles an hour. Chance of rain 20%. Tuesday night, partly cloudy with a chance of showers until midnight, then mostly clear after midnight. Lows in the lower 50s. West winds 15 to 20 miles an hour, becoming northwest 5 to 10 miles an hour after midnight. Chance of rain 50%. Wednesday, sunny, cooler with highs around 70. Northwest winds 15 to 20 miles an hour with gusts up to 35 miles an hour. Wednesday night, clear. Lows in the mid-40s. Thursday, sunny. Highs in the lower 70s. Thursday night, mostly clear until midnight, then becoming partly cloudy. Lows in the lower 50s. Friday, mostly sunny. A chance of showers and thunderstorms in the morning. Highs in the upper 70s. Chance of rain 50%. Friday night through Saturday night, partly cloudy with a chance of showers. Lows in the lower 60s. Highs in the mid 80s. Chance of rain 40%. Sunday, mostly sunny. A chance of showers in the afternoon. Highs in the mid 80s. Chance of rain 30%. Again, the forecast for Peoria and surrounding areas of central Illinois for the rest of today, sunny. Highs around 70. North winds 5 to 10 miles an hour. At noon in Peoria, skies were sunny. The temperature was 64 degrees, the dew point was 29, and the relative humidity was 26%. The wind was north at 10 miles an hour, gusting to 22. The pressure was 30.21 inches and falling. Around central and western Illinois, it was sunny, with a temperature of 65 at Bloomington, 61 at Moline, 62 at Lakin, and 68 at Quincy. Under sunny skies, Springfield reported 70, Lincoln reported 69, and Pontiac reported 63. And once again at noon in Peoria, under sunny skies, the temperature was 64. 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Looking elsewhere around the Midwest at noon, Chicago was sunny, and 54. Indianapolis was mostly sunny, and 68. St. Louis was mostly sunny, and 70. Kansas City was mostly sunny, and 73. Des Moines was mostly sunny, and 66. Milwaukee was mostly sunny, and 46. The time is currently 12:14 p.m. Central Daylight Time. 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Now for the official National Weather Service forecast for Peoria and surrounding areas of central Illinois. Rest of today, sunny. Highs around 70. North winds 5 to 10 miles an hour. Tonight, mostly clear. Lows in the mid-40s. Northeast winds 5 to 10 miles an hour, becoming southeast after midnight. Tuesday, mostly sunny. A slight chance of showers and thunderstorms in the afternoon. Warmer with highs in the lower 80s. South winds 15 to 20 miles an hour, becoming southwest in the afternoon. Gusts up to 35 miles an hour. Chance of rain 20%. Tuesday night, partly cloudy with a chance of showers until midnight, then mostly clear after midnight. Lows in the lower 50s. West winds 15 to 20 miles an hour, becoming northwest 5 to 10 miles an hour after midnight. Chance of rain 50%. Wednesday, sunny, cooler with highs around 70. Northwest winds 15 to 20 miles an hour with gusts up to 35 miles an hour. Wednesday night, clear. Lows in the mid-40s. Thursday, sunny. Highs in the lower 70s. Thursday night, mostly clear until midnight, then becoming partly cloudy. Lows in the lower 50s. Friday, mostly sunny. A chance of showers and thunderstorms in the morning. Highs in the upper 70s.

chance of rain 50%. Friday night through Saturday night, partly cloudy with a chance of showers. Lows in the lower 60s. Highs in the mid-80s. Chance of rain 40%. Sunday, mostly sunny. A chance of showers in the afternoon. Highs in the mid-80s. Chance of rain 30%. Again, the forecast for Peoria and surrounding areas of central Illinois for the rest of today, sunny. Highs around 70. North winds 5 to 10 miles an hour. Here is a river flood statement. The flood warning continues for the Illinois River near Havana until just after midnight tonight. At 9:45 a.m. Monday, the stage was 14.1 feet. The river is expected to fall below flood stage this evening and continue falling to 11.4 feet Monday, May 18th. Here is a look at the Illinois River stages and the forecast for the next 3 days. River stages were recorded around 7 a.m. Forecasts are for 7 a.m. the next 3 days. At LaSalle, flood stage is 20 feet. This morning's river stage was 14.7 feet. The forecast for LaSalle is 14.3 feet on Tuesday, 13.9 feet on Wednesday, and 13.5 feet on Thursday. At Henry, flood stage is 23 feet. This morning's river stage was 17.3 feet. The forecast for Henry is 17.0 feet on Tuesday, 16.6 feet on Wednesday, and 16.2 feet on Thursday. At Peoria, flood stage is 18 feet. This morning's river stage was 13.9 feet. The forecast for Peoria is 13.5 feet on Tuesday, 13.1 feet on Wednesday, and 12.7 feet on Thursday. At Havana, flood stage is 14 feet. This morning's river stage was 14.2 feet. The forecast for Havana is 13.8 feet on Tuesday, 13.4 feet on Wednesday, and 13.0 feet on Thursday. At noon in Peoria, skies were sunny. The temperature was 64 degrees, the dew point was 29, and the relative humidity was 26%. The wind was north at 10 miles an hour, gusting to 22. The pressure was 30.21 inches and falling. Around central and western Illinois, it was sunny, with a temperature of 65 at Bloomington, 61 at Moline, 62 at Lakin, and 68 at Quincy. Under sunny skies, Springfield reported 70, Lincoln reported 69, and Pontiac reported 63. And once again at noon in Peoria, under sunny skies, the temperature was 64. Looking elsewhere around the Midwest at noon, Chicago was sunny, and 54. Indianapolis was mostly sunny, and 68. St. Louis was mostly sunny, and 70. Kansas City was mostly sunny, and 73. Des Moines was mostly sunny, and 66. Milwaukee was mostly sunny, and 46. The time is currently 12:19 p.m. Central Daylight Time. 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Now for the official National Weather Service forecast for Peoria and surrounding areas of central Illinois. Rest of today, sunny. Highs around 70. North winds 5 to 10 miles an hour. Tonight, mostly clear. Lows in the mid-40s. Northeast winds 5 to 10 miles an hour, becoming southeast after midnight. Tuesday, mostly sunny. A slight chance of showers and thunderstorms in the afternoon. Warmer with highs in the lower 80s. South winds 15 to 20 miles an hour, becoming southwest in the afternoon. Gusts up to 35 miles an hour. Chance of rain 20%. Tuesday night, partly cloudy with a chance of showers until midnight, then mostly clear after midnight. Lows in the lower 50s. West winds 15 to 20 miles an hour, becoming northwest 5 to 10 miles an hour after midnight. Chance of rain 50%. Wednesday, sunny, cooler with highs around 70. Northwest winds 15 to 20 miles an hour with gusts up to 35 miles an hour. Wednesday night, clear. Lows in the mid-40s. Thursday, sunny. Highs in the lower 70s. Thursday night, mostly clear until midnight, then becoming partly cloudy. Lows in the lower 50s. Friday, mostly sunny. A chance of showers and thunderstorms in the morning. Highs in the upper 70s.

chance of rain 50%. Friday night through Saturday night, partly cloudy with a chance of showers. Lows in the lower 60s. Highs in the mid-80s. Chance of rain 40%. Sunday, mostly sunny. A chance of showers in the afternoon. Highs in the mid-80s. Chance of rain 30%. Again, the forecast for Peoria and surrounding areas of central Illinois for the rest of today, sunny. Highs around 70. North winds 5 to 10 miles an hour. At noon in Peoria, skies were sunny. The temperature was 64 degrees, the dew point was 29, and the relative humidity was 26%. The wind was north at 10 miles an hour, gusting to 22. The pressure was 30.21 inches and falling. Around central and western Illinois, it was sunny, with a temperature of 65 at Bloomington, 61 at Moline, 62 at Lakin, and 68 at Quincy. Under sunny skies, Springfield reported 70, Lincoln reported 69, and Pontiac reported 63. And once again at noon in Peoria, under sunny skies, the temperature was 64. Looking elsewhere around the Midwest at noon, Chicago was sunny, and 54. Indianapolis was mostly sunny, and 68. St. Louis was mostly sunny, and 70. Kansas City was mostly sunny, and 73. Des Moines was mostly sunny, and 66. Milwaukee was mostly sunny, and 46. The time is currently 12:22 p.m. Central Daylight Time. 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Now for the official National Weather Service forecast for Peoria and surrounding areas of central Illinois. Rest of today, sunny. Highs around 70. North winds 5 to 10 miles an hour. Tonight, mostly clear. Lows in the mid-40s. Northeast winds 5 to 10 miles an hour, becoming southeast after midnight. Tuesday, mostly sunny. A slight chance of showers and thunderstorms in the afternoon. Warmer with highs in the lower 80s. South winds 15 to 20 miles an hour, becoming southwest in the afternoon. Gusts up to 35 miles an hour. Chance of rain 20%. Tuesday night, partly cloudy with a chance of showers until midnight, then mostly clear after midnight. Lows in the lower 50s. West winds 15 to 20 miles an hour, becoming northwest 5 to 10 miles an hour after midnight. Chance of rain 50%. Wednesday, sunny, cooler with highs around 70. Northwest winds 15 to 20 miles an hour with gusts up to 35 miles an hour. Wednesday night, clear. Lows in the mid-40s. Thursday, sunny. Highs in the lower 70s. Thursday night, mostly clear until midnight, then becoming partly cloudy. Lows in the lower 50s. Friday, mostly sunny. A chance of showers and thunderstorms in the morning. Highs in the upper 70s. Chance of rain 50%. Friday night through Saturday night, partly cloudy with a chance of showers. Lows in the lower 60s. Highs in the mid-80s. Chance of rain 40%. Sunday, mostly sunny. A chance of showers in the afternoon. Highs in the mid-80s. Chance of rain 30%. Again, the forecast for Peoria and surrounding areas of central Illinois for the rest of today, sunny. Highs around 70. North winds 5 to 10 miles an hour. Here is a river flood statement. The flood warning continues for the Illinois River near Havana until just after midnight tonight. At 9:45 a.m. Monday, the stage was 14.1 feet. The river is expected to fall below flood stage this evening and continue falling to 11.4 feet Monday, May 18th. Here is a look at the Illinois River stages and the forecast for the next 3 days. River stages were recorded around 7 a.m. Forecasts are for 7 a.m. the next 3 days. At LaSalle, flood stage is 20 feet. This morning's river stage was 14.7 feet. The forecast for LaSalle is 14.3 feet on Tuesday, 13.9 feet on Wednesday, and 13.5 feet on Thursday. At Henry, flood stage is 23 feet. This morning's river stage was 17.3 feet. The forecast for Henry is 17.0 feet on Tuesday, 16.0

16.6 feet on Wednesday, and 16.2 feet on Thursday. At Peoria, flood stage is 18 feet. This morning's river stage was 13.9 feet. The forecast for Peoria is 13.5 feet on Tuesday, 13.1 feet on Wednesday, and 12.7 feet on Thursday. At Havana, flood stage is 14 feet. This morning's river stage was 14.2 feet. The forecast for Havana is 13.8 feet on Tuesday, 13.4 feet on Wednesday, and 13.0 feet on Thursday. At noon in Peoria, skies were sunny. The temperature was 64 degrees, the dew point was 29, and the relative humidity was 26%. The wind was north at 10 miles an hour, gusting to 22. The pressure was 30.21 inches and falling. Around central and western Illinois, it was sunny, with a temperature of 65 at Bloomington, 61 at Moline, 62 at Lakin, and 68 at Quincy. Under sunny skies, Springfield reported 70, Lincoln reported 69, and Pontiac reported 63. And once again at noon in Peoria, under sunny skies, the temperature was 64. Looking elsewhere around the Midwest at noon, Chicago was sunny, and 54. Indianapolis was mostly sunny, and 68. St. Louis was mostly sunny, and 70. Kansas City was mostly sunny, and 73. Des Moines was mostly sunny, and 66. Milwaukee was mostly sunny, and 46. The time is currently 12:27 p.m. Central Daylight Time. 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Now for the official National Weather Service forecast for Peoria and surrounding areas of central Illinois. Rest of today, sunny. Highs around 70. North winds 5 to 10 miles an hour. Tonight, mostly clear. Lows in the mid-40s. Northeast winds 5 to 10 miles an hour, becoming southeast after midnight. Tuesday, mostly sunny. A slight chance of showers and thunderstorms in the afternoon. Warmer with highs in the lower 80s. South winds 15 to 20 miles an hour, becoming southwest in the afternoon. Gusts up to 35 miles an hour. Chance of rain 20%. Tuesday night, partly cloudy with a chance of showers until midnight, then mostly clear after midnight. Lows in the lower 50s. West winds 15 to 20 miles an hour, becoming northwest 5 to 10 miles an hour after midnight. Chance of rain 50%. Wednesday, sunny, cooler with highs around 70. Northwest winds 15 to 20 miles an hour with gusts up to 35 miles an hour. Wednesday night, clear. Lows in the mid-40s. Thursday, sunny. Highs in the lower 70s. Thursday night, mostly clear until midnight, then becoming partly cloudy. Lows in the lower 50s. Friday, mostly sunny. A chance of showers and thunderstorms in the morning. Highs in the upper 70s. Chance of rain 50%. Friday night through Saturday night, partly cloudy with a chance of showers. Lows in the lower 60s. Highs in the mid-80s. Chance of rain 40%. Sunday, mostly sunny. A chance of showers in the afternoon. Highs in the mid-80s. Chance of rain 30%. Again, the forecast for Peoria and surrounding areas of central Illinois for the rest of today, sunny. Highs around 70. North winds 5 to 10 miles an hour. At noon in Peoria, skies were sunny. The temperature was 64 degrees, the dew point was 29, and the relative humidity was 26%. The wind was north at 10 miles an hour, gusting to 22. The pressure was 30.21 inches and falling. Around central and western Illinois, it was sunny, with a temperature of 65 at Bloomington, 61 at Moline, 62 at Lakin, and 68 at Quincy. Under sunny skies, Springfield reported 70, Lincoln reported 69, and Pontiac reported 63. And once again at noon in Peoria, under sunny skies, the temperature was 64. Looking elsewhere around the Midwest at noon, Chicago was sunny, and 54. Indianapolis was mostly sunny, and 68. St. Louis was mostly sunny, and 70. Kansas City was mostly sunny, and 73. Des Moines was mostly

sunny and 66. Milwaukee was mostly sunny and 46. The time is currently 12:31 p.m. Central Daylight Time. 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Now for the official National Weather Service forecast for Peoria and surrounding areas of central Illinois. Rest of today, sunny. Highs around 70. North winds 5 to 10 miles an hour. Tonight, mostly clear. Lows in the mid-40s. Northeast winds 5 to 10 miles an hour, becoming southeast after midnight. Tuesday, mostly sunny. A slight chance of showers and thunderstorms in the afternoon. Warmer with highs in the lower 80s. South winds 15 to 20 miles an hour, becoming southwest in the afternoon. Gusts up to 35 miles an hour. Chance of rain 20%. Tuesday night, partly cloudy with a chance of showers until midnight, then mostly clear after midnight. Lows in the lower 50s. West winds 15 to 20 miles an hour, becoming northwest 5 to 10 miles an hour after midnight. Chance of rain 50%. Wednesday, sunny, cooler with highs around 70. Northwest winds 15 to 20 miles an hour with gusts up to 35 miles an hour. Wednesday night, clear. Lows in the mid-40s. Thursday, sunny. Highs in the lower 70s. Thursday night, mostly clear until midnight, then becoming partly cloudy. Lows in the lower 50s. Friday, mostly sunny. A chance of showers and thunderstorms in the morning. Highs in the upper 70s. Chance of rain 50%. Friday night through Saturday night, partly cloudy with a chance of showers. Lows in the highs in the upper 70s. Chance of rain 50%. Friday night through Saturday night, partly cloudy with a chance of showers. Lows in the lower 60s. Highs in the mid 80s. Chance of rain 40%. Sunday, mostly sunny. A chance of showers in the afternoon. Highs in the mid 80s. Chance of rain 30%. Again, the forecast for Peoria and surrounding areas of central Illinois for the rest of today, sunny. Highs around 70. North winds 5 to 10 miles an hour. At noon in Peoria, skies were sunny. The temperature was 64 degrees, the dew point was 29, and the relative humidity was 26%. The wind was north at 10 miles an hour, gusting to 22. The pressure was 30.21 inches and falling. Around central and western Illinois, it was sunny, with a temperature of 65 at Bloomington, 61 at Moline, 62 at Lakin, and 68 at Quincy. Under sunny skies, Springfield reported 70, Lincoln reported 69, and Pontiac reported 63. And once again at noon in Peoria, under sunny skies, the temperature was 64. Looking elsewhere around the Midwest at noon, Chicago was sunny, and 54. Indianapolis was mostly sunny, and 68. St. Louis was mostly sunny, and 70. Kansas City was mostly sunny, and 73. Des Moines was mostly sunny, and 66. Milwaukee was mostly sunny, and 46. The time is currently 12:34 p.m. Central Daylight Time. 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Now for the official National Weather Service forecast for Peoria and surrounding areas of central Illinois. Rest of today, sunny. Highs around 70. North winds 5 to 10 miles an hour. Tonight, mostly clear. Lows in the mid-40s. Northeast winds 5 to 10 miles an hour, becoming southeast after midnight. Tuesday, mostly sunny. A slight chance of showers and thunderstorms in the afternoon. Warmer with highs in the lower 80s. South winds 15 to 20 miles an hour, becoming southwest in the afternoon. Gusts up to 35 miles an hour. Chance of rain 20%. Tuesday night, partly cloudy with a chance of showers until midnight, then mostly clear after midnight. Lows in the lower 50s. West winds 15 to 20 miles an hour, becoming northwest 5 to 10 miles an hour after midnight. Chance of rain 50%. Wednesday, sunny, cooler with highs around 70. Northwest winds 15 to 20 miles

Power with gusts up to 35 miles an hour. Wednesday night, clear. Lows in the mid-40s. Thursday, sunny. Highs in the lower 70s. Thursday night, mostly clear until midnight, then becoming partly cloudy. Lows in the lower 50s. Friday, mostly sunny. A chance of showers and thunderstorms in the morning. Highs in the upper 70s. Chance of rain 50%. Friday night through Saturday night, partly cloudy with a chance of showers. Lows in the lower 60s. Highs in the mid 80s. Chance of rain 40%. Sunday, mostly sunny. A chance of showers in the afternoon. Highs in the mid 80s. Chance of rain 30%. Again, the forecast for Peoria and surrounding areas of central Illinois for the rest of today, sunny. Highs around 70. North winds 5 to 10 miles an hour. Here is a river flood statement. The flood warning continues for the Illinois River near Havana until just after midnight tonight. At 9:45 a.m. Monday, the stage was 14.1 feet. The river is expected to fall below flood stage this evening and continue falling to 11.4 feet Monday, May 18th. Here is a look at the Illinois River stages and the forecast for the next 3 days. River stages were recorded around 7 a.m. Forecasts are for 7 a.m. the next 3 days. At LaSalle, flood stage is 20 feet. This morning's river stage was 14.7 feet. The forecast for LaSalle is 14.3 feet on Tuesday, 13.9 feet on Wednesday, and 13.5 feet on Thursday. At Henry, flood stage is 23 feet. This morning's river stage was 17.3 feet. The forecast for Henry is 17.0 feet on Tuesday, 16.6 feet on Wednesday, and 16.2 feet on Thursday. At Peoria, flood stage is 18 feet. This morning's river stage was 13.9 feet. The forecast for Peoria is 13.5 feet on Tuesday, 13.1 feet on Wednesday, and 12.7 feet on Thursday. At Havana, flood stage is 14 feet. This morning's river stage was 14.2 feet. The forecast for Havana is 13.8 feet on Tuesday, 13.4 feet on Wednesday, and 13.0 feet on Thursday. At noon in Peoria, skies were sunny. The temperature was 64 degrees, the dew point was 29, and the relative humidity was 26%. The wind was north at 10 miles an hour, gusting to 22. The pressure was 30.21 inches and falling. Around central and western Illinois, it was sunny, with a temperature of 65 at Bloomington, 61 at Moline, 62 at Lakin, and 68 at Quincy. Under sunny skies, Springfield reported 70, Lincoln reported 69, and Pontiac reported 63. And once again at noon in Peoria, under sunny skies, the temperature was 64. Looking elsewhere around the Midwest at noon, Chicago was sunny, and 54. Indianapolis was mostly sunny, and 68. St. Louis was mostly sunny, and 70. Kansas City was mostly sunny, and 73. Des Moines was mostly sunny, and 66. Milwaukee was mostly sunny, and 46. The time is currently 12:39 p.m. Central Daylight Time. 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Now for the official National Weather Service forecast for Peoria and surrounding areas of central Illinois. Rest of today, sunny. Highs around 70. Northwest winds 5 to 10 miles an hour with gusts up to 20 miles an hour. Tonight, mostly clear. Lows in the mid-40s. Northeast winds 5 to 10 miles an hour, becoming southeast after midnight. Tuesday, mostly sunny. A slight chance of showers and thunderstorms in the afternoon. Warmer with highs in the lower 80s. South winds 15 to 20 miles an hour, becoming southwest in the afternoon. Gusts up to 35 miles an hour. Chance of rain 20%. Tuesday night, partly cloudy with a chance of showers until midnight, then mostly clear after midnight. Lows in the lower 50s. West winds 15 to 20 miles an hour, becoming northwest 5 to 10 miles an hour after midnight. Chance of rain 50%. Wednesday, sunny, cooler with highs around

70. Northwest winds 15 to 20 miles an hour with gusts up to 35 miles an hour. Wednesday night, clear. Lows in the mid-40s. Thursday, sunny. Highs in the lower 70s. Thursday night, mostly clear until midnight, then becoming partly cloudy. Lows in the lower 50s. Friday, mostly sunny. A chance of showers and thunderstorms in the morning. Highs in the upper 70s. Chance of rain 50%. Friday night through Saturday night, partly cloudy with a chance of showers. Lows in the lower 60s. Highs in the mid 80s. Chance of rain 40%. Sunday, mostly sunny. A chance of showers in the afternoon. Highs in the mid 80s. Chance of rain 30%. Again, the forecast for Peoria and surrounding areas of central Illinois for the rest of today, sunny. Highs around 70. Northwest winds 5 to 10 miles an hour with gusts up to 20 miles an hour. At noon in Peoria, skies were sunny. The temperature was 64 degrees, the dew point was 29, and the relative humidity was 26%. The wind was north at 10 miles an hour, gusting to 22. The pressure was 30.21 inches and falling. Around central and western Illinois, it was sunny, with a temperature of 65 at Bloomington, 61 at Moline, 62 at Lakin, and 68 at Quincy. Under sunny skies, Springfield reported 70, Lincoln reported 69, and Pontiac reported 63. And once again at noon in Peoria, under sunny skies, the temperature was 64. Looking elsewhere around the Midwest at noon, Chicago was sunny, and 54. Indianapolis was mostly sunny, and 68. St. Louis was mostly sunny, and 70. Kansas City was mostly sunny, and 73. Des Moines was mostly sunny, and 66. Milwaukee was mostly sunny, and 46. The time is currently 12:43 p.m. Central Daylight Time. 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Now for the official National Weather Service forecast for Peoria and surrounding areas of central Illinois. Rest of today, sunny. Highs around 70. Northwest winds 5 to 10 miles an hour with gusts up to 20 miles an hour. Tonight, mostly clear. Lows in the mid-40s. Northeast winds 5 to 10 miles an hour, becoming southeast after midnight. Tuesday, mostly sunny. A slight chance of showers and thunderstorms in the afternoon. Warmer with highs in the lower 80s. South winds 15 to 20 miles an hour, becoming southwest in the afternoon. Gusts up to 35 miles an hour. Chance of rain 20%. Tuesday night, partly cloudy with a chance of showers until midnight, then mostly clear after midnight. Lows in the lower 50s. West winds 15 to 20 miles an hour, becoming northwest 5 to 10 miles an hour after midnight. Chance of rain 50%. Wednesday, sunny, cooler with highs around 70. Northwest winds 15 to 20 miles an hour with gusts up to 35 miles an hour. Wednesday night, clear. Lows in the mid-40s. Thursday, sunny. Highs in the lower 70s. Thursday night, mostly clear until midnight, then becoming partly cloudy. Lows in the lower 50s. Friday, mostly sunny. A chance of showers and thunderstorms in the morning. Highs in the upper 70s. Chance of rain 50%. Friday night through Saturday night, partly cloudy with a chance of showers. Lows in the lower 60s. Highs in the mid 80s. Chance of rain 40%. Sunday, mostly sunny. A chance of showers in the afternoon. Highs in the mid 80s. Chance of rain 30%. Again, the forecast for Peoria and surrounding areas of central Illinois for the rest of today, sunny. Highs around 70. Northwest winds 5 to 10 miles an hour with gusts up to 20 miles an hour. Here is a river flood statement. The flood warning continues for the Illinois River near Havana until just after midnight tonight. At 9:45 a.m. Monday, the stage was 14.1 feet. The river is expected to fall below flood stage this evening and continue falling to 11.4 feet Monday, May 18th. Here is a look at the Illinois

by river stages in the forecast for the next 3 days. River stages were recorded around 7 a.m. Forecasts are for 7 a.m. the next 3 days. At La Salle, flood stage is 20 feet. This morning's river stage was 14.7 feet. The forecast for La Salle is 14.3 feet on Tuesday, 13.9 feet on Wednesday, and 13.5 feet on Thursday. At Henry, flood stage is 23 feet. This morning's river stage was 17.3 feet. The forecast for Henry is 17.0 feet on Tuesday, 16.6 feet on Wednesday, and 16.2 feet on Thursday. At Peoria, flood stage is 18 feet. This morning's river stage was 13.9 feet. The forecast for Peoria is 13.5 feet on Tuesday, 13.1 feet on Wednesday, and 12.7 feet on Thursday. At Havana, flood stage is 14 feet. This morning's river stage was 14.2 feet. The forecast for Havana is 13.8 feet on Tuesday, 13.4 feet on Wednesday, and 13.0 feet on Thursday. At noon in Peoria, skies were sunny. The temperature was 64 degrees, the dew point was 29, and the relative humidity was 26%. The wind was north at 10 miles an hour, gusting to 22. The pressure was 30.21 inches and falling. Around central and western Illinois, it was sunny, with a temperature of 65 at Bloomington, 61 at Moline, 62 at Lakin, and 68 at Quincy. Under sunny skies, Springfield reported 70, Lincoln reported 69, and Pontiac reported 63. And once again at noon in Peoria, under sunny skies, the temperature was 64. Looking elsewhere around the Midwest at noon, Chicago was sunny, and 54. Indianapolis was mostly sunny, and 68. St. Louis was mostly sunny, and 70. Kansas City was mostly sunny, and 73. Des Moines was mostly sunny, and 66. Milwaukee was mostly sunny, and 46. The time is currently 12:48 p.m. Central Daylight Time. 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Now for the official National Weather Service forecast for Peoria and surrounding areas of central Illinois. Rest of today, sunny. Highs around 70. Northwest winds 5 to 10 miles an hour with gusts up to 20 miles an hour. Tonight, mostly clear. Lows in the mid-40s. Northeast winds 5 to 10 miles an hour, becoming southeast after midnight. Tuesday, mostly sunny. A slight chance of showers and thunderstorms in the afternoon. Warmer with highs in the lower 80s. South winds 15 to 20 miles an hour, becoming southwest in the afternoon. Gusts up to 35 miles an hour. Chance of rain 20%. Tuesday night, partly cloudy with a chance of showers until midnight, then mostly clear after midnight. Lows in the lower 50s. West winds 15 to 20 miles an hour, becoming northwest 5 to 10 miles an hour after midnight. Chance of rain 50%. Wednesday, sunny, cooler with highs around 70. Northwest winds 15 to 20 miles an hour with gusts up to 35 miles an hour. Wednesday night, clear. Lows in the mid-40s. Thursday, sunny. Highs in the lower 70s. Thursday night, mostly clear until midnight, then becoming partly cloudy. Lows in the lower 50s. Friday, mostly sunny. A chance of showers and thunderstorms in the morning. Highs in the upper 70s. Chance of rain 50%. Friday night through Saturday night, partly cloudy with a chance of showers. Lows in the lower 60s. Highs in the mid-80s. Chance of rain 40%. Sunday, mostly sunny. A chance of showers in the afternoon. Highs in the mid-80s. Chance of rain 30%. Again, the forecast for Peoria and surrounding areas of central Illinois for the rest of today, sunny. Highs around 70. Northwest winds 5 to 10 miles an hour with gusts up to 20 miles an hour. At noon in Peoria, skies were sunny. The temperature was 64 degrees, the dew point was 29, and the relative humidity was 26%. The wind was north at 10 miles an hour, gusting to 22. The pressure was 30.21 inches.

and falling. Around central and western Illinois, it was sunny, with a temperature of 65 at Bloomington, 61 at Moline, 62 at Lakin, and 68 at Quincy. Under sunny skies, Springfield reported 70, Lincoln reported 69, and Pontiac reported 63. And once again at noon in Peoria, under sunny skies, the temperature was 64. Looking elsewhere around the Midwest at noon, Chicago was sunny, and 54. Indianapolis was mostly sunny, and 68. St. Louis was mostly sunny, and 70. Kansas City was mostly sunny, and 73. Des Moines was mostly sunny, and 66. Milwaukee was mostly sunny, and 46. The time is currently 12:51 p.m. Central Daylight Time. 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Now for the official National Weather Service forecast for Peoria and surrounding areas of central Illinois. Rest of today, sunny. Highs around 70. Northwest winds 5 to 10 miles an hour with gusts up to 20 miles an hour. Tonight, mostly clear. Lows in the mid-40s. Northeast winds 5 to 10 miles an hour, becoming southeast after midnight. Tuesday, mostly sunny. A slight chance of showers and thunderstorms in the afternoon. Warmer with highs in the lower 80s. South winds 15 to 20 miles an hour, becoming southwest in the afternoon. Gusts up to 35 miles an hour. Chance of rain 20%. Tuesday night, partly cloudy with a chance of showers until midnight, then mostly clear after midnight. Lows in the lower 50s. West winds 15 to 20 miles an hour, becoming northwest 5 to 10 miles an hour after midnight. Chance of rain 50%. Wednesday, sunny, cooler with highs around 70. Northwest winds 15 to 20 miles an hour with gusts up to 35 miles an hour. Wednesday night, clear. Lows in the mid-40s. Thursday, sunny. Highs in the lower 70s. Thursday night, mostly clear until midnight, then becoming partly cloudy. Lows in the lower 50s. Friday, mostly sunny. A chance of showers and thunderstorms in the morning. Highs in the upper 70s. Chance of rain 50%. Friday night through Saturday night, partly cloudy with a chance of showers. Lows in the lower 60s. Highs in the mid-80s. Chance of rain 40%. Sunday, mostly sunny. A chance of showers in the afternoon. Highs in the mid-80s. Chance of rain 30%. Again, the forecast for Peoria and surrounding areas of central Illinois for the rest of today, sunny. Highs around 70. Northwest winds 5 to 10 miles an hour with gusts up to 20 miles an hour. At noon in Peoria, skies were sunny. The temperature was 64 degrees, the dew point was 29, and the relative humidity was 26%. The wind was north at 10 miles an hour, gusting to 22. The pressure was 30.21 inches and falling. Around central and western Illinois, it was sunny, with a temperature of 65 at Bloomington, 61 at Moline, 62 at Lakin, and 68 at Quincy. Under sunny skies, Springfield reported 70, Lincoln reported 69, and Pontiac reported 63. And once again at noon in Peoria, under sunny skies, the temperature was 64. Looking elsewhere around the Midwest at noon, Chicago was sunny, and 54. Indianapolis was mostly sunny, and 68. St. Louis was mostly sunny, and 70. Kansas City was mostly sunny, and 73. Des Moines was mostly sunny, and 66. Milwaukee was mostly sunny, and 46. Here is a river flood statement. The flood warning continues for the Illinois River near Havana until just after midnight tonight. At 9:45 a.m. Monday, the stage was 14.1 feet. The river is expected to fall below flood stage this evening and continue falling to 11.4 feet Monday, May 18th. Here is a look at the Illinois River stages and the forecast for the next 3 days. River stages were recorded around 7 a.m. Forecasts are for 7 a.m. the next 3 days. At LaSalle, flood stage is 20 feet. This morning's river stage was 14.7 feet. The forecast for LaSalle is 14.

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The forecast for Havana is 13.8 feet on Tuesday, 13.4 feet on Wednesday, and 13.0 feet on Thursday. The time is currently 12:56 p.m. Central Daylight Time. 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Now for the official National Weather Service forecast for Peoria and surrounding areas of central Illinois. Rest of today, sunny. Highs around 70. Northwest winds 5 to 10 miles an hour with gusts up to 20 miles an hour. Tonight, mostly clear. Lows in the mid-40s. Northeast winds 5 to 10 miles an hour, becoming southeast after midnight. Tuesday, mostly sunny. A slight chance of showers and thunderstorms in the afternoon. Warmer with highs in the lower 80s. South winds 15 to 20 miles an hour, becoming southwest in the afternoon. Gusts up to 35 miles an hour. Chance of rain 20%. Tuesday night, partly cloudy with a chance of showers until midnight, then mostly clear after midnight. Lows in the lower 50s. West winds 15 to 20 miles an hour, becoming northwest 5 to 10 miles an hour after midnight. Chance of rain 50%. Wednesday, sunny, cooler with highs around 70. Northwest winds 15 to 20 miles an hour with gusts up to 35 miles an hour. Wednesday night, clear. Lows in the mid-40s. Thursday, sunny. Highs in the lower 70s. Thursday night, mostly clear until midnight, then becoming partly cloudy. Lows in the lower 50s. Friday, mostly sunny. A chance of showers and thunderstorms in the morning. Highs in the upper 70s. Chance of rain 50%. Friday night through Saturday night, partly cloudy with a chance of showers. Lows in the lower 60s. Highs in the mid 80s. Chance of rain 40%. Sunday, mostly sunny. A chance of showers in the afternoon. Highs in the mid 80s. Chance of rain 30%. Again, the forecast for Peoria and surrounding areas of central Illinois for the rest of today, sunny. Highs around 70. Northwest winds 5 to 10 miles an hour with gusts up to 20 miles an hour. At noon in Peoria, skies were sunny. The temperature was 64 degrees, the dew point was 29, and the relative humidity was 26%. The wind was north at 10 miles an hour, gusting to 22. The pressure was 30.21 inches and falling. Around central and western Illinois, it was sunny, with a temperature of 65 at Bloomington, 61 at Moline, 62 at Lakin, and 68 at Quincy. Under sunny skies, Springfield reported 70, Lincoln reported 69, and Pontiac reported 63. And once again at noon in Peoria, under sunny skies, the temperature was 64. The time is currently 1 p.m. Central Daylight Time. 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Now for the official National Weather Service forecast for Peoria and surrounding areas of central Illinois. Rest of today, sunny. Highs around 70. Northwest winds 5 to 10 miles an hour with gusts up to 20 miles an hour. Tonight, mostly clear. Lows in the mid-40s. Northeast winds 5 to 10 miles an hour, becoming southeast after midnight. Tuesday, mostly sunny. A slight chance of showers and thunderstorms in the afternoon. Warmer with highs in the lower 80s. South winds 15 to 20 miles an hour, becoming southwest in the afternoon. Gusts up to 35 miles an hour. Chance of rain 20%. Tuesday night, partly cloudy with a chance of showers until midnight, then mostly clear after midnight. Lows in the lower 50s. West winds 15 to 20 miles an hour, becoming northwest 5 to 10 miles an hour after midnight. Chance of rain 50%. Wednesday, sunny, cooler with highs around 70. Northwest winds 15 to 20 miles an hour with gusts up to 35 miles an hour. Wednesday night, clear. Lows in the mid-40s. Thursday, sunny. Highs in the lower 70s. Thursday night, mostly clear until midnight, then becoming partly cloudy. Lows in the lower 50s. Friday, mostly sunny. A chance of shower.

showers and thunderstorms in the morning. Highs in the upper 70s. Chance of rain 50%. Friday night through Saturday night, partly cloudy with a chance of showers. Lows in the lower 60s. Highs in the mid 80s. Chance of rain 40%. Sunday, mostly sunny. A chance of showers in the afternoon. Highs in the mid 80s. Chance of rain 30%. Again, the forecast for Peoria and surrounding areas of central Illinois for the rest of today, sunny. Highs around 70. Northwest winds 5 to 10 miles an hour with gusts up to 20 miles an hour. The time is currently 1:02 p.m. Central Daylight Time. 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Now for the official National Weather Service forecast for Peoria and surrounding areas of central Illinois. Rest of today, sunny. Highs around 70. Northwest winds 5 to 10 miles an hour with gusts up to 20 miles an hour. Tonight, mostly clear. Lows in the mid-40s. Northeast winds 5 to 10 miles an hour, becoming southeast after midnight. Tuesday, mostly sunny. A slight chance of showers and thunderstorms in the afternoon. Warmer with highs in the lower 80s. South winds 15 to 20 miles an hour, becoming southwest in the afternoon. Gusts up to 35 miles an hour. Chance of rain 20%. Tuesday night, partly cloudy with a chance of showers until midnight, then mostly clear after midnight. Lows in the lower 50s. West winds 15 to 20 miles an hour, becoming northwest 5 to 10 miles an hour after midnight. Chance of rain 50%. Wednesday, sunny, cooler with highs around 70. Northwest winds 15 to 20 miles an hour with gusts up to 35 miles an hour. Wednesday night, clear. Lows in the mid-40s. Thursday, sunny. Highs in the lower 70s. Thursday night, mostly clear until midnight, then becoming partly cloudy. Lows in the lower 50s. Friday, mostly sunny. A chance of showers and thunderstorms in the morning. Highs in the upper 70s. Chance of rain 50%. Friday night through Saturday night, partly cloudy with a chance of showers. Lows in the lower 60s. Highs in the mid 80s. Chance of rain 40%. Sunday, mostly sunny. A chance of showers in the afternoon. Highs in the mid 80s. Chance of rain 30%. Again, the forecast for Peoria and surrounding areas of central Illinois for the rest of today, sunny. Highs around 70. Northwest winds 5 to 10 miles an hour with gusts up to 20 miles an hour. At 1 p.m. in Peoria, skies were sunny. The temperature was 65 degrees, the dew point was 30, and the relative humidity was 27%. The wind was north at 12 miles an hour, gusting to 18. The pressure was 30.20 inches and falling. Around central and western Illinois, it was sunny, with a temperature of 65 at Bloomington, 63 at Moline, 65 at Galesburg, and 64 at Lakin. Under sunny skies, Macomb reported 69, Quincy reported 70, Springfield reported 70, and Lincoln reported 69. And once again at 1 p.m. in Peoria, under sunny skies, the temperature was 65. Here is a river flood statement. The flood warning continues for the Illinois River near Havana until just after midnight tonight. At 9:45 a.m. Monday, the stage was 14.1 feet. The river is expected to fall below flood stage this evening and continue falling to 11.4 feet Monday, May 18th. Here is a look at the Illinois River stages and the forecast for the next 3 days. River stages were recorded around 7 a.m. Forecasts are for 7 a.m. the next 3 days. At LaSalle, flood stage is 20 feet. This morning's river stage was 14.7 feet. The forecast for LaSalle is 14.3 feet on Tuesday, 13.9 feet on Wednesday, and 13.5 feet on Thursday. At Henry, flood stage is 23 feet. This morning's river stage was 17.3 feet. The forecast for Henry is 17.0 feet on Tuesday, 16.6 feet on Wednesday, and 16.2 feet on Thursday. At Peoria, flood stage is 18 feet. This morning's river stage was 13.9.

9 feet. The forecast for Peoria is 13.5 feet on Tuesday, 13.1 feet on Wednesday, and 12.7 feet on Thursday. At Havana, flood stage is 14 feet. This morning's river stage was 14.2 feet. The forecast for Havana is 13.8 feet on Tuesday, 13.4 feet on Wednesday, and 13.0 feet on Thursday. The time is currently 1:07 p.m. Central Daylight Time. 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Now for the official National Weather Service forecast for Peoria and surrounding areas of central Illinois. Rest of today, sunny. Highs around 70. Northwest winds 5 to 10 miles an hour with gusts up to 20 miles an hour. Tonight, mostly clear. Lows in the mid-40s. Northeast winds 5 to 10 miles an hour, becoming southeast after midnight. Tuesday, mostly sunny. A slight chance of showers and thunderstorms in the afternoon. Warmer with highs in the lower 80s. South winds 15 to 20 miles an hour, becoming southwest in the afternoon. Gusts up to 35 miles an hour. Chance of rain 20%. Tuesday night, partly cloudy with a chance of showers until midnight, then mostly clear after midnight. Lows in the lower 50s. West winds 15 to 20 miles an hour, becoming northwest 5 to 10 miles an hour after midnight. Chance of rain 50%. Wednesday, sunny, cooler with highs around 70. Northwest winds 15 to 20 miles an hour with gusts up to 35 miles an hour. Wednesday night, clear. Lows in the mid-40s. Thursday, sunny. Highs in the lower 70s. Thursday night, mostly clear until midnight, then becoming partly cloudy. Lows in the lower 50s. Friday, mostly sunny. A chance of showers and thunderstorms in the morning. Highs in the upper 70s. Chance of rain 50%. Friday night through Saturday night, partly cloudy with a chance of showers. Lows in the lower 60s. Highs in the mid 80s. Chance of rain 40%. Sunday, mostly sunny. A chance of showers in the afternoon. Highs in the mid 80s. Chance of rain 30%. Again, the forecast for Peoria and surrounding areas of central Illinois for the rest of today, sunny. Highs around 70. Northwest winds 5 to 10 miles an hour with gusts up to 20 miles an hour. At 1 p.m. in Peoria, skies were sunny. The temperature was 65 degrees, the dew point was 30, and the relative humidity was 27%. The wind was north at 12 miles an hour, gusting to 18. The pressure was 30.20 inches and falling. Around central and western Illinois, it was sunny, with a temperature of 65 at Bloomington, 63 at Moline, 65 at Galesburg, and 64 at Lakin. Under sunny skies, Macomb reported 69, Quincy reported 70, Springfield reported 70, and Lincoln reported 69. And once again at 1 p.m. in Peoria, under sunny skies, the temperature was 65. Looking elsewhere around the Midwest at 1 p.m., Chicago was mostly sunny, and 55. Indianapolis was mostly sunny, and 69. St. Louis was mostly sunny, and 73. Kansas City was mostly sunny, and 75. Des Moines was mostly sunny, and 67. Milwaukee was mostly sunny, and 46. The time is currently 1:10 p.m. Central Daylight Time. 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Now for the official National Weather Service forecast for Peoria and surrounding areas of central Illinois. Rest of today, sunny. Highs around 70. Northwest winds 5 to 10 miles an hour with gusts up to 20 miles an hour. Tonight, mostly clear. Lows in the mid-40s. Northeast winds 5 to 10 miles an hour, becoming southeast after midnight. Tuesday, mostly sunny. A slight chance of showers and thunderstorms in the afternoon. Warmer with highs in the lower 80s. South winds 15 to 20 miles an hour, becoming southwest in the afternoon. Gusts up to 35 miles an hour. Chance of rain 20%. Tuesday night, partly cloudy with a chance of showers until midnight,

mostly clear after midnight. Lows in the lower 50s. West winds 15 to 20 miles an hour, becoming northwest 5 to 10 miles an hour after midnight. Chance of rain 50%. Wednesday, sunny, cooler with highs around 70. Northwest winds 15 to 20 miles an hour with gusts up to 35 miles an hour. Wednesday night, clear. Lows in the mid-40s. Thursday, sunny. Highs in the lower 70s. Thursday night, mostly clear until midnight, then becoming partly cloudy. Lows in the lower 50s. Friday, mostly sunny. A chance of showers and thunderstorms in the morning. Highs in the upper 70s. Chance of rain 50%. Friday night through Saturday night, partly cloudy with a chance of showers. Lows in the lower 60s. Highs in the mid 80s. Chance of rain 40%. Sunday, mostly sunny. A chance of showers in the afternoon. Highs in the mid 80s. Chance of rain 30%. Again, the forecast for Peoria and surrounding areas of central Illinois for the rest of today, sunny. Highs around 70. Northwest winds 5 to 10 miles an hour with gusts up to 20 miles an hour. 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At 1 p.m. in Peoria, skies were sunny. The temperature was 65 degrees, the dew point was 30, and the relative humidity was 27%. The wind was north at 12 miles an hour, gusting to 18. The pressure was 30.20 inches and falling. Around central and western Illinois, it was sunny. It was 65 at Bloomington, 63 at Moline, 65 at Galesburg, 64 at Lakin, and 69 at Macomb. Quincy reported 70, Springfield reported 70, Lincoln reported 69, and Pontiac reported 65. And once again at 1 p.m. in Peoria, under sunny skies, the temperature was 65. Looking elsewhere around the Midwest at 1 p.m., Chicago was mostly sunny, and 55. Indianapolis was mostly sunny, and 69. St. Louis was mostly sunny, and 73. Kansas City was mostly sunny, and 75. Des Moines was mostly sunny, and 67. Milwaukee was mostly sunny, and 46. Looking elsewhere around the Midwest at 1 p.m., Chicago was mostly sunny, and 55. Indianapolis was mostly sunny, and 69. St. Louis was mostly sunny, and 73. Kansas City was mostly sunny, and 75. Des Moines was mostly sunny, and 67. Milwaukee was mostly sunny, and 46. Here is a river flood statement. The flood warning continues for the Illinois River near Havana until just after midnight tonight. At 9:45 a.m. Monday, the stage was 14.1 feet. The river is expected to fall below flood stage this evening and continue falling to 11.4 feet Monday, May 18th. Here is a look at the Illinois River stages and the forecast for the next 3 days. River stages were recorded around 7 a.m. Forecasts are for 7 a.m. the next 3 days. At LaSalle, flood stage is 20 feet. This morning's river stage was 14.7 feet. The forecast for LaSalle is 14.3 feet on Tuesday, 13.9 feet on Wednesday, and 13.5 feet on Thursday. At Henry, flood stage is 23 feet. This morning's river stage was 17.3 feet. The forecast for Henry is 17.0 feet on Tuesday, 16.6 feet on Wednesday, and 16.2 feet on Thursday. At Peoria, flood stage is 18 feet. This morning's river stage was 13.9 feet. The forecast for Peoria is 13.5 feet on Tuesday, 13.1 feet on Wednesday, and 12.7 feet on Thursday. At Havana, flood stage is 14 feet. This morning's river stage was 14.2 feet.

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The forecast for Havana is 13.8 feet on Tuesday, 13.4 feet on Wednesday, and 13.0 feet on Thursday. The time is currently 1:16 p.m. Central Daylight Time. 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Now for the official National Weather Service forecast for Peoria and surrounding areas of Central Illinois. Rest of today, sunny. Highs around 70. Northwest winds 5 to 10 miles an hour with gusts up to 20 miles an hour. Tonight, mostly clear. Lows in the mid-40s. Northeast winds 5 to 10 miles an hour, becoming southeast after midnight. Tuesday, mostly sunny. A slight chance of showers and thunderstorms in the afternoon. Warmer with highs in the lower 80s. South winds 15 to 20 miles an hour, becoming southwest in the afternoon. Gusts up to 35 miles an hour. Chance of rain 20%. Tuesday night, partly cloudy with a chance of showers until midnight, then mostly clear after midnight. Lows in the lower 50s. West winds 15 to 20 miles an hour, becoming northwest 5 to 10 miles an hour after midnight. Chance of rain 50%. Wednesday, sunny, cooler with highs around 70. Northwest winds 15 to 20 miles an hour with gusts up to 35 miles an hour. Wednesday night, clear. Lows in the mid-40s. Thursday, sunny. Highs in the lower 70s. Thursday night, mostly clear until midnight, then becoming partly cloudy. Lows in the lower 50s. Friday, mostly sunny. A chance of showers and thunderstorms in the morning. Highs in the upper 70s. Chance of rain 50%. Friday night through Saturday night, partly cloudy with a chance of showers. Lows in the lower 60s. Highs in the mid-80s. Chance of rain 40%. Sunday, mostly sunny. A chance of showers in the afternoon. Highs in the mid-80s. Chance of rain 30%. Again, the forecast for Peoria and surrounding areas of Central Illinois for the rest of today, sunny. Highs around 70. Northwest winds 5 to 10 miles an hour with gusts up to 20 miles an hour. At 1 p.m. in Peoria, skies were sunny. The temperature was 65 degrees, the dew point was 30, and the relative humidity was 27%. The wind was north at 12 miles an hour, gusting to 18. The pressure was 30.20 inches and falling. Around central and western Illinois, it was sunny. It was 65 at Bloomington, 63 at Moline, 65 at Galesburg, 64 at Lakin, and 69 at Macomb. Quincy reported 70, Springfield reported 70, Lincoln reported 69, and Pontiac reported 65. And once again at 1 p.m. in Peoria, under sunny skies, the temperature was 65. Looking elsewhere around the Midwest at 1 p.m., Chicago was mostly sunny, and 55. Indianapolis was mostly sunny, and 69. St. Louis was mostly sunny, and 73. Kansas City was mostly sunny, and 75. Des Moines was mostly sunny, and 67. Milwaukee was mostly sunny, and 46. The time is currently 1:20 p.m. Central Daylight Time. 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Now for the official National Weather Service forecast for Peoria and surrounding areas of Central Illinois. Rest of today, sunny. Highs around 70. Northwest winds 5 to 10 miles an hour with gusts up to 20 miles an hour. Tonight, mostly clear. Lows in the mid-40s. Northeast winds 5 to 10 miles an hour, becoming southeast after midnight. Tuesday, mostly sunny. A slight chance of showers and thunderstorms in the afternoon. Warmer with highs in the lower 80s. South winds 15 to 20 miles an hour, becoming southwest in the afternoon. Gusts up to 35 miles an hour. Chance of rain 20%. Tuesday night, partly cloudy with a chance of showers until midnight, then mostly clear after midnight. Lows in the lower 50s. West winds 15 to 20 miles an hour, becoming northwest 5 to 10 miles an hour after midnight. Chance of rain 50%. Wednesday, sunny,

cooler with highs around 70. Northwest winds 15 to 20 miles an hour with gusts up to 35 miles an hour. Wednesday night, clear. Lows in the mid-40s. Thursday, sunny. Highs in the lower 70s. Thursday night, mostly clear until midnight, then becoming partly cloudy. Lows in the lower 50s. Friday, mostly sunny. A chance of showers and thunderstorms in the morning. Highs in the upper 70s. Chance of rain 50%. Friday night through Saturday night, partly cloudy with a chance of showers. Lows in the lower 60s. Highs in the mid 80s. Chance of rain 40%. Sunday, mostly sunny. A chance of showers in the afternoon. Highs in the mid 80s. Chance of rain 30%. Again, the forecast for Peoria and surrounding areas of central Illinois for the rest of today, sunny. Highs around 70. Northwest winds 5 to 10 miles an hour with gusts up to 20 miles an hour. At 1 p.m. in Peoria, skies were sunny. The temperature was 65 degrees, the dew point was 30, and the relative humidity was 27%. The wind was north at 12 miles an hour, gusting to 18. The pressure was 30.20 inches and falling. Around central and western Illinois, it was sunny. It was 65 at Bloomington, 63 at Moline, 65 at Galesburg, 64 at Lakin, and 69 at Macomb. Quincy reported 70, Springfield reported 70, Lincoln reported 69, and Pontiac reported 65. And once again at 1 p.m. in Peoria, under sunny skies, the temperature was 65. Looking elsewhere around the Midwest at 1 p.m., Chicago was mostly sunny, and 55. Indianapolis was mostly sunny, and 69. St. Louis was mostly sunny, and 73. Kansas City was mostly sunny, and 75. Des Moines was mostly sunny, and 67. Milwaukee was mostly sunny, and 46. The time is currently 1:24 p.m. Central Daylight Time. 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Now for the official National Weather Service forecast for Peoria and surrounding areas of central Illinois. Rest of today, sunny. Highs around 70. Northwest winds 5 to 10 miles an hour with gusts up to 20 miles an hour. Tonight, mostly clear. Lows in the mid-40s. Northeast winds 5 to 10 miles an hour, becoming southeast after midnight. Tuesday, mostly sunny. A slight chance of showers and thunderstorms in the afternoon. Warmer with highs in the lower 80s. South winds 15 to 20 miles an hour, becoming southwest in the afternoon. Gusts up to 35 miles an hour. Chance of rain 20%. Tuesday night, partly cloudy with a chance of showers until midnight, then mostly clear after midnight. Lows in the lower 50s. West winds 15 to 20 miles an hour, becoming northwest 5 to 10 miles an hour after midnight. Chance of rain 50%. Wednesday, sunny, cooler with highs around 70. Northwest winds 15 to 20 miles an hour with gusts up to 35 miles an hour. Wednesday night, clear. Lows in the mid-40s. Thursday, sunny. Highs in the lower 70s. Thursday night, mostly clear until midnight, then becoming partly cloudy. Lows in the lower 50s. Friday, mostly sunny. A chance of showers and thunderstorms in the morning. Highs in the upper 70s. Chance of rain 50%. Friday night through Saturday night, partly cloudy with a chance of showers. Lows in the lower 60s. Highs in the mid 80s. Chance of rain 40%. Sunday, mostly sunny. A chance of showers in the afternoon. Highs in the mid 80s. Chance of rain 30%. Again, the forecast for Peoria and surrounding areas of central Illinois for the rest of today, sunny. Highs around 70. Northwest winds 5 to 10 miles an hour with gusts up to 20 miles an hour. Here is a river flood statement. The flood warning continues for the Illinois River near Havana until just after midnight tonight. At 9:45 a.m. Monday, the stage was 14.1 feet. The river is expected to fall below flood stage this evening and continue falling to

7.4 feet Monday, May 18th. At 1 p.m. in Peoria, skies were sunny. The temperature was 65 degrees, the dew point was 30, and the relative humidity was 27%. The wind was north at 12 miles an hour, gusting to 18. The pressure was 30.20 inches and falling. Around central and western Illinois, it was sunny. It was 65 at Bloomington, 63 at Moline, 65 at Galesburg, 64 at Lakin, and 69 at Macomb. Quincy reported 70, Springfield reported 70, Lincoln reported 69, and Pontiac reported 65. And once again at 1 p.m. in Peoria, under sunny skies, the temperature was 65. Looking elsewhere around the Midwest at 1 p.m., Chicago was mostly sunny, and 55. Indianapolis was mostly sunny, and 69. St. Louis was mostly sunny, and 73. Kansas City was mostly sunny, and 75. Des Moines was mostly sunny, and 67. Milwaukee was mostly sunny, and 46. The time is currently 1:27 p.m. Central Daylight Time. 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Now for the official National Weather Service forecast for Peoria and surrounding areas of central Illinois. Rest of today, sunny. Highs around 70. Northwest winds 5 to 10 miles an hour with gusts up to 20 miles an hour. Tonight, mostly clear. Lows in the mid-40s. Northeast winds 5 to 10 miles an hour, becoming southeast after midnight. Tuesday, mostly sunny. A slight chance of showers and thunderstorms in the afternoon. Warmer with highs in the lower 80s. South winds 15 to 20 miles an hour, becoming southwest in the afternoon. Gusts up to 35 miles an hour. Chance of rain 20%. Tuesday night, partly cloudy with a chance of showers until midnight, then mostly clear after midnight. Lows in the lower 50s. West winds 15 to 20 miles an hour, becoming northwest 5 to 10 miles an hour after midnight. Chance of rain 50%. Wednesday, sunny, cooler with highs around 70. Northwest winds 15 to 20 miles an hour with gusts up to 35 miles an hour. Wednesday night, clear. Lows in the mid-40s. Thursday, sunny. Highs in the lower 70s. Thursday night, mostly clear until midnight, then becoming partly cloudy. Lows in the lower 50s. Friday, mostly sunny. A chance of showers and thunderstorms in the morning. Highs in the upper 70s. Chance of rain 50%. Friday night through Saturday night, partly cloudy with a chance of showers. Lows in the lower 60s. Highs in the mid-80s. Chance of rain 40%. Sunday, mostly sunny. A chance of showers in the afternoon. Highs in the mid-80s. Chance of rain 30%. Again, the forecast for Peoria and surrounding areas of central Illinois for the rest of today, sunny. Highs around 70. Northwest winds 5 to 10 miles an hour with gusts up to 20 miles an hour. Now for the official National Weather Service forecast for Peoria and surrounding areas of central Illinois. Rest of today, sunny. Near steady temperature in the upper 60s. Northwest winds 5 to 10 miles an hour with gusts up to 20 miles an hour. Tonight, mostly clear. Lows in the mid-40s. Northeast winds 5 to 10 miles an hour, becoming southeast after midnight. Tuesday, mostly sunny. A slight chance of showers and thunderstorms in the afternoon. Warmer with highs in the lower 80s. South winds 15 to 20 miles an hour, becoming southwest in the afternoon. Gusts up to 35 miles an hour. Chance of rain 20%. Tuesday night, partly cloudy with a chance of showers until midnight, then mostly clear after midnight. Lows in the lower 50s. West winds 15 to 20 miles an hour, becoming northwest 5 to 10 miles an hour after midnight. Chance of rain 50%. Wednesday, sunny, cooler with highs around 70. Northwest winds 15 to 20 miles an hour with gusts up to 35 miles an hour. Wednesday night, clear. Lows in the mid-40s. Thursday, sunny. Highs in the lower 70s. Thursday night.

8, partly cloudy until midnight, then mostly cloudy with a chance of showers after midnight. Lows in the lower 50s. Chance of rain 50%. Friday, partly sunny with a chance of showers. Highs around 80. Chance of rain 50%. Friday night, partly cloudy until midnight, then clearing. A chance of showers and thunderstorms. Lows in the upper 50s. Chance of rain 40%. Saturday, sunny. Highs in the upper 80s. Saturday night, partly cloudy with a chance of showers. Lows in the lower 60s. Chance of rain 40%. Sunday, mostly sunny with a chance of showers. A chance of thunderstorms in the afternoon. Highs in the upper 80s. Chance of rain 40%. Again, the forecast for Peoria and surrounding areas of central Illinois for the rest of today, sunny. Near steady temperature in the upper 60s. Northwest winds 5 to 10 miles an hour with gusts up to 20 miles an hour. At 1 p.m. in Peoria, skies were sunny. The temperature was 65 degrees, the dew point was 30, and the relative humidity was 27%. The wind was north at 12 miles an hour, gusting to 18. The pressure was 30.20 inches and falling. Around central humidity was 27%. The wind was north at 12 miles an hour, gusting to 18. The pressure was 30.20 inches and falling. Around central and western Illinois, it was sunny. It was 65 at Bloomington, 63 at Moline, 65 at Galesburg, 64 at Lakin, and 69 at Macomb. Quincy reported 70, Springfield reported 70, Lincoln reported 69, and Pontiac reported 65. And once again at 1 p.m. in Peoria, under sunny skies, the temperature was 65. Looking elsewhere around the Midwest at 1 p.m., Chicago was mostly sunny, and 55. Indianapolis was mostly sunny, and 69. St. Louis was mostly sunny, and 73. Kansas City was mostly sunny, and 75. Des Moines was mostly sunny, and 67. Milwaukee was mostly sunny, and 46. The time is currently 1:34 p.m. Central Daylight Time. 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Now for the official National Weather Service forecast for Peoria and surrounding areas of central Illinois. Rest of today, sunny. Near steady temperature in the upper 60s. Northwest winds 5 to 10 miles an hour with gusts up to 20 miles an hour. Tonight, mostly clear. Lows in the mid-40s. Northeast winds 5 to 10 miles an hour, becoming southeast after midnight. Tuesday, mostly sunny. A slight chance of showers and thunderstorms in the afternoon. Warmer with highs in the lower 80s. South winds 15 to 20 miles an hour, becoming southwest in the afternoon. Gusts up to 35 miles an hour. Chance of rain 20%. Tuesday night, partly cloudy with a chance of showers until midnight, then mostly clear after midnight. Lows in the lower 50s. West winds 15 to 20 miles an hour, becoming northwest 5 to 10 miles an hour after midnight. Chance of rain 50%. Wednesday, sunny, cooler with highs around 70. Northwest winds 15 to 20 miles an hour with gusts up to 35 miles an hour. Wednesday night, clear. Lows in the mid-40s. Thursday, sunny. Highs in the lower 70s. Thursday night, partly cloudy until midnight, then mostly cloudy with a chance of showers after midnight. Lows in the lower 50s. Chance of rain 50%. Friday, partly sunny with a chance of showers. Highs around 80. Chance of rain 50%. Friday night, partly cloudy until midnight, then clearing. A chance of showers and thunderstorms. Lows in the upper 50s. Chance of rain 40%. Saturday, sunny. Highs in the upper 80s. Saturday night, partly cloudy with a chance of showers. Lows in the lower 60s. Chance of rain 40%. Sunday, mostly sunny with a chance of showers. A chance of thunderstorms in the afternoon. Highs in the upper 80s. Chance of rain 40%. Again, the forecast for Peoria and surrounding areas of central Illinois for the rest of today.

sunny. Near steady temperature in the upper 60s. Northwest winds 5 to 10 miles an hour with gusts up to 20 miles an hour. Here is a river flood statement. The flood warning continues for the Illinois River near Havana until just after midnight tonight. At 9:45 a.m. Monday, the stage was 14.1 feet. The river is expected to fall below flood stage this evening and continue falling to 11.4 feet Monday, May 18th. At 1 p.m. in Peoria, skies were sunny. The temperature was 65 degrees, the dew point was 30, and the relative humidity was 27%. The wind was north at 12 miles an hour, gusting to 18. The pressure was 30.20 inches and falling. Around central and western Illinois, it was sunny. It was 65 at Bloomington, 63 at Moline, 65 at Galesburg, 64 at Lakin, and 69 at Macomb. Quincy reported 70, Springfield reported 70, Lincoln reported 69, and Pontiac reported 65. And once again at 1 p.m. in Peoria, under sunny skies, the temperature was 65. Looking elsewhere around the Midwest at 1 p.m., Chicago was mostly sunny, and 55. Indianapolis was mostly sunny, and 69. St. Louis was mostly sunny, and 73. Kansas City was mostly sunny, and 75. Des Moines was mostly sunny, and 67. Milwaukee was mostly sunny, and 46. The time is currently 1:38 p.m. Central Daylight Time. 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Now for the official National Weather Service forecast for Peoria and surrounding areas of central Illinois. Rest of today, sunny. Near steady temperature in the upper 60s. Northwest winds 5 to 10 miles an hour with gusts up to 20 miles an hour. Tonight, mostly clear. Lows in the mid-40s. Northeast winds 5 to 10 miles an hour, becoming southeast after midnight. Tuesday, mostly sunny. A slight chance of showers and thunderstorms in the afternoon. Warmer with highs in the lower 80s. South winds 15 to 20 miles an hour, becoming southwest in the afternoon. Gusts up to 35 miles an hour. Chance of rain 20%. Tuesday night, partly cloudy with a chance of showers until midnight, then mostly clear after midnight. Lows in the lower 50s. West winds 15 to 20 miles an hour, becoming northwest 5 to 10 miles an hour after midnight. Chance of rain 50%. Wednesday, sunny, cooler with highs around 70. Northwest winds 15 to 20 miles an hour with gusts up to 35 miles an hour. Wednesday night, clear. Lows in the mid-40s. Thursday, sunny. Highs in the lower 70s. Thursday night, partly cloudy until midnight, then mostly cloudy with a chance of showers after midnight. Lows in the lower 50s. Chance of rain 50%. Friday, partly sunny with a chance of showers. Highs around 80. Chance of rain 50%. Friday night, partly cloudy until midnight, then clearing. A chance of showers and thunderstorms. Lows in the upper 50s. Chance of rain 40%. Saturday, sunny. Highs in the upper 80s. Saturday night, partly cloudy with a chance of showers. Lows in the lower 60s. Chance of rain 40%. Sunday, mostly sunny with a chance of showers. A chance of thunderstorms in the afternoon. Highs in the upper 80s. Chance of rain 40%. Again, the forecast for Peoria and surrounding areas of central Illinois for the rest of today, sunny. Near steady temperature in the upper 60s. Northwest winds 5 to 10 miles an hour with gusts up to 20 miles an hour. At 1 p.m. in Peoria, skies were sunny. The temperature was 65 degrees, the dew point was 30, and the relative humidity was 27%. The wind was north at 12 miles an hour, gusting to 18. The pressure was 30.20 inches and falling. Around central and western Illinois, it was sunny. It was 65 at Bloomington, 63 at Moline, 65 at Galesburg, 64 at Lakin, and 69 at Macomb. Quincy reported 70, Springfield reported 70, Lincoln reported 69, and Pontiac reported 65.
and once again at 1 p.m. in Peoria, under sunny skies, the temperature was 65. Looking elsewhere around the Midwest at 1 p.m., Chicago was mostly sunny, and 55. Indianapolis was mostly sunny, and 69. St. Louis was mostly sunny, and 73. Kansas City was mostly sunny, and 75. Des Moines was mostly sunny, and 67. Milwaukee was mostly sunny, and 46. The time is currently 1:42 p.m. Central Daylight Time. 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Now for the official National Weather Service forecast for Peoria and surrounding areas of central Illinois. Rest of today, sunny. Near steady temperature in the upper 60s. Northwest winds 5 to 10 miles an hour with gusts up to 20 miles an hour. Tonight, mostly clear. Lows in the mid-40s. Northeast winds 5 to 10 miles an hour, becoming southeast after midnight. Tuesday, mostly sunny. A slight chance of showers and thunderstorms in the afternoon. Warmer with highs in the lower 80s. South winds 15 to 20 miles an hour, becoming southwest in the afternoon. Gusts up to 35 miles an hour. Chance of rain 20%. Tuesday night, partly cloudy with a chance of showers until midnight, then mostly clear after midnight. Lows in the lower 50s. West winds 15 to 20 miles an hour, becoming northwest 5 to 10 miles an hour after midnight. Chance of rain 50%. Wednesday, sunny, cooler with highs around 70. Northwest winds 15 to 20 miles an hour with gusts up to 35 miles an hour. Wednesday night, clear. Lows in the mid-40s. Thursday, sunny. Highs in the lower 70s. Thursday night, partly cloudy until midnight, then mostly cloudy with a chance of showers after midnight. Lows in the lower 50s. Chance of rain 50%. Friday, partly sunny with a chance of showers. Highs around 80. Chance of rain 50%. Friday night, partly cloudy until midnight, then clearing. A chance of showers and thunderstorms. Lows in the upper 50s. Chance of rain 40%. Saturday, sunny. Highs in the upper 80s. Saturday night, partly cloudy with a chance of showers. Lows in the lower 60s. Chance of rain 40%. Sunday, mostly sunny with a chance of showers. A chance of thunderstorms in the afternoon. Highs in the upper 80s. Chance of rain 40%. Again, the forecast for Peoria and surrounding areas of central Illinois for the rest of today, sunny. Near steady temperature in the upper 60s. Northwest winds 5 to 10 miles an hour with gusts up to 20 miles an hour. At 1 p.m. in Peoria, skies were sunny. The temperature was 65 degrees, the dew point was 30, and the relative humidity was 27%. The wind was north at 12 miles an hour, gusting to 18. The pressure was 30.20 inches and falling. Around central and western Illinois, it was sunny. It was 65 at Bloomington, 63 at Moline, 65 at Galesburg, 64 at Lakin, and 69 at Macomb. Quincy reported 70, Springfield reported 70, Lincoln reported 69, and Pontiac reported 65. And once again at 1 p.m. in Peoria, under sunny skies, the temperature was 65. Here is a river flood statement. The flood warning continues for the Illinois River near Havana. Until just after midnight tonight. At 9:45 a.m. Monday, the stage was 14.1 feet. The river is expected to fall below flood stage this evening and continue falling to 11.4 feet Monday, May 18th. Looking elsewhere around the Midwest at 1 p.m., Chicago was mostly sunny, and 55. Indianapolis was mostly sunny, and 69. St. Louis was mostly sunny, and 73. Kansas City was mostly sunny, and 75. Des Moines was mostly sunny, and 67. Milwaukee was mostly sunny, and 46. The time is currently 1:46 p.m. Central Daylight Time. 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

areas of central Illinois. Rest of today, sunny. Near steady temperature in the upper 60s. Northwest winds 5 to 10 miles an hour with gusts up to 20 miles an hour. Tonight, mostly clear. Lows in the mid-40s. Northeast winds 5 to 10 miles an hour, becoming southeast after midnight. Tuesday, mostly sunny. A slight chance of showers and thunderstorms in the afternoon. Warmer with highs in the lower 80s. South winds 15 to 20 miles an hour, becoming southwest in the afternoon. Gusts up to 35 miles an hour. Chance of rain 20%. Tuesday night, partly cloudy with a chance of showers until midnight, then mostly clear after midnight. Lows in the lower 50s. West winds 15 to 20 miles an hour, becoming northwest 5 to 10 miles an hour after midnight. Chance of rain 50%. Wednesday, sunny, cooler with highs around 70. Northwest winds 15 to 20 miles an hour with gusts up to 35 miles an hour. Wednesday night, clear. Lows in the mid-40s. Thursday, sunny. Highs in the lower 70s. Thursday night, partly cloudy until midnight, then mostly cloudy with a chance of showers after midnight. Lows in the lower 50s. Chance of rain 50%. Friday, partly sunny with a chance of showers. Highs around 80. Chance of rain 50%. Friday night, partly cloudy until midnight, then clearing. A chance of showers and thunderstorms. Lows in the upper 50s. Chance of rain 40%. Saturday, sunny. Highs in the upper 80s. Saturday night, partly cloudy with a chance of showers. Lows in the lower 60s. Chance of rain 40%. Sunday, mostly sunny with a chance of showers. A chance of thunderstorms in the afternoon. Highs in the upper 80s. Chance of rain 40%. Again, the forecast for Peoria and surrounding areas of central Illinois for the rest of today, sunny. Near steady temperature in the upper 60s. Northwest winds 5 to 10 miles an hour with gusts up to 20 miles an hour. At 1 p.m. in Peoria, skies were sunny. The temperature was 65 degrees, the dew point was 30, and the relative humidity was 27%. The wind was north at 12 miles an hour, gusting to 18. The pressure was 30.20 inches and falling. Around central and western Illinois, it was sunny. It was 65 at Bloomington, 63 at Moline, 65 at Galesburg, 64 at Lakin, and 69 at Macomb. Quincy reported 70, Springfield reported 70, Lincoln reported 69, and Pontiac reported 65. And once again at 1 p.m. in Peoria, under sunny skies, the temperature was 65. Looking elsewhere around the Midwest at 1 p.m., Chicago was mostly sunny, and 55. Indianapolis was mostly sunny, and 69. St. Louis was mostly sunny, and 73. Kansas City was mostly sunny, and 75. Des Moines was mostly sunny, and 67. Milwaukee was mostly sunny, and 46. The time is currently 1:50 p.m. Central Daylight Time. 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Now for the official National Weather Service forecast for Peoria and surrounding areas of central Illinois. Rest of today, sunny. Near steady temperature in the upper 60s. Northwest winds 5 to 10 miles an hour with gusts up to 20 miles an hour. Tonight, mostly clear. Lows in the mid-40s. Northeast winds 5 to 10 miles an hour, becoming southeast after midnight. Tuesday, mostly sunny. A slight chance of showers and thunderstorms in the afternoon. Warmer with highs in the lower 80s. South winds 15 to 20 miles an hour, becoming southwest in the afternoon. Gusts up to 35 miles an hour. Chance of rain 20%. Tuesday night, partly cloudy with a chance of showers until midnight, then mostly clear after midnight. Lows in the lower 50s. West winds 15 to 20 miles an hour, becoming northwest 5 to 10 miles an hour after midnight. Chance of rain 50%. Wednesday, sunny, cooler with highs around 70. Northwest winds 15 to 20 miles an hour with gusts up to 35 miles an hour.

Wednesday night, clear. Lows in the mid-40s. Thursday, sunny. Highs in the lower 70s. Thursday night, partly cloudy until midnight, then mostly cloudy with a chance of showers after midnight. Lows in the lower 50s. Chance of rain 50%. Friday, partly sunny with a chance of showers. Highs around 80. Chance of rain 50%. Friday night, partly cloudy until midnight, then clearing. A chance of showers and thunderstorms. Lows in the upper 50s. Chance of rain 40%. Saturday, sunny. Highs in the upper 80s. Saturday night, partly cloudy with a chance of showers. Lows in the lower 60s. Chance of rain 40%. Sunday, mostly sunny with a chance of showers. A chance of thunderstorms in the afternoon. Highs in the upper 80s. Chance of rain 40%. Again, the forecast for Peoria and surrounding areas of central Illinois for the rest of today, sunny. Near steady temperature in the upper 60s. Northwest winds 5 to 10 miles an hour with gusts up to 20 miles an hour. At 1 p.m. in Peoria, skies were sunny. The temperature was 65 degrees, the dew point was 30, and the relative humidity was 27%. The wind was north at 12 miles an hour, gusting to 18. The pressure was 30.20 inches and falling. Around central and western Illinois, it was sunny. It was 65 at Bloomington, 63 at Moline, 65 at Galesburg, 64 at Lakin, and 69 at Macomb. Quincy reported 70, Springfield reported 70, Lincoln reported 69, and Pontiac reported 65. And once again at 1 p.m. in Peoria, under sunny skies, the temperature was 65. Looking elsewhere around the Midwest at 1 p.m., Chicago was mostly sunny, and 55. Indianapolis was mostly sunny, and 69. St. Louis was mostly sunny, and 73. Kansas City was mostly sunny, and 75. Des Moines was mostly sunny, and 67. Milwaukee was mostly sunny, and 46. The time is currently 1:53 p.m. Central Daylight Time. 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Now for the official National Weather Service forecast for Peoria and surrounding areas of central Illinois. Rest of today, sunny. Near steady temperature in the upper 60s. Northwest winds 5 to 10 miles an hour with gusts up to 20 miles an hour. Tonight, mostly clear. Lows in the mid-40s. Northeast winds 5 to 10 miles an hour, becoming southeast after midnight. Tuesday, mostly sunny. A slight chance of showers and thunderstorms in the afternoon. Warmer with highs in the lower 80s. South winds 15 to 20 miles an hour, becoming southwest in the afternoon. Gusts up to 35 miles an hour. Chance of rain 20%. Tuesday night, partly cloudy with a chance of showers until midnight, then mostly clear after midnight. Lows in the lower 50s. West winds 15 to 20 miles an hour, becoming northwest 5 to 10 miles an hour after midnight. Chance of rain 50%. Wednesday, sunny, cooler with highs around 70. Northwest winds 15 to 20 miles an hour with gusts up to 35 miles an hour. Wednesday night, clear. Lows in the mid-40s. Thursday, sunny. Highs in the lower 70s. Thursday night, partly cloudy until midnight, then mostly cloudy with a chance of showers after midnight. Lows in the lower 50s. Chance of rain 50%. Friday, partly sunny with a chance of showers. Highs around 80. Chance of rain 50%. Friday night, partly cloudy until midnight, then clearing. A chance of showers and thunderstorms. Lows in the upper 50s. Chance of rain 40%. Saturday, sunny. Highs in the upper 80s. Saturday night, partly cloudy with a chance of showers. Lows in the lower 60s. Chance of rain 40%. Sunday, mostly sunny with a chance of showers. A chance of thunderstorms in the afternoon. Highs in the upper 80s. Chance of rain 40%. Again, the forecast for Peoria and surrounding areas of central Illinois for the rest of today, sunny.

0 inches and falling. Around central and western Illinois, it was sunny. It was 65 at Bloomington, 63 at Moline, 65 at Galesburg, 64 at Lakin, and 69 at Macomb. Quincy reported 70, Springfield reported 70, Lincoln reported 69, and Pontiac reported 65. And once again at 1 p.m. in Peoria, under sunny skies, the temperature was 65. Looking elsewhere around the Midwest at 1 p.m., Chicago was mostly sunny, and 55. Indianapolis was mostly sunny, and 69. St. Louis was mostly sunny, and 73. Kansas City was mostly sunny, and 75. Des Moines was mostly sunny, and 67. Milwaukee was mostly sunny, and 46. The time is currently 1:58 p.m. Central Daylight Time. 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Now for the official National Weather Service forecast for Peoria and surrounding areas of central Illinois. Rest of today, sunny. Near steady temperature in the upper 60s. Northwest winds 5 to 10 miles an hour with gusts up to 20 miles an hour. Tonight, mostly clear. Lows in the mid-40s. Northeast winds 5 to 10 miles an hour, becoming southeast after midnight. Tuesday, mostly sunny. A slight chance of showers and thunderstorms in the afternoon. Warmer with highs in the lower 80s. South winds 15 to 20 miles an hour, becoming southwest in the afternoon. Gusts up to 35 miles an hour. Chance of rain 20%. Tuesday night, partly cloudy with a chance of showers until midnight, then mostly clear after midnight. Lows in the lower 50s. West winds 15 to 20 miles an hour, becoming northwest 5 to 10 miles an hour after midnight. Chance of rain 50%. Wednesday, sunny, cooler with highs around 70. Northwest winds 15 to 20 miles an hour with gusts up to 35 miles an hour. Wednesday night, clear. Lows in the mid-40s. Thursday, sunny. Highs in the lower 70s. Thursday night, partly cloudy until midnight, then mostly cloudy with a chance of showers after midnight. Lows in the lower 50s. Chance of rain 50%. Friday, partly sunny with a chance of showers. Highs around 80. Chance of rain 50%. Friday night, partly cloudy until midnight, then clearing. A chance of showers and thunderstorms. Lows in the upper 50s. Chance of rain 40%. Saturday, sunny. Highs in the upper 80s. Saturday night, partly cloudy with a chance of showers. Lows in the lower 60s. Chance of rain 40%. Sunday, mostly sunny with a chance of showers. A chance of thunderstorms in the afternoon. Highs in the upper 80s. Chance of rain 40%. Again, the forecast for Peoria and surrounding areas of central Illinois for the rest of today, sunny. Near steady temperature in the upper 60s. Northwest winds 5 to 10 miles an hour with gusts up to 20 miles an hour. The time is currently 2 p.m. Central Daylight Time. 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Now for the official National Weather Service forecast for Peoria and surrounding areas of central Illinois. Rest of today, sunny. Near steady temperature in the upper 60s. Northwest winds 5 to 10 miles an hour with gusts up to 20 miles an hour. Tonight, mostly clear. Lows in the mid-40s. Northeast winds 5 to 10 miles an hour, becoming southeast after midnight. Tuesday, mostly sunny. A slight chance of showers and thunderstorms in the afternoon. Warmer with highs in the lower 80s. South winds 15 to 20 miles an hour, becoming southwest in the afternoon. Gusts up to 35 miles an hour. Chance of rain 20%. Tuesday night, partly cloudy with a chance of showers until midnight, then mostly clear after midnight. Lows in the lower 50s. West winds 15 to 20 miles an hour, becoming northwest 5 to 10 miles an hour after midnight. Chance of rain 50%. Wednesday, sunny, cooler with highs around 70. Northwest winds 15 to 20 miles an hour with gusts up to 35 miles an hour.

Wednesday night, clear. Lows in the mid-40s. Thursday, sunny. Highs in the lower 70s. Thursday night, partly cloudy until midnight, then mostly cloudy with a chance of showers after midnight. Lows in the lower 50s. Chance of rain 50%. Friday, partly sunny with a chance of showers. Highs around 80. Chance of rain 50%. Friday night, partly cloudy until midnight, then clearing. A chance of showers and thunderstorms. Lows in the upper 50s. Chance of rain 40%. Saturday, sunny. Highs in the upper 80s. Saturday night, partly cloudy with a chance of showers. Lows in the lower 60s. Chance of rain 40%. Sunday, mostly sunny with a chance of showers. A chance of thunderstorms in the afternoon. Highs in the upper 80s. Chance of rain 40%. Again, the forecast for Peoria and surrounding areas of central Illinois for the rest of today, sunny. Near steady temperature in the upper 60s. Northwest winds 5 to 10 miles an hour with gusts up to 20 miles an hour. At 2 p.m. in Peoria, skies were sunny. The temperature was 67 degrees, the dew point was 30, and the relative humidity was 25%. The wind was north at 6 miles an hour. The pressure was 30.19 inches and falling. Around central and western Illinois, it was sunny, with a temperature of 67 at Bloomington, 65 at Moline, 66 at Galesburg, and 65 at Lakin. Under sunny skies, Macomb reported 70, Quincy reported 71, Springfield reported 72, and Lincoln reported 70. And once again at 2 p.m. in Peoria, under sunny skies, the temperature was 67. The time is currently 2:04 p.m. Central Daylight Time. 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Now for the official National Weather Service forecast for Peoria and surrounding areas of central Illinois. Rest of today, sunny. Near steady temperature in the upper 60s. Northwest winds 5 to 10 miles an hour with gusts up to 20 miles an hour. Tonight, mostly clear. Lows in the mid-40s. Northeast winds 5 to 10 miles an hour, becoming southeast after midnight. Tuesday, mostly sunny. A slight chance of showers and thunderstorms in the afternoon. Warmer with highs in the lower 80s. South winds 15 to 20 miles an hour, becoming southwest in the afternoon. Gusts up to 35 miles an hour. Chance of rain 20%. Tuesday night, partly cloudy with a chance of showers until midnight, then mostly clear after midnight. Lows in the lower 50s. West winds 15 to 20 miles an hour, becoming northwest 5 to 10 miles an hour after midnight. Chance of rain 50%. Wednesday, sunny, cooler with highs around 70. Northwest winds 15 to 20 miles an hour with gusts up to 35 miles an hour. Wednesday night, clear. Lows in the mid-40s. Thursday, sunny. Highs in the lower 70s. Thursday night, partly cloudy until midnight, then mostly cloudy with a chance of showers after midnight. Lows in the lower 50s. Chance of rain 50%. Friday, partly sunny with a chance of showers. Highs around 80. Chance of rain 50%. Friday night, partly cloudy until midnight, then clearing. A chance of showers and thunderstorms. Lows in the upper 50s. Chance of rain 40%. Saturday, sunny. Highs in the upper 80s. Saturday night, partly cloudy with a chance of showers. Lows in the lower 60s. Chance of rain 40%. Sunday, mostly sunny with a chance of showers. A chance of thunderstorms in the afternoon. Highs in the upper 80s. Chance of rain 40%. Again, the forecast for Peoria and surrounding areas of central Illinois for the rest of today, sunny. Near steady temperature in the upper 60s. Northwest winds 5 to 10 miles an hour with gusts up to 20 miles an hour. Here is a river flood statement. The flood warning continues for the Illinois River near Havana until just after midnight tonight. At 9:45 a.m. Monday, the stage was 14.1 feet.
The river is expected to fall below flood stage this evening and continue falling to 11.4 feet Monday, May 18th. At 2 p.m. in Peoria, skies were sunny. The temperature was 67 degrees, the dew point was 30, and the relative humidity was 25%. The wind was north at 6 miles an hour. The pressure was 30.19 inches and falling. Around central and western Illinois, it was sunny, with a temperature of 67 at Bloomington, 65 at Moline, 66 at Galesburg, and 65 at Lakin. Under sunny skies, Macomb reported 70, Quincy reported 71, Springfield reported 72, and Lincoln reported 70. And once again at 2 p.m. in Peoria, under sunny skies, the temperature was 67. Looking elsewhere around the Midwest at 2 p.m., Chicago was mostly sunny, and 55. Indianapolis was mostly sunny, and 71. St. Louis was mostly sunny, and 74. Kansas City was mostly sunny, and 77. Des Moines was mostly sunny, and 70. Milwaukee was mostly sunny, and 47. The time is currently 2:08 p.m. Central Daylight Time. 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Now for the official National Weather Service forecast for Peoria and surrounding areas of central Illinois. Rest of today, sunny. Near steady temperature in the upper 60s. Northwest winds 5 to 10 miles an hour with gusts up to 20 miles an hour. Tonight, mostly clear. Lows in the mid-40s. Northeast winds 5 to 10 miles an hour, becoming southeast after midnight. Tuesday, mostly sunny. A slight chance of showers and thunderstorms in the afternoon. Warmer with highs in the lower 80s. South winds 15 to 20 miles an hour, becoming southwest in the afternoon. Gusts up to 35 miles an hour. Chance of rain 20%. Tuesday night, partly cloudy with a chance of showers until midnight, then mostly clear after midnight. Lows in the lower 50s. West winds 15 to 20 miles an hour, becoming northwest 5 to 10 miles an hour after midnight. Chance of rain 50%. Wednesday, sunny, cooler with highs around 70. Northwest winds 15 to 20 miles an hour with gusts up to 35 miles an hour. Wednesday night, clear. Lows in the mid-40s. Thursday, sunny. Highs in the lower 70s. Thursday night, partly cloudy until midnight, then mostly cloudy with a chance of showers after midnight. Lows in the lower 50s. Chance of rain 50%. Friday, partly sunny with a chance of showers. Highs around 80. Chance of rain 50%. Friday night, partly cloudy until midnight, then clearing. A chance of showers and thunderstorms. Lows in the upper 50s. Chance of rain 40%. Saturday, sunny. Highs in the upper 80s. Saturday night, partly cloudy with a chance of showers. Lows in the lower 60s. Chance of rain 40%. Sunday, mostly sunny with a chance of showers. A chance of thunderstorms in the afternoon. Highs in the upper 80s. Chance of rain 40%. Again, the forecast for Peoria and surrounding areas of central Illinois for the rest of today, sunny. Near steady temperature in the upper 60s. Northwest winds 5 to 10 miles an hour with gusts up to 20 miles an hour. At 2 p.m. in Peoria, skies were sunny. The temperature was 67 degrees, the dew point was 30, and the relative humidity was 25%. The wind was north at 6 miles an hour. The pressure was 30.19 inches and falling. Around central and western Illinois, it was sunny, with a temperature of 67 at Bloomington, 65 at Moline, 66 at Galesburg, and 65 at Lakin. Under sunny skies, Macomb reported 70, Quincy reported 71, Springfield reported 72, and Lincoln reported 70. And once again at 2 p.m. in Peoria, under sunny skies, the temperature was 67. At 2 p.m. in Peoria, skies were sunny. The temperature was 67 degrees, the dew point was 30, and the relative humidity was 25%. The wind was north at 6 miles an hour. The pressure was 30.19 inches and falling. Around central and western Illinois, it was sunny.
8 with 67 at Bloomington, 65 at Moline, 66 at Galesburg, 6

55 at Lakin, and 70 at Macomb. Quincy reported 71, Springfield reported 72, Lincoln reported 70, and Pontiac reported 65. And once again at 2 p.m. in Peoria, under sunny skies, the temperature was 67. Looking elsewhere around the Midwest at 2 p.m., Chicago was mostly sunny, and 55. Indianapolis was mostly sunny, and 71. St. Louis was mostly sunny, and 74. Kansas City was mostly sunny, and 77. Des Moines was mostly sunny, and 70. Milwaukee was mostly sunny, and 47. 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Now for the official National Weather Service forecast for Peoria and surrounding areas of central Illinois. Rest of today, sunny. Near steady temperature in the upper 60s. Northwest winds 5 to 10 miles an hour with gusts up to 20 miles an hour. Tonight, mostly clear. Lows in the mid-40s. Northeast winds 5 to 10 miles an hour, becoming southeast after midnight. Tuesday, mostly sunny. A slight chance of showers and thunderstorms in the afternoon. Warmer with highs in the lower 80s. South winds 15 to 20 miles an hour, becoming southwest in the afternoon. Gusts up to 35 miles an hour. Chance of rain 20%. Tuesday night, partly cloudy with a chance of showers until midnight, then mostly clear after midnight. Lows in the lower 50s. West winds 15 to 20 miles an hour, becoming northwest 5 to 10 miles an hour after midnight. Chance of rain 50%. Wednesday, sunny, cooler with highs around 70. Northwest winds 15 to 20 miles an hour with gusts up to 35 miles an hour. Wednesday night, clear. Lows in the mid-40s. Thursday, sunny. Highs in the lower 70s. Thursday night, partly cloudy until midnight, then mostly cloudy with a chance of showers after midnight. Lows in the lower 50s. Chance of rain 50%. Friday, partly sunny with a chance of showers. Highs around 80. Chance of rain 50%. Friday night, partly cloudy until midnight, then clearing. A chance of showers and thunderstorms. Lows in the upper 50s. Chance of rain 40%. Saturday, sunny. Highs in the upper 80s. Saturday night, partly cloudy with a chance of showers. Lows in the lower 60s. Chance of rain 40%. Sunday, mostly sunny with a chance of showers. A chance of thunderstorms in the afternoon. Highs in the upper 80s. Chance of rain 40%. Again, the forecast for Peoria and surrounding areas of central Illinois for the rest of today, sunny. Near steady temperature in the upper 60s. Northwest winds 5 to 10 miles an hour with gusts up to 20 miles an hour. Here is a river flood statement. The flood warning continues for the Illinois River near Havana. Until just after midnight tonight. At 9:45 a.m. Monday, the stage was 14.1 feet. The river is expected to fall below flood stage this evening and continue falling to 11.4 feet Monday, May 18th. At 2 p.m. in Peoria, skies were sunny. The temperature was 67 degrees, the dew point was 30, and the relative humidity was 25%. The wind was north at 6 miles an hour. The pressure was 30.19 inches and falling. Around central and western Illinois, it was sunny. It was 67 at Bloomington, 65 at Moline, 66 at Galesburg, 65 at Lakin, and 70 at Macomb. Quincy reported 71, Springfield reported 72, Lincoln reported 70, and Pontiac reported 65.
And once again at 2 p.m. in Peoria, under sunny skies, the temperature was 67. Looking elsewhere around the Midwest at 2 p.m., Chicago was mostly sunny, and 55. Indianapolis was mostly sunny, and 71. St. Louis was mostly sunny, and 74. Kansas City was mostly sunny, and 77. Des Moines was mostly sunny, and 70. Milwaukee was mostly sunny, and 47. The time is currently 2:17 p.m. Central Daylight Time. 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Now for the official National Weather Service forecast for Peoria and surrounding areas of central Illinois. Rest of today, sunny. Near steady temperature in the upper 60s. Northwest winds 5 to 10 miles an hour with gusts up to 20 miles an hour. Tonight, mostly clear. Lows in the mid-40s. Northeast winds 5 to 10 miles an hour, becoming southeast after midnight. Tuesday, mostly sunny. A slight chance of showers and thunderstorms in the afternoon. Warmer with highs in the lower 80s. South winds 15 to 20 miles an hour, becoming southwest in the afternoon. Gusts up to 35 miles an hour. Chance of rain 20%. Tuesday night, partly cloudy with a chance of showers until midnight, then mostly clear after midnight. Lows in the lower 50s. West winds 15 to 20 miles an hour, becoming northwest 5 to 10 miles an hour after midnight. Chance of rain 50%. Wednesday, sunny, cooler with highs around 70. Northwest winds 15 to 20 miles an hour with gusts up to 35 miles an hour. Wednesday night, clear. Lows in the mid-40s. Thursday, sunny. Highs in the lower 70s. Thursday night, partly cloudy until midnight, then mostly cloudy with a chance of showers after midnight. Lows in the lower 50s. Chance of rain 50%. Friday, partly sunny with a chance of showers. Highs around 80. Chance of rain 50%. Friday night, partly cloudy until midnight, then clearing. A chance of showers and thunderstorms. Lows in the upper 50s. Chance of rain 40%. Saturday, sunny. Highs in the upper 80s. Saturday night, partly cloudy with a chance of showers. Lows in the lower 60s. Chance of rain 40%. Sunday, mostly sunny with a chance of showers. A chance of thunderstorms in the afternoon. Highs in the upper 80s. Chance of rain 40%. Again, the forecast for Peoria and surrounding areas of central Illinois for the rest of today, sunny. Near steady temperature in the upper 60s. Northwest winds 5 to 10 miles an hour with gusts up to 20 miles an hour. At 2 p.m. in Peoria, skies were sunny. The temperature was 67 degrees, the dew point was 30, and the relative humidity was 25%. The wind was north at 6 miles an hour. The pressure was 30.19 inches and falling. Around central and western Illinois, it was sunny. It was 67 at Bloomington, 65 at Moline, 66 at Galesburg, 65 at Lakin, and 70 at Macomb. Quincy reported 71, Springfield reported 72, Lincoln reported 70, and Pontiac reported 65. And once again at 2 p.m. in Peoria, under sunny skies, the temperature was 67. Looking elsewhere around the Midwest at 2 p.m., Chicago was mostly sunny, and 55. Indianapolis was mostly sunny, and 71. St. Louis was mostly sunny, and 74. Kansas City was mostly sunny, and 77. Des Moines was mostly sunny, and 70. Milwaukee was mostly sunny, and 47. The time is currently 2:21 p.m. Central Daylight Time. 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Now for the official National Weather Service forecast for Peoria and surrounding areas of central Illinois. Rest of today, sunny. Near steady temperature in the upper 60s. Northwest winds 5 to 10 miles an hour with gusts up to 20 miles an hour. Tonight, mostly clear. Lows in the mid-40s. Northeast winds 5 to 10 miles an hour, becoming southeast after midnight.
Tuesday, mostly sunny.

a slight chance of showers and thunderstorms in the afternoon. Warmer with highs in the lower 80s. South winds 15 to 20 miles an hour, becoming southwest in the afternoon. Gusts up to 35 miles an hour. Chance of rain 20%. Tuesday night, partly cloudy with a chance of showers until midnight, then mostly clear after midnight. Lows in the lower 50s. West winds 15 to 20 miles an hour, becoming northwest 5 to 10 miles an hour after midnight. Chance of rain 50%. Wednesday, sunny, cooler with highs around 70. Northwest winds 15 to 20 miles an hour with gusts up to 35 miles an hour. Wednesday night, clear. Lows in the mid-40s. Thursday, sunny. Highs in the lower 70s. Thursday night, partly cloudy until midnight, then mostly cloudy with a chance of showers after midnight. Lows in the lower 50s. Chance of rain 50%. Friday, partly sunny with a chance of showers. Highs around 80. Chance of rain 50%. Friday night, partly cloudy until midnight, then clearing. A chance of showers and thunderstorms. Lows in the upper 50s. Chance of rain 40%. Saturday, sunny. Highs in the upper 80s. Saturday night, partly cloudy with a chance of showers. Lows in the lower 60s. Chance of rain 40%. Sunday, mostly sunny with a chance of showers. A chance of thunderstorms in the afternoon. Highs in the upper 80s. Chance of rain 40%. Again, the forecast for Peoria and surrounding areas of central Illinois for the rest of today, sunny. Near steady temperature in the upper 60s. Northwest winds 5 to 10 miles an hour with gusts up to 20 miles an hour. At 2 p.m. in Peoria, skies were sunny. The temperature was 67 degrees, the dew point was 30, and the relative humidity was 25%. The wind was north at 6 miles an hour. The pressure was 30.19 inches and falling. Around central and western Illinois, it was sunny. It was 67 at Bloomington, 65 at Moline, 66 at Galesburg, 65 at Lakin, and 70 at Macomb. Quincy reported 71, Springfield reported 72, Lincoln reported 70, and Pontiac reported 65. And once again at 2 p.m. in Peoria, under sunny skies, the temperature was 67. Here is a river flood statement. The flood warning continues for the Illinois River near Havana. Until just after midnight tonight. At 9:45 a.m. Monday, the stage was 14.1 feet. The river is expected to fall below flood stage this evening and continue falling to 11.4 feet Monday, May 18th. The time is currently 2:25 p.m. Central Daylight Time. 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Now for the official National Weather Service forecast for Peoria and surrounding areas of central Illinois. Rest of today, sunny. Near steady temperature in the upper 60s. Northwest winds 5 to 10 miles an hour with gusts up to 20 miles an hour. Tonight, mostly clear. Lows in the mid-40s. Northeast winds 5 to 10 miles an hour, becoming southeast after midnight. Tuesday, mostly sunny. A slight chance of showers and thunderstorms in the afternoon. Warmer with highs in the lower 80s. South winds 15 to 20 miles an hour, becoming southwest in the afternoon. Gusts up to 35 miles an hour. Chance of rain 20%. Tuesday night, partly cloudy with a chance of showers until midnight, then mostly clear after midnight. Lows in the lower 50s. West winds 15 to 20 miles an hour, becoming northwest 5 to 10 miles an hour after midnight. Chance of rain 50%. Wednesday, sunny, cooler with highs around 70. Northwest winds 15 to 20 miles an hour with gusts up to 35 miles an hour. Wednesday night, clear. Lows in the mid-40s. Thursday, sunny. Highs in the lower 70s. Thursday night, partly cloudy until midnight, then mostly cloudy with a chance of showers after midnight. Lows in the lower 50s. Chance of rain 50%. Friday, partly sunny with a chance of showers. Highs around 80. Chance of rain 50%. Friday night, partly

cloudy until midnight, then clearing. A chance of showers and thunderstorms. Lows in the upper 50s. Chance of rain 40%. Saturday, sunny. Highs in the upper 80s. Saturday night, partly cloudy with a chance of showers. Lows in the lower 60s. Chance of rain 40%. Sunday, mostly sunny with a chance of showers. A chance of thunderstorms in the afternoon. Highs in the upper 80s. Chance of rain 40%. Again, the forecast for Peoria and surrounding areas of central Illinois for the rest of today, sunny. Near steady temperature in the upper 60s. Northwest winds 5 to 10 miles an hour with gusts up to 20 miles an hour. At 2 p.m. in Peoria, skies were sunny. The temperature was 67 degrees, the dew point was 30, and the relative humidity was 25%. The wind was north at 6 miles an hour. The pressure was 30.19 inches and falling. Around central and western Illinois, it was sunny. It was 67 at Bloomington, 65 at Moline, 66 at Galesburg, 65 at Lakin, and 70 at Macomb. Quincy reported 71, Springfield reported 72, Lincoln reported 70, and Pontiac reported 65. And once again at 2 p.m. in Peoria, under sunny skies, the temperature was 67. Looking elsewhere around the Midwest at 2 p.m., Chicago was mostly sunny, and 55. Indianapolis was mostly sunny, and 71. St. Louis was mostly sunny, and 74. Kansas City was mostly sunny, and 77. Des Moines was mostly sunny, and 70. Milwaukee was mostly sunny, and 47. The time is currently 2:29 p.m. Central Daylight Time. 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Now for the official National Weather Service forecast for Peoria and surrounding areas of central Illinois. Rest of today, sunny. Near steady temperature in the upper 60s. Northwest winds 5 to 10 miles an hour with gusts up to 20 miles an hour. Tonight, mostly clear. Lows in the mid-40s. Northeast winds 5 to 10 miles an hour, becoming southeast after midnight. Tuesday, mostly sunny. A slight chance of showers and thunderstorms in the afternoon. Warmer with highs in the lower 80s. South winds 15 to 20 miles an hour, becoming southwest in the afternoon. Gusts up to 35 miles an hour. Chance of rain 20%. Tuesday night, partly cloudy with a chance of showers until midnight, then mostly clear after midnight. Lows in the lower 50s. West winds 15 to 20 miles an hour, becoming northwest 5 to 10 miles an hour after midnight. Chance of rain 50%. Wednesday, sunny, cooler with highs around 70. Northwest winds 15 to 20 miles an hour with gusts up to 35 miles an hour. Wednesday night, clear. Lows in the mid-40s. Thursday, sunny. Highs in the lower 70s. Thursday night, partly cloudy until midnight, then mostly cloudy with a chance of showers after midnight. Lows in the lower 50s. Chance of rain 50%. Friday, partly sunny with a chance of showers. Highs around 80. Chance of rain 50%. Friday night, partly cloudy until midnight, then clearing. A chance of showers and thunderstorms. Lows in the upper 50s. Chance of rain 40%. Saturday, sunny. Highs in the upper 80s. Saturday night, partly cloudy with a chance of showers. Lows in the lower 60s. Chance of rain 40%. Sunday, mostly sunny with a chance of showers. A chance of thunderstorms in the afternoon. Highs in the upper 80s. Chance of rain 40%. Again, the forecast for Peoria and surrounding areas of central Illinois for the rest of today, sunny. Near steady temperature in the upper 60s. Northwest winds 5 to 10 miles an hour with gusts up to 20 miles an hour. At 2 p.m. in Peoria, skies were sunny. The temperature was 67 degrees, the dew point was 30, and the relative humidity was 25%. The wind was north at 6 miles an hour. The pressure was 30.19 inches and falling. Around central and western Illinois, it was sunny. It was 67.

Wilmington, 65 at Moline, 66 at Galesburg, 65 at Lakin, and 70 at Macomb. Quincy reported 71, Springfield reported 72, Lincoln reported 70, and Pontiac reported 65. And once again at 2 p.m. in Peoria, under sunny skies, the temperature was 67. Looking elsewhere around the Midwest at 2 p.m., Chicago was mostly sunny, and 55. Indianapolis was mostly sunny, and 71. St. Louis was mostly sunny, and 74. Kansas City was mostly sunny, and 77. Des Moines was mostly sunny, and 70. Milwaukee was mostly sunny, and 47. The time is currently 2:33 p.m. Central Daylight Time. Des Moines was mostly sunny, and 70. Milwaukee was mostly sunny, and 47. The time is currently 2:33 p.m. Central Daylight Time. 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Now for the official National Weather Service forecast for Peoria and surrounding areas of central Illinois. Rest of today, sunny. Near steady temperature in the upper 60s. Northwest winds 5 to 10 miles an hour with gusts up to 20 miles an hour. Tonight, mostly clear. Lows in the mid-40s. Northeast winds 5 to 10 miles an hour, becoming southeast after midnight. Tuesday, mostly sunny. A slight chance of showers and thunderstorms in the afternoon. Warmer with highs in the lower 80s. South winds 15 to 20 miles an hour, becoming southwest in the afternoon. Gusts up to 35 miles an hour. Chance of rain 20%. Tuesday night, partly cloudy with a chance of showers until midnight, then mostly clear after midnight. Lows in the lower 50s. West winds 15 to 20 miles an hour, becoming northwest 5 to 10 miles an hour after midnight. Chance of rain 50%. Wednesday, sunny, cooler with highs around 70. Northwest winds 15 to 20 miles an hour with gusts up to 35 miles an hour. Wednesday night, clear. Lows in the mid-40s. Thursday, sunny. Highs in the lower 70s. Thursday night, partly cloudy until midnight, then mostly cloudy with a chance of showers after midnight. Lows in the lower 50s. Chance of rain 50%. Friday, partly sunny with a chance of showers. Highs around 80. Chance of rain 50%. Friday night, partly cloudy until midnight, then clearing. A chance of showers and thunderstorms. Lows in the upper 50s. Chance of rain 40%. Saturday, sunny. Highs in the upper 80s. Saturday night, partly cloudy with a chance of showers. Lows in the lower 60s. Chance of rain 40%. Sunday, mostly sunny with a chance of showers. A chance of thunderstorms in the afternoon. Highs in the upper 80s. Chance of rain 40%. Again, the forecast for Peoria and surrounding areas of central Illinois for the rest of today, sunny. Near steady temperature in the upper 60s. Northwest winds 5 to 10 miles an hour with gusts up to 20 miles an hour. Here is a river flood statement. The flood warning continues for the Illinois River near Havana. Until just after midnight tonight. At 9:45 a.m. Monday, the stage was 14.1 feet. The river is expected to fall below flood stage this evening and continue falling to 11.4 feet Monday, May 18th. At 2 p.m. in Peoria, skies were sunny. The temperature was 67 degrees, the dew point was 30, and the relative humidity was 25%. The wind was north at 6 miles an hour. The pressure was 30.19 inches and falling. Around central and western Illinois, it was sunny. It was 67 at Bloomington, 65 at Moline, 66 at Galesburg, 65 at Lakin, and 70 at Macomb. Quincy reported 71, Springfield reported 72, Lincoln reported 70, and Pontiac reported 65. And once again at 2 p.m. in Peoria, under sunny skies, the temperature was 67. Looking elsewhere around the Midwest at 2 p.m., Chicago was mostly sunny, and 55. Indianapolis was mostly sunny, and 71. St. Louis was mostly sunny, and 74. Kansas City was mostly sunny, and 77.

Des Moines was mostly sunny and 70. Milwaukee was mostly sunny and 47. The time is currently 2:37 p.m. Central Daylight Time. 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Now for the official National Weather Service forecast for Peoria and surrounding areas of central Illinois. Rest of today, sunny. Near steady temperature in the upper 60s. Northwest winds 5 to 10 miles an hour with gusts up to 20 miles an hour. Tonight, mostly clear. Lows in the mid-40s. Northeast winds 5 to 10 miles an hour, becoming southeast after midnight. Tuesday, mostly sunny. A slight chance of showers and thunderstorms in the afternoon. Warmer with highs in the lower 80s. South winds 15 to 20 miles an hour, becoming southwest in the afternoon. Gusts up to 35 miles an hour. Chance of rain 20%. Tuesday night, partly cloudy with a chance of showers until midnight, then mostly clear after midnight. Lows in the lower 50s. West winds 15 to 20 miles an hour, becoming northwest 5 to 10 miles an hour after midnight. Chance of rain 50%. Wednesday, sunny, cooler with highs around 70. Northwest winds 15 to 20 miles an hour with gusts up to 35 miles an hour. Wednesday night, clear. Lows in the mid-40s. Thursday, sunny. Highs in the lower 70s. Thursday night, partly cloudy until midnight, then mostly cloudy with a chance of showers after midnight. Lows in the lower 50s. Chance of rain 50%. Friday, partly sunny with a chance of showers. Highs around 80. Chance of rain 50%. Friday night, partly cloudy until midnight, then clearing. A chance of showers and thunderstorms. Lows in the upper 50s. Chance of rain 40%. Saturday, sunny. Highs in the upper 80s. Saturday night, partly cloudy with a chance of showers. Lows in the lower 60s. Chance of rain 40%. Sunday, mostly sunny with a chance of showers. A chance of thunderstorms in the afternoon. Highs in the upper 80s. Chance of rain 40%. Again, the forecast for Peoria and surrounding areas of central Illinois for the rest of today, sunny. Near steady temperature in the upper 60s. Northwest winds 5 to 10 miles an hour with gusts up to 20 miles an hour. At 2 p.m. in Peoria, skies were sunny. The temperature was 67 degrees, the dew point was 30, and the relative humidity was 25%. The wind was north at 6 miles an hour. The pressure was 30.19 inches and falling. Around central and western Illinois, it was sunny. It was 67 at Bloomington, 65 at Moline, 66 at Galesburg, 65 at Lakin, and 70 at Macomb. Quincy reported 71, Springfield reported 72, Lincoln reported 70, and Pontiac reported 65. And once again at 2 p.m. in Peoria, under sunny skies, the temperature was 67. Looking elsewhere around the Midwest at 2 p.m., Chicago was mostly sunny, and 55. Indianapolis was mostly sunny, and 71. St. Louis was mostly sunny, and 74. Kansas City was mostly sunny, and 77. Des Moines was mostly sunny, and 70. Milwaukee was mostly sunny, and 47. The time is currently 2:41 p.m. Central Daylight Time. 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Now for the official National Weather Service forecast for Peoria and surrounding areas of central Illinois. Rest of today, sunny. Near steady temperature in the upper 60s. Northwest winds 5 to 10 miles an hour with gusts up to 20 miles an hour. Tonight, mostly clear. Lows in the mid-40s. Northeast winds 5 to 10 miles an hour, becoming southeast after midnight. Tuesday, mostly sunny. A slight chance of showers and thunderstorms in the afternoon. Warmer with highs in the lower 80s. South winds 15 to 20 miles an hour, becoming southwest in the afternoon. Gusts up to 35 miles an hour. Chance of rain 20%. Tuesday night, partly cloudy with a chance of showers until midnight, then mostly

clear after midnight. Lows in the lower 50s. West winds 15 to 20 miles an hour, becoming northwest 5 to 10 miles an hour after midnight. Chance of rain 50%. Wednesday, sunny, cooler with highs around 70. Northwest winds 15 to 20 miles an hour with gusts up to 35 miles an hour. Wednesday night, clear. Lows in the mid-40s. Thursday, sunny. Highs in the lower 70s. Thursday night, partly cloudy until midnight, then mostly cloudy with a chance of showers after midnight. Lows in the lower 50s. Chance of rain 50%. Friday, partly sunny with a chance of showers. Highs around 80. Chance of rain 50%. Friday night, partly cloudy until midnight, then clearing. A chance of showers and thunderstorms. Lows in the upper 50s. Chance of rain 40%. Saturday, sunny. Highs in the upper 80s. Saturday night, partly cloudy with a chance of showers. Lows in the lower 60s. Chance of rain 40%. Sunday, mostly sunny with a chance of showers. A chance of thunderstorms in the afternoon. Highs in the upper 80s. Chance of rain 40%. Again, the forecast for Peoria and surrounding areas of central Illinois for the rest of today, sunny. Near steady temperature in the upper 60s. Northwest winds 5 to 10 miles an hour with gusts up to 20 miles an hour. At 2 p.m. in Peoria, skies were sunny. The temperature was 67 degrees, the dew point was 30, and the relative humidity was 25%. The wind was north at 6 miles an hour. The pressure was 30.19 inches and falling. Around central and western Illinois, it was sunny. It was 67 at Bloomington, 65 at Moline, 66 at Galesburg, 65 at Lakin, and 70 at Macomb. Quincy reported 71, Springfield reported 72, Lincoln reported 70, and Pontiac reported 65. And once again at 2 p.m. in Peoria, under sunny skies, the temperature was 67. Looking elsewhere around the Midwest at 2 p.m., Chicago was mostly sunny, and 55. Indianapolis was mostly sunny, and 71. St. Louis was mostly sunny, and 74. Kansas City was mostly sunny, and 77. Des Moines was mostly sunny, and 70. Milwaukee was mostly sunny, and 47. The time is currently 2:44 p.m. Central Daylight Time. 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Here is a river flood statement. The flood warning continues for the Illinois River near Havana until just after midnight tonight. At 9:45 a.m. Monday, the stage was 14.1 feet. The river is expected to fall below flood stage this evening and continue falling to 11.4 feet Monday, May 18th. Now for the official National Weather Service forecast for Peoria and surrounding areas of central Illinois. Rest of today, sunny. Near steady temperature in the upper 60s. Northwest winds 5 to 10 miles an hour with gusts up to 20 miles an hour. Tonight, mostly clear. Lows in the mid-40s. Northeast winds 5 to 10 miles an hour, becoming southeast after midnight. Tuesday, mostly sunny. A slight chance of showers and thunderstorms in the afternoon. Warmer with highs in the lower 80s. South winds 15 to 20 miles an hour, becoming southwest in the afternoon. Gusts up to 35 miles an hour. Chance of rain 20%. Tuesday night, partly cloudy with a chance of showers until midnight, then mostly clear after midnight. Lows in the lower 50s. West winds 15 to 20 miles an hour, becoming northwest 5 to 10 miles an hour after midnight. Chance of rain 50%. Wednesday, sunny, cooler with highs around 70. Northwest winds 15 to 20 miles an hour with gusts up to 35 miles an hour. Wednesday night, clear. Lows in the mid-40s. Thursday, sunny. Highs in the lower 70s. Thursday night, partly cloudy until midnight, then mostly cloudy with a chance of showers after midnight. Lows in the lower 50s. Chance of rain 50%. Friday, partly sunny with a chance of showers. Highs around 80.
chance of rain 50%. Friday night, partly cloudy until midnight, then clearing. A chance of showers and thunderstorms. Lows in the upper 50s. Chance of rain 40%. Saturday, sunny. Highs in the upper 80s. Saturday night, partly cloudy with a chance of showers. Lows in the lower 60s. Chance of rain 40%. Sunday, mostly sunny with a chance of showers. A chance of thunderstorms in the afternoon. Highs in the upper 80s. Chance of rain 40%. Again, the forecast for Peoria and surrounding areas of central Illinois for the rest of today, sunny. Near steady temperature in the upper 60s. Northwest winds 5 to 10 miles an hour with gusts up to 20 miles an hour. At 2 p.m. in Peoria, skies were sunny. The temperature was 67 degrees, the dew point was 30, and the relative humidity was 25%. The wind was north at 6 miles an hour. The pressure was 30.19 inches and falling. Around central and western Illinois, it was sunny. It was 67 at Bloomington, 65 at Moline, 66 at Galesburg, 65 at Lakin, and 70 at Macomb. Quincy reported 71, Springfield reported 72, Lincoln reported 70, and Pontiac reported 65. And once again at 2 p.m. in Peoria, under sunny skies, the temperature was 67. Looking elsewhere around the Midwest at 2 p.m., Chicago was mostly sunny, and 55. Indianapolis was mostly sunny, and 71. St. Louis was mostly sunny, and 74. Kansas City was mostly sunny, and 77. Des Moines was mostly sunny, and 70. Milwaukee was mostly sunny, and 47. The time is currently 2:49 p.m. Central Daylight Time. 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Now for the official National Weather Service forecast for Peoria and surrounding areas of central Illinois. Rest of today, sunny. Near steady temperature in the upper 60s. Northwest winds 5 to 10 miles an hour with gusts up to 20 miles an hour. Tonight, mostly clear. Lows in the mid-40s. Northeast winds 5 to 10 miles an hour, becoming southeast after midnight. Tuesday, mostly sunny. A slight chance of showers and thunderstorms in the afternoon. Warmer with highs in the lower 80s. South winds 15 to 20 miles an hour, becoming southwest in the afternoon. Gusts up to 35 miles an hour. Chance of rain 20%. Tuesday night, partly cloudy with a chance of showers until midnight, then mostly clear after midnight. Lows in the lower 50s. West winds 15 to 20 miles an hour, becoming northwest 5 to 10 miles an hour after midnight. Chance of rain 50%. Wednesday, sunny, cooler with highs around 70. Northwest winds 15 to 20 miles an hour with gusts up to 35 miles an hour. Wednesday night, clear. Lows in the mid-40s. Thursday, sunny. Highs in the lower 70s. Thursday night, partly cloudy until midnight, then mostly cloudy with a chance of showers after midnight. Lows in the lower 50s. Chance of rain 50%. Friday, partly sunny with a chance of showers. Highs around 80. Chance of rain 50%. Friday night, partly cloudy until midnight, then clearing. A chance of showers and thunderstorms. Lows in the upper 50s. Chance of rain 40%. Saturday, sunny. Highs in the upper 80s. Saturday night, partly cloudy with a chance of showers. Lows in the lower 60s. Chance of rain 40%. Sunday, mostly sunny with a chance of showers. A chance of thunderstorms in the afternoon. Highs in the upper 80s. Chance of rain 40%. Again, the forecast for Peoria and surrounding areas of central Illinois for the rest of today, sunny. Near steady temperature in the upper 60s. Northwest winds 5 to 10 miles an hour with gusts up to 20 miles an hour. At 2 p.m. in Peoria, skies were sunny. The temperature was 67 degrees, the dew point was 30, and the relative humidity was 25%. The wind was north at 6 miles an hour. The pressure was 30.19 inches and falling.
around central and western Illinois.

It was sunny. It was 67 at Bloomington, 65 at Moline, 66 at Galesburg, 65 at Lakin, and 70 at Macomb. Quincy reported 71, Springfield reported 72, Lincoln reported 70, and Pontiac reported 65. And once again at 2 p.m. in Peoria, under sunny skies, the temperature was 67. Looking elsewhere around the Midwest at 2 p.m., Chicago was mostly sunny, and 55. Indianapolis was mostly sunny, and 71. St. Louis was mostly sunny, and 74. Kansas City was mostly sunny, and 77. Des Moines was mostly sunny, and 70. Milwaukee was mostly sunny, and 47. The time is currently 2:52 p.m. Central Daylight Time. 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Now for the official National Weather Service forecast for Peoria and surrounding areas of central Illinois. Rest of today, sunny. Near steady temperature in the upper 60s. Northwest winds 5 to 10 miles an hour with gusts up to 20 miles an hour. Tonight, mostly clear. Lows in the mid-40s. Northeast winds 5 to 10 miles an hour, becoming southeast after midnight. Tuesday, mostly sunny. A slight chance of showers and thunderstorms in the afternoon. Warmer with highs in the lower 80s. South winds 15 to 20 miles an hour, becoming southwest in the afternoon. Gusts up to 35 miles an hour. Chance of rain 20%. Tuesday night, partly cloudy with a chance of showers until midnight, then mostly clear after midnight. Lows in the lower 50s. West winds 15 to 20 miles an hour, becoming northwest 5 to 10 miles an hour after midnight. Chance of rain 50%. Wednesday, sunny, cooler with highs around 70. Northwest winds 15 to 20 miles an hour with gusts up to 35 miles an hour. Wednesday night, clear. Lows in the mid-40s. Thursday, sunny. Highs in the lower 70s. Thursday night, partly cloudy until midnight, then mostly cloudy with a chance of showers after midnight. Lows in the lower 50s. Chance of rain 50%. Friday, partly sunny with a chance of showers. Highs around 80. Chance of rain 50%. Friday night, partly cloudy until midnight, then clearing. A chance of showers and thunderstorms. Lows in the upper 50s. Chance of rain 40%. Saturday, sunny. Highs in the upper 80s. Saturday night, partly cloudy with a chance of showers. Lows in the lower 60s. Chance of rain 40%. Sunday, mostly sunny with a chance of showers. A chance of thunderstorms in the afternoon. Highs in the upper 80s. Chance of rain 40%. Again, the forecast for Peoria and surrounding areas of central Illinois for the rest of today, sunny. Near steady temperature in the upper 60s. Northwest winds 5 to 10 miles an hour with gusts up to 20 miles an hour. Here is a river flood statement. The flood warning continues for the Illinois River near Havana until just after midnight tonight. At 9:45 a.m. Monday, the stage was 14.1 feet. The river is expected to fall below flood stage this evening and continue falling to 11.4 feet Monday, May 18th. At 2 p.m. in Peoria, skies were sunny. The temperature was 67 degrees, the dew point was 30, and the relative humidity was 25%. The wind was north at 6 miles an hour. The pressure was 30.19 inches and falling. Around central and western Illinois, it was sunny. It was 67 at Bloomington, 65 at Moline, 66 at Galesburg, 65 at Lakin, and 70 at Macomb. Quincy reported 71, Springfield reported 72, Lincoln reported 70, and Pontiac reported 65. And once again at 2 p.m. in Peoria, under sunny skies, the temperature was 67. And now a discussion of hazardous weather conditions for the following counties in Illinois: Fulton, Knox, Marshall, Mason, McLean, Peoria, Stark, Tazewell, and Woodford. This hazardous weather outlook is for central Illinois, east central Illinois, and west central Illinois. For tonight, no hazardous weather is expected at this time. For Tuesday through Sunday, breezy winds.

WXJ71 in Peoria. Now for the official National Weather Service forecast for Peoria and surrounding areas of central Illinois. Rest of today, sunny. Near steady temperature in the upper 60s. Northwest winds 5 to 10 miles an hour with gusts up to 20 miles an hour. Tonight, mostly clear. Lows in the mid-40s. Northeast winds 5 to 10 miles an hour, becoming southeast after midnight. Tuesday, mostly sunny. A slight chance of showers and thunderstorms in the afternoon. Warmer with highs in the lower 80s. South winds 15 to 20 miles an hour, becoming southwest in the afternoon. Gusts up to 35 miles an hour. Chance of rain 20%. Tuesday night, partly cloudy with a chance of showers until midnight, then mostly clear after midnight. Lows in the lower 50s. West winds 15 to 20 miles an hour, becoming northwest 5 to 10 miles an hour after midnight. Chance of rain 50%. Wednesday, sunny, cooler with highs around 70. Northwest winds 15 to 20 miles an hour with gusts up to 35 miles an hour. Wednesday night, clear. Lows in the mid-40s. Thursday, sunny. Highs in the lower 70s. Thursday night, partly cloudy until midnight, then mostly cloudy with a chance of showers after midnight. Lows in the lower 50s. Chance of rain 50%. Friday, partly sunny with a chance of showers. Highs around 80. Chance of rain 50%. Friday night, partly cloudy until midnight, then clearing. A chance of showers and thunderstorms. Lows in the upper 50s. Chance of rain 40%. Saturday, sunny. Highs in the upper 80s. Saturday night, partly cloudy with a chance of showers. Lows in the lower 60s. Chance of rain 40%. Sunday, mostly sunny with a chance of showers. A chance of thunderstorms in the afternoon. Highs in the upper 80s. Chance of rain 40%. Again, the forecast for Peoria and surrounding areas of central Illinois for the rest of today, sunny. Near steady temperature in the upper 60s. Northwest winds 5 to 10 miles an hour with gusts up to 20 miles an hour. And now a discussion of hazardous weather conditions for the following counties in Illinois: Fulton, Knox, Marshall, Mason, McLean, Peoria, Stark, Tazewell, and Woodford. This hazardous weather outlook is for central Illinois, east central Illinois, and west central Illinois. For tonight, no hazardous weather is expected at this time. For Tuesday through Sunday, breezy winds gusting in excess of 30 miles per hour, active fieldwork, and dry soil conditions could lead to blowing dust in some areas Tuesday and Wednesday. A cold front will move across central Illinois Tuesday night. A few severe storms are possible, with damaging wind gusts being the primary hazard, though some isolated large hail is possible west of Interstate 55. Additional thunderstorm chances are expected from Friday through Sunday. However, the severe weather threat is more uncertain at this time. Lingering flooding on the Illinois River will subside by late Wednesday. Spotter information statement: spotter activation is not anticipated tonight. The time is currently 3:01 p.m. Central Daylight Time. 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Now for the official National Weather Service forecast for Peoria and surrounding areas of central Illinois. Rest of today, sunny. Near steady temperature in the upper 60s. Northwest winds 5 to 10 miles an hour with gusts up to 20 miles an hour. Tonight, mostly clear. Lows in the mid-40s. Northeast winds 5 to 10 miles an hour, becoming southeast after midnight. Tuesday, mostly sunny. A slight chance of showers and thunderstorms in the afternoon. Warmer with highs in the lower 80s. South winds 15 to 20 miles an hour, becoming southwest in the afternoon. Gusts up to 35 miles an hour. Chance of rain 20%. Tuesday night, partly cloudy with a chance of showers until midnight, then mostly clear after midnight. Lows in the lower 50s. West winds 15 to 20 miles an hour, becoming northwest 5 to 10 miles an hour after midnight. Chance of rain 50%. Wednesday, sunny, cooler with highs around 70. Northwest winds 15 to 20.

miles an hour with gusts up to 35 miles an hour. Wednesday night, clear. Lows in the mid-40s. Thursday, sunny. Highs in the lower 70s. Thursday night, partly cloudy until midnight, then mostly cloudy with a chance of showers after midnight. Lows in the lower 50s. Chance of rain 50%. Friday, partly sunny with a chance of showers. Highs around 80. Chance of rain 50%. Friday night, partly cloudy until midnight, then clearing. A chance of showers and thunderstorms. Lows in the upper 50s. Chance of rain 40%. Saturday, sunny. Highs in the upper 80s. Saturday night, partly cloudy with a chance of showers. Lows in the lower 60s. Chance of rain 40%. Sunday, mostly sunny with a chance of showers. A chance of thunderstorms in the afternoon. Highs in the upper 80s. Chance of rain 40%. Again, the forecast for Peoria and surrounding areas of central Illinois for the rest of today, sunny. Near steady temperature in the upper 60s. Northwest winds 5 to 10 miles an hour with gusts up to 20 miles an hour. At 3 p.m. in Peoria, skies were sunny. The temperature was 67 degrees, the dew point was 28, and the relative humidity was 23%. The wind was variable at 5 miles an hour, gusting to 16. The pressure was 30.18 inches and falling. Around central and western Illinois, it was sunny. It was 68 at Bloomington, 66 at Moline, 67 at Galesburg, 66 at Lakin, and 71 at Macomb. Quincy reported 72, Springfield reported 73, Lincoln reported 71, and Pontiac reported 66. And once again at 3 p.m. in Peoria, under sunny skies, the temperature was 67. Here is a river flood statement. The flood warning continues for the Illinois River near Havana. Until just after midnight tonight. At 9:45 a.m. Monday, the stage was 14.1 feet. The river is expected to fall below flood stage this evening and continue falling to 11.4 feet Monday, May 18th. And now a discussion of hazardous weather conditions for the following counties in Illinois: Fulton, Knox, Marshall, Mason, McLean, Peoria, Stark, Tazewell, and Woodford. This hazardous weather outlook is for central Illinois, east central Illinois, and west central Illinois. For tonight, no hazardous weather is expected at this time. For Tuesday through Sunday, breezy winds gusting in excess of 30 miles per hour, active fieldwork, and dry soil conditions could lead to blowing dust in some areas Tuesday and Wednesday. A cold front will move across central Illinois Tuesday night. A few severe storms are possible with damaging wind gusts being the primary hazard, though some isolated large hail is possible west of Interstate 55. Additional thunderstorm chances are expected from Friday through Sunday. However, the severe weather threat is more uncertain at this time. Lingering flooding on the Illinois River will subside by late Wednesday. Spotter information statement: spotter activation is not anticipated tonight. The time is currently 3:06 p.m. Central Daylight Time. 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Now for the official National Weather Service forecast for Peoria and surrounding areas of central Illinois. Rest of today, sunny. Near steady temperature in the upper 60s. Northwest winds 5 to 10 miles an hour with gusts up to 20 miles an hour. Tonight, mostly clear. Lows in the mid-40s. Northeast winds 5 to 10 miles an hour, becoming southeast after midnight. Tuesday, mostly sunny. A slight chance of showers and thunderstorms in the afternoon. Warmer with highs in the lower 80s. South winds 15 to 20 miles an hour, becoming southwest in the afternoon. Gusts up to 35 miles an hour. Chance of rain 20%. Tuesday night, partly cloudy with a chance of showers until midnight, then mostly clear after midnight. Lows in the lower 50s. West winds 15 to 20 miles an hour, becoming northwest 5 to 10 miles an hour after midnight. Chance of rain 50%. Wednesday, sunny, cooler with highs around 70. Northwest winds 15 to 20 miles an hour with gusts up to 35 miles an hour. Wednesday night, clear.

lows in the mid-40s. Thursday, sunny. Highs in the lower 70s. Thursday night, partly cloudy until midnight, then mostly cloudy with a chance of showers after midnight. Lows in the lower 50s. Chance of rain 50%. Friday, partly sunny with a chance of showers. Highs around 80. Chance of rain 50%. Friday night, partly cloudy until midnight, then clearing. A chance of showers and thunderstorms. Lows in the upper 50s. Chance of rain 40%. Saturday, sunny. Highs in the upper 80s. Saturday night, partly cloudy with a chance of showers. Lows in the lower 60s. Chance of rain 40%. Sunday, mostly sunny with a chance of showers. A chance of thunderstorms in the afternoon. Highs in the upper 80s. Chance of rain 40%. Again, the forecast for Peoria and surrounding areas of central Illinois for the rest of today, sunny. Near steady temperature in the upper 60s. Northwest winds 5 to 10 miles an hour with gusts up to 20 miles an hour. At 3 p.m. in Peoria, skies were sunny. The temperature was 67 degrees, the dew point was 28, and the relative humidity was 23%. The wind was variable at 5 miles an hour, gusting to 16. The pressure was 30.18 inches and falling. Around central and western Illinois, it was sunny. It was 68 at Bloomington, 66 at Moline, 67 at Galesburg, 66 at Lakin, and 71 at Macomb. Quincy reported 72, Springfield reported 73, Lincoln reported 71, and Pontiac reported 66. And once again at 3 p.m. in Peoria, under sunny skies, the temperature was 67. Looking elsewhere around the Midwest at 3 p.m., Chicago was mostly sunny, and 55. Indianapolis was mostly sunny, and 71. St. Louis was mostly sunny, and 76. Kansas City was mostly sunny, and 78. Des Moines was mostly sunny, and 72. Milwaukee was mostly sunny, and 46. And now a discussion of hazardous weather conditions for the following counties in Illinois: Fulton, Knox, Marshall, Mason, McLean, Peoria, Stark, Tazewell, and Woodford. This hazardous weather outlook is for central Illinois, east central Illinois, and west central Illinois. For tonight, no hazardous weather is expected at this time. For Tuesday through Sunday, breezy winds gusting in excess of 30 miles per hour, active fieldwork, and dry soil conditions could lead to blowing dust in some areas Tuesday and Wednesday. A cold front will move across central Illinois Tuesday night. A few severe storms are possible, with damaging wind gusts being the primary hazard, though some isolated large hail is possible west of Interstate 55. Additional thunderstorm chances are expected from Friday through Sunday. However, the severe weather threat is more uncertain at this time. Lingering flooding on the Illinois River will subside by late Wednesday. Spotter information statement: spotter activation is not anticipated tonight. The time is currently 3:11 p.m. Central Daylight Time. 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Now for the official National Weather Service forecast for Peoria and surrounding areas of central Illinois. Rest of today, sunny. Near steady temperature in the upper 60s. Northwest winds 5 to 10 miles an hour with gusts up to 20 miles an hour. Tonight, mostly clear. Lows in the mid-40s. Northeast winds 5 to 10 miles an hour, becoming southeast after midnight. Tuesday, mostly sunny. A slight chance of showers and thunderstorms in the afternoon. Warmer with highs in the lower 80s. South winds 15 to 20 miles an hour, becoming southwest in the afternoon. Gusts up to 35 miles an hour. Chance of rain 20%. Tuesday night, partly cloudy with a chance of showers until midnight, then mostly clear after midnight. Lows in the lower 50s. West winds 15 to 20 miles an hour, becoming northwest 5 to 10 miles an hour after midnight. Chance of rain 50%. Wednesday, sunny, cooler with highs around 70. Northwest winds 15 to 20 miles an hour with gusts up to 35 miles an hour. Wednesday night, clear. Lows in the mid-40s. Thursday,

sunny. Highs in the lower 70s. Thursday night, partly cloudy until midnight, then mostly cloudy with a chance of showers after midnight. Lows in the lower 50s. Chance of rain 50%. Friday, partly sunny with a chance of showers. Highs around 80. Chance of rain 50%. Friday night, partly cloudy until midnight, then clearing. A chance of showers and thunderstorms. Lows in the upper 50s. Chance of rain 40%. Saturday, sunny. Highs in the upper 80s. Saturday night, partly cloudy with a chance of showers. Lows in the lower 60s. Chance of rain 40%. Sunday, mostly sunny with a chance of showers. A chance of thunderstorms in the afternoon. Highs in the upper 80s. Chance of rain 40%. Again, the forecast for Peoria and surrounding areas of central Illinois for the rest of today, sunny. Near steady temperature in the upper 60s. Northwest winds 5 to 10 miles an hour with gusts up to 20 miles an hour. 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At 3 p.m. in Peoria, skies were sunny. The temperature was 67 degrees, the dew point was 28, and the relative humidity was 23%. The wind was variable at 5 miles an hour, gusting to 16. The pressure was 30.18 inches and falling. Around central and western Illinois, it was sunny. It was 68 at Bloomington, 66 at Moline, 67 at Galesburg, 66 at Lakin, and 71 at Macomb. Quincy reported 72, Springfield reported 73, Lincoln reported 71, and Pontiac reported 66. And once again at 3 p.m. in Peoria, under sunny skies, the temperature was 67. Here is a river flood statement. The flood warning continues for the Illinois River near Havana until just after midnight tonight. At 9:45 a.m. Monday, the stage was 14.1 feet. The river is expected to fall below flood stage this evening and continue falling to 11.4 feet Monday, May 18th. Looking elsewhere around the Midwest at 3 p.m., Chicago was mostly sunny and 55. Indianapolis was mostly sunny and 71. St. Louis was mostly sunny and 76. Kansas City was mostly sunny and 78. Des Moines was mostly sunny and 72. Milwaukee was mostly sunny and 46. And now a discussion of hazardous weather conditions for the following counties in Illinois: Fulton, Knox, Marshall, Mason, McLean, Peoria, Stark, Tazewell, and Woodford. This hazardous weather outlook is for central Illinois, east central Illinois, and west central Illinois. For tonight, no hazardous weather is expected at this time. For Tuesday through Sunday, breezy winds gusting in excess of 30 miles per hour, active fieldwork, and dry soil conditions could lead to blowing dust in some areas Tuesday and Wednesday. A cold front will move across central Illinois Tuesday night. A few severe storms are possible, with damaging wind gusts being the primary hazard, though some isolated large hail is possible west of Interstate 55. Additional thunderstorm chances are expected from Friday through Sunday. However, the severe weather threat is more uncertain at this time. Lingering flooding on the Illinois River will subside by late Wednesday. Spotter information statement: spotter activation is not anticipated tonight. The time is currently 3:17 p.m. Central Daylight Time. 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Now for the official National Weather Service forecast for Peoria and surrounding areas of central Illinois. Rest of today, sunny. Near steady temperature in the upper 60s. Northwest winds 5 to 10 miles an hour with gusts up to 20 miles an hour. Tonight, mostly clear. Lows in the mid-40s. Northeast winds 5

to 10 miles an hour, becoming southeast after midnight. Tuesday, mostly sunny. A slight chance of showers and thunderstorms in the afternoon. Warmer with highs in the lower 80s. South winds 15 to 20 miles an hour, becoming southwest in the afternoon. Gusts up to 35 miles an hour. Chance of rain 20%. Tuesday night, partly cloudy with a chance of showers until midnight, then mostly clear after midnight. Lows in the lower 50s. West winds 15 to 20 miles an hour, becoming northwest 5 to 10 miles an hour after midnight. Chance of rain 50%. Wednesday, sunny, cooler with highs around 70. Northwest winds 15 to 20 miles an hour with gusts up to 35 miles an hour. Wednesday night, clear. Lows in the mid-40s. Thursday, sunny. Highs in the lower 70s. Thursday night, partly cloudy until midnight, then mostly cloudy with a chance of showers after midnight. Lows in the lower 50s. Chance of rain 50%. Friday, partly sunny with a chance of showers. Highs around 80. Chance of rain 50%. Friday night, partly cloudy until midnight, then clearing. A chance of showers and thunderstorms. Lows in the upper 50s. Chance of rain 40%. Saturday, sunny. Highs in the upper 80s. Saturday night, partly cloudy with a chance of showers. Lows in the lower 60s. Chance of rain 40%. Sunday, mostly sunny with a chance of showers. A chance of thunderstorms in the afternoon. Highs in the upper 80s. Chance of rain 40%. Again, the forecast for Peoria and surrounding areas of central Illinois for the rest of today, sunny. Near steady temperature in the upper 60s. Northwest winds 5 to 10 miles an hour with gusts up to 20 miles an hour. At 3 p.m. in Peoria, skies were sunny. The temperature was 67 degrees, the dew point was 28, and the relative humidity was 23%. The wind was variable at 5 miles an hour, gusting to 16. The pressure was 30.18 inches and falling. Around central and western Illinois, it was sunny. It was 68 at Bloomington, 66 at Moline, 67 at Galesburg, 66 at Lakin, and 71 at Macomb. Quincy reported 72, Springfield reported 73, Lincoln reported 71, and Pontiac reported 66. And once again at 3 p.m. in Peoria, under sunny skies, the temperature was 67. Looking elsewhere around the Midwest at 3 p.m., Chicago was mostly sunny, and 55. Indianapolis was mostly sunny, and 71. St. Louis was mostly sunny, and 76. Kansas City was mostly sunny, and 78. Des Moines was mostly sunny, and 72. Milwaukee was mostly sunny, and 46. And now a discussion of hazardous weather conditions for the following counties in Illinois: Fulton, Knox, Marshall, Mason, McLean, Peoria, Stark, Tazewell, and Woodford. This hazardous weather outlook is for central Illinois, east central Illinois, and west central Illinois. For tonight, no hazardous weather is expected at this time. For Tuesday through Sunday, breezy winds gusting in excess of 30 miles per hour, active fieldwork, and dry soil conditions could lead to blowing dust in some areas Tuesday and Wednesday. A cold front will move across central Illinois Tuesday night. A few severe storms are possible, with damaging wind gusts being the primary hazard, though some isolated large hail is possible west of Interstate 55. Additional thunderstorm chances are expected from Friday through Sunday. However, the severe weather threat is more uncertain at this time. Lingering flooding on the Illinois River will subside by late Wednesday. Spotter information statement: spotter activation is not anticipated tonight. The time is currently 3:22 p.m. Central Daylight Time. 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Now for the official National Weather Service forecast for Peoria and surrounding areas of central Illinois. Rest of today, sunny. Near steady temperature in the upper 60s. Northwest winds 5 to 10 miles an hour with gusts up to 20 miles an hour. Tonight, mostly clear. Lows in the mid-40s. Northeast winds 5 to 10 miles an hour, becoming southeast after

midnight. Tuesday, mostly sunny. A slight chance of showers and thunderstorms in the afternoon. Warmer with highs in the lower 80s. South winds 15 to 20 miles an hour, becoming southwest in the afternoon. Gusts up to 35 miles an hour. Chance of rain 20%. Tuesday night, partly cloudy with a chance of showers until midnight, then mostly clear after midnight. Lows in the lower 50s. West winds 15 to 20 miles an hour, becoming northwest 5 to 10 miles an hour after midnight. Chance of rain 50%. Wednesday, sunny, cooler with highs around 70. Northwest winds 15 to 20 miles an hour with gusts up to 35 miles an hour. Wednesday night, clear. Lows in the mid-40s. Thursday, sunny. Highs in the lower 70s. Thursday night, partly cloudy until midnight, then mostly cloudy with a chance of showers after midnight. Lows in the lower 50s. Chance of rain 50%. Friday, partly sunny with a chance of showers. Highs around 80. Chance of rain 50%. Friday night, partly cloudy until midnight, then clearing. A chance of showers and thunderstorms. Lows in the upper 50s. Chance of rain 40%. Saturday, sunny. Highs in the upper 80s. Saturday night, partly cloudy with a chance of showers. Lows in the lower 60s. Chance of rain 40%. Sunday, mostly sunny with a chance of showers. A chance of thunderstorms in the afternoon. Highs in the upper 80s. Chance of rain 40%. Again, the forecast for Peoria and surrounding areas of central Illinois for the rest of today, sunny. Near steady temperature in the upper 60s. Northwest winds 5 to 10 miles an hour with gusts up to 20 miles an hour. Here is a river flood statement. The flood warning continues for the Illinois River near Havana until just after midnight tonight. At 9:45 a.m. Monday, the stage was 14.1 feet. The river is expected to fall below flood stage this evening and continue falling to 11.4 feet Monday, May 18th. At 3 p.m. in Peoria, skies were sunny. The temperature was 67 degrees, the dew point was 28, and the relative humidity was 23%. The wind was variable at 5 miles an hour, gusting to 16. The pressure was 30.18 inches and falling. Around central and western Illinois, it was sunny. It was 68 at Bloomington, 66 at Moline, 67 at Galesburg, 66 at Lakin, and 72 at Macomb. Quincy reported 72, Springfield reported 73, Lincoln reported 71, and Pontiac reported 66. And once again at 3 p.m. in Peoria, under sunny skies, the temperature was 67. Looking elsewhere around the Midwest at 3 p.m., Chicago was mostly sunny, and 55. Indianapolis was mostly sunny, and 71. St. Louis was mostly sunny, and 76. Kansas City was mostly sunny, and 78. Des Moines was mostly sunny, and 72. Milwaukee was mostly sunny, and 46. And now a discussion of hazardous weather conditions for the following counties in Illinois: Fulton, Knox, Marshall, Mason, McLean, Peoria, Stark, Tazewell, and Woodford. This hazardous weather outlook is for central Illinois, east central Illinois, and west central Illinois. For tonight, no hazardous weather is expected at this time. For Tuesday through Sunday, breezy winds gusting in excess of 30 miles per hour, active fieldwork, and dry soil conditions could lead to blowing dust in some areas Tuesday and Wednesday. A cold front will move across central Illinois Tuesday night. A few severe storms are possible, with damaging wind gusts being the primary hazard, though some isolated large hail is possible west of Interstate 55. Additional thunderstorm chances are expected from Friday through Sunday. However, the severe weather threat is more uncertain at this time. Lingering flooding on the Illinois River will subside by late Wednesday. Spotter information statement: spotter activation is not anticipated tonight. The time is currently 3:27 p.m. Central Daylight Time. 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Now for the official National Weather Service forecast for Peoria and surrounding areas of central Illinois. Rest of

Today, sunny. Near steady temperature in the upper 60s. Northwest winds 5 to 10 miles an hour with gusts up to 20 miles an hour. Tonight, mostly clear. Lows in the mid-40s. Northeast winds 5 to 10 miles an hour, becoming southeast after midnight. Tuesday, mostly sunny. A slight chance of showers and thunderstorms in the afternoon. Warmer with highs in the lower 80s. South winds 15 to 20 miles an hour, becoming southwest in the afternoon. Gusts up to 35 miles an hour. Chance of rain 20%. Tuesday night, partly cloudy with a chance of showers until midnight, then mostly clear after midnight. Lows in the lower 50s. West winds 15 to 20 miles an hour, becoming northwest 5 to 10 miles an hour after midnight. Chance of rain 50%. Wednesday, sunny, cooler with highs around 70. Northwest winds 15 to 20 miles an hour with gusts up to 35 miles an hour. Wednesday night, clear. Lows in the mid-40s. Thursday, sunny. Highs in the lower 70s. Thursday night, partly cloudy until midnight, then mostly cloudy with a chance of showers after midnight. Lows in the lower 50s. Chance of rain 50%. Friday, partly sunny with a chance of showers. Highs around 80. Chance of rain 50%. Friday night, partly cloudy until midnight, then clearing. A chance of showers and thunderstorms. Lows in the upper 50s. Chance of rain 40%. Saturday, sunny. Highs in the upper 80s. Saturday night, partly cloudy with a chance of showers. Lows in the lower 60s. Chance of rain 40%. Sunday, mostly sunny with a chance of showers. A chance of thunderstorms in the afternoon. Highs in the upper 80s. Chance of rain 40%. Again, the forecast for Peoria and surrounding areas of central Illinois for the rest of today, sunny. Near steady temperature in the upper 60s. Northwest winds 5 to 10 miles an hour with gusts up to 20 miles an hour. At 3 p.m. in Peoria, skies were sunny. The temperature was 67 degrees, the dew point was 28, and the relative humidity was 23%. The wind was variable at 5 miles an hour, gusting to 16. The pressure was 30.18 inches and falling. Around central and western Illinois, it was sunny. It was 68 at Bloomington, 66 at Moline, 67 at Galesburg, 66 at Lakin, and 72 at Macomb. Quincy reported 72, Springfield reported 73, Lincoln reported 71, and Pontiac reported 66. And once again at 3 p.m. in Peoria, under sunny skies, the temperature was 67. Looking elsewhere around the Midwest at 3 p.m., Chicago was mostly sunny, and 55. Indianapolis was mostly sunny, and 71. St. Louis was mostly sunny, and 76. Kansas City was mostly sunny, and 78. Des Moines was mostly sunny, and 72. Milwaukee was mostly sunny, and 46. And now a discussion of hazardous weather conditions for the following counties in Illinois: Fulton, Knox, Marshall, Mason, McLean, Peoria, Stark, Tazewell, and Woodford. This hazardous weather outlook is for central Illinois, east central Illinois, and west central Illinois. For tonight, no hazardous weather is expected at this time. For Tuesday through Sunday, breezy winds gusting in excess of 30 miles per hour, active fieldwork, and dry soil conditions could lead to blowing dust in some areas Tuesday and Wednesday. A cold front will move across central Illinois Tuesday night. A few severe storms are possible, with damaging wind gusts being the primary hazard, though some isolated large hail is possible west of Interstate 55. Additional thunderstorm chances are expected from Friday through Sunday. However, the severe weather threat is more uncertain at this time. Lingering flooding on the Illinois River will subside by late Wednesday. Spotter information statement: spotter activation is not anticipated tonight. The time is currently 3:32 p.m. Central Daylight Time. 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Now for the official National Weather Service forecast for Peoria and surrounding areas of central Illinois. Rest of today, sunny. Near steady temperature.

temperature in the upper 60s. Northwest winds 5 to 10 miles an hour with gusts up to 20 miles an hour. Tonight, mostly clear. Lows in the mid-40s. Northeast winds 5 to the upper 60s. Northwest winds 5 to 10 miles an hour with gusts up to 20 miles an hour. Tonight, mostly clear. Lows in the mid-40s. Northeast winds 5 to 10 miles an hour, becoming southeast after midnight. Tuesday, mostly sunny. A slight chance of showers and thunderstorms in the afternoon. Warmer with highs in the lower 80s. South winds 15 to 20 miles an hour, becoming southwest in the afternoon. Gusts up to 35 miles an hour. Chance of rain 20%. Tuesday night, partly cloudy with a chance of showers until midnight, then mostly clear after midnight. Lows in the lower 50s. West winds 15 to 20 miles an hour, becoming northwest 5 to 10 miles an hour after midnight. Chance of rain 50%. Wednesday, sunny, cooler with highs around 70. Northwest winds 15 to 20 miles an hour with gusts up to 35 miles an hour. Wednesday night, clear. Lows in the mid-40s. Thursday, sunny. Highs in the lower 70s. Thursday night, partly cloudy until midnight, then mostly cloudy with a chance of showers after midnight. Lows in the lower 50s. Chance of rain 50%. Friday, partly sunny with a chance of showers. Highs around 80. Chance of rain 50%. Friday night, partly cloudy until midnight, then clearing. A chance of showers and thunderstorms. Lows in the upper 50s. Chance of rain 40%. Saturday, sunny. Highs in the upper 80s. Saturday night, partly cloudy with a chance of showers. Lows in the lower 60s. Chance of rain 40%. Sunday, mostly sunny with a chance of showers. A chance of thunderstorms in the afternoon. Highs in the upper 80s. Chance of rain 40%. Again, the forecast for Peoria and surrounding areas of central Illinois for the rest of today, sunny. Near steady temperature in the upper 60s. Northwest winds 5 to 10 miles an hour with gusts up to 20 miles an hour. Here is a river flood statement. The flood warning continues for the Illinois River near Havana. Until just after midnight tonight. At 9:45 a.m. Monday, the stage was 14.1 feet. The river is expected to fall below flood stage this evening and continue falling to 11.4 feet Monday, May 18th. At 3 p.m. in Peoria, skies were sunny. The temperature was 67 degrees, the dew point was 28, and the relative humidity was 23%. The wind was variable at 5 miles an hour, gusting to 16. The pressure was 30.18 inches and falling. Around central and western Illinois, it was sunny. It was 68 at Bloomington, 66 at Moline, 67 at Galesburg, 66 at Lakin, and 72 at Macomb. Quincy reported 72, Springfield reported 73, Lincoln reported 71, and Pontiac reported 66. And once again at 3 p.m. in Peoria, under sunny skies, the temperature was 67. Looking elsewhere around the Midwest at 3 p.m., Chicago was mostly sunny, and 55. Indianapolis was mostly sunny, and 71. St. Louis was mostly sunny, and 76. Kansas City was mostly sunny, and 78. Des Moines was mostly sunny, and 72. Milwaukee was mostly sunny, and 46. And now a discussion of hazardous weather conditions for the following counties in Illinois: Fulton, Knox, Marshall, Mason, McLean, Peoria, Stark, Tazewell, and Woodford. This hazardous weather outlook is for central Illinois, east central Illinois, and west central Illinois. For tonight, no hazardous weather is expected at this time. For Tuesday through Sunday, breezy winds gusting in excess of 30 miles per hour, active fieldwork, and dry soil conditions could lead to blowing dust in some areas Tuesday and Wednesday. A cold front will move across central Illinois Tuesday night. A few severe storms are possible, with damaging wind gusts being the primary hazard, though some isolated large hail is possible west of Interstate 55. Additional thunderstorm chances are expected from Friday through Sunday. However, the severe weather threat is more uncertain at this time. Lingering

Flooding on the Illinois River will subside by late Wednesday. Spotter information statement. Spotter activation is not anticipated tonight. The time is currently 3:37 p.m. Central Daylight Time. 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Now for the official National Weather Service forecast for Peoria and surrounding areas of central Illinois. Rest of today, sunny. Near steady temperature in the upper 60s. Northwest winds 5 to 10 miles an hour with gusts up to 20 miles an hour. Tonight, mostly clear. Lows in the mid-40s. Northeast winds 5 to 10 miles an hour, becoming southeast after midnight. Tuesday, mostly sunny. A slight chance of showers and thunderstorms in the afternoon. Warmer with highs in the lower 80s. South winds 15 to 20 miles an hour, becoming southwest in the afternoon. Gusts up to 35 miles an hour. Chance of rain 20%. Tuesday night, partly cloudy with a chance of showers until midnight, then mostly clear after midnight. Lows in the lower 50s. West winds 15 to 20 miles an hour, becoming northwest 5 to 10 miles an hour after midnight. Chance of rain 50%. Wednesday, sunny, cooler with highs around 70. Northwest winds 15 to 20 miles an hour with gusts up to 35 miles an hour. Wednesday night, clear. Lows in the mid-40s. Thursday, sunny. Highs in the lower 70s. Thursday night, partly cloudy until midnight, then mostly cloudy with a chance of showers after midnight. Lows in the lower 50s. Chance of rain 50%. Friday, partly sunny with a chance of showers. Highs around 80. Chance of rain 50%. Friday night, partly cloudy until midnight, then clearing. A chance of showers and thunderstorms. Lows in the upper 50s. Chance of rain 40%. Saturday, sunny. Highs in the upper 80s. Saturday night, partly cloudy with a chance of showers. Lows in the lower 60s. Chance of rain 40%. Sunday, mostly sunny with a chance of showers. A chance of thunderstorms in the afternoon. Highs in the upper 80s. Chance of rain 40%. Again, the forecast for Peoria and surrounding areas of central Illinois for the rest of today, sunny. Near steady temperature in the upper 60s. Northwest winds 5 to 10 miles an hour with gusts up to 20 miles an hour. Now for the official National Weather Service forecast for Peoria and surrounding areas of central Illinois. Tonight, mostly clear. Lows in the mid-40s. Northeast winds 5 to 10 miles an hour, becoming southeast after midnight. Tuesday, mostly sunny. A slight chance of showers and thunderstorms in the afternoon. Warmer with highs in the lower 80s. South winds 15 to 20 miles an hour, becoming southwest in the afternoon. Gusts up to 35 miles an hour. Chance of rain 20%. Tuesday night, partly cloudy with a chance of showers with a slight chance of thunderstorms until midnight, then mostly clear after midnight. Lows in the lower 50s. West winds 15 to 20 miles an hour, becoming northwest 5 to 10 miles an hour after midnight. Chance of rain 50%. Wednesday, sunny, cooler with highs around 70. Northwest winds 15 to 20 miles an hour with gusts up to 35 miles an hour. Wednesday night, clear. Lows in the mid-40s. North winds 10 to 15 miles an hour with gusts up to 30 miles an hour, diminishing to around 5 miles an hour after midnight. Thursday, sunny. Highs in the lower 70s. Thursday night, partly cloudy until midnight, then mostly cloudy with a chance of showers after midnight. Lows in the lower 50s. Chance of rain 50%. Friday, partly sunny with a chance of showers. Highs around 80. Chance of rain 50%. Friday night, partly cloudy until midnight, then clearing. A chance of showers and thunderstorms. Lows in the upper 50s. Chance of rain 40%. Saturday, sunny. Highs in the upper 80s. Saturday night, partly cloudy with a chance of showers. Lows in the lower 60s. Chance of rain 40%. Sunday, mostly sunny with a chance of showers. A chance of thunderstorms.

storms in the afternoon. Highs in the upper 80s. Chance of rain 40%. Sunday night, a chance of thunderstorms until midnight. Partly cloudy with a chance of showers. Lows in the mid-60s. Chance of rain 50%. Monday, partly sunny with a chance of showers. Highs in the upper 80s. Chance of rain 50%. Again, the forecast for Peoria and surrounding areas of central Illinois for tonight, mostly clear. Lows in the mid-40s. Northeast winds 5 to 10 miles an hour, becoming southeast after midnight. At 3 p.m. in Peoria, skies were sunny. The temperature was 67 degrees, the dew point was 28, and the relative humidity was 23%. The wind was variable at 5 miles an hour, gusting to 16. The pressure was 30.18 inches and falling. Around central and western Illinois, it was sunny. It was 68 at Bloomington, 66 at Moline, 67 at Galesburg, 66 at Lakin, and 72 at Macomb. Quincy reported 72, Springfield reported 73, Lincoln reported 71, and Pontiac reported 66. And once again at 3 p.m. in Peoria, under sunny skies, the temperature was 67. Looking elsewhere around the Midwest at 3 p.m., Chicago was mostly sunny, and 55. Indianapolis was mostly sunny, and 71. St. Louis was mostly sunny, and 76. Kansas City was mostly sunny, and 78. Des Moines was mostly sunny, and 72. Milwaukee was mostly sunny, and 46. And now a discussion of hazardous weather conditions for the following counties in Illinois: Fulton, Knox, Marshall, Mason, McLean, Peoria, Stark, Tazewell, and Woodford. This hazardous weather outlook is for central Illinois, east central Illinois, and west central Illinois. For tonight, no hazardous weather is expected at this time. For Tuesday through Sunday, breezy winds gusting in excess of 30 miles per hour, active fieldwork, and dry soil conditions could lead to blowing dust in some areas Tuesday and Wednesday. A cold front will move across central Illinois Tuesday night. A few severe storms are possible, with damaging wind gusts being the primary hazard, though some isolated large hail is possible west of Interstate 55. Additional thunderstorm chances are expected from Friday through Sunday. However, the severe weather threat is more uncertain at this time. Lingering flooding on the Illinois River will subside by late Wednesday. Spotter information statement: spotter activation is not anticipated tonight. Here is a river flood statement. The flood warning continues for the Illinois River near Havana until just after midnight tonight. At 9:45 a.m. Monday, the stage was 14.1 feet. The river is expected to fall below flood stage this evening and continue falling to 11.4 feet Monday, May 18th. The time is currently 3:45 p.m. Central Daylight Time. 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Now for the official National Weather Service forecast for Peoria and surrounding areas of central Illinois. Tonight, mostly clear. Lows in the mid-40s. Northeast winds 5 to 10 miles an hour, becoming southeast after midnight. Tuesday, mostly sunny. A slight chance of showers and thunderstorms in the afternoon. Warmer with highs in the lower 80s. South winds 15 to 20 miles an hour, becoming southwest in the afternoon. Gusts up to 35 miles an hour. Chance of rain 20%. Tuesday night, partly cloudy with a chance of showers with a slight chance of thunderstorms until midnight, then mostly clear after midnight. Lows in the lower 50s. West winds 15 to 20 miles an hour, becoming northwest 5 to 10 miles an hour after midnight. Chance of rain 50%. Wednesday, sunny, cooler with highs around 70. Northwest winds 15 to 20 miles an hour with gusts up to 35 miles an hour. Wednesday night, clear. Lows in the mid-40s. North winds 10 to 15 miles an hour with gusts up to 30 miles an hour, diminishing to around 5 miles an hour after midnight. Thursday, sunny. Highs in the lower 70s. Thursday night, partly cloudy until midnight, then mostly cloudy with a chance of showers after midnight. Lows in the lower 50s. Chance of rain 50%. Friday,
partly sunny with a chance of showers. Highs around 80. Chance of rain 50%. Friday night, partly cloudy until midnight, then clearing. A chance of showers and thunderstorms. Lows in the upper 50s. Chance of rain 40%. Saturday, sunny. Highs in the upper 80s. Saturday night, partly cloudy with a chance of showers. Lows in the lower 60s. Chance of rain 40%. Sunday, mostly sunny with a chance of showers. A chance of thunderstorms in the afternoon. Highs in the upper 80s. Chance of rain 40%. Sunday night, a chance of thunderstorms until midnight. Partly cloudy with a chance of showers. Lows in the mid-60s. Chance of rain 50%. Monday, partly sunny with a chance of showers. Highs in the upper 80s. Chance of rain 50%. Again, the forecast for Peoria and surrounding areas of central Illinois for tonight, mostly clear. Lows in the mid-40s. Northeast winds 5 to 10 miles an hour, becoming southeast after midnight. At 3 p.m. in Peoria, skies were sunny. The temperature was 67 degrees, the dew point was 28, and the relative humidity was 23%. The wind was variable at 5 miles an hour, gusting to 16. The pressure was 30.18 inches and falling. Around central and western Illinois, it was sunny. It was 68 at Bloomington, 66 at Moline, 67 at Galesburg, 66 at Lakin, and 72 at Macomb. Quincy reported 72, Springfield reported 73, Lincoln reported 71, and Pontiac reported 66. And once again at 3 p.m. in Peoria, under sunny skies, the temperature was 67. Looking elsewhere around the Midwest at 3 p.m., Chicago was mostly sunny, and 55. Indianapolis was mostly sunny, and 71. St. Louis was mostly sunny, and 76. Kansas City was mostly sunny, and 78. Des Moines was mostly sunny, and 72. Milwaukee was mostly sunny, and 46. And now a discussion of hazardous weather conditions for the following counties in Illinois: Fulton, Knox, Marshall, Mason, McLean, Peoria, Stark, Tazewell, and Woodford. This hazardous weather outlook is for central Illinois, east central Illinois, and west central Illinois. For tonight, no hazardous weather is expected at this time. For Tuesday through Sunday, breezy winds gusting in excess of 30 miles per hour, active fieldwork, and dry soil conditions could lead to blowing dust in some areas Tuesday and Wednesday. A cold front will move across central Illinois Tuesday night. A few severe storms are possible, with damaging wind gusts being the primary hazard, though some isolated large hail is possible west of Interstate 55. Additional thunderstorm chances are expected from Friday through Sunday. However, the severe weather threat is more uncertain at this time. Lingering flooding on the Illinois River will subside by late Wednesday. Spotter information statement: spotter activation is not anticipated tonight. The time is currently 3:51 p.m. Central Daylight Time. 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Now for the official National Weather Service forecast for Peoria and surrounding areas of central Illinois. Tonight, mostly clear. Lows in the mid-40s. Northeast winds 5 to 10 miles an hour, becoming southeast after midnight. Tuesday, mostly sunny. A slight chance of showers and thunderstorms in the afternoon. Warmer with highs in the lower 80s. South winds 15 to 20 miles an hour, becoming southwest in the afternoon. Gusts up to 35 miles an hour. Chance of rain 20%. Tuesday night, partly cloudy with a chance of showers with a slight chance of thunderstorms until midnight, then mostly clear after midnight. Lows in the lower 50s. West winds 15 to 20 miles an hour, becoming northwest 5 to 10 miles an hour after midnight. Chance of rain 50%. Wednesday, sunny, cooler with highs around 70. Northwest winds 15 to 20 miles an hour with gusts up to 35 miles an hour. Wednesday night, clear. Lows in the mid-40s. North winds 10 to 15 miles an hour with gusts up to 30 miles an hour, diminishing to around 5 miles an hour after midnight. Thursday, sunny.
Highs

the lower 70s. Thursday night, partly cloudy until midnight, then mostly cloudy with a chance of showers after midnight. Lows in the lower 50s. Chance of rain 50%. Friday, partly sunny with a chance of showers. Highs around 80. Chance of rain 50%. Friday night, partly cloudy until midnight, then clearing. A chance of showers and thunderstorms. Lows in the upper 50s. Chance of rain 40%. Saturday, sunny. Highs in the upper 80s. Saturday night, partly cloudy with a chance of showers. Lows in the lower 60s. Chance of rain 40%. Sunday, mostly sunny with a chance of showers. A chance of thunderstorms in the afternoon. Highs in the upper 80s. Chance of rain 40%. Sunday night, a chance of thunderstorms until midnight. Partly cloudy with a chance of showers. Lows in the mid-60s. Chance of rain 50%. Monday, partly sunny with a chance of showers. Highs in the upper 80s. Chance of rain 50%. Again, the forecast for Peoria and surrounding areas of central Illinois for tonight, mostly clear. Lows in the mid-40s. Northeast winds 5 to 10 miles an hour, becoming southeast after midnight. At 3 p.m. in Peoria, skies were sunny. The temperature was 67 degrees, the dew point was 28, and the relative humidity was 23%. The wind was variable at 5 miles an hour, gusting to 16. The pressure was 30.18 inches and falling. Around central and western Illinois, it was sunny. It was 68 at Bloomington, 66 at Moline, 67 at Galesburg, 66 at Lakin, and 72 at Macomb. Quincy reported 72, Springfield reported 73, Lincoln reported 71, and Pontiac reported 66. And once again at 3 p.m. in Peoria, under sunny skies, the temperature was 67. Looking elsewhere around the Midwest at 3 p.m., Chicago was mostly sunny, and 55. Indianapolis was mostly sunny, and 71. St. Louis was mostly sunny, and 76. Kansas City was mostly sunny, and 78. Des Moines was mostly sunny, and 72. Milwaukee was mostly sunny, and 46. Here is a river flood statement. The flood warning continues for the Illinois River near Havana. Until just after midnight tonight. At 9:45 a.m. Monday, the stage was 14.1 feet. The river is expected to fall below flood stage this evening and continue falling to 11.4 feet Monday, May 18th. And now a discussion of hazardous weather conditions for the following counties in Illinois: Fulton, Knox, Marshall, Mason, McLean, Peoria, Stark, Tazewell, and Woodford. This hazardous weather outlook is for central Illinois, east central Illinois, and west central Illinois. For tonight, no hazardous weather is expected at this time. For Tuesday through Sunday, breezy winds gusting in excess of 30 miles per hour, active fieldwork, and dry soil conditions could lead to blowing dust in some areas Tuesday and Wednesday. A cold front will move across central Illinois Tuesday night. A few severe storms are possible, with damaging wind gusts being the primary hazard, though some isolated large hail is possible west of Interstate 55. Additional thunderstorm chances are expected from Friday through Sunday. However, the severe weather threat is more uncertain at this time. Lingering flooding on the Illinois River will subside by late Wednesday. Spotter information statement: spotter activation is not anticipated tonight. The time is currently 3:56 p.m. Central Daylight Time. 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Now for the official National Weather Service forecast for Peoria and surrounding areas of central Illinois. Tonight, mostly clear. Lows in the mid-40s. Northeast winds 5 to 10 miles an hour, becoming southeast after midnight. Tuesday, mostly sunny. A slight chance of showers and thunderstorms in the afternoon. Warmer with highs in the lower 80s. South winds 15 to 20 miles an hour, becoming southwest in the afternoon. Gusts up to 35 miles an hour. Chance of rain 20%. Tuesday night, partly cloudy with a chance of showers with a slight chance of thunderstorms until midnight, then mostly clear after midnight. Lows in the

chance of showers. Highs around 80. Chance of rain 50%. Friday night, partly cloudy until midnight, then clearing. A chance of showers and thunderstorms. Lows in the upper 50s. Chance of rain 40%. Saturday, sunny. Highs in the upper 80s. Saturday night, partly cloudy with a chance of showers. Lows in the lower 60s. Chance of rain 40%. Sunday, mostly sunny with a chance of showers. A chance of thunderstorms in the afternoon. Highs in the upper 80s. Chance of rain 40%. Sunday night, a chance of thunderstorms until midnight. Partly cloudy with a chance of showers. Lows in the mid-60s. Chance of rain 50%. Monday, partly sunny with a chance of showers. Highs in the upper 80s. Chance of rain 50%. Again, the forecast for Peoria and surrounding areas of central Illinois for tonight, mostly clear. Lows in the mid-40s. Northeast winds 5 to 10 miles an hour, becoming southeast after midnight. At 3 p.m. in Peoria, skies were sunny. The temperature was 67 degrees, the dew point was 28, and the relative humidity was 23%. The wind was variable at 5 miles an hour, gusting to 16. The pressure was 30.18 inches and falling. Around central and western Illinois, it was sunny. It was 68 at Bloomington, 66 at Moline, 67 at Galesburg, 66 at Lakin, and 72 at Macomb. Quincy reported 72, Springfield reported 73, Lincoln reported 71, and Pontiac reported 66. And once again at 3 p.m. in Peoria, under sunny skies, the temperature was 67. And now a discussion of hazardous weather conditions for the following counties in Illinois: Fulton, Knox, Marshall, Mason, McLean, Peoria, Stark, Tazewell, and Woodford. This hazardous weather outlook is for central Illinois, east central Illinois, and west central Illinois. For tonight, no hazardous weather is expected at this time. For Tuesday through Sunday, breezy winds gusting in excess of 30 miles per hour, active fieldwork, and dry soil conditions could lead to blowing dust in some areas Tuesday and Wednesday. A cold front will move across central Illinois Tuesday night. A few severe storms are possible, with damaging wind gusts being the primary hazard, though some isolated large hail is possible west of Interstate 55. Additional thunderstorm chances are expected from Friday through Sunday. However, the severe weather threat is more uncertain at this time. Lingering flooding on the Illinois River will subside by late Wednesday. Spotter information statement: spotter activation is not anticipated tonight. The time is currently 4:01 p.m. Central Daylight Time. 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Now for the official National Weather Service forecast for Peoria and surrounding areas of central Illinois. Tonight, mostly clear. Lows in the mid-40s. Northeast winds 5 to 10 miles an hour, becoming southeast after midnight. Tuesday, mostly sunny. A slight chance of showers and thunderstorms in the afternoon. Warmer with highs in the lower 80s. South winds 15 to 20 miles an hour, becoming southwest in the afternoon. Gusts up to 35 miles an hour. Chance of rain 20%. Tuesday night, partly cloudy with a chance of showers with a slight chance of thunderstorms until midnight, then mostly clear after midnight. Lows in the lower 50s. West winds 15 to 20 miles an hour, becoming northwest 5 to 10 miles an hour after midnight. Chance of rain 50%. Wednesday, sunny, cooler with highs around 70. Northwest winds 15 to 20 miles an hour with gusts up to 35 miles an hour. Wednesday night, clear. Lows in the mid-40s. North winds 10 to 15 miles an hour with gusts up to 30 miles an hour, diminishing to around 5 miles an hour after midnight. Thursday, sunny. Highs in the lower 70s. Thursday night, partly cloudy until midnight, then mostly cloudy with a chance of showers after midnight. Lows in the lower 50s. Chance of rain 50%. Friday, partly sunny with a chance of showers. Highs around 80. Chance of rain 50%. Friday night, partly cloudy until midnight, then clearing. A chance of showers.

showers and thunderstorms. Lows in the upper 50s. Chance of rain 40%. Saturday, sunny. Highs in the upper 80s. Saturday night, partly cloudy with a chance of showers. Lows in the lower 60s. Chance of rain 40%. Sunday, mostly sunny with a chance of showers. A chance of thunderstorms in the afternoon. Highs in the upper 80s. Chance of rain 40%. Sunday night, a chance of thunderstorms until midnight. Partly cloudy with a chance of showers. Lows in the mid-60s. Chance of rain 50%. Monday, partly sunny with a chance of showers. Highs in the upper 80s. Chance of rain 50%. Again, the forecast for Peoria and surrounding areas of central Illinois for tonight, mostly clear. Lows in the mid-40s. Northeast winds 5 to 10 miles an hour, becoming southeast after midnight. At 4 p.m. in Peoria, skies were sunny. The temperature was 68 degrees, the dew point was 28, and the relative humidity was 22%. The wind was variable at 3 miles an hour. The pressure was 30.16 inches and falling. Around central and western Illinois, it was sunny. It was 69 at Bloomington, 68 at Moline, 69 at Galesburg, 66 at Lakin, and 72 at Macomb. Quincy reported 73, Springfield reported 72, Lincoln reported 71, and Pontiac reported 66. And once again at 4 p.m. in Peoria, under sunny skies, the temperature was 68. Here is a river flood statement. The flood warning continues for the Illinois River near Havana until just after midnight tonight. At 9:45 a.m. Monday, the stage was 14.1 feet. The river is expected to fall below flood stage this evening and continue falling to 11.4 feet Monday, May 18th. And now a discussion of hazardous weather conditions for the following counties in Illinois: Fulton, Knox, Marshall, Mason, McLean, Peoria, Stark, Tazewell, and Woodford. This hazardous weather outlook is for central Illinois, east central Illinois, and west central Illinois. For tonight, no hazardous weather is expected at this time. For Tuesday through Sunday, breezy winds gusting in excess of 30 miles per hour, active fieldwork, and dry soil conditions could lead to blowing dust in some areas Tuesday and Wednesday. A cold front will move across central Illinois Tuesday night. A few severe storms are possible, with damaging wind gusts being the primary hazard, though some isolated large hail is possible west of Interstate 55. Additional thunderstorm chances are expected from Friday through Sunday. However, the severe weather threat is more uncertain at this time. Lingering flooding on the Illinois River will subside by late Wednesday. Spotter information statement: spotter activation is not anticipated tonight. The time is currently 4:06 p.m. Central Daylight Time. 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Now for the official National Weather Service forecast for Peoria and surrounding areas of central Illinois. Tonight, mostly clear. Lows in the mid-40s. Northeast winds 5 to 10 miles an hour, becoming southeast after midnight. Tuesday, mostly sunny. A slight chance of showers and thunderstorms in the afternoon. Warmer with highs in the lower 80s. South winds 15 to 20 miles an hour, becoming southwest in the afternoon. Gusts up to 35 miles an hour. Chance of rain 20%. Tuesday night, partly cloudy with a chance of showers with a slight chance of thunderstorms until midnight, then mostly clear after midnight. Lows in the lower 50s. West winds 15 to 20 miles an hour, becoming northwest 5 to 10 miles an hour after midnight. Chance of rain 50%. Wednesday, sunny, cooler with highs around 70. Northwest winds 15 to 20 miles an hour with gusts up to 35 miles an hour. Wednesday night, clear. Lows in the mid-40s. North winds 10 to 15 miles an hour with gusts up to 30 miles an hour, diminishing to around 5 miles an hour after midnight. Thursday, sunny. Highs in the lower 70s. Thursday night, partly cloudy until midnight, then mostly cloudy with a chance of showers after midnight. Lows in the lower 50s. Chance of rain 50%. Friday, partly sunny with a chance of showers.

around 80. Chance of rain 50%. Friday night, partly cloudy until midnight, then clearing. A chance of showers and thunderstorms. Lows in the upper 50s. Chance of rain 40%. Saturday, sunny. Highs in the upper 80s. Saturday night, partly cloudy with a chance of showers. Lows in the lower 60s. Chance of rain 40%. Sunday, mostly sunny with a chance of showers. A chance of thunderstorms in the afternoon. Highs in the upper 80s. Chance of rain 40%. Sunday night, a chance of thunderstorms until midnight. Partly cloudy with a chance of showers. Lows in the mid-60s. Chance of rain 50%. Monday, partly sunny with a chance of showers. Highs in the upper 80s. Chance of rain 50%. Again, the forecast for Peoria and surrounding areas of central Illinois for tonight, mostly clear. Lows in the mid-40s. Northeast winds 5 to 10 miles an hour, becoming southeast after midnight. At 4 p.m. in Peoria, skies were sunny. The temperature was 68 degrees, the dew point was 28, and the relative humidity was 22%. The wind was variable at 3 miles an hour. The pressure was 30.16 inches and falling. Around central and western Illinois, it was sunny. It was 69 at Bloomington, 68 at Moline, 69 at Galesburg, 66 at Lakin, and 72 at Macomb. Quincy reported 73, Springfield reported 72, Lincoln reported 71, and Pontiac reported 66. And once again at 4 p.m. in Peoria, under sunny skies, the temperature was 68. Looking elsewhere around the Midwest at 4 p.m., Chicago was mostly sunny, and 54. Indianapolis was mostly sunny, and 71. St. Louis was mostly sunny, and 75. Kansas City was mostly sunny, and 79. Des Moines was partly sunny, and 73. Milwaukee was mostly sunny, and 46. And now a discussion of hazardous weather conditions for the following counties in Illinois: Fulton, Knox, Marshall, Mason, McLean, Peoria, Stark, Tazewell, and Woodford. This hazardous weather outlook is for central Illinois, east central Illinois, and west central Illinois. For tonight, no hazardous weather is expected at this time. For Tuesday through Sunday, breezy winds gusting in excess of 30 miles per hour, active fieldwork, and dry soil conditions could lead to blowing dust in some areas Tuesday and Wednesday. A cold front will move across central Illinois Tuesday night. A few severe storms are possible, with damaging wind gusts being the primary hazard, though some isolated large hail is possible west of Interstate 55. Additional thunderstorm chances are expected from Friday through Sunday. However, the severe weather threat is more uncertain at this time. Lingering flooding on the Illinois River will subside by late Wednesday. Spotter information statement: spotter activation is not anticipated tonight. The time is currently 4:11 p.m. Central Daylight Time. 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Now for the official National Weather Service forecast for Peoria and surrounding areas of central Illinois. Tonight, mostly clear. Lows in the mid-40s. Northeast winds 5 to 10 miles an hour, becoming southeast after midnight. Tuesday, mostly sunny. A slight chance of showers and thunderstorms in the afternoon. Warmer with highs in the lower 80s. South winds 15 to 20 miles an hour, becoming southwest in the afternoon. Gusts up to 35 miles an hour. Chance of rain 20%. Tuesday night, partly cloudy with a chance of showers with a slight chance of thunderstorms until midnight, then mostly clear after midnight. Lows in the lower 50s. West winds 15 to 20 miles an hour, becoming northwest 5 to 10 miles an hour after midnight. Chance of rain 50%. Wednesday, sunny, cooler with highs around 70. Northwest winds 15 to 20 miles an hour with gusts up to 35 miles an hour. Wednesday night, clear. Lows in the mid-40s. North winds 10 to 15 miles an hour with gusts up to 30 miles an hour, diminishing to around 5 miles an hour after midnight. Thursday, sunny. Highs in the lower 70s. Thursday night, partly cloudy until midnight,

Mostly cloudy with a chance of showers after midnight. Lows in the lower 50s. Chance of rain 50%. Friday, partly sunny with a chance of showers. Highs around 80. Chance of rain 50%. Friday night, partly cloudy until midnight, then clearing. A chance of showers and thunderstorms. Lows in the upper 50s. Chance of rain 40%. Saturday, sunny. Highs in the upper 80s. Saturday night, partly cloudy with a chance of showers. Lows in the lower 60s. Chance of rain 40%. Sunday, mostly sunny with a chance of showers. A chance of thunderstorms in the afternoon. Highs in the upper 80s. Chance of rain 40%. Sunday night, a chance of thunderstorms until midnight. Partly cloudy with a chance of showers. Lows in the mid-60s. Chance of rain 50%. Monday, partly sunny with a chance of showers. Highs in the upper 80s. Chance of rain 50%. Again, the forecast for Peoria and surrounding areas of central Illinois for tonight, mostly clear. Lows in the mid-40s. Northeast winds 5 to 10 miles an hour, becoming southeast after midnight. 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Here is a river flood statement. The flood warning continues for the Illinois River near Havana until just after midnight tonight. At 9:45 a.m. Monday, the stage was 14.1 feet. The river is expected to fall below flood stage this evening and continue falling to 11.4 feet Monday, May 18th. At 4 p.m. in Peoria, skies were sunny. The temperature was 68 degrees, the dew point was 28, and the relative humidity was 22%. The wind was variable at 3 miles an hour. The pressure was 30.16 inches and falling. Around central and western Illinois, it was sunny. It was 69 at Bloomington, 68 at Moline, 69 at Galesburg, 66 at Lakin, and 72 at Macomb. Quincy reported 73, Springfield reported 72, Lincoln reported 71, and Pontiac reported 66. And once again at 4 p.m. in Peoria, under sunny skies, the temperature was 68. Looking elsewhere around the Midwest at 4 p.m., Chicago was mostly sunny, and 54. Indianapolis was mostly sunny, and 71. St. Louis was mostly sunny, and 75. Kansas City was mostly sunny, and 79. Des Moines was partly sunny, and 73. Milwaukee was mostly sunny, and 46. And now a discussion of hazardous weather conditions for the following counties in Illinois: Fulton, Knox, Marshall, Mason, McLean, Peoria, Stark, Tazewell, and Woodford. This hazardous weather outlook is for central Illinois, east central Illinois, and west central Illinois. For tonight, no hazardous weather is expected at this time. For Tuesday through Sunday, breezy winds gusting in excess of 30 miles per hour, active fieldwork, and dry soil conditions could lead to blowing dust in some areas Tuesday and Wednesday. A cold front will move across central Illinois Tuesday night. A few severe storms are possible, with damaging wind gusts being the primary hazard, though some isolated large hail is possible west of Interstate 55. Additional thunderstorm chances are expected from Friday through Sunday. However, the severe weather threat is more uncertain at this time. Lingering flooding on the Illinois River will subside by late Wednesday. Spotter information statement: spotter activation is not anticipated tonight. The time is currently 4:18 p.m. Central Daylight Time. 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Now for the official National Weather Service forecast for Peoria and surrounding areas of central Illinois. Tonight, mostly clear. Lows in the mid-40s. Northeast winds 5 to 10 miles an hour,
becoming southeast after midnight. Tuesday, mostly sunny. A slight chance of showers and thunderstorms in the afternoon. Warmer with highs in the lower 80s. South winds 15 to 20 miles an hour, becoming southwest in the afternoon. Gusts up to 35 miles an hour. Chance of rain 20%. Tuesday night, partly cloudy with a chance of showers with a slight chance of thunderstorms until midnight, then mostly clear after midnight. Lows in the lower 50s. West winds 15 to 20 miles an hour, becoming northwest 5 to 10 miles an hour after midnight. Chance of rain 50%. Wednesday, sunny, cooler with highs around 70. Northwest winds 15 to 20 miles an hour with gusts up to 35 miles an hour. Wednesday night, clear. Lows in the mid-40s. North winds 10 to 15 miles an hour with gusts up to 30 miles an hour, diminishing to around 5 miles an hour after midnight. Thursday, sunny. Highs in the lower 70s. Thursday night, partly cloudy until midnight, then mostly cloudy with a chance of showers after midnight. Lows in the lower 50s. Chance of rain 50%. Friday, partly sunny with a chance of showers. Highs around 80. Chance of rain 50%. Friday night, partly cloudy until midnight, then clearing. A chance of showers and thunderstorms. Lows in the upper 50s. Chance of rain 40%. Saturday, sunny. Highs in the upper 80s. Saturday night, partly cloudy with a chance of showers. Lows in the lower 60s. Chance of rain 40%. Sunday, mostly sunny with a chance of showers. A chance of thunderstorms in the afternoon. Highs in the upper 80s. Chance of rain 40%. Sunday night, a chance of thunderstorms until midnight. Partly cloudy with a chance of showers. Lows in the mid-60s. Chance of rain 50%. Monday, partly sunny with a chance of showers. Highs in the upper 80s. Chance of rain 50%. Again, the forecast for Peoria and surrounding areas of central Illinois for tonight, mostly clear. Lows in the mid-40s. Northeast winds 5 to 10 miles an hour, becoming southeast after midnight. At 4 p.m. in Peoria, skies were sunny. The temperature was 68 degrees, the dew point was 28, and the relative humidity was 22%. The wind was variable at 3 miles an hour. The pressure was 30.16 inches and falling. Around central and western Illinois, it was sunny. It was 69 at Bloomington, 68 at Moline, 69 at Galesburg, 66 at Lakin, and 72 at Macomb. Quincy reported 73, Springfield reported 72, Lincoln reported 71, and Pontiac reported 66. And once again at 4 p.m. in Peoria, under sunny skies, the temperature was 68. At 4 p.m. in Peoria, skies were sunny. The temperature was 68 degrees, the dew point was 28, and the relative humidity was 22%. The wind was variable at 3 miles an hour. The pressure was 30.16 inches and falling. Around central and western Illinois, it was sunny. It was 69 at Bloomington, 68 at Moline, 69 at Galesburg, 66 at Lakin, and 72 at Macomb. Quincy reported 73, Springfield reported 72, Lincoln reported 71, and Pontiac reported 66. And once again at 4 p.m. in Peoria, under sunny skies, the temperature was 68. Looking elsewhere around the Midwest at 4 p.m., Chicago was mostly sunny, and 54. Indianapolis was mostly sunny, and 71. St. Louis was mostly sunny, and 75. Kansas City was mostly sunny, and 79. Des Moines was partly sunny, and 73. Milwaukee was mostly sunny, and 46. And now a discussion of hazardous weather conditions for the following counties in Illinois: Fulton, Knox, Marshall, Mason, McLean, Peoria, Stark, Tazewell, and Woodford. This hazardous weather outlook is for central Illinois, east central Illinois, and west central Illinois. For tonight, no hazardous weather is expected at this time. For Tuesday through Sunday, breezy winds gusting in excess of 30 miles per hour, active fieldwork, and dry soil conditions could lead to blowing dust in some areas Tuesday and Wednesday.
A cold front will move across central Illinois Tuesday.

night. A few severe storms are possible, with damaging wind gusts being the primary hazard, though some isolated large hail is possible west of Interstate 55. Additional thunderstorm chances are expected from Friday through Sunday. However, the severe weather threat is more uncertain at this time. Lingering flooding on the Illinois River will subside by late Wednesday. Spotter information statement: spotter activation is not anticipated tonight. The time is currently 4:24 p.m. Central Daylight Time. 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Now for the official National Weather Service forecast for Peoria and surrounding areas of central Illinois. Tonight, mostly clear. Lows in the mid-40s. Northeast winds 5 to 10 miles an hour, becoming southeast after midnight. Tuesday, mostly sunny. A slight chance of showers and thunderstorms in the afternoon. Warmer with highs in the lower 80s. South winds 15 to 20 miles an hour, becoming southwest in the afternoon. Gusts up to 35 miles an hour. Chance of rain 20%. Tuesday night, partly cloudy with a chance of showers with a slight chance of thunderstorms until midnight, then mostly clear after midnight. Lows in the lower 50s. West winds 15 to 20 miles an hour, becoming northwest 5 to 10 miles an hour after midnight. Chance of rain 50%. Wednesday, sunny, cooler with highs around 70. Northwest winds 15 to 20 miles an hour with gusts up to 35 miles an hour. Wednesday night, clear. Lows in the mid-40s. North winds 10 to 15 miles an hour with gusts up to 30 miles an hour, diminishing to around 5 miles an hour after midnight. Thursday, sunny. Highs in the lower 70s. Thursday night, partly cloudy until midnight, then mostly cloudy with a chance of showers after midnight. Lows in the lower 50s. Chance of rain 50%. Friday, partly sunny with a chance of showers. Highs around 80. Chance of rain 50%. Friday night, partly cloudy until midnight, then clearing. A chance of showers and thunderstorms. Lows in the upper 50s. Chance of rain 40%. Saturday, sunny. Highs in the upper 80s. Saturday night, partly cloudy with a chance of showers. Lows in the lower 60s. Chance of rain 40%. Sunday, mostly sunny with a chance of showers. A chance of thunderstorms in the afternoon. Highs in the upper 80s. Chance of rain 40%. Sunday night, a chance of thunderstorms until midnight. Partly cloudy with a chance of showers. Lows in the mid-60s. Chance of rain 50%. Monday, partly sunny with a chance of showers. Highs in the upper 80s. Chance of rain 50%. Again, the forecast for Peoria and surrounding areas of central Illinois for tonight, mostly clear. Lows in the mid-40s. Northeast winds 5 to 10 miles an hour, becoming southeast after midnight. Here is a river flood statement. The flood warning continues for the Illinois River near Havana until just after midnight tonight. At 9:45 a.m. Monday, the stage was 14.1 feet. The river is expected to fall below flood stage this evening and continue falling to 11.4 feet Monday, May 18th. At 4 p.m. in Peoria, skies were sunny. The temperature was 68 degrees, the dew point was 28, and the relative humidity was 22%. The wind was variable at 3 miles an hour. The pressure was 30.16 inches and falling. Around central and western Illinois, it was sunny. It was 69 at Bloomington, 68 at Moline, 69 at Galesburg, 66 at Lakin, and 72 at Macomb. Quincy reported 73, Springfield reported 72, Lincoln reported 71, and Pontiac reported 66. And once again at 4 p.m. in Peoria, under sunny skies, the temperature was 68. Looking elsewhere around the Midwest at 4 p.m., Chicago was mostly sunny, and 54. Indianapolis was mostly sunny, and 71. St. Louis was mostly sunny, and 75. Kansas City was mostly sunny, and 79. Des Moines was partly sunny, and 73. Milwaukee was mostly sunny, and 46. And now a discussion of hazardous weather conditions.

names for the following counties in Illinois: Fulton, Knox, Marshall, Mason, McLean, Peoria, Stark, Tazewell, and Woodford. This hazardous weather outlook is for Central Illinois, East Central Illinois, and West Central Illinois. For tonight, no hazardous weather is expected at this time. For Tuesday through Sunday, breezy winds gusting in excess of 30 miles per hour, active fieldwork, and dry soil conditions could lead to blowing dust in some areas Tuesday and Wednesday. A cold front will move across Central Illinois Tuesday night. A few severe storms are possible, with damaging wind gusts being the primary hazard, though some isolated large hail is possible west of Interstate 55. Additional thunderstorm chances are expected from Friday through Sunday. However, the severe weather threat is more uncertain at this time. Lingering flooding on the Illinois River will subside by late Wednesday. Spotter information statement: spotter activation is not anticipated tonight. The time is currently 4:29 p.m. Central Daylight Time. 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Now for the official National Weather Service forecast for Peoria and surrounding areas of Central Illinois. Tonight, mostly clear. Lows in the mid-40s. Northeast winds 5 to 10 miles an hour, becoming southeast after midnight. Tuesday, mostly sunny. A slight chance of showers and thunderstorms in the afternoon. Warmer with highs in the lower 80s. South winds 15 to 20 miles an hour, becoming southwest in the afternoon. Gusts up to 35 miles an hour. Chance of rain 20%. Tuesday night, partly cloudy with a chance of showers with a slight chance of thunderstorms until midnight, then mostly clear after midnight. Lows in the lower 50s. West winds 15 to 20 miles an hour, becoming northwest 5 to 10 miles an hour after midnight. Chance of rain 50%. Wednesday, sunny, cooler with highs around 70. Northwest winds 15 to 20 miles an hour with gusts up to 35 miles an hour. Wednesday night, clear. Lows in the mid-40s. North winds 10 to 15 miles an hour with gusts up to 30 miles an hour, diminishing to around 5 miles an hour after midnight. Thursday, sunny. Highs in the lower 70s. Thursday night, partly cloudy until midnight, then mostly cloudy with a chance of showers after midnight. Lows in the lower 50s. Chance of rain 50%. Friday, partly sunny with a chance of showers. Highs around 80. Chance of rain 50%. Friday night, partly cloudy until midnight, then clearing. A chance of showers and thunderstorms. Lows in the upper 50s. Chance of rain 40%. Saturday, sunny. Highs in the upper 80s. Saturday night, partly cloudy with a chance of showers. Lows in the lower 60s. Chance of rain 40%. Sunday, mostly sunny with a chance of showers. A chance of thunderstorms in the afternoon. Highs in the upper 80s. Chance of rain 40%. Sunday night, a chance of thunderstorms until midnight. Partly cloudy with a chance of showers. Lows in the mid-60s. Chance of rain 50%. Monday, partly sunny with a chance of showers. Highs in the upper 80s. Chance of rain 50%. Again, the forecast for Peoria and surrounding areas of Central Illinois for tonight, mostly clear. Lows in the mid-40s. Northeast winds 5 to 10 miles an hour, becoming southeast after midnight. At 4 p.m. in Peoria, skies were sunny. The temperature was 68 degrees, the dew point was 28, and the relative humidity was 22%. The wind was variable at 3 miles an hour. The pressure was 30.16 inches and falling. Around central and western Illinois, it was sunny. It was 69 at Bloomington, 68 at Moline, 69 at Galesburg, 66 at Lakin, and 72 at Macomb. Quincy reported 73, Springfield reported 72, Lincoln reported 71, and Pontiac 66 at Lakin, and 72 at Macomb. Quincy reported 73, Springfield reported 72, Lincoln reported 71, and Pontiac reported 66. And once again at 4 p.m. in Peoria, under sunny skies, the temperature was 68. Looking elsewhere around the Midwest at 4 p.m., Chicago was mostly sunny, and 54.

Indianapolis was mostly sunny and 71. St. Louis was mostly sunny and 75. Kansas City was mostly sunny and 79. Des Moines was partly sunny and 73. Milwaukee was mostly sunny and 46. And now a discussion of hazardous weather conditions for the following counties in Illinois: Fulton, Knox, Marshall, Mason, McLean, Peoria, Stark, Tazewell, and Woodford. This hazardous weather outlook is for Central Illinois, East Central Illinois, and West Central Illinois. For tonight, no hazardous weather is expected at this time. For Tuesday through Sunday, breezy winds gusting in excess of 30 miles per hour, active fieldwork, and dry soil conditions could lead to blowing dust in some areas Tuesday and Wednesday. A cold front will move across central Illinois Tuesday night. A few severe storms are possible, with damaging wind gusts being the primary hazard, though some isolated large hail is possible west of Interstate 55. Additional thunderstorm chances are expected from Friday through Sunday. However, the severe weather threat is more uncertain at this time. Lingering flooding on the Illinois River will subside by late Wednesday. Spotter information statement: spotter activation is not anticipated tonight. The time is currently 4:34 p.m. Central Daylight Time. 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Now for the official National Weather Service forecast for Peoria and surrounding areas of central Illinois. Tonight, mostly clear. Lows in the mid-40s. Northeast winds 5 to 10 miles an hour, becoming southeast after midnight. Tuesday, mostly sunny. A slight chance of showers and thunderstorms in the afternoon. Warmer with highs in the lower 80s. South winds 15 to 20 miles an hour, becoming southwest in the afternoon. Gusts up to 35 miles an hour. Chance of rain 20%. Tuesday night, partly cloudy with a chance of showers with a slight chance of thunderstorms until midnight, then mostly clear after midnight. Lows in the lower 50s. West winds 15 to 20 miles an hour, becoming northwest 5 to 10 miles an hour after midnight. Chance of rain 50%. Wednesday, sunny, cooler with highs around 70. Northwest winds 15 to 20 miles an hour with gusts up to 35 miles an hour. Wednesday night, clear. Lows in the mid-40s. North winds 10 to 15 miles an hour with gusts up to 30 miles an hour, diminishing to around 5 miles an hour after midnight. Thursday, sunny. Highs in the lower 70s. Thursday night, partly cloudy until midnight, then mostly cloudy with a chance of showers after midnight. Lows in the lower 50s. Chance of rain 50%. Friday, partly sunny with a chance of showers. Highs around 80. Chance of rain 50%. Friday night, partly cloudy until midnight, then clearing. A chance of showers and thunderstorms. Lows in the upper 50s. Chance of rain 40%. Saturday, sunny. Highs in the upper 80s. Saturday night, partly cloudy with a chance of showers. Lows in the lower 60s. Chance of rain 40%. Sunday, mostly sunny with a chance of showers. A chance of thunderstorms in the afternoon. Highs in the upper 80s. Chance of rain 40%. Sunday night, a chance of thunderstorms until midnight. Partly cloudy with a chance of showers. Lows in the mid 60s. Chance of rain 50%. Monday, partly sunny with a chance of showers. Highs in the upper 80s. Chance of rain 50%. Again, the forecast for Peoria and surrounding areas of central Illinois for tonight: mostly clear. Lows in the mid-40s. Northeast winds 5 to 10 miles an hour, becoming southeast after midnight. Here is a river flood statement. The flood warning continues for the Illinois River near Havana until just after midnight tonight. At 9:45 a.m. Monday, the stage was 14.1 feet. The river is expected to fall below flood stage this evening and continue falling to 11.4 feet Monday, May 18th. At 4 p.m. in Peoria, skies were sunny. The temperature was 68 degrees, the dew point was 28, and the relative humidity was 22%. The wind was variable at 3 miles an hour. The pressure was 30.16 inches

0: and falling. Around central and western Illinois, it was sunny. It was 69 at Bloomington, 68 at Moline, 69 at Galesburg, 66 at Lakin, and 72 at Macomb. Quincy reported 73, Springfield reported 72, Lincoln reported 71, and Pontiac reported 66. And once again at 4 p.m. in Peoria, under sunny skies, the temperature was 68. Looking elsewhere around the Midwest at 4 p.m., Chicago was mostly sunny, and 54. Indianapolis was mostly sunny, and 71. St. Louis was mostly sunny, and 75. Kansas City was mostly sunny, and 79. Des Moines was partly sunny, and 73. Milwaukee was mostly sunny, and 46. And now a discussion of hazardous weather conditions for the following counties in Illinois: Fulton, Knox, Marshall, Mason, McLean, Peoria, Stark, Tazewell, and Woodford. This hazardous weather outlook is for central Illinois, east central Illinois, and west central Illinois. For tonight, no hazardous weather is expected at this time. For Tuesday through Sunday, breezy winds gusting in excess of 30 miles per hour, active fieldwork, and dry soil conditions could lead to blowing dust in some areas Tuesday and Wednesday. A cold front will move across central Illinois Tuesday night. A few severe storms are possible, with damaging wind gusts being the primary hazard, though some isolated large hail is possible west of Interstate 55. Additional thunderstorm chances are expected from Friday through Sunday. However, the severe weather threat is more uncertain at this time. Lingering flooding on the Illinois River will subside by late Wednesday. Spotter information statement: spotter activation is not anticipated tonight. The time is currently 4:40 p.m. Central Daylight Time. 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Now for the official National Weather Service forecast for Peoria and surrounding areas of central Illinois. Tonight, mostly clear. Lows in the mid-40s. Northeast winds 5 to 10 miles an hour, becoming southeast after midnight. Tuesday, mostly sunny. A slight chance of showers and thunderstorms in the afternoon. Warmer with highs in the lower 80s. South winds 15 to 20 miles an hour, becoming southwest in the afternoon. Gusts up to 35 miles an hour. Chance of rain 20%. Tuesday night, partly cloudy with a chance of showers with a slight chance of thunderstorms until midnight, then mostly clear after midnight. Lows in the lower 50s. West winds 15 to 20 miles an hour, becoming northwest 5 to 10 miles an hour after midnight. Chance of rain 50%. Wednesday, sunny, cooler with highs around 70. Northwest winds 15 to 20 miles an hour with gusts up to 35 miles an hour. Wednesday night, clear. Lows in the mid-40s. North winds 10 to 15 miles an hour with gusts up to 30 miles an hour, diminishing to around 5 miles an hour after midnight. Thursday, sunny. Highs in the lower 70s. Thursday night, partly cloudy until midnight, then mostly cloudy with a chance of showers after midnight. Lows in the lower 50s. Chance of rain 50%. Friday, partly sunny with a chance of showers. Highs around 80. Chance of rain 50%. Friday night, partly cloudy until midnight, then clearing. A chance of showers and thunderstorms. Lows in the upper 50s. Chance of rain 40%. Saturday, sunny. Highs in the upper 80s. Saturday night, partly cloudy with a chance of showers. Lows in the lower 60s. Chance of rain 40%. Sunday, mostly sunny with a chance of showers. A chance of thunderstorms in the afternoon. Highs in the upper 80s. Chance of rain 40%. Sunday night, a chance of thunderstorms until midnight. Partly cloudy with a chance of showers. Lows in the mid-60s. Chance of rain 50%. Monday, partly sunny with a chance of showers. Highs in the upper 80s. Chance of rain 50%. Again, the forecast for Peoria and surrounding areas of central Illinois for tonight: mostly clear. Lows in the mid-40s. Northeast winds 5 to 10 miles an hour, becoming southeast after midnight. At 4 p.m. in Peoria, skies were sunny. The temperature was 68 degrees, the dew point was 28, and the relative humidity was 22%. The wind was variable at 3 miles an hour. The pressure was 30.16 inches and falling. Around central and western Illinois, it was sunny. It was 69 at Bloomington, 68 at Moline, 69 at Galesburg, 66 at Lakin, and 72 at Macomb. Quincy reported 73, Springfield reported 72, Lincoln reported 71, and Pontiac reported 66. And once again at 4 p.m. in Peoria, under sunny skies, the temperature was 68. Looking elsewhere around the Midwest at 4 p.m., Chicago was mostly sunny, and 54. Indianapolis was mostly sunny, and 71. St. Louis was mostly sunny, and 75. Kansas City was mostly sunny, and 79. Des Moines was partly sunny, and 73. Milwaukee was mostly sunny, and 46. And now a discussion of hazardous weather conditions for the following counties in Illinois: Fulton, Knox, Marshall, Mason, McLean, Peoria, Stark, Tazewell, and Woodford. This hazardous weather outlook is for Central Illinois, East Central Illinois, and West Central Illinois. For tonight, no hazardous weather is expected at this time. For Tuesday through Sunday, breezy winds gusting in excess of 30 miles per hour, active fieldwork, and dry soil conditions could lead to blowing dust in some areas Tuesday and Wednesday. A cold front will move across central Illinois Tuesday night. A few severe storms are possible, with damaging wind gusts being the primary hazard, though some isolated large hail is possible west of Interstate 55. Additional thunderstorm chances are expected from Friday through Sunday. However, the severe weather threat is more uncertain at this time. Lingering flooding on the Illinois River will subside by late Wednesday. Spotter information statement: spotter activation is not anticipated tonight. Here is a river flood statement. The flood warning continues for the Illinois River near Havana until just after midnight tonight. At 9:45 a.m. Monday, the stage was 14.1 feet. The river is expected to fall below flood stage this evening and continue falling to 11.4 feet Monday, May 18th. The time is currently 4:45 p.m. Central Daylight Time. 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Now for the official National Weather Service forecast for Peoria and surrounding areas of central Illinois. Tonight, mostly clear. Lows in the mid-40s. Northeast winds 5 to 10 miles an hour, becoming southeast after midnight. Tuesday, mostly sunny. A slight chance of showers and thunderstorms in the afternoon. Warmer with highs in the lower 80s. South winds 15 to 20 miles an hour, becoming southwest in the afternoon. Gusts up to 35 miles an hour. Chance of rain 20%. Tuesday night, partly cloudy with a chance of showers with a slight chance of thunderstorms until midnight, then mostly clear after midnight. Lows in the lower 50s. West winds 15 to 20 miles an hour, becoming northwest 5 to 10 miles an hour after midnight. Chance of rain 50%. Wednesday, sunny, cooler with highs around 70. Northwest winds 15 to 20 miles an hour with gusts up to 35 miles an hour. Wednesday night, clear. Lows in the mid-40s. North winds 10 to 15 miles an hour with gusts up to 30 miles an hour, diminishing to around 5 miles an hour after midnight. Thursday, sunny. Highs in the lower 70s. Thursday night, partly cloudy until midnight, then mostly cloudy with a chance of showers after midnight. Lows in the lower 50s. Chance of rain 50%. Friday, partly sunny with a chance of showers. Highs around 80. Chance of rain 50%. Friday night, partly cloudy until midnight, then clearing. A chance of showers and thunderstorms. Lows in the upper 50s. Chance of rain 40%. Saturday, sunny. Highs in the upper 80s. Saturday night, partly cloudy with a chance of showers. Lows in the lower 60s. Chance of rain 40%. Sunday, mostly sunny with a chance of showers. A chance of thunderstorms in the afternoon. Highs in the upper 80s. Chance of rain 40%. Sunday night, a chance of thunderstorms until midnight.
1: partly

cloudy with a chance of showers. Lows in the mid-60s. Chance of rain 50%. Monday, partly sunny with a chance of showers. Highs in the upper 80s. Chance of rain 50%. Again, the forecast for Peoria and surrounding areas of central Illinois for tonight, mostly clear. Lows in the mid-40s. Northeast winds 5 to 10 miles an hour, becoming southeast after midnight. At 4 p.m. in Peoria, skies were sunny. The temperature was 68 degrees, the dew point was 28, and the relative humidity was 22%. The wind was variable at 3 miles an hour. The pressure was 30.16 inches and falling. Around central and western Illinois, it was sunny. It was 69 at Bloomington, 68 at Moline, 69 at Galesburg, 66 at Lakin, and 72 at Macomb. Quincy reported 73, Springfield reported 72, Lincoln reported 71, and Pontiac reported 66. And once again at 4 p.m. in Peoria, under sunny skies, the temperature was 68. Looking elsewhere around the Midwest at 4 p.m., Chicago was mostly sunny, and 54. Indianapolis was mostly sunny, and 71. St. Louis was mostly sunny, and 75. Kansas City was mostly sunny, and 79. Des Moines was partly sunny, and 73. Milwaukee was mostly sunny, and 46. And now a discussion of hazardous weather conditions for the following counties in Illinois: Fulton, Knox, Marshall, Mason, McLean, Peoria, Stark, Tazewell, and Woodford. This hazardous weather outlook is for central Illinois, east central Illinois, and west central Illinois. For tonight, no hazardous weather is expected at this time. For Tuesday through Sunday, breezy winds gusting in excess of 30 miles per hour, active fieldwork, and dry soil conditions could lead to blowing dust in some areas Tuesday and Wednesday. A cold front will move across central Illinois Tuesday night. A few severe storms are possible, with damaging wind gusts being the primary hazard, though some isolated large hail is possible west of Interstate 55. Additional thunderstorm chances are expected from Friday through Sunday. However, the severe weather threat is more uncertain at this time. Lingering flooding on the Illinois River will subside by late Wednesday. Spotter information statement: spotter activation is not anticipated tonight. The time is currently 4:51 p.m. Central Daylight Time. 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Now for the official National Weather Service forecast for Peoria and surrounding areas of central Illinois. Tonight, mostly clear. Lows in the mid-40s. Northeast winds 5 to 10 miles an hour, becoming southeast after midnight. Tuesday, mostly sunny. A slight chance of showers and thunderstorms in the afternoon. Warmer with highs in the lower 80s. South winds 15 to 20 miles an hour, becoming southwest in the afternoon. Gusts up to 35 miles an hour. Chance of rain 20%. Tuesday night, partly cloudy with a chance of showers with a slight chance of thunderstorms until midnight, then mostly clear after midnight. Lows in the lower 50s. West winds 15 to 20 miles an hour, becoming northwest 5 to 10 miles an hour after midnight. Chance of rain 50%. Wednesday, sunny, cooler with highs around 70. Northwest winds 15 to 20 miles an hour with gusts up to 35 miles an hour. Wednesday night, clear. Lows in the mid-40s. North winds 10 to 15 miles an hour with gusts up to 30 miles an hour, diminishing to around 5 miles an hour after midnight. Thursday, sunny. Highs in the lower 70s. Thursday night, partly cloudy until midnight, then mostly cloudy with a chance of showers after midnight. Lows in the lower 50s. Chance of rain 50%. Friday, partly sunny with a chance of showers. Highs around 80. Chance of rain 50%. Friday night, partly cloudy until midnight, then clearing. A chance of showers and thunderstorms. Lows in the upper 50s. Chance of rain 40%. Saturday, sunny. Highs in the upper 80s. Saturday night, partly cloudy with a chance of showers. Lows in the lower 60s. Chance of rain 40%. Sunday, mostly sunny with a chance of showers.

chance of thunderstorms in the afternoon. Highs in the upper 80s. Chance of rain 40%. Sunday night, a chance of thunderstorms until midnight. Partly cloudy with a chance of showers. Lows in the mid-60s. Chance of rain 50%. Monday, partly sunny with a chance of showers. Highs in the upper 80s. Chance of rain 50%. Again, the forecast for Peoria and surrounding areas of central Illinois for tonight, mostly clear. Lows in the mid-40s. Northeast winds 5 to 10 miles an hour, becoming southeast after midnight. At 4 p.m. in Peoria, skies were sunny. The temperature was 68 degrees, the dew point was 28, and the relative humidity was 22%. The wind was variable at 3 miles an hour. The pressure was 30.16 inches and falling. Around central and western Illinois, it was sunny. It was 69 at Bloomington, 68 at Moline, 69 at Galesburg, 66 at Lakin, and 72 at Macomb. Quincy reported 73, Springfield reported 72, Lincoln reported 71, and Pontiac reported 66. And once again at 4 p.m. in Peoria, under sunny skies, the temperature was 68. Looking elsewhere around the Midwest at 4 p.m., Chicago was mostly sunny, and 54. Indianapolis was mostly sunny, and 71. St. Louis was mostly sunny, and 75. Kansas City was mostly sunny, and 79. Des Moines was partly sunny, and 73. Milwaukee was mostly sunny, and 46. Here is a river flood statement. The flood warning continues for the Illinois River near Havana. Until just after midnight tonight. At 9:45 a.m. Monday, the stage was 14.1 feet. The river is expected to fall below flood stage this evening and continue falling to 11.4 feet Monday, May 18th. And now a discussion of hazardous weather conditions for the following counties in Illinois: Fulton, Knox, Marshall, Mason, McLean, Peoria, Stark, Tazewell, and Woodford. This hazardous weather outlook is for central Illinois, east central Illinois, and west central Illinois. For tonight, no hazardous weather is expected at this time. For Tuesday through Sunday, breezy winds gusting in excess of 30 miles per hour, active fieldwork, and dry soil conditions could lead to blowing dust in some areas Tuesday and Wednesday. A cold front will move across central Illinois Tuesday night. A few severe storms are possible, with damaging wind gusts being the primary hazard, though some isolated large hail is possible west of Interstate 55. Additional thunderstorm chances are expected from Friday through Sunday. However, the severe weather threat is more uncertain at this time. Lingering flooding on the Illinois River will subside by late Wednesday. Spotter information statement: spotter activation is not anticipated tonight. The time is currently 4:56 p.m. Central Daylight Time. 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Now for the official National Weather Service forecast for Peoria and surrounding areas of central Illinois. Tonight, mostly clear. Lows in the mid-40s. Northeast winds 5 to 10 miles an hour, becoming southeast after midnight. Tuesday, mostly sunny. A slight chance of showers and thunderstorms in the afternoon. Warmer with highs in the lower 80s. South winds 15 to 20 miles an hour, becoming southwest in the afternoon. Gusts up to 35 miles an hour. Chance of rain 20%. Tuesday night, partly cloudy with a chance of showers with a slight chance of thunderstorms until midnight, then mostly clear after midnight. Lows in the lower 50s. West winds 15 to 20 miles an hour, becoming northwest 5 to 10 miles an hour after midnight. Chance of rain 50%. Wednesday, sunny, cooler with highs around 70. Northwest winds 15 to 20 miles an hour with gusts up to 35 miles an hour. Wednesday night, clear. Lows in the mid-40s. North winds 10 to 15 miles an hour with gusts up to 30 miles an hour, diminishing to around 5 miles an hour after midnight. Thursday, sunny. Highs in the lower 70s. Thursday night, partly cloudy until midnight, then mostly cloudy with a chance of showers after midnight. Lows in the lower 50s. Chance of rain 50%. Friday, partly sunny with a

with a chance of showers. Lows in the mid-60s. Chance of rain 50%. Monday, partly sunny with a chance of showers. Highs in the upper 80s. Chance of rain 50%. Again, the forecast for Peoria and surrounding areas of central Illinois for tonight, mostly clear. Lows in the mid-40s. Northeast winds 5 to 10 miles an hour, becoming southeast after midnight. At 4 p.m. in Peoria, skies were sunny. The temperature was 68 degrees, the dew point was 28, and the relative humidity was 22%. The wind was variable at 3 miles an hour. The pressure was 30.16 inches and falling. Around central and western Illinois, it was sunny. It was 69 at Bloomington, 68 at Moline, 69 at Galesburg, 66 at Lakin, and 72 at Macomb. Quincy reported 73, Springfield reported 72, Lincoln reported 71, and Pontiac reported 66. And once again at 4 p.m. in Peoria, under sunny skies, the temperature was 68. The Peoria, Illinois climate summary for this evening, as of 4 p.m., May 11, 2026. Today's high temperature was 69 degrees. The normal high is 73. The record high is 93 degrees, which was set in 2022. Today's low temperature was 42 degrees. The normal low is 51. The record low is 32 degrees, which was set in 1907. No precipitation fell today, which leaves the monthly total at 0.23 inches. The total precipitation for the year still stands at 12.98 inches. Sunset tonight is at 8.05 p.m. Sunrise tomorrow is at 5:45 a.m. And now a discussion of hazardous weather conditions for the following counties in Illinois: Fulton, Knox, Marshall, Mason, McLean, Peoria, Stark, Tazewell, and Woodford. This hazardous weather outlook is for central Illinois, east central Illinois, and west central Illinois. For tonight, no hazardous weather is expected at this time. For Tuesday through Sunday, breezy winds gusting in excess of 30 miles per hour, active fieldwork, and dry soil conditions could lead to blowing dust in some areas Tuesday and Wednesday. A cold front will move across central Illinois Tuesday night. A few severe storms are possible, with damaging wind gusts being the primary hazard, though some isolated large hail is possible west of Interstate 55. Additional thunderstorm chances are expected from Friday through Sunday. However, the severe weather threat is more uncertain at this time. Lingering flooding on the Illinois River will subside by late Wednesday. Spotter information statement: spotter activation is not anticipated tonight. The time is currently 5:02 p.m. Central Daylight Time. 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Now for the official National Weather Service forecast for Peoria and surrounding areas of central Illinois. Tonight, mostly clear. Lows in the mid-40s. Northeast winds 5 to 10 miles an hour, becoming southeast after midnight. Tuesday, mostly sunny. A slight chance of showers and thunderstorms in the afternoon. Warmer with highs in the lower 80s. South winds 15 to 20 miles an hour, becoming southwest in the afternoon. Gusts up to 35 miles an hour. Chance of rain 20%. Tuesday night, partly cloudy with a chance of showers with a slight chance of thunderstorms until midnight, then mostly clear after midnight. Lows in the lower 50s. West winds 15 to 20 miles an hour, becoming northwest 5 to 10 miles an hour after midnight. Chance of rain 50%. Wednesday, sunny, cooler with highs around 70. Northwest winds 15 to 20 miles an hour with gusts up to 35 miles an hour. Wednesday night, clear. Lows in the mid-40s. North winds 10 to 15 miles an hour with gusts up to 30 miles an hour, diminishing to around 5 miles an hour after midnight. Thursday, sunny. Highs in the lower 70s. Thursday night, partly cloudy until midnight, then mostly cloudy with a chance of showers after midnight. Lows in the lower 50s. Chance of rain 50%. Friday, partly sunny with a chance of showers. Highs around 80. Chance of rain 50%. Friday night, partly cloudy until midnight, then clearing. A chance of showers and thunderstorms.

in the upper 50s. Chance of rain 40%. Saturday, sunny. Highs in the upper 80s. Saturday night, partly cloudy with a chance of showers. Lows in the lower 60s. Chance of rain 40%. Sunday, mostly sunny with a chance of showers. A chance of thunderstorms in the afternoon. Highs in the upper 80s. Chance of rain 40%. Sunday night, a chance of thunderstorms until midnight. Partly cloudy with a chance of showers. Lows in the mid-60s. Chance of rain 50%. Monday, partly sunny with a chance of showers. Highs in the upper 80s. Chance of rain 50%. Again, the forecast for Peoria and surrounding areas of central Illinois for tonight, mostly clear. Lows in the mid-40s. Northeast winds 5 to 10 miles an hour, becoming southeast after midnight. Here is a river flood statement. The flood warning continues for the Illinois River near Havana until just after midnight tonight. At 9:45 a.m. Monday, the stage was 14.1 feet. The river is expected to fall below flood stage this evening and continue falling to 11.4 feet Monday, May 18th. At 5 p.m. in Peoria, skies were sunny. The temperature was 69 degrees, the dew point was 29, and the relative humidity was 22%. The wind was calm. The pressure was 30.15 inches and falling. Around central and western Illinois, it was sunny, with a temperature of 69 at Bloomington, 67 at Moline, 68 at Galesburg, and 67 at Lakin. Under sunny skies, Macomb reported 73, Quincy reported 74, and Springfield reported 72. And once again at 5 p.m. in Peoria, under sunny skies, the temperature was 69. And now a discussion of hazardous weather conditions for the following counties in Illinois: Fulton, Knox, Marshall, Mason, McLean, Peoria, Stark, Tazewell, and Woodford. This hazardous weather outlook is for central Illinois, east central Illinois, and west central Illinois. For tonight, no hazardous weather is expected at this time. For Tuesday through Sunday, breezy winds gusting in excess of 30 miles per hour, active fieldwork, and dry soil conditions could lead to blowing dust in some areas Tuesday and Wednesday. A cold front will move across central Illinois Tuesday night. A few severe storms are possible, with damaging wind gusts being the primary hazard, though some isolated large hail is possible west of Interstate 55. Additional thunderstorm chances are expected from Friday through Sunday. However, the severe weather threat is more uncertain at this time. Lingering flooding on the Illinois River will subside by late Wednesday. Spotter information statement: spotter activation is not anticipated tonight. The time is currently 5:07 p.m. Central Daylight Time. 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Now for the official National Weather Service forecast for Peoria and surrounding areas of central Illinois. Tonight, mostly clear. Lows in the mid-40s. Northeast winds 5 to 10 miles an hour, becoming southeast after midnight. Tuesday, mostly sunny. A slight chance of showers and thunderstorms in the afternoon. Warmer with highs in the lower 80s. South winds 15 to 20 miles an hour, becoming southwest in the afternoon. Gusts up to 35 miles an hour. Chance of rain 20%. Tuesday night, partly cloudy with a chance of showers with a slight chance of thunderstorms until midnight, then mostly clear after midnight. Lows in the lower 50s. West winds 15 to 20 miles an hour, becoming northwest 5 to 10 miles an hour after midnight. Chance of rain 50%. Wednesday, sunny, cooler with highs around 70. Northwest winds 15 to 20 miles an hour with gusts up to 35 miles an hour. Wednesday night, clear. Lows in the mid-40s. North winds 10 to 15 miles an hour with gusts up to 30 miles an hour, diminishing to around 5 miles an hour after midnight. Thursday, sunny. Highs in the lower 70s. Thursday night, partly cloudy until midnight, then mostly cloudy with a chance of showers after midnight. Lows in the lower 50s. Chance of rain 50%. Friday, partly sunny with a chance of showers. Highs around 80. Chance of rain 50%. Friday night, partly cloudy.

until midnight, then clearing. A chance of showers and thunderstorms. Lows in the upper 50s. Chance of rain 40%. Saturday, sunny. Highs in the upper 80s. Saturday night, partly cloudy with a chance of showers. Lows in the lower 60s. Chance of rain 40%. Sunday, mostly sunny with a chance of showers. A chance of thunderstorms in the afternoon. Highs in the upper 80s. Chance of rain 40%. Sunday night, a chance of thunderstorms until midnight. Partly cloudy with a chance of showers. Lows in the mid-60s. Chance of rain 50%. Monday, partly sunny with a chance of showers. Highs in the upper 80s. Chance of rain 50%. Again, the forecast for Peoria and surrounding areas of central Illinois for tonight, mostly clear. Lows in the mid-40s. Northeast winds 5 to 10 miles an hour, becoming southeast after midnight. At 5 p.m. in Peoria, skies were sunny. The temperature was 69 degrees, the dew point was 29, and the relative humidity was 22%. The wind was calm. The pressure was 30.15 inches and falling. Around central and western Illinois, it was sunny, with a temperature of 69 at Bloomington, 67 at Moline, 68 at Galesburg, and 67 at Lakin. Under sunny skies, Macomb reported 73, Quincy reported 74, and Springfield reported 72. And once again at 5 p.m. in Peoria, under sunny skies, the temperature was 69. Looking elsewhere around the Midwest at 5 p.m., Chicago was mostly sunny, and 53. Indianapolis was mostly sunny, and 70. St. Louis was mostly sunny, and 76. Kansas City was mostly sunny, and 79. Des Moines was partly sunny, and 75. Milwaukee was mostly sunny, and 45. And now a discussion of hazardous weather conditions for the following counties in Illinois: Fulton, Knox, Marshall, Mason, McLean, Peoria, Stark, Tazewell, and Woodford. This hazardous weather outlook is for central Illinois, east central Illinois, and west central Illinois. For tonight, no hazardous weather is expected at this time. For Tuesday through Sunday, breezy winds gusting in excess of 30 miles per hour, active fieldwork, and dry soil conditions could lead to blowing dust in some areas Tuesday and Wednesday. A cold front will move across central Illinois Tuesday night. A few severe storms are possible, with damaging wind gusts being the primary hazard, though some isolated large hail is possible west of Interstate 55. Additional thunderstorm chances are expected from Friday through Sunday. However, the severe weather threat is more uncertain at this time. Lingering flooding on the Illinois River will subside by late Wednesday. Spotter information statement: spotter activation is not anticipated tonight. The time is currently 5:12 p.m. Central Daylight Time. 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Now for the official National Weather Service forecast for Peoria and surrounding areas of central Illinois. Tonight, mostly clear. Lows in the mid-40s. Northeast winds 5 to 10 miles an hour, becoming southeast after midnight. Tuesday, mostly sunny. A slight chance of showers and thunderstorms in the afternoon. Warmer with highs in the lower 80s. South winds 15 to 20 miles an hour, becoming southwest in the afternoon. Gusts up to 35 miles an hour. Chance of rain 20%. Tuesday night, partly cloudy with a chance of showers with a slight chance of thunderstorms until midnight, then mostly clear after midnight. Lows in the lower 50s. West winds 15 to 20 miles an hour, becoming northwest 5 to 10 miles an hour after midnight. Chance of rain 50%. Wednesday, sunny, cooler with highs around 70. Northwest winds 15 to 20 miles an hour with gusts up to 35 miles an hour. Wednesday night, clear. Lows in the mid-40s. North winds 10 to 15 miles an hour with gusts up to 30 miles an hour, diminishing to around 5 miles an hour after midnight. Thursday, sunny. Highs in the lower 70s. Thursday night, partly cloudy until midnight, then mostly cloudy with a chance of showers after midnight. Lows in the lower 50s. Chance of rain 50%. Friday,

partly sunny with a chance of showers. Highs around 80. Chance of rain 50%. Friday night, partly cloudy until midnight, then clearing. A chance of showers and thunderstorms. Lows in the upper 50s. Chance of rain 40%. Saturday, sunny. Highs in the upper 80s. Saturday night, partly cloudy with a chance of showers. Lows in the lower 60s. Chance of rain 40%. Sunday, mostly sunny with a chance of showers. A chance of thunderstorms in the afternoon. Highs in the upper 80s. Chance of rain 40%. Sunday night, a chance of thunderstorms until midnight. Partly cloudy with a chance of showers. Lows in the mid-60s. Chance of rain 50%. Monday, partly sunny with a chance of showers. Highs in the upper 80s. Chance of rain 50%. Again, the forecast for Peoria and surrounding areas of central Illinois for tonight, mostly clear. Lows in the mid-40s. Northeast winds 5 to 10 miles an hour, becoming southeast after midnight. 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The Peoria, Illinois climate summary for this evening, as of 4 p.m., May 11, 2026. Today's high temperature was 69 degrees. The normal high is 73. The record high is 93 degrees, which was set in 2022. Today's low temperature was 42 degrees. The normal low is 51. The record low is 32 degrees, which was set in 1907. No precipitation fell today, which leaves the monthly total at 0.23 inches. The total precipitation for the year still stands at 12.98 inches. Sunset tonight is at 8.05 p.m. Sunrise tomorrow is at 5.45 a.m. Here is a river flood statement. The flood warning continues for the Illinois River near Havana until just after midnight tonight. At 9.45 a.m. Monday, the stage was 14.1 feet. The river is expected to fall below flood stage this evening and continue falling to 11.4 feet Monday, May 18th. At 5 p.m. in Peoria, skies were fair. The temperature was 69 degrees, the dew point was 29, and the relative humidity was 22%. The wind was calm. The pressure was 30.15 inches and falling. Around central and western Illinois, it was fair, with a temperature of 69 at Bloomington, 67 at Moline, 68 at Galesburg, and 67 at Lakin. Under fair skies, Macomb reported 73, Quincy reported 74, Springfield reported 72, and Lincoln reported 72. And once again at 5 p.m. in Peoria, under fair skies, the temperature was 69. Looking elsewhere around the Midwest at 5 p.m., Chicago was fair, and 53. Indianapolis was fair, and 70. St. Louis was fair, and 76. Kansas City was fair, and 79. Des Moines was partly sunny, and 75. Milwaukee was fair, and 45. And now a discussion of hazardous weather conditions for the following counties in Illinois: Fulton, Knox, Marshall, Mason, McLean, Peoria, Stark, Tazewell, and Woodford. This hazardous weather outlook is for central Illinois, east central Illinois, and west central Illinois. For tonight, no hazardous weather is expected at this time. For Tuesday through Sunday, breezy winds gusting in excess of 30 miles per hour, active fieldwork, and dry soil conditions could lead to blowing dust in some areas Tuesday and Wednesday. A cold front will move across central Illinois Tuesday night. A few severe storms are possible, with damaging wind gusts being the primary hazard, though some isolated large hail is possible west of Interstate 55. Additional thunderstorm chances are expected from Friday through Sunday. However, the severe weather threat is more uncertain at this time. Lingering flooding on the Illinois River will subside by late Wednesday.

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Spotter information statement. 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The time is currently 5:19 p.m. Central Daylight Time. 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Now for the official National Weather Service forecast for Peoria and surrounding areas of central Illinois. Tonight, mostly clear. Lows in the mid-40s. Northeast winds 5 to 10 miles an hour, becoming southeast after midnight. Tuesday, mostly sunny. A slight chance of showers and thunderstorms in the afternoon. Warmer with highs in the lower 80s. South winds 15 to 20 miles an hour, becoming southwest in the afternoon. Gusts up to 35 miles an hour. Chance of rain 20%. Tuesday night, partly cloudy with a chance of showers with a slight chance of thunderstorms until midnight, then mostly clear after midnight. Lows in the lower 50s. West winds 15 to 20 miles an hour, becoming northwest 5 to 10 miles an hour after midnight. Chance of rain 50%. Wednesday, sunny, cooler with highs around 70. Northwest winds 15 to 20 miles an hour with gusts up to 35 miles an hour. Wednesday night, clear. Lows in the mid-40s. North winds 10 to 15 miles an hour with gusts up to 30 miles an hour, diminishing to around 5 miles an hour after midnight. Thursday, sunny. Highs in the lower 70s. Thursday night, partly cloudy until midnight, then mostly cloudy with a chance of showers after midnight. Lows in the lower 50s. Chance of rain 50%. Friday, partly sunny with a chance of showers. Highs around 80. Chance of rain 50%. Friday night, partly cloudy until midnight, then clearing. A chance of showers and thunderstorms. Lows in the upper 50s. Chance of rain 40%. Saturday, sunny. Highs in the upper 80s. Saturday night, partly cloudy with a chance of showers. Lows in the lower 60s. Chance of rain 40%. Sunday, mostly sunny with a chance of showers. A chance of thunderstorms in the afternoon. Highs in the upper 80s. Chance of rain 40%. Sunday night, a chance of thunderstorms until midnight. Partly cloudy with a chance of showers. Lows in the mid-60s. Chance of rain 50%. Monday, partly sunny with a chance of showers. Highs in the upper 80s. Chance of rain 50%. Again, the forecast for Peoria and surrounding areas of central Illinois for tonight, mostly clear. Lows in the mid-40s. Northeast winds 5 to 10 miles an hour, becoming southeast after midnight. At 5 p.m. in Peoria, skies were fair. The temperature was 69 degrees, the dew point was 29, and the relative humidity was 22%. The wind was calm. The pressure was 30.15 inches and falling. Around central and western Illinois, it was fair, with a temperature of 69 at Bloomington, 67 at Moline, 68 at Galesburg, and 67 at Lakin. Under fair skies, Macomb reported 73, Quincy reported 74, Springfield reported 72, and Lincoln reported 72. And once again at 5 p.m. in Peoria, under fair skies, the temperature was 69. Looking elsewhere around the Midwest at 5 p.m., Chicago was fair, and 53. Indianapolis was fair, and 70. St. Louis was fair, and 76. Kansas City was fair, and 79. Des Moines was partly sunny, and 75. Milwaukee was fair, and 45. And now a discussion of hazardous weather conditions for the following counties in Illinois: Fulton, Knox, Marshall, Mason, McLean, Peoria, Stark, Tazewell, and Woodford. This hazardous weather outlook is for central Illinois, east central Illinois, and west central Illinois. For tonight, no hazardous weather is expected at this time. For Tuesday through Sunday, breezy winds gusting in excess of 30 miles per hour, active fieldwork, and dry soil conditions could lead to blowing dust in some areas Tuesday and Wednesday. A cold front will move across central Illinois Tuesday night. A few severe storms are possible, with damaging wind gusts being the primary hazard, though some isolated large hail is possible west of Interstate 55. Additional thunderstorm chances are expected from Friday

through Sunday. However, the severe weather threat is more uncertain at this time. Lingering flooding on the Illinois River will subside by late Wednesday. Spotter information statement. Spotter activation is not anticipated tonight. The time is currently 5:24 p.m. Central Daylight Time. 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Now for the official National Weather Service forecast for Peoria and surrounding areas of central Illinois. Tonight, mostly clear. Lows in the mid-40s. Northeast winds 5 to 10 miles an hour, becoming southeast after midnight. Tuesday, mostly sunny. A slight chance of showers and thunderstorms in the afternoon. Warmer with highs in the lower 80s. South winds 15 to 20 miles an hour, becoming southwest in the afternoon. Gusts up to 35 miles an hour. Chance of rain 20%. Tuesday night, partly cloudy with a chance of showers with a slight chance of thunderstorms until midnight, then mostly clear after midnight. Lows in the lower 50s. West winds 15 to 20 miles an hour, becoming northwest 5 to 10 miles an hour after midnight. Chance of rain 50%. Wednesday, sunny, cooler with highs around 70. Northwest winds 15 to 20 miles an hour with gusts up to 35 miles an hour. Wednesday night, clear. Lows in the mid-40s. North winds 10 to 15 miles an hour with gusts up to 30 miles an hour, diminishing to around 5 miles an hour after midnight. Thursday, sunny. Highs in the lower 70s. Thursday night, partly cloudy until midnight, then mostly cloudy with a chance of showers after midnight. Lows in the lower 50s. Chance of rain 50%. Friday, partly sunny with a chance of showers. Highs around 80. Chance of rain 50%. Friday night, partly cloudy until midnight, then clearing. A chance of showers and thunderstorms. Lows in the upper 50s. Chance of rain 40%. Saturday, sunny. Highs in the upper 80s. Saturday night, partly cloudy with a chance of showers. Lows in the lower 60s. Chance of rain 40%. Sunday, mostly sunny with a chance of showers. A chance of thunderstorms in the afternoon. Highs in the upper 80s. Chance of rain 40%. Sunday night, a chance of thunderstorms until midnight. Partly cloudy with a chance of showers. Lows in the mid-60s. Chance of rain 50%. Monday, partly sunny with a chance of showers. Highs in the upper 80s. Chance of rain 50%. Again, the forecast for Peoria and surrounding areas of central Illinois for tonight, mostly clear. Lows in the mid-40s. Northeast winds 5 to 10 miles an hour, becoming southeast after midnight. Here is a river flood statement. The flood warning continues for the Illinois River near Havana until just after midnight tonight. At 9:45 a.m. Monday, the stage was 14.1 feet. The river is expected to fall below flood stage this evening and continue falling to 11.4 feet Monday, May 18th. At 5 p.m. in Peoria, skies were fair. The temperature was 69 degrees, the dew point was 29, and the relative humidity was 22%. The wind was calm. The pressure was 30.15 inches and falling. Around central and western Illinois, it was fair, with a temperature of 69 at Bloomington, 67 at Moline, 68 at Galesburg, and 67 at Lakin. Under fair skies, Macomb reported 73, Quincy reported 74, Springfield reported 72, and Lincoln reported 72. And once again at 5 p.m. in Peoria, under fair skies, the temperature was 69. Looking elsewhere around the Midwest at 5 p.m., Chicago was fair, and 53. Indianapolis was fair, and 70. St. Louis was fair, and 76. Kansas City was fair, and 79. Des Moines was partly sunny, and 75. Milwaukee was fair, and 45. And now a discussion of hazardous weather conditions for the following counties in Illinois: Fulton, Knox, Marshall, Mason, McLean, Peoria, Stark, Tazewell, and Woodford. This hazardous weather outlook is for central Illinois, east central Illinois, and west central Illinois. For tonight, no

Hazardous weather is expected at this time. For Tuesday through Sunday, breezy winds gusting in excess of 30 miles per hour, active fieldwork, and dry soil conditions could lead to blowing dust in some areas Tuesday and Wednesday. A cold front will move across central Illinois Tuesday night. A few severe storms are possible, with damaging wind gusts being the primary hazard, though some isolated large hail is possible west of Interstate 55. Additional thunderstorm chances are expected from Friday through Sunday. However, the severe weather threat is more uncertain at this time. Lingering flooding on the Illinois River will subside by late Wednesday. Spotter information statement: spotter activation is not anticipated tonight. The time is currently 5:29 p.m. Central Daylight Time. 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The Peoria, Illinois climate summary for this evening, as of 4 p.m., May 11, 2026. Today's high temperature was 69 degrees. The normal high is 73. The record high is 93 degrees, which was set in 2022. Today's low temperature was 42 degrees. The normal low is 51. The record low is 32 degrees, which was set in 1907. No precipitation fell today, which leaves the monthly total at 0.23 inches. The total precipitation for the year still stands at 12.98 inches. Sunset tonight is at 8.05 p.m. Sunrise tomorrow is at 5.45 a.m. Now for the official National Weather Service forecast for Peoria and surrounding areas of central Illinois. Tonight, mostly clear. Lows in the mid-40s. Northeast winds 5 to 10 miles an hour, becoming southeast after midnight. Tuesday, mostly sunny. A slight chance of showers and thunderstorms in the afternoon. Warmer with highs in the lower 80s. South winds 15 to 20 miles an hour, becoming southwest in the afternoon. Gusts up to 35 miles an hour. Chance of rain 20%. Tuesday night, partly cloudy with a chance of showers with a slight chance of thunderstorms until midnight, then mostly clear after midnight. Lows in the lower 50s. West winds 15 to 20 miles an hour, becoming northwest 5 to 10 miles an hour after midnight. Chance of rain 50%. Wednesday, sunny, cooler with highs around 70. Northwest winds 15 to 20 miles an hour with gusts up to 35 miles an hour. Wednesday night, clear. Lows in the mid-40s. North winds 10 to 15 miles an hour with gusts up to 30 miles an hour, diminishing to around 5 miles an hour after midnight. Thursday, sunny. Highs in the lower 70s. Thursday night, partly cloudy until midnight, then mostly cloudy with a chance of showers after midnight. Lows in the lower 50s. Chance of rain 50%. Friday, partly sunny with a chance of showers. Highs around 80. Chance of rain 50%. Friday night, partly cloudy until midnight, then clearing. A chance of showers and thunderstorms. Lows in the upper 50s. Chance of rain 40%. Saturday, sunny. Highs in the upper 80s. Saturday night, partly cloudy with a chance of showers. Lows in the lower 60s. Chance of rain 40%. Sunday, mostly sunny with a chance of showers. A chance of thunderstorms in the afternoon. Highs in the upper 80s. Chance of rain 40%. Sunday night, a chance of thunderstorms until midnight. Partly cloudy with a chance of showers. Lows in the mid. Highs in the upper 80s. Chance of rain 40%. Sunday night, a chance of thunderstorms until midnight. Partly cloudy with a chance of showers. Lows in the mid-60s. Chance of rain 50%. Monday, partly sunny with a chance of showers. Highs in the upper 80s. Chance of rain 50%. Again, the forecast for Peoria and surrounding areas of central Illinois for tonight, mostly clear. Lows in the mid-40s. Northeast winds 5 to 10 miles an hour, becoming southeast after midnight. At 5 p.m. in Peoria, skies were fair. The temperature was 69 degrees, the dew point was 29, and the relative humidity was 22%. The wind was calm. The pressure was 30.15 inches and falling. Around central and western Illinois, it was

a temperature of 69 at Bloomington, 67 at Moline, 68 at Galesburg, and 67 at Lakin. Under fair skies, Macomb reported 73, Quincy reported 74, Springfield reported 72, and Lincoln reported 72. And once again at 5 p.m. in Peoria, under fair skies, the temperature was 69. Looking elsewhere around the Midwest at 5 p.m., Chicago was fair, and 53. Indianapolis was fair, and 70. St. Louis was fair, and 76. Kansas City was fair, and 79. Des Moines was partly sunny, and 75. Milwaukee was fair, and 45. And now a discussion of hazardous weather conditions for the following counties in Illinois: Fulton, Knox, Marshall, Mason, McLean, Peoria, Stark, Tazewell, and Woodford. This hazardous weather outlook is for Central Illinois, East Central Illinois, and West Central Illinois. For tonight, no hazardous weather is expected at this time. For Tuesday through Sunday, breezy winds gusting in excess of 30 miles per hour, active fieldwork, and dry soil conditions could lead to blowing dust in some areas Tuesday and Wednesday. A cold front will move across Central Illinois Tuesday night. A few severe storms are possible, with damaging wind gusts being the primary hazard, though some isolated large hail is possible west of Interstate 55. Additional thunderstorm chances are expected from Friday through Sunday. However, the severe weather threat is more uncertain at this time. Lingering flooding on the Illinois River will subside by late Wednesday. Spotter information statement: spotter activation is not anticipated tonight. Here is a river flood statement. The flood warning continues for the Illinois River near Havana until just after midnight tonight. At 9:45 a.m. Monday, the stage was 14.1 feet. The river is expected to fall below flood stage this evening and continue falling to 11.4 feet Monday, May 18th. The time is currently 5:36 p.m. Central Daylight Time. 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Now for the official National Weather Service forecast for Peoria and surrounding areas of Central Illinois. Tonight, mostly clear. Lows in the mid-40s. Northeast winds 5 to 10 miles an hour, becoming southeast after midnight. Tuesday, mostly sunny. A slight chance of showers and thunderstorms in the afternoon. Warmer with highs in the lower 80s. South winds 15 to 20 miles an hour, becoming southwest in the afternoon. Gusts up to 35 miles an hour. Chance of rain 20%. Tuesday night, partly cloudy with a chance of showers with a slight chance of thunderstorms until midnight, then mostly clear after midnight. Lows in the lower 50s. West winds 15 to 20 miles an hour, becoming northwest 5 to 10 miles an hour after midnight. Chance of rain 50%. Wednesday, sunny, cooler with highs around 70. Northwest winds 15 to 20 miles an hour with gusts up to 35 miles an hour. Wednesday night, clear. Lows in the mid-40s. North winds 10 to 15 miles an hour with gusts up to 30 miles an hour, diminishing to around 5 miles an hour after midnight. Thursday, sunny. Highs in the lower 70s. Thursday night, partly cloudy until midnight, then mostly cloudy with a chance of showers after midnight. Lows in the lower 50s. Chance of rain 50%. Friday, partly sunny with a chance of showers. Highs around 80. Chance of rain 50%. Friday night, partly cloudy until midnight, then clearing. A chance of showers and thunderstorms. Lows in the upper 50s. Chance of rain 40%. Saturday, sunny. Highs in the upper 80s. Saturday night, partly cloudy with a chance of showers. Lows in the lower 60s. Chance of rain 40%. Sunday, mostly sunny with a chance of showers. A chance of thunderstorms in the afternoon. Highs in the upper 80s. Chance of rain 40%. Sunday night, a chance of thunderstorms until midnight. Partly cloudy with a chance of showers. Lows in the mid 60s. Chance of rain 50%. Monday, partly sunny with a chance of showers. Highs in the upper 80s. Chance of rain 50%. Again, the forecast for Peoria and surrounding

areas of central Illinois for tonight, mostly clear. Lows in the mid-40s. Northeast winds 5 to 10 miles an hour, becoming southeast after midnight. At 5 p.m. in Peoria, skies were fair. The temperature was 69 degrees, the dew point was 29, and the relative humidity was 22%. The wind was calm. The pressure was 30.15 inches and falling. Around central and western Illinois, it was fair, with a temperature of 69 at Bloomington, 67 at Moline, 68 at Galesburg, and 67 at Lakin. Under fair skies, Macomb reported 73, Quincy reported 74, Springfield reported 72, and Lincoln reported 72. And once again at 5 p.m. in Peoria, under fair skies, the temperature was 69. Looking elsewhere around the Midwest at 5 p.m., Chicago was fair, and 53. Indianapolis was fair, and 70. St. Louis was fair, and 76. Kansas City was fair, and 79. Des Moines was partly sunny, and 75. Milwaukee was fair, and 45. And now a discussion of hazardous weather conditions for the following counties in Illinois: Fulton, Knox, Marshall, Mason, McLean, Peoria, Stark, Tazewell, and Woodford. This hazardous weather outlook is for central Illinois, east central Illinois, and west central Illinois. For tonight, no hazardous weather is expected at this time. For Tuesday through Sunday, breezy winds gusting in excess of 30 miles per hour, active fieldwork, and dry soil conditions could lead to blowing dust in some areas Tuesday and Wednesday. A cold front will move across central Illinois Tuesday night. A few severe storms are possible, with damaging wind gusts being the primary hazard, though some isolated large hail is possible west of Interstate 55. Additional thunderstorm chances are expected from Friday through Sunday. However, the severe weather threat is more uncertain at this time. Lingering flooding on the Illinois River will subside by late Wednesday. Spotter information statement: spotter activation is not anticipated tonight. The time is currently 5:41 p.m. Central Daylight Time. 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Now for the official National Weather Service forecast for Peoria and surrounding areas of central Illinois. Tonight, mostly clear. Lows in the mid-40s. Northeast winds 5 to 10 miles an hour, becoming southeast after midnight. Tuesday, mostly sunny. A slight chance of showers and thunderstorms in the afternoon. Warmer with highs in the lower 80s. South winds 15 to 20 miles an hour, becoming southwest in the afternoon. Gusts up to 35 miles an hour. Chance of rain 20%. Tuesday night, partly cloudy with a chance of showers with a slight chance of thunderstorms until midnight, then mostly clear after midnight. Lows in the lower 50s. West winds 15 to 20 miles an hour, becoming northwest 5 to 10 miles an hour after midnight. Chance of rain 50%. Wednesday, sunny, cooler with highs around 70. Northwest winds 15 to 20 miles an hour with gusts up to 35 miles an hour. Wednesday night, clear. Lows in the mid-40s. North winds 10 to 15 miles an hour with gusts up to 30 miles an hour, diminishing to around 5 miles an hour after midnight. Thursday, sunny. Highs in the lower 70s. Thursday night, partly cloudy until midnight, then mostly cloudy with a chance of showers after midnight. Lows in the lower 50s. Chance of rain 50%. Friday, partly sunny with a chance of showers. Highs around 80. Chance of rain 50%. Friday night, partly cloudy until midnight, then clearing. A chance of showers and thunderstorms. Lows in the upper 50s. Chance of rain 40%. Saturday, sunny. Highs in the upper 80s. Saturday night, partly cloudy with a chance of showers. Lows in the lower 60s. Chance of rain 40%. Sunday, mostly sunny with a chance of showers. A chance of thunderstorms in the afternoon. Highs in the upper 80s. Chance of rain 40%. Sunday night, a chance of thunderstorms until midnight. Partly cloudy with a chance of showers. Lows in the mid-60s. Chance of rain 50%. Monday, partly sunny with a

Chance of showers. Highs in the upper 80s. Chance of rain 50%. Again, the forecast for Peoria and surrounding areas of central Illinois for tonight, mostly clear. Lows in the mid-40s. Northeast winds 5 to 10 miles an hour, becoming southeast after midnight. At 5 p.m. in Peoria, skies were fair. The temperature was 69 degrees, the dew point was 29, and the relative humidity was 22%. The wind was calm. The pressure was 30.15 inches and falling. Around central and western Illinois, it was fair, with a temperature of 69 at Bloomington, 67 at Moline, 68 at Galesburg, and 67 at Lakin. Under fair skies, Macomb reported 73, Quincy reported 74, Springfield reported 72, and Lincoln reported 72. And once again at 5 p.m. in Peoria, under fair skies, the temperature was 69. Looking elsewhere around the Midwest at 5 p.m., Chicago was fair, and 53. Indianapolis was fair, and 70. St. Louis was fair, and 76. Kansas City was fair, and 79. Des Moines was partly sunny, and 75. Milwaukee was fair, and 45. The Peoria, Illinois climate summary for this evening, as of 4 p.m., May 11, 2026. Today's high temperature was 69 degrees. The normal high is 73. The record high is 93 degrees, which was set in 2022. Today's low temperature was 42 degrees. The normal low is 51. The record low is 32 degrees, which was set in 1907. No precipitation fell today, which leaves the monthly total at 0.23 inches. The total precipitation for the year still stands at 12.98 inches. Sunset tonight is at 8.05 p.m. Sunrise tomorrow is at 5.45 a.m. Here is a river flood statement. The flood warning continues for the Illinois River near Havana until just after midnight tonight. At 9.45 a.m. Monday, the stage was 14.1 feet. The river is expected to fall below flood stage this evening and continue falling to 11.4 feet Monday, May 18th. And now a discussion of hazardous weather conditions for the following counties in Illinois: Fulton, Knox, Marshall, Mason, McLean, Peoria, Stark, Tazewell, and Woodford. This hazardous weather outlook is for central Illinois, east central Illinois, and west central Illinois. For tonight, no hazardous weather is expected at this time. For Tuesday through Sunday, breezy winds gusting in excess of 30 miles per hour, active fieldwork, and dry soil conditions could lead to blowing dust in some areas Tuesday and Wednesday. A cold front will move across central Illinois Tuesday night. A few severe storms are possible, with damaging wind gusts being the primary hazard, though some isolated large hail is possible west of Interstate 55. Additional thunderstorm chances are expected from Friday through Sunday. However, the severe weather threat is more uncertain at this time. Lingering flooding on the Illinois River will subside by late Wednesday. Spotter information statement: spotter activation is not anticipated tonight. The time is currently 5:47 p.m. Central Daylight Time. 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Now for the official National Weather Service forecast for Peoria and surrounding areas of central Illinois. Tonight, mostly clear. Lows in the mid-40s. Northeast winds 5 to 10 miles an hour, becoming southeast after midnight. Tuesday, mostly sunny. A slight chance of showers and thunderstorms in the afternoon. Warmer with highs in the lower 80s. South winds 15 to 20 miles an hour, becoming southwest in the afternoon. Gusts up to 35 miles an hour. Chance of rain 20%. Tuesday night, partly cloudy with a chance of showers with a slight chance of thunderstorms until midnight, then mostly clear after midnight. Lows in the lower 50s. West winds 15 to 20 miles an hour, becoming northwest 5 to 10 miles an hour after midnight. Chance of rain 50%. Wednesday, sunny, cooler with highs around 70. Northwest winds 15 to 20 miles an hour with gusts up to 35 miles an hour. Wednesday night, clear. Lows in the mid-40s.
North winds 10 to 15 miles an hour with gusts up to 30 miles an hour, diminishing to around 5 miles an hour after midnight. Thursday, sunny. Highs in the lower 70s. Thursday night, partly cloudy until midnight, then mostly cloudy with a chance of showers after midnight. Lows in the lower 50s. Chance of rain 50%. Friday, partly sunny with a chance of showers. Highs around 80. Chance of rain 50%. Friday night, partly cloudy until midnight, then clearing. A chance of showers and thunderstorms. Lows in the upper 50s. Chance of rain 40%. Saturday, sunny. Highs in the upper 80s. Saturday night, partly cloudy with a chance of showers. Lows in the lower 60s. Chance of rain 40%. Sunday, mostly sunny with a chance of showers. A chance of thunderstorms in the afternoon. Highs in the upper 80s. Chance of rain 40%. Sunday night, a chance of thunderstorms until midnight. Partly cloudy with a chance of showers. Lows in the mid-60s. Chance of rain 50%. Monday, partly sunny with a chance of showers. Highs in the upper 80s. Chance of rain 50%. Again, the forecast for Peoria and surrounding areas of central Illinois for tonight, mostly clear. Lows in the mid-40s. Northeast winds 5 to 10 miles an hour, becoming southeast after midnight. At 5 p.m. in Peoria, skies were fair. The temperature was 69 degrees, the dew point was 29, and the relative humidity was 22%. The wind was calm. The pressure was 30.15 inches and falling. Around central and western Illinois, it was fair, with a temperature of 69 at Bloomington, 67 at Moline, 68 at Galesburg, and 67 at Lakin. Under fair skies, Macomb reported 73, Quincy reported 74, Springfield reported 72, and Lincoln reported 72. And once again at 5 p.m. in Peoria, under fair skies, the temperature was 69. Looking elsewhere around the Midwest at 5 p.m., Chicago was fair, and 53. Indianapolis was fair, and 70. St. Louis was fair, and 76. Kansas City was fair, and 79. Des Moines was partly sunny, and 75. Milwaukee was fair, and 45. And now a discussion of hazardous weather conditions for the following counties in Illinois: Fulton, Knox, Marshall, Mason, McLean, Peoria, Stark, Tazewell, and Woodford. This hazardous weather outlook is for central Illinois, east central Illinois, and west central Illinois. For tonight, no hazardous weather is expected at this time. For Tuesday through Sunday, breezy winds gusting in excess of 30 miles per hour, active fieldwork, and dry soil conditions could lead to blowing dust in some areas Tuesday and Wednesday. A cold front will move across central Illinois Tuesday night. A few severe storms are possible, with damaging wind gusts being the primary hazard, though some isolated large hail is possible west of Interstate 55. Additional thunderstorm chances are expected from Friday through Sunday. However, the severe weather threat is more uncertain at this time. Lingering flooding on the Illinois River will subside by late Wednesday. Spotter information statement: spotter activation is not anticipated tonight. The time is currently 5:52 p.m. Central Daylight Time. 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Now for the official National Weather Service forecast for Peoria and surrounding areas of central Illinois. Tonight, mostly clear. Lows in the mid-40s. Northeast winds 5 to 10 miles an hour, becoming southeast after midnight. Tuesday, mostly sunny. A slight chance of showers and thunderstorms in the afternoon. Warmer with highs in the lower 80s. South winds 15 to 20 miles an hour, becoming southwest in the afternoon. Gusts up to 35 miles an hour. Chance of rain 20%. Tuesday night, partly cloudy with a chance of showers with a slight chance of thunderstorms until midnight, then mostly clear after midnight. Lows in the lower 50s. West winds 15 to 20 miles an hour, becoming northwest 5 to 10 miles an hour after midnight. Chance of rain 50%. Wednesday, sunny, cooler with highs around 70.
Northwest winds 15 to 20 miles an hour with gusts up to 35 miles an hour.

Wednesday night, clear. Lows in the mid-40s. North winds 10 to 15 miles an hour with gusts up to 30 miles an hour, diminishing to around 5 miles an hour after midnight. Thursday, sunny. Highs in the lower 70s. Thursday night, partly cloudy until midnight, then mostly cloudy with a chance of showers after midnight. Lows in the lower 50s. Chance of rain 50%. Friday, partly sunny with a chance of showers. Highs around 80. Chance of rain 50%. Friday night, partly cloudy until midnight, then clearing. A chance of showers and thunderstorms. Lows in the upper 50s. Chance of rain 40%. Saturday, sunny. Highs in the upper 80s. Saturday night, partly cloudy with a chance of showers. Lows in the lower 60s. Chance of rain 40%. Sunday, mostly sunny with a chance of showers. A chance of thunderstorms in the afternoon. Highs in the upper 80s. Chance of rain 40%. Sunday night, a chance of thunderstorms until midnight. Partly cloudy with a chance of showers. Lows in the mid-60s. Chance of rain 50%. Monday, partly sunny with a chance of showers. Highs in the upper 80s. Chance of rain 50%. Again, the forecast for Peoria and surrounding areas of central Illinois for tonight, mostly clear. Lows in the mid-40s. Northeast winds 5 to 10 miles an hour, becoming southeast after midnight. Here is a river flood statement. The flood warning continues for the Illinois River near Havana until just after midnight tonight. At 9:45 a.m. Monday, the stage was 14.1 feet. The river is expected to fall below flood stage this evening and continue falling to 11.4 feet Monday, May 18th. At 5 p.m. in Peoria, skies were fair. The temperature was 69 degrees, the dew point was 29, and the relative humidity was 22%. The wind was calm. The pressure was 30.15 inches and falling. Around central and western Illinois, it was fair, with a temperature of 69 at Bloomington, 67 at Moline, 68 at Galesburg, and 67 at Lakin. Under fair skies, Macomb reported 73, Quincy reported 74, Springfield reported 72, and Lincoln reported 72. And once again at 5 p.m. in Peoria, under fair skies, the temperature was 69. Looking elsewhere around the Midwest at 5 p.m., Chicago was fair, and 53. Indianapolis was fair, and 70. St. Louis was fair, and 76. Kansas City was fair, and 79. Des Moines was partly sunny, and 75. Milwaukee was fair, and 45. And now a discussion of hazardous weather conditions for the following counties in Illinois: Fulton, Knox, Marshall, Mason, McLean, Peoria, Stark, Tazewell, and Woodford. This hazardous weather outlook is for central Illinois, east central Illinois, and west central Illinois. For tonight, no hazardous weather is expected at this time. For Tuesday through Sunday, breezy winds gusting in excess of 30 miles per hour, active fieldwork, and dry soil conditions could lead to blowing dust in some areas Tuesday and Wednesday. A cold front will move across central Illinois Tuesday night. A few severe storms are possible, with damaging wind gusts being the primary hazard, though some isolated large hail is possible west of Interstate 55. Additional thunderstorm chances are expected from Friday through Sunday. However, the severe weather threat is more uncertain at this time. Lingering flooding on the Illinois River will subside by late Wednesday. Spotter information statement: spotter activation is not anticipated tonight. The time is currently 5:58 p.m. Central Daylight Time. 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Now for the official National Weather Service forecast for Peoria and surrounding areas of central Illinois. Tonight, mostly clear. Lows in the mid-40s. Northeast winds 5 to 10 miles an hour, becoming southeast after midnight. Tuesday, mostly sunny. A slight chance of showers and thunderstorms in the afternoon. Warmer with highs in the lower 80s. South winds 15 to 20 miles an hour, becoming southwest in the afternoon. Gusts up to 35 miles an hour. Chance of rain.

forecast for Peoria and surrounding areas of central Illinois for tonight, mostly clear. Lows in the mid-40s. Northeast winds 5 to 10 miles an hour, becoming southeast after midnight. The Peoria, Illinois climate summary for this evening, as of 4 p.m., May 11, 2026. Today's high temperature was 69 degrees. The normal high is 73. The record high is 93 degrees, which was set in 2022. Today's low temperature was 42 degrees. The normal low is 51. The record low is 32 degrees, which was set in 1907. No precipitation fell today, which leaves the monthly total at 0.23 inches. The total precipitation for the year still stands at 12.98 inches. Sunset tonight is at 8.05 p.m. Sunrise tomorrow is at 5.45 a.m. And now a discussion of hazardous weather conditions for the following counties in Illinois: Fulton, Knox, Marshall, Mason, McLean, Peoria, Stark, Tazewell, and Woodford. This hazardous weather outlook is for central Illinois, east central Illinois, and west central Illinois. For tonight, no hazardous weather is expected at this time. For Tuesday through Sunday, breezy winds gusting in excess of 30 miles per hour, active fieldwork, and dry soil conditions could lead to blowing dust in some areas Tuesday and Wednesday. A cold front will move across central Illinois Tuesday night. A few severe storms are possible, with damaging wind gusts being the primary hazard, though some isolated large hail is possible west of Interstate 55. Additional thunderstorm chances are expected from Friday through Sunday. However, the severe weather threat is more uncertain at this time. Lingering flooding on the Illinois River will subside by late Wednesday. Spotter information statement: spotter activation is not anticipated tonight. The time is currently 6.02 p.m. Central Daylight Time. 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Now for the official National Weather Service forecast for Peoria and surrounding areas of central Illinois. Tonight, mostly clear. Lows in the mid-40s. Northeast winds 5 to 10 miles an hour, becoming southeast after midnight. Tuesday, mostly sunny. A slight chance of showers and thunderstorms in the afternoon. Warmer with highs in the lower 80s. South winds 15 to 20 miles an hour, becoming southwest in the afternoon. Gusts up to 35 miles an hour. Chance of rain 20%. Tuesday night, partly cloudy with a chance of showers with a slight chance of thunderstorms until midnight, then mostly clear after midnight. Lows in the lower 50s. West winds 15 to 20 miles an hour, becoming northwest 5 to 10 miles an hour after midnight. Chance of rain 50%. Wednesday, sunny, cooler with highs around 70. Northwest winds 15 to 20 miles an hour with gusts up to 35 miles an hour. Wednesday night, clear. Lows in the mid-40s. North winds 10 to 15 miles an hour with gusts up to 30 miles an hour, diminishing to around 5 miles an hour after midnight. Thursday, sunny. Highs in the lower 70s. Thursday night, partly cloudy until midnight, then mostly cloudy with a chance of showers after midnight. Lows in the lower 50s. Chance of rain 50%. Friday, partly sunny with a chance of showers. Highs around 80. Chance of rain 50%. Friday night, partly cloudy until midnight, then clearing. A chance of showers and thunderstorms. Lows in the upper 50s. Chance of rain 40%. Saturday, sunny. Highs in the upper 80s. Saturday night, partly cloudy with a chance of showers. Lows in the lower 60s. Chance of rain 40%. Sunday, mostly sunny with a chance of showers. A chance of thunderstorms in the afternoon. Highs in the upper 80s. Chance of rain 40%. Sunday night, a chance of thunderstorms until midnight. Partly cloudy with a chance of showers. Lows in the mid-60s. Chance of rain 50%. Monday, partly sunny with a chance of showers. Highs in the upper 80s. Chance of rain 50%. Again, the forecast for Peoria and surrounding areas of central Illinois for tonight, mostly clear. Lows in the mid-40s. Northeast winds 5 to 10 miles an hour, becoming southeast after

Here is a river flood statement. The flood warning continues for the Illinois River near Havana until just after midnight tonight. At 9:45 a.m. Monday, the stage was 14.1 feet. The river is expected to fall below flood stage this evening and continue falling to 11.4 feet Monday, May 18th. At 6 p.m. in Peoria, skies were sunny. The temperature was 67 degrees, the dew point was 27, and the relative humidity was 22%. The wind was calm. The pressure was 30.14 inches and falling. Around central and western Illinois, it was sunny, with a temperature of 68 at Bloomington, 68 at Galesburg, 67 at Lakin, and 72 at Macomb. Under sunny skies, Quincy reported 73, Springfield reported 73, and Lincoln reported 71. At Moline, it was mostly sunny, with a temperature of 66. And once again at 6 p.m. in Peoria, under sunny skies, the temperature was 67. And now a discussion of hazardous weather conditions for the following counties in Illinois: Fulton, Knox, Marshall, Mason, McLean, Peoria, Stark, Tazewell, and Woodford. This hazardous weather outlook is for central Illinois, east central Illinois, and west central Illinois. For tonight, no hazardous weather is expected at this time. For Tuesday through Sunday, breezy winds gusting in excess of 30 miles per hour, active fieldwork, and dry soil conditions could lead to blowing dust in some areas Tuesday and Wednesday. A cold front will move across central Illinois Tuesday night. A few severe storms are possible, with damaging wind gusts being the primary hazard, though some isolated large hail is possible west of Interstate 55. Additional thunderstorm chances are expected from Friday through Sunday. However, the severe weather threat is more uncertain at this time. Lingering flooding on the Illinois River will subside by late Wednesday. Spotter information statement: spotter activation is not anticipated tonight. The time is currently 6:08 p.m. Central Daylight Time. 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Now for the official National Weather Service forecast for Peoria and surrounding areas of central Illinois. Tonight, mostly clear. Lows in the mid-40s. Northeast winds 5 to 10 miles an hour, becoming southeast after midnight. Tuesday, mostly sunny. A slight chance of showers and thunderstorms in the afternoon. Warmer with highs in the lower 80s. South winds 15 to 20 miles an hour, becoming southwest in the afternoon. Gusts up to 35 miles an hour. Chance of rain 20%. Tuesday night, partly cloudy with a chance of showers with a slight chance of thunderstorms until midnight, then mostly clear after midnight. Lows in the lower 50s. West winds 15 to 20 miles an hour, becoming northwest 5 to 10 miles an hour after midnight. Chance of rain 50%. Wednesday, sunny, cooler with highs around 70. Northwest winds 15 to 20 miles an hour with gusts up to 35 miles an hour. Wednesday night, clear. Lows in the mid-40s. North winds 10 to 15 miles an hour with gusts up to 30 miles an hour, diminishing to around 5 miles an hour after midnight. Thursday, sunny. Highs in the lower 70s. Thursday night, partly cloudy until midnight, then mostly cloudy with a chance of showers after midnight. Lows in the lower 50s. Chance of rain 50%. Friday, partly sunny with a chance of showers. Highs around 80. Chance of rain 50%. Friday night, partly cloudy until midnight, then clearing. A chance of showers and thunderstorms. Lows in the upper 50s. Chance of rain 40%. Saturday, sunny. Highs in the upper 80s. Saturday night, partly cloudy with a chance of showers. Lows in the lower 60s. Chance of rain 40%. Sunday, mostly sunny with a chance of showers. A chance of thunderstorms in the afternoon. Highs in the upper 80s. Chance of rain 40%. Sunday night, a chance of thunderstorms until midnight. Partly cloudy with a chance of showers. Lows in the mid-60s. Chance of rain 50%. Monday, partly sunny with a chance of showers. Highs in the upper 80s. Chance of rain 50%. Again, the forecast for Peoria and surrounding

areas of central Illinois for tonight, mostly clear. Lows in the mid-40s. Northeast winds 5 to 10 miles an hour, becoming southeast after midnight. At 6 p.m. in Peoria, skies were sunny. The temperature was 67 degrees, the dew point was 27, and the relative humidity was 22%. The wind was calm. The pressure was 30.14 inches and falling. Around central and western Illinois, it was sunny, with a temperature of 68 at Bloomington, 68 at Galesburg, 67 at Lakin, and 72 at Macomb. Under sunny skies, Quincy reported 73, Springfield reported 73, and Lincoln reported 71. At Moline, it was mostly sunny, with a temperature of 66. And once again at 6 p.m. in Peoria, under sunny skies, the temperature was 67. At 6 p.m. in Peoria, skies were sunny. The temperature was 67 degrees, the dew point was 27, and the relative humidity was 22%. The wind was calm. The pressure was 30.14 inches and falling. Around central and western Illinois, it was sunny, with a temperature of 68 at Bloomington, 68 at Galesburg, 67 at Lakin, and 72 at Macomb. Under sunny skies, Quincy reported 73, Springfield reported 73, and Lincoln reported 71. At Moline, it was mostly sunny, with a temperature of 66. And once again at 6 p.m. in Peoria, under sunny skies, the temperature was 67. Looking elsewhere around the Midwest at 6 p.m., Chicago was partly sunny, and 52. Indianapolis was mostly sunny, and 68. St. Louis was mostly sunny, and 75. Kansas City was mostly sunny, and 77. Des Moines was cloudy, and 74. Milwaukee was mostly sunny, and 44. And now a discussion of hazardous weather conditions for the following counties in Illinois: Fulton, Knox, Marshall, Mason, McLean, Peoria, Stark, Tazewell, and Woodford. This hazardous weather outlook is for central Illinois, east central Illinois, and west central Illinois. For tonight, no hazardous weather is expected at this time. For Tuesday through Sunday, breezy winds gusting in excess of 30 miles per hour, active fieldwork, and dry soil conditions could lead to blowing dust in some areas Tuesday and Wednesday. A cold front will move across central Illinois Tuesday night. A few severe storms are possible, with damaging wind gusts being the primary hazard, though some isolated large hail is possible west of Interstate 55. Additional thunderstorm chances are expected from Friday through Sunday. However, the severe weather threat is more uncertain at this time. Lingering flooding on the Illinois River will subside by late Wednesday. Spotter information statement: spotter activation is not anticipated tonight. 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Tonight, mostly clear. Lows in the mid-40s. Northeast winds 5 to 10 miles an hour, becoming southeast after midnight. Tuesday, mostly sunny. A slight chance of showers and thunderstorms in the afternoon. Warmer with highs in the lower 80s. South winds 15 to 20 miles an hour, becoming southwest in the afternoon. Gusts up to 35 miles an hour. Chance of rain 20%. Tuesday night, partly cloudy with a chance of showers with a slight chance of thunderstorms until midnight, then mostly clear after midnight. Lows in the lower 50s. West winds 15 to 20 miles an hour, becoming northwest 5 to 10 miles an hour after midnight. Chance of rain 50%. Wednesday, sunny, cooler with highs around 70. Northwest winds 15 to

20 miles an hour with gusts up to 35 miles an hour. Wednesday night, clear. Lows in the mid-40s. North winds 10 to 15 miles an hour with gusts up to 30 miles an hour, diminishing to around 5 miles an hour after midnight. Thursday, sunny. Highs in the lower 70s. Thursday night, partly cloudy until midnight, then mostly cloudy with a chance of showers after midnight. Lows in the lower 50s. Chance of rain 50%. Friday, partly sunny with a chance of showers. Highs around 80. Chance of rain 50%. Friday night, partly cloudy until midnight, then clearing. A chance of showers and thunderstorms. Lows in the upper 50s. Chance of rain 40%. Saturday, sunny. Highs in the upper 80s. Saturday night, partly cloudy with a chance of showers. Lows in the lower 60s. Chance of rain 40%. Sunday, mostly sunny with a chance of showers. A chance of thunderstorms in the afternoon. Highs in the upper 80s. Chance of rain 40%. Sunday night, a chance of thunderstorms until midnight. Partly cloudy with a chance of showers. Lows in the mid-60s. Chance of rain 50%. Monday, partly sunny with a chance of showers. Highs in the upper 80s. Chance of rain 50%. Again, the forecast for Peoria and surrounding areas of central Illinois for tonight, mostly clear. Lows in the mid-40s. Northeast winds 5 to 10 miles an hour, becoming southeast after midnight. The Peoria, Illinois climate summary for this evening, as of 4 p.m., May 11, 2026. Today's high temperature was 69 degrees. The normal high is 73. The record high is 93 degrees, which was set in 2022. Today's low temperature was 42 degrees. The normal low is 51. The record low is 32 degrees, which was set in 1907. No precipitation fell today, which leaves the monthly total at 0.23 inches. The total precipitation for the year still stands at 12.98 inches. Sunset tonight is at 8.05 p.m. Sunrise tomorrow is at 5.45 a.m. At 6 p.m. in Peoria, skies were sunny. The temperature was 67 degrees, the dew point was 27, and the relative humidity was 22%. The wind was calm. The pressure was 30.14 inches and falling. Around central and western Illinois, it was sunny, with a temperature of 68 at Bloomington, 68 at Galesburg, 67 at Lakin, and 72 at Macomb. Under sunny skies, Quincy reported 73, Springfield reported 73, and Lincoln reported 71. At Moline, it was mostly sunny, with a temperature of 66. And once again at 6 p.m. in Peoria, under sunny skies, the temperature was 67. Looking elsewhere around the Midwest at 6 p.m., Chicago was partly sunny, and 52. Indianapolis was mostly sunny, and 68. St. Louis was mostly sunny, and 75. Kansas City was mostly sunny, and 77. Des Moines was cloudy, and 74. Milwaukee was mostly sunny, and 44. And now a discussion of hazardous weather conditions for the following counties in Illinois: Fulton, Knox, Marshall, Mason, McLean, Peoria, Stark, Tazewell, and Woodford. This hazardous weather outlook is for central Illinois, east central Illinois, and west central Illinois. For tonight, no hazardous weather is expected at this time. For Tuesday through Sunday, breezy winds gusting in excess of 30 miles per hour, active fieldwork, and dry soil conditions could lead to blowing dust in some areas Tuesday and Wednesday. A cold front will move across central Illinois Tuesday night. A few severe storms are possible, with damaging wind gusts being the primary hazard, though some isolated large hail is possible west of Interstate 55. Additional thunderstorm chances are expected from Friday through Sunday. However, the severe weather threat is more uncertain at this time. Lingering flooding on the Illinois River will subside by late Wednesday. Spotter information statement: spotter activation is not anticipated tonight. The time is currently 6:20 p.m. Central Daylight Time. 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

for Peoria and surrounding areas of central Illinois. Tonight, mostly clear. Lows in the mid-40s. Northeast winds 5 to 10 miles an hour, becoming southeast after midnight. Tuesday, mostly sunny. A slight chance of showers and thunderstorms in the afternoon. Warmer with highs in the lower 80s. South winds 15 to 20 miles an hour, becoming southwest in the afternoon. Gusts up to 35 miles an hour. Chance of rain 20%. Tuesday night, partly cloudy with a chance of showers with a slight chance of thunderstorms until midnight, then mostly clear after midnight. Lows in the lower 50s. West winds 15 to 20 miles an hour, becoming northwest 5 to 10 miles an hour after midnight. Chance of rain 50%. Wednesday, sunny, cooler with highs around 70. Northwest winds 15 to 20 miles an hour with gusts up to 35 miles an hour. Wednesday night, clear. Lows in the mid-40s. North winds 10 to 15 miles an hour with gusts up to 30 miles an hour, diminishing to around 5 miles an hour after midnight. Thursday, sunny. Highs in the lower 70s. Thursday night, partly cloudy until midnight, then mostly cloudy with a chance of showers after midnight. Lows in the lower 50s. Chance of rain 50%. Friday, partly sunny with a chance of showers. Highs around 80. Chance of rain 50%. Friday night, partly cloudy until midnight, then clearing. A chance of showers and thunderstorms. Lows in the upper 50s. Chance of rain 40%. Saturday, sunny. Highs in the upper 80s. Saturday night, partly cloudy with a chance of showers. Lows in the lower 60s. Chance of rain 40%. Sunday, mostly sunny with a chance of showers. A chance of thunderstorms in the afternoon. Highs in the upper 80s. Chance of rain 40%. Sunday night, a chance of thunderstorms until midnight. Partly cloudy with a chance of showers. Lows in the mid-60s. Chance of rain 50%. Monday, partly sunny with a chance of showers. Highs in the upper 80s. Chance of rain 50%. Again, the forecast for Peoria and surrounding areas of central Illinois for tonight, mostly clear. Lows in the mid-40s. Northeast winds 5 to 10 miles an hour, becoming southeast after midnight. At 6 p.m. in Peoria, skies were sunny. The temperature was 67 degrees, the dew point was 27, and the relative humidity was 22%. The wind was calm. The pressure was 30.14 inches and falling. Around central and western Illinois, skies ranged from sunny to mostly sunny. It was 68 at Bloomington, 66 at Moline, 68 at Galesburg, 67 at Lakin, and 72 at Macomb. Quincy reported 73, Springfield reported 73, Lincoln reported 71, and Pontiac reported 65. And once again at 6 p.m. in Peoria, under sunny skies, the temperature was 67. Looking elsewhere around the Midwest at 6 p.m., Chicago was partly sunny, and 52. Indianapolis was mostly sunny, and 68. St. Louis was mostly sunny, and 75. Kansas City was mostly sunny, and 77. Des Moines was cloudy, and 74. Milwaukee was mostly sunny, and 44. And now a discussion of hazardous weather conditions for the following counties in Illinois: Fulton, Knox, Marshall, Mason, McLean, Peoria, Stark, Tazewell, and Woodford. This hazardous weather outlook is for central Illinois, east central Illinois, and west central Illinois. For tonight, no hazardous weather is expected at this time. For Tuesday through Sunday, breezy winds gusting in excess of 30 miles per hour, active fieldwork, and dry soil conditions could lead to blowing dust in some areas Tuesday and Wednesday. A cold front will move across central Illinois Tuesday night. A few severe storms are possible, with damaging wind gusts being the primary hazard, though some isolated large hail is possible west of Interstate 55. Additional thunderstorm chances are expected from Friday through Sunday. However, the severe weather threat is more uncertain at this time. Lingering flooding on the Illinois River will subside by late Wednesday. Spotter information statement: spotter activation is not anticipated tonight. The time is currently 6:25 p.m.

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Now for the official National Weather Service forecast for Peoria and surrounding areas of central Illinois. Tonight, mostly clear. Lows in the mid-40s. Northeast winds 5 to 10 miles an hour, becoming southeast after midnight. Tuesday, mostly sunny. A slight chance of showers and thunderstorms in the afternoon. Warmer with highs in the lower 80s. South winds 15 to 20 miles an hour, becoming southwest in the afternoon. Gusts up to 35 miles an hour. Chance of rain 20%. Tuesday night, partly cloudy with a chance of showers with a slight chance of thunderstorms until midnight, then mostly clear after midnight. Lows in the lower 50s. West winds 15 to 20 miles an hour, becoming northwest 5 to 10 miles an hour after midnight. Chance of rain 50%. Wednesday, sunny, cooler with highs around 70. Northwest winds 15 to 20 miles an hour with gusts up to 35 miles an hour. Wednesday night, clear. Lows in the mid-40s. North winds 10 to 15 miles an hour with gusts up to 30 miles an hour, diminishing to around 5 miles an hour after midnight. Thursday, sunny. Highs in the lower 70s. Thursday night, partly cloudy until midnight, then mostly cloudy with a chance of showers after midnight. Lows in the lower 50s. Chance of rain 50%. Friday, partly sunny with a chance of showers. Highs around 80. Chance of rain 50%. Friday night, partly cloudy until midnight, then clearing. A chance of showers and thunderstorms. Lows in the upper 50s. Chance of rain 40%. Saturday, sunny. Highs in the upper 80s. Saturday night, partly cloudy with a chance of showers. Lows in the lower 60s. Chance of rain 40%. Sunday, mostly sunny with a chance of showers. A chance of thunderstorms in the afternoon. Highs in the upper 80s. Chance of rain 40%. Sunday night, a chance of thunderstorms until midnight. Partly cloudy with a chance of showers. Lows in the mid-60s. Chance of rain 50%. Monday, partly sunny with a chance of showers. Highs in the upper 80s. Chance of rain 50%. Again, the forecast for Peoria and surrounding areas of central Illinois for tonight, mostly clear. Lows in the mid-40s. Northeast winds 5 to 10 miles an hour, becoming southeast after midnight. At 6 p.m. in Peoria, skies were sunny. The temperature was 67 degrees, the dew point was 27, and the relative humidity was 22%. The wind was calm. The pressure was 30.14 inches and falling. Around central and western Illinois, skies ranged from sunny to mostly sunny. It was 68 at Bloomington, 66 at Moline, 68 at Galesburg, 67 at Lakin, and 72 at Macomb. Quincy reported 73, Springfield reported 73, Lincoln reported 71, and Pontiac reported 65. And once again at 6 p.m. in Peoria, under sunny skies, the temperature was 67. Looking elsewhere around the Midwest at 6 p.m., Chicago was partly sunny, and 52. Indianapolis was mostly sunny, and 68. St. Louis was mostly sunny, and 75. Kansas City was mostly sunny, and 77. Des Moines was cloudy, and 74. Milwaukee was mostly sunny, and 44. And now a discussion of hazardous weather conditions for the following counties in Illinois: Fulton, Knox, Marshall, Mason, McLean, Peoria, Stark, Tazewell, and Woodford. This hazardous weather outlook is for central Illinois, east central Illinois, and west central Illinois. For tonight, no hazardous weather is expected at this time. For Tuesday through Sunday, breezy winds gusting in excess of 30 miles per hour, active fieldwork, and dry soil conditions could lead to blowing dust in some areas Tuesday and Wednesday. A cold front will move across central Illinois Tuesday night. A few severe storms are possible, with damaging wind gusts being the primary hazard, though some isolated large hail is possible west of Interstate 55. Additional thunderstorm chances are expected from Friday through Sunday. However, the severe weather threat is more uncertain at this time. Lingering flooding

on the Illinois River will subside by late Wednesday. Spotter information statement. Spotter activation is not anticipated tonight. The Peoria, Illinois climate summary for this evening, as of 4 p.m., May 11, 2026. Today's high temperature was 69 degrees. The normal high is 73. The record high is 93 degrees, which was set in 2022. Today's low temperature was 42 degrees. The normal low is 51. The record low is 32 degrees, which was set in 1907. No precipitation fell today, which leaves the monthly total at 0.23 inches. The total precipitation for the year still stands at 12.98 inches. Sunset tonight is at 8.05 p.m. Sunrise tomorrow is at 5.45 a.m. The time is currently 6.31 p.m. Central Daylight Time. 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Now for the official National Weather Service forecast for Peoria and surrounding areas of central Illinois. Tonight, mostly clear. Lows in the mid-40s. Northeast winds 5 to 10 miles an hour, becoming southeast after midnight. Tuesday, mostly sunny. A slight chance of showers and thunderstorms in the afternoon. Warmer with highs in the lower 80s. South winds 15 to 20 miles an hour, becoming southwest in the afternoon. Gusts up to 35 miles an hour. Chance of rain 20%. Tuesday night, partly cloudy with a chance of showers with a slight chance of thunderstorms until midnight, then mostly clear after midnight. Lows in the lower 50s. West winds 15 to 20 miles an hour, becoming northwest 5 to 10 miles an hour after midnight. Chance of rain 50%. Wednesday, sunny, cooler with highs around 70. Northwest winds 15 to 20 miles an hour with gusts up to 35 miles an hour. Wednesday night, clear. Lows in the mid- Northwest winds 15 to 20 miles an hour with gusts up to 35 miles an hour. Wednesday night, clear. Lows in the mid-40s. North winds 10 to 15 miles an hour with gusts up to 30 miles an hour, diminishing to around 5 miles an hour after midnight. Thursday, sunny. Highs in the lower 70s. Thursday night, partly cloudy until midnight, then mostly cloudy with a chance of showers after midnight. Lows in the lower 50s. Chance of rain 50%. Friday, partly sunny with a chance of showers. Highs around 80. Chance of rain 50%. Friday night, partly cloudy until midnight, then clearing. A chance of showers and thunderstorms. Lows in the upper 50s. Chance of rain 40%. Saturday, sunny. Highs in the upper 80s. Saturday night, partly cloudy with a chance of showers. Lows in the lower 60s. Chance of rain 40%. Sunday, mostly sunny with a chance of showers. A chance of thunderstorms in the afternoon. Highs in the upper 80s. Chance of rain 40%. Sunday night, a chance of thunderstorms until midnight. Partly cloudy with a chance of showers. Lows in the mid-60s. Chance of rain 50%. Monday, partly sunny with a chance of showers. Highs in the upper 80s. Chance of rain 50%. Again, the forecast for Peoria and surrounding areas of central Illinois for tonight, mostly clear. Lows in the mid-40s. Northeast winds 5 to 10 miles an hour, becoming southeast after midnight. At 6 p.m. in Peoria, skies were sunny. The temperature was 67 degrees, the dew point was 27, and the relative humidity was 22%. The wind was calm. The pressure was 30.14 inches and falling. Around central and western Illinois, skies ranged from sunny to mostly sunny. It was 68 at Bloomington, 66 at Moline, 68 at Galesburg, 67 at Lakin, and 72 at Macomb. Quincy reported 73, Springfield reported 73, Lincoln reported 71, and Pontiac reported 65. And once again at 6 p.m. in Peoria, under sunny skies, the temperature was 67. Looking elsewhere around the Midwest at 6 p.m., Chicago was partly sunny, and 52. Indianapolis was mostly sunny, and 68. St. Louis was mostly sunny, and 75.

Kansas City was mostly sunny and 77. Des Moines was cloudy and 74. Milwaukee was mostly sunny and 44. And now a discussion of hazardous weather conditions for the following counties in Illinois: Fulton, Knox, Marshall, Mason, McLean, Peoria, Stark, Tazewell, and Woodford. This hazardous weather outlook is for Central Illinois, East Central Illinois, and West Central Illinois. For tonight, no hazardous weather is expected at this time. For Tuesday through Sunday, breezy winds gusting in excess of 30 miles per hour, active fieldwork, and dry soil conditions could lead to blowing dust in some areas Tuesday and Wednesday. A cold front will move across Central Illinois Tuesday night. A few severe storms are possible, with damaging wind gusts being the primary hazard, though some isolated large hail is possible west of Interstate 55. Additional thunderstorm chances are expected from Friday through Sunday. However, the severe weather threat is more uncertain at this time. Lingering flooding on the Illinois River will subside by late Wednesday. Spotter information statement: spotter activation is not anticipated tonight. The time is currently 6:37 p.m. Central Daylight Time. 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Now for the official National Weather Service forecast for Peoria and surrounding areas of Central Illinois. Tonight, mostly clear. Lows in the mid-40s. Northeast winds 5 to 10 miles an hour, becoming southeast after midnight. Tuesday, mostly sunny. A slight chance of showers and thunderstorms in the afternoon. Warmer with highs in the lower 80s. South winds 15 to 20 miles an hour, becoming southwest in the afternoon. Gusts up to 35 miles an hour. Chance of rain 20%. Tuesday night, partly cloudy with a chance of showers with a slight chance of thunderstorms until midnight, then mostly clear after midnight. Lows in the lower 50s. West winds 15 to 20 miles an hour, becoming northwest 5 to 10 miles an hour after midnight. Chance of rain 50%. Wednesday, sunny, cooler with highs around 70. Northwest winds 15 to 20 miles an hour with gusts up to 35 miles an hour. Wednesday night, clear. Lows in the mid-40s. North winds 10 to 15 miles an hour with gusts up to 30 miles an hour, diminishing to around 5 miles an hour after midnight. Thursday, sunny. Highs in the lower 70s. Thursday night, partly cloudy until midnight, then mostly cloudy with a chance of showers after midnight. Lows in the lower 50s. Chance of rain 50%. Friday, partly sunny with a chance of showers. Highs around 80. Chance of rain 50%. Friday night, partly cloudy until midnight, then clearing. A chance of showers and thunderstorms. Lows in the upper 50s. Chance of rain 40%. Saturday, sunny. Highs in the upper 80s. Saturday night, partly cloudy with a chance of showers. Lows in the lower 60s. Chance of rain 40%. Sunday, mostly sunny with a chance of showers. A chance of thunderstorms in the afternoon. Highs in the upper 80s. Chance of rain 40%. Sunday night, a chance of thunderstorms until midnight. Partly cloudy with a chance of showers. Lows in the mid-60s. Chance of rain 50%. Monday, partly sunny with a chance of showers. Highs in the upper 80s. Chance of rain 50%. Again, the forecast for Peoria and surrounding areas of Central Illinois for tonight: mostly clear. Lows in the mid-40s. Northeast winds 5 to 10 miles an hour, becoming southeast after midnight. Now for the official National Weather Service forecast for Peoria and surrounding areas of Central Illinois. Rest of tonight, mostly clear. Lows in the mid-40s. Northeast winds 5 to 10 miles an hour, becoming southeast after midnight. Tuesday, mostly sunny. A slight chance of showers and thunderstorms in the afternoon. Warmer with highs in the lower 80s. South winds 15 to 20 miles an hour, becoming southwest in the afternoon. Gusts up to 35 miles an hour. Chance of rain 20%. Tuesday night, partly cloudy with a chance of showers with a slight chance of thunderstorms until midnight, then mostly clear after midnight. Lows in the lower 50s.

northwest winds 15 to 20 miles an hour, becoming northwest 5 to 10 miles an hour after midnight. Chance of rain 50%. Wednesday, sunny, cooler with highs around 70. Northwest winds 15 to 20 miles an hour with gusts up to 35 miles an hour. Wednesday night, clear. Lows in the mid-40s. North winds 10 to 15 miles an hour with gusts up to 30 miles an hour, diminishing to around 5 miles an hour after midnight. Thursday, sunny. Highs in the lower 70s. Thursday night, partly cloudy until midnight, then mostly cloudy with a chance of showers after midnight. Lows in the lower 50s. Chance of rain 50%. Friday, partly sunny with a chance of showers. Highs around 80. Chance of rain 50%. Friday night, partly cloudy until midnight, then clearing. A chance of showers and thunderstorms. Lows in the upper 50s. Chance of rain 40%. Saturday, sunny. Highs in the upper 80s. Saturday night, partly cloudy with a chance of showers. Lows in the lower 60s. Chance of rain 40%. Sunday, mostly sunny with a chance of showers. A chance of thunderstorms in the afternoon. Highs in the upper 80s. Chance of rain 40%. Sunday night, a chance of thunderstorms until midnight. Partly cloudy with a chance of showers. Lows in the mid-60s. Chance of rain 50%. Monday, partly sunny with a chance of showers. Highs in the upper 80s. Chance of rain 50%. Again, the forecast for Peoria and surrounding areas of central Illinois for the rest of tonight, mostly clear. Lows in the mid-40s. Northeast winds 5 to 10 miles an hour, becoming southeast after midnight. At 6 p.m. in Peoria, skies were sunny. The temperature was 67 degrees, the dew point was 27, and the relative humidity was 22%. The wind was calm. The pressure was 30.14 inches and falling. Around central and western Illinois, skies ranged from sunny to mostly sunny. It was 68 at Bloomington, 66 at Moline, 68 at Galesburg, 67 at Lakin, and 72 at Macomb. Quincy reported 73, Springfield reported 73, Lincoln reported 71, and Pontiac reported 65. And once again at 6 p.m. in Peoria, under sunny skies, the temperature was 67. Looking elsewhere around the Midwest at 6 p.m., Chicago was partly sunny, and 52. Indianapolis was mostly sunny, and 68. St. Louis was mostly sunny, and 75. Kansas City was mostly sunny, and 77. Des Moines was cloudy, and 74. Milwaukee was mostly sunny, and 44. And now a discussion of hazardous weather conditions for the following counties in Illinois: Fulton, Knox, Marshall, Mason, McLean, Peoria, Stark, Tazewell, and Woodford. This hazardous weather outlook is for central Illinois, east central Illinois, and west central Illinois. For tonight, no hazardous weather is expected at this time. For Tuesday through Sunday, breezy winds gusting in excess of 30 miles per hour, active fieldwork, and dry soil conditions could lead to blowing dust in some areas Tuesday and Wednesday. A cold front will move across central Illinois Tuesday night. A few severe storms are possible, with damaging wind gusts being the primary hazard, though some isolated large hail is possible west of Interstate 55. Additional thunderstorm chances are expected from Friday through Sunday. However, the severe weather threat is more uncertain at this time. Lingering flooding on the Illinois River will subside by late Wednesday. Spotter information statement: spotter activation is not anticipated tonight. The Peoria, Illinois climate summary for this evening, as of 4 p.m., May 11, 2026. Today's high temperature was 69 degrees. The normal high is 73. The record high is 93 degrees, which was set in 2022. Today's low temperature was 42 degrees. The normal low is 51. The record low is 32 degrees, which was set in 1907. No precipitation fell today, which leaves the monthly total at 0.23 inches. The total precipitation for the year still stands at 12.98 inches. Sunset tonight is at 8.05 p.m. Sunrise tomorrow is at 5.45 a.m. The time

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Now for the official National Weather Service forecast for Peoria and surrounding areas of central Illinois. Rest of tonight, mostly clear. Lows in the mid-40s. Northeast winds 5 to 10 miles an hour, becoming southeast after midnight. Tuesday, mostly sunny. A slight chance of showers and thunderstorms in the afternoon. Warmer with highs in the lower 80s. South winds 15 to 20 miles an hour, becoming southwest in the afternoon. Gusts up to 35 miles an hour. Chance of rain 20%. Tuesday night, partly cloudy with a chance of showers with a slight chance of thunderstorms until midnight, then mostly clear after midnight. Lows in the lower 50s. West winds 15 to 20 miles an hour, becoming northwest 5 to 10 miles an hour after midnight. Chance of rain 50%. Wednesday, sunny, cooler with highs around 70. Northwest winds 15 to 20 miles an hour with gusts up to 35 miles an hour. Wednesday night, clear. Lows in the mid-40s. North winds 10 to 15 miles an hour with gusts up to 30 miles an hour, diminishing to around 5 miles an hour after midnight. Thursday, sunny. Highs in the lower 70s. Thursday night, partly cloudy until midnight, then mostly cloudy with a chance of showers after midnight. Lows in the lower 50s. Chance of rain 50%. Friday, partly sunny with a chance of showers. Highs around 80. Chance of rain 50%. Friday night, partly cloudy until midnight, then clearing. A chance of showers and thunderstorms. Lows in the upper 50s. Chance of rain 40%. Saturday, sunny. Highs in the upper 80s. Saturday night, partly cloudy with a chance of showers. Lows in the lower 60s. Chance of rain 40%. Sunday, mostly sunny with a chance of showers. A chance of thunderstorms in the afternoon. Highs in the upper 80s. Chance of rain 40%. Sunday night, a chance of thunderstorms until midnight. Partly cloudy with a chance of showers. Lows in the mid-60s. Chance of rain 50%. Monday, partly sunny with a chance of showers. Highs in the upper 80s. Chance of rain 50%. Again, the forecast for Peoria and surrounding areas of central Illinois for the rest of tonight, mostly clear. Lows in the mid-40s. Northeast winds 5 to 10 miles an hour, becoming southeast after midnight. At 6 p.m. in Peoria, skies were sunny. The temperature was 67 degrees, the dew point was 27, and the relative humidity was 22%. The wind was calm. The pressure was 30.14 inches and falling. Around central and western Illinois, skies ranged from sunny to mostly sunny. It was 68 at Bloomington, 66 at Moline, 68 at Galesburg, 67 at Lakin, and 72 at Macomb. Quincy reported 73, Springfield reported 73, Lincoln reported 71, and Pontiac reported 65. And once again at 6 p.m. in Peoria, under sunny skies, the temperature was 67. Looking elsewhere around the Midwest at 6 p.m., Chicago was partly sunny, and 52. Indianapolis was mostly sunny, and 68. St. Louis was mostly sunny, and 75. Kansas City was mostly sunny, and 77. Des Moines was cloudy, and 74. Milwaukee was mostly sunny, and 44. And now a discussion of hazardous weather conditions for the following counties in Illinois: Fulton, Knox, Marshall, Mason, McLean, Peoria, Stark, Tazewell, and Woodford. This hazardous weather outlook is for central Illinois, east central Illinois, and west central Illinois. For tonight, no hazardous weather is expected at this time. For Tuesday through Sunday, breezy winds gusting in excess of 30 miles per hour, active fieldwork, and dry soil conditions could lead to blowing dust in some areas Tuesday and Wednesday. A cold front will move across central Illinois Tuesday night. A few severe storms are possible, with damaging wind gusts being the primary hazard, though some isolated large hail is possible west of Interstate 55. Additional thunderstorm chances are expected from Friday through Sunday. However,
The severe weather threat is more uncertain at this time. Lingering flooding on the Illinois River will subside by late Wednesday. Spotter information statement. Spotter activation is not anticipated tonight. The time is currently 6:50 p.m. Central Daylight Time. 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Now for the official National Weather Service forecast for Peoria and surrounding areas of central Illinois. Rest of tonight, mostly clear. Lows in the mid-40s. Northeast winds 5 to 10 miles an hour, becoming southeast after midnight. Tuesday, mostly sunny. A slight chance of showers and thunderstorms in the afternoon. Warmer with highs in the lower 80s. South winds 15 to 20 miles an hour, becoming southwest in the afternoon. Gusts up to 35 miles an hour. Chance of rain 20%. Tuesday night, partly cloudy with a chance of showers with a slight chance of thunderstorms until midnight, then mostly clear after midnight. Lows in the lower 50s. West winds 15 to 20 miles an hour, becoming northwest 5 to 10 miles an hour after midnight. Chance of rain 50%. Wednesday, sunny, cooler with highs around 70. Northwest winds 15 to 20 miles an hour with gusts up to 35 miles an hour. Wednesday night, clear. Lows in the mid-40s. North winds 10 to 15 miles an hour with gusts up to 30 miles an hour, diminishing to around 5 miles an hour after midnight. Thursday, sunny. Highs in the lower 70s. Thursday night, partly cloudy until midnight, then mostly cloudy with a chance of showers after midnight. Lows in the lower 50s. Chance of rain 50%. Friday, partly sunny with a chance of showers. Highs around 80. Chance of rain 50%. Friday night, partly cloudy until midnight, then clearing. A chance of showers and thunderstorms. Lows in the upper 50s. Chance of rain 40%. Saturday, sunny. Highs in the upper 80s. Saturday night, partly cloudy with a chance of showers. Lows in the lower 60s. Chance of rain 40%. Sunday, mostly sunny with a chance of showers. A chance of thunderstorms in the afternoon. Highs in the upper 80s. Chance of rain 40%. Sunday night, a chance of thunderstorms until midnight. Partly cloudy with a chance of showers. Lows in the mid-60s. Chance of rain 50%. Monday, partly sunny with a chance of showers. Highs in the upper 80s. Chance of rain 50%. Again, the forecast for Peoria and surrounding areas of central Illinois for the rest of tonight, mostly clear. Lows in the mid-40s. Northeast winds 5 to 10 miles an hour, becoming southeast after midnight. At 6 p.m. in Peoria, skies were sunny. The temperature was 67 degrees, the dew point was 27, and the relative humidity was 22%. The wind was calm. The pressure was 30.14 inches and falling. Around central and western Illinois, skies ranged from sunny to mostly sunny. It was 68 at Bloomington, 66 at Moline, 68 at Galesburg, 67 at Lakin, and 72 at Macomb. Quincy reported 73, Springfield reported 73, Lincoln reported 71, and Pontiac reported 65. And once again at 6 p.m. in Peoria, under sunny skies, the temperature was 67. Looking elsewhere around the Midwest at 6 p.m., Chicago was partly sunny, and 52. Indianapolis was mostly sunny, and 68. St. Louis was mostly sunny, and 75. Kansas City was mostly sunny, and 77. Des Moines was cloudy, and 74. Milwaukee was mostly sunny, and 44. And now a discussion of hazardous weather conditions for the following counties in Illinois: Fulton, Knox, Marshall, Mason, McLean, Peoria, Stark, Tazewell, and Woodford. This hazardous weather outlook is for central Illinois, east central Illinois, and west central Illinois. For tonight, no hazardous weather is expected at this time. For Tuesday through Sunday, breezy winds gusting in excess of 30 miles per hour, active fieldwork, and dry soil conditions could lead to blowing dust in some areas Tuesday and Wednesday. A cold front will move across central Illinois Tuesday night.
A few severe storms are possible with damaging wind gusts.

tourists being the primary hazard, though some isolated large hail is possible west of Interstate 55. Additional thunderstorm chances are expected from Friday through Sunday. However, the severe weather threat is more uncertain at this time. Lingering flooding on the Illinois River will subside by late Wednesday. Spotter information statement, spotter activation is not anticipated tonight. The time is currently 6:56 p.m. Central Daylight Time. 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Now for the official National Weather Service forecast for Peoria and surrounding areas of central Illinois. Rest of tonight, mostly clear. Lows in the mid-40s. Northeast winds 5 to 10 miles an hour, becoming southeast after midnight. Tuesday, mostly sunny. A slight chance of showers and thunderstorms in the afternoon. Warmer with highs in the lower 80s. South winds 15 to 20 miles an hour, becoming southwest in the afternoon. Gusts up to 35 miles an hour. Chance of rain 20%. Tuesday night, partly cloudy with a chance of showers with a slight chance of thunderstorms until midnight, then mostly clear after midnight. Lows in the lower 50s. West winds 15 to 20 miles an hour, becoming northwest 5 to 10 miles an hour after midnight. Chance of rain 50%. Wednesday, sunny, cooler with highs around 70. Northwest winds 15 to 20 miles an hour with gusts up to 35 miles an hour. Wednesday night, clear. Lows in the mid-40s. North winds 10 to 15 miles an hour with gusts up to 30 miles an hour, diminishing to around 5 miles an hour after midnight. Thursday, sunny. Highs in the lower 70s. Thursday night, partly cloudy until midnight, then mostly cloudy with a chance of showers after midnight. Lows in the lower 50s. Chance of rain 50%. Friday, partly sunny with a chance of showers. Highs around 80. Chance of rain 50%. Friday night, partly cloudy until midnight, then clearing. A chance of showers and thunderstorms. Lows in the upper 50s. Chance of rain 40%. Saturday, sunny. Highs in the upper 80s. Saturday night, partly cloudy with a chance of showers. Lows in the lower 60s. Chance of rain 40%. Sunday, mostly sunny with a chance of showers. A chance of thunderstorms in the afternoon. Highs in the upper 80s. Chance of rain 40%. Sunday night, a chance of thunderstorms until midnight. Partly cloudy with a chance of showers. Lows in the mid-60s. Chance of rain 50%. Monday, partly sunny with a chance of showers. Highs in the upper 80s. Chance of rain 50%. Again, the forecast for Peoria and surrounding areas of central Illinois for the rest of tonight, mostly clear.